of rain 30%. Saturday night and Sunday, partly cloudy. Lows in the upper 60s. Highs in the upper 80s. Again, the forecast for Champaign, Urbana and surrounding areas of East Central Illinois for the rest of tonight, partly cloudy. Lows in the lower 60s. North winds 10 to 15 miles an hour, diminishing to around 5 miles an hour after midnight. The Champaign, Illinois Airport Climate Summary for this evening, as of 4 p.m., August 2, 2026. Today's high temperature was 80 degrees. The normal high is 84. Today's low temperature was 66 degrees. The normal low is 64. A trace of precipitation fell today. Sunset tonight is at 8:06 p.m. Sunrise tomorrow is at 5:53 a.m. The Mattoon, Illinois Airport Climate Summary for this evening, as of 4 p.m., August 2, 2026. Today's high temperature was 82 degrees. The normal high is 85. Today's low temperature was 67 degrees. The normal low is 65. No precipitation fell today. Sunset tonight is at 8:04 p.m. Sunrise tomorrow is at 5:55 a.m. The time is currently 7:02 p.m. Central Daylight Time. 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Now for the official National Weather Service forecast for Champaign, Urbana and surrounding areas of East Central Illinois. Rest of tonight, partly cloudy. Lows in the lower 60s. North winds 10 to 15 miles an hour, diminishing to around 5 miles an hour after midnight. Monday, patchy fog in the morning. Mostly sunny. Highs in the lower 80s. Northeast winds around 5 miles an hour. Monday night, mostly clear. Lows around 60. East winds around 5 miles an hour. Tuesday, sunny. Highs in the lower 80s. Southeast winds around 5 miles an hour. Tuesday night, mostly clear. Lows in the lower 60s. Southeast winds around 5 miles an hour. Wednesday, sunny. Highs in the lower 80s. Wednesday night, partly cloudy until midnight, then becoming mostly cloudy. A chance of thunderstorms. A chance of showers. Lows in the mid-60s. Chance of rain 50%. Thursday, partly sunny with a chance of showers. A chance of thunderstorms in the afternoon. Highs in the lower 80s. Chance of rain 50%. Thursday night, mostly cloudy. A chance of showers until midnight. Lows in the mid-60s. Chance of rain 50%. Friday, partly sunny. A chance of showers in the afternoon. Highs in the lower 80s. Chance of rain 30%. Friday night, partly cloudy. A chance of showers after midnight. Lows in the mid-60s. Chance of rain 30%. Saturday, partly sunny. A chance of showers and thunderstorms in the afternoon. Highs in the mid-80s. Chance of rain 30%. Saturday night and Sunday, partly cloudy. Lows in the upper 60s. Highs in the upper 80s. Again, the forecast for Champaign, Urbana and surrounding areas of East Central Illinois for the rest of tonight, partly cloudy. Lows in the lower 60s. North winds 10 to 15 miles an hour, diminishing to around 5 miles an hour after midnight. At 7 p.m. at the Champaign Airport, skies were sunny. The temperature was 75 degrees, the dew point was 64, and the relative humidity was 68%. The wind was north at 12 miles an hour, gusting to 23. The pressure was 29.86 inches and rising. Elsewhere around the area, it was sunny, with a temperature of 78 at Peoria, 77 at Mattoon, and 77 at Springfield. It was mostly sunny, with a temperature of 76 at Paris, 77 at Terre Haute, and 77 at Decatur. At Bloomington, it was cloudy, with a temperature of 77. And once again at 7 p.m. at the Champaign Airport, under sunny skies, the temperature was 75. The time is currently 7:05 p.m. Central Daylight Time. 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Now for the official National Weather Service forecast for Champaign, Urbana and surrounding areas of East Central Illinois. Rest of tonight.
partly cloudy. Lows in the lower 60s. North winds 10 to 15 miles an hour, diminishing to around 5 miles an hour after midnight. Monday, patchy fog in the morning. Mostly sunny. Highs in the lower 80s. Northeast winds around 5 miles an hour. Monday night, mostly clear. Lows around 60. East winds around 5 miles an hour. Tuesday, sunny. Highs in the lower 80s. Southeast winds around 5 miles an hour. Tuesday night, mostly clear. Lows in the lower 60s. Southeast winds around 5 miles an hour. Wednesday, sunny. Highs in the lower 80s. Wednesday night, partly cloudy until midnight, then becoming mostly cloudy. A chance of thunderstorms. A chance of showers. Lows in the mid-60s. Chance of rain 50%. Thursday, partly sunny with a chance of showers. A chance of thunderstorms in the afternoon. Highs in the lower 80s. Chance of rain 50%. Thursday night, mostly cloudy. A chance of showers until midnight. Lows in the mid-60s. Chance of rain 50%. Friday, partly sunny. A chance of showers in the afternoon. Highs in the lower 80s. Chance of rain 30%. Friday night, partly cloudy. A chance of showers after midnight. Lows in the mid-60s. Chance of rain 30%. Saturday, partly sunny. A chance of showers and thunderstorms in the afternoon. Highs in the mid-80s. Chance of rain 30%. Saturday night and Sunday, partly cloudy. Lows in the upper 60s. Highs in the upper 80s. Again, the forecast for Champaign, Urbana, and surrounding areas of East Central Illinois for the rest of tonight, partly cloudy. Lows in the lower 60s. North winds 10 to 15 miles an hour, diminishing to around 5 miles an hour after midnight. 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Programming originates from NOAA's National Weather Service office in Lincoln and transmits from the WCIA television tower near Seymour. 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At 7 p.m. at the Champaign Airport, skies were sunny. The temperature was 75 degrees, the dew point was 64, and the relative humidity was 68%. The wind was north at 12 miles an hour, gusting to 23. The pressure was 29.86 inches and rising. Elsewhere around the area, it was sunny, with a temperature of 78 at Peoria, 77 at Mattoon, and 77 at Springfield. It was mostly sunny, with a temperature of 76 at Paris, 77 at Terre Haute, and 77 at Decatur. At Bloomington, it was cloudy, with a temperature of 77. And once again at 7 p.m. at the Champaign Airport, under sunny skies, the temperature was 75. Looking elsewhere around the Midwest at 7 p.m., Chicago was mostly sunny, and 73. Indianapolis was mostly cloudy, and 77. St. Louis was sunny, and 80. Kansas City was mostly sunny, and 83. Des Moines was mostly sunny, and 81. Milwaukee was mostly sunny, and 70. The time is currently 7:09 p.m. Central Daylight Time. 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Now for the official National Weather Service forecast for Champaign, Urbana, and surrounding areas of East Central Illinois. Rest of tonight, partly cloudy. Lows in the lower 60s. North winds 10 to 15 miles an hour, diminishing to around 5 miles an hour after midnight. Monday, patchy fog in the morning. Mostly sunny. Highs in the lower 80s. Northeast winds around 5 miles an hour. Monday night, mostly clear. Lows around 60. East winds around 5 miles an hour. Tuesday, sunny. Highs in the lower 80s. Southeast winds around 5 miles an hour. Tuesday night, mostly clear. Lows in the lower 60s. Southeast winds around 5 miles an hour.

Wednesday, sunny. Highs in the lower 80s. Wednesday night, partly cloudy until midnight, then becoming mostly cloudy. A chance of thunderstorms. A chance of showers. Lows in the mid-60s. Chance of rain 50%. Thursday, partly sunny with a chance of showers. A chance of thunderstorms in the afternoon. Highs in the lower 80s. Chance of rain 50%. Thursday night, mostly cloudy. A chance of showers until midnight. Lows in the mid-60s. Chance of rain 50%. Friday, partly sunny. A chance of showers in the afternoon. Highs in the lower 80s. Chance of rain 30%. Friday night, partly cloudy. A chance of showers after midnight. Lows in the mid-60s. Chance of rain 30%. Saturday, partly sunny. A chance of showers and thunderstorms in the afternoon. Highs in the mid-80s. Chance of rain 30%. Saturday night and Sunday, partly cloudy. Lows in the upper 60s. Highs in the upper 80s. Again, the forecast for Champaign, Urbana and surrounding areas of East Central Illinois for the rest of tonight, partly cloudy. Lows in the lower 60s. North winds 10 to 15 miles an hour, diminishing to around 5 miles an hour after midnight. At 7 p.m. at the Champaign Airport, skies were sunny. The temperature was 75 degrees, the dew point was 64, and the relative humidity was 68%. The wind was north at 12 miles an hour, gusting to 23. The pressure was 29.86 inches and rising. Elsewhere around the area, it was sunny, with a temperature of 78 at Peoria, 77 at Mattoon, and 77 at Springfield. It was mostly sunny, with a temperature of 76 at Paris, 77 at Terre Haute, and 77 at Decatur. At Bloomington, it was cloudy, with a temperature of 77. And once again at 7 p.m. at the Champaign Airport, under sunny skies, the temperature was 75. Looking elsewhere around the Midwest at 7 p.m., Chicago was mostly sunny, and 73. Indianapolis was mostly cloudy, and 77. St. Louis was sunny, and 80. Kansas City was mostly sunny, and 83. Des Moines was mostly sunny, and 81. Milwaukee was mostly sunny, and 70. The time is currently 7:13 p.m. Central Daylight Time. 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Now for the official National Weather Service forecast for Champaign, Urbana and surrounding areas of East Central Illinois. Rest of tonight, partly cloudy. Lows in the lower 60s. North winds 10 to 15 miles an hour, diminishing to around 5 miles an hour after midnight. Monday, patchy fog in the morning. Mostly sunny. Highs in the lower 80s. Northeast winds around 5 miles an hour. Monday night, mostly clear. Lows around 60. East winds around 5 miles an hour. Tuesday, sunny. Highs in the lower 80s. Southeast winds around 5 miles an hour. Tuesday night, mostly clear. Lows in the lower 60s. Southeast winds around 5 miles an hour. Wednesday, sunny. Highs in the lower 80s. Wednesday night, partly cloudy until midnight, then becoming mostly cloudy. A chance of thunderstorms. A chance of showers. Lows in the mid-60s. Chance of rain 50%. Thursday, partly sunny with a chance of showers. A chance of thunderstorms in the afternoon. Highs in the lower 80s. Chance of rain 50%. Thursday night, mostly cloudy. A chance of showers until midnight. Lows in the mid-60s. Chance of rain 50%. Friday, partly sunny. A chance of showers in the afternoon. Highs in the lower 80s. Chance of rain 30%. Friday night, partly cloudy. A chance of showers after midnight. Lows in the mid-60s. Chance of rain 30%. Saturday, partly sunny. A chance of showers and thunderstorms in the afternoon. Highs in the mid-80s. Chance of rain 30%. Saturday night and Sunday, partly cloudy. Lows in the upper 60s. Highs in the upper 80s. Again, the forecast for...
Champaign, Urbana, and surrounding areas of east central Illinois for the rest of tonight, partly cloudy. Lows in the lower 60s. North winds 10 to 15 miles an hour, diminishing to around 5 miles an hour after midnight. The Champaign, Illinois Airport Climate Summary for this evening, as of 4 p.m., August 2, 2026. Today's high temperature was 80 degrees. The normal high is 84. Today's low temperature was 66 degrees. The normal low is 64. A trace of precipitation fell today. Sunset tonight is at 8:06 p.m. Sunrise tomorrow is at 5:53 a.m. The Mattoon, Illinois Airport Climate Summary for this evening, as of 4 p.m., August 2, 2026. Today's high temperature was 82 degrees. The normal high is 85. Today's low temperature was 67 degrees. The normal low is 65. No precipitation fell today. Sunset tonight is at 8:04 p.m. Sunrise tomorrow is at 5:55 a.m. At 7 p.m. at the Champaign Airport, skies were sunny. The temperature was 75 degrees, the dew point was 64, and the relative humidity was 68%. The wind was north at 12 miles an hour, gusting to 23. The pressure was 29.86 inches and rising. Elsewhere around the area, it was sunny, with a temperature of 78 at Peoria, 77 at Mattoon, and 77 at Springfield. It was mostly sunny, with a temperature of 76 at Paris, 77 at Terre Haute, and 77 at Decatur. At Bloomington, it was cloudy, with a temperature of 77. And once again at 7 p.m. at the Champaign Airport, under sunny skies, the temperature was 75. Looking elsewhere around the Midwest at 7 p.m., Chicago was mostly sunny, and 73. Indianapolis was mostly cloudy, and 77. St. Louis was sunny, and 80. Kansas City was mostly sunny, and 83. Des Moines was mostly sunny, and 81. Milwaukee was mostly sunny, and 70. The time is currently 7:18 p.m. Central Daylight Time. 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Now for the official National Weather Service forecast for Champaign, Urbana, and surrounding areas of east central Illinois. Rest of tonight, partly cloudy. Lows in the lower 60s. North winds 10 to 15 miles an hour, diminishing to around 5 miles an hour after midnight. Monday, patchy fog in the morning. Mostly sunny. Highs in the lower 80s. Northeast winds around 5 miles an hour. Monday night, mostly clear. Lows around 60. East winds around 5 miles an hour. Tuesday, sunny. Highs in the lower 80s. Southeast winds around 5 miles an hour. Tuesday night, mostly clear. Lows in the lower 60s. Southeast winds around 5 miles an hour. Wednesday, sunny. Highs in the lower 80s. Wednesday night, partly cloudy until midnight, then becoming mostly cloudy. A chance of thunderstorms. A chance of showers. Lows in the mid-60s. Chance of rain 50%. Thursday, partly sunny with a chance of showers. A chance of thunderstorms in the afternoon. Highs in the lower 80s. Chance of rain 50%. Thursday night, mostly cloudy. A chance of showers until midnight. Lows in the mid-60s. Chance of rain 50%. Friday, partly sunny. A chance of showers in the afternoon. Highs in the lower 80s. Chance of rain 30%. Friday night, partly cloudy. A chance of showers after midnight. Lows in the mid-60s. Chance of rain 30%. Saturday, partly sunny. A chance of showers and thunderstorms in the afternoon. Highs in the mid-80s. Chance of rain 30%. Saturday night and Sunday, partly cloudy. Lows in the upper 60s. Highs in the upper 80s. Again, the forecast for Champaign, Urbana, and surrounding areas of east central Illinois for the rest of tonight, partly cloudy. Lows in the lower 60s. North winds 10 to 15 miles an hour, diminishing to around 5 miles an hour after midnight. At 7 p.m. at the Champaign Airport, skies were sunny. The temperature was 75 degrees, the dew point was 64.
and the relative humidity was 68%. The wind was north at 12 miles an hour, gusting to 23. The pressure was 29.86 inches and rising. Elsewhere around the area, it was sunny, with a temperature of 78 at Peoria, 77 at Mattoon, and 77 at Springfield. It was mostly sunny, with a temperature of 76 at Paris, 77 at Terre Haute, and 77 at Decatur. At Bloomington, it was cloudy, with a temperature of 77. And once again at 7 p.m. at the Champaign Airport, under sunny skies, the temperature was 75. At 7 p.m. at the Champaign Airport, skies were sunny. The temperature was 75 degrees, the dew point was 64, and the relative humidity was 68%. The wind was north at 12 miles an hour, gusting to 23. The pressure was 29.86 inches and rising. Elsewhere around the area, it was sunny, with a temperature of 78 at Peoria, 77 at Mattoon, and 77 at Springfield. It was mostly sunny, with a temperature of 76 at Paris, 77 at Terre Haute, and 77 at Decatur. At Bloomington, it was cloudy, with a temperature of 75. And once again at 7 p.m. at the Champaign Airport, under sunny skies, the temperature was 75. Looking elsewhere around the Midwest at 7 p.m., Chicago was mostly sunny, and 73. Indianapolis was mostly cloudy, and 77. St. Louis was sunny, and 80. Kansas City was mostly sunny, and 83. Des Moines was mostly sunny, and 81. Milwaukee was mostly sunny, and 70. The time is currently 7:22 p.m. Central Daylight Time. 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Now for the official National Weather Service forecast for Champaign, Urbana, and surrounding areas of East Central Illinois. Rest of tonight, partly cloudy. Lows in the lower 60s. North winds 10 to 15 miles an hour, diminishing to around 5 miles an hour after midnight. Monday, patchy fog in the morning. Mostly sunny. Highs in the lower 80s. Northeast winds around 5 miles an hour. Monday night, mostly clear. Lows around 60. East winds around 5 miles an hour. Tuesday, sunny. Highs in the lower 80s. Southeast winds around 5 miles an hour. Tuesday night, mostly clear. Lows in the lower 60s. Southeast winds around 5 miles an hour. Wednesday, sunny. Highs in the lower 80s. Wednesday night, partly cloudy until midnight, then becoming mostly cloudy. A chance of thunderstorms. A chance of showers. Lows in the mid-60s. Chance of rain 50%. Thursday, partly sunny with a chance of showers. A chance of thunderstorms in the afternoon. Highs in the lower 80s. Chance of rain 50%. Thursday night, mostly cloudy. A chance of showers until midnight. Lows in the mid-60s. Chance of rain 50%. Friday, partly sunny. A chance of showers in the afternoon. Highs in the lower 80s. Chance of rain 30%. Friday night, partly cloudy. A chance of showers after midnight. Lows in the mid-60s. Chance of rain 30%. Saturday, partly sunny. A chance of showers and thunderstorms in the afternoon. Highs in the mid-80s. Chance of rain 30%. Saturday night and Sunday, partly cloudy. Lows in the upper 60s. Highs in the upper 80s. Again, the forecast for Champaign, Urbana, and surrounding areas of East Central Illinois for the rest of tonight, partly cloudy. Lows in the lower 60s. North winds 10 to 15 miles an hour, diminishing to around 5 miles an hour after midnight. At 7 p.m. at the Champaign Airport, skies were sunny. The temperature was 75 degrees, the dew point was 64, and the relative humidity was 68%. The wind was north at 12 miles an hour, gusting to 23. The pressure was 29.86 inches and rising. Elsewhere around the area, it was sunny, with a temperature of 78 at Peoria, 77 at Mattoon, and 77 at Springfield. It was mostly sunny, with a temperature of 76 at Paris, 77 at Terre Haute, and 77 at Decatur.

Bloomington, it was cloudy, with a temperature of 75. And once again at 7 p.m. at the Champaign Airport, under sunny skies, the temperature was 75. Looking elsewhere around the Midwest at 7 p.m., Chicago was mostly sunny, and 73. Indianapolis was mostly cloudy, and 77. St. Louis was mostly sunny, and 80. Kansas City was mostly sunny, and 83. Des Moines was mostly sunny, and 81. Milwaukee was mostly sunny, and 70. The time is currently 7:26 p.m. Central Daylight Time. 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Now for the official National Weather Service forecast for Champaign, Urbana, and surrounding areas of East Central Illinois. Rest of tonight, partly cloudy. Lows in the lower 60s. North winds 10 to 15 miles an hour, diminishing to around 5 miles an hour after midnight. Monday, patchy fog in the morning. Mostly sunny. Highs in the lower 80s. Northeast winds around 5 miles an hour. Monday night, mostly clear. Lows around 60. East winds around 5 miles an hour. Tuesday, sunny. Highs in the lower 80s. Southeast winds around 5 miles an hour. Tuesday night, mostly clear. Lows in the lower 60s. Southeast winds around 5 miles an hour. Wednesday, sunny. Highs in the lower 80s. Wednesday night, partly cloudy until midnight, then becoming mostly cloudy. A chance of thunderstorms. A chance of showers. Lows in the mid-60s. Chance of rain 50%. Thursday, partly sunny with a chance of showers. A chance of thunderstorms in the afternoon. Highs in the lower 80s. Chance of rain 50%. Thursday night, mostly cloudy. A chance of showers until midnight. Lows in the mid-60s. Chance of rain 50%. Friday, partly sunny. A chance of showers in the afternoon. Highs in the lower 80s. Chance of rain 30%. Friday night, partly cloudy. A chance of showers after midnight. Lows in the mid-60s. Chance of rain 30%. Saturday, partly sunny. A chance of showers and thunderstorms in the afternoon. Highs in the mid-80s. Chance of rain 30%. Saturday night and Sunday, partly cloudy. Lows in the upper 60s. Highs in the upper 80s. Again, the forecast for Champaign, Urbana, and surrounding areas of East Central Illinois for the rest of tonight, partly cloudy. Lows in the lower 60s. North winds 10 to 15 miles an hour, diminishing to around 5 miles an hour after midnight. At 7 p.m. at the Champaign Airport, skies were sunny. The temperature was 75 degrees, the dew point was 64, and the relative humidity was 68%. The wind was north at 12 miles an hour, gusting to 23. The pressure was 29.86 inches and rising. Elsewhere around the area, it was sunny, with a temperature of 78 at Peoria, 77 at Mattoon, and 77 at Springfield. It was mostly sunny, with a temperature of 76 at Paris, 77 at Terre Haute, and 77 at Decatur. At Bloomington, it was cloudy, with a temperature of 75. And once again at 7 p.m. at the Champaign Airport, under sunny skies, the temperature was 75. Looking elsewhere around the Midwest at 7 p.m., Chicago was mostly sunny, and 73. Indianapolis was mostly cloudy, and 77. St. Louis was mostly sunny, and 80. Kansas City was mostly sunny, and 83. Des Moines was mostly sunny, and 81. Milwaukee was mostly sunny, and 70. The Champaign, Illinois Airport Climate Summary for this evening, as of 4 p.m., August 2, 2026. Today's high temperature was 80 degrees. The normal high is 84. Today's low temperature was 66 degrees. The normal low is 64. A trace of precipitation fell today. Sunset tonight is at 8:06 p.m. Sunrise tomorrow is at 5:53 a.m. The Mattoon, Illinois Airport Climate Summary for this evening, as of 4 p.m., August 2, 2026. Today's high temperature was 82 degrees. The normal high is 85.
Today's low temperature was 67 degrees. The normal low is 65. No precipitation fell today. Sunset tonight is at 8:04 p.m. Sunrise tomorrow is at 5:55 a.m. The time is currently 7:31 p.m. Central Daylight Time. 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Now for the official National Weather Service forecast for Champaign, Urbana and surrounding areas of East Central Illinois. Rest of tonight, partly cloudy. Lows in the lower 60s. North winds 10 to 15 miles an hour, diminishing to around 5 miles an hour after midnight. Monday, patchy fog in the morning. Mostly sunny. Highs in the lower 80s. Northeast winds around 5 miles an hour. Monday night, mostly clear. Lows around 60. East winds around 5 miles an hour. Tuesday, sunny. Highs in the lower 80s. Southeast winds around 5 miles an hour. Tuesday night, mostly clear. Lows in the lower 60s. Southeast winds around 5 miles an hour. Wednesday, sunny. Highs in the lower 80s. Wednesday night, partly cloudy until midnight, then becoming mostly cloudy. A chance of thunderstorms. A chance of showers. Lows in the mid-60s. Chance of rain 50%. Thursday, partly sunny with a chance of showers. A chance of thunderstorms in the afternoon. Highs in the lower 80s. Chance of rain 50%. Thursday night, mostly cloudy. A chance of showers until midnight. Lows in the mid-60s. Chance of rain 50%. Friday, partly sunny. A chance of showers in the afternoon. Highs in the lower 80s. Chance of rain 30%. Friday night, partly cloudy. A chance of showers after midnight. Lows in the mid-60s. Friday, partly sunny. A chance of showers in the afternoon. Highs in the lower 80s. Chance of rain 30%. Friday night, partly cloudy. A chance of showers after midnight. Lows in the mid-60s. Chance of rain 30%. Saturday, partly sunny. A chance of showers and thunderstorms in the afternoon. Highs in the mid-80s. Chance of rain 30%. Saturday night and Sunday, partly cloudy. Lows in the upper 60s. Highs in the upper 80s. Again, the forecast for Champaign, Urbana and surrounding areas of East Central Illinois for the rest of tonight, partly cloudy. Lows in the lower 60s. North winds 10 to 15 miles an hour, diminishing to around 5 miles an hour after midnight. At 7 p.m. at the Champaign Airport, skies were sunny. The temperature was 75 degrees, the dew point was 64, and the relative humidity was 68%. The wind was north at 12 miles an hour, gusting to 23. The pressure was 29.86 inches and rising. Elsewhere around the area, it was sunny, with a temperature of 78 at Peoria, 77 at Mattoon, and 77 at Springfield. It was mostly sunny, with a temperature of 76 at Paris, 77 at Terre Haute, and 77 at Decatur. At Bloomington, it was cloudy, with a temperature of 75. And once again at 7 p.m. at the Champaign Airport, under sunny skies, the temperature was 75. Looking elsewhere around the Midwest at 7 p.m., Chicago was mostly sunny, and 73. Indianapolis was mostly cloudy, and 77. St. Louis was mostly sunny, and 80. Kansas City was mostly sunny, and 83. Des Moines was mostly sunny, and 81. Milwaukee was mostly sunny, and 70. The time is currently 7:35 p.m. Central Daylight Time. 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Now for the official National Weather Service forecast for Champaign, Urbana and surrounding areas of East Central Illinois. Rest of tonight, partly cloudy. Lows in the lower 60s. North winds 10 to 15 miles an hour, diminishing to around 5 miles an hour after midnight. Monday, patchy fog in the morning. Mostly sunny. Highs in the lower 80s. Northeast winds around 5 miles an hour. Monday night, mostly clear. Lows around 60.
East winds around 5.

storms. A chance of showers. Lows in the mid-60s. Chance of rain 50%. Thursday, partly sunny with a chance of showers. A chance of thunderstorms in the afternoon. Highs in the lower 80s. Chance of rain 50%. Thursday night, mostly cloudy. A chance of showers until midnight. Lows in the mid-60s. Chance of rain 50%. Friday, partly sunny. A chance of showers in the afternoon. Highs in the lower 80s. Chance of rain 30%. Friday night, partly cloudy. A chance of showers after midnight. Lows in the mid-60s. Chance of rain 30%. Saturday, partly sunny. A chance of showers and thunderstorms in the afternoon. Highs in the mid-80s. Chance of rain 30%. Saturday night and Sunday, partly cloudy. Lows in the upper 60s. Highs in the upper 80s. Again, the forecast for Champaign, Urbana and surrounding areas of East Central Illinois for the rest of tonight, partly cloudy. Lows in the lower 60s. North winds 10 to 15 miles an hour, diminishing to around 5 miles an hour after midnight. At 7 p.m. at the Champaign Airport, skies were sunny. The temperature was 75 degrees, the dew point was 64, and the relative humidity was 68%. The wind was north at 12 miles an hour, gusting to 23. The pressure was 29.86 inches and rising. Elsewhere around the area, it was sunny, with a temperature of 78 at Peoria, 77 at Mattoon, and 77 at Springfield. It was mostly sunny, with a temperature of 76 at Paris, 77 at Terre Haute, and 77 at Decatur. At Bloomington, it was cloudy, with a temperature of 75. And once again at 7 p.m. at the Champaign Airport, under sunny skies, the temperature was 75. Looking elsewhere around the Midwest at 7 p.m., Chicago was mostly sunny, and 73. Indianapolis was mostly cloudy, and 77. St. Louis was mostly sunny, and 80. Kansas City was mostly sunny, and 83. Des Moines was mostly sunny, and 81. Milwaukee was mostly sunny, and 70. The time is currently 7:38 p.m. Central Daylight Time. 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Now for the official National Weather Service forecast for Champaign, Urbana and surrounding areas of East Central Illinois. Rest of tonight, partly cloudy. Lows in the lower 60s. North winds 5 to 10 miles an hour. Monday, patchy fog in the morning. Mostly sunny. Highs in the lower 80s. Northeast winds around 5 miles an hour. Monday night, mostly clear. Lows around 60. East winds around 5 miles an hour. Tuesday, sunny. Highs in the lower 80s. Southeast winds around 5 miles an hour. Tuesday night, mostly clear. Lows in the lower 60s. Southeast winds around 5 miles an hour. Wednesday, sunny. Highs in the lower 80s. Wednesday night, partly cloudy until midnight, then becoming mostly cloudy. A chance of thunderstorms. A chance of showers. Lows in the mid-60s. Chance of rain 50%. Thursday, partly sunny with a chance of showers. A chance of thunderstorms in the afternoon. Highs in the lower 80s. Chance of rain 50%. Thursday night, mostly cloudy. A chance of showers until midnight. Lows in the mid-60s. Chance of rain 50%. Friday, partly sunny. A chance of showers in the afternoon. Highs in the lower 80s. Chance of rain 30%. Friday night, partly cloudy. A chance of showers after midnight. Lows in the mid-60s. Chance of rain 30%. Saturday, partly sunny. A chance of showers and thunderstorms in the afternoon. Highs in the mid-80s. Chance of rain 30%. Saturday night and Sunday, partly cloudy. Lows in the upper 60s. Highs in the upper 80s. Again, the forecast for Champaign, Urbana and surrounding areas of East Central Illinois for the rest of tonight, partly cloudy. Lows in the lower 60s. North winds 5 to 10 miles an hour. At 7 p.m. at the Champaign Airport.

skies were sunny. The temperature was 75 degrees, the dew point was 64, and the relative humidity was 68%. The wind was north at 12 miles an hour, gusting to 23. The pressure was 29.86 inches and rising. Elsewhere around the area, it was sunny, with a temperature of 78 at Peoria, 77 at Mattoon, and 77 at Springfield. It was mostly sunny, with a temperature of 76 at Paris, 77 at Terre Haute, and 77 at Decatur. At Bloomington, it was cloudy, with a temperature of 75. And once again at 7 p.m. at the Champaign Airport, under sunny skies, the temperature was 75. Looking elsewhere around the Midwest at 7 p.m., Chicago was mostly sunny, and 73. Indianapolis was mostly cloudy, and 77. St. Louis was mostly sunny, and 80. Kansas City was mostly sunny, and 83. Des Moines was mostly sunny, and 81. Milwaukee was mostly sunny, and 70. The time is currently 7:42 p.m. Central Daylight Time. 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Now for the official National Weather Service forecast for Champaign, Urbana, and surrounding areas of East Central Illinois. Rest of tonight, partly cloudy. Lows in the lower 60s. North winds 5 to 10 miles an hour. Monday, patchy fog in the morning. Mostly sunny. Highs in the lower 80s. Northeast winds around 5 miles an hour. Monday night, mostly clear. Lows around 60. East winds around 5 miles an hour. Tuesday, sunny. Highs in the lower 80s. Southeast winds around 5 miles an hour. Tuesday night, mostly clear. Lows in the lower 60s. Southeast winds around 5 miles an hour. Wednesday, sunny. Highs in the lower 80s. Wednesday night, partly cloudy until midnight, then becoming mostly cloudy. A chance of thunderstorms. A chance of showers. Lows in the mid-60s. Chance of rain 50%. Thursday, partly sunny with a chance of showers. A chance of thunderstorms in the afternoon. Highs in the lower 80s. Chance of rain 50%. Thursday night, mostly cloudy. A chance of showers until midnight. Lows in the mid-60s. Chance of rain 50%. Friday, partly sunny. A chance of showers in the afternoon. Highs in the lower 80s. Chance of rain 30%. Friday night, partly cloudy. A chance of showers after midnight. Lows in the mid-60s. Chance of rain 30%. Saturday, partly sunny. A chance of showers and thunderstorms in the afternoon. Highs in the mid-80s. Chance of rain 30%. Saturday night and Sunday, partly cloudy. Lows in the upper 60s. Highs in the upper 80s. Again, the forecast for Champaign, Urbana, and surrounding areas of East Central Illinois for the rest of tonight, partly cloudy. Lows in the lower 60s. North winds 5 to 10 miles an hour. At 7 p.m. at the Champaign Airport, skies were sunny. The temperature was 75 degrees, the dew point was 64, and the relative humidity was 68%. The wind was north at 12 miles an hour, gusting to 23. The pressure was 29.86 inches and rising. Elsewhere around the area, it was sunny, with a temperature of 78 at Peoria, 77 at Mattoon, and 77 at Springfield. It was mostly sunny, with a temperature of 76 at Paris, 77 at Terre Haute, and 77 at Decatur. At Bloomington, it was cloudy, with a temperature of 75. And once again at 7 p.m. at the Champaign Airport, under sunny skies, the temperature was 75. The Champaign, Illinois Airport Climate Summary for this evening, as of 4 p.m., August 2, 2026. Today's high temperature was 80 degrees. The normal high is 84. Today's low temperature was 66 degrees. The normal low is 64. A trace of precipitation fell today. Sunset tonight is at 8:06 p.m. Sunrise tomorrow is at 5:53 a.m. The Mattoon, Illinois Airport Climate Summary for this evening, as of 4 p.m., August 2, 2026. Today's high temperature was 82 degrees.

The normal high is 85. Today's low temperature was 67 degrees. The normal low is 65. No precipitation fell today. Sunset tonight is at 8:04 p.m. Sunrise tomorrow is at 5:55 a.m. Looking elsewhere around the Midwest at 7 p.m., Chicago was mostly sunny, and 73. Indianapolis was mostly cloudy, and 77. St. Louis was mostly sunny, and 80. Kansas City was mostly sunny, and 83. Des Moines was mostly sunny, and 81. Milwaukee was mostly sunny, and 70. The time is currently 7:47 p.m. Central Daylight Time. 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Now for the official National Weather Service forecast for Champaign, Urbana, and surrounding areas of East Central Illinois. Rest of tonight, partly cloudy. Lows in the lower 60s. North winds 5 to 10 miles an hour. Monday, patchy fog in the morning. Mostly sunny. Highs in the lower 80s. Northeast winds around 5 miles an hour. Monday night, mostly clear. Lows around 60. East winds around 5 miles an hour. Tuesday, sunny. Highs in the lower 80s. Southeast winds around 5 miles an hour. Tuesday night, mostly clear. Lows in the lower 60s. Southeast winds around 5 miles an hour. Wednesday, sunny. Highs in the lower 80s. Wednesday night, partly cloudy until midnight, then becoming mostly cloudy. A chance of thunderstorms. A chance of showers. Lows in the mid-60s. Chance of rain 50%. Thursday, partly sunny with a chance of showers. A chance of thunderstorms in the afternoon. Highs in the lower 80s. Chance of rain 50%. Thursday night, mostly cloudy. A chance of showers until midnight. Lows in the mid-60s. Chance of rain 50%. Friday, partly sunny. A chance of showers in the afternoon. Highs in the lower 80s. Chance of rain 30%. Friday night, partly cloudy. A chance of showers after midnight. Lows in the mid-60s. Chance of rain 30%. Saturday, partly sunny. A chance of showers and thunderstorms in the afternoon. Highs in the mid-80s. Chance of rain 30%. Saturday night and Sunday, partly cloudy. Lows in the upper 60s. Highs in the upper 80s. Again, the forecast for Champaign, Urbana, and surrounding areas of East Central Illinois for the rest of tonight, partly cloudy. Lows in the lower 60s. North winds 5 to 10 miles an hour. At 7 p.m. at the Champaign Airport, skies were sunny. The temperature was 75 degrees, the dew point was 64, and the relative humidity was 68%. The wind was north at 12 miles an hour, gusting to 23. The pressure was 29.86 inches and rising. Elsewhere around the area, it was sunny, with a temperature of 78 at Peoria, 77 at Mattoon, and 77 at Springfield. It was mostly sunny, with a temperature of 76 at Paris, 77 at Terre Haute, and 77 at Decatur. At Bloomington, it was cloudy, with a temperature of 75. And once again at 7 p.m. at the Champaign Airport, under sunny skies, the temperature was 75. Looking elsewhere around the Midwest at 7 p.m., Chicago was mostly sunny, and 73. Indianapolis was mostly cloudy, and 77. St. Louis was mostly sunny, and 80. Kansas City was mostly sunny, and 83. Des Moines was mostly sunny, and 81. Milwaukee was mostly sunny, and 70. The time is currently 7:50 p.m. Central Daylight Time. 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Now for the official National Weather Service forecast for Champaign, Urbana, and surrounding areas of East Central Illinois. Rest of tonight, partly cloudy. Lows in the lower 60s. North winds 5 to 10 miles an hour. Monday, patchy fog in the morning. Mostly sunny. Highs in the lower 80s. Northeast winds around 5 miles an hour. Monday night, mostly clear. Lows around 60.

highs in the lower 80s. Wednesday night, partly cloudy until midnight, then becoming mostly cloudy. A chance of thunderstorms. A chance of showers. Lows in the mid-60s. Chance of rain 50%. Thursday, partly sunny with a chance of showers. A chance of thunderstorms in the afternoon. Highs in the lower 80s. Chance of rain 50%. Thursday night, mostly cloudy. A chance of showers until midnight. Lows in the mid-60s. Chance of rain 50%. Friday, partly sunny. A chance of showers in the afternoon. Highs in the lower 80s. Chance of rain 30%. Friday night, partly cloudy. A chance of showers after midnight. Lows in the mid-60s. Chance of rain 30%. Saturday, partly sunny. A chance of showers and thunderstorms in the afternoon. Highs in the mid-80s. Chance of rain 30%. Saturday night and Sunday, partly cloudy. Lows in the upper 60s. Highs in the upper 80s. Again, the forecast for Champaign, Urbana and surrounding areas of East Central Illinois for the rest of tonight, partly cloudy. Lows in the lower 60s. North winds 5 to 10 miles an hour. At 8 p.m. at the Champaign Airport, skies were clear. The temperature was 72 degrees, the dew point was 66, and the relative humidity was 81%. The wind was north at 9 miles an hour. The pressure was 29.87 inches and rising. Elsewhere around the area, it was clear, with a temperature of 75 at Peoria, 75 at Terre Haute, 73 at Mattoon, and 74 at Springfield. It was partly cloudy, with a temperature of 74 at Bloomington, 73 at Paris, and 73 at Decatur. And once again at 8 p.m. at the Champaign Airport, under clear skies, the temperature was 72. The time is currently 8:03 p.m. Central Daylight Time. 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Now for the official National Weather Service forecast for Champaign, Urbana and surrounding areas of East Central Illinois. Rest of tonight, partly cloudy. Lows in the lower 60s. North winds 5 to 10 miles an hour. Monday, patchy fog in the morning. Mostly sunny. Highs in the lower 80s. Northeast winds around 5 miles an hour. Monday night, mostly clear. Lows around 60. East winds around 5 miles an hour. Tuesday, sunny. Highs in the lower 80s. Southeast winds around 5 miles an hour. Tuesday night, mostly clear. Lows in the lower 60s. Southeast winds around 5 miles an hour. Wednesday, sunny. Highs in the lower 80s. Wednesday night, partly cloudy until midnight, then becoming mostly cloudy. A chance of thunderstorms. A chance of showers. Lows in the mid-60s. Chance of rain 50%. Thursday, partly sunny with a chance of showers. A chance of thunderstorms in the afternoon. Highs in the lower 80s. Chance of rain 50%. Thursday night, mostly cloudy. A chance of showers until midnight. Lows in the mid-60s. Chance of rain 50%. Friday, partly sunny. A chance of showers in the afternoon. Highs in the lower 80s. Chance of rain 30%. Friday night, partly cloudy. A chance of showers after midnight. Lows in the mid-60s. Chance of rain 30%. Saturday, partly sunny. A chance of showers and thunderstorms in the afternoon. Highs in the mid-80s. Chance of rain 30%. Saturday night and Sunday, partly cloudy. Lows in the upper 60s. Highs in the upper 80s. Again, the forecast for Champaign, Urbana and surrounding areas of East Central Illinois for the rest of tonight, partly cloudy. Lows in the lower 60s. North winds 5 to 10 miles an hour. 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Programming originates from NOAA's National Weather Service office in Lincoln and transmits from the WCIA television tower near Seymour. 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

Douglas, Edgar, Ford, Moultrie, Pyatt, and Vermilion. 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At 8 p.m. at the Champaign Airport, skies were clear. The temperature was 72 degrees, the dew point was 66, and the relative humidity was 81%. The wind was north at 9 miles an hour. The pressure was 29.87 inches and rising. Elsewhere around the area, it was clear, with a temperature of 75 at Peoria, 75 at Terre Haute, 73 at Mattoon, and 74 at Springfield. It was partly cloudy, with a temperature of 74 at Bloomington, 73 at Paris, and 73 at Decatur. And once again at 8 p.m. at the Champaign Airport, under clear skies, the temperature was 72. Looking elsewhere around the Midwest at 8 p.m., Chicago was partly cloudy, and 71. Indianapolis was partly cloudy, and 75. St. Louis was clear, and 77. Kansas City was partly cloudy, and 80. Des Moines was partly cloudy, and 80. Milwaukee was partly cloudy, and 68. The time is currently 8:07 p.m. Central Daylight Time. 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Now for the official National Weather Service forecast for Champaign, Urbana, and surrounding areas of East Central Illinois. Rest of tonight, partly cloudy. Lows in the lower 60s. North winds 5 to 10 miles an hour. Monday, patchy fog in the morning. Mostly sunny. Highs in the lower 80s. Northeast winds around 5 miles an hour. Monday night, mostly clear. Lows around 60. East winds around 5 miles an hour. Tuesday, sunny. Highs in the lower 80s. Southeast winds around 5 miles an hour. Tuesday night, mostly clear. Lows in the lower 60s. Southeast winds around 5 miles an hour. Wednesday, sunny. Highs in the lower 80s. Wednesday night, partly cloudy until midnight, then becoming mostly cloudy. A chance of thunderstorms. A chance of showers. Lows in the mid-60s. Chance of rain 50%. Thursday, partly sunny with a chance of showers. A chance of thunderstorms in the afternoon. Highs in the lower 80s. Chance of rain 50%. Thursday night, mostly cloudy. A chance of showers until midnight. Lows in the mid-60s. Chance of rain 50%. Friday, partly sunny. A chance of showers in the afternoon. Highs in the lower 80s. Chance of rain 30%. Friday night, partly cloudy. A chance of showers after midnight. Lows in the mid-60s. Chance of rain 30%. Saturday, partly sunny. A chance of showers and thunderstorms in the afternoon. Highs in the mid-80s. Chance of rain 30%. Saturday night and Sunday, partly cloudy. Lows in the upper 60s. Highs in the upper 80s. Again, the forecast for Champaign, Urbana, and surrounding areas of East Central Illinois for the rest of tonight, partly cloudy. Lows in the lower 60s. North winds 5 to 10 miles an hour. At 8 p.m. at the Champaign Airport, skies were clear. The temperature was 72 degrees, the dew point was 66, and the relative humidity was 81%. The wind was north at 9 miles an hour. The pressure was 29.87 inches and rising. Elsewhere around the area, it was clear, with a temperature of 75 at Peoria, 75 at Terre Haute, 73 at Mattoon, and 74 at Springfield. It was partly cloudy, with a temperature of 74 at Bloomington, 73 at Paris, and 73 at Decatur. And once again at 8 p.m. at the Champaign Airport, under clear skies, the temperature was 72. Looking elsewhere around the Midwest at 8 p.m., Chicago was partly cloudy, and 71. Indianapolis was partly cloudy, and 75. St. Louis was clear, and 77. Kansas City was partly cloudy, and 80. Des Moines was partly cloudy, and 80. Milwaukee was partly cloudy, and 68. The time is currently 8:11 p.m. Central Daylight Time. 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

Now for the official National Weather Service forecast for Champaign, Urbana, and surrounding areas of East Central Illinois. Rest of tonight, partly cloudy. Lows in the lower 60s. North winds 5 to 10 miles an hour. Monday, patchy fog in the morning. Mostly sunny. Highs in the lower 80s. Northeast winds around 5 miles an hour. Monday night, mostly clear. Lows around 60. East winds around 5 miles an hour. Tuesday, sunny. Highs in the lower 80s. Southeast winds around 5 miles an hour. Tuesday night, mostly clear. Lows in the lower 60s. Southeast winds around 5 miles an hour. Wednesday, sunny. Highs in the lower 80s. Wednesday night, partly cloudy until midnight, then becoming mostly cloudy. A chance of thunderstorms. A chance of showers. Lows in the mid-60s. Chance of rain 50%. Thursday, partly sunny with a chance of showers. A chance of thunderstorms in the afternoon. Highs in the lower 80s. Chance of rain 50%. Thursday night, mostly cloudy. A chance of showers until midnight. Lows in the mid-60s. Chance of rain 50%. Friday, partly sunny. A chance of showers in the afternoon. Highs in the lower 80s. Chance of rain 30%. Friday night, partly cloudy. A chance of showers after midnight. Lows in the mid-60s. Chance of rain 30%. Saturday, partly sunny. A chance of showers and thunderstorms in the afternoon. Highs in the mid-80s. Chance of rain 30%. Saturday night and Sunday, partly cloudy. Lows in the upper 60s. Highs in the upper 80s. Again, the forecast for Champaign, Urbana, and surrounding areas of East Central Illinois for the rest of tonight, partly cloudy. Lows in the lower 60s. North winds 5 to 10 miles an hour. At 8 p.m. at the Champaign Airport, skies were clear. The temperature was 72 degrees, the dew point was 66, and the relative humidity was 81%. The wind was north at 9 miles an hour. The pressure was 29.87 inches and rising. Elsewhere around the area, it was clear, with a temperature of 75 at Peoria, 75 at Terre Haute, 73 at Mattoon, and 74 at Springfield. It was partly cloudy, with a temperature of 74 at Bloomington, 73 at Paris, and 73 at Decatur. And once again at 8 p.m. at the Champaign Airport, under clear skies, the temperature was 72. Looking elsewhere around the Midwest at 8 p.m., Chicago was partly cloudy, and 71. Indianapolis was partly cloudy, and 75. St. Louis was clear, and 77. Kansas City was partly cloudy, and 80. Des Moines was partly cloudy, and 80. Milwaukee was partly cloudy, and 68. The time is currently 8:14 p.m. Central Daylight Time. 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Now for the official National Weather Service forecast for Champaign, Urbana, and surrounding areas of East Central Illinois. Rest of tonight, partly cloudy. Lows in the lower 60s. North winds 5 to 10 miles an hour. Monday, patchy fog in the morning. Mostly sunny. Highs in the lower 80s. Northeast winds around 5 miles an hour. Monday night, mostly clear. Lows around 60. East winds around 5 miles an hour. Tuesday, sunny. Highs in the lower 80s. Southeast winds around 5 miles an hour. Tuesday night, mostly clear. Lows in the lower 60s. Southeast winds around 5 miles an hour. Wednesday, sunny. Highs in the lower 80s. Wednesday night, partly cloudy until midnight, then becoming mostly cloudy. A chance of thunderstorms. A chance of showers. Lows in the mid-60s. Chance of rain 50%. Thursday, partly sunny with a chance of showers. A chance of thunderstorms in the afternoon. Highs in the lower 80s. Chance of rain 50%. Thursday night, mostly cloudy. A chance of showers until midnight. Lows in the mid-60s. Chance of rain 50%. Friday, partly sunny.

a chance of showers in the afternoon. Highs in the lower 80s. Chance of rain 30%. Friday night, partly cloudy. A chance of showers after midnight. Lows in the mid-60s. Chance of rain 30%. Saturday, partly sunny. A chance of showers and thunderstorms in the afternoon. Highs in the mid-80s. Chance of rain 30%. Saturday night and Sunday, partly cloudy. Lows in the upper 60s. Highs in the upper 80s. Again, the forecast for Champaign, Urbana and surrounding areas of East Central Illinois for the rest of tonight, partly cloudy. Lows in the lower 60s. North winds 5 to 10 miles an hour. At 8 p.m. at the Champaign Airport, skies were clear. The temperature was 72 degrees, the dew point was 66, and the relative humidity was 81%. The wind was north at 9 miles an hour. The pressure was 29.87 inches and rising. Elsewhere around the area, it was clear, with a temperature of 75 at Peoria, 75 at Terre Haute, 73 at Mattoon, and 74 at Springfield. It was partly cloudy, with a temperature of 74 at Bloomington, 73 at Paris, and 73 at Decatur. And once again at 8 p.m. at the Champaign Airport, under clear skies, the temperature was 72. Looking elsewhere around the Midwest at 8 p.m., Chicago was partly cloudy, and 71. Indianapolis was partly cloudy, and 75. St. Louis was clear, and 77. Kansas City was partly cloudy, and 80. Des Moines was partly cloudy, and 80. Milwaukee was partly cloudy, and 68. The time is currently 8:18 p.m. Central Daylight Time. 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Now for the official National Weather Service forecast for Champaign, Urbana and surrounding areas of East Central Illinois. Rest of tonight, partly cloudy. Lows in the lower 60s. North winds 5 to 10 miles an hour. Monday, patchy fog in the morning. Mostly sunny. Highs in the lower 80s. Northeast winds around 5 miles an hour. Monday night, mostly clear. Lows around 60. East winds around 5 miles an hour. Tuesday, sunny. Highs in the lower 80s. Southeast winds around 5 miles an hour. Tuesday night, mostly clear. Lows in the lower 60s. Southeast winds around 5 miles an hour. Wednesday, sunny. Highs in the lower 80s. Wednesday night, partly cloudy until midnight, then becoming mostly cloudy. A chance of thunderstorms. A chance of showers. Lows in the mid-60s. Chance of rain 50%. Thursday, partly sunny with a chance of showers. A chance of thunderstorms in the afternoon. Highs in the lower 80s. Chance of rain 50%. Thursday night, mostly cloudy. A chance of showers until midnight. Lows in the mid-60s. Chance of rain 50%. Friday, partly sunny. A chance of showers in the afternoon. Highs in the lower 80s. Chance of rain 30%. Friday night, partly cloudy. A chance of showers after midnight. Lows in the mid-60s. Chance of rain 30%. Saturday, partly sunny. A chance of showers and thunderstorms in the afternoon. Highs in the mid-80s. Chance of rain 30%. Saturday night and Sunday, partly cloudy. Lows in the upper 60s. Highs in the upper 80s. Again, the forecast for Champaign, Urbana and surrounding areas of East Central Illinois for the rest of tonight, partly cloudy. Lows in the lower 60s. North winds 5 to 10 miles an hour. At 8 p.m. at the Champaign Airport, skies were clear. The temperature was 72 degrees, the dew point was 66, and the relative humidity was 81%. The wind was north at 9 miles an hour. The pressure was 29.87 inches and rising. Elsewhere around the area, it was clear, with a temperature of 75 at Peoria, 75 at Terre Haute, 73 at Mattoon, and 74 at Springfield. It was partly cloudy, with a temperature of 74 at Bloomington, 73 at Paris, and 73 at Decatur. And once again at 8 p.m. at the Champaign Airport, under clear skies, the temperature was
72. At 8 p.m. at the Champagne Airport, skies were clear. The temperature was 72 degrees, the dew point was 66, and the relative humidity was 81%. The wind was north at 9 miles an hour. The pressure was 29.87 inches and rising. Elsewhere around the area, it was clear, with a temperature of 75 at Peoria, 75 at Terre Haute, 73 at Mattoon, and 74 at Springfield. It was partly cloudy, with a temperature of 74 at Bloomington, 73 at Paris, and 73 at Decatur. And once again at 8 p.m. at the Champaign Airport, under clear skies, the temperature was 72. Looking elsewhere around the Midwest at 8 p.m., Chicago was partly cloudy, and 71. Indianapolis was partly cloudy, and 75. St. Louis was clear, and 77. Kansas City was partly cloudy, and 80. Des Moines was partly cloudy, and 80. Milwaukee was partly cloudy, and 68. The time is currently 8:22 p.m. Central Daylight Time. 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Now for the official National Weather Service forecast for Champaign, Urbana, and surrounding areas of East Central Illinois. Rest of tonight, partly cloudy. Lows in the lower 60s. North winds 5 to 10 miles an hour. Monday, patchy fog in the morning. Mostly sunny. Highs in the lower 80s. Northeast winds around 5 miles an hour. Monday night, mostly clear. Lows around 60. East winds around 5 miles an hour. Tuesday, sunny. Highs in the lower 80s. Southeast winds around 5 miles an hour. Tuesday night, mostly clear. Lows in the lower 60s. Southeast winds around 5 miles an hour. Wednesday, sunny. Highs in the lower 80s. Wednesday night, partly cloudy until midnight, then becoming mostly cloudy. A chance of thunderstorms. A chance of showers. Lows in the mid-60s. Chance of rain 50%. Thursday, partly sunny with a chance of showers. A chance of thunderstorms in the afternoon. Highs in the lower 80s. Chance of rain 50%. Thursday night, mostly cloudy. A chance of showers until midnight. Lows in the mid-60s. Chance of rain 50%. Friday, partly sunny. A chance of showers in the afternoon. Highs in the lower 80s. Chance of rain 30%. Friday night, partly cloudy. A chance of showers after midnight. Lows in the mid-60s. Chance of rain 30%. Saturday, partly sunny. A chance of showers and thunderstorms in the afternoon. Highs in the mid-80s. Chance of rain 30%. Saturday night and Sunday, partly cloudy. Lows in the upper 60s. Highs in the upper 80s. Again, the forecast for Champaign, Urbana, and surrounding areas of East Central Illinois for the rest of tonight, partly cloudy. Lows in the lower 60s. North winds 5 to 10 miles an hour. At 8 p.m. at the Champaign Airport, skies were clear. The temperature was 72 degrees, the dew point was 66, and the relative humidity was 81%. The wind was north at 9 miles an hour. The pressure was 29.87 inches and rising. Elsewhere around the area, it was clear, with a temperature of 75 at Peoria, 75 at Terre Haute, 73 at Mattoon, and 74 at Springfield. It was partly cloudy, with a temperature of 74 at Bloomington, 73 at Paris, and 73 at Decatur. And once again at 8 p.m. at the Champaign Airport, under clear skies, the temperature was 72. Looking elsewhere around the Midwest at 8 p.m., Chicago was partly cloudy, and 71. Indianapolis was partly cloudy, and 75. St. Louis was partly cloudy, and 77. Kansas City was partly cloudy, and 80. Des Moines was partly cloudy, and 80. Milwaukee was partly cloudy, and 68. The time is currently 8:26 p.m. Central Daylight Time. 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

Rest of tonight, partly cloudy. Lows in the lower 60s. North winds 5 to 10 miles an hour. Monday, patchy fog in the morning. Mostly sunny. Highs in the lower 80s. Northeast winds around 5 miles an hour. Monday night, mostly clear. Lows around 60. East winds around 5 miles an hour. Tuesday, sunny. Highs in the lower 80s. Southeast winds around 5 miles an hour. Tuesday night, mostly clear. Lows in the lower 60s. Southeast winds around 5 miles an hour. Wednesday, sunny. Highs in the lower 80s. Wednesday night, partly cloudy until midnight, then becoming mostly cloudy. A chance of thunderstorms. A chance of showers. Lows in the mid-60s. Chance of rain 50%. Thursday, partly sunny with a chance of showers. A chance of thunderstorms in the afternoon. Highs in the lower 80s. Chance of rain 50%. Thursday night, mostly cloudy. A chance of showers until midnight. Lows in the mid-60s. Chance of rain 50%. Friday, partly sunny. A chance of showers in the afternoon. Highs in the lower 80s. Chance of rain 30%. Friday night, partly cloudy. A chance of showers after midnight. Lows in the mid-60s. Chance of rain 30%. Saturday, partly sunny. A chance of showers and thunderstorms in the afternoon. Highs in the mid-80s. Chance of rain 30%. Saturday night and Sunday, partly cloudy. Lows in the upper 60s. Highs in the upper 80s. Again, the forecast for Champaign, Urbana and surrounding areas of East Central Illinois for the rest of tonight, partly cloudy. Lows in the lower 60s. North winds 5 to 10 miles an hour. At 8 p.m. at the Champaign Airport, skies were clear. The temperature was 72 degrees, the dew point was 66, and the relative humidity was 81%. The wind was north at 9 miles an hour. The pressure was 29.87 inches and rising. Elsewhere around the area, it was clear, with a temperature of 75 at Peoria, 75 at Terre Haute, 73 at Mattoon, and 74 at Springfield. It was partly cloudy, with a temperature of 74 at Bloomington, 73 at Paris, and 73 at Decatur. And once again at 8 p.m. at the Champaign Airport, under clear skies, the temperature was 72. Looking elsewhere around the Midwest at 8 p.m., Chicago was partly cloudy, and 71. Indianapolis was partly cloudy, and 75. St. Louis was partly cloudy, and 77. Kansas City was partly cloudy, and 80. Des Moines was partly cloudy, and 80. Milwaukee was partly cloudy, and 68. The time is currently 8:29 p.m. Central Daylight Time. 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Now for the official National Weather Service forecast for Champaign, Urbana and surrounding areas of East Central Illinois. Rest of tonight, partly cloudy. Lows in the lower 60s. North winds 5 to 10 miles an hour. Monday, patchy fog in the morning. Mostly sunny. Highs in the lower 80s. Northeast winds around 5 miles an hour. Monday night, mostly clear. Lows around 60. East winds around 5 miles an hour. Tuesday, sunny. Highs in the lower 80s. Southeast winds around 5 miles an hour. Tuesday night, mostly clear. Lows in the lower 60s. Southeast winds around 5 miles an hour. Wednesday, sunny. Highs in the lower 80s. Wednesday night, partly cloudy until midnight, then becoming mostly cloudy. A chance of thunderstorms. A chance of showers. Lows in the mid-60s. Chance of rain 50%. Thursday, partly sunny with a chance of showers. A chance of thunderstorms in the afternoon. Highs in the lower 80s. Chance of rain 50%. Thursday night, mostly cloudy. A chance of showers until midnight. Lows in the mid-60s. Chance of rain 50%. Friday, partly sunny. A chance of showers in the afternoon. Highs in the lower 80s. Chance of rain 30%.

Friday night, partly cloudy. A chance of showers after midnight. Lows in the mid-60s. Chance of rain 30%. Saturday, partly sunny. A chance of showers and thunderstorms in the afternoon. Highs in the mid-80s. Chance of rain 30%. Saturday night and Sunday, partly cloudy. Lows in the upper 60s. Highs in the upper 80s. Again, the forecast for Champaign, Urbana and surrounding areas of East Central Illinois for the rest of tonight, partly cloudy. Lows in the lower 60s. North winds 5 to 10 miles an hour. At 8 p.m. at the Champaign Airport, skies were clear. The temperature was 72 degrees, the dew point was 66, and the relative humidity was 81%. The wind was north at 9 miles an hour. The pressure was 29.87 inches and rising. Elsewhere around the area, it was clear, with a temperature of 75 at Peoria, 75 at Terre Haute, 73 at Mattoon, and 74 at Springfield. It was partly cloudy, with a temperature of 74 at Bloomington, 73 at Paris, and 73 at Decatur. And once again at 8 p.m. at the Champaign Airport, under clear skies, the temperature was 72. Looking elsewhere around the Midwest at 8 p.m., Chicago was partly cloudy, and 71. Indianapolis was partly cloudy, and 73 at Decatur. And once again at 8 p.m. at the Champaign Airport, under clear skies, the temperature was 72. Looking elsewhere around the Midwest at 8 p.m., Chicago was partly cloudy, and 71. Indianapolis was partly cloudy, and 75. St. Louis was partly cloudy, and 77. Kansas City was partly cloudy, and 80. Des Moines was partly cloudy, and 80. Milwaukee was partly cloudy, and 68. The time is currently 8:33 p.m. Central Daylight Time. 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Now for the official National Weather Service forecast for Champaign, Urbana and surrounding areas of East Central Illinois. Rest of tonight, partly cloudy. Lows in the lower 60s. North winds 5 to 10 miles an hour. Monday, patchy fog in the morning. Mostly sunny. Highs in the lower 80s. Northeast winds around 5 miles an hour. Monday night, mostly clear. Lows around 60. East winds around 5 miles an hour. Tuesday, sunny. Highs in the lower 80s. Southeast winds around 5 miles an hour. Tuesday night, mostly clear. Lows in the lower 60s. Southeast winds around 5 miles an hour. Wednesday, sunny. Highs in the lower 80s. Wednesday night, partly cloudy until midnight, then becoming mostly cloudy. A chance of thunderstorms. A chance of showers. Lows in the mid-60s. Chance of rain 50%. Thursday, partly sunny with a chance of showers. A chance of thunderstorms in the afternoon. Highs in the lower 80s. Chance of rain 50%. Thursday night, mostly cloudy. A chance of showers until midnight. Lows in the mid-60s. Chance of rain 50%. Friday, partly sunny. A chance of showers in the afternoon. Highs in the lower 80s. Chance of rain 30%. Friday night, partly cloudy. A chance of showers after midnight. Lows in the mid-60s. Chance of rain 30%. Saturday, partly sunny. A chance of showers and thunderstorms in the afternoon. Highs in the mid-80s. Chance of rain 30%. Saturday night and Sunday, partly cloudy. Lows in the upper 60s. Highs in the upper 80s. Again, the forecast for Champaign, Urbana and surrounding areas of East Central Illinois for the rest of tonight, partly cloudy. Lows in the lower 60s. North winds 5 to 10 miles an hour. At 8 p.m. at the Champaign Airport, skies were clear. The temperature was 72 degrees, the dew point was 66, and the relative humidity was 81%. The wind was north at 9 miles an hour. The pressure was 29.87 inches and rising. Elsewhere around the area, it was clear, with a temperature of 75 at Peoria, 75 at Terre Haute, 73 at Mattoon, and 74 at Springfield.

partly cloudy and 77. Kansas City was partly cloudy and 80. Des Moines was partly cloudy and 80. Milwaukee was partly cloudy and 68. The time is currently 8:37 p.m. Central Daylight Time. 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Now for the official National Weather Service forecast for Champaign, Urbana and surrounding areas of East Central Illinois. Rest of tonight, partly cloudy. Lows in the lower 60s. North winds 5 to 10 miles an hour. Monday, patchy fog in the morning. Mostly sunny. Highs in the lower 80s. Northeast winds around 5 miles an hour. Monday night, mostly clear. Lows around 60. East winds around 5 miles an hour. Tuesday, sunny. Highs in the lower 80s. Southeast winds around 5 miles an hour. Tuesday night, mostly clear. Lows in the lower 60s. Southeast winds around 5 miles an hour. Wednesday, sunny. Highs in the lower 80s. Wednesday night, partly cloudy until midnight, then becoming mostly cloudy. A chance of thunderstorms. A chance of showers. Lows in the mid-60s. Chance of rain 50%. Thursday, partly sunny with a chance of showers. A chance of thunderstorms in the afternoon. Highs in the lower 80s. Chance of rain 50%. Thursday night, mostly cloudy. A chance of showers until midnight. Lows in the mid-60s. Chance of rain 50%. Friday, partly sunny. A chance of showers in the afternoon. Highs in the lower 80s. Chance of rain 30%. Friday night, partly cloudy. A chance of showers after midnight. Lows in the mid-60s. Chance of rain 30%. Saturday, partly sunny. A chance of showers and thunderstorms in the afternoon. Highs in the mid-80s. Chance of rain 30%. Saturday night and Sunday, partly cloudy. Lows in the upper 60s. Highs in the upper 80s. Again, the forecast for Champaign, Urbana and surrounding areas of East Central Illinois for the rest of tonight, partly cloudy. Lows in the lower 60s. North winds 5 to 10 miles an hour. At 8 p.m. at the Champaign Airport, skies were clear. The temperature was 72 degrees, the dew point was 66, and the relative humidity was 81%. The wind was north at 9 miles an hour. The pressure was 29.87 inches and rising. Elsewhere around the area, it was clear, with a temperature of 75 at Peoria, 75 at Terre Haute, 73 at Mattoon, and 74 at Springfield. It was partly cloudy, with a temperature of 74 at Bloomington, 73 at Paris, and 73 at Decatur. And once again at 8 p.m. at the Champaign Airport, under clear skies, the temperature was 72. Looking elsewhere around the Midwest at 8 p.m., Chicago was partly cloudy, and 71. Indianapolis was partly cloudy, and 75. St. Louis was partly cloudy, and 77. Kansas City was partly cloudy, and 80. Des Moines was partly cloudy, and 80. Milwaukee was partly cloudy, and 68. The time is currently 8:40 p.m. Central Daylight Time. 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Now for the official National Weather Service forecast for Champaign, Urbana and surrounding areas of East Central Illinois. Rest of tonight, partly cloudy. Lows in the lower 60s. North winds 5 to 10 miles an hour. Monday, patchy fog in the morning. Mostly sunny. Highs in the lower 80s. Northeast winds around 5 miles an hour. Monday night, mostly clear. Lows around 60. East winds around 5 miles an hour. Tuesday, sunny. Highs in the lower 80s. Southeast winds around 5 miles an hour. Tuesday night, mostly clear. Lows in the lower 60s. Southeast winds around 5 miles an hour. Wednesday, sunny. Highs in the lower 80s. Wednesday night, partly cloudy until midnight, then becoming mostly cloudy. A chance of thunderstorms. A chance of showers. Lows in the mid-60s.

chance of rain 50%. Thursday, partly sunny with a chance of showers. A chance of thunderstorms in the afternoon. Highs in the lower 80s. Chance of rain 50%. Thursday night, mostly cloudy. A chance of showers until midnight. Lows in the mid-60s. Chance of rain 50%. Friday, partly sunny. A chance of showers in the afternoon. Highs in the lower 80s. Chance of rain 30%. Friday night, partly cloudy. A chance of showers after midnight. Lows in the mid-60s. Chance of rain 30%. Saturday, partly sunny. A chance of showers and thunderstorms in the afternoon. Highs in the mid-80s. Chance of rain 30%. Saturday night and Sunday, partly cloudy. Lows in the upper 60s. Highs in the upper 80s. Again, the forecast for Champaign, Urbana and surrounding areas of East Central Illinois for the rest of tonight, partly cloudy. Lows in the lower 60s. North winds 5 to 10 miles an hour. At 8 p.m. at the Champaign Airport, skies were clear. The temperature was 72 degrees, the dew point was 66, and the relative humidity was 81%. The wind was north at 9 miles an hour. The pressure was 29.87 inches and rising. Elsewhere around the area, it was clear, with a temperature of 75 at Peoria, 75 at Terre Haute, 73 at Mattoon, and 74 at Springfield. It was partly cloudy, with a temperature of 74 at Bloomington, 73 at Paris, and 73 at Decatur. And once again at 8 p.m. at the Champaign Airport, under clear skies, the temperature was 72. Looking elsewhere around the Midwest at 8 p.m., Chicago was partly cloudy, and 71. Indianapolis was partly cloudy, and 75. St. Louis was partly cloudy, and 77. Kansas City was partly cloudy, and 80. Des Moines was partly cloudy, and 80. Milwaukee was partly cloudy, and 68. The time is currently 8:44 p.m. Central Daylight Time. 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Now for the official National Weather Service forecast for Champaign, Urbana and surrounding areas of East Central Illinois. Rest of tonight, partly cloudy. Lows in the lower 60s. North winds 5 to 10 miles an hour. Monday, patchy fog in the morning. Mostly sunny. Highs in the lower 80s. Northeast winds around 5 miles an hour. Monday night, mostly clear. Lows around 60. East winds around 5 miles an hour. Tuesday, sunny. Highs in the lower 80s. Southeast winds around 5 miles an hour. Tuesday night, mostly clear. Lows in the lower 60s. Southeast winds around 5 miles an hour. Wednesday, sunny. Highs in the lower 80s. Wednesday night, partly cloudy until midnight, then becoming mostly cloudy. A chance of thunderstorms. A chance of showers. Lows in the mid-60s. Chance of rain 50%. Thursday, partly sunny with a chance of showers. A chance of thunderstorms in the afternoon. Highs in the lower 80s. Chance of rain 50%. Thursday night, mostly cloudy. A chance of showers until midnight. Lows in the mid-60s. Chance of rain 50%. Friday, partly sunny. A chance of showers in the afternoon. Highs in the lower 80s. Chance of rain 30%. Friday night, partly cloudy. A chance of showers after midnight. Lows in the mid-60s. Chance of rain 30%. Saturday, partly sunny. A chance of showers and thunderstorms in the afternoon. Highs in the mid-80s. Chance of rain 30%. Saturday night and Sunday, partly cloudy. Lows in the upper 60s. Highs in the upper 80s. Again, the forecast for Champaign, Urbana and surrounding areas of East Central Illinois for the rest of tonight, partly cloudy. Lows in the lower 60s. North winds 5 to 10 miles an hour. At 8 p.m. at the Champaign Airport, skies were clear. The temperature was 72 degrees, the dew point was 66, and the relative humidity was 81%. The wind was north at 9 miles an hour. The pressure was 29.8.

partly cloudy until midnight, then becoming mostly cloudy. A chance of thunderstorms. A chance of showers. Lows in the mid-60s. Chance of rain 50%. Thursday, partly sunny with a chance of showers. A chance of thunderstorms in the afternoon. Highs in the lower 80s. Chance of rain 50%. Thursday night, mostly cloudy. A chance of showers until midnight. Lows in the mid-60s. Chance of rain 50%. Friday, partly sunny. A chance of showers in the afternoon. Highs in the lower 80s. Chance of rain 30%. Friday night, partly cloudy. A chance of showers after midnight. Lows in the mid-60s. Chance of rain 30%. Saturday, partly sunny. A chance of showers and thunderstorms in the afternoon. Highs in the mid-80s. Chance of rain 30%. Saturday night and Sunday, partly cloudy. Lows in the upper 60s. Highs in the upper 80s. Again, the forecast for Champaign, Urbana and surrounding areas of East Central Illinois for the rest of tonight, partly cloudy. Lows in the lower 60s. North winds 5 to 10 miles an hour. At 9 p.m. at the Champaign Airport, skies were clear. The temperature was 70 degrees, the dew point was 65, and the relative humidity was 84%. The wind was north at 8 miles an hour. The pressure was 29.88 inches and rising. Elsewhere around the area, it was clear, with a temperature of 73 at Peoria, 72 at Bloomington, and 70 at Paris. Under clear skies, Mattoon reported 70, Decatur reported 71, and Springfield reported 70. At Terre Haute, it was partly cloudy, with a temperature of 72. And once again at 9 p.m. at the Champaign Airport, under clear skies, the temperature was 70. The time is currently 9:04 p.m. Central Daylight Time. 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Now for the official National Weather Service forecast for Champaign, Urbana and surrounding areas of East Central Illinois. Rest of tonight, partly cloudy. Lows in the lower 60s. North winds 5 to 10 miles an hour. Monday, patchy fog in the morning. Mostly sunny. Highs in the lower 80s. Northeast winds around 5 miles an hour. Monday night, mostly clear. Lows around 60. East winds around 5 miles an hour. Tuesday, sunny. Highs in the lower 80s. Southeast winds around 5 miles an hour. Tuesday night, mostly clear. Lows in the lower 60s. Southeast winds around 5 miles an hour. Wednesday, sunny. Highs in the lower 80s. Wednesday night, partly cloudy until midnight, then becoming mostly cloudy. A chance of thunderstorms. A chance of showers. Lows in the mid-60s. Chance of rain 50%. Thursday, partly sunny with a chance of showers. A chance of thunderstorms in the afternoon. Highs in the lower 80s. Chance of rain 50%. Thursday night, mostly cloudy. A chance of showers until midnight. Lows in the mid-60s. Chance of rain 50%. Friday, partly sunny. A chance of showers in the afternoon. Highs in the lower 80s. Chance of rain 30%. Friday night, partly cloudy. A chance of showers after midnight. Lows in the mid-60s. Chance of rain 30%. Saturday, partly sunny. A chance of showers and thunderstorms in the afternoon. Highs in the mid-80s. Chance of rain 30%. Saturday night and Sunday, partly cloudy. Lows in the upper 60s. Highs in the upper 80s. Again, the forecast for Champaign, Urbana and surrounding areas of East Central Illinois for the rest of tonight, partly cloudy. Lows in the lower 60s. North winds 5 to 10 miles an hour. 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Programming originates from NOAA's National Weather Service office in Lincoln and transmits from the WCIA television tower near Seymour. 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

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At 9 p.m. at the Champaign Airport, skies were clear. The temperature was 70 degrees, the dew point was 65, and the relative humidity was 84%. The wind was north at 8 miles an hour. The pressure was 29.88 inches and rising. Elsewhere around the area, it was clear, with a temperature of 73 at Peoria, 72 at Bloomington, and 70 at Paris. Under clear skies, Mattoon reported 70, Decatur reported 71, and Springfield reported 70. At Terre Haute, it was partly cloudy, with a temperature of 72. And once again at 9 p.m. at the Champaign Airport, under clear skies, the temperature was 70. Looking elsewhere around the Midwest at 9 p.m., Chicago was partly cloudy, and 69. Indianapolis was mostly cloudy, and 75. St. Louis was partly cloudy, and 79. Kansas City was partly cloudy, and 77. Des Moines was clear, and 78. Milwaukee was clear, and 67. The time is currently 9:08 p.m. Central Daylight Time. 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Now for the official National Weather Service forecast for Champaign, Urbana, and surrounding areas of East Central Illinois. Rest of tonight, partly cloudy. Lows in the lower 60s. North winds 5 to 10 miles an hour. Monday, patchy fog in the morning. Mostly sunny. Highs in the lower 80s. Northeast winds around 5 miles an hour. Monday night, mostly clear. Lows around 60. East winds around 5 miles an hour. Tuesday, sunny. Highs in the lower 80s. Southeast winds around 5 miles an hour. Tuesday night, mostly clear. Lows in the lower 60s. Southeast winds around 5 miles an hour. Wednesday, sunny. Highs in the lower 80s. Wednesday night, partly cloudy until midnight, then becoming mostly cloudy. A chance of thunderstorms. A chance of showers. Lows in the mid-60s. Chance of rain 50%. Thursday, partly sunny with a chance of showers. A chance of thunderstorms in the afternoon. Highs in the lower 80s. Chance of rain 50%. Thursday night, mostly cloudy. A chance of showers until midnight. Lows in the mid-60s. Chance of rain 50%. Friday, partly sunny. A chance of showers in the afternoon. Highs in the lower 80s. Chance of rain 30%. Friday night, partly cloudy. A chance of showers after midnight. Lows in the mid-60s. Chance of rain 30%. Saturday, partly sunny. A chance of showers and thunderstorms in the afternoon. Highs in the mid-80s. Chance of rain 30%. Saturday night and Sunday, partly cloudy. Lows in the upper 60s. Highs in the upper 80s. Again, the forecast for Champaign, Urbana, and surrounding areas of East Central Illinois for the rest of tonight, partly cloudy. Lows in the lower 60s. North winds 5 to 10 miles an hour. At 9 p.m. at the Champaign Airport, skies were clear. The temperature was 70 degrees, the dew point was 65, and the relative humidity was 84%. The wind was north at 8 miles an hour. The pressure was 29.88 inches and rising. Elsewhere around the area, it was clear, with a temperature of 73 at Peoria, 72 at Bloomington, and 70 at Paris. Under clear skies, Mattoon reported 70, Decatur reported 71, and Springfield reported 70. At Terre Haute, it was partly cloudy, with a temperature of 72. And once again at 9 p.m. at the Champaign Airport, under clear skies, the temperature was 70. At 9 p.m. at the Champaign Airport, skies were clear. The temperature was 70 degrees, the dew point was 65, and the relative humidity was 84%. The wind was north at 8 miles an hour. The pressure was 29.88 inches and rising. Elsewhere around the area, it was clear, with a temperature of 73 at Peoria, 72 at Bloomington, and 70 at Paris. Under clear skies, Mattoon reported 70, Decatur reported 71, and Springfield reported 70. At Terre Haute,

It was partly cloudy, with a temperature of 72. And once again at 9 p.m. at the Champaign Airport, under clear skies, the temperature was 70. Looking elsewhere around the Midwest at 9 p.m., Chicago was partly cloudy, and 69. Indianapolis was mostly cloudy, and 75. St. Louis was partly cloudy, and 79. Kansas City was partly cloudy, and 77. Des Moines was clear, and 78. Milwaukee was clear, and 67. The time is currently 9:12 p.m. Central Daylight Time. 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Now for the official National Weather Service forecast for Champaign, Urbana, and surrounding areas of East Central Illinois. Rest of tonight, partly cloudy. Lows in the lower 60s. North winds 5 to 10 miles an hour. Monday, patchy fog in the morning. Mostly sunny. Highs in the lower 80s. Northeast winds around 5 miles an hour. Monday night, mostly clear. Lows around 60. East winds around 5 miles an hour. Tuesday, sunny. Highs in the lower 80s. Southeast winds around 5 miles an hour. Tuesday night, mostly clear. Lows in the lower 60s. Southeast winds around 5 miles an hour. Wednesday, sunny. Highs in the lower 80s. Wednesday night, partly cloudy until midnight, then becoming mostly cloudy. A chance of thunderstorms. A chance of showers. Lows in the mid-60s. Chance of rain 50%. Thursday, partly sunny with a chance of showers. A chance of thunderstorms in the afternoon. Highs in the lower 80s. Chance of rain 50%. Thursday night, mostly cloudy. A chance of showers until midnight. Lows in the mid-60s. Chance of rain 50%. Friday, partly sunny. A chance of showers in the afternoon. Highs in the lower 80s. Chance of rain 30%. Friday night, partly cloudy. A chance of showers after midnight. Lows in the mid-60s. Chance of rain 30%. Saturday, partly sunny. A chance of showers and thunderstorms in the afternoon. Highs in the mid-80s. Chance of rain 30%. Saturday night and Sunday, partly cloudy. Lows in the upper 60s. Highs in the upper 80s. Again, the forecast for Champaign, Urbana, and surrounding areas of East Central Illinois for the rest of tonight, partly cloudy. Lows in the lower 60s. North winds 5 to 10 miles an hour. At 9 p.m. at the Champaign Airport, skies were clear. The temperature was 70 degrees, the dew point was 65, and the relative humidity was 84%. The wind was north at 8 miles an hour. The pressure was 29.88 inches and rising. Elsewhere around the area, it was clear, with a temperature of 73 at Peoria, 72 at Bloomington, and 70 at Paris. Under clear skies, Mattoon reported 70, Decatur reported 71, and Springfield reported 70. At Terre Haute, it was partly cloudy, with a temperature of 72. And once again at 9 p.m. at the Champaign Airport, under clear skies, the temperature was 70. Looking elsewhere around the Midwest at 9 p.m., Chicago was partly cloudy, and 69. Indianapolis was mostly cloudy, and 74. St. Louis was partly cloudy, and 79. Kansas City was partly cloudy, and 77. Des Moines was clear, and 78. Milwaukee was clear, and 67. The time is currently 9:16 p.m. Central Daylight Time. 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Now for the official National Weather Service forecast for Champaign, Urbana, and surrounding areas of East Central Illinois. Rest of tonight, partly cloudy. Lows in the lower 60s. North winds 5 to 10 miles an hour. Monday, patchy fog in the morning. Mostly sunny. Highs in the lower 80s. Northeast winds around 5 miles an hour. Monday night, mostly clear. Lows around 60. East winds around 5 miles an hour. Tuesday, sunny. Highs in the lower 80s. Southeast winds around 5 miles an hour.

mostly clear. Lows in the lower 60s. Southeast winds around 5 miles an hour. Wednesday, sunny. Highs in the lower 80s. Wednesday night, partly cloudy until midnight, then becoming mostly cloudy. A chance of thunderstorms. A chance of showers. Lows in the mid-60s. Chance of rain 50%. Thursday, partly sunny with a chance of showers. A chance of thunderstorms in the afternoon. Highs in the lower 80s. Chance of rain 50%. Thursday night, mostly cloudy. A chance of showers until midnight. Lows in the mid-60s. Chance of rain 50%. Friday, partly sunny. A chance of showers in the afternoon. Highs in the lower 80s. Chance of rain 30%. Friday night, partly cloudy. A chance of showers after midnight. Lows in the mid-60s. Chance of rain 30%. Saturday, partly sunny. A chance of showers and thunderstorms in the afternoon. Highs in the mid-80s. Chance of rain 30%. Saturday night and Sunday, partly cloudy. Lows in the upper 60s. Highs in the upper 80s. Again, the forecast for Champaign, Urbana and surrounding areas of East Central Illinois for the rest of tonight, partly cloudy. Lows in the lower 60s. North winds 5 to 10 miles an hour. At 9 p.m. at the Champaign Airport, skies were clear. The temperature was 70 degrees, the dew point was 65, and the relative humidity was 84%. The wind was north at 8 miles an hour. The pressure was 29.88 inches and rising. Elsewhere around the area, it was clear, with a temperature of 73 at Peoria, 72 at Bloomington, and 70 at Paris. Under clear skies, Mattoon reported 70, Decatur reported 71, and Springfield reported 70. At Terre Haute, it was partly cloudy, with a temperature of 72. And once again at 9 p.m. at the Champaign Airport, under clear skies, the temperature was 70. Looking elsewhere around the Midwest at 9 p.m., Chicago was partly cloudy, and 69. Indianapolis was mostly cloudy, and 74. St. Louis was partly cloudy, and 79. Kansas City was partly cloudy, and 77. Des Moines was clear, and 78. Milwaukee was clear, and 67. The time is currently 9:19 p.m. Central Daylight Time. 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Now for the official National Weather Service forecast for Champaign, Urbana and surrounding areas of East Central Illinois. Rest of tonight, partly cloudy. Lows in the lower 60s. North winds 5 to 10 miles an hour. Monday, patchy fog in the morning. Mostly sunny. Highs in the lower 80s. Northeast winds around 5 miles an hour. Monday night, mostly clear. Lows around 60. East winds around 5 miles an hour. Tuesday, sunny. Highs in the lower 80s. Southeast winds around 5 miles an hour. Tuesday night, mostly clear. Lows in the lower 60s. Southeast winds around 5 miles an hour. Wednesday, sunny. Highs in the lower 80s. Wednesday night, partly cloudy until midnight, then becoming mostly cloudy. A chance of thunderstorms. A chance of showers. Lows in the mid-60s. Chance of rain 50%. Thursday, partly sunny with a chance of showers. A chance of thunderstorms in the afternoon. Highs in the lower 80s. Chance of rain 50%. Thursday night, mostly cloudy. A chance of showers until midnight. Lows in the mid-60s. Chance of rain 50%. Friday, partly sunny. A chance of showers in the afternoon. Highs in the lower 80s. Chance of rain 30%. Friday night, partly cloudy. A chance of showers after midnight. Lows in the mid-60s. Chance of rain 30%. Saturday, partly sunny. A chance of showers and thunderstorms in the afternoon. Highs in the mid-80s. Chance of rain 30%. Saturday night and Sunday, partly cloudy. Lows in the upper 60s. Highs in the upper 80s. Again, the forecast for Champaign, Urbana and surrounding areas of East

Central Illinois for the rest of tonight, partly cloudy. Lows in the lower 60s. North winds 5 to 10 miles an hour. At 9 p.m. at the Champaign Airport, skies were clear. The temperature was 70 degrees, the dew point was 65, and the relative humidity was 84%. The wind was north at 8 miles an hour. The pressure was 29.88 inches and rising. Elsewhere around the area, it was clear, with a temperature of 73 at Peoria, 72 at Bloomington, and 70 at Paris. Under clear skies, Mattoon reported 70, Decatur reported 71, and Springfield reported 70. At Terre Haute, it was partly cloudy, with a temperature of 72. And once again at 9 p.m. at the Champaign Airport, under clear skies, the temperature was 70. Looking elsewhere around the Midwest at 9 p.m., Chicago was partly cloudy, and 69. Indianapolis was mostly cloudy, and 74. St. Louis was partly cloudy, and 79. Kansas City was partly cloudy, and 77. Des Moines was clear, and 78. Milwaukee was clear, and 67. The time is currently 9:23 p.m. Central Daylight Time. 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Now for the official National Weather Service forecast for Champaign, Urbana, and surrounding areas of East Central Illinois. Rest of tonight, partly cloudy. Lows in the lower 60s. North winds 5 to 10 miles an hour. Monday, patchy fog in the morning. Mostly sunny. Highs in the lower 80s. Northeast winds around 5 miles an hour. Monday night, mostly clear. Lows around 60. East winds around 5 miles an hour. Tuesday, sunny. Highs in the lower 80s. Southeast winds around 5 miles an hour. Tuesday night, mostly clear. Lows in the lower 60s. Southeast winds around 5 miles an hour. Wednesday, sunny. Highs in the lower 80s. Wednesday night, partly cloudy until midnight, then becoming mostly cloudy. A chance of thunderstorms. A chance of showers. Lows in the mid-60s. Chance of rain 50%. Thursday, partly sunny with a chance of showers. A chance of thunderstorms in the afternoon. Highs in the lower 80s. Chance of rain 50%. Thursday night, mostly cloudy. A chance of showers until midnight. Lows in the mid-60s. Chance of rain 50%. Friday, partly sunny. A chance of showers in the afternoon. Highs in the lower 80s. Chance of rain 30%. Friday night, partly cloudy. A chance of showers after midnight. Lows in the mid-60s. Chance of rain 30%. Saturday, partly sunny. A chance of showers and thunderstorms in the afternoon. Highs in the mid-80s. Chance of rain 30%. Saturday night and Sunday, partly cloudy. Lows in the upper 60s. Highs in the upper 80s. Again, the forecast for Champaign, Urbana, and surrounding areas of East Central Illinois for the rest of tonight, partly cloudy. Lows in the lower 60s. North winds 5 to 10 miles an hour. Now for the official National Weather Service forecast for Champaign, Urbana, and surrounding areas of East Central Illinois. Rest of tonight, mostly clear until midnight, then becoming partly cloudy. Lows in the lower 60s. North winds 5 to 10 miles an hour. Monday, patchy fog in the morning. Mostly sunny. Highs in the lower 80s. Northeast winds around 5 miles an hour. Monday night, mostly clear. Lows around 60. East winds around 5 miles an hour. Tuesday, sunny. Highs in the lower 80s. Southeast winds around 5 miles an hour. Tuesday night, mostly clear. Lows in the lower 60s. Southeast winds around 5 miles an hour. Wednesday, sunny. Highs in the lower 80s. Wednesday night, partly cloudy until midnight, then becoming mostly cloudy. A chance of thunderstorms. A chance of showers. Lows in the mid-60s. Chance of rain 50%. Thursday, partly sunny with a chance of showers. A chance of thunderstorms in the afternoon. Highs in the lower 80s. Chance of rain

50%. Thursday night, mostly cloudy. A chance of showers until midnight. Lows in the mid-60s. Chance of rain 50%. Friday, partly sunny. A chance of showers in the afternoon. Highs in the lower 80s. Chance of rain 30%. Friday night, partly cloudy. A chance of showers after midnight. Lows in the mid-60s. Chance of rain 30%. Saturday, partly sunny. A chance of showers and thunderstorms in the afternoon. Highs in the mid-80s. Chance of rain 30%. Saturday night and Sunday, partly cloudy. Lows in the upper 60s. Highs in the upper 80s. Again, the forecast for Champaign, Urbana and surrounding areas of East Central Illinois for the rest of tonight, mostly clear until midnight, then becoming partly cloudy. Lows in the lower 60s. North winds 5 to 10 miles an hour. At 9 p.m. at the Champaign Airport, skies were clear. The temperature was 70 degrees, the dew point was 65, and the relative humidity was 84%. The wind was north at 8 miles an hour. The pressure was 29.88 inches and rising. Elsewhere around the area, it was clear, with a temperature of 73 at Peoria, 72 at Bloomington, and 70 at Paris. Under clear skies, Mattoon reported 70, Decatur reported 71, and Springfield reported 70. At Terre Haute, it was partly cloudy, with a temperature of 72. And once again at 9 p.m. at the Champaign Airport, under clear skies, the temperature was 70. Looking elsewhere around the Midwest at 9 p.m., Chicago was partly cloudy, and 69. Indianapolis had light rain, and 74. St. Louis was partly cloudy, and 79. Kansas City was partly cloudy, and 77. Des Moines was clear, and 78. Milwaukee was clear, and 67. The time is currently 9:29 p.m. Central Daylight Time. 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Now for the official National Weather Service forecast for Champaign, Urbana and surrounding areas of East Central Illinois. Rest of tonight, mostly clear until midnight, then becoming partly cloudy. Lows in the lower 60s. North winds 5 to 10 miles an hour. Monday, patchy fog in the morning. Mostly sunny. Highs in the lower 80s. Northeast winds around 5 miles an hour. Monday night, mostly clear. Lows around 60. East winds around 5 miles an hour. Tuesday, sunny. Highs in the lower 80s. Southeast winds around 5 miles an hour. Tuesday night, mostly clear. Lows in the lower 60s. Southeast winds around 5 miles an hour. Wednesday, sunny. Highs in the lower 80s. Wednesday night, partly cloudy until midnight, then becoming mostly cloudy. A chance of thunderstorms. A chance of showers. Lows in the mid-60s. Chance of rain 50%. Thursday, partly sunny with a chance of showers. A chance of thunderstorms in the afternoon. Highs in the lower 80s. Chance of rain 50%. Thursday night, mostly cloudy. A chance of showers until midnight. Lows in the mid-60s. Chance of rain 50%. Friday, partly sunny. A chance of showers in the afternoon. Highs in the lower 80s. Chance of rain 30%. Friday night, partly cloudy. A chance of showers after midnight. Lows in the mid-60s. Chance of rain 30%. Saturday, partly sunny. A chance of showers and thunderstorms in the afternoon. Highs in the mid-80s. Chance of rain 30%. Saturday night and Sunday, partly cloudy. Lows in the upper 60s. Highs in the upper 80s. Again, the forecast for Champaign, Urbana and surrounding areas of East Central Illinois for the rest of tonight, mostly clear until midnight, then becoming partly cloudy. Lows in the lower 60s. North winds 5 to 10 miles an hour. At 9 p.m. at the Champaign Airport, skies were clear. The temperature was 70 degrees, the dew point was 65, and the relative humidity was 84%. The wind was north at 8 miles an hour. The pressure was 29.88 inches and rising. Elsewhere around

The area, it was clear, with a temperature of 73 at Peoria, 72 at Bloomington, and 70 at Paris. Under clear skies, Mattoon reported 70, Decatur reported 71, and Springfield reported 70. At Terre Haute, it was partly cloudy, with a temperature of 72. And once again at 9 p.m. at the Champaign Airport, under clear skies, the temperature was 70. Looking elsewhere around the Midwest at 9 p.m., Chicago was partly cloudy, and 69. Indianapolis had light rain, and 74. St. Louis was partly cloudy, and 79. Kansas City was partly cloudy, and 77. Des Moines was clear, and 78. Milwaukee was clear, and 67. The time is currently 9:33 p.m. Central Daylight Time. 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Kansas City was partly cloudy, and 77. Des Moines was clear, and 78. Milwaukee was clear, and 67. The time is currently 9:33 p.m. Central Daylight Time. 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Now for the official National Weather Service forecast for Champaign, Urbana, and surrounding areas of East Central Illinois. Rest of tonight, mostly clear until midnight, then becoming partly cloudy. Lows in the lower 60s. North winds 5 to 10 miles an hour. Monday, patchy fog in the morning. Mostly sunny. Highs in the lower 80s. Northeast winds around 5 miles an hour. Monday night, mostly clear. Lows around 60. East winds around 5 miles an hour. Tuesday, sunny. Highs in the lower 80s. Southeast winds around 5 miles an hour. Tuesday night, mostly clear. Lows in the lower 60s. Southeast winds around 5 miles an hour. Wednesday, sunny. Highs in the lower 80s. Wednesday night, partly cloudy until midnight, then becoming mostly cloudy. A chance of thunderstorms. A chance of showers. Lows in the mid-60s. Chance of rain 50%. Thursday, partly sunny with a chance of showers. A chance of thunderstorms in the afternoon. Highs in the lower 80s. Chance of rain 50%. Thursday night, mostly cloudy. A chance of showers until midnight. Lows in the mid-60s. Chance of rain 50%. Friday, partly sunny. A chance of showers in the afternoon. Highs in the lower 80s. Chance of rain 30%. Friday night, partly cloudy. A chance of showers after midnight. Lows in the mid-60s. Chance of rain 30%. Saturday, partly sunny. A chance of showers and thunderstorms in the afternoon. Highs in the mid-80s. Chance of rain 30%. Saturday night and Sunday, partly cloudy. Lows in the upper 60s. Highs in the upper 80s. Again, the forecast for Champaign, Urbana, and surrounding areas of East Central Illinois for the rest of tonight, mostly clear until midnight, then becoming partly cloudy. Lows in the lower 60s. North winds 5 to 10 miles an hour. At 9 p.m. at the Champaign Airport, skies were clear. The temperature was 70 degrees, the dew point was 65, and the relative humidity was 84%. The wind was north at 8 miles an hour. The pressure was 29.88 inches and rising. Elsewhere around the area, it was clear, with a temperature of 73 at Peoria, 72 at Bloomington, and 70 at Paris. Under clear skies, Mattoon reported 70, Decatur reported 71, and Springfield reported 70. At Terre Haute, it was partly cloudy, with a temperature of 72. And once again at 9 p.m. at the Champaign Airport, under clear skies, the temperature was 70. Looking elsewhere around the Midwest at 9 p.m., Chicago was partly cloudy, and 69. Indianapolis had light rain, and 74. St. Louis was partly cloudy, and 79. Kansas City was partly cloudy, and 77. Des Moines was clear, and 78. Milwaukee was clear, and 67. The time is currently 9:36 p.m. Central Daylight Time. 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

Mostly clear. Lows around 60. East winds around 5 miles an hour. Tuesday, sunny. Highs in the lower 80s. Southeast winds around 5 miles an hour. Tuesday night, mostly clear. Lows in the lower 60s. Southeast winds around 5 miles an hour. Wednesday, sunny. Highs in the lower 80s. Wednesday night, partly cloudy until midnight, then becoming mostly cloudy. A chance of thunderstorms. A chance of showers. Lows in the mid-60s. Chance of rain 50%. Thursday, partly sunny with a chance of showers. A chance of thunderstorms in the afternoon. Highs in the lower 80s. Chance of rain 50%. Thursday night, mostly cloudy. A chance of showers until midnight. Lows in the mid-60s. Chance of rain 50%. Friday, partly sunny. A chance of showers in the afternoon. Highs in the lower 80s. Chance of rain 30%. Friday night, partly cloudy. A chance of showers after midnight. Lows in the mid-60s. Chance of rain 30%. Saturday, partly sunny. A chance of showers and thunderstorms in the afternoon. Highs in the mid-80s. Chance of rain 30%. Saturday night and Sunday, partly cloudy. Lows in the upper 60s. Highs in the upper 80s. Again, the forecast for Champaign, Urbana and surrounding areas of East Central Illinois for the rest of tonight, mostly clear until midnight, then becoming partly cloudy. Lows in the lower 60s. North winds 5 to 10 miles an hour. At 9 p.m. at the Champaign Airport, skies were clear. The temperature was 70 degrees, the dew point was 65, and the relative humidity was 84%. The wind was north at 8 miles an hour. The pressure was 29.88 inches and rising. Elsewhere around the area, it was clear, with a temperature of 73 at Peoria, 72 at Bloomington, and 70 at Paris. Under clear skies, Mattoon reported 70, Decatur reported 71, and Springfield reported 70. At Terre Haute, it was partly cloudy, with a temperature of 72. And once again at 9 p.m. at the Champaign Airport, under clear skies, the temperature was 70. Looking elsewhere around the Midwest at 9 p.m., Chicago was partly cloudy, and 69. Indianapolis had light rain, and 74. St. Louis was partly cloudy, and 79. Kansas City was partly cloudy, and 77. Des Moines was clear, and 78. Milwaukee was clear, and 67. The time is currently 9:40 p.m. Central Daylight Time. 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Now for the official National Weather Service forecast for Champaign, Urbana and surrounding areas of East Central Illinois. Rest of tonight, mostly clear until midnight, then becoming partly cloudy. Lows in the lower 60s. North winds 5 to 10 miles an hour. Monday, patchy fog in the morning. Mostly sunny. Highs in the lower 80s. Northeast winds around 5 miles an hour. Monday night, mostly clear. Lows around 60. East winds around 5 miles an hour. Tuesday, sunny. Highs in the lower 80s. Southeast winds around 5 miles an hour. Tuesday night, mostly clear. Lows in the lower 60s. Southeast winds around 5 miles an hour. Wednesday, sunny. Highs in the lower 80s. Wednesday night, partly cloudy until midnight, then becoming mostly cloudy. A chance of thunderstorms. A chance of showers. Lows in the mid-60s. Chance of rain 50%. Thursday, partly sunny with a chance of showers. A chance of thunderstorms in the afternoon. Highs in the lower 80s. Chance of rain 50%. Thursday night, mostly cloudy. A chance of showers until midnight. Lows in the mid-60s. Chance of rain 50%. Friday, partly sunny. A chance of showers in the afternoon. Highs in the lower 80s. Chance of rain 30%. Friday night, partly cloudy. A chance of showers after midnight. Lows in the mid-60s. Chance of rain 30%. Saturday, partly sunny. A chance of

Lows in the mid-60s. Chance of rain 50%. Thursday, partly sunny with a chance of showers. A chance of thunderstorms in the afternoon. Highs in the lower 80s. Chance of rain 50%. Thursday night, mostly cloudy. A chance of showers until midnight. Lows in the mid-60s. Chance of rain 50%. Friday, partly sunny. A chance of showers in the afternoon. Highs in the lower 80s. Chance of rain 30%. Friday night, partly cloudy. A chance of showers after midnight. Lows in the mid-60s. Chance of rain 30%. Saturday, partly sunny. A chance of showers and thunderstorms in the afternoon. Highs in the mid-80s. Chance of rain 30%. Saturday night and Sunday, partly cloudy. Lows in the upper 60s. Highs in the upper 80s. Again, the forecast for Champaign, Urbana and surrounding areas of East Central Illinois for the rest of tonight, mostly clear until midnight, then becoming partly cloudy. Lows in the lower 60s. North winds 5 to 10 miles an hour. At 10 p.m. at the Champaign Airport, skies were clear. The temperature was 68 degrees, the dew point was 65, and the relative humidity was 90%. The wind was north at 7 miles an hour. The pressure was 29.90 inches and rising. Elsewhere around the area, it was clear, with a temperature of 70 at Peoria, 68 at Paris, and 71 at Terre Haute. Under clear skies, Mattoon reported 67, Decatur reported 70, and Springfield reported 69. At Bloomington, it was partly cloudy, with a temperature of 71. And once again at 10 p.m. at the Champaign Airport, under clear skies, the temperature was 68. The time is currently 10:04 p.m. Central Daylight Time. 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Now for the official National Weather Service forecast for Champaign, Urbana and surrounding areas of East Central Illinois. Rest of tonight, mostly clear until midnight, then becoming partly cloudy. Lows in the lower 60s. North winds 5 to 10 miles an hour. Monday, patchy fog in the morning. Mostly sunny. Highs in the lower 80s. Northeast winds around 5 miles an hour. Monday night, mostly clear. Lows around 60. East winds around 5 miles an hour. Tuesday, sunny. Highs in the lower 80s. Southeast winds around 5 miles an hour. Tuesday night, mostly clear. Lows in the lower 60s. Southeast winds around 5 miles an hour. Wednesday, sunny. Highs in the lower 80s. Wednesday night, partly cloudy until midnight, then becoming mostly cloudy. A chance of thunderstorms. A chance of showers. Lows in the mid-60s. Chance of rain 50%. Thursday, partly sunny with a chance of showers. A chance of thunderstorms in the afternoon. Highs in the lower 80s. Chance of rain 50%. Thursday night, mostly cloudy. A chance of showers until midnight. Lows in the mid-60s. Chance of rain 50%. Friday, partly sunny. A chance of showers in the afternoon. Highs in the lower 80s. Chance of rain 30%. Friday night, partly cloudy. A chance of showers after midnight. Lows in the mid-60s. Chance of rain 30%. Saturday, partly sunny. A chance of showers and thunderstorms in the afternoon. Highs in the mid-80s. Chance of rain 30%. Saturday night and Sunday, partly cloudy. Lows in the upper 60s. Highs in the upper 80s. Again, the forecast for Champaign, Urbana and surrounding areas of East Central Illinois for the rest of tonight, mostly clear until midnight, then becoming partly cloudy. Lows in the lower 60s. North winds 5 to 10 miles an hour. 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Programming originates from NOAA's National Weather Service office in Lincoln and transmits from the WCIA television tower near Seymour. 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

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At 10 p.m. at the Champaign Airport, skies were clear. The temperature was 68 degrees, the dew point was 65, and the relative humidity was 90%. The wind was north at 7 miles an hour. The pressure was 29.90 inches and rising. Elsewhere around the area, it was clear, with a temperature of 70 at Peoria, 68 at Paris, and 71 at Terre Haute. Under clear skies, Mattoon reported 67, Decatur reported 70, and Springfield reported 69. At Bloomington, it was partly cloudy, with a temperature of 71. And once again at 10 p.m. at the Champaign Airport, under clear skies, the temperature was 68. Looking elsewhere around the Midwest at 10 p.m., Chicago was clear, and 69. Indianapolis was cloudy, and 73. St. Louis was clear, and 75. Kansas City was partly cloudy, and 75. Des Moines was clear, and 75. Milwaukee was clear, and 67. The time is currently 10:09 p.m. Central Daylight Time. 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Now for the official National Weather Service forecast for Champaign, Urbana, and surrounding areas of East Central Illinois. Rest of tonight, mostly clear until midnight, then becoming partly cloudy. Lows in the lower 60s. North winds 5 to 10 miles an hour. Monday, patchy fog in the morning. Mostly sunny. Highs in the lower 80s. Northeast winds around 5 miles an hour. Monday night, mostly clear. Lows around 60. East winds around 5 miles an hour. Tuesday, sunny. Highs in the lower 80s. Southeast winds around 5 miles an hour. Tuesday night, mostly clear. Lows in the lower 60s. Southeast winds around 5 miles an hour. Wednesday, sunny. Highs in the lower 80s. Wednesday night, partly cloudy until midnight, then becoming mostly cloudy. A chance of thunderstorms. A chance of showers. Lows in the mid-60s. Chance of rain 50%. Thursday, partly sunny with a chance of showers. A chance of thunderstorms in the afternoon. Highs in the lower 80s. Chance of rain 50%. Thursday night, mostly cloudy. A chance of showers until midnight. Lows in the mid-60s. Chance of rain 50%. Friday, partly sunny. A chance of showers in the afternoon. Highs in the lower 80s. Chance of rain 30%. Friday night, partly cloudy. A chance of showers after midnight. Lows in the mid-60s. Chance of rain 30%. Saturday, partly sunny. A chance of showers and thunderstorms in the afternoon. Highs in the mid-80s. Chance of rain 30%. Saturday night and Sunday, partly cloudy. Lows in the upper 60s. Highs in the upper 80s. Again, the forecast for Champaign, Urbana, and surrounding areas of East Central Illinois for the rest of tonight, mostly clear until midnight, then becoming partly cloudy. Lows in the lower 60s. North winds 5 to 10 miles an hour. At 10 p.m. at the Champaign Airport, skies were clear. The temperature was 68 degrees, the dew point was 65, and the relative humidity was 90%. The wind was north at 7 miles an hour. The pressure was 29.90 inches and rising. Elsewhere around the area, it was clear, with a temperature of 70 at Peoria, 68 at Paris, and 71 at Terre Haute. Under clear skies, Mattoon reported 67, Decatur reported 70, and Springfield reported 69. At Bloomington, it was partly cloudy, with a temperature of 71. And once again at 10 p.m. at the Champaign Airport, under clear skies, the temperature was 68. Looking elsewhere around the Midwest at 10 p.m., Chicago was clear, and 69. Indianapolis was cloudy, and 73. St. Louis was clear, and 75. Kansas City was partly cloudy, and 75. Des Moines was clear, and 75. Milwaukee was clear, and 67. The time is currently 10:12 p.m. Central Daylight Time.

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Now for the official National Weather Service forecast for Champaign, Urbana, and surrounding areas of East Central Illinois. Rest of tonight, mostly clear until midnight, then becoming partly cloudy. Lows in the lower 60s. North winds 5 to 10 miles an hour. Monday, patchy fog in the morning. Mostly sunny. Highs in the lower 80s. Northeast winds around 5 miles an hour. Monday night, mostly clear. Lows around 60. East winds around 5 miles an hour. Tuesday, sunny. Highs in the lower 80s. Southeast winds around 5 miles an hour. Tuesday night, mostly clear. Lows in the lower 60s. Southeast winds around 5 miles an hour. Wednesday, sunny. Highs in the lower 80s. Wednesday night, partly cloudy until midnight, then becoming mostly cloudy. A chance of thunderstorms. A chance of showers. Lows in the mid-60s. Chance of rain 50%. Thursday, partly sunny with a chance of showers. A chance of thunderstorms in the afternoon. Highs in the lower 80s. Chance of rain 50%. Thursday night, mostly cloudy. A chance of showers until midnight. Lows in the mid-60s. Chance of rain 50%. Friday, partly sunny. A chance of showers in the afternoon. Highs in the lower 80s. Chance of rain 30%. Friday night, partly cloudy. A chance of showers after midnight. Lows in the mid-60s. Chance of rain 30%. Saturday, partly sunny. A chance of showers and thunderstorms in the afternoon. Highs in the mid-80s. Chance of rain 30%. Saturday night and Sunday, partly cloudy. Lows in the upper 60s. Highs in the upper 80s. Again, the forecast for Champaign, Urbana, and surrounding areas of East Central Illinois for the rest of tonight, mostly clear until midnight, then becoming partly cloudy. Lows in the lower 60s. North winds 5 to 10 miles an hour. At 10 p.m. at the Champaign Airport, skies were clear. The temperature was 68 degrees, the dew point was 65, and the relative humidity was 90%. The wind was north at 7 miles an hour. The pressure was 29.90 inches and rising. Elsewhere around the area, it was clear, with a temperature of 70 at Peoria, 68 at Paris, and 71 at Terre Haute. Under clear skies, Mattoon reported 67, Decatur reported 70, and Springfield reported 69. At Bloomington, it was partly cloudy, with a temperature of 71. And once again at 10 p.m. at the Champaign Airport, under clear skies, the temperature was 68. Looking elsewhere around the Midwest at 10 p.m., Chicago was clear, and 69. Indianapolis was cloudy, and 73. St. Louis was clear, and 75. Kansas City was partly cloudy, and 75. Des Moines was clear, and 75. Milwaukee was clear, and 67. The time is currently 10:16 p.m. Central Daylight Time. 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Now for the official National Weather Service forecast for Champaign, Urbana, and surrounding areas of East Central Illinois. Rest of tonight, mostly clear until midnight, then becoming partly cloudy. Lows in the lower 60s. North winds 5 to 10 miles an hour. Monday, patchy fog in the morning. Mostly sunny. Highs in the lower 80s. Northeast winds around 5 miles an hour. Monday night, mostly clear. Lows around 60. East winds around 5 miles an hour. Tuesday, sunny. Highs in the lower 80s. Southeast winds around 5 miles an hour. Tuesday night, mostly clear. Lows in the lower 60s. Southeast winds around 5 miles an hour. Wednesday, sunny. Highs in the lower 80s. Wednesday night, partly cloudy until midnight, then becoming mostly cloudy. A chance of thunderstorms. A chance of showers. Lows in the mid-60s. Chance of rain 50%. Thursday, partly sunny with a chance of showers. A chance of thunderstorms in the afternoon. Highs in the

80s. Chance of rain 50%. Thursday night, mostly cloudy. A chance of showers until midnight. Lows in the mid-60s. Chance of rain 50%. Friday, partly sunny. A chance of showers in the afternoon. Highs in the lower 80s. Chance of rain 30%. Friday night, partly cloudy. A chance of showers after midnight. Lows in the mid-60s. Chance of rain 30%. Saturday, partly sunny. A chance of showers and thunderstorms in the afternoon. Highs in the mid-80s. Chance of rain 30%. Saturday night and Sunday, partly cloudy. Lows in the upper 60s. Highs in the upper 80s. Again, the forecast for Champaign, Urbana and surrounding areas of East Central Illinois for the rest of tonight, mostly clear until midnight, then becoming partly cloudy. Lows in the lower 60s. North winds 5 to 10 miles an hour. At 10 p.m. at the Champaign Airport, skies were clear. The temperature was 68 degrees, the dew point was 65, and the relative humidity was 90%. The wind was north at 7 miles an hour. The pressure was 29.90 inches and rising. Elsewhere around the area, it was clear, with a temperature of 70 at Peoria, 68 at Paris, and 71 at Terre Haute. Under clear skies, Mattoon reported 67, Decatur reported 70, and Springfield reported 69. At Bloomington, it was partly cloudy, with a temperature of 71. And once again at 10 p.m. at the Champaign Airport, under clear skies, the temperature was 68. Looking elsewhere around the Midwest at 10 p.m., Chicago was clear, and 69. Indianapolis was cloudy, and 73. St. Louis was clear, and 75. Kansas City was partly cloudy, and 75. Des Moines was clear, and 75. Milwaukee was clear, and 67. The time is currently 10:20 p.m. Central Daylight Time. 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Now for the official National Weather Service forecast for Champaign, Urbana and surrounding areas of East Central Illinois. Rest of tonight, mostly clear until midnight, then becoming partly cloudy. Lows in the lower 60s. North winds 5 to 10 miles an hour. Monday, patchy fog in the morning. Mostly sunny. Highs in the lower 80s. Northeast winds around 5 miles an hour. Monday night, mostly clear. Lows around 60. East winds around 5 miles an hour. Tuesday, sunny. Highs in the lower 80s. Southeast winds around 5 miles an hour. Tuesday night, mostly clear. Lows in the lower 60s. Southeast winds around 5 miles an hour. Wednesday, sunny. Highs in the lower 80s. Wednesday night, partly cloudy until midnight, then becoming mostly cloudy. A chance of thunderstorms. A chance of showers. Lows in the mid-60s. Chance of rain 50%. Thursday, partly sunny with a chance of showers. A chance of thunderstorms in the afternoon. Highs in the lower 80s. Chance of rain 50%. Thursday night, mostly cloudy. A chance of showers until midnight. Lows in the mid-60s. Chance of rain 50%. Friday, partly sunny. A chance of showers in the afternoon. Highs in the lower 80s. Chance of rain 30%. Friday night, partly cloudy. A chance of showers after midnight. Lows in the mid-60s. Chance of rain 30%. Saturday, partly sunny. A chance of showers and thunderstorms in the afternoon. Highs in the mid-80s. Chance of rain 30%. Saturday night and Sunday, partly cloudy. Lows in the upper 60s. Highs in the upper 80s. Again, the forecast for Champaign, Urbana and surrounding areas of East Central Illinois for the rest of tonight, mostly clear until midnight, then becoming partly cloudy. Lows in the lower 60s. North winds 5 to 10 miles an hour. At 10 p.m. at the Champaign Airport, skies were clear. The temperature was 68 degrees, the dew point was 65, and the relative humidity was 90%. The wind was north at 7 miles an hour. The pressure was 29.90 inches.
mists and rising. Elsewhere around the area, it was clear, with a temperature of 70 at Peoria, 68 at Paris, and 71 at Terre Haute. Under clear skies, Mattoon reported 67, Decatur reported 70, and Springfield reported 69. At Bloomington, it was partly cloudy, with a temperature of 71. And once again at 10 p.m. at the Champaign Airport, under clear skies, the temperature was 68. Looking elsewhere around the Midwest at 10 p.m., Chicago was clear, and 69. Indianapolis was cloudy, and 73. St. Louis was clear, and 75. Kansas City was partly cloudy, and 75. Des Moines was clear, and 75. Milwaukee was clear, and 67. The time is currently 10:23 p.m. Central Daylight Time. 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Now for the official National Weather Service forecast for Champaign, Urbana, and surrounding areas of East Central Illinois. Rest of tonight, mostly clear until midnight, then becoming partly cloudy. Lows in the lower 60s. North winds 5 to 10 miles an hour. Monday, patchy fog in the morning. Mostly sunny. Highs in the lower 80s. Northeast winds around 5 miles an hour. Monday night, mostly clear. Lows around 60. East winds around 5 miles an hour. Tuesday, sunny. Highs in the lower 80s. Southeast winds around 5 miles an hour. Tuesday night, mostly clear. Lows in the lower 60s. Southeast winds around 5 miles an hour. Wednesday, sunny. Highs in the lower 80s. Wednesday night, partly cloudy until midnight, then becoming mostly cloudy. A chance of thunderstorms. A chance of showers. Lows in the mid-60s. Chance of rain 50%. Thursday, partly sunny with a chance of showers. A chance of thunderstorms in the afternoon. Highs in the lower 80s. Chance of rain 50%. Thursday night, mostly cloudy. A chance of showers until midnight. Lows in the mid-60s. Chance of rain 50%. Friday, partly sunny. A chance of showers in the afternoon. Highs in the lower 80s. Chance of rain 30%. Friday night, partly cloudy. A chance of showers after midnight. Lows in the mid-60s. Chance of rain 30%. Saturday, partly sunny. A chance of showers and thunderstorms in the afternoon. Highs in the mid-80s. Chance of rain 30%. Saturday night and Sunday, partly cloudy. Lows in the upper 60s. Highs in the upper 80s. Again, the forecast for Champaign, Urbana, and surrounding areas of East Central Illinois for the rest of tonight, mostly clear until midnight, then becoming partly cloudy. Lows in the lower 60s. North winds 5 to 10 miles an hour. At 10 p.m. at the Champaign Airport, skies were clear. The temperature was 68 degrees, the dew point was 65, and the relative humidity was 90%. The wind was north at 7 miles an hour. The pressure was 29.90 inches and rising. Elsewhere around the area, it was clear, with a temperature of 70 at Peoria, 68 at Paris, and 71 at Terre Haute. Under clear skies, Mattoon reported 67, Decatur reported 70, and Springfield reported 69. At Bloomington, it was partly cloudy, with a temperature of 71. And once again at 10 p.m. at the Champaign Airport, under clear skies, the temperature was 68. Looking elsewhere around the Midwest at 10 p.m., Chicago was clear, and 69. Indianapolis was cloudy, and 73. St. Louis was clear, and 75. Kansas City was partly cloudy, and 75. Des Moines was clear, and 75. Milwaukee was clear, and 67. The time is currently 10:27 p.m. Central Daylight Time. 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Now for the official National Weather Service forecast for Champaign, Urbana, and surrounding areas of East Central Illinois. Rest of tonight, mostly clear until midnight, then becoming partly cloudy. Lows in the lower 60s. North winds 5 to 10 miles an hour,

Monday, patchy fog in the morning. Mostly sunny. Highs in the lower 80s. Northeast winds around 5 miles an hour. Monday night, mostly clear. Lows around 60. East winds around 5 miles an hour. Tuesday, sunny. Highs in the lower 80s. Southeast winds around 5 miles an hour. Tuesday night, mostly clear. Lows in the lower 60s. Southeast winds around 5 miles an hour. Wednesday, sunny. Highs in the lower 80s. Wednesday night, partly cloudy until midnight, then becoming mostly cloudy. A chance of thunderstorms. A chance of showers. Lows in the mid-60s. Chance of rain 50%. Thursday, partly sunny with a chance of showers. A chance of thunderstorms in the afternoon. Highs in the lower 80s. Chance of rain 50%. Thursday night, mostly cloudy. A chance of showers until midnight. Lows in the mid-60s. Chance of rain 50%. Friday, partly sunny. A chance of showers in the afternoon. Highs in the lower 80s. Chance of rain 30%. Friday night, partly cloudy. A chance of showers after midnight. Lows in the mid-60s. Chance of rain 30%. Saturday, partly sunny. A chance of showers and thunderstorms in the afternoon. Highs in the mid-80s. Chance of rain 30%. Saturday night and Sunday, partly cloudy. Lows in the upper 60s. Highs in the upper 80s. Again, the forecast for Champaign, Urbana and surrounding areas of East Central Illinois for the rest of tonight, mostly clear until midnight, then becoming partly cloudy. Lows in the lower 60s. North winds 5 to 10 miles an hour. At 10 p.m. at the Champaign Airport, skies were clear. The temperature was 68 degrees, the dew point was 65, and the relative humidity was 90%. The wind was north at 7 miles an hour. The pressure was 29.90 inches and rising. Elsewhere around the area, it was clear, with a temperature of 70 at Peoria, 68 at Paris, and 71 at Terre Haute. Under clear skies, Mattoon reported 67, Decatur reported 70, and Springfield reported 69. At Bloomington, it was partly cloudy, with a temperature of 71. And once again at 10 p.m. at the Champaign Airport, under clear skies, the temperature was 68. Looking elsewhere around the Midwest at 10 p.m., Chicago was clear, and 69. Indianapolis was cloudy, and 73. St. Louis was clear, and 75. Kansas City was partly cloudy, and 75. Des Moines was clear, and 75. Milwaukee was clear, and 67. The time is currently 10:31 p.m. Central Daylight Time. 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Now for the official National Weather Service forecast for Champaign, Urbana and surrounding areas of East Central Illinois. Rest of tonight, mostly clear until midnight, then becoming partly cloudy. Lows in the lower 60s. North winds 5 to 10 miles an hour. Monday, patchy fog in the morning. Mostly sunny. Highs in the lower 80s. Northeast winds around 5 miles an hour. Monday night, mostly clear. Lows around 60. East winds around 5 miles an hour. Tuesday, sunny. Highs in the lower 80s. Southeast winds around 5 miles an hour. Tuesday night, mostly clear. Lows in the lower 60s. Southeast winds around 5 miles an hour. Wednesday, sunny. Highs in the lower 80s. Wednesday night, partly cloudy until midnight, then becoming mostly cloudy. A chance of thunderstorms. A chance of showers. Lows in the mid-60s. Chance of rain 50%. Thursday, partly sunny with a chance of showers. A chance of thunderstorms in the afternoon. Highs in the lower 80s. Chance of rain 50%. Thursday night, mostly cloudy. A chance of showers until midnight. Lows in the mid-60s. Chance of rain 50%. Friday, partly sunny. A chance of showers in the afternoon. Highs in the lower 80s. Chance of rain 30%. Friday night, partly

cloudy. A chance of showers after midnight. Lows in the mid-60s. Chance of rain 30%. Saturday, partly sunny. A chance of showers and thunderstorms in the afternoon. Highs in the mid-80s. Chance of rain 30%. Saturday night in sub-60s. Chance of rain 30%. Saturday, partly sunny. A chance of showers and thunderstorms in the afternoon. Highs in the mid-80s. Chance of rain 30%. Saturday night and Sunday, partly cloudy. Lows in the upper 60s. Highs in the upper 80s. Again, the forecast for Champaign, Urbana and surrounding areas of east central Illinois for the rest of tonight, mostly clear until midnight, then becoming partly cloudy. Lows in the lower 60s. North winds 5 to 10 miles an hour. At 10 p.m. at the Champaign Airport, skies were clear. The temperature was 68 degrees, the dew point was 65, and the relative humidity was 90%. The wind was north at 7 miles an hour. The pressure was 29.90 inches and rising. Elsewhere around the area, it was clear, with a temperature of 70 at Peoria, 68 at Paris, and 71 at Terre Haute. Under clear skies, Mattoon reported 67, Decatur reported 70, and Springfield reported 69. At Bloomington, it was partly cloudy, with a temperature of 71. And once again at 10 p.m. at the Champaign Airport, under clear skies, the temperature was 68. Looking elsewhere around the Midwest at 10 p.m., Chicago was clear, and 69. Indianapolis was cloudy, and 73. St. Louis was clear, and 75. Kansas City was partly cloudy, and 75. Des Moines was clear, and 75. Milwaukee was clear, and 67. The time is currently 10:34 p.m. Central Daylight Time. 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Now for the official National Weather Service forecast for Champaign, Urbana and surrounding areas of east central Illinois. Rest of tonight, mostly clear until midnight, then becoming partly cloudy. Lows in the lower 60s. North winds 5 to 10 miles an hour. Monday, patchy fog in the morning. Mostly sunny. Highs in the lower 80s. Northeast winds around 5 miles an hour. Monday night, mostly clear. Lows around 60. East winds around 5 miles an hour. Tuesday, sunny. Highs in the lower 80s. Southeast winds around 5 miles an hour. Tuesday night, mostly clear. Lows in the lower 60s. Southeast winds around 5 miles an hour. Wednesday, sunny. Highs in the lower 80s. Wednesday night, partly cloudy until midnight, then becoming mostly cloudy. A chance of thunderstorms. A chance of showers. Lows in the mid-60s. Chance of rain 50%. Thursday, partly sunny with a chance of showers. A chance of thunderstorms in the afternoon. Highs in the lower 80s. Chance of rain 50%. Thursday night, mostly cloudy. A chance of showers until midnight. Lows in the mid-60s. Chance of rain 50%. Friday, partly sunny. A chance of showers in the afternoon. Highs in the lower 80s. Chance of rain 30%. Friday night, partly cloudy. A chance of showers after midnight. Lows in the mid-60s. Chance of rain 30%. Saturday, partly sunny. A chance of showers and thunderstorms in the afternoon. Highs in the mid-80s. Chance of rain 30%. Saturday night and Sunday, partly cloudy. Lows in the upper 60s. Highs in the upper 80s. Again, the forecast for Champaign, Urbana and surrounding areas of east central Illinois for the rest of tonight, mostly clear until midnight, then becoming partly cloudy. Lows in the lower 60s. North winds 5 to 10 miles an hour. At 10 p.m. at the Champaign Airport, skies were clear. The temperature was 68 degrees, the dew point was 65, and the relative humidity was 90%. The wind was north at 7 miles an hour. The pressure was 29.90 inches and rising. Elsewhere around the area, it was clear, with a temperature of 70 at Peoria, 68 at Paris, and 71.

Illinois for the rest of tonight, mostly clear until midnight, then becoming partly cloudy. Lows in the lower 60s. North winds around 5 miles an hour. At 10 p.m. at the Champaign Airport, skies were clear. The temperature was 68 degrees, the dew point was 65, and the relative humidity was 90%. The wind was north at 7 miles an hour. The pressure was 29.90 inches and rising. Elsewhere around the area, it was clear, with a temperature of 70 at Peoria, 68 at Paris, and 71 at Terre Haute. Under clear skies, Mattoon reported 67, Decatur reported 70, and Springfield reported 69. At Bloomington, it was partly cloudy, with a temperature of 71. And once again at 10 p.m. at the Champaign Airport, under clear skies, the temperature was 68. Looking elsewhere around the Midwest at 10 p.m., Chicago was clear, and 69. Indianapolis was cloudy, and 73. St. Louis was clear, and 75. Kansas City was partly cloudy, and 75. Des Moines was clear, and 75. Milwaukee was clear, and 67. The time is currently 10:44 p.m. Central Daylight Time. 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Now for the official National Weather Service forecast for Champaign, Urbana, and surrounding areas of East Central Illinois. Rest of tonight, mostly clear until midnight, then becoming partly cloudy. Lows in the lower 60s. North winds around 5 miles an hour. Monday, patchy fog in the morning. Mostly sunny. Highs in the lower 80s. Northeast winds around 5 miles an hour. Monday night, mostly clear. Lows around 60. East winds around 5 miles an hour. Tuesday, sunny. Highs in the lower 80s. Southeast winds around 5 miles an hour. Tuesday night, mostly clear. Lows in the lower 60s. Southeast winds around 5 miles an hour. Wednesday, sunny. Highs in the lower 80s. Wednesday night, partly cloudy until midnight, then becoming mostly cloudy. A chance of thunderstorms. A chance of showers. Lows in the mid-60s. Chance of rain 50%. Thursday, partly sunny with a chance of showers. A chance of thunderstorms in the afternoon. Highs in the lower 80s. Chance of rain 50%. Thursday night, mostly cloudy. A chance of showers until midnight. Lows in the mid-60s. Chance of rain 50%. Friday, partly sunny. A chance of showers in the afternoon. Highs in the lower 80s. Chance of rain 30%. Friday night, partly cloudy. A chance of showers after midnight. Lows in the mid-60s. Chance of rain 30%. Saturday, partly sunny. A chance of showers and thunderstorms in the afternoon. Highs in the mid-80s. Chance of rain 30%. Saturday night and Sunday, partly cloudy. Lows in the upper 60s. Highs in the upper 80s. Again, the forecast for Champaign, Urbana, and surrounding areas of East Central Illinois for the rest of tonight, mostly clear until midnight, then becoming partly cloudy. Lows in the lower 60s. North winds around 5 miles an hour. At 10 p.m. at the Champaign Airport, skies were clear. The temperature was 68 degrees, the dew point was 65, and the relative humidity was 90%. The wind was north at 7 miles an hour. The pressure was 29.90 inches and rising. Elsewhere around the area, it was clear, with a temperature of 70 at Peoria, 68 at Paris, and 71 at Terre Haute. Under clear skies, Mattoon reported 67, Decatur reported 70, and Springfield reported 69. At Bloomington, it was partly cloudy, with a temperature of 71. And once again at 10 p.m. at the Champaign Airport, under clear skies, the temperature was 68. Looking elsewhere around the Midwest at 10 p.m., Chicago was clear, and 69. Indianapolis was cloudy, and 73. St. Louis was clear, and 75. Kansas City was partly cloudy, and 75. Des Moines was clear, and 75. Milwaukee was clear, and 67. The time is currently 10:47

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Now for the official National Weather Service forecast for Champaign, Urbana, and surrounding areas of East Central Illinois. Rest of tonight, mostly clear until midnight, then becoming partly cloudy. Lows in the lower 60s. North winds around 5 miles an hour. Monday, patchy fog in the morning. Mostly sunny. Highs in the lower 80s. Northeast winds around 5 miles an hour. Monday night, mostly clear. Lows around 60. East winds around 5 miles an hour. Tuesday, sunny. Highs in the lower 80s. Southeast winds around 5 miles an hour. Tuesday night, mostly clear. Lows in the lower 60s. Southeast winds around 5 miles an hour. Wednesday, sunny. Highs in the lower 80s. Wednesday night, partly cloudy until midnight, then becoming mostly cloudy. A chance of thunderstorms. A chance of showers. Lows in the mid-60s. Chance of rain 50%. Thursday, partly sunny with a chance of showers. A chance of thunderstorms in the afternoon. Highs in the lower 80s. Chance of rain 50%. Thursday night, mostly cloudy. A chance of showers until midnight. Lows in the mid-60s. Chance of rain 50%. Friday, partly sunny. A chance of showers in the afternoon. Highs in the lower 80s. Chance of rain 30%. Friday night, partly cloudy. A chance of showers after midnight. Lows in the mid-60s. Chance of rain 30%. Saturday, partly sunny. A chance of showers and thunderstorms in the afternoon. Highs in the mid-80s. Chance of rain 30%. Saturday night and Sunday, partly cloudy. Lows in the upper 60s. Highs in the upper 80s. Again, the forecast for Champaign, Urbana, and surrounding areas of East Central Illinois for the rest of tonight, mostly clear until midnight, then becoming partly cloudy. Lows in the lower 60s. North winds around 5 miles an hour. At 10 p.m. at the Champaign Airport, skies were clear. The temperature was 68 degrees, the dew point was 65, and the relative humidity was 90%. The wind was north at 7 miles an hour. The pressure was 29.90 inches and rising. Elsewhere around the area, it was clear, with a temperature of 70 at Peoria, 68 at Paris, and 71 at Terre Haute. Under clear skies, Mattoon reported 67, Decatur reported 70, and Springfield reported 69. At Bloomington, it was partly cloudy, with a temperature of 71. And once again at 10 p.m. at the Champaign Airport, under clear skies, the temperature was 68. Looking elsewhere around the Midwest at 10 p.m., Chicago was clear, and 69. Indianapolis was cloudy, and 73. St. Louis was clear, and 75. Kansas City was partly cloudy, and 75. Des Moines was clear, and 75. Milwaukee was clear, and 67. The time is currently 10:51 p.m. Central Daylight Time. 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Now for the official National Weather Service forecast for Champaign, Urbana, and surrounding areas of East Central Illinois. Rest of tonight, mostly clear until midnight, then becoming partly cloudy. Lows in the lower 60s. North winds around 5 miles an hour. Monday, patchy fog in the morning. Mostly sunny. Highs in the lower 80s. Northeast winds around 5 miles an hour. Monday night, mostly clear. Lows around 60. East winds around 5 miles an hour. Tuesday, sunny. Highs in the lower 80s. Southeast winds around 5 miles an hour. Tuesday night, mostly clear. Lows in the lower 60s. Southeast winds around 5 miles an hour. Wednesday, sunny. Highs in the lower 80s. Wednesday night, partly cloudy until midnight, then becoming mostly cloudy. A chance of thunderstorms. A chance of showers. Lows in the mid-60s. Chance of rain 50%. Thursday, partly sunny with a chance of showers.

until midnight. Lows in the mid-60s. Chance of rain 50%. Friday, partly sunny. A chance of showers in the afternoon. Highs in the lower 80s. Chance of rain 30%. Friday night, partly cloudy. A chance of showers after midnight. Lows in the mid-60s. Chance of rain 30%. Saturday, partly sunny. A chance of showers and thunderstorms in the afternoon. Highs in the mid-80s. Chance of rain 30%. Saturday night and Sunday, partly cloudy. Lows in the upper 60s. Highs in the upper 80s. Again, the forecast for Champaign, Urbana and surrounding areas of east central Illinois for the rest of tonight, mostly clear until midnight, then becoming partly cloudy. Lows in the lower 60s. North winds around 5 miles an hour. At 11 p.m. at the Champaign Airport, skies were clear. The temperature was 68 degrees, the dew point was 65, and the relative humidity was 90%. The wind was northeast at 8 miles an hour. The pressure was 29.92 inches and rising. Elsewhere around the area, it was clear, with a temperature of 68 at Peoria, 69 at Bloomington, 67 at Paris, and 69 at Terre Haute. Under clear skies, Mattoon reported 66, Decatur reported 68, and Springfield reported 68. And once again at 11 p.m. at the Champaign Airport, under clear skies, the temperature was 68. The time is currently 11:05 p.m. Central Daylight Time. 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Now for the official National Weather Service forecast for Champaign, Urbana and surrounding areas of east central Illinois. Rest of tonight, mostly clear until midnight, then becoming partly cloudy. Lows in the lower 60s. North winds around 5 miles an hour. Monday, patchy fog in the morning. Mostly sunny. Highs in the lower 80s. Northeast winds around 5 miles an hour. Monday night, mostly clear. Lows around 60. East winds around 5 miles an hour. Tuesday, sunny. Highs in the lower 80s. Southeast winds around 5 miles an hour. Tuesday night, mostly clear. Lows in the lower 60s. Southeast winds around 5 miles an hour. Wednesday, sunny. Highs in the lower 80s. Wednesday night, partly cloudy until midnight, then becoming mostly cloudy. A chance of thunderstorms. A chance of showers. Lows in the mid-60s. Chance of rain 50%. Thursday, partly sunny with a chance of showers. A chance of thunderstorms in the afternoon. Highs in the lower 80s. Chance of rain 50%. Thursday night, mostly cloudy. A chance of showers until midnight. Lows in the mid-60s. Chance of rain 50%. Friday, partly sunny. A chance of showers in the afternoon. Highs in the lower 80s. Chance of rain 30%. Friday night, partly cloudy. A chance of showers after midnight. Lows in the mid-60s. Chance of rain 30%. Saturday, partly sunny. A chance of showers and thunderstorms in the afternoon. Highs in the mid-80s. Chance of rain 30%. Saturday night and Sunday, partly cloudy. Lows in the upper 60s. Highs in the upper 80s. Again, the forecast for Champaign, Urbana and surrounding areas of east central Illinois for the rest of tonight, mostly clear until midnight, then becoming partly cloudy. Lows in the lower 60s. North winds around 5 miles an hour. 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Programming originates from NOAA's National Weather Service office in Lincoln and transmits from the WCIA television tower near Seymour. 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At 11 p.m. at the Champaign Airport, skies were clear. The temperature was 68 degrees, the dew point was 65, and the relative humidity was 90%.
The wind was northeast at 8 miles per hour. The pressure was 29.92 inches and rising. Elsewhere around the area, it was clear, with a temperature of 68 at Peoria, 69 at Bloomington, 67 at Paris, and 69 at Terre Haute. Under clear skies, Mattoon reported 66, Decatur reported 68, and Springfield reported 68. And once again at 11 p.m. at the Champaign Airport, under clear skies, the temperature was 68. Looking elsewhere around the Midwest at 11 p.m., Chicago was clear, and 66. Indianapolis was cloudy, and 71. St. Louis was partly cloudy, and 72. Kansas City was clear, and 74. Des Moines was clear, and 75. Milwaukee was clear, and 66. The time is currently 11:09 p.m. Central Daylight Time. 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Now for the official National Weather Service forecast for Champaign, Urbana, and surrounding areas of East Central Illinois. Rest of tonight, mostly clear until midnight, then becoming partly cloudy. Lows in the lower 60s. North winds around 5 miles an hour. Monday, patchy fog in the morning. Mostly sunny. Highs in the lower 80s. Northeast winds around 5 miles an hour. Monday night, mostly clear. Lows around 60. East winds around 5 miles an hour. Tuesday, sunny. Highs in the lower 80s. Southeast winds around 5 miles an hour. Tuesday night, mostly clear. Lows in the lower 60s. Southeast winds around 5 miles an hour. Wednesday, sunny. Highs in the lower 80s. Wednesday night, partly cloudy until midnight, then becoming mostly cloudy. A chance of thunderstorms. A chance of showers. Lows in the mid-60s. Chance of rain 50%. Thursday, partly sunny with a chance of showers. A chance of thunderstorms in the afternoon. Highs in the lower 80s. Chance of rain 50%. Thursday night, mostly cloudy. A chance of showers until midnight. Lows in the mid-60s. Chance of rain 50%. Friday, partly sunny. A chance of showers in the afternoon. Highs in the lower 80s. Chance of rain 30%. Friday night, partly cloudy. A chance of showers after midnight. Lows in the mid-60s. Chance of rain 30%. Saturday, partly sunny. A chance of showers and thunderstorms in the afternoon. Highs in the mid-80s. Chance of rain 30%. Saturday night and Sunday, partly cloudy. Lows in the upper 60s. Highs in the upper 80s. Again, the forecast for Champaign, Urbana, and surrounding areas of East Central Illinois for the rest of tonight, mostly clear until midnight, then becoming partly cloudy. Lows in the lower 60s. North winds around 5 miles an hour. At 11 p.m. at the Champaign Airport, skies were clear. The temperature was 68 degrees, the dew point was 65, and the relative humidity was 90%. The wind was northeast at 8 miles an hour. The pressure was 29.92 inches and rising. Elsewhere around the area, it was clear, with a temperature of 68 at Peoria, 69 at Bloomington, 67 at Paris, and 69 at Terre Haute. Under clear skies, Mattoon reported 66, Decatur reported 68, and Springfield reported 68. And once again at 11 p.m. at the Champaign Airport, under clear skies, the temperature was 68. Looking elsewhere around the Midwest at 11 p.m., Chicago was clear, and 66. Indianapolis was cloudy, and 71. St. Louis was partly cloudy, and 72. Kansas City was clear, and 74. Des Moines was clear, and 75. Milwaukee was clear, and 66. The time is currently 11:12 p.m. Central Daylight Time. 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Now for the official National Weather Service forecast for Champaign, Urbana, and surrounding areas of East Central Illinois. Rest of tonight, mostly clear until midnight, then becoming partly cloudy. Lows in the lower 60s.
North winds around 5 miles an hour. Monday, patchy.

Fog in the morning. Mostly sunny. Highs in the lower 80s. Northeast winds around 5 miles an hour. Monday night, mostly clear. Lows around 60. East winds around 5 miles an hour. Tuesday, sunny. Highs in the lower 80s. Southeast winds around 5 miles an hour. Tuesday night, mostly clear. Lows in the lower 60s. Southeast winds around 5 miles an hour. Wednesday, sunny. Highs in the lower 80s. Wednesday night, partly cloudy until midnight, then becoming mostly cloudy. A chance of thunderstorms. A chance of showers. Lows in the mid-60s. Chance of rain 50%. Thursday, partly sunny with a chance of showers. A chance of thunderstorms in the afternoon. Highs in the lower 80s. Chance of rain 50%. Thursday night, mostly cloudy. A chance of showers until midnight. Lows in the mid-60s. Chance of rain 50%. Friday, partly sunny. A chance of showers in the afternoon. Highs in the lower 80s. Chance of rain 30%. Friday night, partly cloudy. A chance of showers after midnight. Lows in the mid-60s. Chance of rain 30%. Saturday, partly sunny. A chance of showers and thunderstorms in the afternoon. Highs in the mid-80s. Chance of rain 30%. Saturday night and Sunday, partly cloudy. Lows in the upper 60s. Highs in the upper 80s. Again, the forecast for Champaign, Urbana and surrounding areas of East Central Illinois for the rest of tonight, mostly clear until midnight, then becoming partly cloudy. Lows in the lower 60s. North winds around 5 miles an hour. At 11 p.m. at the Champaign Airport, skies were clear. The temperature was 68 degrees, the dew point was 65, and the relative humidity was 90%. The wind was northeast at 8 miles an hour. The pressure was 29.92 inches and rising. Elsewhere around the area, it was clear, with a temperature of 68 at Peoria, 69 at Bloomington, 67 at Paris, and 69 at Terre Haute. Under clear skies, Mattoon reported 66, Decatur reported 68, and Springfield reported 68. And once again at 11 p.m. at the Champaign Airport, under clear skies, the temperature was 68. Looking elsewhere around the Midwest at 11 p.m., Chicago was clear, and 66. Indianapolis was cloudy, and 71. St. Louis was partly cloudy, and 72. Kansas City was clear, and 74. Des Moines was clear, and 75. Milwaukee was clear, and 66. The time is currently 11:16 p.m. Central Daylight Time. 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Now for the official National Weather Service forecast for Champaign, Urbana and surrounding areas of East Central Illinois. Rest of tonight, mostly clear until midnight, then becoming partly cloudy. Lows in the lower 60s. North winds around 5 miles an hour. Monday, patchy fog in the morning. Mostly sunny. Highs in the lower 80s. Northeast winds around 5 miles an hour. Monday night, mostly clear. Lows around 60. East winds around 5 miles an hour. Tuesday, sunny. Highs in the lower 80s. Southeast winds around 5 miles an hour. Tuesday night, mostly clear. Lows in the lower 60s. Southeast winds around 5 miles an hour. Wednesday, sunny. Highs in the lower 80s. Wednesday night, partly cloudy until midnight, then becoming mostly cloudy. A chance of thunderstorms. A chance of showers. Lows in the mid-60s. Chance of rain 50%. Thursday, partly sunny with a chance of showers. A chance of thunderstorms in the afternoon. Highs in the lower 80s. Chance of rain 50%. Thursday night, mostly cloudy. A chance of showers until midnight. Lows in the mid-60s. Chance of rain 50%. Friday, partly sunny. A chance of showers in the afternoon. Highs in the lower 80s. Chance of rain 30%. Friday night, partly cloudy. A chance of showers after midnight.

Lows in the mid-60s. Chance of rain 30%. Saturday, partly sunny. A chance of showers and thunderstorms in the afternoon. Highs in the mid-80s. Chance of rain 30%. Saturday night and Sunday, partly cloudy. Lows in the upper 60s. Highs in the upper 80s. Again, the forecast for Champaign, Urbana and surrounding areas of East Central Illinois for the rest of tonight, mostly clear until midnight, then becoming partly cloudy. Lows in the lower 60s. North winds around 5 miles an hour. At 11 p.m. at the Champaign Airport, skies were clear. The temperature was 68 degrees, the dew point was 65, and the relative humidity was 90%. The wind was northeast at 8 miles an hour. The pressure was 29.92 inches and rising. Elsewhere around the area, it was clear, with a temperature of 68 at Peoria, 69 at Bloomington, 67 at Paris, and 69 at Terre Haute. Under clear skies, Mattoon reported 66, Decatur reported 68, and Springfield reported 68. And once again at 11 p.m. at the Champaign Airport, under clear skies, the temperature was 68. Looking elsewhere around the Midwest at 11 p.m., Chicago was clear, and 66. Indianapolis was cloudy, and 71. St. Louis was partly cloudy, and 72. Kansas City was clear, and 74. Des Moines was clear, and 75. Milwaukee was clear, and 66. The time is currently 11:20 p.m. Central Daylight Time. 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Now for the official National Weather Service forecast for Champaign, Urbana and surrounding areas of East Central Illinois. Rest of tonight, mostly clear until midnight, then becoming partly cloudy. Lows in the lower 60s. North winds around 5 miles an hour. Monday, patchy fog in the morning. Mostly sunny. Highs in the lower 80s. Northeast winds around 5 miles an hour. Monday night, mostly clear. Lows around 60. East winds around 5 miles an hour. Tuesday, sunny. Highs in the lower 80s. Southeast winds around 5 miles an hour. Tuesday night, mostly clear. Lows in the lower 60s. Southeast winds around 5 miles an hour. Wednesday, sunny. Highs in the lower 80s. Wednesday night, partly cloudy until midnight, then becoming mostly cloudy. A chance of thunderstorms. A chance of showers. Lows in the mid-60s. Chance of rain 50%. Thursday, partly sunny with a chance of showers. A chance of thunderstorms in the afternoon. Highs in the lower 80s. Chance of rain 50%. Thursday night, mostly cloudy. A chance of showers until midnight. Lows in the mid-60s. Chance of rain 50%. Friday, partly sunny. A chance of showers in the afternoon. Highs in the lower 80s. Chance of rain 30%. Friday night, partly cloudy. A chance of showers after midnight. Lows in the mid-60s. Chance of rain 30%. Saturday, partly sunny. A chance of showers and thunderstorms in the afternoon. Highs in the mid-80s. Chance of rain 30%. Saturday night and Sunday, partly cloudy. Lows in the upper 60s. Highs in the upper 80s. Again, the forecast for Champaign, Urbana and surrounding areas of East Central Illinois for the rest of tonight, mostly clear until midnight, then becoming partly cloudy. Lows in the lower 60s. North winds around 5 miles an hour. At 11 p.m. at the Champaign Airport, skies were clear. The temperature was 68 degrees, the dew point was 65, and the relative humidity was 90%. The wind was northeast at 8 miles an hour. The pressure was 29.92 inches and rising. Elsewhere around the area, it was clear, with a temperature of 68 at Peoria, 69 at Bloomington, 67 at Paris, and 69 at Terre Haute. Under clear skies, Mattoon reported 66, Decatur reported 68, and Springfield reported 68. And once again at 11 p.m. at the Champaign Airport, under clear skies, the temperature was 68. Looking elsewhere around the Midwest of

11 p.m., Chicago was clear, and 66. Indianapolis was cloudy, and 71. St. Louis was partly cloudy, and 72. Kansas City was clear, and 74. Des Moines was clear, and 75. Milwaukee was clear, and 66. The time is currently 11:23 p.m. Central Daylight Time. 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Now for the official National Weather Service forecast for Champaign, Urbana, and surrounding areas of East Central Illinois. Rest of tonight, mostly clear until midnight, then becoming partly cloudy. Lows in the lower 60s. North winds around 5 miles an hour. Monday, patchy fog in the morning. Mostly sunny. Highs in the lower 80s. Northeast winds around 5 miles an hour. Monday night, mostly clear. Lows around 60. East winds around 5 miles an hour. Tuesday, sunny. Highs in the lower 80s. Southeast winds around 5 miles an hour. Tuesday night, mostly clear. Lows in the lower 60s. Southeast winds around 5 miles an hour. Wednesday, sunny. Highs in the lower 80s. Wednesday night, partly cloudy until midnight, then becoming mostly cloudy. A chance of thunderstorms. A chance of showers. Lows in the mid-60s. Chance of rain 50%. Thursday, partly sunny with a chance of showers. A chance of thunderstorms in the afternoon. Highs in the lower 80s. Chance of rain 50%. Thursday night, mostly cloudy. A chance of showers until midnight. Lows in the mid-60s. Chance of rain 50%. Friday, partly sunny. A chance of showers in the afternoon. Highs in the lower 80s. Chance of rain 30%. Friday night, partly cloudy. A chance of showers after midnight. Lows in the mid-60s. Chance of rain 30%. Saturday, partly sunny. A chance of showers and thunderstorms in the afternoon. Highs in the mid-80s. Chance of rain 30%. Saturday night and Sunday, partly cloudy. Lows in the upper 60s. Highs in the upper 80s. Again, the forecast for Champaign, Urbana, and surrounding areas of East Central Illinois for the rest of tonight, mostly clear until midnight, then becoming partly cloudy. Lows in the lower 60s. North winds around 5 miles an hour. At 11 p.m. at the Champaign Airport, skies were clear. The temperature was 68 degrees, the dew point was 65, and the relative humidity was 90%. The wind was northeast at 8 miles an hour. The pressure was 29.92 inches and rising. Elsewhere around the area, it was clear, with a temperature of 68 at Peoria, 69 at Bloomington, 67 at Paris, and 69 at Terre Haute. Under clear skies, Mattoon reported 66, Decatur reported 68, and Springfield reported 68. And once again at 11 p.m. at the Champaign Airport, under clear skies, the temperature was 68. Looking elsewhere around the Midwest at 11 p.m., Chicago was clear, and 66. Indianapolis was cloudy, and 71. St. Louis was partly cloudy, and 72. Kansas City was clear, and 74. Des Moines was clear, and 75. Milwaukee was clear, and 66. The time is currently 11:27 p.m. Central Daylight Time. 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Now for the official National Weather Service forecast for Champaign, Urbana, and surrounding areas of East Central Illinois. Rest of tonight, mostly clear until midnight, then becoming partly cloudy. Lows in the lower 60s. North winds around 5 miles an hour. Monday, patchy fog in the morning. Mostly sunny. Highs in the lower 80s. Northeast winds around 5 miles an hour. Monday night, mostly clear. Lows around 60. East winds around 5 miles an hour. Tuesday, sunny. Highs in the lower 80s. Southeast winds around 5 miles an hour. Tuesday night, mostly clear. Lows in the lower 60s. Southeast winds around 5 miles an hour.

Day, sunny. Highs in the lower 80s. Wednesday night, partly cloudy until midnight, then becoming mostly cloudy. A chance of thunderstorms. A chance of showers. Lows in the mid-60s. Chance of rain 50%. Thursday, partly sunny with a chance of showers. A chance of thunderstorms in the afternoon. Highs in the lower 80s. Chance of rain 50%. Thursday night, mostly cloudy. A chance of showers until midnight. Lows in the mid-60s. Chance of rain 50%. Friday, partly sunny. A chance of showers in the afternoon. Highs in the lower 80s. Chance of rain 30%. Friday night, partly cloudy. A chance of showers after midnight. Lows in the mid-60s. Chance of rain 30%. Saturday, partly sunny. A chance of showers and thunderstorms in the afternoon. Highs in the mid-80s. Chance of rain 30%. Saturday night and Sunday, partly cloudy. Lows in the upper 60s. Highs in the upper 80s. Again, the forecast for Champaign, Urbana and surrounding areas of East Central Illinois for the rest of tonight, mostly clear until midnight, then becoming partly cloudy. Lows in the lower 60s. North winds around 5 miles an hour. At 11 p.m. at the Champaign Airport, skies were clear. The temperature was 68 degrees, the dew point was 65, and the relative humidity was 90%. The wind was northeast at 8 miles an hour. The pressure was 29.92 inches and rising. Elsewhere around the area, it was clear, with a temperature of 68 at Peoria, 69 at Bloomington, 67 at Paris, and 69 at Terre Haute. Under clear skies, Mattoon reported 66, Decatur reported 68, and Springfield reported 68. And once again at 11 p.m. at the Champaign Airport, under clear skies, the temperature was 68. Looking elsewhere around the Midwest at 11 p.m., Chicago was clear, and 66. Indianapolis was cloudy, and 71. St. Louis was partly cloudy, and 72. Kansas City was clear, and 74. Des Moines was clear, and 75. Milwaukee was clear, and 66. The time is currently 11:31 p.m. Central Daylight Time. 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Now for the official National Weather Service forecast for Champaign, Urbana and surrounding areas of East Central Illinois. Rest of tonight, mostly clear until midnight, then becoming partly cloudy. Lows in the lower 60s. North winds around 5 miles an hour. Monday, patchy fog in the morning. Mostly sunny. Highs in the lower 80s. Northeast winds around 5 miles an hour. Monday night, mostly clear. Lows around 60. East winds around 5 miles an hour. Tuesday, sunny. Highs in the lower 80s. Southeast winds around 5 miles an hour. Tuesday night, mostly clear. Lows in the lower 60s. Southeast winds around 5 miles an hour. Wednesday, sunny. Highs in the lower 80s. Wednesday night, partly cloudy until midnight, then becoming mostly cloudy. A chance of thunderstorms. A chance of showers. Lows in the mid-60s. Chance of rain 50%. Thursday, partly sunny with a chance of showers. A chance of thunderstorms in the afternoon. Highs in the lower 80s. Chance of rain 50%. Thursday night, mostly cloudy. A chance of showers until midnight. Lows in the mid-60s. Chance of rain 50%. Friday, partly sunny. A chance of showers in the afternoon. Highs in the lower 80s. Chance of rain 30%. Friday night, partly cloudy. A chance of showers after midnight. Lows in the mid-60s. Chance of rain 30%. Saturday, partly sunny. A chance of showers and thunderstorms in the afternoon. Highs in the mid-80s. Partly cloudy. A chance of showers after midnight. Lows in the mid-60s. Chance of rain 30%. Saturday, partly sunny. A chance of showers and thunderstorms in the afternoon. Highs in the mid-80s. Chance of rain 30%. Saturday night and Sunday,

partly cloudy. Lows in the upper 60s. Highs in the upper 80s. Again, the forecast for Champaign, Urbana and surrounding areas of east central Illinois for the rest of tonight, mostly clear until midnight, then becoming partly cloudy. Lows in the lower 60s. North winds around 5 miles an hour. At 11 p.m. at the Champaign Airport, skies were clear. The temperature was 68 degrees, the dew point was 65, and the relative humidity was 90%. The wind was northeast at 8 miles an hour. The pressure was 29.92 inches and rising. Elsewhere around the area, it was clear, with a temperature of 68 at Peoria, 69 at Bloomington, 67 at Paris, and 69 at Terre Haute. Under clear skies, Mattoon reported 66, Decatur reported 68, and Springfield reported 68. And once again at 11 p.m. at the Champaign Airport, under clear skies, the temperature was 68. Looking elsewhere around the Midwest at 11 p.m., Chicago was clear, and 66. Indianapolis was cloudy, and 71. St. Louis was partly cloudy, and 72. Kansas City was clear, and 74. Des Moines was clear, and 75. Milwaukee was clear, and 66. The time is currently 11:34 p.m. Central Daylight Time. 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Now for the official National Weather Service forecast for Champaign, Urbana and surrounding areas of east central Illinois. Rest of tonight, mostly clear until midnight, then becoming partly cloudy. Lows in the lower 60s. North winds around 5 miles an hour. Monday, patchy fog in the morning. Mostly sunny. Highs in the lower 80s. Northeast winds around 5 miles an hour. Monday night, mostly clear. Lows around 60. East winds around 5 miles an hour. Tuesday, sunny. Highs in the lower 80s. Southeast winds around 5 miles an hour. Tuesday night, mostly clear. Lows in the lower 60s. Southeast winds around 5 miles an hour. Wednesday, sunny. Highs in the lower 80s. Wednesday night, partly cloudy until midnight, then becoming mostly cloudy. A chance of thunderstorms. A chance of showers. Lows in the mid-60s. Chance of rain 50%. Thursday, partly sunny with a chance of showers. A chance of thunderstorms in the afternoon. Highs in the lower 80s. Chance of rain 50%. Thursday night, mostly cloudy. A chance of showers until midnight. Lows in the mid-60s. Chance of rain 50%. Friday, partly sunny. A chance of showers in the afternoon. Highs in the lower 80s. Chance of rain 30%. Friday night, partly cloudy. A chance of showers after midnight. Lows in the mid-60s. Chance of rain 30%. Saturday, partly sunny. A chance of showers and thunderstorms in the afternoon. Highs in the mid-80s. Chance of rain 30%. Saturday night and Sunday, partly cloudy. Lows in the upper 60s. Highs in the upper 80s. Again, the forecast for Champaign, Urbana and surrounding areas of east central Illinois for the rest of tonight, mostly clear until midnight, then becoming partly cloudy. Lows in the lower 60s. North winds around 5 miles an hour. At 11 p.m. at the Champaign Airport, skies were clear. The temperature was 68 degrees, the dew point was 65, and the relative humidity was 90%. The wind was northeast at 8 miles an hour. The pressure was 29.92 inches and rising. Elsewhere around the area, it was clear, with a temperature of 68 at Peoria, 69 at Bloomington, 67 at Paris, and 69 at Terre Haute. Under clear skies, Mattoon reported 66, Decatur reported 68, and Springfield reported 68. And once again at 11 p.m. at the Champaign Airport, under clear skies, the temperature was 68. Looking elsewhere around the Midwest at 11 p.m., Chicago was clear, and 66. Indianapolis was cloudy, and 71. St. Louis was partly cloudy, and 72. Kansas City was clear, and 74. Des Moines was clear, and 70.

tonight, mostly clear until midnight, then becoming partly cloudy. Lows in the lower 60s. North winds around 5 miles an hour. Monday, patchy fog in the morning. Mostly sunny. Highs in the lower 80s. Northeast winds around 5 miles an hour. Monday night, mostly clear. Lows around 60. East winds around 5 miles an hour. Tuesday, sunny. Highs in the lower 80s. Southeast winds around 5 miles an hour. Tuesday night, mostly clear. Lows in the lower 60s. Southeast winds around 5 miles an hour. Wednesday, sunny. Highs in the lower 80s. Wednesday night, partly cloudy until midnight, then becoming mostly cloudy. A chance of thunderstorms. A chance of showers. Lows in the mid-60s. Chance of rain 50%. Thursday, partly sunny with a chance of showers. A chance of thunderstorms in the afternoon. Highs in the lower 80s. Chance of rain 50%. Thursday night, mostly cloudy. A chance of showers until midnight. Lows in the mid-60s. Chance of rain 50%. Friday, partly sunny. A chance of showers in the afternoon. Highs in the lower 80s. Chance of rain 30%. Friday night, partly cloudy. A chance of showers after midnight. Lows in the mid-60s. Chance of rain 30%. Saturday, partly sunny. A chance of showers and thunderstorms in the afternoon. Highs in the mid-80s. Chance of rain 30%. Saturday night and Sunday, partly cloudy. Lows in the upper 60s. Highs in the upper 80s. Again, the forecast for Champaign, Urbana and surrounding areas of East Central Illinois for the rest of tonight, mostly clear until midnight, then becoming partly cloudy. Lows in the lower 60s. North winds around 5 miles an hour. At 11 p.m. at the Champaign Airport, skies were clear. The temperature was 68 degrees, the dew point was 65, and the relative humidity was 90%. The wind was northeast at 8 miles an hour. The pressure was 29.92 inches and rising. Elsewhere around the area, it was clear, with a temperature of 68 at Peoria, 69 at Bloomington, 67 at Paris, and 69 at Terre Haute. Under clear skies, Mattoon reported 66, Decatur reported 68, and Springfield reported 68. And once again at 11 p.m. at the Champaign Airport, under clear skies, the temperature was 68. Looking elsewhere around the Midwest at 11 p.m., Chicago was clear, and 66. Indianapolis was cloudy, and 71. St. Louis was partly cloudy, and 72. Kansas City was clear, and 74. Des Moines was clear, and 75. Milwaukee was clear, and 66. The time is currently 11:42 p.m. Central Daylight Time. 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Now for the official National Weather Service forecast for Champaign, Urbana and surrounding areas of East Central Illinois. Rest of tonight, mostly clear until midnight, then becoming partly cloudy. Lows in the lower 60s. North winds around 5 miles an hour. Monday, patchy fog in the morning. Mostly sunny. Highs in the lower 80s. Northeast winds around 5 miles an hour. Monday night, mostly clear. Lows around 60. East winds around 5 miles an hour. Tuesday, sunny. Highs in the lower 80s. Southeast winds around 5 miles an hour. Tuesday night, mostly clear. Lows in the lower 60s. Southeast winds around 5 miles an hour. Wednesday, sunny. Highs in the lower 80s. Wednesday night, partly cloudy until midnight, then becoming mostly cloudy. A chance of thunderstorms. A chance of showers. Lows in the mid-60s. Chance of rain 50%. Thursday, partly sunny with a chance of showers. A chance of thunderstorms in the afternoon. Highs in the lower 80s. Chance of rain 50%. Thursday night, mostly cloudy. A chance of showers until midnight. Lows in the mid-60s. Chance of rain 50%. Friday, partly sunny. A chance of showers.

Winds around 5 miles an hour. Tuesday night, mostly clear. Lows in the lower 60s. Southeast winds around 5 miles an hour. Wednesday, sunny. Highs in the lower 80s. Wednesday night, partly cloudy until midnight, then becoming mostly cloudy. A chance of thunderstorms. A chance of showers. Lows in the mid-60s. Chance of rain 50%. Thursday, partly sunny with a chance of showers. A chance of thunderstorms in the afternoon. Highs in the lower 80s. Chance of rain 50%. Thursday night, mostly cloudy. A chance of showers until midnight. Lows in the mid-60s. Chance of rain 50%. Friday, partly sunny. A chance of showers in the afternoon. Highs in the lower 80s. Chance of rain 30%. Friday night, partly cloudy. A chance of showers after midnight. Lows in the mid-60s. Chance of rain 30%. Saturday, partly sunny. A chance of showers and thunderstorms in the afternoon. Highs in the mid-80s. Chance of rain 30%. Saturday night and Sunday, partly cloudy. Lows in the upper 60s. Highs in the upper 80s. Again, the forecast for Champaign, Urbana and surrounding areas of east central Illinois for the rest of tonight, mostly clear until midnight, then becoming partly cloudy. Lows in the lower 60s. North winds around 5 miles an hour. At 11 p.m. at the Champaign Airport, skies were clear. The temperature was 68 degrees, the dew point was 65, and the relative humidity was 90%. The wind was northeast at 8 miles an hour. The pressure was 29.92 inches and rising. Elsewhere around the area, it was clear, with a temperature of 68 at Peoria, 69 at Bloomington, 67 at Paris, and 69 at Terre Haute. Under clear skies, Mattoon reported 66, Decatur reported 68, and Springfield reported 68. And once again at 11 p.m. at the Champaign Airport, under clear skies, the temperature was 68. Looking elsewhere around the Midwest at 11 p.m., Chicago was clear, and 66. Indianapolis was cloudy, and 71. St. Louis was partly cloudy, and 72. Kansas City was clear, and 74. Des Moines was clear, and 75. Milwaukee was clear, and 66. The time is currently 11:56 p.m. Central Daylight Time. 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Now for the official National Weather Service forecast for Champaign, Urbana and surrounding areas of east central Illinois. Rest of tonight, mostly clear until midnight, then becoming partly cloudy. Lows in the lower 60s. North winds around 5 miles an hour. Monday, patchy fog in the morning. Mostly sunny. Highs in the lower 80s. Northeast winds around 5 miles an hour. Monday night, mostly clear. Lows around 60. East winds around 5 miles an hour. Tuesday, sunny. Highs in the lower 80s. Southeast winds around 5 miles an hour. Tuesday night, mostly clear. Lows in the lower 60s. Southeast winds around 5 miles an hour. Wednesday, sunny. Highs in the lower 80s. Wednesday night, partly cloudy until midnight, then becoming mostly cloudy. A chance of thunderstorms. A chance of showers. Lows in the mid-60s. Chance of rain 50%. Thursday, partly sunny with a chance of showers. A chance of thunderstorms in the afternoon. Highs in the lower 80s. Chance of rain 50%. Thursday night, mostly cloudy. A chance of showers until midnight. Lows in the mid-60s. Chance of rain 50%. Friday, partly sunny. A chance of showers in the afternoon. Highs in the lower 80s. Chance of rain 30%. Friday night, partly cloudy. A chance of showers after midnight. Lows in the mid-60s. Chance of rain 30%. Saturday, partly sunny. A chance of showers and thunderstorms in the afternoon. Highs in the mid-80s. Chance of rain 30%. Saturday night and Sunday, partly cloudy. Lows in the upper 60s.

in the upper 80s. Again, the forecast for Champaign, Urbana and surrounding areas of east central Illinois for the rest of tonight, mostly clear until midnight, then becoming partly cloudy. Lows in the lower 60s. North winds around 5 miles an hour. At 11 p.m. at the Champaign Airport, skies were clear. The temperature was 68 degrees, the dew point was 65, and the relative humidity was 90%. The wind was northeast at 8 miles an hour. The pressure was 29.92 inches and rising. Elsewhere around the area, it was clear, with a temperature of 68 at Peoria, 69 at Bloomington, 67 at Paris, and 69 at Terre Haute. Under clear skies, Mattoon reported 66, Decatur reported 68, and Springfield reported 68. And once again at 11 p.m. at the Champaign Airport, under clear skies, the temperature was 68. Looking elsewhere around the Midwest at 11 p.m., Chicago was clear, and 66. Indianapolis was cloudy, and 71. St. Louis was partly cloudy, and 72. Kansas City was clear, and 74. Des Moines was clear, and 75. Milwaukee was clear, and 66. The time is currently 12 a.m. Central Daylight Time. 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Now for the official National Weather Service forecast for Champaign, Urbana and surrounding areas of east central Illinois. Rest of tonight, mostly clear until midnight, then becoming partly cloudy. Lows in the lower 60s. North winds around 5 miles an hour. Monday, patchy fog in the morning. Mostly sunny. Highs in the lower 80s. Northeast winds around 5 miles an hour. Monday night, mostly clear. Lows around 60. East winds around 5 miles an hour. Tuesday, sunny. Highs in the lower 80s. Southeast winds around 5 miles an hour. Tuesday night, mostly clear. Lows in the lower 60s. Southeast winds around 5 miles an hour. Wednesday, sunny. Highs in the lower 80s. Wednesday night, partly cloudy until midnight, then becoming mostly cloudy. A chance of thunderstorms. A chance of showers. Lows in the mid-60s. Chance of rain 50%. Thursday, partly sunny with a chance of showers. A chance of thunderstorms in the afternoon. Highs in the lower 80s. Chance of rain 50%. Thursday night, mostly cloudy. A chance of showers until midnight. Lows in the mid-60s. Chance of rain 50%. Friday, partly sunny. A chance of showers in the afternoon. Highs in the lower 80s. Chance of rain 30%. Friday night, partly cloudy. A chance of showers after midnight. Lows in the mid-60s. Chance of rain 30%. Saturday, partly sunny. A chance of showers and thunderstorms in the afternoon. Highs in the mid-80s. Chance of rain 30%. Saturday night and Sunday, partly cloudy. Lows in the upper 60s. Highs in the upper 80s. Again, the forecast for Champaign, Urbana and surrounding areas of east central Illinois for the rest of tonight, mostly clear until midnight, then becoming partly cloudy. Lows in the lower 60s. North winds around 5 miles an hour. At midnight at the Champaign Airport, skies were clear. The temperature was 67 degrees, the dew point was 64, and the relative humidity was 90%. The wind was northeast at 8 miles an hour. The pressure was 29.93 inches and rising. Elsewhere around the area, it was clear, with a temperature of 67 at Peoria, 67 at Bloomington, and 66 at Paris. Under clear skies, Terre Haute reported 68, Mattoon reported 67, and Springfield reported 68. At Decatur, it was mostly cloudy, with a temperature of 66. And once again at midnight at the Champaign Airport, under clear skies, the temperature was 67. The time is currently 12:03 a.m. Central Daylight Time. 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Now for the official National Weather Service forecast for Champaign, Urbana and surrounding areas of east central Illinois. Rest of tonight, mostly

until midnight, then becoming partly cloudy. Lows in the lower 60s. North winds around 5 miles an hour. Monday, patchy fog in the morning. Mostly sunny. Highs in the lower 80s. Northeast winds around 5 miles an hour. Monday night, mostly clear. Lows around 60. East winds around 5 miles an hour. Tuesday, sunny. Highs in the lower 80s. Southeast winds around 5 miles an hour. Tuesday night, mostly clear. Lows in the lower 60s. Southeast winds around 5 miles an hour. Wednesday, sunny. Highs in the lower 80s. Wednesday night, partly cloudy until midnight, then becoming mostly cloudy. A chance of thunderstorms. A chance of showers. Lows in the mid-60s. Chance of rain 50%. Thursday, partly sunny with a chance of showers. A chance of thunderstorms in the afternoon. Highs in the lower 80s. Chance of rain 50%. Thursday night, mostly cloudy. A chance of showers until midnight. Lows in the mid-60s. Chance of rain 50%. Friday, partly sunny. A chance of showers in the afternoon. Highs in the lower 80s. Chance of rain 30%. Friday night, partly cloudy. A chance of showers after midnight. Lows in the mid-60s. Chance of rain 30%. Saturday, partly sunny. A chance of showers and thunderstorms in the afternoon. Highs in the mid-80s. Chance of rain 30%. Saturday night and Sunday, partly cloudy. Lows in the upper 60s. Highs in the upper 80s. Again, the forecast for Champaign, Urbana and surrounding areas of East Central Illinois for the rest of tonight, mostly clear until midnight, then becoming partly cloudy. Lows in the lower 60s. North winds around 5 miles an hour. 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Programming originates from NOAA's National Weather Service office in Lincoln and transmits from the WCIA television tower near Seymour. 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At midnight at the Champaign Airport, skies were clear. The temperature was 67 degrees, the dew point was 64, and the relative humidity was 90%. The wind was northeast at 8 miles an hour. The pressure was 29.93 inches and rising. Elsewhere around the area, it was clear, with a temperature of 67 at Peoria, 67 at Bloomington, and 66 at Paris. Under clear skies, Terre Haute reported 68, Mattoon reported 67, and Springfield reported 68. At Decatur, it was mostly cloudy, with a temperature of 66. And once again at midnight at the Champaign Airport, under clear skies, the temperature was 67. Looking elsewhere around the Midwest at midnight, Chicago was clear, and 66. Indianapolis was partly cloudy, and 69. St. Louis was partly cloudy, and 71. Kansas City was clear, and 74. Des Moines was clear, and 74. Milwaukee was clear, and 66. The time is currently 12:07 a.m. Central Daylight Time. 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Now for the official National Weather Service forecast for Champaign, Urbana and surrounding areas of East Central Illinois. Rest of tonight, mostly clear until midnight, then becoming partly cloudy. Lows in the lower 60s. North winds around 5 miles an hour. Monday, patchy fog in the morning. Mostly sunny. Highs in the lower 80s. Northeast winds around 5 miles an hour. Monday night, mostly clear. Lows around 60. East winds around 5 miles an hour. Tuesday, sunny. Highs in the lower 80s. Southeast winds around 5 miles an hour. Tuesday night, mostly clear. Lows in the lower 60s. Southeast winds around 5 miles an hour. Wednesday, sunny. Highs in the lower 80s.

Day night, partly cloudy until midnight, then becoming mostly cloudy. A chance of thunderstorms. A chance of showers. Lows in the mid-60s. Chance of rain 50%. Thursday, partly sunny with a chance of showers. A chance of thunderstorms in the afternoon. Highs in the lower 80s. Chance of rain 50%. Thursday night, mostly cloudy. A chance of showers until midnight. Lows in the mid-60s. Chance of rain 50%. Friday, partly sunny. A chance of showers in the afternoon. Highs in the lower 80s. Chance of rain 30%. Friday night, partly cloudy. A chance of showers after midnight. Lows in the mid-60s. Chance of rain 30%. Saturday, partly sunny. A chance of showers and thunderstorms in the afternoon. Highs in the mid-80s. Chance of rain 30%. Saturday night and Sunday, partly cloudy. Lows in the upper 60s. Highs in the upper 80s. Again, the forecast for Champaign, Urbana and surrounding areas of East Central Illinois for the rest of tonight, mostly clear until midnight, then becoming partly cloudy. Lows in the lower 60s. North winds around 5 miles an hour. Now for the official National Weather Service forecast for Champaign, Urbana and surrounding areas of East Central Illinois. Rest of tonight, partly cloudy. Lows in the lower 60s. North winds around 5 miles an hour. Monday, patchy fog in the morning. Mostly sunny. Highs in the lower 80s. Northeast winds around 5 miles an hour. Monday night, mostly clear. Lows around 60. East winds around 5 miles an hour. Tuesday, sunny. Highs in the lower 80s. Southeast winds around 5 miles an hour. Tuesday night, mostly clear. Lows in the lower 60s. Southeast winds around 5 miles an hour. Wednesday, sunny. Highs in the lower 80s. Wednesday night, partly cloudy until midnight, then becoming mostly cloudy. A chance of thunderstorms. A chance of showers. Lows in the mid-60s. Chance of rain 50%. Thursday, partly sunny with a chance of showers. A chance of thunderstorms in the afternoon. Highs in the lower 80s. Chance of rain 50%. Thursday night, mostly cloudy. A chance of showers until midnight. Lows in the mid-60s. Chance of rain 50%. Friday, partly sunny. A chance of showers in the afternoon. Highs in the lower 80s. Chance of rain 30%. Friday night, partly cloudy. A chance of showers after midnight. Lows in the mid-60s. Chance of rain 30%. Saturday, partly sunny. A chance of showers and thunderstorms in the afternoon. Highs in the mid-80s. Chance of rain 30%. Saturday night and Sunday, partly cloudy. Lows in the upper 60s. Highs in the upper 80s. Again, the forecast for Champaign, Urbana and surrounding areas of East Central Illinois for the rest of tonight, partly cloudy. Lows in the lower 60s. North winds around 5 miles an hour. At midnight at the Champaign Airport, skies were clear. The temperature was 67 degrees, the dew point was 64, and the relative humidity was 90%. The wind was northeast at 8 miles an hour. The pressure was 29.93 inches and rising. Elsewhere around the area, it was clear, with a temperature of 67 at Peoria, 67 at Bloomington, and 66 at Paris. Under clear skies, Terre Haute reported 68, Mattoon reported 67, and Springfield reported 68. At Decatur, it was mostly cloudy, with a temperature of 66. And once again at midnight at the Champaign Airport, under clear skies, the temperature was 67. Looking elsewhere around the Midwest at midnight, Chicago was clear, and 66. Indianapolis was partly cloudy, and 69. St. Louis was partly cloudy, and 71. Kansas City was clear, and 74. Des Moines was clear, and 74. Milwaukee was clear, and 66. The time is currently 12:13 a.m. Central Daylight Time. 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

Now for the official National Weather Service forecast for Champaign, Urbana, and surrounding areas of East Central Illinois. Rest of tonight, partly cloudy. Lows in the lower 60s. North winds around 5 miles an hour. Monday, patchy fog in the morning. Mostly sunny. Highs in the lower 80s. Northeast winds around 5 miles an hour. Monday night, mostly clear. Lows around 60. East winds around 5 miles an hour. Tuesday, sunny. Highs in the lower 80s. Southeast winds around 5 miles an hour. Tuesday night, mostly clear. Lows in the lower 60s. Southeast winds around 5 miles an hour. Wednesday, sunny. Highs in the lower 80s. Wednesday night, partly cloudy until midnight, then becoming mostly cloudy. A chance of thunderstorms. A chance of showers. Lows in the mid-60s. Chance of rain 50%. Thursday, partly sunny with a chance of showers. A chance of thunderstorms in the afternoon. Highs in the lower 80s. Chance of rain 50%. Thursday night, mostly cloudy. A chance of showers until midnight. Lows in the mid-60s. Chance of rain 50%. Friday, partly sunny. A chance of showers in the afternoon. Highs in the lower 80s. Chance of rain 30%. Friday night, partly cloudy. A chance of showers after midnight. Lows in the mid-60s. Chance of rain 30%. Saturday, partly sunny. A chance of showers and thunderstorms in the afternoon. Highs in the mid-80s. Chance of rain 30%. Saturday night and Sunday, partly cloudy. Lows in the upper 60s. Highs in the upper 80s. Again, the forecast for Champaign, Urbana, and surrounding areas of East Central Illinois for the rest of tonight, partly cloudy. Lows in the lower 60s. North winds around 5 miles an hour. At midnight at the Champaign Airport, skies were clear. The temperature was 67 degrees, the dew point was 64, and the relative humidity was 90%. The wind was northeast at 8 miles an hour. The pressure was 29.93 inches and rising. Elsewhere around the area, it was clear, with a temperature of 67 at Peoria, 67 at Bloomington, and 66 at Paris. Under clear skies, Terre Haute reported 68, Mattoon reported 67, and Springfield reported 68. Decatur, it was mostly cloudy, with a temperature of 66. And once again at midnight at the Champaign Airport, under clear skies, the temperature was 67. Looking elsewhere around the Midwest at midnight, Chicago was clear, and 66. Indianapolis was partly cloudy, and 69. St. Louis was partly cloudy, and 71. Kansas City was clear, and 74. Des Moines was clear, and 74. Milwaukee was clear, and 66. The time is currently 12:17 a.m. Central Daylight Time. 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Now for the official National Weather Service forecast for Champaign, Urbana, and surrounding areas of East Central Illinois. Rest of tonight, partly cloudy. Lows in the lower 60s. North winds around 5 miles an hour. Monday, patchy fog in the morning. Mostly sunny. Highs in the lower 80s. Northeast winds around 5 miles an hour. Monday night, mostly clear. Lows around 60. East winds around 5 miles an hour. Tuesday, sunny. Highs in the lower 80s. Southeast winds around 5 miles an hour. Tuesday night, mostly clear. Lows in the lower 60s. Southeast winds around 5 miles an hour. Wednesday, sunny. Highs in the lower 80s. Wednesday night, partly cloudy until midnight, then becoming mostly cloudy. A chance of thunderstorms. A chance of showers. Lows in the mid-60s. Chance of rain 50%. Thursday, partly sunny with a chance of showers. A chance of thunderstorms in the afternoon. Highs in the lower 80s. Chance of rain 50%. Thursday night, mostly cloudy. A chance of showers until midnight. Lows in the mid-60s. Chance of rain 50%.

partly sunny. A chance of showers in the afternoon. Highs in the lower 80s. Chance of rain 30%. Friday night, partly cloudy. A chance of showers after midnight. Lows in the mid-60s. Chance of rain 30%. Saturday, partly sunny. A chance of showers and thunderstorms in the afternoon. Highs in the mid-80s. Chance of rain 30%. Saturday night and Sunday, partly cloudy. Lows in the upper 60s. Highs in the upper 80s. Again, the forecast for Champaign, Urbana and surrounding areas of East Central Illinois for the rest of tonight, partly cloudy. Lows in the lower 60s. North winds around 5 miles an hour. At midnight at the Champaign Airport, skies were clear. The temperature was 67 degrees, the dew point was 64, and the relative humidity was 90%. The wind was northeast at 8 miles an hour. The pressure was 29.93 inches and rising. Elsewhere around the area, it was clear, with a temperature of 67 at Peoria, 67 at Bloomington, and 66 at Paris. Under clear skies, Terre Haute reported 68, Mattoon reported 67, and Springfield reported 68. At Decatur, it was mostly cloudy, with a temperature of 66. And once again at midnight at the Champaign Airport, under clear skies, the temperature was 67. Looking elsewhere around the Midwest at midnight, Chicago was clear, and 66. Indianapolis was partly cloudy, and 69. St. Louis was partly cloudy, and 71. Kansas City was clear, and 74. Des Moines was clear, and 74. Milwaukee was clear, and 66. The time is currently 12:21 a.m. Central Daylight Time. 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Now for the official National Weather Service forecast for Champaign, Urbana and surrounding areas of East Central Illinois. Rest of tonight, partly cloudy. Lows in the lower 60s. North winds around 5 miles an hour. Monday, patchy fog in the morning. Mostly sunny. Highs in the lower 80s. Northeast winds around 5 miles an hour. Monday night, mostly clear. Lows around 60. East winds around 5 miles an hour. Tuesday, sunny. Highs in the lower 80s. Southeast winds around 5 miles an hour. Tuesday night, mostly clear. Lows in the lower 60s. Southeast winds around 5 miles an hour. Wednesday, sunny. Highs in the lower 80s. Wednesday night, partly cloudy until midnight, then becoming mostly cloudy. A chance of thunderstorms. A chance of showers. Lows in the mid-60s. Chance of rain 50%. Thursday, partly sunny with a chance of showers. A chance of thunderstorms in the afternoon. Highs in the lower 80s. Chance of rain 50%. Thursday night, mostly cloudy. A chance of showers until midnight. Lows in the mid-60s. Chance of rain 50%. Friday, partly sunny. A chance of showers in the afternoon. Highs in the lower 80s. Chance of rain 30%. Friday night, partly cloudy. A chance of showers after midnight. Lows in the mid-60s. Chance of rain 30%. Saturday, partly sunny. A chance of showers and thunderstorms in the afternoon. Highs in the mid-80s. Chance of rain 30%. Saturday night and Sunday, partly cloudy. Lows in the upper 60s. Highs in the upper 80s. Again, the forecast for Champaign, Urbana and surrounding areas of East Central Illinois for the rest of tonight, partly cloudy. Lows in the lower 60s. North winds around 5 miles an hour. At midnight at the Champaign Airport, skies were clear. The temperature was 67 degrees, the dew point was 64, and the relative humidity was 90%. The wind was northeast at 8 miles an hour. The pressure was 29.93 inches and rising. Elsewhere around the area, it was clear, with a temperature of 67 at Peoria, 67 at Bloomington, and 66 at Paris. Under clear skies, Terre Haute reported 68, Mattoon reported 67, and Springfield reported 68. At Decatur, it was cloudy, with a

temperature of 66. And once again at midnight at the Champagne Airport, under clear skies, the temperature was 67. Looking elsewhere around the Midwest at midnight, Chicago was clear, and 66. Indianapolis was partly cloudy, and 69. St. Louis was partly cloudy, and 71. Kansas City was clear, and 74. Des Moines was clear, and 74. Milwaukee was clear, and 66. The time is currently 12:24 a.m. Central Daylight Time. 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Now for the official National Weather Service forecast for Champaign, Urbana and surrounding areas of East Central Illinois. Rest of tonight, partly cloudy. Lows in the lower 60s. North winds around 5 miles an hour. Monday, patchy fog in the morning. Mostly sunny. Highs in the lower 80s. Northeast winds around 5 miles an hour. Monday night, mostly clear. Lows around 60. East winds around 5 miles an hour. Tuesday, sunny. Highs in the lower 80s. Southeast winds around 5 miles an hour. Tuesday night, mostly clear. Lows in the lower 60s. Southeast winds around 5 miles an hour. Wednesday, sunny. Highs in the lower 80s. Wednesday night, partly cloudy until midnight, then becoming mostly cloudy. A chance of thunderstorms. A chance of showers. Lows in the mid-60s. Chance of rain 50%. Thursday, partly sunny with a chance of showers. A chance of thunderstorms in the afternoon. Highs in the lower 80s. Chance of rain 50%. Thursday night, mostly cloudy. A chance of showers until midnight. Lows in the mid-60s. Chance of rain 50%. Friday, partly sunny. A chance of showers in the afternoon. Highs in the lower 80s. Chance of rain 30%. Friday night, partly cloudy. A chance of showers after midnight. Lows in the mid-60s. Chance of rain 30%. Saturday, partly sunny. A chance of showers and thunderstorms in the afternoon. Highs in the mid-80s. Chance of rain 30%. Saturday night and Sunday, partly cloudy. Lows in the upper 60s. Highs in the upper 80s. Again, the forecast for Champaign, Urbana and surrounding areas of East Central Illinois for the rest of tonight, partly cloudy. Lows in the lower 60s. North winds around 5 miles an hour. At midnight at the Champaign Airport, skies were clear. The temperature was 67 degrees, the dew point was 64, and the relative humidity was 90%. The wind was northeast at 8 miles an hour. The pressure was 29.93 inches and rising. Elsewhere around the area, it was clear, with a temperature of 67 at Peoria, 67 at Bloomington, and 66 at Paris. Under clear skies, Terre Haute reported 68, Mattoon reported 67, and Springfield reported 68. At Decatur, it was cloudy, with a temperature of 66. And once again at midnight at the Champaign Airport, under clear skies, the temperature was 67. Looking elsewhere around the Midwest at midnight, Chicago was clear, and 66. Indianapolis was partly cloudy, and 69. St. Louis was partly cloudy, and 71. Kansas City was clear, and 74. Des Moines was clear, and 74. Milwaukee was clear, and 66. The time is currently 12:28 a.m. Central Daylight Time. 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Now for the official National Weather Service forecast for Champaign, Urbana and surrounding areas of East Central Illinois. Rest of tonight, partly cloudy. Lows in the lower 60s. North winds around 5 miles an hour. Monday, patchy fog in the morning. Mostly sunny. Highs in the lower 80s. Northeast winds around 5 miles an hour. Monday night, mostly clear. Lows around 60. East winds around 5 miles an hour. Tuesday, sunny. Highs in the lower 80s. Southeast winds around 5 miles an hour. Tuesday night, mostly clear. Lows

60s. Southeast winds around 5 miles an hour. Wednesday, sunny. Highs in the lower 80s. Wednesday night, partly cloudy until midnight, then becoming mostly cloudy. A chance of thunderstorms. A chance of showers. Lows in the mid-60s. Chance of rain 50%. Thursday, partly sunny with a chance of showers. A chance of thunderstorms in the afternoon. Highs in the lower 80s. Chance of rain 50%. Thursday night, mostly cloudy. A chance of showers until midnight. Lows in the mid-60s. Chance of rain 50%. Friday, partly sunny. A chance of showers in the afternoon. Highs in the lower 80s. Chance of rain 30%. Friday night, partly cloudy. A chance of showers after midnight. Lows in the mid-60s. Chance of rain 30%. Saturday, partly sunny. A chance of showers and thunderstorms in the afternoon. Highs in the mid-80s. Chance of rain 30%. Saturday night and Sunday, partly cloudy. Lows in the upper 60s. Highs in the upper 80s. Again, the forecast for Champaign, Urbana and surrounding areas of East Central Illinois for the rest of tonight, partly cloudy. Lows in the lower 60s. North winds around 5 miles an hour. At midnight at the Champaign Airport, skies were clear. The temperature was 67 degrees, the dew point was 64, and the relative humidity was 90%. The wind was northeast at 8 miles an hour. The pressure was 29.93 inches and rising. Elsewhere around the area, it was clear, with a temperature of 67 at Peoria, 67 at Bloomington, and 66 at Paris. Under clear skies, Terre Haute reported 68, Mattoon reported 67, and Springfield reported 68. At Decatur, it was cloudy, with a temperature of 66. And once again at midnight at the Champaign Airport, under clear skies, the temperature was 67. Looking elsewhere around the Midwest at midnight, Chicago was clear, and 66. Indianapolis was partly cloudy, and 69. St. Louis was partly cloudy, and 71. Kansas City was clear, and 74. Des Moines was clear, and 74. Milwaukee was clear, and 66. The time is currently 12:31 a.m. Central Daylight Time. 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Now for the official National Weather Service forecast for Champaign, Urbana and surrounding areas of East Central Illinois. Rest of tonight, partly cloudy. Lows in the lower 60s. North winds around 5 miles an hour. Monday, patchy fog in the morning. Mostly sunny. Highs in the lower 80s. Northeast winds around 5 miles an hour. Monday night, mostly clear. Lows around 60. East winds around 5 miles an hour. Tuesday, sunny. Highs in the lower 80s. Southeast winds around 5 miles an hour. Tuesday night, mostly clear. Lows in the lower 60s. Southeast winds around 5 miles an hour. Wednesday, sunny. Highs in the lower 80s. Wednesday night, partly cloudy until midnight, then becoming mostly cloudy. A chance of thunderstorms. A chance of showers. Lows in the mid-60s. Chance of rain 50%. Thursday, partly sunny with a chance of showers. A chance of thunderstorms in the afternoon. Highs in the lower 80s. Chance of rain 50%. Mostly cloudy. A chance of thunderstorms. A chance of showers. Lows in the mid-60s. Chance of rain 50%. Thursday, partly sunny with a chance of showers. A chance of thunderstorms in the afternoon. Highs in the lower 80s. Chance of rain 50%. Thursday night, mostly cloudy. A chance of showers until midnight. Lows in the mid-60s. Chance of rain 50%. Friday, partly sunny. A chance of showers in the afternoon. Highs in the lower 80s. Chance of rain 30%. Friday night, partly cloudy. A chance of showers after midnight. Lows in the mid-60s. Chance of rain 30%. Saturday, partly sunny. A chance of showers and thunderstorms in the afternoon.

highs in the mid-80s. Chance of rain 30%. Saturday night and Sunday, partly cloudy. Lows in the upper 60s. Highs in the upper 80s. Again, the forecast for Champaign, Urbana and surrounding areas of East Central Illinois for the rest of tonight, partly cloudy. Lows in the lower 60s. North winds around 5 miles an hour. At midnight at the Champaign Airport, skies were clear. The temperature was 67 degrees, the dew point was 64, and the relative humidity was 90%. The wind was northeast at 8 miles an hour. The pressure was 29.93 inches and rising. Elsewhere around the area, it was clear, with a temperature of 67 at Peoria, 67 at Bloomington, and 66 at Paris. Under clear skies, Terre Haute reported 68, Mattoon reported 67, and Springfield reported 68. At Decatur, it was cloudy, with a temperature of 66. And once again at midnight at the Champaign Airport, under clear skies, the temperature was 67. Looking elsewhere around the Midwest at midnight, Chicago was clear, and 66. Indianapolis was partly cloudy, and 69. St. Louis was partly cloudy, and 71. Kansas City was clear, and 74. Des Moines was clear, and 74. Milwaukee was clear, and 66. The time is currently 12:35 a.m. Central Daylight Time. 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Now for the official National Weather Service forecast for Champaign, Urbana and surrounding areas of East Central Illinois. Rest of tonight, partly cloudy. Lows in the lower 60s. North winds around 5 miles an hour. Monday, patchy fog in the morning. Mostly sunny. Highs in the lower 80s. Northeast winds around 5 miles an hour. Monday night, mostly clear. Lows around 60. East winds around 5 miles an hour. Tuesday, sunny. Highs in the lower 80s. Southeast winds around 5 miles an hour. Tuesday night, mostly clear. Lows in the lower 60s. Southeast winds around 5 miles an hour. Wednesday, sunny. Highs in the lower 80s. Wednesday night, partly cloudy until midnight, then becoming mostly cloudy. A chance of thunderstorms. A chance of showers. Lows in the mid-60s. Chance of rain 50%. Thursday, partly sunny with a chance of showers. A chance of thunderstorms in the afternoon. Highs in the lower 80s. Chance of rain 50%. Thursday night, mostly cloudy. A chance of showers until midnight. Lows in the mid-60s. Chance of rain 50%. Friday, partly sunny. A chance of showers in the afternoon. Highs in the lower 80s. Chance of rain 30%. Friday night, partly cloudy. A chance of showers after midnight. Lows in the mid-60s. Chance of rain 30%. Saturday, partly sunny. A chance of showers and thunderstorms in the afternoon. Highs in the mid-80s. Chance of rain 30%. Saturday night and Sunday, partly cloudy. Lows in the upper 60s. Highs in the upper 80s. Again, the forecast for Champaign, Urbana and surrounding areas of East Central Illinois for the rest of tonight, partly cloudy. Lows in the lower 60s. North winds around 5 miles an hour. At midnight at the Champaign Airport, skies were clear. The temperature was 67 degrees, the dew point was 64, and the relative humidity was 90%. The wind was northeast at 8 miles an hour. The pressure was 29.93 inches and rising. Elsewhere around the area, it was clear, with a temperature of 67 at Peoria, 67 at Bloomington, and 66 at Paris. Under clear skies, Terre Haute reported 68, Mattoon reported 67, and Springfield reported 68. At Decatur, it was cloudy, with a temperature of 66. And once again at midnight at the Champaign Airport, under clear skies, the temperature was 67. Looking elsewhere around the Midwest at midnight, Chicago was clear, and 66. Indianapolis was partly cloudy, and 69. St. Louis was partly cloudy, and 71. Kansas City was clear.

Midnight at the Champagne Airport, under clear skies, the temperature was 67. Looking elsewhere around the Midwest at midnight, Chicago was clear, and 66. Indianapolis was partly cloudy, and 69. St. Louis was partly cloudy, and 71. Kansas City was clear, and 74. Des Moines was clear, and 74. Milwaukee was clear, and 66. The time is currently 12:44 a.m. Central Daylight Time. 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Now for the official National Weather Service forecast for Champaign, Urbana, and surrounding areas of East Central Illinois. Rest of tonight, partly cloudy. Lows in the lower 60s. North winds around 5 miles an hour. Monday, patchy fog in the morning. Mostly sunny. Highs in the lower 80s. Northeast winds around 5 miles an hour. Monday night, mostly clear. Lows around 60. East winds around 5 miles an hour. Tuesday, sunny. Highs in the lower 80s. Southeast winds around 5 miles an hour. Tuesday night, mostly clear. Lows in the lower 60s. Southeast winds around 5 miles an hour. Wednesday, sunny. Highs in the lower 80s. Wednesday night, partly cloudy until midnight, then becoming mostly cloudy. A chance of thunderstorms. A chance of showers. Lows in the mid-60s. Chance of rain 50%. Thursday, partly sunny with a chance of showers. A chance of thunderstorms in the afternoon. Highs in the lower 80s. Chance of rain 50%. Thursday night, mostly cloudy. A chance of showers until midnight. Lows in the mid-60s. Chance of rain 50%. Friday, partly sunny. A chance of showers in the afternoon. Highs in the lower 80s. Chance of rain 30%. Friday night, partly cloudy. A chance of showers after midnight. Lows in the mid-60s. Chance of rain 30%. Saturday, partly sunny. A chance of showers and thunderstorms in the afternoon. Highs in the mid-80s. Chance of rain 30%. Saturday night and Sunday, partly cloudy. Lows in the upper 60s. Highs in the upper 80s. Again, the forecast for Champaign, Urbana, and surrounding areas of East Central Illinois for the rest of tonight, partly cloudy. Lows in the lower 60s. North winds around 5 miles an hour. At midnight at the Champaign Airport, skies were clear. The temperature was 67 degrees, the dew point was 64, and the relative humidity was 90%. The wind was northeast at 8 miles an hour. The pressure was 29.93 inches and rising. Elsewhere around the area, it was clear, with a temperature of 67 at Peoria, 67 at Bloomington, and 66 at Paris. Under clear skies, Terre Haute reported 68, Mattoon reported 67, and Springfield reported 68. At Decatur, it was cloudy, with a temperature of 66. And once again at midnight at the Champaign Airport, under clear skies, the temperature was 67. Looking elsewhere around the Midwest at midnight, Chicago was clear, and 66. Indianapolis was partly cloudy, and 69. St. Louis was partly cloudy, and 71. Kansas City was clear, and 74. Des Moines was clear, and 74. Milwaukee was clear, and 66. The time is currently 12:48 a.m. Central Daylight Time. 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Now for the official National Weather Service forecast for Champaign, Urbana, and surrounding areas of East Central Illinois. Rest of tonight, partly cloudy. Lows in the lower 60s. North winds around 5 miles an hour. Monday, patchy fog in the morning. Mostly sunny. Highs in the lower 80s. Northeast winds around 5 miles an hour. Monday night, mostly clear. Lows around 60. East winds around 5 miles an hour. Tuesday, sunny. Highs in the lower 80s. Southeast winds around 5 miles an hour. Tuesday night, mostly clear. Lows in the lower 60s. Southeast winds

around 5 miles an hour. Wednesday, sunny. Highs in the lower 80s. Wednesday night, partly cloudy until midnight, then becoming mostly cloudy. A chance of thunderstorms. A chance of showers. Lows in the mid-60s. Chance of rain 50%. Thursday, partly sunny with a chance of showers. A chance of thunderstorms in the afternoon. Highs in the lower 80s. Chance of rain 50%. Thursday night, mostly cloudy. A chance of showers until midnight. Lows in the mid-60s. Chance of rain 50%. Friday, partly sunny. A chance of showers in the afternoon. Highs in the lower 80s. Chance of rain 30%. Friday night, partly cloudy. A chance of showers after midnight. Lows in the mid-60s. Chance of rain 30%. Saturday, partly sunny. A chance of showers and thunderstorms in the afternoon. Highs in the mid-80s. Chance of rain 30%. Saturday night and Sunday, partly cloudy. Lows in the upper 60s. Highs in the upper 80s. Again, the forecast for Champaign, Urbana and surrounding areas of East Central Illinois for the rest of tonight, partly cloudy. Lows in the lower 60s. North winds around 5 miles an hour. At midnight at the Champaign Airport, skies were clear. The temperature was 67 degrees, the dew point was 64, and the relative humidity was 90%. The wind was northeast at 8 miles an hour. The pressure was 29.93 inches and rising. Elsewhere around the area, it was clear, with a temperature of 67 at Peoria, 67 at Bloomington, and 66 at Paris. Under clear skies, Terre Haute reported 68, Mattoon reported 67, and Springfield reported 68. At Decatur, it was cloudy, with a temperature of 66. And once again at midnight at the Champaign Airport, under clear skies, the temperature was 67. Looking elsewhere around the Midwest at midnight, Chicago was clear, and 66. Indianapolis was partly cloudy, and 69. St. Louis was partly cloudy, and 71. Kansas City was clear, and 74. Des Moines was clear, and 74. Milwaukee was clear, and 66. The time is currently 12:52 a.m. Central Daylight Time. 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Now for the official National Weather Service forecast for Champaign, Urbana and surrounding areas of East Central Illinois. Rest of tonight, partly cloudy. Lows in the lower 60s. North winds around 5 miles an hour. Monday, patchy fog in the morning. Mostly sunny. Highs in the lower 80s. Northeast winds around 5 miles an hour. Monday night, mostly clear. Lows around 60. East winds around 5 miles an hour. Tuesday, sunny. Highs in the lower 80s. Southeast winds around 5 miles an hour. Tuesday night, mostly clear. Lows in the lower 60s. Southeast winds around 5 miles an hour. Wednesday, sunny. Highs in the lower 80s. Wednesday night, partly cloudy until midnight, then becoming mostly cloudy. A chance of thunderstorms. A chance of showers. Lows in the mid-60s. Chance of rain 50%. Thursday, partly sunny with a chance of showers. A chance of thunderstorms in the afternoon. Highs in the lower 80s. Chance of rain 50%. Thursday night, mostly cloudy. A chance of showers until midnight. Lows in the mid-60s. Chance of rain 50%. Friday, partly sunny. A chance of showers in the afternoon. Highs in the lower 80s. Chance of rain 30%. Friday night, partly cloudy. A chance of showers after midnight. Lows in the mid-60s. Chance of rain 30%. Saturday, partly sunny. A chance of showers and thunderstorms in the afternoon. Highs in the mid-80s. Chance of rain 30%. Saturday night and Sunday, partly cloudy. Lows in the upper 60s. Highs in the upper 80s. Again, the forecast for Champaign, Urbana and surrounding areas of East Central Illinois for the rest of tonight, partly cloudy. Lows in the lower 60s.

north winds around 5 miles an hour. At midnight at the Champaign Airport, skies were clear. The temperature was 67 degrees, the dew point was 64, and the relative humidity was 90%. The wind was northeast at 8 miles an hour. The pressure was 29.93 inches and rising. Elsewhere around the area, it was clear, with a temperature of 67 at Peoria, 67 at Bloomington, and 66 at Paris. Under clear skies, Terre Haute reported 68, Mattoon reported 67, and Springfield reported 68. At Decatur, it was cloudy, with a temperature of 66. And once again at midnight at the Champaign Airport, under clear skies, the temperature was 67. Looking elsewhere around the Midwest at midnight, Chicago was clear, and 66. Indianapolis was partly cloudy, and 69. St. Louis was partly cloudy, and 71. Kansas City was clear, and 74. Des Moines was clear, and 74. Milwaukee was clear, and 66. The time is currently 12:55 a.m. Central Daylight Time. 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Now for the official National Weather Service forecast for Champaign, Urbana, and surrounding areas of East Central Illinois. Rest of tonight, partly cloudy. Lows in the lower 60s. North winds around 5 miles an hour. Monday, patchy fog in the morning. Mostly sunny. Highs in the lower 80s. Northeast winds around 5 miles an hour. Monday night, mostly clear. Lows around 60. East winds around 5 miles an hour. Tuesday, sunny. Highs in the lower 80s. Southeast winds around 5 miles an hour. Tuesday night, mostly clear. Lows in the lower 60s. Southeast winds around 5 miles an hour. Wednesday, sunny. Highs in the lower 80s. Wednesday night, partly cloudy until midnight, then becoming mostly cloudy. A chance of thunderstorms. A chance of showers. Lows in the mid-60s. Chance of rain 50%. Thursday, partly sunny with a chance of showers. A chance of thunderstorms in the afternoon. Highs in the lower 80s. Chance of rain 50%. Thursday night, mostly cloudy. A chance of showers until midnight. Lows in the mid-60s. Chance of rain 50%. Friday, partly sunny. A chance of showers in the afternoon. Highs in the lower 80s. Chance of rain 30%. Friday night, partly cloudy. A chance of showers after midnight. Lows in the mid-60s. Chance of rain 30%. Saturday, partly sunny. A chance of showers and thunderstorms in the afternoon. Highs in the mid-80s. Chance of rain 30%. Saturday night and Sunday, partly cloudy. Lows in the upper 60s. Highs in the upper 80s. Again, the forecast for Champaign, Urbana, and surrounding areas of East Central Illinois for the rest of tonight, partly cloudy. Lows in the lower 60s. North winds around 5 miles an hour. At midnight at the Champaign Airport, skies were clear. The temperature was 67 degrees, the dew point was 64, and the relative humidity was 90%. The wind was northeast at 8 miles an hour. The pressure was 29.93 inches and rising. Elsewhere around the area, it was clear, with a temperature of 67 at Peoria, 67 at Bloomington, and 66 at Paris. Under clear skies, Terre Haute reported 68, Mattoon reported 67, and Springfield reported 68. At Decatur, it was cloudy, with a temperature of 66. And once again at midnight at the Champaign Airport, under clear skies, the temperature was 67. Looking elsewhere around the Midwest at midnight, Chicago was clear, and 66. Indianapolis was partly cloudy, and 69. St. Louis was partly cloudy, and 71. Kansas City was clear, and 74. Des Moines was clear, and 74. Milwaukee was clear, and 66. The time is currently 12:59 a.m. Central Daylight Time. 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
Service forecast for Champaign, Urbana, and surrounding areas of East Central Illinois. Rest of tonight, partly cloudy. Lows in the lower 60s. North winds around 5 miles an hour. Monday, patchy fog in the morning. Mostly sunny. Highs in the lower 80s. Northeast winds around 5 miles an hour. Monday night, mostly clear. Lows around 60. East winds around 5 miles an hour. Tuesday, sunny. Highs in the lower 80s. Southeast winds around 5 miles an hour. Tuesday night, mostly clear. Lows in the lower 60s. Southeast winds around 5 miles an hour. Wednesday, sunny. Highs in the lower 80s. Wednesday night, partly cloudy until midnight, then becoming mostly cloudy. A chance of thunderstorms. A chance of showers. Lows in the mid-60s. Chance of rain 50%. Thursday, partly sunny with a chance of showers. A chance of thunderstorms in the afternoon. Highs in the lower 80s. Chance of rain 50%. Thursday night, mostly cloudy. A chance of showers until midnight. Lows in the mid-60s. Chance of rain 50%. Friday, partly sunny. A chance of showers in the afternoon. Highs in the lower 80s. Chance of rain 30%. Friday night, partly cloudy. A chance of showers after midnight. Lows in the mid-60s. Chance of rain 30%. Saturday, partly sunny. A chance of showers and thunderstorms in the afternoon. Highs in the mid-80s. Chance of rain 30%. Saturday night and Sunday, partly cloudy. Lows in the upper 60s. Highs in the upper 80s. Again, the forecast for Champaign, Urbana, and surrounding areas of East Central Illinois for the rest of tonight, partly cloudy. Lows in the lower 60s. North winds around 5 miles an hour. The time is currently 1:01 a.m. Central Daylight Time. 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Now for the official National Weather Service forecast for Champaign, Urbana, and surrounding areas of East Central Illinois. Rest of tonight, partly cloudy. Lows in the lower 60s. North winds around 5 miles an hour. Monday, patchy fog in the morning. Mostly sunny. Highs in the lower 80s. Northeast winds around 5 miles an hour. Monday night, mostly clear. Lows around 60. East winds around 5 miles an hour. Tuesday, sunny. Highs in the lower 80s. Southeast winds around 5 miles an hour. Tuesday night, mostly clear. Lows in the lower 60s. Southeast winds around 5 miles an hour. Wednesday, sunny. Highs in the lower 80s. Wednesday night, partly cloudy until midnight, then becoming mostly cloudy. A chance of thunderstorms. A chance of showers. Lows in the mid-60s. Chance of rain 50%. Thursday, partly sunny with a chance of showers. A chance of thunderstorms in the afternoon. Highs in the lower 80s. Chance of rain 50%. Thursday night, mostly cloudy. A chance of showers until midnight. Lows in the mid-60s. Chance of rain 50%. Friday, partly sunny. A chance of showers in the afternoon. Highs in the lower 80s. Chance of rain 30%. Friday night, partly cloudy. A chance of showers after midnight. Lows in the mid-60s. Chance of rain 30%. Saturday, partly sunny. A chance of showers and thunderstorms in the afternoon. Highs in the mid-80s. Chance of rain 30%. Saturday night and Sunday, partly cloudy. Lows in the upper 60s. Highs in the upper 80s. Again, the forecast for Champaign, Urbana, and surrounding areas of East Central Illinois for the rest of tonight, partly cloudy. Lows in the lower 60s. North winds around 5 miles an hour. At 1 a.m. at the Champaign Airport, skies were clear. The temperature was 66 degrees, the dew point was 64, and the relative humidity was 93%. The wind was north at 7 miles an hour. The pressure was 29.93 inches and steady. Elsewhere around the area, it was clear, with a temperature of 66.

at Peoria, 65 at Bloomington, and 64 at Paris. Under clear skies, Terre Haute reported 66, Mattoon reported 65, and Springfield reported 66. At Decatur, it was cloudy, with a temperature of 67. And once again at 1 a.m. at the Champaign Airport, under clear skies, the temperature was 66. The time is currently 1:04 a.m. Central Daylight Time. 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Now for the official National Weather Service forecast for Champaign, Urbana, and surrounding areas of East Central Illinois. Rest of tonight, partly cloudy. Lows in the lower 60s. North winds around 5 miles an hour. Monday, patchy fog in the morning. Mostly sunny. Highs in the lower 80s. Northeast winds around 5 miles an hour. Monday night, mostly clear. Lows around 60. East winds around 5 miles an hour. Tuesday, sunny. Highs in the lower 80s. Southeast winds around 5 miles an hour. Tuesday night, mostly clear. Lows in the lower 60s. Southeast winds around 5 miles an hour. Wednesday, sunny. Highs in the lower 80s. Wednesday night, partly cloudy until midnight, then becoming mostly cloudy. A chance of thunderstorms. A chance of showers. Lows in the mid-60s. Chance of rain 50%. Thursday, partly sunny with a chance of showers. A chance of thunderstorms in the afternoon. Highs in the lower 80s. Chance of rain 50%. Thursday night, mostly cloudy. A chance of showers until midnight. Lows in the mid-60s. Chance of rain 50%. Friday, partly sunny. A chance of showers in the afternoon. Highs in the lower 80s. Chance of rain 30%. Friday night, partly cloudy. A chance of showers after midnight. Lows in the mid-60s. Chance of rain 30%. Saturday, partly sunny. A chance of showers and thunderstorms in the afternoon. Highs in the mid-80s. Chance of rain 30%. Saturday night and Sunday, partly cloudy. Lows in the upper 60s. Highs in the upper 80s. Again, the forecast for Champaign, Urbana, and surrounding areas of East Central Illinois for the rest of tonight, partly cloudy. Lows in the lower 60s. North winds around 5 miles an hour. 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Programming originates from NOAA's National Weather Service office in Lincoln and transmits from the WCIA television tower near Seymour. The station serves the following counties: Champaign, DeWitt, Coles, Douglas, Edgar, Ford, Moultrie, Piatt, and Vermilion. 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At 1 a.m. at the Champaign Airport, skies were clear. The temperature was 66 degrees, the dew point was 64, and the relative humidity was 93%. The wind was north at 7 miles an hour. The pressure was 29.93 inches and steady. Elsewhere around the area, it was clear, with a temperature of 66 at Peoria, 65 at Bloomington, and 64 at Paris. Under clear skies, Terre Haute reported 66, Mattoon reported 65, and Springfield reported 66. At Decatur, it was cloudy, with a temperature of 67. And once again at 1 a.m. at the Champaign Airport, under clear skies, the temperature was 66. Looking elsewhere around the Midwest at 1 a.m., Chicago was clear, and 66. Indianapolis was partly cloudy, and 68. St. Louis was partly cloudy, and 70. Kansas City was clear, and 75. Des Moines was clear, and 73. Milwaukee was clear, and 65. The time is currently 1:09 a.m. Central Daylight Time. 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Now for the official National Weather Service forecast for Champaign, Urbana, and surrounding areas of East Central Illinois. Rest of tonight, partly cloudy. Lows in the lower 60s. North winds around 5 miles an hour.

patchy fog in the morning. Mostly sunny. Highs in the lower 80s. Northeast winds around 5 miles an hour. Monday night, mostly clear. Lows around 60. East winds around 5 miles an hour. Tuesday, sunny. Highs in the lower 80s. Southeast winds around 5 miles an hour. Tuesday night, mostly clear. Lows in the lower 60s. Southeast winds around 5 miles an hour. Wednesday, sunny. Highs in the lower 80s. Wednesday night, partly cloudy until midnight, then becoming mostly cloudy. A chance of thunderstorms. A chance of showers. Lows in the mid-60s. Chance of rain 50%. Thursday, partly sunny with a chance of showers. A chance of thunderstorms in the afternoon. Highs in the lower 80s. Chance of rain 50%. Thursday night, mostly cloudy. A chance of showers until midnight. Lows in the mid-60s. Chance of rain 50%. Friday, partly sunny. A chance of showers in the afternoon. Highs in the lower 80s. Chance of rain 30%. Friday night, partly cloudy. A chance of showers after midnight. Lows in the mid-60s. Chance of rain 30%. Saturday, partly sunny. A chance of showers and thunderstorms in the afternoon. Highs in the mid-80s. Chance of rain 30%. Saturday night and Sunday, partly cloudy. Lows in the upper 60s. Highs in the upper 80s. Again, the forecast for Champaign, Urbana and surrounding areas of East Central Illinois for the rest of tonight, partly cloudy. Lows in the lower 60s. North winds around 5 miles an hour. At 1 a.m. at the Champaign Airport, skies were clear. The temperature was 66 degrees, the dew point was 64, and the relative humidity was 93%. The wind was north at 7 miles an hour. The pressure was 29.93 inches and steady. Elsewhere around the area, it was clear, with a temperature of 66 at Peoria, 65 at Bloomington, and 64 at Paris. Under clear skies, Terre Haute reported 66, Mattoon reported 65, and Springfield reported 66. At Decatur, it was cloudy, with a temperature of 67. And once again at 1 a.m. at the Champaign Airport, under clear skies, the temperature was 66. Looking elsewhere around the Midwest at 1 a.m., Chicago was clear, and 66. Indianapolis was partly cloudy, and 68. St. Louis was partly cloudy, and 70. Kansas City was clear, and 75. Des Moines was clear, and 73. Milwaukee was clear, and 65. The time is currently 1:12 a.m. Central Daylight Time. 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Now for the official National Weather Service forecast for Champaign, Urbana and surrounding areas of East Central Illinois. Rest of tonight, partly cloudy. Lows in the lower 60s. North winds around 5 miles an hour. Monday, patchy fog in the morning. Mostly sunny. Highs in the lower 80s. Northeast winds around 5 miles an hour. Monday night, mostly clear. Lows around 60. East winds around 5 miles an hour. Tuesday, sunny. Highs in the lower 80s. Southeast winds around 5 miles an hour. Tuesday night, mostly clear. Lows in the lower 60s. Southeast winds around 5 miles an hour. Wednesday, sunny. Highs in the lower 80s. Wednesday night, partly cloudy until midnight, then becoming mostly cloudy. A chance of thunderstorms. A chance of showers. Lows in the mid-60s. Chance of rain 50%. Thursday, partly sunny with a chance of showers. A chance of thunderstorms in the afternoon. Highs in the lower 80s. Chance of rain 50%. Thursday night, mostly cloudy. A chance of showers until midnight. Lows in the mid-60s. Chance of rain 50%. Friday, partly sunny. A chance of showers in the afternoon. Highs in the lower 80s. Chance of rain 30%. Friday night, partly cloudy. A chance of showers after midnight. Lows in the mid-60s.

Chance of rain 30%. Saturday, partly sunny. A chance of showers and thunderstorms in the afternoon. Highs in the mid-80s. Chance of rain 30%. Saturday night and Sunday, partly cloudy. Lows in the upper 60s. Highs in the upper 80s. Again, the forecast for Champaign, Urbana and surrounding areas of East Central Illinois for the rest of tonight, partly cloudy. Lows in the lower 60s. North winds around 5 miles an hour. At 1 a.m. at the Champaign Airport, skies were clear. The temperature was 66 degrees, the dew point was 64, and the relative humidity was 93%. The wind was north at 7 miles an hour. The pressure was 29.93 inches and steady. Elsewhere around the area, it was clear, with a temperature of 66 at Peoria, 65 at Bloomington, and 64 at Paris. Under clear skies, Terre Haute reported 66, Mattoon reported 65, and Springfield reported 66. At Decatur, it was cloudy, with a temperature of 67. And once again at 1 a.m. at the Champaign Airport, under clear skies, the temperature was 66. Looking elsewhere around the Midwest at 1 a.m., Chicago was clear, and 66. Indianapolis was partly cloudy, and 68. St. Louis was partly cloudy, and 70. Kansas City was clear, and 75. Des Moines was clear, and 73. Milwaukee was clear, and 65. The time is currently 1:16 a.m. Central Daylight Time. 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Now for the official National Weather Service forecast for Champaign, Urbana and surrounding areas of East Central Illinois. Rest of tonight, partly cloudy. Lows in the lower 60s. North winds around 5 miles an hour. Monday, patchy fog in the morning. Mostly sunny. Highs in the lower 80s. Northeast winds around 5 miles an hour. Monday night, mostly clear. Lows around 60. East winds around 5 miles an hour. Tuesday, sunny. Highs in the lower 80s. Southeast winds around 5 miles an hour. Tuesday night, mostly clear. Lows in the lower 60s. Southeast winds around 5 miles an hour. Wednesday, sunny. Highs in the lower 80s. Wednesday night, partly cloudy until midnight, then becoming mostly cloudy. A chance of thunderstorms. A chance of showers. Lows in the mid-60s. Chance of rain 50%. Thursday, partly sunny with a chance of showers. A chance of thunderstorms in the afternoon. Highs in the lower 80s. Chance of rain 50%. Thursday night, mostly cloudy. A chance of showers until midnight. Lows in the mid-60s. Chance of rain 50%. Friday, partly sunny. A chance of showers in the afternoon. Highs in the lower 80s. Chance of rain 30%. Friday night, partly cloudy. A chance of showers after midnight. Lows in the mid-60s. Chance of rain 30%. Saturday, partly sunny. A chance of showers and thunderstorms in the afternoon. Highs in the mid-80s. Chance of rain 30%. Saturday night and Sunday, partly cloudy. Lows in the upper 60s. Highs in the upper 80s. Again, the forecast for Champaign, Urbana and surrounding areas of East Central Illinois for the rest of tonight, partly cloudy. Lows in the lower 60s. North winds around 5 miles an hour. At 1 a.m. at the Champaign Airport, skies were clear. The temperature was 66 degrees, the dew point was 64, and the relative humidity was 93%. The wind was north at 7 miles an hour. The pressure was 29.93 inches and steady. Elsewhere around the area, it was clear, with a temperature of 66 at Peoria, 65 at Bloomington, and 64 at Paris. Under clear skies, Terre Haute reported 66, Mattoon reported 65, and Springfield reported 66. At Decatur, it was cloudy, with a temperature of 67. And once again at 1 a.m. at the Champaign Airport, under clear skies, the temperature was 66. Looking elsewhere around the Midwest at 1 a.m., Chicago was clear, and 66. Indianapolis was

partly cloudy, and 68. St. Louis was partly cloudy, and 70. Kansas City was clear, and 75. Des Moines was clear, and 73. Milwaukee was clear, and 65. The time is currently 1:19 a.m. Central Daylight Time. 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Now for the official National Weather Service forecast for Champaign, Urbana, and surrounding areas of East Central Illinois. Rest of tonight, partly cloudy. Lows in the lower 60s. North winds around 5 miles an hour. Monday, patchy fog in the morning. Mostly sunny. Highs in the lower 80s. Northeast winds around 5 miles an hour. Monday night, mostly clear. Lows around 60. East winds around 5 miles an hour. Tuesday, sunny. Highs in the lower 80s. Southeast winds around 5 miles an hour. Tuesday night, mostly clear. Lows in the lower 60s. Southeast winds around 5 miles an hour. Wednesday, sunny. Highs in the lower 80s. Wednesday night, partly cloudy until midnight, then becoming mostly cloudy. A chance of thunderstorms. A chance of showers. Lows in the mid-60s. Chance of rain 50%. Thursday, partly sunny with a chance of showers. A chance of thunderstorms in the afternoon. Highs in the lower 80s. Chance of rain 50%. Thursday night, mostly cloudy. A chance of showers until midnight. Lows in the mid-60s. Chance of rain 50%. Friday, partly sunny. A chance of showers in the afternoon. Highs in the lower 80s. Chance of rain 30%. Friday night, partly cloudy. A chance of showers after midnight. Lows in the mid-60s. Chance of rain 30%. Saturday, partly sunny. A chance of showers and thunderstorms in the afternoon. Highs in the mid-80s. Chance of rain 30%. Saturday night and Sunday, partly cloudy. Lows in the upper 60s. Highs in the upper 80s. Again, the forecast for Champaign, Urbana, and surrounding areas of East Central Illinois for the rest of tonight, partly cloudy. Lows in the lower 60s. North winds around 5 miles an hour. At 1 a.m. at the Champaign Airport, skies were clear. The temperature was 66 degrees, the dew point was 64, and the relative humidity was 93%. The wind was north at 7 miles an hour. The pressure was 29.93 inches and steady. Elsewhere around the area, it was clear, with a temperature of 66 at Peoria, 65 at Bloomington, and 64 at Paris. Under clear skies, Terre Haute reported 66, Mattoon reported 65, and Springfield reported 66. At Decatur, it was cloudy, with a temperature of 67. And once again at 1 a.m. at the Champaign Airport, under clear skies, the temperature was 66. Looking elsewhere around the Midwest at 1 a.m., Chicago was clear, and 66. Indianapolis was partly cloudy, and 68. St. Louis was partly cloudy, and 70. Kansas City was clear, and 75. Des Moines was clear, and 73. Milwaukee was clear, and 65. The time is currently 1:23 a.m. Central Daylight Time. 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Now for the official National Weather Service forecast for Champaign, Urbana, and surrounding areas of East Central Illinois. Rest of tonight, partly cloudy. Lows in the lower 60s. North winds around 5 miles an hour. Monday, patchy fog in the morning. Mostly sunny. Highs in the lower 80s. Northeast winds around 5 miles an hour. Monday night, mostly clear. Lows around 60. East winds around 5 miles an hour. Tuesday, sunny. Highs in the lower 80s. Southeast winds around 5 miles an hour. Tuesday night, mostly clear. Lows in the lower 60s. Southeast winds around 5 miles an hour. Wednesday, sunny. Highs in the lower 80s. Wednesday night, partly cloudy until midnight, then becoming mostly cloudy. A chance of thunderstorms.

a chance of showers. Lows in the mid-60s. Chance of rain 50%. Thursday, partly sunny with a chance of showers. A chance of thunderstorms in the afternoon. Highs in the lower 80s. Chance of rain 50%. Thursday night, mostly cloudy. A chance of showers until midnight. Lows in the mid-60s. Chance of rain 50%. Friday, partly sunny. A chance of showers in the afternoon. Highs in the lower 80s. Chance of rain 30%. Friday night, partly cloudy. A chance of showers after midnight. Lows in the mid-60s. Chance of rain 30%. Saturday, partly sunny. A chance of showers and thunderstorms in the afternoon. Highs in the mid-80s. Chance of rain 30%. Saturday night and Sunday, partly cloudy. Lows in the upper 60s. Highs in the upper 80s. Again, the forecast for Champaign, Urbana and surrounding areas of East Central Illinois for the rest of tonight, partly cloudy. Lows in the lower 60s. North winds around 5 miles an hour. At 1 a.m. at the Champaign Airport, skies were clear. The temperature was 66 degrees, the dew point was 64, and the relative humidity was 93%. The wind was north at 7 miles an hour. The pressure was 29.93 inches and steady. Elsewhere around the area, it was clear, with a temperature of 66 at Peoria, 65 at Bloomington, and 64 at Paris. Under clear skies, Terre Haute reported 66, Mattoon reported 65, and Springfield reported 66. At Decatur, it was cloudy, with a temperature of 67. And once again at 1 a.m. at the Champaign Airport, under clear skies, the temperature was 66. Looking elsewhere around the Midwest at 1 a.m., Chicago was clear, and 66. Indianapolis was partly cloudy, and 68. St. Louis was partly cloudy, and 70. Kansas City was clear, and 75. Des Moines was clear, and 73. Milwaukee was clear, and 65. The time is currently 1:27 a.m. Central Daylight Time. 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Now for the official National Weather Service forecast for Champaign, Urbana and surrounding areas of East Central Illinois. Rest of tonight, partly cloudy. Lows in the lower 60s. North winds around 5 miles an hour. Monday, patchy fog in the morning. Mostly sunny. Highs in the lower 80s. Northeast winds around 5 miles an hour. Monday night, mostly clear. Lows around 60. East winds around 5 miles an hour. Tuesday, sunny. Highs in the lower 80s. Southeast winds around 5 miles an hour. Tuesday night, mostly clear. Lows in the lower 60s. Southeast winds around 5 miles an hour. Wednesday, sunny. Highs in the lower 80s. Wednesday night, partly cloudy until midnight, then becoming mostly cloudy. A chance of thunderstorms. A chance of showers. Lows in the mid-60s. Chance of rain 50%. Thursday, partly sunny with a chance of showers. A chance of thunderstorms in the afternoon. Highs in the lower 80s. Chance of rain 50%. Thursday night, mostly cloudy. A chance of showers until midnight. Lows in the mid-60s. Chance of rain 50%. Friday, partly sunny. A chance of showers in the afternoon. Highs in the lower 80s. Chance of rain 30%. Friday night, partly cloudy. A chance of showers after midnight. Lows in the mid-60s. Chance of rain 30%. Saturday, partly sunny. A chance of showers and thunderstorms in the afternoon. Highs in the mid-80s. Chance of rain 30%. Saturday night and Sunday, partly cloudy. Lows in the upper 60s. Highs in the upper 80s. Again, the forecast for Champaign, Urbana and surrounding areas of East Central Illinois for the rest of tonight, partly cloudy. Lows in the lower 60s. North winds around 5 miles an hour. Now for the official National Weather Service forecast for Champaign, Urbana and surrounding areas of East Central Illinois. Rest of tonight, mostly clear,

patchy dense fog. Near steady temperature in the lower 60s. North winds around 5 miles an hour. Monday, patchy dense fog in the morning. Mostly sunny. Highs in the lower 80s. Northeast winds around 5 miles an hour. Monday night, mostly clear. Lows in the lower 60s. East winds around 5 miles an hour. Tuesday, sunny. Highs in the lower 80s. South winds around 5 miles an hour. Tuesday night, mostly clear. Lows in the lower 60s. Southeast winds around 5 miles an hour. Wednesday, sunny. Highs in the mid-80s. Wednesday night, partly cloudy until midnight, then becoming mostly cloudy. A chance of thunderstorms. A chance of showers until midnight, then showers likely after midnight. Lows in the mid-60s. Chance of rain 70%. Thursday, showers likely. A chance of thunderstorms in the afternoon. Highs in the lower 80s. Chance of rain 70%. Thursday night, a chance of thunderstorms until midnight. Mostly cloudy with a chance of showers. Lows in the mid-60s. Chance of rain 50%. Friday, partly sunny. Highs in the lower 80s. Friday night, mostly cloudy. A chance of showers after midnight. Lows in the mid-60s. Chance of rain 30%. Saturday through Sunday, partly cloudy. Highs in the mid-80s. Lows in the upper 60s. Again, the forecast for Champaign, Urbana and surrounding areas of East Central Illinois for the rest of tonight, mostly clear. Patchy dense fog. Near steady temperature in the lower 60s. North winds around 5 miles an hour. At 1 a.m. at the Champaign Airport, skies were clear. The temperature was 66 degrees, the dew point was 64, and the relative humidity was 93%. The wind was north at 7 miles an hour. The pressure was 29.93 inches and steady. Elsewhere around the area, it was clear, with a temperature of 66 at Peoria, 65 at Bloomington, and 64 at Paris. Under clear skies, Terre Haute reported 66, Mattoon reported 65, and Springfield reported 66. At Decatur, it was cloudy, with a temperature of 67. And once again at 1 a.m. at the Champaign Airport, under clear skies, the temperature was 66. Looking elsewhere around the Midwest at 1 a.m., Chicago was clear, and 66. Indianapolis was partly cloudy, and 68. St. Louis was partly cloudy, and 70. Kansas City was clear, and 75. Des Moines was clear, and 73. Milwaukee was clear, and 65. The time is currently 1:32 a.m. Central Daylight Time. 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Now for the official National Weather Service forecast for Champaign, Urbana and surrounding areas of East Central Illinois. Rest of tonight, mostly clear. 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Now for the official National Weather Service forecast for Champaign, Urbana and surrounding areas of East Central Illinois. Rest of tonight, mostly clear. Patchy dense fog. Near steady temperature in the lower 60s. North winds around 5 miles an hour. Monday, patchy dense fog in the morning. Mostly sunny. Highs in the lower 80s. Northeast winds around 5 miles an hour. Monday night, mostly clear. Lows in the lower 60s. East winds around 5 miles an hour. Tuesday, sunny. Highs in the lower 80s. South winds around 5 miles an hour. Tuesday night, mostly clear. Lows in the lower 60s. Southeast winds around 5 miles an hour. Wednesday, sunny. Highs in the mid-80s. Wednesday night, partly cloudy until midnight, then becoming mostly cloudy. A chance of thunderstorms. A chance of showers until midnight, then showers likely after midnight. Lows in the mid-60s. Chance of rain 70%. Thursday, showers likely. A chance of thunderstorms in the afternoon. Highs in the lower 80s. Chance of rain 70%. Thursday night, a chance of thunderstorms until midnight.

Mostly cloudy with a chance of showers. Lows in the mid-60s. Chance of rain 50%. Friday, partly sunny. Highs in the lower 80s. Friday night, mostly cloudy. A chance of showers after midnight. Lows in the mid-60s. Chance of rain 30%. Saturday through Sunday, partly cloudy. Highs in the mid-80s. Lows in the upper 60s. Again, the forecast for Champaign, Urbana and surrounding areas of East Central Illinois for the rest of tonight, mostly clear. Patchy dense fog. Near steady temperature in the lower 60s. North winds around 5 miles an hour. At 1 a.m. at the Champaign Airport, skies were clear. The temperature was 66 degrees, the dew point was 64, and the relative humidity was 93%. The wind was north at 7 miles an hour. The pressure was 29.93 inches and steady. Elsewhere around the area, it was clear, with a temperature of 66 at Peoria, 65 at Bloomington, and 64 at Paris. Under clear skies, Terre Haute reported 66, Mattoon reported 65, and Springfield reported 66. At Decatur, it was cloudy, with a temperature of 67. And once again at 1 a.m. at the Champaign Airport, under clear skies, the temperature was 66. Looking elsewhere around the Midwest at 1 a.m., Chicago was clear, and 66. Indianapolis was partly cloudy, and 68. St. Louis was partly cloudy, and 70. Kansas City was clear, and 75. Des Moines was clear, and 73. Milwaukee was clear, and 65. The time is currently 1:36 a.m. Central Daylight Time. 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Now for the official National Weather Service forecast for Champaign, Urbana and surrounding areas of East Central Illinois. Rest of tonight, mostly clear. Patchy dense fog. Near steady temperature in the lower 60s. North winds around 5 miles an hour. Monday, patchy dense fog in the morning. Mostly sunny. Highs in the lower 80s. Northeast winds around 5 miles an hour. Monday night, mostly clear. Lows in the lower 60s. East winds around 5 miles an hour. Tuesday, sunny. Highs in the lower 80s. South winds around 5 miles an hour. Tuesday night, mostly clear. Lows in the lower 60s. Southeast winds around 5 miles an hour. Wednesday, sunny. Highs in the mid-80s. Wednesday night, partly cloudy until midnight, then becoming mostly cloudy. A chance of thunderstorms. A chance of showers until midnight, then showers likely after midnight. Lows in the mid-60s. Chance of rain 70%. Thursday, showers likely. A chance of thunderstorms in the afternoon. Highs in the lower 80s. Chance of rain 70%. Thursday night, a chance of thunderstorms until midnight. Mostly cloudy with a chance of showers. Lows in the mid-60s. Chance of rain 50%. Friday, partly sunny. Highs in the lower 80s. Friday night, mostly cloudy. A chance of showers after midnight. Lows in the mid-60s. Chance of rain 30%. Saturday through Sunday, partly cloudy. Highs in the mid-80s. Lows in the upper 60s. Again, the forecast for Champaign, Urbana and surrounding areas of East Central Illinois for the rest of tonight, mostly clear. Patchy dense fog. Near steady temperature in the lower 60s. North winds around 5 miles an hour. At 1 a.m. at the Champaign Airport, skies were clear. The temperature was 66 degrees, the dew point was 64, and the relative humidity was 93%. The wind was north at 7 miles an hour. The pressure was 29.93 inches and steady. Elsewhere around the area, it was clear, with a temperature of 66 at Peoria, 65 at Bloomington, and 64 at Paris. Under clear skies, Terre Haute reported 66, Mattoon reported 65, and Springfield reported 66. At Decatur, it was cloudy, with a temperature of 67. And once again at 1 a.m. at the Champaign Airport, under clear skies, the temperature was 66. Looking elsewhere around

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Now for the official National Weather Service forecast for Champaign, Urbana, and surrounding areas of East Central Illinois. Rest of tonight, mostly clear. Patchy dense fog. Near steady temperature in the lower 60s. North winds around 5 miles an hour. Monday, patchy dense fog in the morning. Mostly sunny. Highs in the lower 80s. Northeast winds around 5 miles an hour. Monday night, mostly clear. Lows in the lower 60s. East winds around 5 miles an hour. Tuesday, sunny. Highs in the lower 80s. South winds around 5 miles an hour. Tuesday night, mostly clear. Lows in the lower 60s. Southeast winds around 5 miles an hour. Wednesday, sunny. Highs in the mid-80s. Wednesday night, partly cloudy until midnight, then becoming mostly cloudy. A chance of thunderstorms. A chance of showers until midnight, then showers likely after midnight. Lows in the mid-60s. Chance of rain 70%. Thursday, showers likely. A chance of thunderstorms in the afternoon. Highs in the lower 80s. Chance of rain 70%. Thursday night, a chance of thunderstorms until midnight. Mostly cloudy with a chance of showers. Lows in the mid-60s. Chance of rain 50%. Friday, partly sunny. Highs in the lower 80s. Friday night, mostly cloudy. A chance of showers after midnight. Lows in the mid-60s. Chance of rain 30%. Saturday through Sunday, partly cloudy. Highs in the mid-80s. Lows in the upper 60s. Again, the forecast for Champaign, Urbana, and surrounding areas of East Central Illinois for the rest of tonight, mostly clear. Patchy dense fog. Near steady temperature in the lower 60s. North winds around 5 miles an hour. At 1 a.m. at the Champaign Airport, skies were clear. The temperature was 66 degrees, the dew point was 64, and the relative humidity was 93%. The wind was north at 7 miles an hour. The pressure was 29.93 inches and steady. Elsewhere around the area, it was clear, with a temperature of 66 at Peoria, 65 at Bloomington, and 64 at Paris. Under clear skies, Terre Haute reported 66, Mattoon reported 65, and Springfield reported 66. At Decatur, it was cloudy, with a temperature of 67. And once again at 1 a.m. at the Champaign Airport, under clear skies, the temperature was 66. Looking elsewhere around the Midwest at 1 a.m., Chicago was clear, and 66. Indianapolis was partly cloudy, and 68. St. Louis was partly cloudy, and 70. Kansas City was clear, and 75. Des Moines was clear, and 73. Milwaukee was clear, and 65. The time is currently 1:43 a.m. Central Daylight Time. 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Now for the official National Weather Service forecast for Champaign, Urbana, and surrounding areas of East Central Illinois. Rest of tonight, mostly clear. Patchy dense fog. Near steady temperature in the lower 60s. North winds around 5 miles an hour. Monday, patchy dense fog in the morning. Mostly sunny. Highs in the lower 80s. Northeast winds around 5 miles an hour. Monday night, mostly clear. Lows in the lower 60s. East winds around 5 miles an hour. Tuesday, sunny. Highs in the lower 80s. South winds around 5 miles an hour. Tuesday night, mostly clear. Lows in the lower 60s. Southeast winds around 5 miles an hour. Wednesday, sunny. Highs in the mid-80s. Wednesday night, partly cloudy until midnight, then becoming mostly cloudy. A chance of thunderstorms. A chance of showers until midnight, then showers likely after midnight. Lows in the mid-60s. Chance of rain 70%. Thursday, showers likely. A chance of thunderstorms in the afternoon. Highs in the lower 80s. Chance of rain 70%.

A night, a chance of thunderstorms until midnight. Mostly cloudy with a chance of showers. Lows in the mid-60s. Chance of rain 50%. Friday, partly sunny. Highs in the lower 80s. Friday night, mostly cloudy. A chance of showers after midnight. Lows in the mid-60s. Chance of rain 30%. Saturday through Sunday, partly cloudy. Highs in the mid-80s. Lows in the upper 60s. Again, the forecast for Champaign, Urbana and surrounding areas of East Central Illinois for the rest of tonight, mostly clear. Patchy dense fog. Near steady temperature in the lower 60s. North winds around 5 miles an hour. At 1 a.m. at the Champaign Airport, skies were clear. The temperature was 66 degrees, the dew point was 64, and the relative humidity was 93%. The wind was north at 7 miles an hour. The pressure was 29.93 inches and steady. Elsewhere around the area, it was clear, with a temperature of 66 at Peoria, 65 at Bloomington, and 64 at Paris. Under clear skies, Terre Haute reported 66, Mattoon reported 65, and Springfield reported 66. At Decatur, it was cloudy, with a temperature of 67. And once again at 1 a.m. at the Champaign Airport, under clear skies, the temperature was 66. Looking elsewhere around the Midwest at 1 a.m., Chicago was clear, and 66. Indianapolis was partly cloudy, and 68. St. Louis was partly cloudy, and 70. Kansas City was clear, and 75. Des Moines was clear, and 73. Milwaukee was clear, and 65. The time is currently 1:46 a.m. Central Daylight Time. 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Now for the official National Weather Service forecast for Champaign, Urbana and surrounding areas of East Central Illinois. Rest of tonight, mostly clear. Patchy dense fog. Near steady temperature in the lower 60s. North winds around 5 miles an hour. Monday, patchy dense fog in the morning. Mostly sunny. Highs in the lower 80s. Northeast winds around 5 miles an hour. Monday night, mostly clear. Lows in the lower 60s. East winds around 5 miles an hour. Tuesday, sunny. Highs in the lower 80s. South winds around 5 miles an hour. Tuesday night, mostly clear. Lows in the lower 60s. Southeast winds around 5 miles an hour. Wednesday, sunny. Highs in the mid-80s. Wednesday night, partly cloudy until midnight, then becoming mostly cloudy. A chance of thunderstorms. A chance of showers until midnight, then showers likely after midnight. Lows in the mid-60s. Chance of rain 70%. Thursday, showers likely. A chance of thunderstorms in the afternoon. Highs in the lower 80s. Chance of rain 70%. Thursday night, a chance of thunderstorms until midnight. Mostly cloudy with a chance of showers. Lows in the mid-60s. Chance of rain 50%. Friday, partly sunny. Highs in the lower 80s. Friday night, mostly cloudy. A chance of showers after midnight. Lows in the mid-60s. Chance of rain 30%. Saturday through Sunday, partly cloudy. Highs in the mid-80s. Lows in the upper 60s. Again, the forecast for Champaign, Urbana and surrounding areas of East Central Illinois for the rest of tonight, mostly clear. Patchy dense fog. Near steady temperature in the lower 60s. North winds around 5 miles an hour. At 1 a.m. at the Champaign Airport, skies were clear. The temperature was 66 degrees, the dew point was 64, and the relative humidity was 93%. The wind was north at 7 miles an hour. The pressure was 29.93 inches and steady. Elsewhere around the area, it was clear, with a temperature of 66 at Peoria, 65 at Bloomington, and 64 at Paris. Under clear skies, Terre Haute reported 66, Mattoon reported 65, and Springfield reported 66. At Decatur, it was cloudy, with a temperature of 67. And once again at 1 a.m. at the Champaign Airport, under clear skies, the temperature was

Looking elsewhere around the Midwest at 1 a.m., Chicago was clear, and 66. Indianapolis was partly cloudy, and 68. St. Louis was partly cloudy, and 70. Kansas City was clear, and 75. Des Moines was clear, and 73. Milwaukee was clear, and 65. The time is currently 1:50 a.m. Central Daylight Time. 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Now for the official National Weather Service forecast for Champaign, Urbana, and surrounding areas of East Central Illinois. Rest of tonight, mostly clear. Patchy dense fog. Near steady temperature in the lower 60s. North winds around 5 miles an hour. Monday, patchy dense fog in the morning. Mostly sunny. Highs in the lower 80s. Northeast winds around 5 miles an hour. Monday night, mostly clear. Lows in the lower 60s. East winds around 5 miles an hour. Tuesday, sunny. Highs in the lower 80s. South winds around 5 miles an hour. Tuesday night, mostly clear. Lows in the lower 60s. Southeast winds around 5 miles an hour. Wednesday, sunny. Highs in the mid-80s. Wednesday night, partly cloudy until midnight, then becoming mostly cloudy. A chance of thunderstorms. A chance of showers until midnight, then showers likely after midnight. Lows in the mid-60s. Chance of rain 70%. Thursday, showers likely. A chance of thunderstorms in the afternoon. Highs in the lower 80s. Chance of rain 70%. Thursday night, a chance of thunderstorms until midnight. Mostly cloudy with a chance of showers. Lows in the mid-60s. Chance of rain 50%. Friday, partly sunny. Highs in the lower 80s. Friday night, mostly cloudy. A chance of showers after midnight. Lows in the mid-60s. Chance of rain 30%. Saturday through Sunday, partly cloudy. Highs in the mid-80s. Lows in the upper 60s. Again, the forecast for Champaign, Urbana, and surrounding areas of East Central Illinois for the rest of tonight, mostly clear. Patchy dense fog. Near steady temperature in the lower 60s. North winds around 5 miles an hour. At 1 a.m. at the Champaign Airport, skies were clear. The temperature was 66 degrees, the dew point was 64, and the relative humidity was 93%. The wind was north at 7 miles an hour. The pressure was 29.93 inches and steady. Elsewhere around the area, it was clear, with a temperature of 66 at Peoria, 65 at Bloomington, and 64 at Paris. Under clear skies, Terre Haute reported 66, Mattoon reported 65, and Springfield reported 66. At Decatur, it was cloudy, with a temperature of 67. And once again at 1 a.m. at the Champaign Airport, under clear skies, the temperature was 66. Looking elsewhere around the Midwest at 1 a.m., Chicago was clear, and 66. Indianapolis was partly cloudy, and 68. St. Louis was partly cloudy, and 70. Kansas City was clear, and 75. Des Moines was clear, and 73. Milwaukee was clear, and 65. The time is currently 1:53 a.m. Central Daylight Time. 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Now for the official National Weather Service forecast for Champaign, Urbana, and surrounding areas of East Central Illinois. Rest of tonight, mostly clear. Patchy dense fog. Near steady temperature in the lower 60s. North winds around 5 miles an hour. Monday, patchy dense fog in the morning. Mostly sunny. Highs in the lower 80s. Northeast winds around 5 miles an hour. Monday night, mostly clear. Lows in the lower 60s. East winds around 5 miles an hour. Tuesday, sunny. Highs in the lower 80s. South winds around 5 miles an hour. Tuesday night, mostly clear. Lows in the lower 60s. Southeast winds around 5 miles an hour. Wednesday, sunny. Highs in the mid-80s. Wednesday.

partly cloudy until midnight, then becoming mostly cloudy. A chance of thunderstorms. A chance of showers until midnight, then showers likely after midnight. Lows in the mid-60s. Chance of rain 70%. Thursday, showers likely. A chance of thunderstorms in the afternoon. Highs in the lower 80s. Chance of rain 70%. Thursday night, a chance of thunderstorms until midnight. Mostly cloudy with a chance of showers. Lows in the mid-60s. Chance of rain 50%. Friday, partly sunny. Highs in the lower 80s. Friday night, mostly cloudy. A chance of showers after midnight. Lows in the mid-60s. Chance of rain 30%. Saturday through Sunday, partly cloudy. Highs in the mid-80s. Lows in the upper 60s. Again, the forecast for Champaign, Urbana and surrounding areas of East Central Illinois for the rest of tonight, mostly clear. Patchy dense fog. Near steady temperature in the lower 60s. North winds around 5 miles an hour. At 1 a.m. at the Champaign Airport, skies were clear. The temperature was 66 degrees, the dew point was 64, and the relative humidity was 93%. The wind was north at 7 miles an hour. The pressure was 29.93 inches and steady. Elsewhere around the area, it was clear, with a temperature of 66 at Peoria, 65 at Bloomington, and 64 at Paris. Under clear skies, Terre Haute reported 66, Mattoon reported 65, and Springfield reported 66. At Decatur, it was cloudy, with a temperature of 67. And once again at 1 a.m. at the Champaign Airport, under clear skies, the temperature was 66. Looking elsewhere around the Midwest at 1 a.m., Chicago was clear, and 66. Indianapolis was partly cloudy, and 68. St. Louis was partly cloudy, and 70. Kansas City was clear, and 75. Des Moines was clear, and 73. Milwaukee was clear, and 65. The time is currently 1:57 a.m. Central Daylight Time. 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Now for the official National Weather Service forecast for Champaign, Urbana and surrounding areas of East Central Illinois. Rest of tonight, mostly clear. Patchy dense fog. Near steady temperature in the lower 60s. North winds around 5 miles an hour. Monday, patchy dense fog in the morning. Mostly sunny. Highs in the lower 80s. Northeast winds around 5 miles an hour. Monday night, mostly clear. Lows in the lower 60s. East winds around 5 miles an hour. Tuesday, sunny. Highs in the lower 80s. South winds around 5 miles an hour. Tuesday night, mostly clear. Lows in the lower 60s. Southeast winds around 5 miles an hour. Wednesday, sunny. Highs in the mid-80s. Wednesday night, partly cloudy until midnight, then becoming mostly cloudy. A chance of thunderstorms. A chance of showers until midnight, then showers likely after midnight. Lows in the mid-60s. Chance of rain 70%. Thursday, showers likely. A chance of thunderstorms in the afternoon. Highs in the lower 80s. Chance of rain 70%. Thursday night, a chance of thunderstorms until midnight. Mostly cloudy with a chance of showers. Lows in the mid-60s. Chance of rain 50%. Friday, partly sunny. Highs in the lower 80s. Friday night, mostly cloudy. A chance of showers after midnight. Lows in the mid-60s. Chance of rain 30%. Saturday through Sunday, partly cloudy. Highs in the mid-80s. Lows in the upper 60s. Again, the forecast for Champaign, Urbana and surrounding areas of East Central Illinois for the rest of tonight, mostly clear. Patchy dense fog. Near steady temperature in the lower 60s. North winds around 5 miles an hour. At 1 a.m. at the Champaign Airport, skies were clear. The temperature was 66 degrees, the dew point was 64, and the relative humidity was 93%. The wind was north at 7 miles an hour. The pressure was 29.93 inches and steady.
Elsewhere around the area, it was clear, with a temperature of 66 at Peoria, 65 at Bloomington, and 64 at Paris. Under clear skies, Terre Haute reported 66, Mattoon reported 65, and Springfield reported 66. At Decatur, it was cloudy, with a temperature of 67. And once again at 1 a.m. at the Champaign Airport, under clear skies, the temperature was 66. The time is currently 2 a.m. Central Daylight Time. 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Now for the official National Weather Service forecast for Champaign, Urbana, and surrounding areas of East Central Illinois. Rest of tonight, mostly clear. Patchy dense fog. Near steady temperature in the lower 60s. North winds around 5 miles an hour. Monday, patchy dense fog in the morning. Mostly sunny. Highs in the lower 80s. Northeast winds around 5 miles an hour. Monday night, mostly clear. Lows in the lower 60s. East winds around 5 miles an hour. Tuesday, sunny. Highs in the lower 80s. South winds around 5 miles an hour. Tuesday night, mostly clear. Lows in the lower 60s. Southeast winds around 5 miles an hour. Wednesday, sunny. Highs in the mid-80s. Wednesday night, partly cloudy until midnight, then becoming mostly cloudy. A chance of thunderstorms. A chance of showers until midnight, then showers likely after midnight. Lows in the mid-60s. Chance of rain 70%. Thursday, showers likely. A chance of thunderstorms in the afternoon. Highs in the lower 80s. Chance of rain 70%. Thursday night, a chance of thunderstorms until midnight. Mostly cloudy with a chance of showers. Lows in the mid-60s. Chance of rain 50%. Friday, partly sunny. Highs in the lower 80s. Friday night, mostly cloudy. A chance of showers after midnight. Lows in the mid-60s. Chance of rain 30%. Saturday through Sunday, partly cloudy. Highs in the mid-80s. Lows in the upper 60s. Again, the forecast for Champaign, Urbana, and surrounding areas of East Central Illinois for the rest of tonight, mostly clear. Patchy dense fog. Near steady temperature in the lower 60s. North winds around 5 miles an hour. At 2 a.m. at the Champaign Airport, skies were clear. The temperature was 63 degrees, the dew point was 63, and the relative humidity was 100%. The wind was north at 5 miles an hour. The pressure was 29.93 inches and steady. Elsewhere around the area, it was clear, with a temperature of 65 at Peoria, 64 at Bloomington, 64 at Paris, and 65 at Terre Haute. Under clear skies, Mattoon reported 63, Decatur reported 64, and Springfield reported 64. And once again at 2 a.m. at the Champaign Airport, under clear skies, the temperature was 63. The time is currently 2:03 a.m. Central Daylight Time. 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Now for the official National Weather Service forecast for Champaign, Urbana, and surrounding areas of East Central Illinois. Rest of tonight, mostly clear. Patchy dense fog. Near steady temperature in the lower 60s. North winds around 5 miles an hour. Monday, patchy dense fog in the morning. Mostly sunny. Highs in the lower 80s. Northeast winds around 5 miles an hour. Monday night, mostly clear. Lows in the lower 60s. East winds around 5 miles an hour. Tuesday, sunny. Highs in the lower 80s. South winds around 5 miles an hour. Tuesday night, mostly clear. Lows in the lower 60s. Southeast winds around 5 miles an hour. Wednesday, sunny. Highs in the mid-80s. Wednesday night, partly cloudy until midnight, then becoming mostly cloudy. A chance of thunderstorms. A chance of showers until midnight, then showers likely after midnight. Lows in the mid-60s. Chance of rain 70%. Thursday, showers likely. A chance of thunderstorms in the afternoon. Highs in the lower 80s.

chance of rain 70%. Thursday night, a chance of thunderstorms until midnight. Mostly cloudy with a chance of showers. Lows in the mid-60s. Chance of rain 50%. Friday, partly sunny. Highs in the lower 80s. Friday night, mostly cloudy. A chance of showers after midnight. Lows in the mid-60s. Chance of rain 30%. Saturday through Sunday, partly cloudy. Highs in the mid-80s. Lows in the upper 60s. Again, the forecast for Champaign, Urbana and surrounding areas of east central Illinois for the rest of tonight, mostly clear. Patchy dense fog. Near steady temperature in the lower 60s. North winds around 5 miles an hour. 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Programming originates from NOAA's National Weather Service office in Lincoln and transmits from the WCIA television tower near Seymour. The station serves the following counties: Champaign, DeWitt, Coles, Douglas, Edgar, Ford, Moultrie, Piatt, and Vermilion. 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At 2 a.m. at the Champaign Airport, skies were clear. The temperature was 63 degrees, the dew point was 63, and the relative humidity was 100%. The wind was north at 5 miles an hour. The pressure was 29.93 inches and steady. Elsewhere around the area, it was clear, with a temperature of 65 at Peoria, 64 at Bloomington, 64 at Paris, and 65 at Terre Haute. Under clear skies, Mattoon reported 63, Decatur reported 64, and Springfield reported 64. And once again at 2 a.m. at the Champaign Airport, under clear skies, the temperature was 63. Looking elsewhere around the Midwest at 2 a.m., Chicago was clear, and 64. Indianapolis was partly cloudy, and 66. St. Louis was clear, and 69. Kansas City was clear, and 72. Des Moines was clear, and 71. Milwaukee was clear, and 64. The time is currently 2:07 a.m. Central Daylight Time. 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Now for the official National Weather Service forecast for Champaign, Urbana and surrounding areas of east central Illinois. Rest of tonight, mostly clear. Patchy dense fog. Near steady temperature in the lower 60s. North winds around 5 miles an hour. Monday, patchy dense fog in the morning. Mostly sunny. Highs in the lower 80s. Northeast winds around 5 miles an hour. Monday night, mostly clear. Lows in the lower 60s. East winds around 5 miles an hour. Tuesday, sunny. Highs in the lower 80s. South winds around 5 miles an hour. Tuesday night, mostly clear. Lows in the lower 60s. Southeast winds around 5 miles an hour. Wednesday, sunny. Highs in the mid-80s. Wednesday night, partly cloudy until midnight, then becoming mostly cloudy. A chance of thunderstorms. A chance of showers until midnight, then showers likely after midnight. Lows in the mid-60s. Chance of rain 70%. Thursday, showers likely. A chance of thunderstorms in the afternoon. Highs in the lower 80s. Chance of rain 70%. Thursday night, a chance of thunderstorms until midnight. Mostly cloudy with a chance of showers. Lows in the mid-60s. Chance of rain 50%. Friday, partly sunny. Highs in the lower 80s. Friday night, mostly cloudy. A chance of showers after midnight. Lows in the mid-60s. Chance of rain 30%. Saturday through Sunday, partly cloudy. Highs in the mid-80s. Lows in the upper 60s. Again, the forecast for Champaign, Urbana and surrounding areas of east central Illinois for the rest of tonight, mostly clear. Patchy dense fog. Near steady temperature in the lower 60s. North winds around 5 miles an hour. At 2 a.m. at the Champaign Airport, skies were clear. The temperature was 63 degrees, the dew point was 63, and the relative humidity was 100%.

8%. The wind was north at 5 miles an hour. The pressure was 29.93 inches and steady. Elsewhere around the area, it was clear, with a temperature of 65 at Peoria, 64 at Bloomington, 64 at Paris, and 65 at Terre Haute. Under clear skies, Mattoon reported 63, Decatur reported 64, and Springfield reported 64. And once again at 2 a.m. at the Champaign Airport, under clear skies, the temperature was 63. Looking elsewhere around the Midwest at 2 a.m., Chicago was clear, and 64. Indianapolis was partly cloudy, and 66. St. Louis was clear, and 69. Kansas City was clear, and 72. Des Moines was clear, and 71. Milwaukee was clear, and 64. The time is currently 2:11 a.m. Central Daylight Time. 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Now for the official National Weather Service forecast for Champaign, Urbana, and surrounding areas of East Central Illinois. Rest of tonight, mostly clear. Patchy dense fog. Near steady temperature in the lower 60s. North winds around 5 miles an hour. Monday, patchy dense fog in the morning. Mostly sunny. Highs in the lower 80s. Northeast winds around 5 miles an hour. Monday night, mostly clear. Lows in the lower 60s. East winds around 5 miles an hour. Tuesday, sunny. Highs in the lower 80s. South winds around 5 miles an hour. Tuesday night, mostly clear. Lows in the lower 60s. Southeast winds around 5 miles an hour. Wednesday, sunny. Highs in the mid-80s. Wednesday night, partly cloudy until midnight, then becoming mostly cloudy. A chance of thunderstorms. A chance of showers until midnight, then showers likely after midnight. Lows in the mid-60s. Chance of rain 70%. Thursday, showers likely. A chance of thunderstorms in the afternoon. Highs in the lower 80s. Chance of rain 70%. Thursday night, a chance of thunderstorms until midnight. Mostly cloudy with a chance of showers. Lows in the mid-60s. Chance of rain 50%. Friday, partly sunny. Highs in the lower 80s. Friday night, mostly cloudy. A chance of showers after midnight. Lows in the mid-60s. Chance of rain 30%. Saturday through Sunday, partly cloudy. Highs in the mid-80s. Lows in the upper 60s. Again, the forecast for Champaign, Urbana, and surrounding areas of East Central Illinois for the rest of tonight, mostly clear. Patchy dense fog. Near steady temperature in the lower 60s. North winds around 5 miles an hour. At 2 a.m. at the Champaign Airport, skies were clear. The temperature was 63 degrees, the dew point was 63, and the relative humidity was 100%. The wind was north at 5 miles an hour. The pressure was 29.93 inches and steady. Elsewhere around the area, it was clear, with a temperature of 65 at Peoria, 64 at Bloomington, 64 at Paris, and 65 at Terre Haute. Under clear skies, Mattoon reported 63, Decatur reported 64, and Springfield reported 64. And once again at 2 a.m. at the Champaign Airport, under clear skies, the temperature was 63. Looking elsewhere around the Midwest at 2 a.m., Chicago was clear, and 64. Indianapolis was partly cloudy, and 66. St. Louis was clear, and 69. Kansas City was clear, and 72. Des Moines was clear, and 71. Milwaukee was clear, and 64. The time is currently 2:14 a.m. Central Daylight Time. 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Now for the official National Weather Service forecast for Champaign, Urbana, and surrounding areas of East Central Illinois. Rest of tonight, mostly clear. Patchy dense fog. Near steady temperature in the lower 60s. North winds around 5 miles an hour. Monday, patchy dense fog in the morning. Mostly sunny. Highs in the lower 80s. Northeast winds around 5 miles an hour. Monday night.

mostly clear. Lows in the lower 60s. East winds around 5 miles an hour. Tuesday, sunny. Highs in the lower 80s. South winds around 5 miles an hour. Tuesday night, mostly clear. Lows in the lower 60s. Southeast winds around 5 miles an hour. Wednesday, sunny. Highs in the mid-80s. Wednesday night, partly cloudy until midnight, then becoming mostly cloudy. A chance of thunderstorms. A chance of showers until midnight, then showers likely after midnight. Lows in the mid-60s. Chance of rain 70%. Thursday, showers likely. A chance of thunderstorms in the afternoon. Highs in the lower 80s. Chance of rain 70%. Thursday night, a chance of thunderstorms until midnight. Mostly cloudy with a chance of showers. Lows in the mid-60s. Chance of rain 50%. Friday, partly sunny. Highs in the lower 80s. Friday night, mostly cloudy. A chance of showers after midnight. Lows in the mid-60s. Chance of rain 30%. Saturday through Sunday, partly cloudy. Highs in the mid-80s. Lows in the upper 60s. Again, the forecast for Champaign, Urbana and surrounding areas of East Central Illinois for the rest of tonight, mostly clear. Patchy dense fog. Near steady temperature in the lower 60s. North winds around 5 miles an hour. At 2 a.m. at the Champaign Airport, skies were clear. The temperature was 63 degrees, the dew point was 63, and the relative humidity was 100%. The wind was north at 5 miles an hour. The pressure was 29.93 inches and steady. Elsewhere around the area, it was clear, with a temperature of 65 at Peoria, 64 at Bloomington, 64 at Paris, and 65 at Terre Haute. Under clear skies, Mattoon reported 63, Decatur reported 64, and Springfield reported 64. And once again at 2 a.m. at the Champaign Airport, under clear skies, the temperature was 63. Looking elsewhere around the Midwest at 2 a.m., Chicago was clear, and 64. Indianapolis was partly cloudy, and 66. St. Louis was clear, and 69. Kansas City was clear, and 72. Des Moines was clear, and 71. Milwaukee was clear, and 64. The time is currently 2:18 a.m. Central Daylight Time. 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Now for the official National Weather Service forecast for Champaign, Urbana and surrounding areas of East Central Illinois. Rest of tonight, mostly clear. Patchy dense fog. Near steady temperature in the lower 60s. North winds around 5 miles an hour. Monday, patchy dense fog in the morning. Mostly sunny. Highs in the lower 80s. Northeast winds around 5 miles an hour. Monday night, mostly clear. Lows in the lower 60s. East winds around 5 miles an hour. Tuesday, sunny. Highs in the lower 80s. South winds around 5 miles an hour. Tuesday night, mostly clear. Lows in the lower 60s. Southeast winds around 5 miles an hour. Wednesday, sunny. Highs in the mid-80s. Wednesday night, partly cloudy until midnight, then becoming mostly cloudy. A chance of thunderstorms. A chance of showers until midnight, then showers likely after midnight. Lows in the mid-60s. Chance of rain 70%. Thursday, showers likely. A chance of thunderstorms in the afternoon. Highs in the lower 80s. Chance of rain 70%. Thursday night, a chance of thunderstorms until midnight. Mostly cloudy with a chance of showers. Lows in the mid-60s. Chance of rain 50%. Friday, partly sunny. Highs in the lower 80s. Friday night, mostly cloudy. A chance of showers after midnight. Lows in the mid-60s. Chance of rain 30%. Saturday through Sunday, partly cloudy. Highs in the mid-80s. Lows in the upper 60s. Again, the forecast for Champaign, Urbana and surrounding areas of East Central Illinois for the rest of tonight, mostly clear. Patchy dense fog. Near steady temperature.

the lower 60s. North winds around 5 miles an hour. At 2 a.m. at the Champaign Airport, skies were clear. The temperature was 63 degrees, the dew point was 63, and the relative humidity was 100%. The wind was north at 5 miles an hour. The pressure was 29.93 inches and steady. Elsewhere around the area, it was clear, with a temperature of 65 at Peoria, 64 at Bloomington, 64 at Paris, and 65 at Terre Haute. Under clear skies, Mattoon reported 63, Decatur reported 64, and Springfield reported 64. And once again at 2 a.m. at the Champaign Airport, under clear skies, the temperature was 63. At 2 a.m. at the Champaign Airport, skies were clear. The temperature was 63 degrees, the dew point was 63, and the relative humidity was 100%. The wind was north at 5 miles an hour. The pressure was 29.93 inches and steady. Elsewhere around the area, it was clear, with a temperature of 65 at Peoria, 64 at Bloomington, 64 at Paris, and 65 at Terre Haute. Under clear skies, Mattoon reported 63, Decatur reported 64, and Springfield reported 64. And once again at 2 a.m. at the Champaign Airport, under clear skies, the temperature was 63. Looking elsewhere around the Midwest at 2 a.m., Chicago was clear, and 64. Indianapolis was partly cloudy, and 66. St. Louis was clear, and 69. Kansas City was clear, and 72. Des Moines was clear, and 71. Milwaukee was clear, and 64. The time is currently 2:22 a.m. Central Daylight Time. 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Now for the official National Weather Service forecast for Champaign, Urbana, and surrounding areas of East Central Illinois. Rest of tonight, mostly clear. Patchy dense fog. Near steady temperature in the lower 60s. North winds around 5 miles an hour. Monday, patchy dense fog in the morning. Mostly sunny. Highs in the lower 80s. Northeast winds around 5 miles an hour. Monday night, mostly clear. Lows in the lower 60s. East winds around 5 miles an hour. Tuesday, sunny. Highs in the lower 80s. South winds around 5 miles an hour. Tuesday night, mostly clear. Lows in the lower 60s. Southeast winds around 5 miles an hour. Wednesday, sunny. Highs in the mid-80s. Wednesday night, partly cloudy until midnight, then becoming mostly cloudy. A chance of thunderstorms. A chance of showers until midnight, then showers likely after midnight. Lows in the mid-60s. Chance of rain 70%. Thursday, showers likely. A chance of thunderstorms in the afternoon. Highs in the lower 80s. Chance of rain 70%. Thursday night, a chance of thunderstorms until midnight. Mostly cloudy with a chance of showers. Lows in the mid-60s. Chance of rain 50%. Friday, partly sunny. Highs in the lower 80s. Friday night, mostly cloudy. A chance of showers after midnight. Lows in the mid-60s. Chance of rain 30%. Saturday through Sunday, partly cloudy. Highs in the mid-80s. Lows in the upper 60s. Again, the forecast for Champaign, Urbana, and surrounding areas of East Central Illinois for the rest of tonight, mostly clear. Patchy dense fog. Near steady temperature in the lower 60s. North winds around 5 miles an hour. At 2 a.m. at the Champaign Airport, skies were clear. The temperature was 63 degrees, the dew point was 63, and the relative humidity was 100%. The wind was north at 5 miles an hour. The pressure was 29.93 inches and steady. Elsewhere around the area, it was clear, with a temperature of 65 at Peoria, 64 at Bloomington, 64 at Paris, and 65 at Terre Haute. Under clear skies, Mattoon reported 63, Decatur reported 64, and Springfield reported 64. And once again at 2 a.m. at the Champaign Airport, under clear skies, the temperature was 63. Looking elsewhere around the Midwest at 2 a.m., Chicago was clear, and 64.

Indianapolis was partly cloudy, and 66. St. Louis was clear, and 69. Kansas City was clear, and 72. Des Moines was clear, and 71. Milwaukee was clear, and 64. The time is currently 2:25 a.m. Central Daylight Time. 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Now for the official National Weather Service forecast for Champaign, Urbana, and surrounding areas of East Central Illinois. Rest of tonight, mostly clear. Patchy dense fog. Near steady temperature in the lower 60s. North winds around 5 miles an hour. Monday, patchy dense fog in the morning. Mostly sunny. Highs in the lower 80s. Northeast winds around 5 miles an hour. Monday night, mostly clear. Lows in the lower 60s. East winds around 5 miles an hour. Tuesday, sunny. Highs in the lower 80s. South winds around 5 miles an hour. Tuesday night, mostly clear. Lows in the lower 60s. Southeast winds around 5 miles an hour. Wednesday, sunny. Highs in the mid-80s. Wednesday night, partly cloudy until midnight, then becoming mostly cloudy. A chance of thunderstorms. A chance of showers until midnight, then showers likely after midnight. Lows in the mid-60s. Chance of rain 70%. Thursday, showers likely. A chance of thunderstorms in the afternoon. Highs in the lower 80s. Chance of rain 70%. Thursday night, a chance of thunderstorms until midnight. Mostly cloudy with a chance of showers. Lows in the mid-60s. Chance of rain 50%. Friday, partly sunny. Highs in the lower 80s. Friday night, mostly cloudy. A chance of showers after midnight. Lows in the mid-60s. Chance of rain 30%. Saturday through Sunday, partly cloudy. Highs in the mid-80s. Lows in the upper 60s. Again, the forecast for Champaign, Urbana, and surrounding areas of East Central Illinois for the rest of tonight, mostly clear. Patchy dense fog. Near steady temperature in the lower 60s. North winds around 5 miles an hour. At 2 a.m. at the Champaign Airport, skies were clear. The temperature was 63 degrees, the dew point was 63, and the relative humidity was 100%. The wind was north at 5 miles an hour. The pressure was 29.93 inches and steady. Elsewhere around the area, it was clear, with a temperature of 65 at Peoria, 64 at Bloomington, 64 at Paris, and 65 at Terre Haute. Under clear skies, Mattoon reported 63, Decatur reported 64, and Springfield reported 64. And once again at 2 a.m. at the Champaign Airport, under clear skies, the temperature was 63. Looking elsewhere around the Midwest at 2 a.m., Chicago was clear, and 64. Indianapolis was partly cloudy, and 66. St. Louis was clear, and 69. Kansas City was clear, and 72. Des Moines was clear, and 71. Milwaukee was clear, and 64. The time is currently 2:29 a.m. Central Daylight Time. 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Now for the official National Weather Service forecast for Champaign, Urbana, and surrounding areas of East Central Illinois. Rest of tonight, mostly clear. Patchy dense fog. Near steady temperature in the lower 60s. North winds around 5 miles an hour. Monday, patchy dense fog in the morning. Mostly sunny. Highs in the lower 80s. Northeast winds around 5 miles an hour. Monday night, mostly clear. Lows in the lower 60s. East winds around 5 miles an hour. Tuesday, sunny. Highs in the lower 80s. South winds around 5 miles an hour. Tuesday night, mostly clear. Lows in the lower 60s. Southeast winds around 5 miles an hour. Wednesday, sunny. Highs in the mid-80s. Wednesday night, partly cloudy until midnight, then becoming mostly cloudy. A chance of thunderstorms. A chance of showers until midnight, then showers likely after midnight.

lows in the mid-60s. Chance of rain 70%. Thursday, showers likely. A chance of thunderstorms in the afternoon. Highs in the lower 80s. Chance of rain 70%. Thursday night, a chance of thunderstorms until midnight. Mostly cloudy with a chance of showers. Lows in the mid-60s. Chance of rain 50%. Friday, partly sunny. Highs in the lower 80s. Friday night, mostly cloudy. A chance of showers after midnight. Lows in the mid-60s. Chance of rain 30%. Saturday through Sunday, partly cloudy. Highs in the mid-80s. Lows in the upper 60s. Again, the forecast for Champaign, Urbana and surrounding areas of east central Illinois for the rest of tonight, mostly clear. Patchy dense fog. Near steady temperature in the lower 60s. North winds around 5 miles an hour. At 2 a.m. at the Champaign Airport, skies were clear. The temperature was 63 degrees, the dew point was 63, and the relative humidity was 100%. The wind was north at 5 miles an hour. The pressure was 29.93 inches and steady. Elsewhere around the area, it was clear, with a temperature of 65 at Peoria, 64 at Bloomington, 64 at Paris, and 65 at Terre Haute. Under clear skies, Mattoon reported 63, Decatur reported 64, and Springfield reported 64. And once again at 2 a.m. at the Champaign Airport, under clear skies, the temperature was 63. Looking elsewhere around the Midwest at 2 a.m., Chicago was clear, and 64. Indianapolis was partly cloudy, and 66. St. Louis was clear, and 69. Kansas City was clear, and 72. Des Moines was clear, and 71. Milwaukee was clear, and 64. The time is currently 2:32 a.m. Central Daylight Time. 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Now for the official National Weather Service forecast for Champaign, Urbana and surrounding areas of east central Illinois. Rest of tonight, mostly clear. Patchy dense fog. Near steady temperature in the lower 60s. North winds around 5 miles an hour. Monday, patchy dense fog in the morning. Mostly sunny. Highs in the lower 80s. Northeast winds around 5 miles an hour. Monday night, mostly clear. Lows in the lower 60s. North winds around 5 miles an hour. Monday, patchy dense fog in the morning. Mostly sunny. Highs in the lower 80s. Northeast winds around 5 miles an hour. Monday night, mostly clear. Lows in the lower 60s. East winds around 5 miles an hour. Tuesday, sunny. Highs in the lower 80s. South winds around 5 miles an hour. Tuesday night, mostly clear. Lows in the lower 60s. Southeast winds around 5 miles an hour. Wednesday, sunny. Highs in the mid-80s. Wednesday night, partly cloudy until midnight, then becoming mostly cloudy. A chance of thunderstorms. A chance of showers until midnight, then showers likely after midnight. Lows in the mid-60s. Chance of rain 70%. Thursday, showers likely. A chance of thunderstorms in the afternoon. Highs in the lower 80s. Chance of rain 70%. Thursday night, a chance of thunderstorms until midnight. Mostly cloudy with a chance of showers. Lows in the mid-60s. Chance of rain 50%. Friday, partly sunny. Highs in the lower 80s. Friday night, mostly cloudy. A chance of showers after midnight. Lows in the mid-60s. Chance of rain 30%. Saturday through Sunday, partly cloudy. Highs in the mid-80s. Lows in the upper 60s. Again, the forecast for Champaign, Urbana and surrounding areas of east central Illinois for the rest of tonight, mostly clear. Patchy dense fog. Near steady temperature in the lower 60s. North winds around 5 miles an hour. At 2 a.m. at the Champaign Airport, skies were clear. The temperature was 63 degrees, the dew point was 63, and the relative humidity was 100%. The wind was north at 5 miles an hour.

the pressure was 29.93 inches and steady. Elsewhere around the area, it was clear, with a temperature of 65 at Peoria, 64 at Bloomington, 64 at Paris, and 65 at Terre Haute. Under clear skies, Mattoon reported 63, Decatur reported 64, and Springfield reported 64. And once again at 2 a.m. at the Champaign Airport, under clear skies, the temperature was 63. Looking elsewhere around the Midwest at 2 a.m., Chicago was clear, and 64. Indianapolis was partly cloudy, and 66. St. Louis was clear, and 69. Kansas City was clear, and 72. Des Moines was clear, and 71. Milwaukee was clear, and 64. The time is currently 2:35 a.m. Central Daylight Time. 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Now for the official National Weather Service forecast for Champaign, Urbana, and surrounding areas of East Central Illinois. Rest of tonight, mostly clear. Patchy dense fog. Near steady temperature in the lower 60s. North winds around 5 miles an hour. Monday, patchy dense fog in the morning. Mostly sunny. Highs in the lower 80s. Northeast winds around 5 miles an hour. Monday night, mostly clear. Lows in the lower 60s. East winds around 5 miles an hour. Tuesday, sunny. Highs in the lower 80s. South winds around 5 miles an hour. Tuesday night, mostly clear. Lows in the lower 60s. Southeast winds around 5 miles an hour. Wednesday, sunny. Highs in the mid-80s. Wednesday night, partly cloudy until midnight, then becoming mostly cloudy. A chance of thunderstorms. A chance of showers until midnight, then showers likely after midnight. Lows in the mid-60s. Chance of rain 70%. Thursday, showers likely. A chance of thunderstorms in the afternoon. Highs in the lower 80s. Chance of rain 70%. Thursday night, a chance of thunderstorms until midnight. Mostly cloudy with a chance of showers. Lows in the mid-60s. Chance of rain 50%. Friday, partly sunny. Highs in the lower 80s. Friday night, mostly cloudy. A chance of showers after midnight. Lows in the mid-60s. Chance of rain 30%. Saturday through Sunday, partly cloudy. Highs in the mid-80s. Lows in the upper 60s. Again, the forecast for Champaign, Urbana, and surrounding areas of East Central Illinois for the rest of tonight, mostly clear. Patchy dense fog. Near steady temperature in the lower 60s. North winds around 5 miles an hour. At 2 a.m. at the Champaign Airport, skies were clear. The temperature was 63 degrees, the dew point was 63, and the relative humidity was 100%. The wind was north at 5 miles an hour. The pressure was 29.93 inches and steady. Elsewhere around the area, it was clear, with a temperature of 65 at Peoria, 64 at Bloomington, 64 at Paris, and 65 at Terre Haute. Under clear skies, Mattoon reported 63, Decatur reported 64, and Springfield reported 64. And once again at 2 a.m. at the Champaign Airport, under clear skies, the temperature was 63. Looking elsewhere around the Midwest at 2 a.m., Chicago was clear, and 64. Indianapolis was partly cloudy, and 66. St. Louis was clear, and 69. Kansas City was clear, and 72. Des Moines was clear, and 71. Milwaukee was clear, and 64. The time is currently 2:39 a.m. Central Daylight Time. 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Now for the official National Weather Service forecast for Champaign, Urbana, and surrounding areas of East Central Illinois. Rest of tonight, mostly clear. Patchy dense fog. Near steady temperature in the lower 60s. North winds around 5 miles an hour. Monday, patchy dense fog in the morning. Mostly sunny. Highs in the lower 80s. Northeast winds around 5 miles an hour. Monday night, mostly clear. Lows in the lower 60s.

A chance of showers until midnight, then showers likely after midnight. Lows in the mid-60s. Chance of rain 70%. Thursday, showers likely. A chance of thunderstorms in the afternoon. Highs in the lower 80s. Chance of rain 70%. Thursday night, a chance of thunderstorms until midnight. Mostly cloudy with a chance of showers. Lows in the mid-60s. Chance of rain 50%. Friday, partly sunny. Highs in the lower 80s. Friday night, mostly cloudy. A chance of showers after midnight. Lows in the mid-60s. Chance of rain 30%. Saturday through Sunday, partly cloudy. Highs in the mid-80s. Lows in the upper 60s. Again, the forecast for Champaign, Urbana and surrounding areas of East Central Illinois for the rest of tonight, mostly clear. Patchy dense fog. Near steady temperature in the lower 60s. North winds around 5 miles an hour. At 2 a.m. at the Champaign Airport, skies were clear. The temperature was 63 degrees, the dew point was 63, and the relative humidity was 100%. The wind was north at 5 miles an hour. The pressure was 29.93 inches and steady. Elsewhere around the area, it was clear, with a temperature of 65 at Peoria, 64 at Bloomington, 64 at Paris, and 65 at Terre Haute. Under clear skies, Mattoon reported 63, Decatur reported 64, and Springfield reported 64. And once again at 2 a.m. at the Champaign Airport, under clear skies, the temperature was 63. Looking elsewhere around the Midwest at 2 a.m., Chicago was clear, and 64. Indianapolis was partly cloudy, and 66. St. Louis was clear, and 69. Kansas City was clear, and 72. Des Moines was clear, and 71. Milwaukee was clear, and 64. The time is currently 2:42 a.m. Central Daylight Time. 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Now for the official National Weather Service forecast for Champaign, Urbana and surrounding areas of East Central Illinois. Rest of tonight, mostly clear. Patchy dense fog. Near steady temperature in the lower 60s. North winds around 5 miles an hour. Monday, patchy dense fog in the morning. Mostly sunny. Highs in the lower 80s. Northeast winds around 5 miles an hour. Monday night, mostly clear. Lows in the lower 60s. East winds around 5 miles an hour. Tuesday, sunny. Highs in the lower 80s. South winds around 5 miles an hour. Tuesday night, mostly clear. Lows in the lower 60s. Southeast winds around 5 miles an hour. Wednesday, sunny. Highs in the mid-80s. Wednesday night, partly cloudy until midnight, then becoming mostly cloudy. A chance of thunderstorms. A chance of showers until midnight, then showers likely after midnight. Lows in the mid-60s. Chance of rain 70%. Thursday, showers likely. A chance of thunderstorms in the afternoon. Highs in the lower 80s. Chance of rain 70%. Thursday night, a chance of thunderstorms until midnight. Mostly cloudy with a chance of showers. Lows in the mid-60s. Chance of rain 50%. Friday, partly sunny. Highs in the lower 80s. Friday night, mostly cloudy. A chance of showers after midnight. Lows in the mid-60s. Chance of rain 30%. Saturday through Sunday, partly cloudy. Highs in the mid-80s. Lows in the upper 60s. Again, the forecast for Champaign, Urbana and surrounding areas of East Central Illinois for the rest of tonight, mostly clear. Patchy dense fog. Near steady temperature in the lower 60s. North winds around 5 miles an hour. At 2 a.m. at the Champaign Airport, skies were clear. The temperature was 63 degrees, the dew point was 63, and the relative humidity was 100%. The wind was north at 5 miles an hour. The pressure was 29.93 inches and steady. Elsewhere around the area, it was clear, with a temperature of 65 at Peoria, 64 at Bloomington, 64 at Paris, and 65 at Terre Haute.

Clear skies, Mattoon reported 63, Decatur reported 64, and Springfield reported 64. And once again at 2 a.m. at the Champaign Airport, under clear skies, the temperature was 63. Looking elsewhere around the Midwest at 2 a.m., Chicago was clear, and 64. Indianapolis was partly cloudy, and 66. St. Louis was clear, and 69. Kansas City was clear, and 72. Des Moines was clear, and 71. Milwaukee was clear, and 64. The time is currently 2:46 a.m. Central Daylight Time. 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Now for the official National Weather Service forecast for Champaign, Urbana, and surrounding areas of East Central Illinois. Rest of tonight, mostly clear. Patchy dense fog. Near steady temperature in the lower 60s. North winds around 5 miles an hour. Monday, patchy dense fog in the morning. Mostly sunny. Highs in the lower 80s. Northeast winds around 5 miles an hour. Monday night, mostly clear. Lows in the lower 60s. East winds around 5 miles an hour. Tuesday, sunny. Highs in the lower 80s. South winds around 5 miles an hour. Tuesday night, mostly clear. Lows in the lower 60s. Southeast winds around 5 miles an hour. Wednesday, sunny. Highs in the mid-80s. Wednesday night, partly cloudy until midnight, then becoming mostly cloudy. A chance of thunderstorms. A chance of showers until midnight, then showers likely after midnight. Lows in the mid-60s. Chance of rain 70%. Thursday, showers likely. A chance of thunderstorms in the afternoon. Highs in the lower 80s. Chance of rain 70%. Thursday night, a chance of thunderstorms until midnight. Mostly cloudy with a chance of showers. Lows in the mid-60s. Chance of rain 50%. Friday, partly sunny. Highs in the lower 80s. Friday night, mostly cloudy. A chance of showers after midnight. Lows in the mid-60s. Chance of rain 30%. Saturday through Sunday, partly cloudy. Highs in the mid-80s. Lows in the upper 60s. Again, the forecast for Champaign, Urbana, and surrounding areas of East Central Illinois for the rest of tonight, mostly clear. Patchy dense fog. Near steady temperature in the lower 60s. North winds around 5 miles an hour. At 2 a.m. at the Champaign Airport, skies were clear. The temperature was 63 degrees, the dew point was 63, and the relative humidity was 100%. The wind was north at 5 miles an hour. The pressure was 29.93 inches and steady. Elsewhere around the area, it was clear, with a temperature of 65 at Peoria, 64 at Bloomington, 64 at Paris, and 65 at Terre Haute. Under clear skies, Mattoon reported 63, Decatur reported 64, and Springfield reported 64. And once again at 2 a.m. at the Champaign Airport, under clear skies, the temperature was 63. Looking elsewhere around the Midwest at 2 a.m., Chicago was clear, and 64. Indianapolis was partly cloudy, and 66. St. Louis was clear, and 69. Kansas City was clear, and 72. Des Moines was clear, and 71. Milwaukee was clear, and 64. The time is currently 2:49 a.m. Central Daylight Time. 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Now for the official National Weather Service forecast for Champaign, Urbana, and surrounding areas of East Central Illinois. Rest of tonight, mostly clear. Patchy dense fog. Near steady temperature in the lower 60s. North winds around 5 miles an hour. Monday, patchy dense fog in the morning. Mostly sunny. Highs in the lower 80s. Northeast winds around 5 miles an hour. Monday night, mostly clear. Lows in the lower 60s. East winds around 5 miles an hour. Tuesday, sunny. Highs in the lower 80s. South winds around 5 miles an hour. Tuesday night, mostly clear. Lows in the lower 60s.

east winds around 5 miles an hour. Tuesday, sunny. Highs in the lower 80s. South winds around 5 miles an hour. Tuesday night, mostly clear. Lows in the lower 60s. Southeast winds around 5 miles an hour. Wednesday, sunny. Highs in the mid-80s. Wednesday night, partly cloudy until midnight, then becoming mostly cloudy. A chance of thunderstorms. A chance of showers until midnight, then showers likely after midnight. Lows in the mid-60s. Chance of rain 70%. Thursday, showers likely. A chance of thunderstorms in the afternoon. Highs in the lower 80s. Chance of rain 70%. Thursday night, a chance of thunderstorms until midnight. Mostly cloudy with a chance of showers. Lows in the mid-60s. Chance of rain 50%. Friday, partly sunny. Highs in the lower 80s. Friday night, mostly cloudy. A chance of showers after midnight. Lows in the mid-60s. Chance of rain 30%. Saturday through Sunday, partly cloudy. Highs in the mid-80s. Lows in the upper 60s. Again, the forecast for Champaign, Urbana and surrounding areas of east central Illinois for the rest of tonight, mostly clear. Patchy dense fog. Near steady temperature in the lower 60s. North winds around 5 miles an hour. The time is currently 3:02 a.m. Central Daylight Time. 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Now for the official National Weather Service forecast for Champaign, Urbana and surrounding areas of east central Illinois. Rest of tonight, mostly clear. Patchy dense fog. Near steady temperature in the lower 60s. North winds around 5 miles an hour. Monday, patchy dense fog in the morning. Mostly sunny. Highs in the lower 80s. Northeast winds around 5 miles an hour. Monday night, mostly clear. Lows in the lower 60s. East winds around 5 miles an hour. Tuesday, sunny. Highs in the lower 80s. South winds around 5 miles an hour. Tuesday night, mostly clear. Lows in the lower 60s. Southeast winds around 5 miles an hour. Wednesday, sunny. Highs in the mid-80s. Wednesday night, partly cloudy until midnight, then becoming mostly cloudy. A chance of thunderstorms. A chance of showers until midnight, then showers likely after midnight. Lows in the mid-60s. Chance of rain 70%. Thursday, showers likely. A chance of thunderstorms in the afternoon. Highs in the lower 80s. Chance of rain 70%. Thursday night, a chance of thunderstorms until midnight. Mostly cloudy with a chance of showers. Lows in the mid-60s. Chance of rain 50%. Friday, partly sunny. Highs in the lower 80s. Friday night, mostly cloudy. A chance of showers after midnight. Lows in the mid-60s. Chance of rain 30%. Saturday through Sunday, partly cloudy. Highs in the mid-80s. Lows in the upper 60s. Again, the forecast for Champaign, Urbana and surrounding areas of east central Illinois for the rest of tonight, mostly clear. Patchy dense fog. Near steady temperature in the lower 60s. North winds around 5 miles an hour. At 3 a.m. at the Champaign Airport, skies were clear. The temperature was 64 degrees, the dew point was 63, and the relative humidity was 96%. The wind was north at 7 miles an hour. The pressure was 29.92 inches and falling. Elsewhere around the area, at Paris, fog was reported, with a temperature of 63. It was clear, with a temperature of 63 at Peoria, 64 at Bloomington, and 64 at Terre Haute. Under clear skies, Mattoon reported 62, Decatur reported 64, and Springfield reported 64. And once again at 3 a.m. at the Champaign Airport, under clear skies, the temperature was 64. The time is currently 3:05 a.m. Central Daylight Time. 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

of East Central Illinois. Rest of tonight, mostly clear. Patchy dense fog. Near steady temperature in the lower 60s. North winds around 5 miles an hour. Monday, patchy dense fog in the morning. Mostly sunny. Highs in the lower 80s. Northeast winds around 5 miles an hour. Monday night, mostly clear. Lows in the lower 60s. East winds around 5 miles an hour. Tuesday, sunny. Highs in the lower 80s. South winds around 5 miles an hour. Tuesday night, mostly clear. Lows in the lower 60s. Southeast winds around 5 miles an hour. Wednesday, sunny. Highs in the mid-80s. Wednesday night, partly cloudy until midnight, then becoming mostly cloudy. A chance of thunderstorms. A chance of showers until midnight, then showers likely after midnight. Lows in the mid-60s. Chance of rain 70%. Thursday, showers likely. A chance of thunderstorms in the afternoon. Highs in the lower 80s. Chance of rain 70%. Thursday night, a chance of thunderstorms until midnight. Mostly cloudy with a chance of showers. Lows in the mid-60s. Chance of rain 50%. Friday, partly sunny. Highs in the lower 80s. Friday night, mostly cloudy. A chance of showers after midnight. Lows in the mid-60s. Chance of rain 30%. Saturday through Sunday, partly cloudy. Highs in the mid-80s. Lows in the upper 60s. Again, the forecast for Champaign, Urbana and surrounding areas of East Central Illinois for the rest of tonight, mostly clear. Patchy dense fog. Near steady temperature in the lower 60s. North winds around 5 miles an hour. 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Programming originates from NOAA's National Weather Service office in Lincoln and transmits from the WCIA television tower near Seymour. 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At 3 a.m. at the Champaign Airport, skies were clear. The temperature was 64 degrees, the dew point was 63, and the relative humidity was 96%. The wind was north at 7 miles an hour. The pressure was 29.92 inches and falling. Elsewhere around the area, at Paris, fog was reported, with a temperature of 63. It was clear, with a temperature of 63 at Peoria, 64 at Bloomington, and 64 at Terre Haute. Under clear skies, Mattoon reported 62, Decatur reported 64, and Springfield reported 64. And once again at 3 a.m. at the Champaign Airport, under clear skies, the temperature was 64. Looking elsewhere around the Midwest at 3 a.m., Chicago was clear, and 63. Indianapolis was partly cloudy, and 66. St. Louis was clear, and 68. Kansas City was clear, and 71. Des Moines was clear, and 70. Milwaukee was clear, and 63. The time is currently 3:09 a.m. Central Daylight Time. 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Now for the official National Weather Service forecast for Champaign, Urbana and surrounding areas of East Central Illinois. Today, patchy dense fog this morning. Mostly sunny. Highs in the lower 80s. Northeast winds around 5 miles an hour. Tonight, mostly clear. Lows in the lower 60s. East winds around 5 miles an hour. Tuesday, sunny. Highs in the lower 80s. South winds around 5 miles an hour. Tuesday night, mostly clear. Lows in the lower 60s. Southeast winds around 5 miles an hour. Wednesday, sunny. Highs in the mid-80s. South winds around 5 miles an hour. Wednesday night, partly cloudy until midnight, then becoming mostly cloudy. A chance of thunderstorms. A chance of showers until midnight, then showers likely after midnight. Lows in the mid-60s. Chance of rain.
70%. Thursday, showers likely. A chance of thunderstorms in the afternoon. Highs in the lower 80s. Chance of rain 70%. Thursday night, a chance of thunderstorms until midnight. Mostly cloudy with a chance of showers. Lows in the mid-60s. Chance of rain 50%. Friday, partly sunny. Highs in the lower 80s. Friday night, mostly cloudy. A chance of showers after midnight. Lows in the mid-60s. Chance of rain 30%. Saturday through Sunday, partly cloudy. Highs in the mid-80s. Lows in the upper 60s. Again, the forecast for Champaign, Urbana and surrounding areas of East Central Illinois for today, patchy dense fog this morning. Mostly sunny. Highs in the lower 80s. Northeast winds around 5 miles an hour. At 3 a.m. at the Champaign Airport, skies were clear. The temperature was 64 degrees, the dew point was 63, and the relative humidity was 96%. The wind was north at 7 miles an hour. The pressure was 29.92 inches and falling. Elsewhere around the area, at Paris, fog was reported, with a temperature of 63. It was clear, with a temperature of 63 at Peoria, 64 at Bloomington, and 64 at Terre Haute. Under clear skies, Mattoon reported 62, Decatur reported 64, and Springfield reported 64. And once again at 3 a.m. at the Champaign Airport, under clear skies, the temperature was 64. Looking elsewhere around the Midwest at 3 a.m., Chicago was clear, and 63. Indianapolis was partly cloudy, and 66. St. Louis was clear, and 68. Kansas City was clear, and 71. Des Moines was clear, and 70. Milwaukee was clear, and 63. The time is currently 3:13 a.m. Central Daylight Time. 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Now for the official National Weather Service forecast for Champaign, Urbana and surrounding areas of East Central Illinois. Today, patchy dense fog this morning. Mostly sunny. Highs in the lower 80s. Northeast winds around 5 miles an hour. Tonight, mostly clear. Lows in the lower 60s. East winds around 5 miles an hour. Tuesday, sunny. Highs in the lower 80s. South winds around 5 miles an hour. Tuesday night, mostly clear. Lows in the lower 60s. Southeast winds around 5 miles an hour. Wednesday, sunny. Highs in the mid-80s. South winds around 5 miles an hour. Wednesday night, partly cloudy until midnight, then becoming mostly cloudy. A chance of thunderstorms. A chance of showers until midnight, then showers likely after midnight. Lows in the mid-60s. Chance of rain 70%. Thursday, showers likely. A chance of thunderstorms in the afternoon. Highs in the lower 80s. Chance of rain 70%. Thursday night, a chance of thunderstorms until midnight. Mostly cloudy with a chance of showers. Lows in the mid-60s. Chance of rain 50%. Friday, partly sunny. Highs in the lower 80s. Friday night, mostly cloudy. A chance of showers after midnight. Lows in the mid-60s. Chance of rain 30%. Saturday through Sunday, partly cloudy. Highs in the mid-80s. Lows in the upper 60s. Again, the forecast for Champaign, Urbana and surrounding areas of East Central Illinois for today, patchy dense fog this morning. Mostly sunny. Highs in the lower 80s. Northeast winds around 5 miles an hour. At 3 a.m. at the Champaign Airport, skies were clear. The temperature was 64 degrees, the dew point was 63, and the relative humidity was 96%. The wind was north at 7 miles an hour. The pressure was 29.92 inches and falling. Elsewhere around the area, at Paris, fog was reported, with a temperature of 63. It was clear, with a temperature of 63 at Peoria, 64 at Bloomington, and 64 at Terre Haute. Under clear skies, Mattoon reported 62, Decatur reported 64, and Springfield reported 64. And once again at 3 a.m. at the Champaign

airport, under clear skies, the temperature was 64. Looking elsewhere around the Midwest at 3 a.m., Chicago was clear, and 63. Indianapolis was partly cloudy, and 66. St. Louis was clear, and 68. Kansas City was clear, and 71. Des Moines was clear, and 70. Milwaukee was clear, and 63. The time is currently 3:16 a.m. Central Daylight Time. 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Now for the official National Weather Service forecast for Champaign, Urbana, and surrounding areas of East Central Illinois. Today, patchy dense fog this morning. Mostly sunny. Highs in the lower 80s. Northeast winds around 5 miles an hour. Tonight, mostly clear. Lows in the lower 60s. East winds around 5 miles an hour. Tuesday, sunny. Highs in the lower 80s. South winds around 5 miles an hour. Tuesday night, mostly clear. Lows in the lower 60s. Southeast winds around 5 miles an hour. Wednesday, sunny. Highs in the mid-80s. South winds around 5 miles an hour. Wednesday night, partly cloudy until midnight, then becoming mostly cloudy. A chance of thunderstorms. A chance of showers until midnight, then showers likely after midnight. Lows in the mid-60s. Chance of rain 70%. Thursday, showers likely. A chance of thunderstorms in the afternoon. Highs in the lower 80s. Chance of rain 70%. Thursday night, a chance of thunderstorms until midnight. Mostly cloudy with a chance of showers. Lows in the mid-60s. Chance of rain 50%. Friday, partly sunny. Highs in the lower 80s. Friday night, mostly cloudy. A chance of showers after midnight. Lows in the mid-60s. Chance of rain 30%. Saturday through Sunday, partly cloudy. Highs in the mid-80s. Lows in the upper 60s. Again, the forecast for Champaign, Urbana, and surrounding areas of East Central Illinois for today, patchy dense fog this morning. Mostly sunny. Highs in the lower 80s. Northeast winds around 5 miles an hour. At 3 a.m. at the Champaign Airport, skies were clear. The temperature was 64 degrees, the dew point was 63, and the relative humidity was 96%. The wind was north at 7 miles an hour. The pressure was 29.92 inches and falling. Elsewhere around the area, at Paris, fog was reported, with a temperature of 63. It was clear, with a temperature of 63 at Peoria, 64 at Bloomington, and 64 at Terre Haute. Under clear skies, Mattoon reported 62, Decatur reported 64, and Springfield reported 64. And once again at 3 a.m. at the Champaign Airport, under clear skies, the temperature was 64. Looking elsewhere around the Midwest at 3 a.m., Chicago was clear, and 63. Indianapolis was partly cloudy, and 66. St. Louis was clear, and 68. Kansas City was clear, and 71. Des Moines was clear, and 70. Milwaukee was clear, and 63. The time is currently 3:19 a.m. Central Daylight Time. 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Now for the official National Weather Service forecast for Champaign, Urbana, and surrounding areas of East Central Illinois. Today, patchy dense fog this morning. Mostly sunny. Highs in the lower 80s. Northeast winds around 5 miles an hour. Tonight, mostly clear. Lows in the lower 60s. East winds around 5 miles an hour. Tuesday, sunny. Highs in the lower 80s. South winds around 5 miles an hour. Tuesday night, mostly clear. Lows in the lower 60s. Southeast winds around 5 miles an hour. Wednesday, sunny. Highs in the mid-80s. South winds around 5 miles an hour. Wednesday night, partly cloudy until midnight, then becoming mostly cloudy. A chance of thunderstorms. A chance of showers until midnight, then showers likely after midnight. Lows in the mid-60s. Chance of rain

20%. Thursday, showers likely. A chance of thunderstorms in the afternoon. Highs in the lower 80s. Chance of rain 70%. Thursday night, a chance of thunderstorms until midnight. Mostly cloudy with a chance of showers. Lows in the mid-60s. Chance of rain 50%. Friday, partly sunny. Highs in the lower 80s. Friday night, mostly cloudy. A chance of showers after midnight. Lows in the mid-60s. Chance of rain 30%. Saturday through Sunday, partly cloudy. Highs in the mid-80s. Lows in the upper 60s. Again, the forecast for Champaign, Urbana and surrounding areas of East Central Illinois for today, patchy dense fog this morning. Mostly sunny. Highs in the lower 80s. Northeast winds around 5 miles an hour. At 3 a.m. at the Champaign Airport, skies were clear. The temperature was 64 degrees, the dew point was 63, and the relative humidity was 96%. The wind was north at 7 miles an hour. The pressure was 29.92 inches and falling. Elsewhere around the area, at Paris, fog was reported, with a temperature of 63. It was clear, with a temperature of 63 at Peoria, 64 at Bloomington, and 64 at Terre Haute. Under clear skies, Mattoon reported 62, Decatur reported 64, and Springfield reported 64. And once again at 3 a.m. at the Champaign Airport, under clear skies, the temperature was 64. Looking elsewhere around the Midwest at 3 a.m., Chicago was clear, and 63. Indianapolis was partly cloudy, and 66. St. Louis was clear, and 68. Kansas City was clear, and 71. Des Moines was clear, and 70. Milwaukee was clear, and 63. The time is currently 3:23 a.m. Central Daylight Time. 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Now for the official National Weather Service forecast for Champaign, Urbana and surrounding areas of East Central Illinois. Today, patchy dense fog this morning. Mostly sunny. Highs in the lower 80s. Northeast winds around 5 miles an hour. Tonight, mostly clear. Lows in the lower 60s. East winds around 5 miles an hour. Tuesday, sunny. Highs in the lower 80s. South winds around 5 miles an hour. Tuesday night, mostly clear. Lows in the lower 60s. Southeast winds around 5 miles an hour. Wednesday, sunny. Highs in the mid-80s. South winds around 5 miles an hour. Wednesday night, partly cloudy until midnight, then becoming mostly cloudy. A chance of thunderstorms. A chance of showers until midnight, then showers likely after midnight. Lows in the mid-60s. Chance of rain 70%. Thursday, showers likely. A chance of thunderstorms in the afternoon. Highs in the lower 80s. Chance of rain 70%. Thursday night, a chance of thunderstorms until midnight. Mostly cloudy with a chance of showers. Lows in the mid-60s. Chance of rain 50%. Friday, partly sunny. Highs in the lower 80s. Friday night, mostly cloudy. A chance of showers after midnight. Lows in the mid-60s. Chance of rain 30%. Saturday through Sunday, partly cloudy. Highs in the mid-80s. Lows in the upper 60s. Again, the forecast for Champaign, Urbana and surrounding areas of East Central Illinois for today, patchy dense fog this morning. Mostly sunny. Highs in the lower 80s. Northeast winds around 5 miles an hour. At 3 a.m. at the Champaign Airport, skies were clear. The temperature was 64 degrees, the dew point was 63, and the relative humidity was 96%. The wind was north at 7 miles an hour. The pressure was 29.92 inches and falling. Elsewhere around the area, at Paris, fog was reported, with a temperature of 63. It was clear, with a temperature of 63 at Peoria, 64 at Bloomington, and 64 at Terre Haute. Under clear skies, Mattoon reported 62, Decatur reported 64, and Springfield reported 64. And once again at 3 a.m. at the Champaign

airport, under clear skies, the temperature was 64. Looking elsewhere around the Midwest at 3 a.m., Chicago was clear, and 63. Indianapolis was mostly cloudy, and 66. St. Louis was clear, and 68. Kansas City was clear, and 71. Des Moines was clear, and 70. Milwaukee was clear, and 63. The time is currently 3:26 a.m. Central Daylight Time. 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Now for the official National Weather Service forecast for Champaign, Urbana, and surrounding areas of East Central Illinois. Today, patchy dense fog this morning. Mostly sunny. Highs in the lower 80s. Northeast winds around 5 miles an hour. Tonight, mostly clear. Lows in the lower 60s. East winds around 5 miles an hour. Tuesday, sunny. Highs in the lower 80s. South winds around 5 miles an hour. Tuesday night, mostly clear. Lows in the lower 60s. Southeast winds around 5 miles an hour. Wednesday, sunny. Highs in the mid-80s. South winds around 5 miles an hour. Wednesday night, partly cloudy until midnight, then becoming mostly cloudy. A chance of thunderstorms. A chance of showers until midnight, then showers likely after midnight. Lows in the mid-60s. Chance of rain 70%. Thursday, showers likely. A chance of thunderstorms in the afternoon. Highs in the lower 80s. Chance of rain 70%. Thursday night, a chance of thunderstorms until midnight. Mostly cloudy with a chance of showers. Lows in the mid-60s. Chance of rain 50%. Friday, partly sunny. Highs in the lower 80s. Friday night, mostly cloudy. A chance of showers after midnight. Lows in the mid-60s. Chance of rain 30%. Saturday through Sunday, partly cloudy. Highs in the mid-80s. Lows in the upper 60s. Again, the forecast for Champaign, Urbana, and surrounding areas of East Central Illinois for today, patchy dense fog this morning. Mostly sunny. Highs in the lower 80s. Northeast winds around 5 miles an hour. At 3 a.m. at the Champaign Airport, skies were clear. The temperature was 64 degrees, the dew point was 63, and the relative humidity was 96%. The wind was north at 7 miles an hour. The pressure was 29.92 inches and falling. Elsewhere around the area, at Paris, fog was reported, with a temperature of 63. It was clear, with a temperature of 63 at Peoria, 64 at Bloomington, and 64 at Terre Haute. Under clear skies, Mattoon reported 62, Decatur reported 64, and Springfield reported 64. And once again at 3 a.m. at the Champaign Airport, under clear skies, the temperature was 64. Looking elsewhere around the Midwest at 3 a.m., Chicago was clear, and 63. Indianapolis was mostly cloudy, and 66. St. Louis was clear, and 68. Kansas City was clear, and 71. Des Moines was clear, and 70. Milwaukee was clear, and 63. The time is currently 3:29 a.m. Central Daylight Time. 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Now for the official National Weather Service forecast for Champaign, Urbana, and surrounding areas of East Central Illinois. Today, patchy dense fog this morning. Mostly sunny. Highs in the lower 80s. Northeast winds around 5 miles an hour. Tonight, mostly clear. Lows in the lower 60s. East winds around 5 miles an hour. Tuesday, sunny. Highs in the lower 80s. South winds around 5 miles an hour. Tuesday night, mostly clear. Lows in the lower 60s. Southeast winds around 5 miles an hour. Wednesday, sunny. Highs in the mid-80s. South winds around 5 miles an hour. Wednesday night, partly cloudy until midnight, then becoming mostly cloudy. A chance of thunderstorms. A chance of showers until midnight, then showers likely after midnight. Lows in the mid-60s. Chance of rain.

70%. Thursday, showers likely. A chance of thunderstorms in the afternoon. Highs in the lower 80s. Chance of rain 70%. Thursday night, a chance of thunderstorms until midnight. Mostly cloudy with a chance of showers. Lows in the mid-60s. Chance of rain 50%. Friday, partly sunny. Highs in the lower 80s. Friday night, mostly cloudy. A chance of showers after midnight. Lows in the mid-60s. Chance of rain 30%. Saturday through Sunday, partly cloudy. Highs in the mid-80s. Lows in the upper 60s. Again, the forecast for Champaign, Urbana and surrounding areas of East Central Illinois for today, patchy dense fog this morning. Mostly sunny. Highs in the lower 80s. Northeast winds around 5 miles an hour. At 3 a.m. at the Champaign Airport, skies were clear. The temperature was 64 degrees, the dew point was 63, and the relative humidity was 96%. The wind was north at 7 miles an hour. The pressure was 29.92 inches and falling. Elsewhere around the area, at Paris, fog was reported, with a temperature of 63. It was clear, with a temperature of 63 at Peoria, 64 at Bloomington, and 64 at Terre Haute. Under clear skies, Mattoon reported 62, Decatur reported 64, and Springfield reported 64. And once again at 3 a.m. at the Champaign Airport, under clear skies, the temperature was 64. Looking elsewhere around the Midwest at 3 a.m., Chicago was clear, and 63. Indianapolis was mostly cloudy, and 66. St. Louis was clear, and 68. Kansas City was clear, and 71. Des Moines was clear, and 70. Milwaukee was clear, and 63. 56. St. Louis was clear, and 68. Kansas City was clear, and 71. Des Moines was clear, and 70. Milwaukee was clear, and 63. The time is currently 3:33 a.m. Central Daylight Time. 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Now for the official National Weather Service forecast for Champaign, Urbana and surrounding areas of East Central Illinois. Today, patchy dense fog this morning. Mostly sunny. Highs in the lower 80s. Northeast winds around 5 miles an hour. Tonight, mostly clear. Lows in the lower 60s. East winds around 5 miles an hour. Tuesday, sunny. Highs in the lower 80s. South winds around 5 miles an hour. Tuesday night, mostly clear. Lows in the lower 60s. Southeast winds around 5 miles an hour. Wednesday, sunny. Highs in the mid-80s. South winds around 5 miles an hour. Wednesday night, partly cloudy until midnight, then becoming mostly cloudy. A chance of thunderstorms. A chance of showers until midnight, then showers likely after midnight. Lows in the mid-60s. Chance of rain 70%. Thursday, showers likely. A chance of thunderstorms in the afternoon. Highs in the lower 80s. Chance of rain 70%. Thursday night, a chance of thunderstorms until midnight. Mostly cloudy with a chance of showers. Lows in the mid-60s. Chance of rain 50%. Friday, partly sunny. Highs in the lower 80s. Friday night, mostly cloudy. A chance of showers after midnight. Lows in the mid-60s. Chance of rain 30%. Saturday through Sunday, partly cloudy. Highs in the mid-80s. Lows in the upper 60s. Again, the forecast for Champaign, Urbana and surrounding areas of East Central Illinois for today, patchy dense fog this morning. Mostly sunny. Highs in the lower 80s. Northeast winds around 5 miles an hour. At 3 a.m. at the Champaign Airport, skies were clear. The temperature was 64 degrees, the dew point was 63, and the relative humidity was 96%. The wind was north at 7 miles an hour. The pressure was 29.92 inches and falling. Elsewhere around the area, at Paris, fog was reported, with a temperature of 63. It was clear, with a temperature of 63 at Peoria.

64 at Bloomington, and 64 at Terre Haute. Under clear skies, Mattoon reported 62, Decatur reported 64, and Springfield reported 64. And once again at 3 a.m. at the Champaign Airport, under clear skies, the temperature was 64. Looking elsewhere around the Midwest at 3 a.m., Chicago was clear, and 63. Indianapolis was mostly cloudy, and 66. St. Louis was clear, and 68. Kansas City was clear, and 71. Des Moines was clear, and 70. Milwaukee was clear, and 63. The time is currently 3:36 a.m. Central Daylight Time. 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Now for the official National Weather Service forecast for Champaign, Urbana, and surrounding areas of East Central Illinois. Today, patchy dense fog this morning. Mostly sunny. Highs in the lower 80s. Northeast winds around 5 miles an hour. Tonight, mostly clear. Lows in the lower 60s. East winds around 5 miles an hour. Tuesday, sunny. Highs in the lower 80s. South winds around 5 miles an hour. Tuesday night, mostly clear. Lows in the lower 60s. Southeast winds around 5 miles an hour. Wednesday, sunny. Highs in the mid-80s. South winds around 5 miles an hour. Wednesday night, partly cloudy until midnight, then becoming mostly cloudy. A chance of thunderstorms. A chance of showers until midnight, then showers likely after midnight. Lows in the mid-60s. Chance of rain 70%. Thursday, showers likely. A chance of thunderstorms in the afternoon. Highs in the lower 80s. Chance of rain 70%. Thursday night, a chance of thunderstorms until midnight. Mostly cloudy with a chance of showers. Lows in the mid-60s. Chance of rain 50%. Friday, partly sunny. Highs in the lower 80s. Friday night, mostly cloudy. A chance of showers after midnight. Lows in the mid-60s. Chance of rain 30%. Saturday through Sunday, partly cloudy. Highs in the mid-80s. Lows in the upper 60s. Again, the forecast for Champaign, Urbana, and surrounding areas of East Central Illinois for today, patchy dense fog this morning. Mostly sunny. Highs in the lower 80s. Northeast winds around 5 miles an hour. At 3 a.m. at the Champaign Airport, skies were clear. The temperature was 64 degrees, the dew point was 63, and the relative humidity was 96%. The wind was north at 7 miles an hour. The pressure was 29.92 inches and falling. Elsewhere around the area, at Paris, fog was reported, with a temperature of 63. It was clear, with a temperature of 63 at Peoria, 64 at Bloomington, and 64 at Terre Haute. Under clear skies, Mattoon reported 62, Decatur reported 64, and Springfield reported 64. And once again at 3 a.m. at the Champaign Airport, under clear skies, the temperature was 64. Looking elsewhere around the Midwest at 3 a.m., Chicago was clear, and 63. Indianapolis was mostly cloudy, and 66. St. Louis was clear, and 68. Kansas City was clear, and 71. Des Moines was clear, and 70. Milwaukee was clear, and 63. The time is currently 3:39 a.m. Central Daylight Time. 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Now for the official National Weather Service forecast for Champaign, Urbana, and surrounding areas of East Central Illinois. Today, patchy dense fog this morning. Mostly sunny. Highs in the lower 80s. Northeast winds around 5 miles an hour. Tonight, mostly clear. Lows in the lower 60s. East winds around 5 miles an hour. Tuesday, sunny. Highs in the lower 80s. South winds around 5 miles an hour. Tuesday night, mostly clear. Lows in the lower 60s. Southeast winds around 5 miles an hour. Wednesday, sunny. Highs in the mid-80s. South winds around 5 miles an hour. Wednesday night, partly

a chance of thunderstorms in the afternoon. Highs in the lower 80s. Chance of rain 70%. Thursday night, a chance of thunderstorms until midnight. Mostly cloudy with a chance of showers. Lows in the mid-60s. Chance of rain 50%. Friday, partly sunny. Highs in the lower 80s. Friday night, mostly cloudy. A chance of showers after midnight. Lows in the mid-60s. Chance of rain 30%. Saturday through Sunday, partly cloudy. Highs in the mid-80s. Lows in the upper 60s. Again, the forecast for Champaign, Urbana and surrounding areas of East Central Illinois for today, patchy dense fog this morning. Mostly sunny. Highs in the lower 80s. Northeast winds around 5 miles an hour. At 3 a.m. at the Champaign Airport, skies were clear. The temperature was 64 degrees, the dew point was 63, and the relative humidity was 96%. The wind was north at 7 miles an hour. The pressure was 29.92 inches and falling. Elsewhere around the area, at Paris, fog was reported, with a temperature of 63. It was clear, with a temperature of 63 at Peoria, 64 at Bloomington, and 64 at Terre Haute. Under clear skies, Mattoon reported 62, Decatur reported 64, and Springfield reported 64. And once again at 3 a.m. at the Champaign Airport, under clear skies, the temperature was 64. Looking elsewhere around the Midwest at 3 a.m., Chicago was clear, and 63. Indianapolis was mostly cloudy, and 66. St. Louis was clear, and 68. Kansas City was clear, and 71. Des Moines was clear, and 70. Milwaukee was clear, and 63. The time is currently 3:43 a.m. Central Daylight Time. 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Now for the official National Weather Service forecast for Champaign, Urbana and surrounding areas of East Central Illinois. Today, patchy dense fog this morning. Mostly sunny. Highs in the lower 80s. Northeast winds around 5 miles an hour. Tonight, mostly clear. Lows in the lower 60s. East winds around 5 miles an hour. Tuesday, sunny. Highs in the lower 80s. South winds around 5 miles an hour. Tuesday night, mostly clear. Lows in the lower 60s. Southeast winds around 5 miles an hour. Wednesday, sunny. Highs in the mid-80s. South winds around 5 miles an hour. Wednesday night, partly cloudy until midnight, then becoming mostly cloudy. A chance of thunderstorms. A chance of showers until midnight, then showers likely after midnight. Lows in the mid-60s. Chance of rain 70%. Thursday, showers likely. A chance of thunderstorms in the afternoon. Highs in the lower 80s. Chance of rain 70%. Thursday night, a chance of thunderstorms until midnight. Mostly cloudy with a chance of showers. Lows in the mid-60s. Chance of rain 50%. Friday, partly sunny. Highs in the lower 80s. Friday night, mostly cloudy. A chance of showers after midnight. Lows in the mid-60s. Chance of rain 30%. Saturday through Sunday, partly cloudy. Highs in the mid-80s. Lows in the upper 60s. Again, the forecast for Champaign, Urbana and surrounding areas of East Central Illinois for today, patchy dense fog this morning. Mostly sunny. Highs in the lower 80s. Northeast winds around 5 miles an hour. At 3 a.m. at the Champaign Airport, skies were clear. The temperature was 64 degrees, the dew point was 63, and the relative humidity was 96%. The wind was north at 7 miles an hour. The pressure was 29.92 inches and falling. Elsewhere around the area, at Paris, fog was reported, with a temperature of 63. It was clear, with a temperature of 63 at Peoria, 64 at Bloomington, and 64 at Terre Haute. Under clear skies, Mattoon reported 62, Decatur reported 64, and Springfield reported 64. And once again at 3 a.m. at the Champaign Airport, under clear skies, the temperature was 64.

looking elsewhere around the Midwest at 3 a.m., Chicago was clear, and 63. Indianapolis was mostly cloudy, and 66. St. Louis was clear, and 68. Kansas City was clear, and 71. Des Moines was clear, and 70. Milwaukee was clear, and 63. The time is currently 3:46 a.m. Central Daylight Time. 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Now for the official National Weather Service forecast for Champaign, Urbana, and surrounding areas of East Central Illinois. Today, patchy dense fog this morning. Mostly sunny. Highs in the lower 80s. Northeast winds around 5 miles an hour. Tonight, mostly clear. Lows in the lower 60s. East winds around 5 miles an hour. Tuesday, sunny. Highs in the lower 80s. South winds around 5 miles an hour. Tuesday night, mostly clear. Lows in the lower 60s. Southeast winds around 5 miles an hour. Wednesday, sunny. Highs in the mid-80s. South winds around 5 miles an hour. Wednesday night, partly cloudy until midnight, then becoming mostly cloudy. A chance of thunderstorms. A chance of showers until midnight, then showers likely after midnight. Lows in the mid-60s. Chance of rain 70%. Thursday, showers likely. A chance of thunderstorms in the afternoon. Highs in the lower 80s. Chance of rain 70%. Thursday night, a chance of thunderstorms until midnight. Mostly cloudy with a chance of showers. Lows in the mid-60s. Chance of rain 50%. Friday, partly sunny. Highs in the lower 80s. Friday night, mostly cloudy. A chance of showers after midnight. Lows in the mid-60s. Chance of rain 30%. Saturday through Sunday, partly cloudy. Highs in the mid-80s. Lows in the upper 60s. Again, the forecast for Champaign, Urbana, and surrounding areas of East Central Illinois for today, patchy dense fog this morning. Mostly sunny. Highs in the lower 80s. Northeast winds around 5 miles an hour. At 3 a.m. at the Champaign Airport, skies were clear. The temperature was 64 degrees, the dew point was 63, and the relative humidity was 96%. The wind was north at 7 miles an hour. The pressure was 29.92 inches and falling. Elsewhere around the area, at Paris, fog was reported, with a temperature of 63. It was clear, with a temperature of 63 at Peoria, 64 at Bloomington, and 64 at Terre Haute. Under clear skies, Mattoon reported 62, Decatur reported 64, and Springfield reported 64. And once again at 3 a.m. at the Champaign Airport, under clear skies, the temperature was 64. Looking elsewhere around the Midwest at 3 a.m., Chicago was clear, and 63. Indianapolis was mostly cloudy, and 66. St. Louis was clear, and 68. Kansas City was clear, and 71. Des Moines was clear, and 70. Milwaukee was clear, and 63. The time is currently 3:49 a.m. Central Daylight Time. 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Now for the official National Weather Service forecast for Champaign, Urbana, and surrounding areas of East Central Illinois. Today, patchy dense fog this morning. Mostly sunny. Highs in the lower 80s. Northeast winds around 5 miles an hour. Tonight, mostly clear. Lows in the lower 60s. East winds around 5 miles an hour. Tuesday, sunny. Highs in the lower 80s. South winds around 5 miles an hour. Tuesday night, mostly clear. Lows in the lower 60s. Southeast winds around 5 miles an hour. Wednesday, sunny. Highs in the mid-80s. South winds around 5 miles an hour. Wednesday night, partly cloudy until midnight, then becoming mostly cloudy. A chance of thunderstorms. A chance of showers until midnight, then showers likely after midnight. Lows in the mid-60s. Chance of rain 70%. Thursday, showers likely.

a chance of thunderstorms in the afternoon. Highs in the lower 80s. Chance of rain 70%. Thursday night, a chance of thunderstorms until midnight. Mostly cloudy with a chance of showers. Lows in the mid-60s. Chance of rain 50%. Friday, partly sunny. Highs in the lower 80s. Friday night, mostly cloudy. A chance of showers after midnight. Lows in the mid-60s. Chance of rain 30%. Saturday through Sunday, partly cloudy. Highs in the mid-80s. Lows in the upper 60s. Again, the forecast for Champaign, Urbana and surrounding areas of East Central Illinois for today, patchy dense fog this morning. Mostly sunny. Highs in the lower 80s. Northeast winds around 5 miles an hour. At 3 a.m. at the Champaign Airport, skies were clear. The temperature was 64 degrees, the dew point was 63, and the relative humidity was 96%. The wind was north at 7 miles an hour. The pressure was 29.92 inches and falling. Elsewhere around the area, at Paris, fog was reported, with a temperature of 63. It was clear, with a temperature of 63 at Peoria, 64 at Bloomington, and 64 at Terre Haute. Under clear skies, Mattoon reported 62, Decatur reported 64, and Springfield reported 64. And once again at 3 a.m. at the Champaign Airport, under clear skies, the temperature was 64. Looking elsewhere around the Midwest at 3 a.m., Chicago was clear, and 63. Indianapolis was mostly cloudy, and 66. St. Louis was clear, and 68. Kansas City was clear, and 71. Des Moines was clear, and 70. Milwaukee was clear, and 63. The time is currently 3:53 a.m. Central Daylight Time. 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Now for the official National Weather Service forecast for Champaign, Urbana and surrounding areas of East Central Illinois. Today, patchy dense fog this morning. Mostly sunny. Highs in the lower 80s. Northeast winds around 5 miles an hour. Tonight, mostly clear. Lows in the lower 60s. East winds around 5 miles an hour. Tuesday, sunny. Highs in the lower 80s. South winds around 5 miles an hour. Tuesday night, mostly clear. Lows in the lower 60s. Southeast winds around 5 miles an hour. Wednesday, sunny. Highs in the mid-80s. South winds around 5 miles an hour. Wednesday night, partly cloudy until midnight, then becoming mostly cloudy. A chance of thunderstorms. A chance of showers until midnight, then showers likely after midnight. Lows in the mid-60s. Chance of rain 70%. Thursday, showers likely. A chance of thunderstorms in the afternoon. Highs in the lower 80s. Chance of rain 70%. Thursday night, a chance of thunderstorms until midnight. Mostly cloudy with a chance of showers. Lows in the mid-60s. Chance of rain 50%. Friday, partly sunny. Highs in the lower 80s. Friday night, mostly cloudy. A chance of showers after midnight. Lows in the mid-60s. Chance of rain 30%. Saturday through Sunday, partly cloudy. Highs in the mid-80s. Lows in the upper 60s. Again, the forecast for Champaign, Urbana and surrounding areas of East Central Illinois for today, patchy dense fog this morning. Mostly sunny. Highs in the lower 80s. Northeast winds around 5 miles an hour. At 3 a.m. at the Champaign Airport, skies were clear. The temperature was 64 degrees, the dew point was 63, and the relative humidity was 96%. The wind was north at 7 miles an hour. The pressure was 29.92 inches and falling. Elsewhere around the area, at Paris, fog was reported, with a temperature of 63. It was clear, with a temperature of 63 at Peoria, 64 at Bloomington, and 64 at Terre Haute. Under clear skies, Mattoon reported 62, Decatur reported 64, and Springfield reported 64. And once again at 3 a.m. at the Champaign Airport, under clear skies, the temperature was 64.

looking elsewhere around the Midwest at 3 a.m., Chicago was clear, and 63. Indianapolis was mostly cloudy, and 66. St. Louis was clear, and 68. Kansas City was clear, and 71. Des Moines was clear, and 70. Milwaukee was clear, and 63. The time is currently 3:56 a.m. Central Daylight Time. 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Now for the official National Weather Service forecast for Champaign, Urbana, and surrounding areas of East Central Illinois. Today, patchy dense fog this morning. Mostly sunny. Highs in the lower 80s. Northeast winds around 5 miles an hour. Tonight, mostly clear. Lows in the lower 60s. East winds around 5 miles an hour. Tuesday, sunny. Highs in the lower 80s. South winds around 5 miles an hour. Tuesday night, mostly clear. Lows in the lower 60s. Southeast winds around 5 miles an hour. Wednesday, sunny. Highs in the mid-80s. South winds around 5 miles an hour. Wednesday night, partly cloudy until midnight, then becoming mostly cloudy. A chance of thunderstorms. A chance of showers until midnight, then showers likely after midnight. Lows in the mid-60s. Chance of rain 70%. Thursday, showers likely. A chance of thunderstorms in the afternoon. Highs in the lower 80s. Chance of rain 70%. Thursday night, a chance of thunderstorms until midnight. Mostly cloudy with a chance of showers. Lows in the mid-60s. Chance of rain 50%. Friday, partly sunny. Highs in the lower 80s. Friday night, mostly cloudy. A chance of showers after midnight. Lows in the mid-60s. Chance of rain 30%. Saturday through Sunday, partly cloudy. Highs in the mid-80s. Lows in the upper 60s. Again, the forecast for Champaign, Urbana, and surrounding areas of East Central Illinois for today, patchy dense fog this morning. Mostly sunny. Highs in the lower 80s. Northeast winds around 5 miles an hour. At 3 a.m. at the Champaign Airport, skies were clear. The temperature was 64 degrees, the dew point was 63, and the relative humidity was 96%. The wind was north at 7 miles an hour. The pressure was 29.92 inches and falling. Elsewhere around the area, at Paris, fog was reported, with a temperature of 63. It was clear, with a temperature of 63 at Peoria, 64 at Bloomington, and 64 at Terre Haute. Under clear skies, Mattoon reported 62, Decatur reported 64, and Springfield reported 64. And once again at 3 a.m. at the Champaign Airport, under clear skies, the temperature was 64. Looking elsewhere around the Midwest at 3 a.m., Chicago was clear, and 63. Indianapolis was mostly cloudy, and 66. St. Louis was clear, and 68. Kansas City was clear, and 71. Des Moines was clear, and 70. Milwaukee was clear, and 63. The time is currently 4 a.m. Central Daylight Time. 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Now for the official National Weather Service forecast for Champaign, Urbana, and surrounding areas of East Central Illinois. Today, patchy dense fog this morning. Mostly sunny. Highs in the lower 80s. Northeast winds around 5 miles an hour. Tonight, mostly clear. Lows in the lower 60s. East winds around 5 miles an hour. Tuesday, sunny. Highs in the lower 80s. South winds around 5 miles an hour. Tuesday night, mostly clear. Lows in the lower 60s. Southeast winds around 5 miles an hour. Wednesday, sunny. Highs in the mid-80s. South winds around 5 miles an hour. Wednesday night, partly cloudy until midnight, then becoming mostly cloudy. A chance of thunderstorms. A chance of showers until midnight, then showers likely after midnight. Lows in the mid-60s. Chance of rain 70%. Thursday, showers likely.

Chance of thunderstorms in the afternoon. Highs in the lower 80s. Chance of rain 70%. Thursday night, a chance of thunderstorms until midnight. Mostly cloudy with a chance of showers. Lows in the mid-60s. Chance of rain 50%. Friday, partly sunny. Highs in the lower 80s. Friday night, mostly cloudy. A chance of showers after midnight. Lows in the mid-60s. Chance of rain 30%. Saturday through Sunday, partly cloudy. Highs in the mid-80s. Lows in the upper 60s. Again, the forecast for Champaign, Urbana, and surrounding areas of East Central Illinois for today, patchy dense fog this morning. Mostly sunny. Highs in the lower 80s. Northeast winds around 5 miles an hour. The time is currently 4:02 a.m. Central Daylight Time. 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Now for the official National Weather Service forecast for Champaign, Urbana, and surrounding areas of East Central Illinois. Today, patchy dense fog this morning. Mostly sunny. Highs in the lower 80s. Northeast winds around 5 miles an hour. Tonight, mostly clear. Lows in the lower 60s. East winds around 5 miles an hour. Tuesday, sunny. Highs in the lower 80s. South winds around 5 miles an hour. Tuesday night, mostly clear. Lows in the lower 60s. Southeast winds around 5 miles an hour. Wednesday, sunny. Highs in the mid-80s. South winds around 5 miles an hour. Wednesday night, partly cloudy until midnight, then becoming mostly cloudy. A chance of thunderstorms. A chance of showers until midnight, then showers likely after midnight. Lows in the mid-60s. Chance of rain 70%. Thursday, showers likely. A chance of thunderstorms in the afternoon. Highs in the lower 80s. Chance of rain 70%. Thursday night, a chance of thunderstorms until midnight. Mostly cloudy with a chance of showers. Lows in the mid-60s. Chance of rain 50%. Friday, partly sunny. Highs in the lower 80s. Friday night, mostly cloudy. A chance of showers after midnight. Lows in the mid-60s. Chance of rain 30%. Saturday through Sunday, partly cloudy. Highs in the mid-80s. Lows in the upper 60s. Again, the forecast for Champaign, Urbana, and surrounding areas of East Central Illinois for today, patchy dense fog this morning. Mostly sunny. Highs in the lower 80s. Northeast winds around 5 miles an hour. At 4 a.m. at the Champaign Airport, skies were clear. The temperature was 63 degrees, the dew point was 62, and the relative humidity was 97%. The wind was north at 7 miles an hour. The pressure was 29.93 inches and rising. Elsewhere around the area, fog was reported, with a temperature of 62 at Paris, and 62 at Springfield. It was clear, with a temperature of 63 at Peoria, 64 at Bloomington, 64 at Terre Haute, 62 at Mattoon, and 64 at Decatur. And once again at 4 a.m. at the Champaign Airport, under clear skies, the temperature was 63. The time is currently 4:05 a.m. Central Daylight Time. 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Now for the official National Weather Service forecast for Champaign, Urbana, and surrounding areas of East Central Illinois. Today, patchy dense fog this morning. Mostly sunny. Highs in the lower 80s. Northeast winds around 5 miles an hour. Tonight, mostly clear. Lows in the lower 60s. East winds around 5 miles an hour. Tuesday, sunny. Highs in the lower 80s. South winds around 5 miles an hour. Tuesday night, mostly clear. Lows in the lower 60s. Southeast winds around 5 miles an hour. Wednesday, sunny. Highs in the mid-80s. South winds around 5 miles an hour. Wednesday night, partly cloudy until midnight, then becoming mostly cloudy. A chance of thunderstorms. A chance of showers until midnight, then showers likely after midnight. Lows in the mid-60s.

chance of rain 70%. Thursday, showers likely. A chance of thunderstorms in the afternoon. Highs in the lower 80s. Chance of rain 70%. Thursday night, a chance of thunderstorms until midnight. Mostly cloudy with a chance of showers. Lows in the mid-60s. Chance of rain 50%. Friday, partly sunny. Highs in the lower 80s. Friday night, mostly cloudy. A chance of showers after midnight. Lows in the mid-60s. Chance of rain 30%. Saturday through Sunday, partly cloudy. Highs in the mid-80s. Lows in the upper 60s. Again, the forecast for Champaign, Urbana and surrounding areas of East Central Illinois for today, patchy dense fog this morning. Mostly sunny. Highs in the lower 80s. Northeast winds around 5 miles an hour. 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Programming originates from NOAA's National Weather Service office in Lincoln and transmits from the WCIA television tower near Seymour. 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At 4 a.m. at the Champaign Airport, skies were clear. The temperature was 63 degrees, the dew point was 62, and the relative humidity was 97%. The wind was north at 7 miles an hour. The pressure was 29.93 inches and rising. Elsewhere around the area, fog was reported, with a temperature of 62 at Paris, and 62 at Springfield. It was clear, with a temperature of 63 at Peoria, 64 at Bloomington, 64 at Terre Haute, 62 at Mattoon, and 64 at Decatur. And once again at 4 a.m. at the Champaign Airport, under clear skies, the temperature was 63. Looking elsewhere around the Midwest at 4 a.m., Chicago was partly cloudy, and 63. Indianapolis was cloudy, and 66. St. Louis was clear, and 67. Kansas City was clear, and 70. Des Moines was clear, and 69. Milwaukee was clear, and 63. The time is currently 4:09 a.m. Central Daylight Time. 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Now for the official National Weather Service forecast for Champaign, Urbana and surrounding areas of East Central Illinois. Today, patchy dense fog this morning. Mostly sunny. Highs in the lower 80s. Northeast winds around 5 miles an hour. Tonight, mostly clear. Lows in the lower 60s. East winds around 5 miles an hour. Tuesday, sunny. Highs in the lower 80s. South winds around 5 miles an hour. Tuesday night, mostly clear. Lows in the lower 60s. Southeast winds around 5 miles an hour. Wednesday, sunny. Highs in the mid-80s. South winds around 5 miles an hour. Wednesday night, partly cloudy until midnight, then becoming mostly cloudy. A chance of thunderstorms. A chance of showers until midnight, then showers likely after midnight. Lows in the mid-60s. Chance of rain 70%. Thursday, showers likely. A chance of thunderstorms in the afternoon. Highs in the lower 80s. Chance of rain 70%. Thursday night, a chance of thunderstorms until midnight. Mostly cloudy with a chance of showers. Lows in the mid-60s. Chance of rain 50%. Friday, partly sunny. Highs in the lower 80s. Friday night, mostly cloudy. A chance of showers after midnight. Lows in the mid-60s. Chance of rain 30%. Saturday through Sunday, partly cloudy. Highs in the mid-80s. Lows in the upper 60s. Again, the forecast for Champaign, Urbana and surrounding areas of East Central Illinois for today, patchy dense fog this morning. Mostly sunny. Highs in the lower 80s. Northeast winds around 5 miles an hour. At 4 a.m. at the Champaign Airport, skies were clear. The temperature was 63 degrees, the dew point was 62.

Friday, partly sunny. Highs in the lower 80s. Friday night, mostly cloudy. A chance of showers after midnight. Lows in the mid-60s. Chance of rain 30%. Saturday through Sunday, partly cloudy. Highs in the mid-80s. Lows in the upper 60s. Again, the forecast for Champaign, Urbana and surrounding areas of East Central Illinois for today, patchy dense fog this morning. Mostly sunny. Highs in the lower 80s. Northeast winds around 5 miles an hour. At 4 a.m. at the Champaign Airport, skies were clear. The temperature was 63 degrees, the dew point was 62, and the relative humidity was 97%. The wind was north at 7 miles an hour. The pressure was 29.93 inches and rising. Elsewhere around the area, fog was reported, with a temperature of 62 at Paris, and 61 at Springfield. It was clear, with a temperature of 63 at Peoria, 64 at Bloomington, 64 at Terre Haute, 62 at Mattoon, and 64 at Decatur. And once again at 4 a.m. at the Champaign Airport, under clear skies, the temperature was 63. Looking elsewhere around the Midwest at 4 a.m., Chicago was partly cloudy, and 63. Indianapolis was cloudy, and 66. St. Louis was clear, and 67. Kansas City was clear, and 70. Des Moines was clear, and 69. Milwaukee was clear, and 63. Here is a special weather statement. Patchy dense fog this morning will locally reduce visibility. Patchy dense fog with localized visibility below 0.5 mile will continue this morning. The fog will be thickest in open areas, such as farm fields, river valleys, and ditches. If traveling this morning, use low beam headlights and increase following distances. The fog is expected to erode by 9 a.m. this morning. The time is currently 4:23 a.m. Central Daylight Time. 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Now for the official National Weather Service forecast for Champaign, Urbana and surrounding areas of East Central Illinois. Today, patchy dense fog this morning. Mostly sunny. Highs in the lower 80s. Northeast winds around 5 miles an hour. Tonight, mostly clear. Lows in the lower 60s. East winds around 5 miles an hour. Tuesday, sunny. Highs in the lower 80s. South winds around 5 miles an hour. Tuesday night, mostly clear. Lows in the lower 60s. Southeast winds around 5 miles an hour. Wednesday, sunny. Highs in the mid-80s. South winds around 5 miles an hour. Wednesday night, partly cloudy until midnight, then becoming mostly cloudy. A chance of thunderstorms. A chance of showers until midnight, then showers likely after midnight. Lows in the mid-60s. Chance of rain 70%. Thursday, showers likely. A chance of thunderstorms in the afternoon. Highs in the lower 80s. Chance of rain 70%. Thursday night, a chance of thunderstorms until midnight. Mostly cloudy with a chance of showers. Lows in the mid-60s. Chance of rain 50%. Friday, partly sunny. Highs in the lower 80s. Friday night, mostly cloudy. A chance of showers after midnight. Lows in the mid-60s. Chance of rain 30%. Saturday through Sunday, partly cloudy. Highs in the mid-80s. Lows in the upper 60s. Again, the forecast for Champaign, Urbana and surrounding areas of East Central Illinois for today, patchy dense fog this morning. Mostly sunny. Highs in the lower 80s. Northeast winds around 5 miles an hour. At 4 a.m. at the Champaign Airport, skies were clear. The temperature was 63 degrees, the dew point was 62, and the relative humidity was 97%. The wind was north at 7 miles an hour. The pressure was 29.93 inches and rising. Elsewhere around the area, fog was reported, with a temperature of 62 at Paris, and 61 at Springfield. It was clear, with a temperature of 63 at Peoria, 64 at Bloomington, 64 at Terre Haute, 62 at Mattoon, and 64 at Decatur. And once again at 4 a.m. at the Champaign Airport, under clear skies.

The temperature was 63. Looking elsewhere around the Midwest at 4 a.m., Chicago was partly cloudy, and 63. Indianapolis was cloudy, and 66. St. Louis was clear, and 67. Kansas City was clear, and 70. Des Moines was clear, and 69. Milwaukee was clear, and 63. Here is a special weather statement. Patchy dense fog this morning will locally reduce visibility. Patchy dense fog with localized visibility below 0.5 mile will continue this morning. The fog will be thickest in open areas, such as farm fields, river valleys, and ditches. If traveling this morning, use low beam headlights and increase following distances. The fog is expected to erode by 9 a.m. this morning. Here is a special weather statement. Patchy dense fog will affect travel over central Illinois early this morning. Patchy dense fog has formed across central Illinois in the last couple of hours. Visibility may fall below 0.25 mile to 1 mile at times through early morning, leading to potentially hazardous travel conditions. Expect rapid changes in visibility over short distances, with visibility possibly even near zero at times. Be sure to slow down if you encounter dense fog. Use low beam headlights if driving, and leave plenty of distance between you and the vehicle ahead. The time is currently 4:28 a.m. Central Daylight Time. 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Now for the official National Weather Service forecast for Champaign, Urbana and surrounding areas of East Central Illinois. Today, patchy dense fog this morning. Mostly sunny. Highs in the lower 80s. Northeast winds around 5 miles an hour. Tonight, mostly clear. Lows in the lower 60s. East winds around 5 miles an hour. Tuesday, sunny. Highs in the lower 80s. South winds around 5 miles an hour. Tuesday night, mostly clear. Lows in the lower 60s. Southeast winds around 5 miles an hour. Wednesday, sunny. Highs in the mid-80s. South winds around 5 miles an hour. Wednesday night, partly cloudy until midnight, then becoming mostly cloudy. A chance of thunderstorms. A chance of showers until midnight, then showers likely after midnight. Lows in the mid-60s. Chance of rain 70%. Thursday, showers likely. A chance of thunderstorms in the afternoon. Highs in the lower 80s. Chance of rain 70%. Thursday night, a chance of thunderstorms until midnight. Mostly cloudy with a chance of showers. Lows in the mid-60s. Chance of rain 50%. Friday, partly sunny. Highs in the lower 80s. Friday night, mostly cloudy. A chance of showers after midnight. Lows in the mid-60s. Chance of rain 30%. Saturday through Sunday, partly cloudy. Highs in the mid-80s. Lows in the upper 60s. Again, the forecast for Champaign, Urbana and surrounding areas of East Central Illinois for today, patchy dense fog this morning. Mostly sunny. Highs in the lower 80s. Northeast winds around 5 miles an hour. At 4 a.m. at the Champaign Airport, skies were clear. The temperature was 63 degrees, the dew point was 62, and the relative humidity was 97%. The wind was north at 7 miles an hour. The pressure was 29.93 inches and rising. Elsewhere around the area, fog was reported, with a temperature of 62 at Paris, and 61 at Springfield. It was clear, with a temperature of 63 at Peoria, 64 at Bloomington, 64 at Terre Haute, 62 at Mattoon, and 64 at Decatur. And once again at 4 a.m. at the Champaign Airport, under clear skies, the temperature was 63. Looking elsewhere around the Midwest at 4 a.m., Chicago was partly cloudy, and 63. Indianapolis was cloudy, and 66. St. Louis was clear, and 67. Kansas City was clear, and 70. Des Moines was clear, and 69. Milwaukee was clear, and 63. Here is a special weather statement. Patchy dense fog this morning will locally reduce visibility. Patchy dense fog with localized visibility below 0.5 mile will continue this morning. The fog will be thickest in
in areas such as farm fields, river valleys, and ditches. If traveling this morning, use low beam headlights and increase following distances. The fog is expected to erode by 9 a.m. this morning. Here is a special weather statement. Patchy dense fog will affect travel over central Illinois early this morning. Patchy dense fog has formed across central Illinois in the last couple of hours. Visibility may fall below 1/4 mile to 1 mile at times through early morning, leading to potentially hazardous travel conditions. Expect rapid changes in visibility over short distances, with visibility possibly even near zero at times. Be sure to slow down if you encounter dense fog. Use low beam headlights if driving, and leave plenty of distance between you and the vehicle ahead. The time is currently 4:32 a.m. Central Daylight Time. 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Now for the official National Weather Service forecast for Champaign, Urbana, and surrounding areas of East Central Illinois. Today, patchy dense fog this morning. Mostly sunny. Highs in the lower 80s. Northeast winds around 5 miles an hour. Tonight, mostly clear. Lows in the lower 60s. East winds around 5 miles an hour. Tuesday, sunny. Highs in the lower 80s. South winds around 5 miles an hour. Tuesday night, mostly clear. Lows in the lower 60s. Southeast winds around 5 miles an hour. Wednesday, sunny. Highs in the mid-80s. South winds around Tuesday, sunny. Highs in the lower 80s. South winds around 5 miles an hour. Tuesday night, mostly clear. Lows in the lower 60s. Southeast winds around 5 miles an hour. Wednesday, sunny. Highs in the mid-80s. South winds around 5 miles an hour. Wednesday night, partly cloudy until midnight, then becoming mostly cloudy. A chance of thunderstorms. A chance of showers until midnight, then showers likely after midnight. Lows in the mid-60s. Chance of rain 70%. Thursday, showers likely. A chance of thunderstorms in the afternoon. Highs in the lower 80s. Chance of rain 70%. Thursday night, a chance of thunderstorms until midnight. Mostly cloudy with a chance of showers. Lows in the mid-60s. Chance of rain 50%. Friday, partly sunny. Highs in the lower 80s. Friday night, mostly cloudy. A chance of showers after midnight. Lows in the mid-60s. Chance of rain 30%. Saturday through Sunday, partly cloudy. Highs in the mid-80s. Lows in the upper 60s. Again, the forecast for Champaign, Urbana, and surrounding areas of East Central Illinois for today, patchy dense fog this morning. Mostly sunny. Highs in the lower 80s. Northeast winds around 5 miles an hour. At 4 a.m. at the Champaign Airport, skies were clear. The temperature was 63 degrees, the dew point was 62, and the relative humidity was 97%. The wind was north at 7 miles an hour. The pressure was 29.93 inches and rising. Elsewhere around the area, fog was reported, with a temperature of 62 at Paris, and 61 at Springfield. It was clear, with a temperature of 63 at Peoria, 64 at Bloomington, 64 at Terre Haute, 62 at Mattoon, and 64 at Decatur. And once again at 4 a.m. at the Champaign Airport, under clear skies, the temperature was 63. Looking elsewhere around the Midwest at 4 a.m., Chicago was partly cloudy, and 63. Indianapolis was cloudy, and 66. St. Louis was clear, and 67. Kansas City was clear, and 70. Des Moines was clear, and 69. Milwaukee was clear, and 63. Here is a special weather statement. Patchy dense fog this morning will locally reduce visibility. Patchy dense fog with localized visibility below 1/2 mile will continue this morning. The fog will be thickest in open areas, such as farm fields, river valleys, and ditches. If traveling this morning, use low beam headlights and increase following distances. The fog is expected to erode by 9 a.m. this morning. Here is a special weather statement. Patchy dense fog will affect travel over central Illinois.

Illinois early this morning. Patchy, dense fog has formed across central Illinois in the last couple of hours. Visibility may fall below 1/4 mile to 1 mile at times through early morning, leading to potentially hazardous travel conditions. Expect rapid changes in visibility over short distances, with visibility possibly even near zero at times. Be sure to slow down if you encounter dense fog. Use low-beam headlights if driving, and leave plenty of distance between you and the vehicle ahead. The time is currently 4:36 a.m. Central Daylight Time. 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Now for the official National Weather Service forecast for Champaign, Urbana, and surrounding areas of East Central Illinois. Today, patchy dense fog this morning. Mostly sunny. Highs in the lower 80s. Northeast winds around 5 miles an hour. Tonight, mostly clear. Lows in the lower 60s. East winds around 5 miles an hour. Tuesday, sunny. Highs in the lower 80s. South winds around 5 miles an hour. Tuesday night, mostly clear. Lows in the lower 60s. Southeast winds around 5 miles an hour. Wednesday, sunny. Highs in the mid-80s. South winds around 5 miles an hour. Wednesday night, partly cloudy until midnight, then becoming mostly cloudy. A chance of thunderstorms. A chance of showers until midnight, then showers likely after midnight. Lows in the mid-60s. Chance of rain 70%. Thursday, showers likely. A chance of thunderstorms in the afternoon. Highs in the lower 80s. Chance of rain 70%. Thursday night, a chance of thunderstorms until midnight. Mostly cloudy with a chance of showers. Lows in the mid-60s. Chance of rain 50%. Friday, partly sunny. Highs in the lower 80s. Friday night, mostly cloudy. A chance of showers after midnight. Lows in the mid-60s. Chance of rain 30%. Saturday through Sunday, partly cloudy. Highs in the mid-80s. Lows in the upper 60s. Again, the forecast for Champaign, Urbana, and surrounding areas of East Central Illinois for today, patchy dense fog this morning. Mostly sunny. Highs in the lower 80s. Northeast winds around 5 miles an hour. At 4 a.m. at the Champaign Airport, skies were clear. The temperature was 63 degrees, the dew point was 62, and the relative humidity was 97%. The wind was north at 7 miles an hour. The pressure was 29.93 inches and rising. Elsewhere around the area, fog was reported, with a temperature of 62 at Paris, and 61 at Springfield. It was clear, with a temperature of 63 at Peoria, 64 at Bloomington, 64 at Terre Haute, 62 at Mattoon, and 64 at Decatur. And once again at 4 a.m. at the Champaign Airport, under clear skies, the temperature was 63. Looking elsewhere around the Midwest at 4 a.m., Chicago was partly cloudy, and 63. Indianapolis was cloudy, and 66. St. Louis was clear, and 67. Kansas City was clear, and 70. Des Moines was clear, and 69. Milwaukee was clear, and 63. Here is a special weather statement. Patchy dense fog this morning will locally reduce visibility. Patchy dense fog with localized visibility below 1/2 mile will continue this morning. The fog will be thickest in open areas, such as farm fields, river valleys, and ditches. If traveling this morning, use low beam headlights and increase following distances. The fog is expected to erode by 9 a.m. this morning. Here is a special weather statement. Patchy dense fog will affect travel over central Illinois early this morning. Patchy dense fog has formed across central Illinois in the last couple of hours. Visibility may fall below 1/4 mile to 1 mile at times through early morning, leading to potentially hazardous travel conditions. Expect rapid changes in visibility over short distances, with visibility possibly even near zero at times. Be sure to slow down if you encounter dense fog. Use low-beam headlights if driving, and leave plenty of distance between you and the vehicle ahead. The time is currently 4:41 a.m. Central Daylight Time. 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

Highs in the lower 80s. South winds around 5 miles an hour. Tuesday night, mostly clear. Lows in the lower 60s. Southeast winds around 5 miles an hour. Wednesday, sunny. Highs in the mid 80s. South winds around 5 miles an hour. Wednesday night, partly cloudy until midnight, then becoming mostly cloudy. A chance of thunderstorms. A chance of showers until midnight, then showers likely after midnight. Lows in the mid-60s. Chance of rain 70%. Thursday, showers likely. A chance of thunderstorms in the afternoon. Highs in the lower 80s. Chance of rain 70%. Thursday night, a chance of thunderstorms until midnight. Mostly cloudy with a chance of showers. Lows in the mid-60s. Chance of rain 50%. Friday, partly sunny. Highs in the lower 80s. Friday night, mostly cloudy. A chance of showers after midnight. Lows in the mid-60s. Chance of rain 30%. Saturday through Sunday, partly cloudy. Highs in the mid-80s. Lows in the upper 60s. Again, the forecast for Champaign, Urbana and surrounding areas of East Central Illinois for today, patchy dense fog this morning. Mostly sunny. Highs in the lower 80s. Northeast winds around 5 miles an hour. At 4 a.m. at the Champaign Airport, skies were clear. The temperature was 63 degrees, the dew point was 62, and the relative humidity was 97%. The wind was north at 7 miles an hour. The pressure was 29.93 inches and rising. Elsewhere around the area, fog was reported, with a temperature of 62 at Paris, and 61 at Springfield. It was clear, with a temperature of 63 at Peoria, 64 at Bloomington, 64 at Terre Haute, 62 at Mattoon, and 64 at Decatur. And once again at 4 a.m. at the Champaign Airport, under clear skies, the temperature was 63. Looking elsewhere around the Midwest at 4 a.m., Chicago was partly cloudy, and 63. Indianapolis was cloudy, and 66. St. Louis was clear, and 67. Kansas City was clear, and 70. Des Moines was clear, and 69. Milwaukee was clear, and 63. Here is a special weather statement. Patchy dense fog this morning will locally reduce visibility. Patchy dense fog with localized visibility below 0.5 mile will continue this morning. The fog will be thickest in open areas, such as farm fields, river valleys, and ditches. If traveling this morning, use low beam headlights and increase following distances. The fog is expected to erode by 9 a.m. this morning. Here is a special weather statement. Patchy dense fog will affect travel over central Illinois early this morning. Patchy dense fog has formed across central Illinois in the last couple of hours. Visibility may fall below 0.25 mile to 1 mile at times through early morning, leading to potentially hazardous travel conditions. Expect rapid changes in visibility over short distances, with visibility possibly even near zero at times. Be sure to slow down if you encounter dense fog. Use low beam headlights if driving, and leave plenty of distance between you and the vehicle ahead. The time is currently 4:45 a.m. Central Daylight Time. 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Now for the official National Weather Service forecast for Champaign, Urbana and surrounding areas of East Central Illinois. Today, patchy dense fog this morning. Mostly sunny. Highs in the lower 80s. Northeast winds around 5 miles an hour. Tonight, mostly clear. Lows in the lower 60s. East winds around 5 miles an hour. Tuesday, sunny. Highs in the lower 80s. South winds around 5 miles an hour. Tuesday night, mostly clear. Lows in the lower 60s. Southeast winds around 5 miles an hour. Wednesday, sunny. Highs in the mid-80s. South winds around 5 miles an hour. Wednesday night, partly cloudy until midnight, then becoming mostly cloudy. A chance of thunderstorms. A chance of showers until midnight, then showers likely after midnight. Lows in the mid-60s. Chance of rain 70%. Thursday, showers likely.

chance of thunderstorms in the afternoon. Highs in the lower 80s. Chance of rain 70%. Thursday night, a chance of thunderstorms until midnight. Mostly cloudy with a chance of showers. Lows in the mid-60s. Chance of rain 50%. Friday, partly sunny. Highs in the lower 80s. Friday night, mostly cloudy. A chance of showers after midnight. Lows in the mid-60s. Chance of rain 30%. Saturday through Sunday, partly cloudy. Highs in the mid-80s. Lows in the upper 60s. Again, the forecast for Champaign, Urbana and surrounding areas of East Central Illinois for today, patchy dense fog this morning. Mostly sunny. Highs in the lower 80s. Northeast winds around 5 miles an hour. At 4 a.m. at the Champaign Airport, skies were clear. The temperature was 63 degrees, the dew point was 62, and the relative humidity was 97%. The wind was north at 7 miles an hour. The pressure was 29.93 inches and rising. Elsewhere around the area, fog was reported, with a temperature of 62 at Paris, and 61 at Springfield. It was clear, with a temperature of 63 at Peoria, 64 at Bloomington, 64 at Terre Haute, 62 at Mattoon, and 64 at Decatur. And once again at 4 a.m. at the Champaign Airport, under clear skies, the temperature was 63. Looking elsewhere around the Midwest at 4 a.m., Chicago was partly cloudy, and 63. Indianapolis was cloudy, and 66. St. Louis was clear, and 67. Kansas City was clear, and 70. Des Moines was clear, and 69. Milwaukee was clear, and 63. Here is a special weather statement. Patchy dense fog this morning will locally reduce visibility. Patchy dense fog with localized visibility below 0.5 mile will continue this morning. The fog will be thickest in open areas, such as farm fields, river valleys, and ditches. If traveling this morning, use low beam headlights and increase following distances. The fog is expected to erode by 9 a.m. this morning. Here is a special weather statement. Patchy dense fog will affect travel over central Illinois early this morning. Patchy dense fog has formed across central Illinois in the last couple of hours. Visibility may fall below 0.25 mile to 1 mile at times through early morning, leading to potentially hazardous travel conditions. Expect rapid changes in visibility over short distances, with visibility possibly even near zero at times. Be sure to slow down if you encounter dense fog. Use low beam headlights if driving, and leave plenty of distance between you and the vehicle ahead. The time is currently 4:49 a.m. Central Daylight Time. 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Now for the official National Weather Service forecast for Champaign, Urbana and surrounding areas of East Central Illinois. Today, patchy dense fog this morning. Mostly sunny. Highs in the lower 80s. Northeast winds around 5 miles an hour. Tonight, mostly clear. Lows in the lower 60s. East winds around 5 miles an hour. Tuesday, sunny. Highs in the lower 80s. South winds around 5 miles an hour. Tuesday night, mostly clear. Lows in the lower 60s. Southeast winds around 5 miles an hour. Wednesday, sunny. Highs in the mid-80s. South winds around 5 miles an hour. Wednesday night, partly cloudy until midnight, then becoming mostly cloudy. A chance of thunderstorms. A chance of showers until midnight, then showers likely after midnight. Lows in the mid-60s. Chance of rain 70%. Thursday, showers likely. A chance of thunderstorms in the afternoon. Highs in the lower 80s. Chance of rain 70%. Thursday night, a chance of thunderstorms until midnight. Mostly cloudy with a chance of showers. Lows in the mid-60s. Chance of rain 50%. Friday, partly sunny. Highs in the lower 80s. Friday night, mostly cloudy. A chance of showers after midnight. Lows in the mid-60s. Chance of rain 30%. Saturday through Sunday, partly cloudy. Highs in the mid-80s. Lows in the upper 60s.

Champaign, Illinois Airport climate summary for yesterday, August 2nd, 2026. Yesterday's high temperature of 80 degrees occurred at 3:35 p.m. The normal high is 84. Yesterday's low temperature of 65 degrees occurred at 11:59 p.m. The normal low is 64. A trace of precipitation fell yesterday. Yesterday the maximum wind observed was 22 miles an hour from the north. The highest wind gust observed was 31 miles per hour from the north, which occurred at 11:30 a.m. Yesterday the average wind speed was 13 miles per hour. Sunrise today is at 5:53 a.m. and sunset is at 8:05 p.m. The Mattoon, Illinois Airport climate summary for yesterday, August 2nd, 2026. Yesterday's high temperature of 82 degrees occurred at 2:35 p.m. The normal high is 85. Yesterday's low temperature of 65 degrees occurred at 11:59 p.m. The normal low is 65. No precipitation fell yesterday. Yesterday the maximum wind observed was 26 miles an hour from the north. The highest wind gust observed was 40 miles per hour from the north, which occurred at 10:52 a.m. Yesterday the average wind speed was 13 miles per hour. Sunrise today is at 5:55 a.m. and sunset is at 8:03 p.m. And now a discussion of hazardous weather conditions for the following counties in Illinois: Champaign, Coles, DeWitt, Douglas, Edgar, Moultrie, Piatt, and Vermilion. This hazardous weather outlook is for Central Illinois, East Central Illinois, and Southeast Illinois. For today and tonight, patchy dense fog is expected this morning. For Tuesday through Sunday, a cold front will trigger showers and thunderstorms Wednesday night into Friday. A few of the storms may be capable of strong gusty winds, hail, and heavy downpours. Stay tuned to later forecasts for additional details. Spotter information statement. Spotter activation is not anticipated through tonight. The time is currently 5:04 a.m. Central Daylight Time. 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Now for the official National Weather Service forecast for Champaign, Urbana, and surrounding areas of East Central Illinois. Today, patchy dense fog this morning. Mostly sunny. Highs in the lower 80s. Northeast winds around 5 miles an hour. Tonight, mostly clear. Lows in the lower 60s. East winds around 5 miles an hour. Tuesday, sunny. Highs in the lower 80s. South winds around 5 miles an hour. Tuesday night, mostly clear. Lows in the lower 60s. Southeast winds around 5 miles an hour. Wednesday, sunny. Highs in the mid-80s. South winds around 5 miles an hour. Wednesday night, partly cloudy until midnight, then becoming mostly cloudy. A chance of thunderstorms. A chance of showers until midnight, then showers likely after midnight. Lows in the mid-60s. Chance of rain 70%. Thursday, showers likely. A chance of thunderstorms in the afternoon. Highs in the lower 80s. Chance of rain 70%. Thursday night, a chance of thunderstorms until midnight. Mostly cloudy with a chance of showers. Lows in the mid-60s. Chance of rain 50%. Friday, partly sunny. Highs in the lower 80s. Friday night, mostly cloudy. A chance of showers after midnight. Lows in the mid-60s. Chance of rain 30%. Saturday through Sunday, partly cloudy. Highs in the mid-80s. Lows in the upper 60s. Again, the forecast for Champaign, Urbana, and surrounding areas of East Central Illinois for today: patchy dense fog this morning. Mostly sunny. Highs in the lower 80s. Northeast winds around 5 miles an hour. 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Programming originates from NOAA's National Weather Service office in Lincoln and transmits from the WCIA television tower near Seymour. 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

clear. The temperature was 63 degrees, the dew point was 62, and the relative humidity was 97%. The wind was north at 5 miles an hour. The pressure was 29.95 inches and rising. Elsewhere around the area, fog was reported, with a temperature of 63 at Paris, 61 at Mattoon, and 61 at Springfield. It was clear, with a temperature of 62 at Peoria, 64 at Bloomington, 64 at Terre Haute, and 64 at Decatur. And once again at 5 a.m. at the Champaign Airport, under clear skies, the temperature was 63. Looking elsewhere around the Midwest at 5 a.m., Chicago was partly cloudy, and 63. Indianapolis was mostly cloudy, and 65. St. Louis was clear, and 68. Kansas City was clear, and 68. Des Moines was clear, and 68. Milwaukee was partly cloudy, and 62. Here is a special weather statement. Patchy dense fog this morning will locally reduce visibility. Patchy dense fog with localized visibility below 0.5 mile will continue this morning. The fog will be thickest in open areas, such as farm fields, river valleys, and ditches. If traveling this morning, use low beam headlights and increase following distances. The fog is expected to erode by 9 a.m. this morning. Here is a special weather statement. Patchy dense fog will affect travel over central Illinois early this morning. Patchy dense fog has formed across central Illinois in the last couple of hours. Visibility may fall below 0.25 mile to 1 mile at times through early morning, leading to potentially hazardous travel conditions. Expect rapid changes in visibility over short distances, with visibility possibly even near zero at times. Be sure to slow down if you encounter dense fog. Use low beam headlights if driving, and leave plenty of distance between you and the vehicle ahead. And now a discussion of hazardous weather conditions for the following counties in Illinois: Champaign, Coles, DeWitt, Douglas, Edgar, Moultrie, Piatt, and Vermilion. This hazardous weather outlook is for central Illinois, east central Illinois, and southeast Illinois. For today and tonight, patchy dense fog is expected this morning. For Tuesday through Sunday, a cold front will trigger showers and thunderstorms Wednesday night into Friday. A few of the storms may be capable of strong gusty winds, hail, and heavy downpours. Stay tuned to later forecasts for additional details. Spotter information statement. Spotter activation is not anticipated through tonight. The time is currently 5:09 a.m. Central Daylight Time. 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Now for the official National Weather Service forecast for Champaign, Urbana, and surrounding areas of east central Illinois. Today, patchy dense fog this morning. Mostly sunny. Highs in the lower 80s. Northeast winds around 5 miles an hour. Tonight, mostly clear. Lows in the lower 60s. East winds around 5 miles an hour. Tuesday, sunny. Highs in the lower 80s. South winds around 5 miles an hour. Tuesday night, mostly clear. Lows in the lower 60s. Southeast winds around 5 miles an hour. Wednesday, sunny. Highs in the mid-80s. South winds around 5 miles an hour. Wednesday night, partly cloudy until midnight, then becoming mostly cloudy. A chance of thunderstorms. A chance of showers until midnight, then showers likely after midnight. Lows in the mid-60s. Chance of rain 70%. Thursday, showers likely. A chance of thunderstorms in the afternoon. Highs in the lower 80s. Chance of rain 70%. Thursday night, a chance of thunderstorms until midnight. Mostly cloudy with a chance of showers. Lows in the mid-60s. Chance of rain 50%. Friday, partly sunny. Highs in the lower 80s. Friday night, mostly cloudy. A chance of showers after midnight. Lows in the mid-60s. Chance of rain 30%. Saturday through Sunday, partly cloudy. Highs in the mid-80s. Lows in the upper 60s. Again, the forecast for Champaign, Urbana, and surrounding areas of east central Illinois for today: patchy dense fog this morning. Mostly sunny. Highs in the lower 80s. Northeast winds around 5 miles.

at 5 a.m. at the Champagne Airport, skies were clear. The temperature was 63 degrees, the dew point was 62, and the relative humidity was 97%. The wind was north at 5 miles an hour. The pressure was 29.95 inches and rising. Elsewhere around the area, fog was reported, with a temperature of 63 at Paris, 61 at Mattoon, and 61 at Springfield. It was clear, with a temperature of 62 at Peoria, 64 at Bloomington, 64 at Terre Haute, and 64 at Decatur. And once again at 5 a.m. at the Champagne Airport, under clear skies, the temperature was 63. Looking elsewhere around the Midwest at 5 a.m., Chicago was partly cloudy, and 63. Indianapolis was mostly cloudy, and 65. St. Louis was clear, and 68. Kansas City was clear, and 68. Des Moines was clear, and 68. Milwaukee was partly cloudy, and 62. Here is a special weather statement. Patchy dense fog this morning will locally reduce visibility. Patchy dense fog with localized visibility below 0.5 mile will continue this morning. The fog will be thickest in open areas, such as farm fields, river valleys, and ditches. If traveling this morning, use low beam headlights and increase following distances. The fog is expected to erode by 9 a.m. this morning. Here is a special weather statement. Patchy dense fog will affect travel over central Illinois early this morning. Patchy dense fog has formed across central Illinois in the last couple of hours. Visibility may fall below 0.25 mile to 1 mile at times through early morning, leading to potentially hazardous travel conditions. Expect rapid changes in visibility over short distances, with visibility possibly even near zero at times. Be sure to slow down if you encounter dense fog. Use low beam headlights if driving, and leave plenty of distance between you and the vehicle ahead. And now a discussion of hazardous weather conditions for the following counties in Illinois: Champaign, Coles, DeWitt, Douglas, Edgar, Moultrie, Piatt, and Vermilion. This hazardous weather outlook is for central Illinois, east central Illinois, and southeast Illinois. For today and tonight, patchy dense fog is expected this morning. For Tuesday through Sunday, a cold front will trigger showers and thunderstorms Wednesday night into Friday. A few of the storms may be capable of strong gusty winds, hail, and heavy downpours. Stay tuned to later forecasts for additional details. Spotter information statement. Spotter activation is not anticipated through tonight. The time is currently 5:14 a.m. Central Daylight Time. The Champaign, Illinois Airport Climate Summary for yesterday, August 2, 2026. Yesterday's high temperature of 80 degrees occurred at 3:35 p.m. The normal high is 84. Yesterday's low temperature of 65 degrees occurred at 11:59 p.m. The normal low is 64. A trace of precipitation fell yesterday. Yesterday the maximum wind observed was 22 miles an hour from the north. The highest wind gust observed was 31 miles per hour from the north, which occurred at 11:30 a.m. Yesterday the average wind speed was 13 miles per hour. Sunrise today is at 5:53 a.m. and sunset is at 8:05 p.m. The Mattoon, Illinois Airport Climate Summary for yesterday, August 2, 2026. Yesterday's high temperature of 82 degrees occurred at 2:35 p.m. The normal high is 85. Yesterday's low temperature of 65 degrees occurred at 11:59 p.m. The normal low is 65. No precipitation fell yesterday. Yesterday the maximum wind observed was 26 miles an hour from the north. The highest wind gust observed was 40 miles per hour from the north, which occurred at 10:52 a.m. Yesterday the average wind speed was 13 miles per hour. Sunrise today is at 5:55 a.m. and sunset is at 8:03 p.m. You're listening to NOAA Weather Radio All Hazards, station WXJ76 in Champaign. Now for the official National Weather Service forecast for Champaign, Urbana, and surrounding areas of east central Illinois. Today, patchy dense fog this morning. Mostly sunny. Highs in the lower 80s. Northeast winds around 5 miles an hour. Tonight, mostly clear. Lows in the lower 60s. East winds around 5 miles an hour. Tuesday, sunny. Highs in the lower 80s.
south winds around 5 miles an hour. Tuesday night, mostly clear. Lows in the lower 60s. Southeast winds around 5 miles an hour. Wednesday, sunny. Highs in the mid-80s. South winds around 5 miles an hour. Wednesday night, partly cloudy until midnight, then becoming mostly cloudy. A chance of thunderstorms. A chance of showers until midnight, then showers likely after midnight. Lows in the mid-60s. Chance of rain 70%. Thursday, showers likely. A chance of thunderstorms in the afternoon. Highs in the lower 80s. Chance of rain 70%. Thursday night, a chance of thunderstorms until midnight. Mostly cloudy with a chance of showers. Lows in the mid-60s. Chance of rain 50%. Friday, partly sunny. Highs in the lower 80s. Friday night, mostly cloudy. A chance of showers after midnight. Lows in the mid-60s. Chance of rain 30%. Saturday through Sunday, partly cloudy. Highs in the mid-80s. Lows in the upper 60s. Again, the forecast for Champaign, Urbana and surrounding areas of East Central Illinois for today, patchy dense fog this morning. Mostly sunny. Highs in the lower 80s. Northeast winds around 5 miles an hour. At 5 a.m. at the Champaign Airport, skies were clear. The temperature was 63 degrees, the dew point was 62, and the relative humidity was 97%. The wind was north at 5 miles an hour. The pressure was 29.95 inches and rising. Elsewhere around the area, fog was reported, with a temperature of 63 at Paris, 61 at Mattoon, and 61 at Springfield. It was clear, with a temperature of 62 at Peoria, 64 at Bloomington, 64 at Terre Haute, and 64 at Decatur. And once again at 5 a.m. at the Champaign Airport, under clear skies, the temperature was 63. Looking elsewhere around the Midwest at 5 a.m., Chicago was partly cloudy, and 63. Indianapolis was mostly cloudy, and 65. St. Louis was clear, and 68. Kansas City was clear, and 68. Des Moines was clear, and 68. Milwaukee was partly cloudy, and 62. Here is a special weather statement. Patchy dense fog this morning will locally reduce visibility. Patchy dense fog with localized visibility below 0.5 mile will continue this morning. The fog will be thickest in open areas, such as farm fields, river valleys, and ditches. If traveling this morning, use low beam headlights and increase following distances. The fog is expected to erode by 9 a.m. this morning. Here is a special weather statement. Patchy dense fog will affect travel over central Illinois early this morning. Patchy dense fog has formed across central Illinois in the last couple of hours. Visibility may fall below 0.25 mile to 1 mile at times through early morning, leading to potentially hazardous travel conditions. Expect rapid changes in visibility over short distances, with visibility possibly even near zero at times. Be sure to slow down if you encounter dense fog. Use low beam headlights if driving, and leave plenty of distance between you and the vehicle ahead. And now a discussion of hazardous weather conditions for the following counties in Illinois: Champaign, Coles, DeWitt, Douglas, Edgar, Moultrie, Piatt, and Vermilion. This hazardous weather outlook is for central Illinois, east central Illinois, and southeast Illinois. For today and tonight, patchy dense fog is expected this morning. For Tuesday through Sunday, a cold front will trigger showers and thunderstorms Wednesday night into Friday. A few of the storms may be capable of strong gusty winds, hail, and heavy downpours. Stay tuned to later forecasts for additional details. Spotter information statement, spotter activation is not anticipated through tonight. The time is currently 5:21 a.m. Central Daylight Time. 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Now for the official National Weather Service forecast for Champaign, Urbana and surrounding areas of East Central Illinois. Today, patchy dense fog this morning. Mostly sunny. Highs in the lower 80s. Northeast winds around 5 miles an hour. Tonight, mostly clear. Lows in the lower 60s. East winds

around 5 miles an hour. Tuesday, sunny. Highs in the lower 80s. South winds around 5 miles an hour. Tuesday night, mostly clear. Lows in the lower 60s. Southeast winds around 5 miles an hour. Wednesday, sunny. Highs in the mid 80s. South winds around 5 miles an hour. Wednesday night, partly cloudy until midnight, then becoming mostly cloudy. A chance of thunderstorms. A chance of showers until midnight, then showers likely after midnight. Lows in the mid-60s. Chance of rain 70%. Thursday, showers likely. A chance of thunderstorms in the afternoon. Highs in the lower 80s. Chance of rain 70%. Thursday night, a chance of thunderstorms until midnight. Mostly cloudy with a chance of showers. Lows in the mid-60s. Chance of rain 50%. Friday, partly sunny. Highs in the lower 80s. Friday night, mostly cloudy. A chance of showers after midnight. Lows in the mid-60s. Chance of rain 30%. Saturday through Sunday, partly cloudy. Highs in the mid-80s. Lows in the upper 60s. Again, the forecast for Champaign, Urbana and surrounding areas of East Central Illinois for today, patchy dense fog this morning. Mostly sunny. Highs in the lower 80s. Northeast winds around 5 miles an hour. At 5 a.m. at the Champaign Airport, skies were clear. The temperature was 63 degrees, the dew point was 62, and the relative humidity was 97%. The wind was north at 5 miles an hour. The pressure was 29.95 inches and rising. Elsewhere around the area, fog was reported, with a temperature of 63 at Paris, 61 at Mattoon, and 61 at Springfield. It was clear, with a temperature of 62 at Peoria, 64 at Bloomington, and 64 at Decatur. At Terre Haute, it was mostly cloudy, with a temperature of 65. And once again at 5 a.m. at the Champaign Airport, under clear skies, the temperature was 63. Looking elsewhere around the Midwest at 5 a.m., Chicago was partly cloudy, and 63. Indianapolis was mostly cloudy, and 65. St. Louis was clear, and 68. Kansas City was clear, and 68. Des Moines was clear, and 68. Milwaukee was partly cloudy, and 62. Here is a special weather statement. Patchy dense fog this morning will locally reduce visibility. Patchy dense fog with localized visibility below 1/2 of a mile will continue this morning. The fog will be thickest in open areas, such as farm fields, river valleys, and ditches. If traveling this morning, use low beam headlights and increase following distances. The fog is expected to erode by 9 a.m. this morning. Here is a special weather statement. Patchy dense fog will affect travel over central Illinois early this morning. Patchy dense fog has formed across central Illinois in the last couple of hours. Visibility may fall below 1/4 mile to 1 mile at times through early morning, leading to potentially hazardous travel conditions. Expect rapid changes in visibility over short distances, with visibility possibly even near zero at times. Be sure to slow down if you encounter dense fog. Use low beam headlights if driving, and leave plenty of distance between you and the vehicle ahead. And now a discussion of hazardous weather conditions for the following counties in Illinois: Champaign, Coles, DeWitt, Douglas, Edgar, Moultrie, Piatt, and Vermilion. This hazardous weather outlook is for central Illinois, east central Illinois, and southeast Illinois. For today and tonight, patchy dense fog is expected this morning. For Tuesday through Sunday, a cold front will trigger showers and thunderstorms Wednesday night into Friday. A few of the storms may be capable of strong gusty winds, hail, and heavy downpours. Stay tuned to later forecasts for additional details. Spotter information statement, spotter activation is not anticipated through tonight. The time is currently 5:26 a.m. Central Daylight Time. 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Now for the official National Weather Service forecast for Champaign, Urbana and surrounding areas of East Central Illinois. Today, patchy dense fog this morning. Mostly sunny. Highs in the lower 80s.
winds around 5 miles an hour. Tonight, mostly clear. Lows in the lower 60s. East winds around 5 miles an hour. Tuesday, sunny. Highs in the lower 80s. South winds around 5 miles an hour. Tuesday night, mostly clear. Lows in the lower 60s. Southeast winds around 5 miles an hour. Wednesday, sunny. Highs in the mid 80s. South winds around 5 miles an hour. Wednesday night, partly cloudy until midnight, then becoming mostly cloudy. A chance of thunderstorms. A chance of showers until midnight, then showers likely after midnight. Lows in the mid-60s. Chance of rain 70%. Thursday, showers likely. A chance of thunderstorms in the afternoon. Highs in the lower 80s. Chance of rain 70%. Thursday night, a chance of thunderstorms until midnight. Mostly cloudy with a chance of showers. Lows in the mid-60s. Chance of rain 50%. Friday, partly sunny. Highs in the lower 80s. Friday night, mostly cloudy. A chance of showers after midnight. Lows in the mid-60s. Chance of rain 30%. Saturday through Sunday, partly cloudy. Highs in the mid-80s. Lows in the upper 60s. Again, the forecast for Champaign, Urbana and surrounding areas of East Central Illinois for today, patchy dense fog this morning. Mostly sunny. Highs in the lower 80s. Northeast winds around 5 miles an hour. At 5 a.m. at the Champaign Airport, skies were clear. The temperature was 63 degrees, the dew point was 62, and the relative humidity was 97%. The wind was north at 5 miles an hour. The pressure was 29.95 inches and rising. Elsewhere around the area, fog was reported, with a temperature of 63 at Paris, 61 at Mattoon, and 61 at Springfield. It was clear, with a temperature of 62 at Peoria, 64 at Bloomington, and 64 at Decatur. At Terre Haute, it was mostly cloudy, with a temperature of 65. And once again at 5 a.m. at the Champaign Airport, under clear skies, the temperature was 63. Looking elsewhere around the Midwest at 5 a.m., Chicago was partly cloudy, and 63. Indianapolis was mostly cloudy, and 65. St. Louis was clear, and 68. Kansas City was clear, and 68. Des Moines was clear, and 68. Milwaukee was partly cloudy, and 62. The Champaign, Illinois Airport Climate Summary for yesterday, August 2, 2026. Yesterday's high temperature of 80 degrees occurred at 3:35 p.m. The normal high is 84. Yesterday's low temperature of 65 degrees occurred at 11:59 p.m. The normal low is 64. A trace of precipitation fell yesterday. Yesterday the maximum wind observed was 22 miles an hour from the north. The highest wind gust observed was 31 miles per hour from the north, which occurred at 11:30 a.m. Yesterday the average wind speed was 13 miles per hour. Sunrise today is at 5:53 a.m. and sunset is at 8:05 p.m. The Mattoon, Illinois Airport Climate Summary for yesterday, August 2, 2026. Yesterday's high temperature of 82 degrees occurred at 2:35 p.m. The normal high is 85. Yesterday's low temperature of 65 degrees occurred at 11:59 p.m. The normal low is 65. No precipitation fell yesterday. Yesterday the maximum wind observed was 26 miles an hour from the north. The highest wind gust observed was 40 miles per hour from the north, which occurred at 10:52 a.m. Yesterday the average wind speed was 13 miles per hour. Sunrise today is at 5:55 a.m. and sunset is at 8:03 p.m. Here is a special weather statement. Patchy dense fog this morning will locally reduce visibility. Patchy dense fog with localized visibility below 0.5 mile will continue this morning. The fog will be thickest in open areas, such as farm fields, river valleys, and ditches. If traveling this morning, use low beam headlights and increase following distances. The fog is expected to erode by 9 a.m. this morning. Here is a special weather statement. Patchy dense fog will affect travel over central Illinois early this morning. Patchy dense fog has formed across central Illinois in the last couple of

Visibility may fall below 1/4 mile to 1 mile at times through early morning, leading to potentially hazardous travel conditions. Expect rapid changes in visibility over short distances, with visibility possibly even near zero at times. Be sure to slow down if you encounter dense fog. Use low beam headlights if driving, and leave plenty of distance between you and the vehicle ahead. And now a discussion of hazardous weather conditions for the following counties in Illinois: Champaign, Coles, DeWitt, Douglas, Edgar, Moultrie, Piatt, and Vermilion. This hazardous weather outlook is for Central Illinois, East Central Illinois, and Southeast Illinois. For today and tonight, patchy dense fog is expected this morning. For Tuesday through Sunday, a cold front will trigger showers and thunderstorms Wednesday night into Friday. A few of the storms may be capable of strong gusty winds, hail, and heavy downpours. Stay tuned to later forecasts for additional details. Spotter information statement. Spotter activation. A cold front will trigger showers and thunderstorms Wednesday night into Friday. A few of the storms may be capable of strong gusty winds, hail, and heavy downpours. Stay tuned to later forecasts for additional details. Spotter information statement. Spotter activation is not anticipated through tonight. The time is currently 5:33 a.m. Central Daylight Time. 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Now for the official National Weather Service forecast for Champaign, Urbana, and surrounding areas of East Central Illinois. Today, patchy dense fog this morning. Mostly sunny. Highs in the lower 80s. Northeast winds around 5 miles an hour. Tonight, mostly clear. Lows in the lower 60s. East winds around 5 miles an hour. Tuesday, sunny. Highs in the lower 80s. South winds around 5 miles an hour. Tuesday night, mostly clear. Lows in the lower 60s. Southeast winds around 5 miles an hour. Wednesday, sunny. Highs in the mid-80s. South winds around 5 miles an hour. Wednesday night, partly cloudy until midnight, then becoming mostly cloudy. A chance of thunderstorms. A chance of showers until midnight, then showers likely after midnight. Lows in the mid-60s. Chance of rain 70%. Thursday, showers likely. A chance of thunderstorms in the afternoon. Highs in the lower 80s. Chance of rain 70%. Thursday night, a chance of thunderstorms until midnight. Mostly cloudy with a chance of showers. Lows in the mid-60s. Chance of rain 50%. Friday, partly sunny. Highs in the lower 80s. Friday night, mostly cloudy. A chance of showers after midnight. Lows in the mid-60s. Chance of rain 30%. Saturday through Sunday, partly cloudy. Highs in the mid-80s. Lows in the upper 60s. Again, the forecast for Champaign, Urbana, and surrounding areas of East Central Illinois for today: patchy dense fog this morning. Mostly sunny. Highs in the lower 80s. Northeast winds around 5 miles an hour. At 5 a.m. at the Champaign Airport, skies were clear. The temperature was 63 degrees, the dew point was 62, and the relative humidity was 97%. The wind was north at 5 miles an hour. The pressure was 29.95 inches and rising. Elsewhere around the area, fog was reported, with a temperature of 63 at Paris, 61 at Mattoon, and 61 at Springfield. It was clear, with a temperature of 62 at Peoria, 64 at Bloomington, and 64 at Decatur. At Terre Haute, it was mostly cloudy, with a temperature of 65. And once again at 5 a.m. at the Champaign Airport, under clear skies, the temperature was 63. Looking elsewhere around the Midwest at 5 a.m., Chicago was partly cloudy, and 63. Indianapolis was mostly cloudy, and 65. St. Louis was clear, and 68. Kansas City was clear, and 68. Des Moines was clear, and 68. Milwaukee was partly cloudy, and 62. Here is a special weather statement. Patchy dense fog this morning will locally reduce visibility. Patchy dense fog with localized visibility below 1/2 of a mile will continue this morning. The fog will

be thickest in open areas, such as farm fields, river valleys, and ditches. If traveling this morning, use low beam headlights and increase following distances. The fog is expected to erode by 9 a.m. this morning. Here is a special weather statement. Patchy dense fog will affect travel over central Illinois early this morning. Patchy dense fog has formed across central Illinois in the last couple of hours. Visibility may fall below 1/4 mile to 1 mile at times through early morning, leading to potentially hazardous travel conditions. Expect rapid changes in visibility over short distances, with visibility possibly even near zero at times. Be sure to slow down if you encounter dense fog. Use low beam headlights if driving, and leave plenty of distance between you and the vehicle ahead. And now a discussion of hazardous weather conditions for the following counties in Illinois: Champaign, Coles, DeWitt, Douglas, Edgar, Moultrie, Piatt, and Vermilion. This hazardous weather outlook is for central Illinois, east central Illinois, and southeast Illinois. For today and tonight, patchy dense fog is expected this morning. For Tuesday through Sunday, a cold front will trigger showers and thunderstorms Wednesday night into Friday. A few of the storms may be capable of strong gusty winds, hail, and heavy downpours. Stay tuned to later forecasts for additional details. Spotter information statement. Spotter activation is not anticipated through tonight. The time is currently 5:38 a.m. Central Daylight Time. 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Now for the official National Weather Service forecast for Champaign, Urbana, and surrounding areas of east central Illinois. Today, patchy dense fog this morning. Mostly sunny. Highs in the lower 80s. Northeast winds around 5 miles an hour. Tonight, mostly clear. Lows in the lower 60s. East winds around 5 miles an hour. Tuesday, sunny. Highs in the lower 80s. South winds around 5 miles an hour. Tuesday night, mostly clear. Lows in the lower 60s. Southeast winds around 5 miles an hour. Wednesday, sunny. Highs in the mid-80s. South winds around 5 miles an hour. Wednesday night, partly cloudy until midnight, then becoming mostly cloudy. A chance of thunderstorms. A chance of showers until midnight, then showers likely after midnight. Lows in the mid-60s. Chance of rain 70%. Thursday, showers likely. A chance of thunderstorms in the afternoon. Highs in the lower 80s. Chance of rain 70%. Thursday night, a chance of thunderstorms until midnight. Mostly cloudy with a chance of showers. Lows in the mid-60s. Chance of rain 50%. Friday, partly sunny. Highs in the lower 80s. Friday night, mostly cloudy. A chance of showers after midnight. Lows in the mid-60s. Chance of rain 30%. Saturday through Sunday, partly cloudy. Highs in the mid-80s. Lows in the upper 60s. Again, the forecast for Champaign, Urbana, and surrounding areas of east central Illinois for today: patchy dense fog this morning. Mostly sunny. Highs in the lower 80s. Northeast winds around 5 miles an hour. At 5 a.m. at the Champaign Airport, skies were clear. The temperature was 63 degrees, the dew point was 62, and the relative humidity was 97%. The wind was north at 5 miles an hour. The pressure was 29.95 inches and rising. Elsewhere around the area, fog was reported, with a temperature of 63 at Paris, 61 at Mattoon, and 61 at Springfield. It was clear, with a temperature of 62 at Peoria, 64 at Bloomington, and 64 at Decatur. At Terre Haute, it was mostly cloudy, with a temperature of 65. And once again at 5 a.m. at the Champaign Airport, under clear skies, the temperature was 63. Looking elsewhere around the Midwest at 5 a.m., Chicago was partly cloudy, and 63. Indianapolis was mostly cloudy, and 65. St. Louis was clear, and 68. Kansas City was clear, and 68. Des Moines was clear, and 68. Milwaukee was partly cloudy, and 62. Here is a special weather statement. Patchy dense fog this morning will locally reduce.

over central Illinois early this morning. Patchy dense fog has formed across central Illinois in the last couple of hours. Visibility may fall below 1/4 mile to 1 mile at times through early morning, leading to potentially hazardous travel conditions. Expect rapid changes in visibility over short distances, with visibility possibly even near zero at times. Be sure to slow down if you encounter dense fog. Use low beam headlights if driving, and leave plenty of distance between you and the vehicle ahead. And now a discussion of hazardous weather conditions for the following counties in Illinois: Champaign, Coles, DeWitt, Douglas, Edgar, Moultrie, Piatt, and Vermilion. This hazardous weather outlook is for central Illinois, east central Illinois, and southeast Illinois. For today and tonight, patchy dense fog is expected this morning. For Tuesday through Sunday, a cold front will trigger showers and thunderstorms Wednesday night into Friday. A few of the storms may be capable of strong gusty winds, hail, and heavy downpours. Stay tuned to later forecasts for additional details. Spotter information statement: spotter activation is not anticipated through tonight. The time is currently 5:43 a.m. Central Daylight Time. 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Now for the official National Weather Service forecast for Champaign, Urbana, and surrounding areas of east central Illinois. Today, patchy dense fog this morning. Mostly sunny. Highs in the lower 80s. Northeast winds around 5 miles an hour. Tonight, mostly clear. Lows in the lower 60s. East winds around 5 miles an hour. Tuesday, sunny. Highs in the lower 80s. South winds around 5 miles an hour. Tuesday night, mostly clear. Lows in the lower 60s. Southeast winds around 5 miles an hour. Wednesday, sunny. Highs in the mid-80s. South winds around 5 miles an hour. Wednesday night, partly cloudy until midnight, then becoming mostly cloudy. A chance of thunderstorms. A chance of showers until midnight, then showers likely after midnight. Lows in the mid-60s. Chance of rain 70%. Thursday, showers likely. A chance of thunderstorms in the afternoon. Highs in the lower 80s. Chance of rain 70%. Thursday night, a chance of thunderstorms until midnight. Mostly cloudy with a chance of showers. Lows in the mid-60s. Chance of rain 50%. Friday, partly sunny. Highs in the lower 80s. Friday night, mostly cloudy. A chance of showers after midnight. Lows in the mid-60s. Chance of rain 30%. Saturday through Sunday, partly cloudy. Highs in the mid-80s. Lows in the upper 60s. Again, the forecast for Champaign, Urbana, and surrounding areas of east central Illinois for today: patchy dense fog this morning. Mostly sunny. Highs in the lower 80s. Northeast winds around 5 miles an hour. The Champaign, Illinois Airport Climate Summary for yesterday, August 2, 2026. Yesterday's high temperature of 80 degrees occurred at 3:35 p.m. The normal high is 84. Yesterday's low temperature of 65 degrees occurred at 11:59 p.m. The normal low is 64. A trace of precipitation fell yesterday. Yesterday the maximum wind observed was 22 miles an hour from the north. The highest wind gust observed was 31 miles per hour from the north, which occurred at 11:30 a.m. Yesterday the average wind speed was 13 miles per hour. Sunrise today is at 5:53 a.m. and sunset is at 8:05 p.m. The Mattoon, Illinois Airport Climate Summary for yesterday, August 2, 2026. Yesterday's high temperature of 82 degrees occurred at 2:35 p.m. The normal high is 85. Yesterday's low temperature of 65 degrees occurred at 11:59 p.m. The normal low is 65. No precipitation fell yesterday. Yesterday the maximum wind observed was 26 miles an hour from the north. The highest wind gust observed was 40 miles per hour from the north, which occurred at 10:52 a.m. Yesterday the average wind speed was 13 miles per hour. Sunrise today is at 5:55 a.m. and sunset is at 8:03 p.m. At 5 a.m. at the Champaign Airport, skies were clear. The temperature was 63 degrees.

Dew point was 62, and the relative humidity was 97%. The wind was north at 5 miles an hour. The pressure was 29.95 inches and rising. Elsewhere around the area, fog was reported, with a temperature of 63 at Paris, 61 at Mattoon, and 61 at Springfield. It was clear, with a temperature of 62 at Peoria, 64 at Bloomington, and 64 at Decatur. At Terre Haute, it was mostly cloudy, with a temperature of 65. And once again at 5 a.m. at the Champagne Airport, under clear skies, the temperature was 63. Looking elsewhere around the Midwest at 5 a.m., Chicago was partly cloudy, and 63. Indianapolis was mostly cloudy, and 65. St. Louis was clear, and 68. Kansas City was clear, and 68. Des Moines was clear, and 68. Milwaukee was partly cloudy, and 62. Here is a special weather statement. Patchy dense fog this morning will locally reduce visibility. Patchy dense fog with localized visibility below 0.5 mile will continue this morning. The fog will be thickest in open areas, such as farm fields, river valleys, and ditches. If traveling this morning, use low beam headlights and increase following distances. The fog is expected to erode by 9 a.m. this morning. Here is a special weather statement. Patchy dense fog will affect travel over central Illinois early this morning. Patchy dense fog has formed across central Illinois in the last couple of hours. Visibility may fall below 0.25 mile to 1 mile at times through early morning, leading to potentially hazardous travel conditions. Expect rapid changes in visibility over short distances, with visibility possibly even near zero at times. Be sure to slow down if you encounter dense fog. Use low beam headlights if driving, and leave plenty of distance between you and the vehicle ahead. And now a discussion of hazardous weather conditions for the following counties in Illinois: Champaign, Coles, DeWitt, Douglas, Edgar, Moultrie, Piatt, and Vermilion. This hazardous weather outlook is for central Illinois, east central Illinois, and southeast Illinois. For today and tonight, patchy dense fog is expected this morning. For Tuesday through Sunday, a cold front will trigger showers and thunderstorms Wednesday night into Friday. A few of the storms may be capable of strong gusty winds, hail, and heavy downpours. Stay tuned to later forecasts for additional details. Spotter information statement: spotter activation is not anticipated through tonight. The time is currently 5:50 a.m. Central Daylight Time. 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Now for the official National Weather Service forecast for Champaign, Urbana, and surrounding areas of east central Illinois. Today, patchy dense fog this morning. Mostly sunny. Highs in the lower 80s. Northeast winds around 5 miles an hour. Tonight, mostly clear. Lows in the lower 60s. East winds around 5 miles an hour. Tuesday, sunny. Highs in the lower 80s. South winds around 5 miles an hour. Tuesday night, mostly clear. Lows in the lower 60s. Southeast winds around 5 miles an hour. Wednesday, sunny. Highs in the mid 80s. South winds around 5 miles an hour. Wednesday night, partly cloudy until midnight, then becoming mostly cloudy. A chance of thunderstorms. A chance of showers until midnight, then showers likely after midnight. Lows in the mid-60s. Chance of rain 70%. Thursday, showers likely. A chance of thunderstorms in the afternoon. Highs in the lower 80s. Chance of rain 70%. Thursday night, a chance of thunderstorms until midnight. Mostly cloudy with a chance of showers. Lows in the mid-60s. Chance of rain 50%. Friday, partly sunny. Highs in the lower 80s. Friday night, mostly cloudy. A chance of showers after midnight. Lows in the mid-60s. Chance of rain 30%. Saturday through Sunday, partly cloudy. Highs in the mid-80s. Lows in the upper 60s. Again, the forecast for Champaign, Urbana, and surrounding areas of east central Illinois for today: patchy dense fog this morning. Mostly sunny. Highs in the lower 80s. Northeast winds around 5 miles an hour.

at 5 a.m. at the Champaign Airport. Skies were clear. The temperature was 63 degrees, the dew point was 62, and the relative humidity was 97%. The wind was north at 5 miles an hour. The pressure was 29.95 inches and rising. Elsewhere around the area, fog was reported, with a temperature of 63 at Paris, 61 at Mattoon, and 61 at Springfield. It was clear, with a temperature of 62 at Peoria, 64 at Bloomington, and 64 at Decatur. At Terre Haute, it was mostly cloudy, with a temperature of 65. And once again at 5 a.m. at the Champaign Airport, under clear skies, the temperature was 63. Looking elsewhere around the Midwest at 5 a.m., Chicago was partly cloudy, and 63. Indianapolis was mostly cloudy, and 65. St. Louis was clear, and 68. Kansas City was clear, and 68. Des Moines was clear, and 68. Milwaukee was partly cloudy, and 62. Here is a special weather statement. Patchy dense fog this morning will locally reduce visibility. Patchy dense fog with localized visibility below 0.5 mile will continue this morning. The fog will be thickest in open areas, such as farm fields, river valleys, and ditches. If traveling this morning, use low beam headlights and increase following distances. The fog is expected to erode by 9 a.m. this morning. Here is a special weather statement. Patchy dense fog will affect travel over central Illinois early this morning. Patchy dense fog has formed across central Illinois in the last couple of hours. Visibility may fall below 0.25 mile to 1 mile at times through early morning, leading to potentially hazardous travel conditions. Expect rapid changes in visibility over short distances, with visibility possibly even near zero at times. Be sure to slow down if you encounter dense fog. Use low beam headlights if driving, and leave plenty of distance between you and the vehicle ahead. And now a discussion of hazardous weather conditions for the following counties in Illinois: Champaign, Coles, DeWitt, Douglas, Edgar, Moultrie, Piatt, and Vermilion. This hazardous weather outlook is for central Illinois, east central Illinois, and southeast Illinois. For today and tonight, patchy dense fog is expected this morning. For Tuesday through Sunday, a cold front will trigger showers and thunderstorms Wednesday night into Friday. A few of the storms may be capable of strong gusty winds, hail, and heavy downpours. Stay tuned to later forecast for additional details. Spotter information statement. Spotter activation is not anticipated through tonight. The time is currently 5:55 a.m. Central Daylight Time. 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Now for the official National Weather Service forecast for Champaign, Urbana, and surrounding areas of east central Illinois. Today, patchy dense fog this morning. Mostly sunny. Highs in the lower 80s. Northeast winds around 5 miles an hour. Tonight, mostly clear. Lows in the lower 60s. East winds around 5 miles an hour. Tuesday, sunny. Highs in the lower 80s. South winds around 5 miles an hour. Tuesday night, mostly clear. Lows in the lower 60s. Southeast winds around 5 miles an hour. Wednesday, sunny. Highs in the mid-80s. South winds around 5 miles an hour. Wednesday night, partly cloudy until midnight, then becoming mostly cloudy. A chance of thunderstorms. A chance of showers until midnight, then showers likely after midnight. Lows in the mid-60s. Chance of rain 70%. Thursday, showers likely. A chance of thunderstorms in the afternoon. Highs in the lower 80s. Chance of rain 70%. Thursday night, a chance of thunderstorms until midnight. Mostly cloudy with a chance of showers. Lows in the mid-60s. Chance of rain 50%. Friday, partly sunny. Highs in the lower 80s. Friday night, mostly cloudy. A chance of showers after midnight. Lows in the mid-60s. Chance of rain 30%. Saturday through Sunday, partly cloudy. Highs in the mid-80s. Lows in the upper 60s. Again, the forecast for Champaign, Urbana, and surrounding areas of east central Illinois for today.

Dense fog this morning. Mostly sunny. Highs in the lower 80s. Northeast winds around 5 miles an hour. At 5 a.m. at the Champaign Airport, skies were clear. The temperature was 63 degrees, the dew point was 62, and the relative humidity was 97%. The wind was north at 5 miles an hour. The pressure was 29.95 inches and rising. Elsewhere around the area, fog was reported, with a temperature of 63 at Paris, 61 at Mattoon, and 61 at Springfield. It was clear, with a temperature of 62 at Peoria, 64 at Bloomington, and 64 at Decatur. At Terre Haute, it was mostly cloudy, with a temperature of 65. And once again at 5 a.m. at the Champaign Airport, under clear skies, the temperature was 63. Looking elsewhere around the Midwest at 5 a.m., Chicago was partly cloudy, and 63. Indianapolis was mostly cloudy, and 65. St. Louis was clear, and 68. Kansas City was clear, and 68. Des Moines was clear, and 68. Milwaukee was partly cloudy, and 62. Here is a special weather statement. Patchy dense fog this morning will locally reduce visibility. Patchy dense fog with localized visibility below 0.5 mile will continue this morning. The fog will be thickest in open areas, such as farm fields, river valleys, and ditches. If traveling this morning, use low beam headlights and increase following distances. The fog is expected to erode by 9 a.m. this morning. Here is a special weather statement. Patchy dense fog will affect travel over central Illinois early this morning. Patchy dense fog has formed across central Illinois in the last couple of hours. Visibility may fall below 0.25 mile to 1 mile at times through early morning, leading to potentially hazardous travel conditions. Expect rapid changes in visibility over short distances, with visibility possibly even near zero at times. Be sure to slow down if you encounter dense fog. Use low beam headlights if driving, and leave plenty of distance between you and the vehicle ahead. And now a discussion of hazardous weather conditions for the following counties in Illinois: Champaign, Coles, DeWitt, Douglas, Edgar, Moultrie, Piatt, and Vermilion. This hazardous weather outlook is for central Illinois, east central Illinois, and southeast Illinois. For today and tonight, patchy dense fog is expected this morning. For Tuesday through Sunday, a cold front will trigger showers and thunderstorms Wednesday night into Friday. A few of the storms may be capable of strong gusty winds, hail, and heavy downpours. Stay tuned to later forecasts for additional details. Spotter information statement. Spotter activation is not anticipated through tonight. The Champaign, Illinois Airport Climate Summary for yesterday, August 2, 2026. Yesterday's high temperature of 80 degrees occurred at 3:35 p.m. The normal high is 84. Yesterday's low temperature of 65 degrees occurred at 11:59 p.m. The normal low is 64. A trace of precipitation fell yesterday. Yesterday the maximum wind observed was 22 miles an hour from the north. The highest wind gust observed was 31 miles per hour from the north, which occurred at 11:30 a.m. Yesterday the average wind speed was 13 miles per hour. Sunrise today is at 5:53 a.m. and sunset is at 8:05 p.m. The Mattoon, Illinois Airport Climate Summary for yesterday, August 2, 2026. Yesterday's high temperature of 82 degrees occurred at 2:35 p.m. The normal high is 85. Yesterday's low temperature of 65 degrees occurred at 11:59 p.m. The normal low is 65. No precipitation fell yesterday. Yesterday the maximum wind observed was 26 miles an hour from the north. The highest wind gust observed was 40 miles per hour from the north, which occurred at 10:52 a.m. Yesterday the average wind speed was 13 miles per hour. Sunrise today is at 5:55 a.m. and sunset is at 8:03 p.m. The time is currently 6:02 a.m. Central Daylight Time. 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Now for the official National Weather Service forecast for Champaign, Urbana, and surrounding areas of east central Illinois. Today, patchy dense fog this morning. Mostly sunny. Highs in the lower 80s. Northeast winds around 5 miles.
hour. Tonight, mostly clear. Lows in the lower 60s. East winds around 5 miles an hour. Tuesday, sunny. Highs in the lower 80s. South winds around 5 miles an hour. Tuesday night, mostly clear. Lows in the lower 60s. Southeast winds around 5 miles an hour. Wednesday, sunny. Highs in the mid 80s. South winds around 5 miles an hour. Wednesday night, partly cloudy until midnight, then becoming mostly cloudy. A chance of thunderstorms. A chance of showers until midnight, then showers likely after midnight. Lows in the mid-60s. Chance of rain 70%. Thursday, showers likely. A chance of thunderstorms in the afternoon. Highs in the lower 80s. Chance of rain 70%. Thursday night, a chance of thunderstorms until midnight. Mostly cloudy with a chance of showers. Lows in the mid-60s. Chance of rain 50%. Friday, partly sunny. Highs in the lower 80s. Friday night, mostly cloudy. A chance of showers after midnight. Lows in the mid-60s. Chance of rain 30%. Saturday through Sunday, partly cloudy. Highs in the mid-80s. Lows in the upper 60s. Again, the forecast for Champaign, Urbana and surrounding areas of East Central Illinois for today, patchy dense fog this morning. Mostly sunny. Highs in the lower 80s. Northeast winds around 5 miles an hour. And now a discussion of hazardous weather conditions for the following counties in Illinois: Champaign, Coles, DeWitt, Douglas, Edgar, Moultrie, Piatt and Vermilion. This hazardous weather outlook is for Central Illinois, East Central Illinois and Southeast Illinois. For today and tonight, patchy dense fog is expected this morning. For Tuesday through Sunday, a cold front will trigger showers and thunderstorms Wednesday night into Friday. A few of the storms may be capable of strong gusty winds, hail, and heavy downpours. Stay tuned to later forecasts for additional details. Spotter information statement, spotter activation is not anticipated through tonight. The time is currently 6:05 a.m. Central Daylight Time. 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Now for the official National Weather Service forecast for Champaign, Urbana and surrounding areas of East Central Illinois. Today, patchy dense fog this morning. Mostly sunny. Highs in the lower 80s. Northeast winds around 5 miles an hour. Tonight, mostly clear. Lows in the lower 60s. East winds around 5 miles an hour. Tuesday, sunny. Highs in the lower 80s. South winds around 5 miles an hour. Tuesday night, mostly clear. Lows in the lower 60s. Southeast winds around 5 miles an hour. Wednesday, sunny. Highs in the mid-80s. South winds around 5 miles an hour. Wednesday night, partly cloudy until midnight, then becoming mostly cloudy. A chance of thunderstorms. A chance of showers until midnight, then showers likely after midnight. Lows in the mid-60s. Chance of rain 70%. Thursday, showers likely. A chance of thunderstorms in the afternoon. Highs in the lower 80s. Chance of rain 70%. Thursday night, a chance of thunderstorms until midnight. Mostly cloudy with a chance of showers. Lows in the mid-60s. Chance of rain 50%. Friday, partly sunny. Highs in the lower 80s. Friday night, mostly cloudy. A chance of showers after midnight. Lows in the mid-60s. Chance of rain 30%. Saturday through Sunday, partly cloudy. Highs in the mid-80s. Lows in the upper 60s. Again, the forecast for Champaign, Urbana and surrounding areas of East Central Illinois for today, patchy dense fog this morning. Mostly sunny. Highs in the lower 80s. Northeast winds around 5 miles an hour. 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Programming originates from NOAA's National Weather Service office in Lincoln and transmits from the WCIA television tower near Seymour. 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

in counties Champaign, DeWitt, Coles, Douglas, Edgar, Ford, Moultrie, Piatt, and Vermilion. 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At 6 a.m. at the Champaign Airport, skies were clear. The temperature was 61 degrees, the dew point was 61, and the relative humidity was 100%. The wind was north at 5 miles an hour. The pressure was 29.96 inches and rising. Elsewhere around the area, fog was reported, with a temperature of 64 at Paris, 65 at Terre Haute, 61 at Mattoon, and 61 at Springfield. It was clear, with a temperature of 62 at Peoria, 63 at Bloomington, and 62 at Decatur. And once again at 6 a.m. at the Champaign Airport, under clear skies, the temperature was 61. Looking elsewhere around the Midwest at 6 a.m., Chicago was partly cloudy, and 62. Indianapolis was partly cloudy, and 64. St. Louis was clear, and 67. Kansas City was partly cloudy, and 67. Des Moines was clear, and 67. Milwaukee was partly cloudy, and 62. Here is a special weather statement. Patchy dense fog this morning will locally reduce visibility. Patchy dense fog with localized visibility below 0.5 mile will continue this morning. The fog will be thickest in open areas, such as farm fields, river valleys, and ditches. If traveling this morning, use low beam headlights and increase following distances. The fog is expected to erode by 9 a.m. this morning. Here is a special weather statement. Patchy dense fog will affect travel over central Illinois early this morning. Patchy dense fog has formed across central Illinois in the last couple of hours. Visibility may fall below 0.25 mile to 1 mile at times through early morning, leading to potentially hazardous travel conditions. Expect rapid changes in visibility over short distances, with visibility possibly even near zero at times. Be sure to slow down if you encounter dense fog. Use low beam headlights if driving, and leave plenty of distance between you and the vehicle ahead. And now a discussion of hazardous weather conditions for the following counties in Illinois: Champaign, Coles, DeWitt, Douglas, Edgar, Moultrie, Piatt, and Vermilion. This hazardous weather outlook is for central Illinois, east central Illinois, and southeast Illinois. For today and tonight, patchy dense fog is expected this morning. For Tuesday through Sunday, a cold front will trigger showers and thunderstorms Wednesday night into Friday. A few of the storms may be capable of strong gusty winds, hail, and heavy downpours. Stay tuned to later forecasts for additional details. Spotter information statement, spotter activation is not anticipated through tonight. The time is currently 6:10 a.m. Central Daylight Time. 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Now for the official National Weather Service forecast for Champaign, Urbana, and surrounding areas of east central Illinois. Today, patchy dense fog this morning. Mostly sunny. Highs in the lower 80s. Northeast winds around 5 miles an hour. Tonight, mostly clear. Lows in the lower 60s. East winds around 5 miles an hour. Tuesday, sunny. Highs in the lower 80s. South winds around 5 miles an hour. Tuesday night, mostly clear. Lows in the lower 60s. Southeast winds around 5 miles an hour. Wednesday, sunny. Highs in the mid-80s. South winds around 5 miles an hour. Wednesday night, partly cloudy until midnight, then becoming mostly cloudy. A chance of thunderstorms. A chance of showers until midnight, then showers likely after midnight. Lows in the mid-60s. Chance of rain 70%. Thursday, showers likely. A chance of thunderstorms in the afternoon. Highs in the lower 80s. Chance of rain 70%. Thursday night, a chance of thunderstorms until midnight. Mostly cloudy with a chance of showers. Lows in the mid-60s. Chance of rain 50%. Friday, partly sunny. Highs in the lower 80s. Friday night, mostly cloudy. A chance of showers after midnight. Lows in the mid-60s. Chance of rain 30%. Saturday through Sunday, partly cloudy.

Highs in the mid-80s. Lows in the upper 60s. Again, the forecast for Champaign, Urbana and surrounding areas of East Central Illinois for today, patchy dense fog this morning. Mostly sunny. Highs in the lower 80s. Northeast winds around 5 miles an hour. At 6 a.m. at the Champaign Airport, skies were clear. The temperature was 61 degrees, the dew point was 61, and the relative humidity was 100%. The wind was north at 5 miles an hour. The pressure was 29.96 inches and rising. Elsewhere around the area, fog was reported, with a temperature of 64 at Paris, 65 at Terre Haute, 61 at Mattoon, and 61 at Springfield. It was clear, with a temperature of 62 at Peoria, 63 at Bloomington, and 62 at Decatur. And once again at 6 a.m. at the Champaign Airport, under clear skies, the temperature was 61. Looking elsewhere around the Midwest at 6 a.m., Chicago was partly cloudy, and 62. Indianapolis was partly cloudy, and 64. St. Louis was clear, and 67. Kansas City was partly cloudy, and 67. Des Moines was clear, and 67. Milwaukee was partly cloudy, and 62. Here is a special weather statement. Patchy dense fog this morning will locally reduce visibility. Patchy dense fog with localized visibility below 0.5 mile will continue this morning. The fog will be thickest in open areas, such as farm fields, river valleys, and ditches. If traveling this morning, use low beam headlights and increase following distances. The fog is expected to erode by 9 a.m. this morning. Here is a special weather statement. Patchy dense fog will affect travel over central Illinois early this morning. Patchy dense fog has formed across central Illinois in the last couple of hours. Visibility may fall below 0.25 mile to 1 mile at times through early morning, leading to potentially hazardous travel conditions. Expect rapid changes in visibility over short distances, with visibility possibly even near zero at times. Be sure to slow down if you encounter dense fog. Use low beam headlights if driving, and leave plenty of distance between you and the vehicle ahead. The Champaign, Illinois Airport Climate Summary for yesterday, August 2, 2026. Yesterday's high temperature of 80 degrees occurred at 3:35 p.m. The normal high is 84. Yesterday's low temperature of 65 degrees occurred at 11:59 p.m. The normal low is 64. A trace of precipitation fell yesterday. Yesterday the maximum wind observed was 22 miles an hour from the north. The highest wind gust observed was 31 miles per hour from the north, which occurred at 11:30 a.m. Yesterday the average wind speed was 13 miles per hour. Sunrise today is at 5:53 a.m. and sunset is at 8:05 p.m. The Mattoon, Illinois Airport Climate Summary for yesterday, August 2, 2026. Yesterday's high temperature of 82 degrees occurred at 2:35 p.m. The normal high is 85. Yesterday's low temperature of 65 degrees occurred at 11:59 p.m. The normal low is 65. No precipitation fell yesterday. Yesterday the maximum wind observed was 26 miles an hour from the north. The highest wind gust observed was 40 miles per hour from the north, which occurred at 10:52 a.m. Yesterday the average wind speed was 13 miles per hour. Sunrise today is at 5:55 a.m. and sunset is at 8:03 p.m. And now a discussion of hazardous weather conditions for the following counties in Illinois: Champaign, Coles, DeWitt, Douglas, Edgar, Moultrie, Piatt, and Vermilion. This hazardous weather outlook is for central Illinois, east central Illinois, and southeast Illinois. For today and tonight, patchy dense fog is expected this morning. For Tuesday through Sunday, a cold front will trigger showers and thunderstorms Wednesday night into Friday. A few of the storms may be capable of strong gusty winds, hail, and heavy downpours. Stay tuned to later forecasts for additional details. Spotter information statement, spotter activation is not anticipated through tonight. The time is currently 6:17 a.m. Central Daylight Time. 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Now for the official National Weather Service forecast for Champaign, Urbana and surrounding areas of East Central Illinois.
Today, patchy dense fog this morning. Mostly sunny. Highs in the lower 80s. Northeast winds around 5 miles an hour. Tonight, mostly clear. Lows in the lower 60s. East winds around 5 miles an hour. Tuesday, sunny. Highs in the lower 80s. South winds around 5 miles an hour. Tuesday night, mostly clear. Lows in the lower 60s. Southeast winds around 5 miles an hour. Wednesday, sunny. Highs in the mid 80s. South winds around 5 miles an hour. Wednesday night, partly cloudy until midnight, then becoming mostly cloudy. A chance of thunderstorms. A chance of showers until midnight, then showers likely after midnight. Lows in the mid-60s. Chance of rain 70%. Thursday, showers likely. A chance of thunderstorms in the afternoon. Highs in the lower 80s. Chance of rain 70%. Thursday night, a chance of thunderstorms until midnight. Mostly cloudy with a chance of showers. Lows in the mid-60s. Chance of rain 50%. Friday, partly sunny. Highs in the lower 80s. Friday night, mostly cloudy. A chance of showers after midnight. Lows in the mid-60s. Chance of rain 30%. Saturday through Sunday, partly cloudy. Highs in the mid-80s. Lows in the upper 60s. Again, the forecast for Champaign, Urbana and surrounding areas of East Central Illinois for today, patchy dense fog this morning. Mostly sunny. Highs in the lower 80s. Northeast winds around 5 miles an hour. At 6 a.m. at the Champaign Airport, skies were clear. The temperature was 61 degrees, the dew point was 61, and the relative humidity was 100%. The wind was north at 5 miles an hour. The pressure was 29.96 inches and rising. Elsewhere around the area, fog was reported, with a temperature of 64 at Paris, 65 at Terre Haute, 61 at Mattoon, and 61 at Springfield. It was clear, with a temperature of 62 at Peoria, 63 at Bloomington, and 62 at Decatur. And once again at 6 a.m. at the Champaign Airport, under clear skies, the temperature was 61. Looking elsewhere around the Midwest at 6 a.m., Chicago was partly cloudy, and 62. Indianapolis was partly cloudy, and 64. St. Louis was clear, and 67. Kansas City was partly cloudy, and 67. Des Moines was clear, and 67. Milwaukee was partly cloudy, and 62. Here is a special weather statement. Patchy dense fog this morning will locally reduce visibility. Patchy dense fog with localized visibility below 0.5 mile will continue this morning. The fog will be thickest in open areas, such as farm fields, river valleys, and ditches. If traveling this morning, use low beam headlights and increase following distances. The fog is expected to erode by 9 a.m. this morning. Here is a special weather statement. Patchy dense fog will affect travel over central Illinois early this morning. Patchy dense fog has formed across central Illinois in the last couple of hours. Visibility may fall below 0.25 mile to 1 mile at times through early morning, leading to potentially hazardous travel conditions. Expect rapid changes in visibility over short distances, with visibility possibly even near zero at times. Be sure to slow down if you encounter dense fog. Use low beam headlights if driving, and leave plenty of distance between you and the vehicle ahead. And now a discussion of hazardous weather conditions for the following counties in Illinois: Champaign, Coles, DeWitt, Douglas, Edgar, Moultrie, Piatt, and Vermilion. This hazardous weather outlook is for central Illinois, east central Illinois, and southeast Illinois. For today and tonight, patchy dense fog is expected this morning. For Tuesday through Sunday, a cold front will trigger showers and thunderstorms Wednesday night into Friday. A few of the storms may be capable of strong gusty winds, hail, and heavy downpours. Stay tuned to later forecasts for additional details. Spotter information statement. Spotter activation is not anticipated through tonight. The time is currently 6:22 a.m. Central Daylight Time. 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

Champaign, Urbana, and surrounding areas of East Central Illinois. Today, patchy dense fog this morning. Mostly sunny. Highs in the lower 80s. Northeast winds around 5 miles an hour. Tonight, mostly clear. Lows in the lower 60s. East winds around 5 miles an hour. Tuesday, sunny. Highs in the lower 80s. South winds around 5 miles an hour. Tuesday night, mostly clear. Lows in the lower 60s. Southeast winds around 5 miles an hour. Wednesday, sunny. Highs in the mid 80s. South winds around 5 miles an hour. Wednesday night, partly cloudy until midnight, then becoming mostly cloudy. A chance of thunderstorms. A chance of showers until midnight, then showers likely after midnight. Lows in the mid-60s. Chance of rain 70%. Thursday, showers likely. A chance of thunderstorms in the afternoon. Highs in the lower 80s. Chance of rain 70%. Thursday night, a chance of thunderstorms until midnight. Mostly cloudy with a chance of showers. Lows in the mid-60s. Chance of rain 50%. Friday, partly sunny. Highs in the lower 80s. Friday night, mostly cloudy. A chance of showers after midnight. Lows in the mid-60s. Chance of rain 30%. Saturday through Sunday, partly cloudy. Highs in the mid-80s. Lows in the upper 60s. Again, the forecast for Champaign, Urbana, and surrounding areas of East Central Illinois for today, patchy dense fog this morning. Mostly sunny. Highs in the lower 80s. Northeast winds around 5 miles an hour. At 6 a.m. at the Champaign Airport, skies were clear. The temperature was 61 degrees, the dew point was 61, and the relative humidity was 100%. The wind was north at 5 miles an hour. The pressure was 29.96 inches and rising. Elsewhere around the area, fog was reported, with a temperature of 64 at Paris, 65 at Terre Haute, and 61 at Mattoon. It was clear, with a temperature of 62 at Peoria, 63 at Bloomington, and 62 at Decatur. At Springfield, it was partly cloudy, with a temperature of 61. And once again at 6 a.m. at the Champaign Airport, under clear skies, the temperature was 61. Looking elsewhere around the Midwest at 6 a.m., Chicago was partly cloudy, and 62. Indianapolis was partly cloudy, and 64. St. Louis was clear, and 67. Kansas City was partly cloudy, and 67. Des Moines was clear, and 67. Milwaukee was partly cloudy, and 62. Here is a special weather statement. Patchy dense fog this morning will locally reduce visibility. Patchy dense fog with localized visibility below 0.5 mile will continue this morning. The fog will be thickest in open areas, such as farm fields, river valleys, and ditches. If traveling this morning, use low beam headlights and increase following distances. The fog is expected to erode by 9 a.m. this morning. Here is a special weather statement. Patchy dense fog will affect travel over central Illinois early this morning. Patchy dense fog has formed across central Illinois in the last couple of hours. Visibility may fall below 0.25 mile to 1 mile at times through early morning, leading to potentially hazardous travel conditions. Expect rapid changes in visibility over short distances, with visibility possibly even near zero at times. Be sure to slow down if you encounter dense fog. Use low beam headlights if driving, and leave plenty of distance between you and the vehicle ahead. And now a discussion of hazardous weather conditions for the following counties in Illinois: Champaign, Coles, DeWitt, Douglas, Edgar, Moultrie, Piatt, and Vermilion. This hazardous weather outlook is for central Illinois, east central Illinois, and southeast Illinois. For today and tonight, patchy dense fog is expected this morning. For Tuesday through Sunday, a cold front will trigger showers and thunderstorms Wednesday night into Friday. A few of the storms may be capable of strong gusty winds, hail, and heavy downpours. Stay tuned to later forecasts for additional details. Spotter information statement, spotter activation is not anticipated through tonight. The time is currently 6:27 a.m. Central Daylight Time. 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

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Now for the official National Weather Service forecast for Champaign, Urbana, and surrounding areas of East Central Illinois. Today, patchy dense fog this morning. Mostly sunny. Highs in the lower 80s. Northeast winds around 5 miles an hour. Tonight, mostly clear. Lows in the lower 60s. East winds around 5 miles an hour. Tuesday, sunny. Highs in the lower 80s. South winds around 5 miles an hour. Tuesday night, mostly clear. Lows in the lower 60s. Southeast winds around 5 miles an hour. Wednesday, sunny. Highs in the mid 80s. South winds around 5 miles an hour. Wednesday night, partly cloudy until midnight, then becoming mostly cloudy. A chance of thunderstorms. A chance of showers until midnight, then showers likely after midnight. Lows in the mid-60s. Chance of rain 70%. Thursday, showers likely. A chance of thunderstorms in the afternoon. Highs in the lower 80s. Chance of rain 70%. Thursday night, a chance of thunderstorms until midnight. Mostly cloudy with a chance of showers. Lows in the mid-60s. Chance of rain 50%. Friday, partly sunny. Highs in the lower 80s. Friday night, mostly cloudy. A chance of showers after midnight. Lows in the mid-60s. Chance of rain 30%. Saturday through Sunday, partly cloudy. Highs in the mid-80s. Lows in the upper 60s. Again, the forecast for Champaign, Urbana, and surrounding areas of East Central Illinois for today, patchy dense fog this morning. Mostly sunny. Highs in the lower 80s. Northeast winds around 5 miles an hour. At 6 a.m. at the Champaign Airport, skies were clear. The temperature was 61 degrees, the dew point was 61, and the relative humidity was 100%. The wind was north at 5 miles an hour. The pressure was 29.96 inches and rising. Elsewhere around the area, fog was reported, with a temperature of 64 at Paris, 65 at Terre Haute, and 61 at Mattoon. It was clear, with a temperature of 62 at Peoria, 63 at Bloomington, and 62 at Decatur. At Springfield, it was partly cloudy, with a temperature of 61. And once again at 6 a.m. at the Champaign Airport, under clear skies, the temperature was 61. The Champaign, Illinois Airport Climate Summary for yesterday, August 2, 2026. Yesterday's high temperature of 80 degrees occurred at 3:35 p.m. The normal high is 84. Yesterday's low temperature of 65 degrees occurred at 11:59 p.m. The normal low is 64. A trace of precipitation fell yesterday. Yesterday the maximum wind observed was 22 miles an hour from the north. The highest wind gust observed was 31 miles per hour from the north, which occurred at 11:30 a.m. Yesterday the average wind speed was 13 miles per hour. Sunrise today is at 5:53 a.m. and sunset is at 8:05 p.m. The Mattoon, Illinois Airport Climate Summary for yesterday, August 2, 2026. Yesterday's high temperature of 82 degrees occurred at 2:35 p.m. The normal high is 85. Yesterday's low temperature of 65 degrees occurred at 11:59 p.m. The normal low is 65. No precipitation fell yesterday. Yesterday the maximum wind observed was 26 miles an hour from the north. The highest wind gust observed was 40 miles per hour from the north, which occurred at 10:52 a.m. Yesterday the average wind speed was 13 miles per hour. Sunrise today is at 5:55 a.m. and sunset is at 8:03 p.m. Looking elsewhere around the Midwest at 6 a.m., Chicago was partly cloudy and 62. Indianapolis was partly cloudy, and 64. St. Louis was clear, and 67. Kansas City was partly cloudy, and 67. Des Moines was clear, and 67. Milwaukee was partly cloudy, and 62. Here is a special weather statement. Patchy dense fog this morning will locally reduce visibility. Patchy dense fog with localized visibility below 0.5 mile will continue this morning. The fog will be thickest in open areas, such as farm fields, river valleys, and ditches.
If traveling this morning, use low beam headlights and increase following distances. The fog is expected to erode by 9 a.m. this morning. Here is a special weather statement. Patchy dense fog will affect travel over central Illinois early this morning. Patchy dense fog has formed across central Illinois in the last couple of hours. Expected to erode by 9 a.m. this morning. Here is a special weather statement. Patchy dense fog will affect travel over central Illinois early this morning. Patchy dense fog has formed across central Illinois in the last couple of hours. Visibility may fall below 1/4 mile to 1 mile at times through early morning, leading to potentially hazardous travel conditions. Expect rapid changes in visibility over short distances, with visibility possibly even near zero at times. Be sure to slow down if you encounter dense fog. Use low beam headlights if driving, and leave plenty of distance between you and the vehicle ahead. And now a discussion of hazardous weather conditions for the following counties in Illinois: Champaign, Coles, DeWitt, Douglas, Edgar, Moultrie, Piatt, and Vermilion. This hazardous weather outlook is for central Illinois, east central Illinois, and southeast Illinois. For today and tonight, patchy dense fog is expected this morning. For Tuesday through Sunday, a cold front will trigger showers and thunderstorms Wednesday night into Friday. A few of the storms may be capable of strong gusty winds, hail, and heavy downpours. Stay tuned to later forecasts for additional details. Spotter information statement. Spotter activation is not anticipated through tonight. The time is currently 6:34 a.m. Central Daylight Time. 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Now for the official National Weather Service forecast for Champaign, Urbana, and surrounding areas of east central Illinois. Today, patchy dense fog this morning. Mostly sunny. Highs in the lower 80s. Northeast winds around 5 miles an hour. Tonight, mostly clear. Lows in the lower 60s. East winds around 5 miles an hour. Tuesday, sunny. Highs in the lower 80s. South winds around 5 miles an hour. Tuesday night, mostly clear. Lows in the lower 60s. Southeast winds around 5 miles an hour. Wednesday, sunny. Highs in the mid-80s. South winds around 5 miles an hour. Wednesday night, partly cloudy until midnight, then becoming mostly cloudy. A chance of thunderstorms. A chance of showers until midnight, then showers likely after midnight. Lows in the mid-60s. Chance of rain 70%. Thursday, showers likely. A chance of thunderstorms in the afternoon. Highs in the lower 80s. Chance of rain 70%. Thursday night, a chance of thunderstorms until midnight. Mostly cloudy with a chance of showers. Lows in the mid-60s. Chance of rain 50%. Friday, partly sunny. Highs in the lower 80s. Friday night, mostly cloudy. A chance of showers after midnight. Lows in the mid-60s. Chance of rain 30%. Saturday through Sunday, partly cloudy. Highs in the mid-80s. Lows in the upper 60s. Again, the forecast for Champaign, Urbana, and surrounding areas of east central Illinois for today: patchy dense fog this morning. Mostly sunny. Highs in the lower 80s. Northeast winds around 5 miles an hour. At 6 a.m. at the Champaign Airport, skies were clear. The temperature was 61 degrees, the dew point was 61, and the relative humidity was 100%. The wind was north at 5 miles an hour. The pressure was 29.96 inches and rising. Elsewhere around the area, fog was reported, with a temperature of 64 at Paris, 65 at Terre Haute, and 61 at Mattoon. It was clear, with a temperature of 62 at Peoria, 63 at Bloomington, and 62 at Decatur. At Springfield, it was partly cloudy, with a temperature of 61. And once again at 6 a.m. at the Champaign Airport, under clear skies, the temperature was 61. Looking elsewhere around the Midwest at 6 a.m., Chicago was partly cloudy, and 62. Indianapolis was partly cloudy, and 64. St. Louis was clear, and 67. Kansas City was partly cloudy, and 67. Des Moines was clear, and 67.

Milwaukee was partly cloudy and 62. Here is a special weather statement. Patchy dense fog this morning will locally reduce visibility. Patchy dense fog with localized visibility below 0.5 mile will continue this morning. The fog will be thickest in open areas, such as farm fields, river valleys, and ditches. If traveling this morning, use low beam headlights and increase following distances. The fog is expected to erode by 9 a.m. this morning. Here is a special weather statement. Patchy dense fog will affect travel over central Illinois early this morning. Patchy dense fog has formed across central Illinois in the last couple of hours. Visibility may fall below 0.25 mile to 1 mile at times through early morning, leading to potentially hazardous travel conditions. Expect rapid changes in visibility over short distances, with visibility possibly even near zero at times. Be sure to slow down if you encounter dense fog. Use low beam headlights if driving, and leave plenty of distance between you and the vehicle ahead. And now a discussion of hazardous weather conditions for the following counties in Illinois: Champaign, Coles, DeWitt, Douglas, Edgar, Moultrie, Piatt, and Vermilion. This hazardous weather outlook is for central Illinois, east central Illinois, and southeast Illinois. For today and tonight, patchy dense fog is expected this morning. For Tuesday through Sunday, a cold front will trigger showers and thunderstorms Wednesday night into Friday. A few of the storms may be capable of strong gusty winds, hail, and heavy downpours. Stay tuned to later forecasts for additional details. Spotter information statement. Spotter activation is not anticipated through tonight. The time is currently 6:39 a.m. Central Daylight Time. 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Now for the official National Weather Service forecast for Champaign, Urbana, and surrounding areas of east central Illinois. Today, patchy dense fog this morning. Mostly sunny. Highs in the lower 80s. Northeast winds around 5 miles an hour. Tonight, mostly clear. Lows in the lower 60s. East winds around 5 miles an hour. Tuesday, sunny. Highs in the lower 80s. South winds around 5 miles an hour. Tuesday night, mostly clear. Lows in the lower 60s. Southeast winds around 5 miles an hour. Wednesday, sunny. Highs in the mid-80s. South winds around 5 miles an hour. Wednesday night, partly cloudy until midnight, then becoming mostly cloudy. A chance of thunderstorms. A chance of showers until midnight, then showers likely after midnight. Lows in the mid-60s. Chance of rain 70%. Thursday, showers likely. A chance of thunderstorms in the afternoon. Highs in the lower 80s. Chance of rain 70%. Thursday night, a chance of thunderstorms until midnight. Mostly cloudy with a chance of showers. Lows in the mid-60s. Chance of rain 50%. Friday, partly sunny. Highs in the lower 80s. Friday night, mostly cloudy. A chance of showers after midnight. Lows in the mid-60s. Chance of rain 30%. Saturday through Sunday, partly cloudy. Highs in the mid-80s. Lows in the upper 60s. Again, the forecast for Champaign, Urbana, and surrounding areas of east central Illinois for today: patchy dense fog this morning. Mostly sunny. Highs in the lower 80s. Northeast winds around 5 miles an hour. At 6 a.m. at the Champaign Airport, skies were clear. The temperature was 61 degrees, the dew point was 61, and the relative humidity was 100%. The wind was north at 5 miles an hour. The pressure was 29.96 inches and rising. Elsewhere around the area, fog was reported, with a temperature of 64 at Paris, 65 at Terre Haute, and 61 at Mattoon. It was clear, with a temperature of 62 at Peoria, 63 at Bloomington, and 62 at Decatur. At Springfield, it was partly cloudy, with a temperature of 61. And once again at 6 a.m. at the Champaign Airport, under clear skies, the temperature was 61. Looking elsewhere around the Midwest at 6 a.m., Chicago was partly cloudy, and 62. Indianapolis was partly cloudy, and 64. St. Louis was

Highest visibility below 1/2 mile will continue this morning. The fog will be thickest in open areas, such as farm fields, river valleys, and ditches. If traveling this morning, use low beam headlights and increase following distances. The fog is expected to erode by 9 a.m. this morning. Here is a special weather statement. Patchy dense fog will affect travel over central Illinois early this morning. Patchy dense fog has formed across central Illinois in the last couple of hours. Visibility may fall below 1/4 mile to 1 mile at times through early morning, leading to potentially hazardous travel conditions. Expect rapid changes in visibility over short distances, with visibility possibly even near zero at times. Be sure to slow down if you encounter dense fog. Use low beam headlights if driving, and leave plenty of distance between you and the vehicle ahead. And now a discussion of hazardous weather conditions for the following counties in Illinois: Champaign, Coles, DeWitt, Douglas, Edgar, Moultrie, Piatt, and Vermilion. This hazardous weather outlook is for central Illinois, east central Illinois, and southeast Illinois. For today and tonight, patchy dense fog is expected this morning. For Tuesday through Sunday, a cold front will trigger showers and thunderstorms Wednesday night into Friday. A few of the storms may be capable of strong gusty winds, hail, and heavy downpours. Stay tuned to later forecasts for additional details. Spotter information statement: spotter activation is not anticipated through tonight. The time is currently 6:44 a.m. Central Daylight Time. 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Now for the official National Weather Service forecast for Champaign, Urbana, and surrounding areas of east central Illinois. Today, patchy dense fog this morning. Mostly sunny. Highs in the lower 80s. Northeast winds around 5 miles an hour. Tonight, mostly clear. Lows in the lower 60s. East winds around 5 miles an hour. Tuesday, sunny. Highs in the lower 80s. South winds around 5 miles an hour. Tuesday night, mostly clear. Lows in the lower 60s. Southeast winds around 5 miles an hour. Wednesday, sunny. Highs in the mid-80s. South winds around 5 miles an hour. Wednesday night, partly cloudy until midnight, then becoming mostly cloudy. A chance of thunderstorms. A chance of showers until midnight, then showers likely after midnight. Lows in the mid-60s. Chance of rain 70%. Thursday, showers likely. A chance of thunderstorms in the afternoon. Highs in the lower 80s. Chance of rain 70%. Thursday night, a chance of thunderstorms until midnight. Mostly cloudy with a chance of showers. Lows in the mid-60s. Chance of rain 50%. Friday, partly sunny. Highs in the lower 80s. Friday night, mostly cloudy. A chance of showers after midnight. Lows in the mid-60s. Chance of rain 30%. Saturday through Sunday, partly cloudy. Highs in the mid-80s. Lows in the upper 60s. Again, the forecast for Champaign, Urbana, and surrounding areas of east central Illinois for today: patchy dense fog this morning. Mostly sunny. Highs in the lower 80s. Northeast winds around 5 miles an hour. The Champaign, Illinois Airport Climate Summary for yesterday, August 2, 2026. Yesterday's high temperature of 80 degrees occurred at 3:35 p.m. The normal high is 84. Yesterday's low temperature of 65 degrees occurred at 11:59 p.m. The normal low is 64. A trace of precipitation fell yesterday. Yesterday the maximum wind observed was 22 miles an hour from the north. The highest wind gust observed was 31 miles per hour from the north, which occurred at 11:30 a.m. Yesterday the average wind speed was 13 miles per hour. Sunrise today is at 5:53 a.m. and sunset is at 8:05 p.m. The Mattoon, Illinois Airport Climate Summary for yesterday, August 2, 2026. Yesterday's high temperature of 82 degrees occurred at 2:35 p.m. The normal high is 85. Yesterday's low temperature of 65 degrees occurred at 11:59 p.m. The normal low is 65. No precipitation fell yesterday. Yesterday the maximum wind observed was 26 miles.

an hour from the north. The highest wind gust observed was 40 miles per hour from the north, which occurred at 10:52 a.m. Yesterday the average wind speed was 13 miles per hour. Sunrise today is at 5:55 a.m. and sunset is at 8:03 p.m. At 6 a.m. at the Champaign Airport, skies were clear. The temperature was 61 degrees, the dew point was 61, and the relative humidity was 100%. The wind was north at 5 miles an hour. The pressure was 29.96 inches and rising. Elsewhere around the area, fog was reported, with a temperature of 64 at Paris, 65 at Terre Haute, and 61 at Mattoon. It was clear, with a temperature of 62 at Peoria, 63 at Bloomington, and 62 at Decatur. At Springfield, it was partly cloudy, with a temperature of 61. And once again at 6 a.m. at the Champaign Airport, under clear skies, the temperature was 61. Looking elsewhere around the Midwest at 6 a.m., Chicago was partly cloudy, and 62. Indianapolis was partly cloudy, and 64. St. Louis was clear, and 67. Kansas City was partly cloudy, and 67. Des Moines was clear, and 67. Milwaukee was partly cloudy, and 62. Here is a special weather statement. Patchy dense fog this morning will locally reduce visibility. Patchy dense fog with localized visibility below 0.5 mile will continue this morning. The fog will be thickest in open areas, such as farm fields, river valleys, and ditches. If traveling this morning, use low beam headlights and increase following distances. The fog is expected to erode by 9 a.m. this morning. Here is a special weather statement. Patchy dense fog will affect travel over central Illinois early this morning. Patchy dense fog will continue across central Illinois until around 8:30 a.m. Visibility may fall below 1/4 mile at times, leading to potentially hazardous travel conditions. Expect rapid changes in visibility over short distances, with visibility possibly even near zero at times. Be sure to slow down if you encounter dense fog. Use low beam headlights if driving, and leave plenty of distance between you and the vehicle ahead. And now a discussion of hazardous weather conditions for the following counties in Illinois: Champaign, Coles, DeWitt, Douglas, Edgar, Moultrie, Piatt, and Vermilion. This hazardous weather outlook is for central Illinois, east central Illinois, and southeast Illinois. For today and tonight, patchy dense fog is expected this morning. For Tuesday through Sunday, a cold front will trigger showers and thunderstorms Wednesday night into Friday. A few of the storms may be capable of strong gusty winds, hail, and heavy downpours. Stay tuned to later forecasts for additional details. Spotter information statement: spotter activation is not anticipated through tonight. The time is currently 6:51 a.m. Central Daylight Time. 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Now for the official National Weather Service forecast for Champaign, Urbana, and surrounding areas of east central Illinois. Today, patchy dense fog this morning. Mostly sunny. Highs in the lower 80s. Northeast winds around 5 miles an hour. Tonight, mostly clear. Lows in the lower 60s. East winds around 5 miles an hour. Tuesday, sunny. Highs in the lower 80s. South winds around 5 miles an hour. Tuesday night, mostly clear. Lows in the lower 60s. Southeast winds around 5 miles an hour. Wednesday, sunny. Highs in the mid-80s. South winds around 5 miles an hour. Wednesday night, partly cloudy until midnight, then becoming mostly cloudy. A chance of thunderstorms. A chance of showers until midnight, then showers likely after midnight. Lows in the mid-60s. Chance of rain 70%. Thursday, showers likely. A chance of thunderstorms in the afternoon. Highs in the lower 80s. Chance of rain 70%. Thursday night, a chance of thunderstorms until midnight. Mostly cloudy with a chance of showers. Lows in the mid-60s. Chance of rain 50%. Friday, partly sunny. Highs in the lower 80s. Friday night, mostly cloudy. A chance of showers after midnight. Lows in the mid-60s.

chance of rain 30%. Saturday through Sunday, partly cloudy. Highs in the mid-80s. Lows in the upper 60s. Again, the forecast for Champaign, Urbana, and surrounding areas of East Central Illinois for today, patchy dense fog this morning. Mostly sunny. Highs in the lower 80s. Northeast winds around 5 miles an hour. At 6 a.m. at the Champaign Airport, skies were clear. The temperature was 61 degrees, the dew point was 61, and the relative humidity was 100%. The wind was north at 5 miles an hour. The pressure was 29.96 inches and rising. Elsewhere around the area, fog was reported, with a temperature of 64 at Paris, 65 at Terre Haute, and 61 at Mattoon. It was clear, with a temperature of 62 at Peoria, 63 at Bloomington, and 62 at Decatur. At Springfield, it was partly cloudy, with a temperature of 61. And once again at 6 a.m. at the Champaign Airport, under clear skies, the temperature was 61. Looking elsewhere around the Midwest at 6 a.m., Chicago was partly cloudy, and 62. Indianapolis was partly cloudy, and 64. St. Louis was clear, and 67. Kansas City was partly cloudy, and 67. Des Moines was clear, and 67. Milwaukee was partly cloudy, and 62. Here is a special weather statement. Patchy dense fog this morning will locally reduce visibility. Patchy dense fog with localized visibility below 0.5 mile will continue this morning. The fog will be thickest in open areas, such as farm fields, river valleys, and ditches. If traveling this morning, use low beam headlights and increase following distances. The fog is expected to erode by 9 a.m. this morning. Here is a special weather statement. Patchy dense fog will affect travel over central Illinois early this morning. Patchy dense fog will continue across central Illinois until around 8:30 a.m. Visibility may fall below 1/4 mile at times, leading to potentially hazardous travel conditions. Expect rapid changes in visibility over short distances, with visibility possibly even near zero at times. Be sure to slow down if you encounter dense fog. Use low beam headlights if driving, and leave plenty of distance between you and the vehicle ahead. And now a discussion of hazardous weather conditions for the following counties in Illinois: Champaign, Coles, DeWitt, Douglas, Edgar, Moultrie, Piatt, and Vermilion. This hazardous weather outlook is for central Illinois, east central Illinois, and southeast Illinois. For today and tonight, patchy dense fog is expected this morning. For Tuesday through Sunday, a cold front will trigger showers and thunderstorms Wednesday night into Friday. A few of the storms may be capable of strong gusty winds, hail, and heavy downpours. Stay tuned to later forecasts for additional details. Spotter information statement: spotter activation is not anticipated through tonight. The time is currently 6:56 a.m. Central Daylight Time. 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Now for the official National Weather Service forecast for Champaign, Urbana, and surrounding areas of East Central Illinois. Today, patchy dense fog this morning. Mostly sunny. Highs in the lower 80s. Northeast winds around 5 miles an hour. Tonight, mostly clear. Lows in the lower 60s. East winds around 5 miles an hour. Tuesday, sunny. Highs in the lower 80s. South winds around 5 miles an hour. Tuesday night, mostly clear. Lows in the lower 60s. Southeast winds around 5 miles an hour. Wednesday, sunny. Highs in the mid-80s. South winds around 5 miles an hour. Wednesday night, partly cloudy until midnight, then becoming mostly cloudy. A chance of thunderstorms. A chance of showers until midnight, then showers likely after midnight. Lows in the mid-60s. Chance of rain 70%. Thursday, showers likely. A chance of thunderstorms in the afternoon. Highs in the lower 80s. Chance of rain 70%. Thursday night, a chance of thunderstorms until midnight. Mostly cloudy with a chance of showers. Lows in the mid-60s. Chance of rain 50%. Friday, partly sunny. Highs in the lower 80s.

Friday night, mostly cloudy. A chance of showers after midnight. Lows in the mid-60s. Chance of rain 30%. Saturday through Sunday, partly cloudy. Highs in the mid-80s. Lows in the upper 60s. Again, the forecast for Champaign, Urbana and surrounding areas of east central Illinois for today, patchy dense fog this morning. Mostly sunny. Highs in the lower 80s. Northeast winds around 5 miles an hour. At 6 a.m. at the Champaign Airport, skies were clear. The temperature was 61 degrees, the dew point was 61, and the relative humidity was 100%. The wind was north at 5 miles an hour. The pressure was 29.96 inches and rising. Elsewhere around the area, fog was reported, with a temperature of 64 at Paris, 65 at Terre Haute, and 61 at Mattoon. It was clear, with a temperature of 62 at Peoria, 63 at Bloomington, and 62 at Decatur. At Springfield, it was partly cloudy, with a temperature of 61. And once again at 6 a.m. at the Champaign Airport, under clear skies, the temperature was 61. Looking elsewhere around the Midwest at 6 a.m., Chicago was partly cloudy, and 62. Indianapolis was partly cloudy, and 64. St. Louis was clear, and 67. Kansas City was partly cloudy, and 67. Des Moines was clear, and 67. Milwaukee was partly cloudy, and 62. Here is a special weather statement. Patchy dense fog this morning will locally reduce visibility. Patchy dense fog with localized visibility below 0.5 mile will continue this morning. The fog will be thickest in open areas, such as farm fields, river valleys, and ditches. If traveling this morning, use low beam headlights and increase following distances. The fog is expected to erode by 9 a.m. this morning. The Champaign, Illinois Airport Climate Summary for yesterday, August 2, 2026. Yesterday's high temperature of 80 degrees occurred at 3:35 p.m. The normal high is 84. Yesterday's low temperature of 65 degrees occurred at 11:59 p.m. The normal low is 64. A trace of precipitation fell yesterday. Yesterday the maximum wind observed was 22 miles an hour from the north. The highest wind gust observed was 31 miles per hour from the north, which occurred at 11:30 a.m. Yesterday the average wind speed was 13 miles per hour. Sunrise today is at 5:53 a.m. and sunset is at 8:05 p.m. The Mattoon, Illinois Airport Climate Summary for yesterday, August 2, 2026. Yesterday's high temperature of 82 degrees occurred at 2:35 p.m. The normal high is 85. Yesterday's low temperature of 65 degrees occurred at 11:59 p.m. The normal low is 65. No precipitation fell yesterday. Yesterday the maximum wind observed was 26 miles an hour from the north. The highest wind gust observed was 40 miles per hour from the north, which occurred at 10:52 a.m. Yesterday the average wind speed was 13 miles per hour. Sunrise today is at 5:55 a.m. and sunset is at 8:03 p.m. Here is a special weather statement. Patchy dense fog will affect travel over central Illinois early this morning. Patchy dense fog will continue across central Illinois until around 8:30 a.m. Visibility may fall below 1/4 mile at times, leading to potentially hazardous travel conditions. Expect rapid changes in visibility over short distances, with visibility possibly even near zero at times. Be sure to slow down if you encounter dense fog. Use low beam headlights if driving, and leave plenty of distance between you and the vehicle ahead. And now a discussion of hazardous weather conditions for the following counties in Illinois: Champaign, Coles, DeWitt, Douglas, Edgar, Moultrie, Piatt, and Vermilion. This hazardous weather outlook is for central Illinois, east central Illinois, and southeast Illinois. For today and tonight, patchy dense fog is expected this morning. For Tuesday through Sunday, a cold front will trigger showers and thunderstorms Wednesday night into Friday. A few of the storms may be capable of strong gusty winds, hail, and heavy downpours. Stay tuned to later forecasts for additional details. Spotter information statement. Spotter activation is not anticipated through tonight. The time is currently 7:03 a.m. Central Daylight Time.
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Now for the official National Weather Service forecast for Champaign, Urbana and surrounding areas of East Central Illinois. Today, patchy dense fog this morning. Mostly sunny. Highs in the lower 80s. Northeast winds around 5 miles an hour. Tonight, mostly clear. Lows in the lower 60s. East winds around 5 miles an hour. Tuesday, sunny. Highs in the lower 80s. South winds around 5 miles an hour. Tuesday night, mostly clear. Lows in the lower 60s. Southeast winds around 5 miles an hour. Wednesday, sunny. Highs in the mid-80s. South winds around 5 miles an hour. Wednesday night, partly cloudy until midnight, then becoming mostly cloudy. A chance of thunderstorms. A chance of showers until midnight, then showers likely after midnight. Lows in the mid-60s. Chance of rain 70%. Thursday, showers likely. A chance of thunderstorms in the afternoon. Highs in the lower 80s. Chance of rain 70%. Thursday night, a chance of thunderstorms until midnight. Mostly cloudy with a chance of showers. Lows in the mid-60s. Chance of rain 50%. Friday, partly sunny. Highs in the lower 80s. Friday night, mostly cloudy. A chance of showers after midnight. Lows in the mid-60s. Chance of rain 30%. Saturday through Sunday, partly cloudy. Highs in the mid-80s. Lows in the upper 60s. Again, the forecast for Champaign, Urbana and surrounding areas of East Central Illinois for today, patchy dense fog this morning. Mostly sunny. Highs in the lower 80s. Northeast winds around 5 miles an hour. At 7 a.m. at the Champaign Airport, skies were mostly sunny. Visibility was 4 miles. The temperature was 64 degrees, the dew point was 63, and the relative humidity was 96%. The wind was north at 7 miles an hour. The pressure was 29.97 inches and steady. Elsewhere around the area, fog was reported, with a temperature of 64 at Paris, 65 at Terre Haute, 63 at Mattoon, and 63 at Springfield. It was sunny, with a temperature of 63 at Peoria, 65 at Bloomington, and 64 at Decatur. And once again at 7 a.m. at the Champaign Airport, under mostly sunny skies, the temperature was 64. 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Programming originates from NOAA's National Weather Service office in Lincoln and transmits from the WCIA television tower near Seymour. The station serves the following counties: Champaign, DeWitt, Coles, Douglas, Edgar, Ford, Moultrie, Piatt, and Vermilion. WXJ76 is part of the All Hazards Network of NOAA Weather Radio. Here is a special weather statement. Patchy dense fog this morning will locally reduce visibility. Patchy dense fog with localized visibility below 0.5 mile will continue this morning. The fog will be thickest in open areas, such as farm fields, river valleys, and ditches. If traveling this morning, use low beam headlights and increase following distances. The fog is expected to erode by 9 a.m. this morning. Here is a special weather statement. Patchy dense fog will affect travel over central Illinois early this morning. Patchy dense fog will continue across central Illinois until around 8:30 a.m. Visibility may fall below 1/4 mile at times, leading to potentially hazardous travel conditions. Expect rapid changes in visibility over short distances, with visibility possibly even near zero at times. Be sure to slow down if you encounter dense fog. Use low beam headlights if driving, and leave plenty of distance between you and the vehicle ahead. And now a discussion of hazardous weather conditions for the following counties in Illinois: Champaign, Coles, DeWitt, Douglas, Edgar, Moultrie, Piatt, and Vermilion. This hazardous weather outlook is for central Illinois, east central Illinois, and southeast Illinois. For today and tonight, patchy dense fog is expected this morning. For Tuesday through Sunday, a cold front will trigger showers and thunderstorms Wednesday night into Friday. A few of the storms may be

capable of strong gusty winds, hail, and heavy downpours. Stay tuned to later forecasts for additional details. Spotter information statement. Spotter activation is not anticipated through tonight. The time is currently 7:08 a.m. Central Daylight Time. 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Now for the official National Weather Service forecast for Champaign, Urbana, and surrounding areas of East Central Illinois. Today, patchy dense fog this morning. Mostly sunny. Highs in the lower 80s. Northeast winds around 5 miles an hour. Tonight, mostly clear. Lows in the lower 60s. East winds around 5 miles an hour. Tuesday, sunny. Highs in the lower 80s. South winds around 5 miles an hour. Tuesday night, mostly clear. Lows in the lower 60s. Southeast winds around 5 miles an hour. Wednesday, sunny. Highs in the mid-80s. South winds around 5 miles an hour. Wednesday night, partly cloudy until midnight, then becoming mostly cloudy. A chance of thunderstorms. A chance of showers until midnight, then showers likely after midnight. Lows in the mid-60s. Chance of rain 70%. Thursday, showers likely. A chance of thunderstorms in the afternoon. Highs in the lower 80s. Chance of rain 70%. Thursday night, a chance of thunderstorms until midnight. Mostly cloudy with a chance of showers. Lows in the mid-60s. Chance of rain 50%. Friday, partly sunny. Highs in the lower 80s. Friday night, mostly cloudy. A chance of showers after midnight. Lows in the mid-60s. Chance of rain 30%. Saturday through Sunday, partly cloudy. Highs in the mid-80s. Lows in the upper 60s. Again, the forecast for Champaign, Urbana, and surrounding areas of East Central Illinois for today, patchy dense fog this morning. Mostly sunny. Highs in the lower 80s. Northeast winds around 5 miles an hour. At 7 a.m. at the Champaign Airport, skies were mostly sunny. Visibility was 4 miles. The temperature was 64 degrees, the dew point was 63, and the relative humidity was 96%. The wind was north at 7 miles an hour. The pressure was 29.97 inches and steady. Elsewhere around the area, fog was reported, with a temperature of 64 at Paris, 65 at Terre Haute, 63 at Mattoon, and 63 at Springfield. It was sunny, with a temperature of 63 at Peoria, 65 at Bloomington, and 64 at Decatur. And once again at 7 a.m. at the Champaign Airport, under mostly sunny skies, the temperature was 64. At 7 a.m. at the Champaign Airport, skies were mostly sunny. Visibility was 4 miles. The temperature was 64 degrees, the dew point was 63, and the relative humidity was 96%. The wind was north at 7 miles an hour. The pressure was 29.97 inches and steady. Elsewhere around the area, fog was reported, with a temperature of 64 at Paris, 65 at Terre Haute, 63 at Mattoon, and 63 at Springfield. It was sunny, with a temperature of 63 at Peoria, 65 at Bloomington, and 64 at Decatur. And once again at 7 a.m. at the Champaign Airport, under mostly sunny skies, the temperature was 64. Looking elsewhere around the Midwest at 7 a.m., Chicago was partly sunny, and 65. Indianapolis was partly sunny, and 66. St. Louis was partly cloudy, and 68. Kansas City was clear, and 68. Des Moines was clear, and 68. Milwaukee was mostly sunny, and 63. Here is a special weather statement. Patchy dense fog this morning will locally reduce visibility. Patchy dense fog with localized visibility below 0.5 mile will continue this morning. The fog will be thickest in open areas, such as farm fields, river valleys, and ditches. If traveling this morning, use low beam headlights and increase following distances. The fog is expected to erode by 9 a.m. this morning. Here is a special weather statement. Patchy dense fog will affect travel over central Illinois early this morning. Patchy dense fog will continue across central Illinois until around

8:30 a.m. Visibility may fall below 1/4 mile at times, leading to potentially hazardous travel conditions. Expect rapid changes in visibility over short distances, with visibility possibly even near zero at times. Be sure to slow down if you encounter dense fog. Use low beam headlights if driving, and leave plenty of distance between you and the vehicle ahead. And now a discussion of hazardous weather conditions for the following counties in Illinois: Champaign, Coles, DeWitt, Douglas, Edgar, Moultrie, Piatt, and Vermilion. This hazardous weather outlook is for Central Illinois, East Central Illinois, and Southeast Illinois. For today and tonight, patchy dense fog is expected this morning. For Tuesday through Sunday, a cold front will trigger showers and thunderstorms Wednesday night into Friday. A few of the storms may be capable of strong gusty winds, hail, and heavy downpours. Stay tuned to later forecasts for additional details. Spotter information statement: spotter activation is not anticipated through tonight. The time is currently 7:14 a.m. Central Daylight Time. 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Now for the official National Weather Service forecast for Champaign, Urbana, and surrounding areas of East Central Illinois. Today, patchy dense fog this morning. Mostly sunny. Highs in the lower 80s. Northeast winds around 5 miles an hour. Tonight, mostly clear. Lows in the lower 60s. East winds around 5 miles an hour. Tuesday, sunny. Highs in the lower 80s. South winds around 5 miles an hour. Tuesday night, mostly clear. Lows in the lower 60s. Southeast winds around 5 miles an hour. Wednesday, sunny. Highs in the mid-80s. South winds around 5 miles an hour. Wednesday night, partly cloudy until midnight, then becoming mostly cloudy. A chance of thunderstorms. A chance of showers until midnight, then showers likely after midnight. Lows in the mid-60s. Chance of rain 70%. Thursday, showers likely. A chance of thunderstorms in the afternoon. Highs in the lower 80s. Chance of rain 70%. Thursday night, a chance of thunderstorms until midnight. Mostly cloudy with a chance of showers. Lows in the mid-60s. Chance of rain 50%. Friday, partly sunny. Highs in the lower 80s. Friday night, mostly cloudy. A chance of showers after midnight. Lows in the mid-60s. Chance of rain 30%. Saturday through Sunday, partly cloudy. Highs in the mid-80s. Lows in the upper 60s. Again, the forecast for Champaign, Urbana, and surrounding areas of East Central Illinois for today: patchy dense fog this morning. Mostly sunny. Highs in the lower 80s. Northeast winds around 5 miles an hour. The Champaign, Illinois Airport Climate Summary for yesterday, August 2, 2026. Yesterday's high temperature of 80 degrees occurred at 3:35 p.m. The normal high is 84. Yesterday's low temperature of 65 degrees occurred at 11:59 p.m. The normal low is 64. A trace of precipitation fell yesterday. Yesterday the maximum wind observed was 22 miles an hour from the north. The highest wind gust observed was 31 miles per hour from the north, which occurred at 11:30 a.m. Yesterday the average wind speed was 13 miles per hour. Sunrise today is at 5:53 a.m. and sunset is at 8:05 p.m. The Mattoon, Illinois Airport Climate Summary for yesterday, August 2, 2026. Yesterday's high temperature of 82 degrees occurred at 2:35 p.m. The normal high is 85. Yesterday's low temperature of 65 degrees occurred at 11:59 p.m. The normal low is 65. No precipitation fell yesterday. Yesterday the maximum wind observed was 26 miles an hour from the north. The highest wind gust observed was 40 miles per hour from the north, which occurred at 10:52 a.m. Yesterday the average wind speed was 13 miles per hour. Sunrise today is at 5:55 a.m. and sunset is at 8:03 p.m. At 7 a.m. at the Champaign Airport, skies were mostly sunny. Visibility was 4 miles. The temperature was 64 degrees, the dew point was 63, and the relative humidity was 96%.

The wind was north at 7 miles an hour. The pressure was 29.97 inches and steady. Elsewhere around the area, fog was reported, with a temperature of 64 at Paris, 65 at Terre Haute, 63 at Mattoon, and 63 at Springfield. It was sunny, with a temperature of 63 at Peoria, 65 at Bloomington, and 64 at Decatur. And once again at 7 a.m. at the Champaign Airport, under mostly sunny skies, the temperature was 64. Looking elsewhere around the Midwest at 7 a.m., Chicago was partly sunny, and 65. Indianapolis was partly sunny, and 66. St. Louis was partly cloudy, and 68. Kansas City was clear, and 68. Des Moines was clear, and 68. Milwaukee was mostly sunny, and 63. Here is a special weather statement. Patchy dense fog this morning will locally reduce visibility. Patchy dense fog with localized visibility below 0.5 mile will continue this morning. The fog will be thickest in open areas, such as farm fields, river valleys, and ditches. If traveling this morning, use low beam headlights and increase following distances. The fog is expected to erode by 9 a.m. this morning. Here is a special weather statement. Patchy dense fog will affect travel over central Illinois early this morning. Patchy dense fog will continue across central Illinois until around 8:30 a.m. Visibility may fall below 1/4 mile at times, leading to potentially hazardous travel conditions. Expect rapid changes in visibility over short distances, with visibility possibly even near zero at times. Be sure to slow down if you encounter dense fog. Use low beam headlights if driving, and leave plenty of distance between you and the vehicle ahead. And now a discussion of hazardous weather conditions for the following counties in Illinois: Champaign, Coles, DeWitt, Douglas, Edgar, Moultrie, Piatt, and Vermilion. This hazardous weather outlook is for central Illinois, east central Illinois, and southeast Illinois. For today and tonight, patchy dense fog is expected this morning. For Tuesday through Sunday, a cold front will trigger showers and thunderstorms Wednesday night into Friday. A few of the storms may be capable of strong gusty winds, hail, and heavy downpours. Stay tuned to later forecasts for additional details. Spotter information statement, spotter activation is not anticipated through tonight. The time is currently 7:21 a.m. Central Daylight Time. 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Now for the official National Weather Service forecast for Champaign, Urbana, and surrounding areas of east central Illinois. Today, patchy dense fog this morning. Mostly sunny. Highs in the lower 80s. Northeast winds around 5 miles an hour. Tonight, mostly clear. Lows in the lower 60s. East winds around 5 miles an hour. Tuesday, sunny. Highs in the lower 80s. South winds around 5 miles an hour. Tuesday night, mostly clear. Lows in the lower 60s. Southeast winds around 5 miles an hour. Wednesday, sunny. Highs in the mid-80s. South winds around 5 miles an hour. Wednesday night, partly cloudy until midnight, then becoming mostly cloudy. A chance of thunderstorms. A chance of showers until midnight, then showers likely after midnight. Lows in the mid-60s. Chance of rain 70%. Thursday, showers likely. A chance of thunderstorms in the afternoon. Highs in the lower 80s. Chance of rain 70%. Thursday night, a chance of thunderstorms until midnight. Mostly cloudy with a chance of showers. Lows in the mid-60s. Chance of rain 50%. Friday, partly sunny. Highs in the lower 80s. Friday night, mostly cloudy. A chance of showers after midnight. Lows in the mid-60s. Chance of rain 30%. Saturday through Sunday, partly cloudy. Highs in the mid-80s. Lows in the upper 60s. Again, the forecast for Champaign, Urbana, and surrounding areas of east central Illinois for today: patchy dense fog this morning. Mostly sunny. Highs in the lower 80s. Northeast winds around 5 miles an hour. At 7 a.m. at the Champaign Airport, fog was reported. Visibility was 3 miles.

The temperature was 64 degrees, the dew point was 64, and the relative humidity was 100%. The wind was northeast at 6 miles an hour. The pressure was 29.98 inches and rising. Elsewhere around the area, fog was reported, with a temperature of 64 at Paris, and 63 at Mattoon. It was sunny, with a temperature of 63 at Peoria, 65 at Bloomington, and 64 at Decatur. At Springfield, it was mostly sunny, with a temperature of 64. At Terre Haute, it was cloudy, with a temperature of 66. And once again at 7 a.m. at the Champagne Airport, with fog, the temperature was 64. Looking elsewhere around the Midwest at 7 a.m., Chicago was partly sunny, and 65. Indianapolis was partly sunny, and 66. St. Louis was partly cloudy, and 68. Kansas City was clear, and 68. Des Moines was clear, and 68. Milwaukee was mostly sunny, and 63. Here is a special weather statement. Patchy dense fog this morning will locally reduce visibility. Patchy dense fog with localized visibility below 0.5 mile will continue this morning. The fog will be thickest in open areas, such as farm fields, river valleys, and ditches. If traveling this morning, use low beam headlights and increase following distances. The fog is expected to erode by 9 a.m. this morning. Here is a special weather statement. Patchy dense fog will affect travel over central Illinois early this morning. Patchy dense fog will continue across central Illinois until around 8:30 a.m. Visibility may fall below 0.25 mile at times, leading to potentially hazardous travel conditions. Expect rapid changes in visibility over short distances, with visibility possibly even near zero at times. Be sure to slow down if you encounter dense fog. Use low beam headlights if driving, and leave plenty of distance between you and the vehicle ahead. And now a discussion of hazardous weather conditions for the following counties in Illinois: Champaign, Coles, DeWitt, Douglas, Edgar, Moultrie, Piatt, and Vermilion. This hazardous weather outlook is for central Illinois, east central Illinois, and southeast Illinois. For today and tonight, patchy dense fog is expected this morning. For Tuesday through Sunday, a cold front will trigger showers and thunderstorms Wednesday night into Friday. A few of the storms may be capable of strong gusty winds, hail, and heavy downpours. Stay tuned to later forecasts for additional details. Spotter information statement, spotter activation is not anticipated through tonight. The time is currently 7:26 a.m. Central Daylight Time. 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Now for the official National Weather Service forecast for Champaign, Urbana, and surrounding areas of east central Illinois. Today, patchy dense fog this morning. Mostly sunny. Highs in the lower 80s. Northeast winds around 5 miles an hour. Tonight, mostly clear. Lows in the lower 60s. East winds around 5 miles an hour. Tuesday, sunny. Highs in the lower 80s. South winds around 5 miles an hour. Tuesday night, mostly clear. Lows in the lower 60s. Southeast winds around 5 miles an hour. Wednesday, sunny. Highs in the mid-80s. South winds around 5 miles an hour. Wednesday night, partly cloudy until midnight, then becoming mostly cloudy. A chance of thunderstorms. A chance of showers until midnight, then showers likely after midnight. Lows in the mid-60s. Chance of rain 70%. Thursday, showers likely. A chance of thunderstorms in the afternoon. Highs in the lower 80s. Chance of rain 70%. Thursday night, a chance of thunderstorms until midnight. Mostly cloudy with a chance of showers. Lows in the mid-60s. Chance of rain 50%. Friday, partly sunny. Highs in the lower 80s. Friday night, mostly cloudy. A chance of showers after midnight. Lows in the mid-60s. Chance of rain 30%. Saturday through Sunday, partly cloudy. Highs in the mid-80s. Lows in the upper 60s. Again, the forecast for Champaign, Urbana, and surrounding areas of east central Illinois for today: patchy dense fog this morning. Mostly sunny.

highs in the lower 80s. Northeast winds around 5 miles an hour. At 7 a.m. at the Champaign Airport, fog was reported. Visibility was 3 miles. The temperature was 64 degrees, the dew point was 64, and the relative humidity was 100%. The wind was northeast at 6 miles an hour. The pressure was 29.98 inches and rising. Elsewhere around the area, fog was reported, with a temperature of 64 at Paris, and 63 at Mattoon. It was sunny, with a temperature of 63 at Peoria, 65 at Bloomington, and 64 at Decatur. At Springfield, it was mostly sunny, with a temperature of 64. At Terre Haute, it was cloudy, with a temperature of 66. And once again at 7 a.m. at the Champaign Airport, with fog, the temperature was 64. Looking elsewhere around the Midwest at 7 a.m., Chicago was partly sunny, and 65. Indianapolis was partly sunny, and 67. St. Louis was partly cloudy, and 68. Kansas City was clear, and 68. Des Moines was clear, and 68. Milwaukee was mostly sunny, and 63. Here is a special weather statement. Patchy dense fog this morning will locally reduce visibility. Patchy dense fog with localized visibility below 0.5 mile will continue this morning. The fog will be thickest in open areas, such as farm fields, river valleys, and ditches. If traveling this morning, use low beam headlights and increase following distances. The fog is expected to erode by 9 a.m. this morning. The Champaign, Illinois Airport Climate Summary for yesterday, August 2, 2026. Yesterday's high temperature of 80 degrees occurred at 3:35 p.m. The normal high is 84. Yesterday's low temperature of 65 degrees occurred at 11:59 p.m. The normal low is 64. A trace of precipitation fell yesterday. Yesterday the maximum wind observed was 22 miles an hour from the north. The highest wind gust observed was 31 miles per hour from the north, which occurred at 11:30 a.m. Yesterday the average wind speed was 13 miles per hour. Sunrise today is at 5:53 a.m. and sunset is at 8:05 p.m. The Mattoon, Illinois Airport Climate Summary for yesterday, August 2, 2026. Yesterday's high temperature of 82 degrees occurred at 2:35 p.m. The normal high is 85. Yesterday's low temperature of 65 degrees occurred at 11:59 p.m. The normal low is 65. No precipitation fell yesterday. Yesterday the maximum wind observed was 26 miles an hour from the north. The highest wind gust observed was 40 miles per hour from the north, which occurred at 10:52 a.m. Yesterday the average wind speed was 13 miles per hour. Sunrise today is at 5:55 a.m. and sunset is at 8:03 p.m. Here is a special weather statement. Patchy dense fog will affect travel over central Illinois early this morning. Patchy dense fog will continue across central Illinois until around 8:30 a.m. Visibility may fall below 1/4 mile at times, leading to potentially hazardous travel conditions. Expect rapid changes in visibility over short distances, with visibility possibly even near zero at times. Be sure to slow down if you encounter dense fog. Use low beam headlights if driving, and leave plenty of distance between you and the vehicle ahead. And now a discussion of hazardous weather conditions for the following counties in Illinois: Champaign, Coles, DeWitt, Douglas, Edgar, Moultrie, Piatt, and Vermilion. This hazardous weather outlook is for central Illinois, east central Illinois, and southeast Illinois. For today and tonight, patchy dense fog is expected this morning. For Tuesday through Sunday, a cold front will trigger showers and thunderstorms Wednesday night into Friday. A few of the storms may be capable of strong gusty winds, hail, and heavy downpours. Stay tuned to later forecasts for additional details. Spotter information statement. Spotter activation is not anticipated through tonight. The time is currently 7:32 a.m. Central Daylight Time. 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

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Now for the official National Weather Service forecast for Champaign, Urbana, and surrounding areas of East Central Illinois. Today, patchy dense fog this morning. Mostly sunny. Highs in the lower 80s. Northeast winds around 5 miles an hour. Tonight, mostly clear. Lows in the lower 60s. East winds around 5 miles an hour. Tuesday, sunny. Highs in the lower 80s. South winds around 5 miles an hour. Tuesday night, mostly clear. Lows in the lower 60s. Southeast winds around 5 miles an hour. Wednesday, sunny. Highs in the mid-80s. South winds around 5 miles an hour. Wednesday night, partly cloudy until midnight, then becoming mostly cloudy. A chance of thunderstorms. A chance of showers until midnight, then showers likely after midnight. Lows in the mid-60s. Chance of rain 70%. Thursday, showers likely. A chance of thunderstorms in the afternoon. Highs in the lower 80s. Chance of rain 70%. Thursday night, a chance of thunderstorms until midnight. Mostly cloudy with a chance of showers. Lows in the mid-60s. Chance of rain 50%. Friday, partly sunny. Highs in the lower 80s. Friday night, mostly cloudy. A chance of showers after midnight. Lows in the mid-60s. Chance of rain 30%. Saturday through Sunday, partly cloudy. Highs in the mid-80s. Lows in the upper 60s. Again, the forecast for Champaign, Urbana, and surrounding areas of East Central Illinois for today, patchy dense fog this morning. Mostly sunny. Highs in the lower 80s. Northeast winds around 5 miles an hour. At 7 a.m. at the Champaign Airport, fog was reported. Visibility was 3 miles. The temperature was 64 degrees, the dew point was 64, and the relative humidity was 100%. The wind was northeast at 6 miles an hour. The pressure was 29.98 inches and rising. Elsewhere around the area, fog was reported, with a temperature of 64 at Paris, and 63 at Mattoon. It was sunny, with a temperature of 63 at Peoria, 65 at Bloomington, and 64 at Decatur. At Springfield, it was mostly sunny, with a temperature of 64. At Terre Haute, it was cloudy, with a temperature of 66. And once again at 7 a.m. at the Champaign Airport, with fog, the temperature was 64. Looking elsewhere around the Midwest at 7 a.m., Chicago was partly sunny, and 65. Indianapolis was partly sunny, and 67. St. Louis was partly cloudy, and 68. Kansas City was clear, and 68. Des Moines was clear, and 68. Milwaukee was mostly sunny, and 63. Here is a special weather statement. Patchy dense fog this morning will locally reduce visibility. Patchy dense fog with localized visibility below 0.5 mile will continue this morning. The fog will be thickest in open areas, such as farm fields, river valleys, and ditches. If traveling this morning, use low beam headlights and increase following distances. The fog is expected to erode by 9 a.m. this morning. Here is a special weather statement. Patchy dense fog will affect travel over central Illinois early this morning. Patchy dense fog will continue across central Illinois until around 8:30 a.m. Visibility may fall below 0.25 mile at times, leading to potentially hazardous travel conditions. Expect rapid changes in visibility over short distances, with visibility possibly even near zero at times. Be sure to slow down if you encounter dense fog. Use low beam headlights if driving, and leave plenty of distance between you and the vehicle ahead. And now a discussion of hazardous weather conditions for the following counties in Illinois: Champaign, Coles, DeWitt, Douglas, Edgar, Moultrie, Piatt, and Vermilion. This hazardous weather outlook is for central Illinois, east central Illinois, and southeast Illinois. For today and tonight, patchy dense fog is expected this morning. For Tuesday through Sunday, a cold front will trigger showers and thunderstorms Wednesday night into Friday. A few of the storms may be capable of strong gusty winds, hail, and heavy downpours. Stay tuned to later forecasts for additional details. Spotter information statement. 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

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Now for the official National Weather Service forecast for Champaign, Urbana, and surrounding areas of East Central Illinois. Today, patchy dense fog this morning. Mostly sunny. Highs in the lower 80s. Northeast winds around 5 miles an hour. Tonight, mostly clear. Lows in the lower 60s. East winds around 5 miles an hour. Tuesday, sunny. Highs in the lower 80s. South winds around 5 miles an hour. Tuesday night, mostly clear. Lows in the lower 60s. Southeast winds around 5 miles an hour. Wednesday, sunny. Highs in the mid-80s. South winds around 5 miles an hour. Wednesday night, partly cloudy until midnight, then becoming mostly cloudy. A chance of thunderstorms. A chance of showers until midnight, then showers likely after midnight. Lows in the mid-60s. Chance of rain 70%. Thursday, showers likely. A chance of thunderstorms in the afternoon. Highs in the lower 80s. Chance of rain 70%. Thursday night, a chance of thunderstorms until midnight. Mostly cloudy with a chance of showers. Lows in the mid-60s. Chance of rain 50%. Friday, partly sunny. Highs in the lower 80s. Friday night, mostly cloudy. A chance of showers after midnight. Lows in the mid-60s. Chance of rain 30%. Saturday through Sunday, partly cloudy. Highs in the mid-80s. Lows in the upper 60s. Again, the forecast for Champaign, Urbana, and surrounding areas of East Central Illinois for today, patchy dense fog this morning. Mostly sunny. Highs in the lower 80s. Northeast winds around 5 miles an hour. Now for the official National Weather Service forecast for Champaign, Urbana, and surrounding areas of East Central Illinois. Rest of today, patchy dense fog this morning. Mostly sunny. Highs in the lower 80s. Northeast winds around 5 miles an hour. Tonight, mostly clear. Lows in the lower 60s. East winds around 5 miles an hour. Tuesday, sunny. Highs in the lower 80s. South winds around 5 miles an hour. Tuesday night, mostly clear. Lows in the lower 60s. Southeast winds around 5 miles an hour. Wednesday, sunny. Highs in the mid-80s. South winds around 5 miles an hour. Wednesday night, partly cloudy until midnight, then becoming mostly cloudy. A chance of thunderstorms. A chance of showers until midnight, then showers likely after midnight. Lows in the mid-60s. Chance of rain 70%. Thursday, showers likely. A chance of thunderstorms in the afternoon. Highs in the lower 80s. Chance of rain 70%. Thursday night, a chance of thunderstorms until midnight. Mostly cloudy with a chance of showers. Lows in the mid-60s. Chance of rain 50%. Friday, partly sunny. Highs in the lower 80s. Friday night, mostly cloudy. A chance of showers after midnight. Lows in the mid-60s. Chance of rain 30%. Saturday through Sunday, partly cloudy. Highs in the mid-80s. Lows in the upper 60s. Again, the forecast for Champaign, Urbana, and surrounding areas of East Central Illinois for the rest of today, patchy dense fog this morning. Mostly sunny. Highs in the lower 80s. Northeast winds around 5 miles an hour. At 7 a.m. at the Champaign Airport, fog was reported. Visibility was 3 miles. The temperature was 64 degrees, the dew point was 64, and the relative humidity was 100%. The wind was northeast at 6 miles an hour. The pressure was 29.98 inches and rising. Elsewhere around the area, fog was reported, with a temperature of 64 at Paris, and 63 at Mattoon. It was sunny, with a temperature of 63 at Peoria, 65 at Bloomington, and 64 at Decatur. At Springfield, it was mostly sunny, with a temperature of 64. At Terre Haute, it was cloudy, with a temperature of 66. And once again at 7

mostly sunny, and 63. Here is a special weather statement. Patchy dense fog this morning will locally reduce visibility. Patchy dense fog with localized visibility below 0.5 mile will continue this morning. The fog will be thickest in open areas, such as farm fields, river valleys, and ditches. If traveling this morning, use low beam headlights and increase following distances. The fog is expected to erode by 9 a.m. this morning. Here is a special weather statement. Patchy dense fog will affect travel over central Illinois early this morning. Patchy dense fog will continue across central Illinois until around 8:30 a.m. Visibility may fall below 0.25 mile at times, leading to potentially hazardous travel conditions. Expect rapid changes in visibility over short distances, with visibility possibly even near zero at times. Be sure to slow down if you encounter dense fog. Use low beam headlights if driving, and leave plenty of distance between you and the vehicle ahead. And now a discussion of hazardous weather conditions for the following counties in Illinois: Champaign, Coles, DeWitt, Douglas, Edgar, Moultrie, Piatt, and Vermilion. This hazardous weather outlook is for central Illinois, east central Illinois, and southeast Illinois. For today and tonight, patchy dense fog is expected this morning. For Tuesday through Sunday, a cold front will trigger showers and thunderstorms Wednesday night into Friday. A few of the storms may be capable of strong gusty winds, hail, and heavy downpours. Stay tuned to later forecasts for additional details. Spotter information statement. Spotter activation is not anticipated through tonight. The Champaign, Illinois Airport Climate Summary for yesterday, August 2, 2026. Yesterday's high temperature of 80 degrees occurred at 3:35 p.m. The normal high is 84. Yesterday's low temperature of 65 degrees occurred at 11:59 p.m. The normal low is 64. A trace of precipitation fell yesterday. Yesterday the maximum wind observed was 22 miles an hour from the north. The highest wind gust observed was 31 miles per hour from the north, which occurred at 11:30 a.m. Yesterday the average wind speed was 13 miles per hour. Sunrise today is at 5:53 a.m. and sunset is at 8:05 p.m. The Mattoon, Illinois Airport Climate Summary for yesterday, August 2, 2026. Yesterday's high temperature of 82 degrees occurred at 2:35 p.m. The normal high is 85. Yesterday's low temperature of 65 degrees occurred at 11:59 p.m. The normal low is 65. No precipitation fell yesterday. Yesterday the maximum wind observed was 26 miles an hour from the north. The highest wind gust observed was 40 miles per hour from the north, which occurred at 10:52 a.m. Yesterday the average wind speed was 13 miles per hour. Sunrise today is at 5:55 a.m. and sunset is at 8:03 p.m. The time is currently 7:46 a.m. Central Daylight Time. 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Now for the official National Weather Service forecast for Champaign, Urbana, and surrounding areas of east central Illinois. Rest of today, patchy dense fog this morning. Mostly sunny. Highs in the lower 80s. Northeast winds around 5 miles an hour. Tonight, mostly clear. Lows in the lower 60s. East winds around 5 miles an hour. Tuesday, sunny. Highs in the lower 80s. South winds around 5 miles an hour. Tuesday night, mostly clear. Lows in the lower 60s. Southeast winds around 5 miles an hour. Wednesday, sunny. Highs in the mid-80s. South winds around 5 miles an hour. Wednesday night, partly cloudy until midnight, then becoming mostly cloudy. A chance of thunderstorms. A chance of showers until midnight, then showers likely after midnight. Lows in the mid-60s. Chance of rain 70%. Thursday, showers likely. A chance of thunderstorms in the afternoon. Highs in the lower 80s. Chance of rain 70%. Thursday night, a chance of thunderstorms until midnight. Mostly cloudy with a chance of showers. Lows in the mid-60s. Chance of rain 50%. Friday, partly sunny. Highs in the lower 80s. Friday night, mostly cloudy. A chance of showers after

Midnight. Lows in the mid-60s. Chance of rain 30%. Saturday through Sunday, partly cloudy. Highs in the mid-80s. Lows in the upper 60s. Again, the forecast for Champaign, Urbana, and surrounding areas of east central Illinois for the rest of today, patchy dense fog this morning. Mostly sunny. Highs in the lower 80s. Northeast winds around 5 miles an hour. At 7 a.m. at the Champaign Airport, fog was reported. Visibility was 3 miles. The temperature was 64 degrees, the dew point was 64, and the relative humidity was 100%. The wind was northeast at 6 miles an hour. The pressure was 29.98 inches and rising. Elsewhere around the area, fog was reported, with a temperature of 64 at Paris, and 63 at Mattoon. It was sunny, with a temperature of 63 at Peoria, 65 at Bloomington, and 64 at Decatur. At Springfield, it was mostly sunny, with a temperature of 64. At Terre Haute, it was cloudy, with a temperature of 66. And once again at 7 a.m. at the Champaign Airport, with fog, the temperature was 64. Looking elsewhere around the Midwest at 7 a.m., Chicago was partly sunny, and 65. Indianapolis was partly sunny, and 67. St. Louis was partly cloudy, and 68. Kansas City was clear, and 68. Des Moines was clear, and 68. Milwaukee was mostly sunny, and 63. Here is a special weather statement. Patchy dense fog this morning will locally reduce visibility. Patchy dense fog with localized visibility below 0.5 mile will continue this morning. The fog will be thickest in open areas, such as farm fields, river valleys, and ditches. If traveling this morning, use low beam headlights and increase following distances. The fog is expected to erode by 9 a.m. this morning. Here is a special weather statement. Patchy dense fog will affect travel over central Illinois early this morning. Patchy dense fog will continue across central Illinois until around 8:30 a.m. Visibility may fall below 1/4 mile at times, leading to potentially hazardous travel conditions. Expect rapid changes in visibility over short distances, with visibility possibly even near zero at times. Be sure to slow down if you encounter dense fog. Use low beam headlights if driving, and leave plenty of distance between you and the vehicle ahead. And now a discussion of hazardous weather conditions for the following counties in Illinois: Champaign, Coles, DeWitt, Douglas, Edgar, Moultrie, Piatt, and Vermilion. This hazardous weather outlook is for central Illinois, east central Illinois, and southeast Illinois. For today and tonight, patchy dense fog is expected this morning. For Tuesday through Sunday, a cold front will trigger showers and thunderstorms Wednesday night into Friday. A few of the storms may be capable of strong gusty winds, hail, and heavy downpours. Stay tuned to later forecasts for additional details. Spotter information statement, spotter activation is not anticipated through tonight. The time is currently 7:52 a.m. Central Daylight Time. 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Now for the official National Weather Service forecast for Champaign, Urbana, and surrounding areas of east central Illinois. Rest of today, patchy dense fog this morning. Mostly sunny. Highs in the lower 80s. Northeast winds around 5 miles an hour. Tonight, mostly clear. Lows in the lower 60s. East winds around 5 miles an hour. Tuesday, sunny. Highs in the lower 80s. South winds around 5 miles an hour. Tuesday night, mostly clear. Lows in the lower 60s. Southeast winds around 5 miles an hour. Wednesday, sunny. Highs in the mid-80s. South winds around 5 miles an hour. Wednesday night, partly cloudy until midnight, then becoming mostly cloudy. A chance of thunderstorms. A chance of showers until midnight, then showers likely after midnight. Lows in the mid-60s. Chance of rain 70%. Thursday, showers likely. A chance of thunderstorms in the afternoon. Highs in the lower 80s. Chance of rain 70%. Thursday night, a chance of thunderstorms until midnight. Mostly cloudy with a chance of showers.

Lows in the mid-60s. Chance of rain 50%. Friday, partly sunny. Highs in the lower 80s. Friday night, mostly cloudy. A chance of showers after midnight. Lows in the mid-60s. Chance of rain 30%. Saturday through Sunday, partly cloudy. Highs in the mid-80s. Lows in the upper 60s. Again, the forecast for Champaign, Urbana and surrounding areas of east central Illinois for the rest of today, patchy dense fog this morning. Mostly sunny. Highs in the lower 80s. Northeast winds around 5 miles an hour. At 7 a.m. at the Champaign Airport, fog was reported. Visibility was 3 miles. The temperature was 64 degrees, the dew point was 64, and the relative humidity was 100%. The wind was northeast at 6 miles an hour. The pressure was 29.98 inches and rising. Elsewhere around the area, fog was reported, with a temperature of 64 at Paris, and 63 at Mattoon. It was sunny, with a temperature of 63 at Peoria, 65 at Bloomington, and 64 at Decatur. At Springfield, it was mostly sunny, with a temperature of 64. At Terre Haute, it was cloudy, with a temperature of 66. And once again at 7 a.m. at the Champaign Airport, with fog, the temperature was 64. Looking elsewhere around the Midwest at 7 a.m., Chicago was partly sunny, and 65. Indianapolis was partly sunny, and 67. St. Louis was partly cloudy, and 68. Kansas City was clear, and 68. Des Moines was clear, and 68. Milwaukee was mostly sunny, and 63. Here is a special weather statement. Patchy dense fog this morning will locally reduce visibility. Patchy dense fog with localized visibility below 0.5 mile will continue this morning. The fog will be thickest in open areas, such as farm fields, river valleys, and ditches. If traveling this morning, use low beam headlights and increase following distances. The fog is expected to erode by 9 a.m. this morning. Here is a special weather statement. Patchy dense fog will affect travel over central Illinois early this morning. Patchy dense fog will continue across central Illinois until around 8:30 a.m. Visibility may fall below 1/4 mile at times, leading to potentially hazardous travel conditions. Expect rapid changes in visibility over short distances, with visibility possibly even near zero at times. Be sure to slow down if you encounter dense fog. Use low beam headlights if driving, and leave plenty of distance between you and the vehicle ahead. And now a discussion of hazardous weather conditions for the following counties in Illinois: Champaign, Coles, DeWitt, Douglas, Edgar, Moultrie, Piatt, and Vermilion. This hazardous weather outlook is for central Illinois, east central Illinois, and southeast Illinois. For today and tonight, patchy dense fog is expected this morning. For Tuesday through Sunday, a cold front will trigger showers and thunderstorms Wednesday night into Friday. A few of the storms may be capable of strong gusty winds, hail, and heavy downpours. Stay tuned to later forecasts for additional details. Spotter information statement, spotter activation is not anticipated through tonight. 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Now for the official National Weather Service forecast for Champaign, Urbana and surrounding areas of east central Illinois. Rest of today, patchy dense fog this morning. Mostly sunny. Highs in the lower 80s. Northeast winds around 5 miles an hour. Tonight, mostly clear. Lows in the lower 60s. East winds around 5 miles an hour. Tuesday, sunny. Highs in the lower 80s. South winds around 5 miles an hour. Tuesday night, mostly clear. Lows in the lower 60s. Southeast winds around 5 miles an hour. Wednesday, sunny. Highs in the mid-80s. South winds around 5 miles an hour. Wednesday night, partly cloudy until midnight, then becoming mostly cloudy. A chance of thunderstorms. A chance of showers until midnight, then showers likely after midnight. Lows in the mid-60s. Chance of rain 70%. Thursday, showers likely. A chance of

Thunderstorms in the afternoon. Highs in the lower 80s. Chance of rain 70%. Thursday night, a chance of thunderstorms until midnight. Mostly cloudy with a chance of showers. Lows in the mid-60s. Chance of rain 50%. Friday, partly sunny. Highs in the lower 80s. Friday night, mostly cloudy. A chance of showers after midnight. Lows in the mid-60s. Chance of rain 30%. Saturday through Sunday, partly cloudy. Highs in the mid-80s. Lows in the upper 60s. Again, the forecast for Champaign, Urbana and surrounding areas of East Central Illinois for the rest of today, patchy dense fog this morning. Mostly sunny. Highs in the lower 80s. Northeast winds around 5 miles an hour. At 7 a.m. at the Champaign Airport, fog was reported. Visibility was 3 miles. The temperature was 64 degrees, the dew point was 64, and the relative humidity was 100%. The wind was northeast at 6 miles an hour. The pressure was 29.98 inches and rising. Elsewhere around the area, fog was reported, with a temperature of 64 at Paris, and 63 at Mattoon. It was sunny, with a temperature of 63 at Peoria, 65 at Bloomington, and 64 at Decatur. At Springfield, it was mostly sunny, with a temperature of 64. At Terre Haute, it was cloudy, with a temperature of 66. And once again at 7 a.m. at the Champaign Airport, with fog, the temperature was 64. The Champaign, Illinois Airport Climate Summary for yesterday, August 2, 2026. Yesterday's high temperature of 80 degrees occurred at 3:35 p.m. The normal high is 84. Yesterday's low temperature of 65 degrees occurred at 11:59 p.m. The normal low is 64. A trace of precipitation fell yesterday. Yesterday the maximum wind observed was 22 miles an hour from the north. The highest wind gust observed was 31 miles per hour from the north, which occurred at 11:30 a.m. Yesterday the average wind speed was 13 miles per hour. Sunrise today is at 5:53 a.m. and sunset is at 8:05 p.m. The Mattoon, Illinois Airport Climate Summary for yesterday, August 2, 2026. Yesterday's high temperature of 82 degrees occurred at 2:35 p.m. The normal high is 85. Yesterday's low temperature of 65 degrees occurred at 11:59 p.m. The normal low is 65. No precipitation fell yesterday. Yesterday the maximum wind observed was 26 miles an hour from the north. The highest wind gust observed was 40 miles per hour from the north, which occurred at 10:52 a.m. Yesterday the average wind speed was 13 miles per hour. Sunrise today is at 5:55 a.m. and sunset is at 8:03 p.m. Here is a special weather statement. Patchy dense fog this morning will locally reduce visibility. Patchy dense fog with localized visibility below 0.5 mile will continue this morning. The fog will be thickest in open areas, such as farm fields, river valleys, and ditches. If traveling this morning, use low beam headlights and increase following distances. The fog is expected to erode by 9 a.m. this morning. Here is a special weather statement. Patchy dense fog will affect travel over central Illinois early this morning. Patchy dense fog will continue across central Illinois until around 8:30 a.m. Visibility may fall below 1/4 mile at times, leading to potentially hazardous travel conditions. Expect rapid changes in visibility over short distances, with visibility possibly even near zero at times. Be sure to slow down if you encounter dense fog. Use low beam headlights if driving, and leave plenty of distance between you and the vehicle ahead. And now a discussion of hazardous weather conditions for the following counties in Illinois: Champaign, Coles, DeWitt, Douglas, Edgar, Moultrie, Piatt, and Vermilion. This hazardous weather outlook is for central Illinois, east central Illinois, and southeast Illinois. For today and tonight, patchy dense fog is expected this morning. For Tuesday through Sunday, a cold front will trigger showers and thunderstorms Wednesday night into Friday. A few of the storms may be capable of strong gusty winds, hail, and heavy downpours. Stay tuned to later forecasts for additional details. Spotter information statement. Spotter activation is not anticipated through tonight. The time is currently 8:03.

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Now for the official National Weather Service forecast for Champaign, Urbana, and surrounding areas of East Central Illinois. Rest of today, patchy dense fog this morning. Mostly sunny. Highs in the lower 80s. Northeast winds around 5 miles an hour. Tonight, mostly clear. Lows in the lower 60s. East winds around 5 miles an hour. Tuesday, sunny. Highs in the lower 80s. South winds around 5 miles an hour. Tuesday night, mostly clear. Lows in the lower 60s. Southeast winds around 5 miles an hour. Wednesday, sunny. Highs in the mid 80s. South winds around 5 miles an hour. Wednesday night, partly cloudy until midnight, then becoming mostly cloudy. A chance of thunderstorms. A chance of showers until midnight, then showers likely after midnight. Lows in the mid-60s. Chance of rain 70%. Thursday, showers likely. A chance of thunderstorms in the afternoon. Highs in the lower 80s. Chance of rain 70%. Thursday night, a chance of thunderstorms until midnight. Mostly cloudy with a chance of showers. Lows in the mid-60s. Chance of rain 50%. Friday, partly sunny. Highs in the lower 80s. Friday night, mostly cloudy. A chance of showers after midnight. Lows in the mid-60s. Chance of rain 30%. Saturday through Sunday, partly cloudy. Highs in the mid-80s. Lows in the upper 60s. Again, the forecast for Champaign, Urbana, and surrounding areas of East Central Illinois for the rest of today, patchy dense fog this morning. Mostly sunny. Highs in the lower 80s. Northeast winds around 5 miles an hour. 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Programming originates from NOAA's National Weather Service office in Lincoln and transmits from the WCIA television tower near Seymour. The station serves the following counties: Champaign, DeWitt, Coles, Douglas, Edgar, Ford, Moultrie, Piatt, and Vermilion. 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At 8 a.m. at the Champaign Airport, fog was reported. Visibility was 3/4 of a mile. The temperature was 64 degrees, the dew point was 64, and the relative humidity was 100%. The wind was variable at 5 miles an hour. The pressure was 29.99 inches and rising. Elsewhere around the area, fog was reported, with a temperature of 65 at Paris, and 64 at Mattoon. It was sunny, with a temperature of 69 at Peoria, 68 at Bloomington, and 68 at Decatur. At Springfield, it was mostly sunny, with a temperature of 67. At Terre Haute, it was cloudy, with a temperature of 67. And once again at 8 a.m. at the Champaign Airport, with fog, the temperature was 64. Looking elsewhere around the Midwest at 8 a.m., Chicago was partly sunny, and 68. Indianapolis was partly sunny, and 66. St. Louis was mostly sunny, and 72. Kansas City was sunny, and 72. Des Moines was mostly sunny, and 69. Milwaukee was mostly sunny, and 66. Here is a special weather statement. Patchy dense fog this morning will locally reduce visibility. Patchy dense fog with localized visibility below 1/2 of a mile will continue this morning. The fog will be thickest in open areas, such as farm fields, river valleys, and ditches. If traveling this morning, use low beam headlights and increase following distances. The fog is expected to erode by 9 a.m. this morning. Here is a special weather statement. Patchy dense fog will affect travel over central Illinois early this morning. Patchy dense fog will continue across central Illinois until around 8:30 a.m. Visibility may fall below 1/4 mile at times, leading to potentially hazardous travel conditions. Expect rapid changes in visibility over short distances, with visibility possibly even near zero at times. Be sure to slow down if you encounter dense fog. Use low beam headlights if driving, and leave plenty of distance.
between you and the vehicle ahead. And now a discussion of hazardous weather conditions for the following counties in Illinois: Champaign, Coles, DeWitt, Douglas, Edgar, Moultrie, Piatt, and Vermilion. This hazardous weather outlook is for Central Illinois, East Central Illinois, and Southeast Illinois. For today and tonight, patchy dense fog is expected this morning. For Tuesday through Sunday, a cold front will trigger showers and thunderstorms Wednesday night into Friday. A few of the storms may be capable of strong gusty winds, hail, and heavy downpours. Stay tuned to later forecasts for additional details. Spotter information statement. Spotter activation is not anticipated through tonight. The time is currently 8:09 a.m. Central Daylight Time. 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Now for the official National Weather Service forecast for Champaign, Urbana, and surrounding areas of East Central Illinois. Rest of today, patchy dense fog this morning. Mostly sunny. Highs in the lower 80s. Northeast winds around 5 miles an hour. Tonight, mostly clear. Lows in the lower 60s. East winds around 5 miles an hour. Tuesday, sunny. Highs in the lower 80s. South winds around 5 miles an hour. Tuesday night, mostly clear. Lows in the lower 60s. Southeast winds around 5 miles an hour. Wednesday, sunny. Highs in the mid-80s. South winds around 5 miles an hour. Wednesday night, partly cloudy until midnight, then becoming mostly cloudy. A chance of thunderstorms. A chance of showers until midnight, then showers likely after midnight. Lows in the mid-60s. Chance of rain 70%. Thursday, showers likely. A chance of thunderstorms in the afternoon. Highs in the lower 80s. Chance of rain 70%. Thursday night, a chance of thunderstorms until midnight. Mostly cloudy with a chance of showers. Lows in the mid-60s. Chance of rain 50%. Friday, partly sunny. Highs in the lower 80s. Friday night, mostly cloudy. A chance of showers after midnight. Lows in the mid-60s. Chance of rain 30%. Saturday through Sunday, partly cloudy. Highs in the mid-80s. Lows in the upper 60s. Again, the forecast for Champaign, Urbana, and surrounding areas of East Central Illinois for the rest of today: patchy dense fog this morning. Mostly sunny. Highs in the lower 80s. Northeast winds around 5 miles an hour. At 8 a.m. at the Champaign Airport, fog was reported. Visibility was 3/4 of a mile. The temperature was 64 degrees, the dew point was 64, and the relative humidity was 100%. The wind was variable at 5 miles an hour. The pressure was 29.99 inches and rising. Elsewhere around the area, fog was reported, with a temperature of 65 at Paris, and 64 at Mattoon. It was sunny, with a temperature of 69 at Peoria, 68 at Bloomington, and 68 at Decatur. At Springfield, it was mostly sunny, with a temperature of 67. At Terre Haute, it was cloudy, with a temperature of 67. And once again at 8 a.m. at the Champaign Airport, with fog, the temperature was 64. Looking elsewhere around the Midwest at 8 a.m., Chicago was partly sunny, and 68. Indianapolis was partly sunny, and 66. St. Louis was mostly sunny, and 72. Kansas City was sunny, and 72. Des Moines was mostly sunny, and 69. Milwaukee was mostly sunny, and 66. Here is a special weather statement. Patchy dense fog this morning will locally reduce visibility. Patchy dense fog with localized visibility below 1/2 of a mile will continue this morning. The fog will be thickest in open areas, such as farm fields, river valleys, and ditches. If traveling this morning, use low beam headlights and increase following distances. The fog is expected to erode by 9 a.m. this morning. Here is a special weather statement. Patchy dense fog will affect travel over central Illinois early this morning. Patchy dense fog will continue across central Illinois until around 8:30 a.m. Visibility may fall below 1/4 mile at times, leading to potentially hazardous travel conditions. Expect rapid

Changes in visibility over short distances, with visibility possibly even near zero at times. Be sure to slow down if you encounter dense fog. Use low beam headlights if driving, and leave plenty of distance between you and the vehicle ahead. And now a discussion of hazardous weather conditions for the following counties in Illinois: Champaign, Coles, DeWitt, Douglas, Edgar, Moultrie, Piatt, and Vermilion. This hazardous weather outlook is for central Illinois, east central Illinois, and southeast Illinois. For today and tonight, patchy dense fog is expected this morning. For Tuesday through Sunday, a cold front will trigger showers and thunderstorms Wednesday night into Friday. A few of the storms may be capable of strong gusty winds, hail, and heavy downpours. Stay tuned to later forecasts for additional details. Spotter information statement. Spotter activation is not anticipated through tonight. The time is currently 8:14 a.m. Central Daylight Time. 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The Champaign, Illinois Airport Climate Summary for yesterday, August 2, 2026. Yesterday's high temperature of 80 degrees occurred at 3:35 p.m. The normal high is 84. Yesterday's low temperature of 65 degrees occurred at 11:59 p.m. The normal low is 64. A trace of precipitation fell yesterday. Yesterday the maximum wind observed was 22 miles an hour from the north. The highest wind gust observed was 31 miles per hour from the north, which occurred at 11:30 a.m. Yesterday the average wind speed was 13 miles per hour. Sunrise today is at 5:53 a.m. and sunset is at 8:05 p.m. The Mattoon, Illinois Airport Climate Summary for yesterday, August 2, 2026. Yesterday's high temperature of 82 degrees occurred at 2:35 p.m. The normal high is 85. Yesterday's low temperature of 65 degrees occurred at 11:59 p.m. The normal low is 65. No precipitation fell yesterday. Yesterday the maximum wind observed was 26 miles an hour from the north. The highest wind gust observed was 40 miles per hour from the north, which occurred at 10:52 a.m. Yesterday the average wind speed was 13 miles per hour. Sunrise today is at 5:55 a.m. and sunset is at 8:03 p.m. And now a discussion of hazardous weather conditions for the following counties in Illinois: Champaign, Coles, DeWitt, Douglas, Edgar, Moultrie, Piatt, and Vermilion. This hazardous weather outlook is for central Illinois, east central Illinois, and southeast Illinois. For today and tonight, patchy dense fog is expected this morning. For Tuesday through Sunday, a cold front will trigger showers and thunderstorms Wednesday night into Friday. A few of the storms may be capable of strong gusty winds, hail, and heavy downpours. Stay tuned to later forecasts for additional details. Spotter information statement. Spotter activation is not anticipated through tonight. The time is currently 8:17 a.m. Central Daylight Time. 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Now for the official National Weather Service forecast for Champaign, Urbana, and surrounding areas of east central Illinois. Rest of today, patchy dense fog this morning. Mostly sunny. Highs in the lower 80s. Northeast winds around 5 miles an hour. Tonight, mostly clear. Lows in the lower 60s. East winds around 5 miles an hour. Tuesday, sunny. Highs in the lower 80s. South winds around 5 miles an hour. Tuesday night, mostly clear. Lows in the lower 60s. Southeast winds around 5 miles an hour. Wednesday, sunny. Highs in the mid-80s. South winds around 5 miles an hour. Wednesday night, partly cloudy until midnight, then becoming mostly cloudy. A chance of thunderstorms. A chance of showers until midnight, then showers likely after midnight. Lows in the mid-60s. Chance of rain 70%. Thursday, showers likely. A chance of thunderstorms in the afternoon. Highs in the lower 80s. Chance of rain 70%. Thursday night, a chance of thunderstorms until midnight. Mostly cloudy with a chance of showers. Lows in the mid-60s. Chance of rain 50%. Friday, partly sunny. Highs in the lower 80s.

Friday night, mostly cloudy. A chance of showers after midnight. Lows in the mid-60s. Chance of rain 30%. Saturday through Sunday, partly cloudy. Highs in the mid-80s. Lows in the upper 60s. Again, the forecast for Champaign, Urbana, and surrounding areas of East Central Illinois for the rest of today, patchy dense fog this morning. Mostly sunny. Highs in the lower 80s. Northeast winds around 5 miles an hour. At 8 a.m. at the Champaign Airport, fog was reported. Visibility was 3/4 of a mile. The temperature was 64 degrees, the dew point was 64, and the relative humidity was 100%. The wind was variable at 5 miles an hour. The pressure was 29.99 inches and rising. Elsewhere around the area, fog was reported, with a temperature of 65 at Paris, and 64 at Mattoon. It was sunny, with a temperature of 69 at Peoria, 68 at Bloomington, and 68 at Decatur. At Springfield, it was mostly sunny, with a temperature of 67. At Terre Haute, it was cloudy, with a temperature of 67. And once again at 8 a.m. at the Champaign Airport, with fog, the temperature was 64. Looking elsewhere around the Midwest at 8 a.m., Chicago was mostly sunny, and 69. Indianapolis was partly sunny, and 66. St. Louis was mostly sunny, and 72. Kansas City was sunny, and 72. Des Moines was mostly sunny, and 69. Milwaukee was mostly sunny, and 66. Here is a special weather statement. Patchy dense fog this morning will locally reduce visibility. Patchy dense fog with localized visibility below 1/2 of a mile will continue this morning. The fog will be thickest in open areas, such as farm fields, river valleys, and ditches. If traveling this morning, use low beam headlights and increase following distances. The fog is expected to erode by 9 a.m. this morning. And now a discussion of hazardous weather conditions for the following counties in Illinois: Champaign, Coles, DeWitt, Douglas, Edgar, Moultrie, Piatt, and Vermilion. This hazardous weather outlook is for Central Illinois, East Central Illinois, and Southeast Illinois. For today and tonight, patchy dense fog is expected this morning. For Tuesday through Sunday, a cold front will trigger showers and thunderstorms Wednesday night into Friday. A few of the storms may be capable of strong gusty winds, hail, and heavy downpours. Stay tuned to later forecasts for additional details. Spotter information statement: spotter activation is not anticipated through tonight. The time is currently 8:21 a.m. Central Daylight Time. 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Now for the official National Weather Service forecast for Champaign, Urbana, and surrounding areas of East Central Illinois. Rest of today, patchy dense fog this morning. Mostly sunny. Highs in the lower 80s. Northeast winds around 5 miles an hour. Tonight, mostly clear. Lows in the lower 60s. East winds around 5 miles an hour. Tuesday, sunny. Highs in the lower 80s. South winds around 5 miles an hour. Tuesday night, mostly clear. Lows in the lower 60s. Southeast winds around 5 miles an hour. Wednesday, sunny. Highs in the mid-80s. South winds around 5 miles an hour. Wednesday night, partly cloudy until midnight, then becoming mostly cloudy. A chance of thunderstorms. A chance of showers until midnight, then showers likely after midnight. Lows in the mid-60s. Chance of rain 70%. Thursday, showers likely. A chance of thunderstorms in the afternoon. Highs in the lower 80s. Chance of rain 70%. Thursday night, a chance of thunderstorms until midnight. Mostly cloudy with a chance of showers. Lows in the mid-60s. Chance of rain 50%. Friday, partly sunny. Highs in the lower 80s. Friday night, mostly cloudy. A chance of showers after midnight. Lows in the mid-60s. Chance of rain 30%. Saturday through Sunday, partly cloudy. Highs in the mid-80s. Lows in the upper 60s. Again, the forecast for Champaign, Urbana, and surrounding areas of East Central Illinois for

Rest of today, patchy dense fog this morning. Mostly sunny. Highs in the lower 80s. Northeast winds around 5 miles an hour. At 8 a.m. at the Champaign Airport, fog was reported. Visibility was 3/4 of a mile. The temperature was 64 degrees, the dew point was 64, and the relative humidity was 100%. The wind was variable at 5 miles an hour. The pressure was 29.99 inches and rising. Elsewhere around the area, fog was reported, with a temperature of 65 at Paris, and 64 at Mattoon. It was sunny, with a temperature of 69 at Peoria, 68 at Bloomington, and 68 at Decatur. At Springfield, it was mostly sunny, with a temperature of 67. At Terre Haute, it was cloudy, with a temperature of 67. And once again at 8 a.m. at the Champaign Airport, with fog, the temperature was 64. Looking elsewhere around the Midwest at 8 a.m., Chicago was mostly sunny, and 69. Indianapolis was partly sunny, and 66. St. Louis was mostly sunny, and 72. Kansas City was sunny, and 72. Des Moines was mostly sunny, and 69. Milwaukee was mostly sunny, and 66. Here is a special weather statement. Patchy dense fog this morning will locally reduce visibility. Patchy dense fog with localized visibility below 1/2 of a mile will continue this morning. The fog will be thickest in open areas, such as farm fields, river valleys, and ditches. If traveling this morning, use low beam headlights and increase following distances. The fog is expected to erode by 9 a.m. this morning. And now a discussion of hazardous weather conditions for the following counties in Illinois: Champaign, Coles, DeWitt, Douglas, Edgar, Moultrie, Piatt, and Vermilion. This hazardous weather outlook is for Central Illinois, East Central Illinois, and Southeast Illinois. For today and tonight, patchy dense fog is expected this morning. For Tuesday through Sunday, a cold front will trigger showers and thunderstorms Wednesday night into Friday. A few of the storms may be capable of strong gusty winds, hail, and heavy downpours. Stay tuned to later forecasts for additional details. Spotter information statement. Spotter activation is not anticipated through tonight. The time is currently 8:26 a.m. Central Daylight Time. 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Now for the official National Weather Service forecast for Champaign, Urbana, and surrounding areas of East Central Illinois. Rest of today, patchy dense fog this morning. Mostly sunny. Highs in the lower 80s. Northeast winds around 5 miles an hour. Tonight, mostly clear. Lows in the lower 60s. East winds around 5 miles an hour. Tuesday, sunny. Highs in the lower 80s. South winds around 5 miles an hour. Tuesday night, mostly clear. Lows in the lower 60s. Southeast winds around 5 miles an hour. Wednesday, sunny. Highs in the mid-80s. South winds around 5 miles an hour. Wednesday night, partly cloudy until midnight, then becoming mostly cloudy. A chance of thunderstorms. A chance of showers until midnight, then showers likely after midnight. Lows in the mid-60s. Chance of rain 70%. Thursday, showers likely. A chance of thunderstorms in the afternoon. Highs in the lower 80s. Chance of rain 70%. Thursday night, a chance of thunderstorms until midnight. Mostly cloudy with a chance of showers. Lows in the mid-60s. Chance of rain 50%. Friday, partly sunny. Highs in the lower 80s. Friday night, mostly cloudy. A chance of showers after midnight. Lows in the mid-60s. Chance of rain 30%. Saturday through Sunday, partly cloudy. Highs in the mid-80s. Lows in the upper 60s. Again, the forecast for Champaign, Urbana, and surrounding areas of East Central Illinois for the rest of today: patchy dense fog this morning. Mostly sunny. Highs in the lower 80s. Northeast winds around 5 miles an hour. At 8 a.m. at the Champaign Airport, fog was reported. Visibility was 3/4 of a mile. The temperature was 64 degrees, the dew point was 64, and the relative

humidity was 100%. The wind was variable at 5 miles an hour. The pressure was 29.99 inches and rising. Elsewhere around the area, fog was reported, with a temperature of 65 at Paris, and 64 at Mattoon. It was sunny, with a temperature of 69 at Peoria, 68 at Bloomington, and 68 at Decatur. At Springfield, it was mostly sunny, with a temperature of 67. At Terre Haute, it was cloudy, with a temperature of 67. And once again at 8 a.m. at the Champagne Airport, with fog, the temperature was 64. Looking elsewhere around the Midwest at 8 a.m., Chicago was mostly sunny, and 69. Indianapolis was partly sunny, and 66. St. Louis was mostly sunny, and 72. Kansas City was sunny, and 72. Des Moines was mostly sunny, and 69. Milwaukee was mostly sunny, and 66. The Champaign, Illinois Airport Climate Summary for yesterday, August 2, 2026. Yesterday's high temperature of 80 degrees occurred at 3:35 p.m. The normal high is 84. Yesterday's low temperature of 65 degrees occurred at 11:59 p.m. The normal low is 64. A trace of precipitation fell yesterday. Yesterday the maximum wind observed was 22 miles an hour from the north. The highest wind gust observed was 31 miles per hour from the north, which occurred at 11:30 a.m. Yesterday the average wind speed was 13 miles per hour. Sunrise today is at 5:53 a.m. and sunset is at 8:05 p.m. The Mattoon, Illinois Airport Climate Summary for yesterday, August 2, 2026. Yesterday's high temperature of 82 degrees occurred at 2:35 p.m. The normal high is 85. Yesterday's low temperature of 65 degrees occurred at 11:59 p.m. The normal low is 65. No precipitation fell yesterday. Yesterday the maximum wind observed was 26 miles an hour from the north. The highest wind gust observed was 40 miles per hour from the north, which occurred at 10:52 a.m. Yesterday the average wind speed was 13 miles per hour. Sunrise today is at 5:55 a.m. and sunset is at 8:03 p.m. Here is a special weather statement. Patchy dense fog this morning will locally reduce visibility. Patchy dense fog with localized visibility below 0.5 mile will continue this morning. The fog will be thickest in open areas, such as farm fields, river valleys, and ditches. If traveling this morning, use low beam headlights and increase following distances. The fog is expected to erode by 9 a.m. this morning. And now a discussion of hazardous weather conditions for the following counties in Illinois: Champaign, Coles, DeWitt, Douglas, Edgar, Moultrie, Piatt, and Vermilion. This hazardous weather outlook is for Central Illinois, East Central Illinois, and Southeast Illinois. For today and tonight, patchy dense fog is expected this morning. For Tuesday through Sunday, a cold front will trigger showers and thunderstorms Wednesday night into Friday. A few of the storms may be capable of strong gusty winds, hail, and heavy downpours. Stay tuned to later forecasts for additional details. Spotter information statement. Spotter activation is not anticipated through tonight. The time is currently 8:32 a.m. Central Daylight Time. 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Now for the official National Weather Service forecast for Champaign, Urbana, and surrounding areas of East Central Illinois. Rest of today, patchy dense fog this morning. Mostly sunny. Highs in the lower 80s. Northeast winds around 5 miles an hour. Tonight, mostly clear. Lows in the lower 60s. East winds around 5 miles, Urbana and surrounding areas of East Central Illinois. Rest of today, patchy dense fog this morning. Mostly sunny. Highs in the lower 80s. Northeast winds around 5 miles an hour. Tonight, mostly clear. Lows in the lower 60s. East winds around 5 miles an hour. Tuesday, sunny. Highs in the lower 80s. South winds around 5 miles an hour. Tuesday night, mostly clear. Lows in the lower 60s. Southeast winds around 5 miles an hour. Wednesday, sunny. Highs in the mid 80s. South winds around 5 miles an hour. Wednesday night, partly

cloudy until midnight, then becoming mostly cloudy. A chance of thunderstorms. A chance of showers until midnight, then showers likely after midnight. Lows in the mid-60s. Chance of rain 70%. Thursday, showers likely. A chance of thunderstorms in the afternoon. Highs in the lower 80s. Chance of rain 70%. Thursday night, a chance of thunderstorms until midnight. Mostly cloudy with a chance of showers. Lows in the mid-60s. Chance of rain 50%. Friday, partly sunny. Highs in the lower 80s. Friday night, mostly cloudy. A chance of showers after midnight. Lows in the mid-60s. Chance of rain 30%. Saturday through Sunday, partly cloudy. Highs in the mid-80s. Lows in the upper 60s. Again, the forecast for Champaign, Urbana and surrounding areas of East Central Illinois for the rest of today, patchy dense fog this morning. Mostly sunny. Highs in the lower 80s. Northeast winds around 5 miles an hour. At 8 a.m. at the Champaign Airport, fog was reported. Visibility was 3/4 of a mile. The temperature was 64 degrees, the dew point was 64, and the relative humidity was 100%. The wind was variable at 5 miles an hour. The pressure was 29.99 inches and rising. Elsewhere around the area, fog was reported, with a temperature of 65 at Paris, and 64 at Mattoon. It was sunny, with a temperature of 69 at Peoria, 68 at Bloomington, and 68 at Decatur. At Springfield, it was mostly sunny, with a temperature of 67. At Terre Haute, it was cloudy, with a temperature of 67. And once again at 8 a.m. at the Champaign Airport, with fog, the temperature was 64. Looking elsewhere around the Midwest at 8 a.m., Chicago was mostly sunny, and 69. Indianapolis was partly sunny, and 66. St. Louis was mostly sunny, and 72. Kansas City was sunny, and 72. Des Moines was mostly sunny, and 69. Milwaukee was mostly sunny, and 66. Here is a special weather statement. Patchy dense fog this morning will locally reduce visibility. Patchy dense fog with localized visibility below 1/2 of a mile will continue this morning. The fog will be thickest in open areas, such as farm fields, river valleys, and ditches. If traveling this morning, use low beam headlights and increase following distances. The fog is expected to erode by 9 a.m. this morning. And now a discussion of hazardous weather conditions for the following counties in Illinois: Champaign, Coles, DeWitt, Douglas, Edgar, Moultrie, Piatt, and Vermilion. This hazardous weather outlook is for Central Illinois, East Central Illinois, and Southeast Illinois. For today and tonight, patchy dense fog is expected this morning. For Tuesday through Sunday, a cold front will trigger showers and thunderstorms Wednesday night into Friday. A few of the storms may be capable of strong gusty winds, hail, and heavy downpours. Stay tuned to later forecasts for additional details. Spotter information statement, spotter activation is not anticipated through tonight. The time is currently 8:37 a.m. Central Daylight Time. 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Now for the official National Weather Service forecast for Champaign, Urbana and surrounding areas of East Central Illinois. Rest of today, patchy dense fog this morning. Mostly sunny. Highs in the lower 80s. Northeast winds around 5 miles an hour. Tonight, mostly clear. Lows in the lower 60s. East winds around 5 miles an hour. Tuesday, sunny. Highs in the lower 80s. South winds around 5 miles an hour. Tuesday night, mostly clear. Lows in the lower 60s. Southeast winds around 5 miles an hour. Wednesday, sunny. Highs in the mid-80s. South winds around 5 miles an hour. Wednesday night, partly cloudy until midnight, then becoming mostly cloudy. A chance of thunderstorms. A chance of showers until midnight, then showers likely after midnight. Lows in the mid-60s. Chance of rain 70%. Thursday, showers likely. A chance of thunderstorms in the afternoon. Highs in the lower 80s.

chance of rain 70%. Thursday night, a chance of thunderstorms until midnight. Mostly cloudy with a chance of showers. Lows in the mid-60s. Chance of rain 50%. Friday, partly sunny. Highs in the lower 80s. Friday night, mostly cloudy. A chance of showers after midnight. Lows in the mid-60s. Chance of rain 30%. Saturday through Sunday, partly cloudy. Highs in the mid-80s. Lows in the upper 60s. Again, the forecast for Champaign, Urbana and surrounding areas of east central Illinois for the rest of today, patchy dense fog this morning. Mostly sunny. Highs in the lower 80s. Northeast winds around 5 miles an hour. At 8 a.m. at the Champaign Airport, fog was reported. Visibility was 3/4 of a mile. The temperature was 64 degrees, the dew point was 64, and the relative humidity was 100%. The wind was variable at 5 miles an hour. The pressure was 29.99 inches and rising. Elsewhere around the area, fog was reported, with a temperature of 65 at Paris, and 64 at Mattoon. It was sunny, with a temperature of 69 at Peoria, 68 at Bloomington, and 68 at Decatur. At Springfield, it was mostly sunny, with a temperature of 67. At Terre Haute, it was cloudy, with a temperature of 67. And once again at 8 a.m. at the Champaign Airport, with fog, the temperature was 64. Looking elsewhere around the Midwest at 8 a.m., Chicago was mostly sunny, and 69. Indianapolis was partly sunny, and 66. St. Louis was mostly sunny, and 72. Kansas City was sunny, and 72. Des Moines was mostly sunny, and 69. Milwaukee was mostly sunny, and 66. Here is a special weather statement. Patchy dense fog this morning will locally reduce visibility. Patchy dense fog with localized visibility below 1/2 of a mile will continue this morning. The fog will be thickest in open areas, such as farm fields, river valleys, and ditches. If traveling this morning, use low beam headlights and increase following distances. The fog is expected to erode by 9 a.m. this morning. And now a discussion of hazardous weather conditions for the following counties in Illinois: Champaign, Coles, DeWitt, Douglas, Edgar, Moultrie, Piatt, and Vermilion. This hazardous weather outlook is for central Illinois, east central Illinois, and southeast Illinois. For today and tonight, patchy dense fog is expected this morning. For Tuesday through Sunday, a cold front will trigger showers and thunderstorms Wednesday night into Friday. A few of the storms may be capable of strong gusty winds, hail, and heavy downpours. Stay tuned to later forecasts for additional details. Spotter information statement: spotter activation is not anticipated through tonight. The time is currently 8:42 a.m. Central Daylight Time. 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Now for the official National Weather Service forecast for Champaign, Urbana and surrounding areas of east central Illinois. Rest of today, patchy dense fog this morning. Mostly sunny. Highs in the lower 80s. Northeast winds around 5 miles an hour. Tonight, mostly clear. Lows in the lower 60s. East winds around 5 miles an hour. Tuesday, sunny. Highs in the lower 80s. South winds around 5 miles an hour. Tuesday night, mostly clear. Lows in the lower 60s. Southeast winds around 5 miles an hour. Wednesday, sunny. Highs in the mid-80s. South winds around 5 miles an hour. Wednesday night, partly cloudy until midnight, then becoming mostly cloudy. A chance of thunderstorms. A chance of showers until midnight, then showers likely after midnight. Lows in the mid-60s. Chance of rain 70%. Thursday, showers likely. A chance of thunderstorms in the afternoon. Highs in the lower 80s. Chance of rain 70%. Thursday night, a chance of thunderstorms until midnight. Mostly cloudy with a chance of showers. Lows in the mid-60s. Chance of rain 50%. Friday, partly sunny. Highs in the lower 80s. Friday night, mostly cloudy. A chance of showers after midnight.

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Now for the official National Weather Service forecast for Champaign, Urbana, and surrounding areas of East Central Illinois. Rest of today, patchy dense fog this morning. Mostly sunny. Highs in the lower 80s. Northeast winds around 5 miles an hour. Tonight, mostly clear. Lows in the lower 60s. East winds around 5 miles an hour. Tuesday, sunny. Highs in the lower 80s. South winds around 5 miles an hour. Tuesday night, mostly clear. Lows in the lower 60s. Southeast winds around 5 miles an hour. Wednesday, sunny. Highs in the mid 80s. South winds around 5 miles an hour. Wednesday night, partly cloudy until midnight, then becoming mostly cloudy. A chance of thunderstorms. A chance of showers until midnight, then showers likely after midnight. Lows in the mid-60s. Chance of rain 70%. Thursday, showers likely. A chance of thunderstorms in the afternoon. Highs in the lower 80s. Chance of rain 70%. Thursday night, a chance of thunderstorms until midnight. Mostly cloudy with a chance of showers. Lows in the mid-60s. Chance of rain 50%. Friday, partly sunny. Highs in the lower 80s. Friday night, mostly cloudy. A chance of showers after midnight. Lows in the mid-60s. Chance of rain 30%. Saturday through Sunday, partly cloudy. Highs in the mid-80s. Lows in the upper 60s. Again, the forecast for Champaign, Urbana, and surrounding areas of East Central Illinois for the rest of today, patchy dense fog this morning. Mostly sunny. Highs in the lower 80s. Northeast winds around 5 miles an hour. At 8 a.m. at the Champaign Airport, fog was reported. Visibility was 3/4 of a mile. The temperature was 64 degrees, the dew point was 64, and the relative humidity was 100%. The wind was variable at 5 miles an hour. The pressure was 29.99 inches and rising. Elsewhere around the area, fog was reported, with a temperature of 65 at Paris, and 64 at Mattoon. It was sunny, with a temperature of 69 at Peoria, 68 at Bloomington, and 68 at Decatur. At Springfield, it was mostly sunny, with a temperature of 67. At Terre Haute, it was cloudy, with a temperature of 67. And once again at 8 a.m. at the Champaign Airport, with fog, the temperature was 64. Looking elsewhere around the Midwest at 8 a.m., Chicago was mostly sunny, and 69. Indianapolis was partly sunny, and 66. St. Louis was mostly sunny, and 72. Kansas City was sunny, and 72. Des Moines was mostly sunny, and 69. Milwaukee was mostly sunny, and 66. Here is a special weather statement. Patchy dense fog this morning will locally reduce visibility. Patchy dense fog with localized visibility below 1/2 of a mile will continue this morning. The fog will be thickest in open areas, such as farm fields, river valleys, and ditches. If traveling this morning, use low beam headlights and increase following distances. The fog is expected to erode by 9 a.m. this morning. And now a discussion of hazardous weather conditions for the following counties in Illinois: Champaign, Coles, DeWitt, Douglas, Edgar, Moultrie, Piatt, and Vermilion. This hazardous weather outlook is for Central Illinois, East Central Illinois, and Southeast Illinois. For today and tonight, patchy dense fog is expected this morning. For Tuesday through Sunday, a cold front will trigger showers and thunderstorms Wednesday night into Friday. A few of the storms may be capable of strong gusty winds, hail, and heavy downpours. Stay tuned to later forecasts for additional details. Spotter information statement, spotter activation is not anticipated through tonight. The time is currently 8:52 a.m. Central Daylight Time. 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Now for the official National Weather Service forecast for Champaign, Urbana, and surrounding areas of East Central Illinois. Rest of today, patchy dense fog this morning. Mostly sunny. Highs in the lower 80s. Northeast wind.

gusts around 5 miles an hour. Tonight, mostly clear. Lows in the lower 60s. East winds around 5 miles an hour. Tuesday, sunny. Highs in the lower 80s. South winds around 5 miles an hour. Tuesday night, mostly clear. Lows in the lower 60s. Southeast winds around 5 miles an hour. Wednesday, sunny. Highs in the mid 80s. South winds around 5 miles an hour. Wednesday night, partly cloudy until midnight, then becoming mostly cloudy. A chance of thunderstorms. A chance of showers until midnight, then showers likely after midnight. Lows in the mid-60s. Chance of rain 70%. Thursday, showers likely. A chance of thunderstorms in the afternoon. Highs in the lower 80s. Chance of rain 70%. Thursday night, a chance of thunderstorms until midnight. Mostly cloudy with a chance of showers. Lows in the mid-60s. Chance of rain 50%. Friday, partly sunny. Highs in the lower 80s. Friday night, mostly cloudy. A chance of showers after midnight. Lows in the mid-60s. Chance of rain 30%. Saturday through Sunday, partly cloudy. Highs in the mid-80s. Lows in the upper 60s. Again, the forecast for Champaign, Urbana and surrounding areas of East Central Illinois for the rest of today, patchy dense fog this morning. Mostly sunny. Highs in the lower 80s. Northeast winds around 5 miles an hour. At 8 a.m. at the Champaign Airport, fog was reported. Visibility was 3/4 of a mile. The temperature was 64 degrees, the dew point was 64, and the relative humidity was 100%. The wind was variable at 5 miles an hour. The pressure was 29.99 inches and rising. Elsewhere around the area, fog was reported, with a temperature of 65 at Paris, and 64 at Mattoon. It was sunny, with a temperature of 69 at Peoria, 68 at Bloomington, and 68 at Decatur. At Springfield, it was mostly sunny, with a temperature of 67. At Terre Haute, it was cloudy, with a temperature of 67. And once again at 8 a.m. at the Champaign Airport, with fog, the temperature was 64. Looking elsewhere around the Midwest at 8 a.m., Chicago was mostly sunny, and 69. Indianapolis was partly sunny, and 66. St. Louis was mostly sunny, and 72. Kansas City was sunny, and 72. Des Moines was mostly sunny, and 69. Milwaukee was mostly sunny, and 66. Here is a special weather statement. Patchy dense fog this morning will locally reduce visibility. Patchy dense fog with localized visibility below 1/2 of a mile will continue this morning. The fog will be thickest in open areas, such as farm fields, river valleys, and ditches. If traveling this morning, use low beam headlights and increase following distances. The fog is expected to erode by 9 a.m. this morning. And now a discussion of hazardous weather conditions for the following counties in Illinois: Champaign, Coles, DeWitt, Douglas, Edgar, Moultrie, Piatt, and Vermilion. This hazardous weather outlook is for Central Illinois, East Central Illinois, and Southeast Illinois. For today and tonight, patchy dense fog is expected this morning. For Tuesday through Sunday, a cold front will trigger showers and thunderstorms Wednesday night into Friday. A few of the storms may be capable of strong gusty winds, hail, and heavy downpours. Stay tuned to later forecasts for additional details. Spotter information statement: spotter activation is not anticipated through tonight. The time is currently 8:57 a.m. Central Daylight Time. 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Now for the official National Weather Service forecast for Champaign, Urbana and surrounding areas of East Central Illinois. Rest of today, patchy dense fog this morning. Mostly sunny. Highs in the lower 80s. Northeast winds around 5 miles an hour. Tonight, mostly clear. Lows in the lower 60s. East winds around 5 miles an hour. Tuesday, sunny. Highs in the lower 80s. South winds around 5 miles an hour. Tuesday night, mostly clear. Lows in the lower 60s. Southeast winds

around 5 miles an hour. Wednesday, sunny. Highs in the mid-80s. South winds around 5 miles an hour. Wednesday night, partly cloudy until midnight, then becoming mostly cloudy. A chance of thunderstorms. A chance of showers until midnight, then showers likely after midnight. Lows in the mid-60s. Chance of rain 70%. Thursday, showers likely. A chance of thunderstorms in the afternoon. Highs in the lower 80s. Chance of rain 70%. Thursday night, a chance of thunderstorms until midnight. Mostly cloudy with a chance of showers. Lows in the mid-60s. Chance of rain 50%. Friday, partly sunny. Highs in the lower 80s. Friday night, mostly cloudy. A chance of showers after midnight. Lows in the mid-60s. Chance of rain 30%. Saturday through Sunday, partly cloudy. Highs in the mid-80s. Lows in the upper 60s. Again, the forecast for Champaign, Urbana and surrounding areas of East Central Illinois for the rest of today, patchy dense fog this morning. Mostly sunny. Highs in the lower 80s. Northeast winds around 5 miles an hour. At 8 a.m. at the Champaign Airport, fog was reported. Visibility was 3/4 of a mile. The temperature was 64 degrees, the dew point was 64, and the relative humidity was 100%. The wind was variable at 5 miles an hour. The pressure was 29.99 inches and rising. Elsewhere around the area, fog was reported, with a temperature of 65 at Paris, and 64 at Mattoon. It was sunny, with a temperature of 69 at Peoria, 68 at Bloomington, and 68 at Decatur. At Springfield, it was mostly sunny, with a temperature of 67. At Terre Haute, it was cloudy, with a temperature of 67. And once again at 8 a.m. at the Champaign Airport, with fog, the temperature was 64. And now a discussion of hazardous weather conditions for the following counties in Illinois: Champaign, Coles, DeWitt, Douglas, Edgar, Moultrie, Piatt, and Vermilion. This hazardous weather outlook is for Central Illinois, East Central Illinois, and Southeast Illinois. For today and tonight, patchy dense fog is expected this morning. For Tuesday through Sunday, a cold front will trigger showers and thunderstorms Wednesday night into Friday. A few of the storms may be capable of strong gusty winds, hail, and heavy downpours. Stay tuned to later forecasts for additional details. Spotter information statement. Spotter activation is not anticipated through tonight. The time is currently 9:01 a.m. Central Daylight Time. 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Now for the official National Weather Service forecast for Champaign, Urbana and surrounding areas of East Central Illinois. Rest of today, patchy dense fog this morning. Mostly sunny. Highs in the lower 80s. Northeast winds around 5 miles an hour. Tonight, mostly clear. Lows in the lower 60s. East winds around 5 miles an hour. Tuesday, sunny. Highs in the lower 80s. South winds around 5 miles an hour. Tuesday night, mostly clear. Lows in the lower 60s. Southeast winds around 5 miles an hour. Wednesday, sunny. Highs in the mid-80s. South winds around 5 miles an hour. Wednesday night, partly cloudy until midnight, then becoming mostly cloudy. A chance of thunderstorms. A chance of showers until midnight, then showers likely after midnight. Lows in the mid-60s. Chance of rain 70%. Thursday, showers likely. A chance of thunderstorms in the afternoon. Highs in the lower 80s. Chance of rain 70%. Thursday night, a chance of thunderstorms until midnight. Mostly cloudy with a chance of showers. Lows in the mid-60s. Chance of rain 50%. Friday, partly sunny. Highs in the lower 80s. Friday night, mostly cloudy. A chance of showers after midnight. Lows in the mid-60s. Chance of rain 30%. Saturday through Sunday, partly cloudy. Highs in the mid-80s. Lows in the upper 60s. Again, the forecast for Champaign, Urbana and surrounding areas of East Central Illinois for the rest of today,

Patchy dense fog this morning. Mostly sunny. Highs in the lower 80s. Northeast winds around 5 miles an hour. At 9 a.m. at the Champaign Airport, fog was reported. Visibility was 3/4 of a mile. The temperature was 66 degrees, the dew point was 66, and the relative humidity was 100%. The wind was east at 6 miles an hour. The pressure was 30.01 inches and rising. Elsewhere around the area, at Mattoon, fog was reported, with a temperature of 65. It was sunny, with a temperature of 73 at Peoria, 71 at Bloomington, 71 at Decatur, and 72 at Springfield. At Paris, it was cloudy, with a temperature of 67. At Terre Haute, the weather conditions were not available. And once again at 9 a.m. at the Champaign Airport, with fog, the temperature was 66. The time is currently 9:04 a.m. Central Daylight Time. 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Now for the official National Weather Service forecast for Champaign, Urbana, and surrounding areas of East Central Illinois. Rest of today, patchy dense fog this morning. Mostly sunny. Highs in the lower 80s. Northeast winds around 5 miles an hour. Tonight, mostly clear. Lows in the lower 60s. East winds around 5 miles an hour. Tuesday, sunny. Highs in the lower 80s. South winds around 5 miles an hour. Tuesday night, mostly clear. Lows in the lower 60s. Southeast winds around 5 miles an hour. Wednesday, sunny. Highs in the mid-80s. South winds around 5 miles an hour. Wednesday night, partly cloudy until midnight, then becoming mostly cloudy. A chance of thunderstorms. A chance of showers until midnight, then showers likely after midnight. Lows in the mid-60s. Chance of rain 70%. Thursday, showers likely. A chance of thunderstorms in the afternoon. Highs in the lower 80s. Chance of rain 70%. Thursday night, a chance of thunderstorms until midnight. Mostly cloudy with a chance of showers. Lows in the mid-60s. Chance of rain 50%. Friday, partly sunny. Highs in the lower 80s. Friday night, mostly cloudy. A chance of showers after midnight. Lows in the mid-60s. Chance of rain 30%. Saturday through Sunday, partly cloudy. Highs in the mid-80s. Lows in the upper 60s. Again, the forecast for Champaign, Urbana, and surrounding areas of East Central Illinois for the rest of today, patchy dense fog this morning. Mostly sunny. Highs in the lower 80s. Northeast winds around 5 miles an hour. 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Programming originates from NOAA's National Weather Service office in Lincoln and transmits from the WCIA television tower near Seymour. The station serves the following counties: Champaign, DeWitt, Coles, Douglas, Edgar, Ford, Moultrie, Piatt, and Vermilion. 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At 9 a.m. at the Champaign Airport, fog was reported. Visibility was 3/4 of a mile. The temperature was 66 degrees, the dew point was 66, and the relative humidity was 100%. The wind was east at 6 miles an hour. The pressure was 30.01 inches and rising. Elsewhere around the area, at Mattoon, fog was reported, with a temperature of 65. It was sunny, with a temperature of 73 at Peoria, 71 at Bloomington, 71 at Decatur, and 72 at Springfield. At Paris, it was cloudy, with a temperature of 67. At Terre Haute, the weather conditions were not available. And once again at 9 a.m. at the Champaign Airport, with fog, the temperature was 66. Looking elsewhere around the Midwest at 9 a.m., Chicago was mostly sunny, and 72. Indianapolis was partly sunny, and 69. St. Louis was mostly sunny, and 75. Kansas City was sunny, and 75. Des Moines was sunny, and 73. Milwaukee was mostly sunny, and 71.

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Now for the official National Weather Service forecast for Champaign, Urbana, and surrounding areas of East Central Illinois. Rest of today, patchy dense fog this morning. Mostly sunny. Highs in the lower 80s. Northeast winds around 5 miles an hour. Tonight, mostly clear. Lows in the lower 60s. East winds around 5 miles an hour. Tuesday, sunny. Highs in the lower 80s. South winds around 5 miles an hour. Tuesday night, mostly clear. Lows in the lower 60s. Southeast winds around 5 miles an hour. Wednesday, sunny. Highs in the mid 80s. South winds around 5 miles an hour. Wednesday night, partly cloudy until midnight, then becoming mostly cloudy. A chance of thunderstorms. A chance of showers until midnight, then showers likely after midnight. Lows in the mid-60s. Chance of rain 70%. Thursday, showers likely. A chance of thunderstorms in the afternoon. Highs in the lower 80s. Chance of rain 70%. Thursday night, a chance of thunderstorms until midnight. Mostly cloudy with a chance of showers. Lows in the mid-60s. Chance of rain 50%. Friday, partly sunny. Highs in the lower 80s. Friday night, mostly cloudy. A chance of showers after midnight. Lows in the mid-60s. Chance of rain 30%. Saturday through Sunday, partly cloudy. Highs in the mid-80s. Lows in the upper 60s. Again, the forecast for Champaign, Urbana, and surrounding areas of East Central Illinois for the rest of today, patchy dense fog this morning. Mostly sunny. Highs in the lower 80s. Northeast winds around 5 miles an hour. At 9 a.m. at the Champaign Airport, fog was reported. Visibility was 3/4 of a mile. The temperature was 66 degrees, the dew point was 66, and the relative humidity was 100%. The wind was east at 6 miles an hour. The pressure was 30.01 inches and rising. Elsewhere around the area, at Mattoon, fog was reported, with a temperature of 65. It was sunny, with a temperature of 73 at Peoria, 71 at Bloomington, 71 at Decatur, and 72 at Springfield. At Paris, it was cloudy, with a temperature of 67. At Terre Haute, the weather conditions were not available. And once again at 9 a.m. at the Champaign Airport, with fog, the temperature was 66. At 9 a.m. at the Champaign Airport, fog was reported. Visibility was 3/4 of a mile. The temperature was 66 degrees, the dew point was 66, and the relative humidity was 100%. The wind was east at 6 miles an hour. The pressure was 30.01 inches and rising. Elsewhere around the area, at Mattoon, fog was reported, with a temperature of 65. It was sunny, with a temperature of 73 at Peoria, 71 at Bloomington, 71 at Decatur, and 72 at Springfield. At Paris, it was cloudy, with a temperature of 67. At Terre Haute, the weather conditions were not available. And once again at 9 a.m. at the Champaign Airport, with fog, the temperature was 66. Looking elsewhere around the Midwest at 9 a.m., Chicago was mostly sunny, and 72. Indianapolis was partly sunny, and 69. St. Louis was mostly sunny, and 75. Kansas City was sunny, and 75. Des Moines was sunny, and 73. Milwaukee was mostly sunny, and 71. The time is currently 9:12 a.m. Central Daylight Time. 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Now for the official National Weather Service forecast for Champaign, Urbana, and surrounding areas of East Central Illinois. Rest of today, patchy dense fog this morning. Mostly sunny. Highs in the lower 80s. Northeast winds around 5 miles an hour. Tonight, mostly clear. Lows in the lower 60s. East winds around 5 miles an hour. Tuesday, sunny. Highs in the lower 80s. South winds around 5 miles an hour. Tuesday night, mostly clear.
Lows in the lower 60s. Southeast winds around 5 miles an hour. Wednesday, sunny. Highs in the mid-80s. South winds around 5 miles an hour. Wednesday night, partly cloudy until midnight, then becoming mostly cloudy. A chance of thunderstorms. A chance of showers until midnight, then showers likely after midnight. Lows in the mid-60s. Chance of rain 70%. Thursday, showers likely. A chance of thunderstorms in the afternoon. Highs in the lower 80s. Chance of rain 70%. Thursday night, a chance of thunderstorms until midnight. Mostly cloudy with a chance of showers. Lows in the mid-60s. Chance of rain 50%. Friday, partly sunny. Highs in the lower 80s. Friday night, mostly cloudy. A chance of showers after midnight. Lows in the mid-60s. Chance of rain 30%. Saturday through Sunday, partly cloudy. Highs in the mid-80s. Lows in the upper 60s. Again, the forecast for Champaign, Urbana and surrounding areas of East Central Illinois for the rest of today, patchy dense fog this morning. Mostly sunny. Highs in the lower 80s. Northeast winds around 5 miles an hour. At 9 a.m. at the Champaign Airport, fog was reported. Visibility was 3/4 of a mile. The temperature was 66 degrees, the dew point was 66, and the relative humidity was 100%. The wind was east at 6 miles an hour. The pressure was 30.01 inches and rising. Elsewhere around the area, at Mattoon, fog was reported, with a temperature of 65. It was sunny, with a temperature of 73 at Peoria, 71 at Bloomington, 71 at Decatur, and 72 at Springfield. At Paris, it was cloudy, with a temperature of 67. At Terre Haute, the weather conditions were not available. And once again at 9 a.m. at the Champaign Airport, with fog, the temperature was 66. Looking elsewhere around the Midwest at 9 a.m., Chicago was mostly sunny, and 72. Indianapolis was partly sunny, and 69. St. Louis was mostly sunny, and 75. Kansas City was sunny, and 75. Des Moines was sunny, and 73. Milwaukee was mostly sunny, and 71. The time is currently 9:16 a.m. Central Daylight Time. 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Now for the official National Weather Service forecast for Champaign, Urbana and surrounding areas of East Central Illinois. Rest of today, patchy dense fog this morning. Mostly sunny. Highs in the lower 80s. Northeast winds around 5 miles an hour. Tonight, mostly clear. Lows in the lower 60s. East winds around 5 miles an hour. Tuesday, sunny. Highs in the lower 80s. South winds around 5 miles an hour. Tuesday night, mostly clear. Lows in the lower 60s. Southeast winds around 5 miles an hour. Wednesday, sunny. Highs in the mid-80s. South winds around 5 miles an hour. Wednesday night, partly cloudy until midnight, then becoming mostly cloudy. A chance of thunderstorms. A chance of showers until midnight, then showers likely after midnight. Lows in the mid-60s. Chance of rain 70%. Thursday, showers likely. A chance of thunderstorms in the afternoon. Highs in the lower 80s. Chance of rain 70%. Thursday night, a chance of thunderstorms until midnight. Mostly cloudy with a chance of showers. Lows in the mid-60s. Chance of rain 50%. Friday, partly sunny. Highs in the lower 80s. Friday night, mostly cloudy. A chance of showers after midnight. Lows in the mid-60s. Chance of rain 30%. Saturday through Sunday, partly cloudy. Highs in the mid-80s. Lows in the upper 60s. Again, the forecast for Champaign, Urbana and surrounding areas of East Central Illinois for the rest of today, patchy dense fog this morning. Mostly sunny. Highs in the lower 80s. Northeast winds around 5 miles an hour. At 9 a.m. at the Champaign Airport, fog was reported. Visibility was 3/4 of a mile. The temperature

Highs in the lower 80s. Northeast winds around 5 miles an hour. At 9 a.m. at the Champaign Airport, fog was reported. Visibility was 1 mile. The temperature was 66 degrees, the dew point was 65, and the relative humidity was 96%. The wind was east at 5 miles an hour. The pressure was 30.01 inches and rising. Elsewhere around the area, at Mattoon, fog was reported, with a temperature of 65. It was sunny, with a temperature of 73 at Peoria, 71 at Bloomington, 71 at Decatur, and 72 at Springfield. At Paris, it was cloudy, with a temperature of 67. At Terre Haute, the weather conditions were not available. And once again at 9 a.m. at the Champaign Airport, with fog, the temperature was 66. Looking elsewhere around the Midwest at 9 a.m., Chicago was mostly sunny, and 72. Indianapolis was partly sunny, and 69. St. Louis was mostly sunny, and 75. Kansas City was sunny, and 75. Des Moines was sunny, and 73. Milwaukee was mostly sunny, and 71. The time is currently 9:29 a.m. Central Daylight Time. 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Now for the official National Weather Service forecast for Champaign, Urbana, and surrounding areas of East Central Illinois. Rest of today, patchy dense fog this morning. Mostly sunny. Highs in the lower 80s. Northeast winds around 5 miles an hour. Tonight, mostly clear. Lows in the lower 60s. East winds around 5 miles an hour. Tuesday, sunny. Highs in the lower 80s. South winds around 5 miles an hour. Tuesday night, mostly clear. Lows in the lower 60s. Southeast winds around 5 miles an hour. Wednesday, sunny. Highs in the mid-80s. South winds around 5 miles an hour. Wednesday night, partly cloudy until midnight, then becoming mostly cloudy. A chance of thunderstorms. A chance of showers until midnight, then showers likely after midnight. Lows in the mid-60s. Chance of rain 70%. Thursday, showers likely. A chance of thunderstorms in the afternoon. Highs in the lower 80s. Chance of rain 70%. Thursday night, a chance of thunderstorms until midnight. Mostly cloudy with a chance of showers. Lows in the mid-60s. Chance of rain 50%. Friday, partly sunny. Highs in the lower 80s. Friday night, mostly cloudy. A chance of showers after midnight. Lows in the mid-60s. Chance of rain 30%. Saturday through Sunday, partly cloudy. Highs in the mid-80s. Lows in the upper 60s. Again, the forecast for Champaign, Urbana, and surrounding areas of East Central Illinois for the rest of today, patchy dense fog this morning. Mostly sunny. Highs in the lower 80s. Northeast winds around 5 miles an hour. At 9 a.m. at the Champaign Airport, fog was reported. Visibility was 1 mile. The temperature was 66 degrees, the dew point was 65, and the relative humidity was 96%. The wind was east at 5 miles an hour. The pressure was 30.01 inches and rising. Elsewhere around the area, at Mattoon, fog was reported, with a temperature of 65. It was sunny, with a temperature of 73 at Peoria, 71 at Bloomington, 71 at Decatur, and 72 at Springfield. At Paris, it was cloudy, with a temperature of 67. At Terre Haute, the weather conditions were not available. And once again at 9 a.m. at the Champaign Airport, with fog, the temperature was 66. Looking elsewhere around the Midwest at 9 a.m., Chicago was mostly sunny, and 72. Indianapolis was partly sunny, and 69. St. Louis was mostly sunny, and 75. Kansas City was sunny, and 75. Des Moines was sunny, and 73. Milwaukee was mostly, Chicago was mostly sunny, and 72. Indianapolis was partly sunny, and 69. St. Louis was mostly sunny, and 75. Kansas City was sunny, and 75. Des Moines was sunny, and 73. Milwaukee was mostly sunny, and 71.

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Now for the official National Weather Service forecast for Champaign, Urbana, and surrounding areas of East Central Illinois. Rest of today, patchy dense fog this morning. Mostly sunny. Highs in the lower 80s. Northeast winds around 5 miles an hour. Tonight, mostly clear. Lows in the lower 60s. East winds around 5 miles an hour. Tuesday, sunny. Highs in the lower 80s. South winds around 5 miles an hour. Tuesday night, mostly clear. Lows in the lower 60s. Southeast winds around 5 miles an hour. Wednesday, sunny. Highs in the mid-80s. South winds around 5 miles an hour. Wednesday night, partly cloudy until midnight, then becoming mostly cloudy. A chance of thunderstorms. A chance of showers until midnight, then showers likely after midnight. Lows in the mid-60s. Chance of rain 70%. Thursday, showers likely. A chance of thunderstorms in the afternoon. Highs in the lower 80s. Chance of rain 70%. Thursday night, a chance of thunderstorms until midnight. Mostly cloudy with a chance of showers. Lows in the mid-60s. Chance of rain 50%. Friday, partly sunny. Highs in the lower 80s. Friday night, mostly cloudy. A chance of showers after midnight. Lows in the mid-60s. Chance of rain 30%. Saturday through Sunday, partly cloudy. Highs in the mid-80s. Lows in the upper 60s. Again, the forecast for Champaign, Urbana, and surrounding areas of East Central Illinois for the rest of today, patchy dense fog this morning. Mostly sunny. Highs in the lower 80s. Northeast winds around 5 miles an hour. At 9 a.m. at the Champaign Airport, fog was reported. Visibility was 1 mile. The temperature was 66 degrees, the dew point was 65, and the relative humidity was 96%. The wind was east at 5 miles an hour. The pressure was 30.01 inches and rising. Elsewhere around the area, at Mattoon, fog was reported, with a temperature of 65. It was sunny, with a temperature of 73 at Peoria, 71 at Bloomington, 71 at Decatur, and 72 at Springfield. At Paris, it was cloudy, with a temperature of 67. At Terre Haute, the weather conditions were not available. And once again at 9 a.m. at the Champaign Airport, with fog, the temperature was 66. Looking elsewhere around the Midwest at 9 a.m., Chicago was mostly sunny, and 72. Indianapolis was partly sunny, and 69. St. Louis was mostly sunny, and 75. Kansas City was sunny, and 75. Des Moines was sunny, and 73. Milwaukee was mostly sunny, and 71. The time is currently 9:36 a.m. Central Daylight Time. 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Now for the official National Weather Service forecast for Champaign, Urbana, and surrounding areas of East Central Illinois. Rest of today, patchy dense fog this morning. Mostly sunny. Highs in the lower 80s. Northeast winds around 5 miles an hour. Tonight, mostly clear. Lows in the lower 60s. East winds around 5 miles an hour. Tuesday, sunny. Highs in the lower 80s. South winds around 5 miles an hour. Tuesday night, mostly clear. Lows in the lower 60s. Southeast winds around 5 miles an hour. Wednesday, sunny. Highs in the mid-80s. South winds around 5 miles an hour. Wednesday night, partly cloudy until midnight, then becoming mostly cloudy. A chance of thunderstorms. A chance of showers until midnight, then showers likely after midnight. Lows in the mid-60s. Chance of rain 70%. Thursday, showers likely. A chance of thunderstorms in the afternoon. Highs in the lower 80s. Chance of rain 70%. Thursday night, a chance of thunderstorms until midnight. Mostly cloudy with a chance of showers. Lows in the mid-60s. Chance of rain 50%.
Friday, partly sunny. Highs in the lower 80s. Friday night, mostly cloudy. A chance of showers after midnight. Lows in the mid-60s. Chance of rain 30%. Saturday through Sunday, partly cloudy. Highs in the mid-80s. Lows in the upper 60s. Again, the forecast for Champaign, Urbana and surrounding areas of East Central Illinois for the rest of today, patchy dense fog this morning. Mostly sunny. Highs in the lower 80s. Northeast winds around 5 miles an hour. At 9 a.m. at the Champaign Airport, fog was reported. Visibility was 1 mile. The temperature was 66 degrees, the dew point was 65, and the relative humidity was 96%. The wind was east at 5 miles an hour. The pressure was 30.01 inches and rising. Elsewhere around the area, at Mattoon, fog was reported, with a temperature of 65. It was sunny, with a temperature of 73 at Peoria, 71 at Bloomington, 71 at Decatur, and 72 at Springfield. At Paris, it was cloudy, with a temperature of 67. At Terre Haute, the weather conditions were not available. And once again at 9 a.m. at the Champaign Airport, with fog, the temperature was 66. Looking elsewhere around the Midwest at 9 a.m., Chicago was mostly sunny, and 72. Indianapolis was partly sunny, and 69. St. Louis was mostly sunny, and 75. Kansas City was sunny, and 75. Des Moines was sunny, and 73. Milwaukee was mostly sunny, and 71. The time is currently 9:40 a.m. Central Daylight Time. 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Now for the official National Weather Service forecast for Champaign, Urbana and surrounding areas of East Central Illinois. Rest of today, patchy dense fog late this morning. Sunny. Highs in the lower 80s. Northeast winds around 5 miles an hour. Tonight, mostly clear. Lows in the lower 60s. East winds around 5 miles an hour. Tuesday, sunny. Highs in the lower 80s. South winds around 5 miles an hour. Tuesday night, mostly clear. Lows in the lower 60s. Southeast winds around 5 miles an hour. Wednesday, sunny. Highs in the mid-80s. South winds around 5 miles an hour. Wednesday night, partly cloudy until midnight, then becoming mostly cloudy. A chance of thunderstorms. A chance of showers until midnight, then showers likely after midnight. Lows in the mid-60s. Chance of rain 70%. Thursday, showers likely. A chance of thunderstorms in the afternoon. Highs in the lower 80s. Chance of rain 70%. Thursday night, a chance of thunderstorms until midnight. Mostly cloudy with a chance of showers. Lows in the mid-60s. Chance of rain 50%. Friday, partly sunny. Highs in the lower 80s. Friday night, mostly cloudy. A chance of showers after midnight. Lows in the mid-60s. Chance of rain 30%. Saturday through Sunday, partly cloudy. Highs in the mid-80s. Lows in the upper 60s. Again, the forecast for Champaign, Urbana and surrounding areas of East Central Illinois for the rest of today, patchy dense fog late this morning. Sunny. Highs in the lower 80s. Northeast winds around 5 miles an hour. At 9 a.m. at the Champaign Airport, fog was reported. Visibility was 1 mile. The temperature was 66 degrees, the dew point was 65, and the relative humidity was 96%. The wind was east at 5 miles an hour. The pressure was 30.01 inches and rising. Elsewhere around the area, at Mattoon, fog was reported, with a temperature of 65. It was sunny, with a temperature of 73 at Peoria, 71 at Bloomington, 71 at Decatur, and 72 at Springfield. At Paris, it was cloudy, with a temperature of 67. At Terre Haute, the weather conditions were not available. And once again at 9 a.m. at the Champaign Airport, with fog, the temperature was 66. Looking elsewhere around the Midwest at 9 a.m., Chicago was mostly sunny, and 72. Indianapolis was partly sunny, and 69.

St. Louis was mostly sunny and 75. Kansas City was sunny and 75. Des Moines was sunny and 73. Milwaukee was mostly sunny and 71. The time is currently 9:43 a.m. Central Daylight Time. 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Now for the official National Weather Service forecast for Champaign, Urbana, and surrounding areas of East Central Illinois. Rest of today, patchy dense fog late this morning. Sunny. Highs in the lower 80s. Northeast winds around 5 miles an hour. Tonight, mostly clear. Lows in the lower 60s. East winds around 5 miles an hour. Tuesday, sunny. Highs in the lower 80s. South winds around 5 miles an hour. Tuesday night, mostly clear. Lows in the lower 60s.

70%. Thursday, showers likely. A chance of thunderstorms in the afternoon. Highs in the lower 80s. Chance of rain 70%. Thursday night, a chance of thunderstorms until midnight. Mostly cloudy with a chance of showers. Lows in the mid-60s. Chance of rain 50%. Friday, partly sunny. Highs in the lower 80s. Friday night, mostly cloudy. A chance of showers after midnight. Lows in the mid-60s. Chance of rain 30%. Saturday through Sunday, partly cloudy. Highs in the mid-80s. Lows in the upper 60s. Again, the forecast for Champaign, Urbana and surrounding areas of East Central Illinois for the rest of today, patchy dense fog late this morning. Sunny. Highs in the lower 80s. Northeast winds around 5 miles an hour. At 9 a.m. at the Champaign Airport, fog was reported. Visibility was 1 mile. The temperature was 66 degrees, the dew point was 65, and the relative humidity was 96%. The wind was east at 5 miles an hour. The pressure was 30.01 inches and rising. Elsewhere around the area, at Mattoon, fog was reported, with a temperature of 65. It was sunny, with a temperature of 73 at Peoria, 71 at Bloomington, 71 at Decatur, and 72 at Springfield. At Paris, it was cloudy, with a temperature of 67. At Terre Haute, the weather conditions were not available. And once again at 9 a.m. at the Champaign Airport, with fog, the temperature was 66. Looking elsewhere around the Midwest at 9 a.m., Chicago was mostly sunny, and 72. Indianapolis was partly sunny, and 69. St. Louis was mostly sunny, and 75. Kansas City was sunny, and 75. Des Moines was sunny, and 73. Milwaukee was mostly sunny, and 71. The time is currently 9:47 a.m. Central Daylight Time. 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Now for the official National Weather Service forecast for Champaign, Urbana and surrounding areas of East Central Illinois. Rest of today, patchy dense fog late this morning. Sunny. Highs in the lower 80s. Northeast winds around 5 miles an hour. Tonight, mostly clear. Lows in the lower 60s. East winds around 5 miles an hour. Tuesday, sunny. Highs in the lower 80s. South winds around 5 miles an hour. Tuesday night, mostly clear. Lows in the lower 60s. Southeast winds around 5 miles an hour. Wednesday, sunny. Highs in the mid-80s. South winds around 5 miles an hour. Wednesday night, partly cloudy until midnight, then becoming mostly cloudy. A chance of thunderstorms. A chance of showers until midnight, then showers likely after midnight. Lows in the mid-60s. Chance of rain 70%. Thursday, showers likely. A chance of thunderstorms in the afternoon. Highs in the lower 80s. Chance of rain 70%. Thursday night, a chance of thunderstorms until midnight. Mostly cloudy with a chance of showers. Lows in the mid-60s. Chance of rain 50%. Friday, partly sunny. Highs in the lower 80s. Friday night, mostly cloudy. A chance of showers after midnight. Lows in the mid-60s. Chance of rain 30%. Saturday through Sunday, partly cloudy. Highs in the mid-80s. Lows in the upper 60s. Again, the forecast for Champaign, Urbana and surrounding areas of East Central Illinois for the rest of today, patchy dense fog late this morning. Sunny. Highs in the lower 80s. Northeast winds around 5 miles an hour. At 9 a.m. at the Champaign Airport, fog was reported. Visibility was 1 mile. The temperature was 66 degrees, the dew point was 65, and the relative humidity was 96%. The wind was east at 5 miles an hour. The pressure was 30.01 inches and rising. Elsewhere around the area, at Mattoon, fog was reported, with a temperature of 65. It was sunny, with a temperature of 73 at Peoria, 71 at Bloomington, 71 at Decatur, and 72 at Springfield. At Paris, it was cloudy.

with a temperature of 67. At Terre Haute, the weather conditions were not available. And once again at 9 a.m. at the Champagne Airport, with fog, the temperature was 66. Looking elsewhere around the Midwest at 9 a.m., Chicago was mostly sunny, and 72. Indianapolis was partly sunny, and 69. St. Louis was mostly sunny, and 75. Kansas City was sunny, and 75. Des Moines was sunny, and 73. Milwaukee was mostly sunny, and 71. The time is currently 9:50 a.m. Central Daylight Time. 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Now for the official National Weather Service forecast for Champaign, Urbana, and surrounding areas of East Central Illinois. Rest of today, patchy dense fog late this morning. Sunny. Highs in the lower 80s. Northeast winds around 5 miles an hour. Tonight, mostly clear. Lows in the lower 60s. East winds around 5 miles an hour. Tuesday, sunny. Highs in the lower 80s. South winds around 5 miles an hour. Tuesday night, mostly clear. Lows in the lower 60s. Southeast winds around 5 miles an hour. Wednesday, sunny. Highs in the mid-80s. South winds around 5 miles an hour. Wednesday night, partly cloudy until midnight, then becoming mostly cloudy. A chance of thunderstorms. A chance of showers until midnight, then showers likely after midnight. Lows in the mid-60s. Chance of rain 70%. Thursday, showers likely. A chance of thunderstorms in the afternoon. Highs in the lower 80s. Chance of rain 70%. Thursday night, a chance of thunderstorms until midnight. Mostly cloudy with a chance of showers. Lows in the mid-60s. Chance of rain 50%. Friday, partly sunny. Highs in the lower 80s. Friday night, mostly cloudy. A chance of showers after midnight. Lows in the mid-60s. Chance of rain 30%. Saturday through Sunday, partly cloudy. Highs in the mid-80s. Lows in the upper 60s. Again, the forecast for Champaign, Urbana, and surrounding areas of East Central Illinois for the rest of today, patchy dense fog late this morning. Sunny. Highs in the lower 80s. Northeast winds around 5 miles an hour. At 9 a.m. at the Champaign Airport, fog was reported. Visibility was 1 mile. The temperature was 66 degrees, the dew point was 65, and the relative humidity was 96%. The wind was east at 5 miles an hour. The pressure was 30.01 inches and rising. Elsewhere around the area, at Mattoon, fog was reported, with a temperature of 65. It was sunny, with a temperature of 73 at Peoria, 71 at Bloomington, 71 at Decatur, and 72 at Springfield. At Paris, it was cloudy, with a temperature of 67. At Terre Haute, the weather conditions were not available. And once again at 9 a.m. at the Champaign Airport, with fog, the temperature was 66. Looking elsewhere around the Midwest at 9 a.m., Chicago was mostly sunny, and 72. Indianapolis was partly sunny, and 69. St. Louis was mostly sunny, and 75. Kansas City was sunny, and 75. Des Moines was sunny, and 73. Milwaukee was mostly sunny, and 71. The time is currently 9:53 a.m. Central Daylight Time. 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Now for the official National Weather Service forecast for Champaign, Urbana, and surrounding areas of East Central Illinois. Rest of today, patchy dense fog late this morning. Sunny. Highs in the lower 80s. Northeast winds around 5 miles an hour. Tonight, mostly clear. Lows in the lower 60s. East winds around 5 miles an hour. Tuesday, sunny. Highs in the lower 80s. South winds around 5 miles an hour. Tuesday night, mostly clear. Lows in the lower 60s. Southeast winds around 5 miles an hour. Wednesday, sunny. Highs in the mid-80s. South winds around 5 miles an hour. Wednesday night, partly cloudy.

until midnight, then becoming mostly cloudy. A chance of thunderstorms. A chance of showers until midnight, then showers likely after midnight. Lows in the mid-60s. Chance of rain 70%. Thursday, showers likely. A chance of thunderstorms in the afternoon. Highs in the lower 80s. Chance of rain 70%. Thursday night, a chance of thunderstorms until midnight. Mostly cloudy with a chance of showers. Lows in the mid-60s. Chance of rain 50%. Friday, partly sunny. Highs in the lower 80s. Friday night, mostly cloudy. A chance of showers after midnight. Lows in the mid-60s. Chance of rain 30%. Saturday through Sunday, partly cloudy. Highs in the mid-80s. Lows in the upper 60s. Again, the forecast for Champaign, Urbana and surrounding areas of East Central Illinois for the rest of today, patchy dense fog late this morning. Sunny. Highs in the lower 80s. Northeast winds around 5 miles an hour. At 9 a.m. at the Champaign Airport, fog was reported. Visibility was 1 mile. The temperature was 66 degrees, the dew point was 65, and the relative humidity was 96%. The wind was east at 5 miles an hour. The pressure was 30.01 inches and rising. Elsewhere around the area, at Mattoon, fog was reported, with a temperature of 65. It was sunny, with a temperature of 73 at Peoria, 71 at Bloomington, 71 at Decatur, and 72 at Springfield. At Paris, it was cloudy, with a temperature of 67. At Terre Haute, the weather conditions were not available. And once again at 9 a.m. at the Champaign Airport, with fog, the temperature was 66. Looking elsewhere around the Midwest at 9 a.m., Chicago was mostly sunny, and 72. Indianapolis was partly sunny, and 69. St. Louis was mostly sunny, and 75. Kansas City was sunny, and 75. Des Moines was sunny, and 73. Milwaukee was mostly sunny, and 71. The time is currently 9:57 a.m. Central Daylight Time. 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Now for the official National Weather Service forecast for Champaign, Urbana and surrounding areas of East Central Illinois. Rest of today, patchy dense fog late this morning. Sunny. Highs in the lower 80s. Northeast winds around 5 miles an hour. Tonight, mostly clear. Lows in the lower 60s. East winds around 5 miles an hour. Tuesday, sunny. Highs in the lower 80s. South winds around 5 miles an hour. Tuesday night, mostly clear. Lows in the lower 60s. Southeast winds around 5 miles an hour. Wednesday, sunny. Highs in the mid-80s. South winds around 5 miles an hour. Wednesday night, partly cloudy until midnight, then becoming mostly cloudy. A chance of thunderstorms. A chance of showers until midnight, then showers likely after midnight. Lows in the mid-60s. Chance of rain 70%. Thursday, showers likely. A chance of thunderstorms in the afternoon. Highs in the lower 80s. Chance of rain 70%. Thursday night, a chance of thunderstorms until midnight. Mostly cloudy with a chance of showers. Lows in the mid-60s. Chance of rain 50%. Friday, partly sunny. Highs in the lower 80s. Friday night, mostly cloudy. A chance of showers after midnight. Lows in the mid-60s. Chance of rain 30%. Saturday through Sunday, partly cloudy. Highs in the mid-80s. Lows in the upper 60s. Again, the forecast for Champaign, Urbana and surrounding areas of East Central Illinois for the rest of today, patchy dense fog late this morning. Sunny. Highs in the lower 80s. Northeast winds around 5 miles an hour. At 9 a.m. at the Champaign Airport, fog was reported. Visibility was 1 mile. The temperature was 66 degrees, the dew point was 65, and the relative humidity was 96%. The wind was east at 5 miles an hour. The pressure was 30.01 inches and rising. Elsewhere around the area, at Mattoon, fog was

was 66, and the relative humidity was 93%. The wind was east at 3 miles an hour. The pressure was 30.02 inches and rising. Elsewhere around the area, at Mattoon, fog was reported, with a temperature of 66. It was sunny, with a temperature of 75 at Peoria, and 75 at Springfield. It was mostly sunny, with a temperature of 74 at Bloomington, and 74 at Decatur. It was cloudy, with a temperature of 69 at Paris, and 70 at Terre Haute. And once again at 10 a.m. at the Champaign Airport, with fog, the temperature was 68. The time is currently 10:05 a.m. Central Daylight Time. 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Now for the official National Weather Service forecast for Champaign, Urbana, and surrounding areas of East Central Illinois. Rest of today, patchy dense fog late this morning. Sunny. Highs in the lower 80s. Northeast winds around 5 miles an hour. Tonight, mostly clear. Lows in the lower 60s. East winds around 5 miles an hour. Tuesday, sunny. Highs in the lower 80s. South winds around 5 miles an hour. Tuesday night, mostly clear. Lows in the lower 60s. Southeast winds around 5 miles an hour. Wednesday, sunny. Highs in the mid-80s. South winds around 5 miles an hour. Wednesday night, partly cloudy until midnight, then becoming mostly cloudy. A chance of thunderstorms. A chance of showers until midnight, then showers likely after midnight. Lows in the mid-60s. Chance of rain 70%. Thursday, showers likely. A chance of thunderstorms in the afternoon. Highs in the lower 80s. Chance of rain 70%. Thursday night, a chance of thunderstorms until midnight. Mostly cloudy with a chance of showers. Lows in the mid-60s. Chance of rain 50%. Friday, partly sunny. Highs in the lower 80s. Friday night, mostly cloudy. A chance of showers after midnight. Lows in the mid-60s. Chance of rain 30%. Saturday through Sunday, partly cloudy. Highs in the mid-80s. Lows in the upper 60s. Again, the forecast for Champaign, Urbana, and surrounding areas of East Central Illinois for the rest of today, patchy dense fog late this morning. Sunny. Highs in the lower 80s. Northeast winds around 5 miles an hour. 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Programming originates from NOAA's National Weather Service office in Lincoln and transmits from the WCIA television tower near Seymour. The station serves the following counties: Champaign, DeWitt, Coles, Douglas, Edgar, Ford, Moultrie, Piatt, and Vermilion. 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At 10 a.m. at the Champaign Airport, fog was reported. Visibility was 1¾ miles. The temperature was 68 degrees, the dew point was 66, and the relative humidity was 93%. The wind was east at 3 miles an hour. The pressure was 30.02 inches and rising. Elsewhere around the area, at Mattoon, fog was reported, with a temperature of 66. It was sunny, with a temperature of 75 at Peoria, and 75 at Springfield. It was mostly sunny, with a temperature of 74 at Bloomington, and 74 at Decatur. It was cloudy, with a temperature of 69 at Paris, and 70 at Terre Haute. And once again at 10 a.m. at the Champaign Airport, with fog, the temperature was 68. Looking elsewhere around the Midwest at 10 a.m., Chicago was mostly sunny, and 75. Indianapolis was partly sunny, and 72. St. Louis was mostly sunny, and 76. Kansas City was sunny, and 79. Des Moines was sunny, and 76. Milwaukee was mostly sunny, and 73. The time is currently 10:09 a.m. Central Daylight Time. 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

Rest of today, patchy dense fog late this morning. Sunny. Highs in the lower 80s. Northeast winds around 5 miles an hour. Tonight, mostly clear. Lows in the lower 60s. East winds around 5 miles an hour. Tuesday, sunny. Highs in the lower 80s. South winds around 5 miles an hour. Tuesday night, mostly clear. Lows in the lower 60s. Southeast winds around 5 miles an hour. Wednesday, sunny. Highs in the mid-80s. South winds around 5 miles an hour. Wednesday night, partly cloudy until midnight, then becoming mostly cloudy. A chance of thunderstorms. A chance of showers until midnight, then showers likely after midnight. Lows in the mid-60s. Chance of rain 70%. Thursday, showers likely. A chance of thunderstorms in the afternoon. Highs in the lower 80s. Chance of rain 70%. Thursday night, a chance of thunderstorms until midnight. Mostly cloudy with a chance of showers. Lows in the mid-60s. Chance of rain 50%. Friday, partly sunny. Highs in the lower 80s. Friday night, mostly cloudy. A chance of showers after midnight. Lows in the mid-60s. Chance of rain 30%. Saturday through Sunday, partly cloudy. Highs in the mid-80s. Lows in the upper 60s. Again, the forecast for Champaign, Urbana and surrounding areas of East Central Illinois for the rest of today, patchy dense fog late this morning. Sunny. Highs in the lower 80s. Northeast winds around 5 miles an hour. At 10 a.m. at the Champaign Airport, skies were cloudy. Visibility was 6 miles. The temperature was 67 degrees, the dew point was 66, and the relative humidity was 97%. The wind was calm. The pressure was 30.02 inches and rising. Elsewhere around the area, at Mattoon, fog was reported, with a temperature of 68. It was sunny, with a temperature of 75 at Peoria, and 75 at Springfield. It was mostly sunny, with a temperature of 74 at Bloomington, and 74 at Decatur. It was cloudy, with a temperature of 69 at Paris, and 70 at Terre Haute. And once again at 10 a.m. at the Champaign Airport, under cloudy skies, the temperature was 67. Looking elsewhere around the Midwest at 10 a.m., Chicago was mostly sunny, and 75. Indianapolis was partly sunny, and 72. St. Louis was mostly sunny, and 76. Kansas City was sunny, and 79. Des Moines was sunny, and 76. Milwaukee was mostly sunny, and 73. The time is currently 10:13 a.m. Central Daylight Time. 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Now for the official National Weather Service forecast for Champaign, Urbana and surrounding areas of East Central Illinois. Rest of today, patchy dense fog late this morning. Sunny. Highs in the lower 80s. Northeast winds around 5 miles an hour. Tonight, mostly clear. Lows in the lower 60s. East winds around 5 miles an hour. Tuesday, sunny. Highs in the lower 80s. South winds around 5 miles an hour. Tuesday night, mostly clear. Lows in the lower 60s. Southeast winds around 5 miles an hour. Wednesday, sunny. Highs in the mid-80s. South winds around 5 miles an hour. Wednesday night, partly cloudy until midnight, then becoming mostly cloudy. A chance of thunderstorms. A chance of showers until midnight, then showers likely after midnight. Lows in the mid-60s. Chance of rain 70%. Thursday, showers likely. A chance of thunderstorms in the afternoon. Highs in the lower 80s. Chance of rain 70%. Thursday night, a chance of thunderstorms until midnight. Mostly cloudy with a chance of showers. Lows in the mid-60s. Chance of rain 50%. Friday, partly sunny. Highs in the lower 80s. Friday night, mostly cloudy. A chance of showers after midnight. Lows in the mid-60s. Chance of rain 30%. Saturday through Sunday, partly cloudy. Highs in the mid-80s.

lows in the upper 60s. Again, the forecast for Champaign, Urbana and surrounding areas of east central Illinois for the rest of today, patchy dense fog late this morning. Sunny. Highs in the lower 80s. Northeast winds around 5 miles an hour. At 10 a.m. at the Champaign Airport, skies were cloudy. Visibility was 6 miles. The temperature was 67 degrees, the dew point was 66, and the relative humidity was 97%. The wind was calm. The pressure was 30.02 inches and rising. Elsewhere around the area, at Mattoon, fog was reported, with a temperature of 68. It was sunny, with a temperature of 75 at Peoria, and 75 at Springfield. It was mostly sunny, with a temperature of 74 at Bloomington, and 74 at Decatur. It was cloudy, with a temperature of 69 at Paris, and 70 at Terre Haute. And once again at 10 a.m. at the Champaign Airport, under cloudy skies, the temperature was 67. Looking elsewhere around the Midwest at 10 a.m., Chicago was mostly sunny, and 75. Indianapolis was partly sunny, and 73. St. Louis was mostly sunny, and 76. Kansas City was sunny, and 79. Des Moines was sunny, and 76. Milwaukee was mostly sunny, and 73. The time is currently 10:16 a.m. Central Daylight Time. 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Now for the official National Weather Service forecast for Champaign, Urbana and surrounding areas of east central Illinois. Rest of today, patchy dense fog late this morning. Sunny. Highs in the lower 80s. Northeast winds around 5 miles an hour. Tonight, mostly clear. Lows in the lower 60s. East winds around 5 miles an hour. Tuesday, sunny. Highs in the lower 80s. South winds around 5 miles an hour. Tuesday night, mostly clear. Lows in the lower 60s. Southeast winds around 5 miles an hour. Wednesday, sunny. Highs in the mid 80s. South winds around 5 miles an hour. Wednesday night, partly cloudy until midnight, then becoming mostly cloudy. A chance of thunderstorms. A chance of showers until midnight, then showers likely after midnight. Lows in the mid-60s. Chance of rain 70%. Thursday, showers likely. A chance of thunderstorms in the afternoon. Highs in the lower 80s. Chance of rain 70%. Thursday night, a chance of thunderstorms until midnight. Mostly cloudy with a chance of showers. Lows in the mid-60s. Chance of rain 50%. Friday, partly sunny. Highs in the lower 80s. Friday night, mostly cloudy. A chance of showers after midnight. Lows in the mid-60s. Chance of rain 30%. Saturday through Sunday, partly cloudy. Highs in the mid-80s. Lows in the upper 60s. Again, the forecast for Champaign, Urbana and surrounding areas of east central Illinois for the rest of today, patchy dense fog late this morning. Sunny. Highs in the lower 80s. Northeast winds around 5 miles an hour. At 10 a.m. at the Champaign Airport, skies were cloudy. Visibility was 6 miles. The temperature was 67 degrees, the dew point was 66, and the relative humidity was 97%. The wind was calm. The pressure was 30.02 inches and rising. Elsewhere around the area, at Mattoon, fog was reported, with a temperature of 68. It was sunny, with a temperature of 75 at Peoria, and 75 at Springfield. It was mostly sunny, with a temperature of 74 at Bloomington, and 74 at Decatur. It was cloudy, with a temperature of 69 at Paris, and 70 at Terre Haute. And once again at 10 a.m. at the Champaign Airport, under cloudy skies, the temperature was 67. Looking elsewhere around the Midwest at 10 a.m., Chicago was mostly sunny, and 75. Indianapolis was partly sunny, and 73. St. Louis was mostly sunny, and 76. Kansas City was sunny, and 79. Des Moines was sunny, and 76. Milwaukee was mostly sunny, and 73. The time is currently 10:20 a.m. Central Daylight Time.
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Now for the official National Weather Service forecast for Champaign, Urbana, and surrounding areas of East Central Illinois. Rest of today, patchy dense fog late this morning. Sunny. Highs in the lower 80s. Northeast winds around 5 miles an hour. Tonight, mostly clear. Lows in the lower 60s. East winds around 5 miles an hour. Tuesday, sunny. Highs in the lower 80s. South winds around 5 miles an hour. Tuesday night, mostly clear. Lows in the lower 60s. Southeast winds around 5 miles an hour. Wednesday, sunny. Highs in the mid-80s. South winds around 5 miles an hour. Wednesday night, partly cloudy until midnight, then becoming mostly cloudy. A chance of thunderstorms. A chance of showers until midnight, then showers likely after midnight. Lows in the mid-60s. Chance of rain 70%. Thursday, showers likely. A chance of thunderstorms in the afternoon. Highs in the lower 80s. Chance of rain 70%. Thursday night, a chance of thunderstorms until midnight. Mostly cloudy with a chance of showers. Lows in the mid-60s. Chance of rain 50%. Friday, partly sunny. Highs in the lower 80s. Friday night, mostly cloudy. A chance of showers after midnight. Lows in the mid-60s. Chance of rain 30%. Saturday through Sunday, partly cloudy. Highs in the mid-80s. Lows in the upper 60s. Again, the forecast for Champaign, Urbana, and surrounding areas of East Central Illinois for the rest of today, patchy dense fog late this morning. Sunny. Highs in the lower 80s. Northeast winds around 5 miles an hour. At 10 a.m. at the Champaign Airport, skies were cloudy. Visibility was 6 miles. The temperature was 67 degrees, the dew point was 66, and the relative humidity was 97%. The wind was calm. The pressure was 30.02 inches and rising. Elsewhere around the area, at Mattoon, fog was reported, with a temperature of 68. It was sunny, with a temperature of 75 at Peoria, and 75 at Springfield. It was mostly sunny, with a temperature of 74 at Bloomington, and 74 at Decatur. It was cloudy, with a temperature of 69 at Paris, and 70 at Terre Haute. And once again at 10 a.m. at the Champaign Airport, under cloudy skies, the temperature was 67. Looking elsewhere around the Midwest at 10 a.m., Chicago was mostly sunny, and 75. Indianapolis was partly sunny, and 73. St. Louis was mostly sunny, and 76. Kansas City was sunny, and 79. Des Moines was sunny, and 76. Milwaukee was mostly sunny, and 73. The time is currently 10:23 a.m. Central Daylight Time. 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Now for the official National Weather Service forecast for Champaign, Urbana, and surrounding areas of East Central Illinois. Rest of today, patchy dense fog late this morning. Sunny. Highs in the lower 80s. Northeast winds around 5 miles an hour. Tonight, mostly clear. Lows in the lower 60s. East winds around 5 miles an hour. Tuesday, sunny. Highs in the lower 80s. South winds around 5 miles an hour. Tuesday night, mostly clear. Lows in the lower 60s. Southeast winds around 5 miles an hour. Wednesday, sunny. Highs in the mid-80s. South winds around 5 miles an hour. Wednesday night, partly cloudy until midnight, then becoming mostly cloudy. A chance of thunderstorms. A chance of showers until midnight, then showers likely after midnight. Lows in the mid-60s. Chance of rain 70%. Thursday, showers likely. A chance of thunderstorms in the afternoon. Highs in the lower 80s. Chance of rain 70%. Thursday night, a chance of thunderstorms until midnight. Mostly cloudy with a chance of showers. Lows in the mid-60s. Chance of rain 50%. Friday, partly sunny. Highs in the lower 80s.

Night, mostly cloudy. A chance of showers after midnight. Lows in the mid-60s. Chance of rain 30%. Saturday through Sunday, partly cloudy. Highs in the mid-80s. Lows in the upper 60s. Again, the forecast for Champaign, Urbana and surrounding areas of east central Illinois for the rest of today, patchy dense fog late this morning. Sunny. Highs in the lower 80s. Northeast winds around 5 miles an hour. At 10 a.m. at the Champaign Airport, skies were cloudy. Visibility was 6 miles. The temperature was 67 degrees, the dew point was 66, and the relative humidity was 97%. The wind was calm. The pressure was 30.02 inches and rising. Elsewhere around the area, at Mattoon, fog was reported, with a temperature of 68. It was sunny, with a temperature of 75 at Peoria, and 75 at Springfield. It was mostly sunny, with a temperature of 74 at Bloomington, and 74 at Decatur. It was cloudy, with a temperature of 69 at Paris, and 70 at Terre Haute. And once again at 10 a.m. at the Champaign Airport, under cloudy skies, the temperature was 67. Looking elsewhere around the Midwest at 10 a.m., Chicago was mostly sunny, and 75. Indianapolis was partly sunny, and 73. St. Louis was mostly sunny, and 76. Kansas City was sunny, and 79. Des Moines was sunny, and 76. Milwaukee was mostly sunny, and 73. The time is currently 10:26 a.m. Central Daylight Time. 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Now for the official National Weather Service forecast for Champaign, Urbana and surrounding areas of east central Illinois. Rest of today, patchy dense fog late this morning. Sunny. Highs in the lower 80s. Northeast winds around 5 miles an hour. Tonight, mostly clear. Lows in the lower 60s. East winds around 5 miles an hour. Tuesday, sunny. Highs in the lower 80s. South winds around 5 miles an hour. Tuesday night, mostly clear. Lows in the lower 60s. Southeast winds around 5 miles an hour. Wednesday, sunny. Highs in the mid-80s. South winds around 5 miles an hour. Wednesday night, partly cloudy until midnight, then becoming mostly cloudy. A chance of thunderstorms. A chance of showers until midnight, then showers likely after midnight. Lows in the mid-60s. Chance of rain 70%. Thursday, showers likely. A chance of thunderstorms in the afternoon. Highs in the lower 80s. Chance of rain 70%. Thursday night, a chance of thunderstorms until midnight. Mostly cloudy with a chance of showers. Lows in the mid-60s. Chance of rain 50%. Friday, partly sunny. Highs in the lower 80s. Friday night, mostly cloudy. A chance of showers after midnight. Lows in the mid-60s. Chance of rain 30%. Saturday through Sunday, partly cloudy. Highs in the mid-80s. Lows in the upper 60s. Again, the forecast for Champaign, Urbana and surrounding areas of east central Illinois for the rest of today, patchy dense fog late this morning. Sunny. Highs in the lower 80s. Northeast winds around 5 miles an hour. At 10 a.m. at the Champaign Airport, skies were cloudy. Visibility was 6 miles. The temperature was 67 degrees, the dew point was 66, and the relative humidity was 97%. The wind was calm. The pressure was 30.02 inches and rising. Elsewhere around the area, at Mattoon, fog was reported, with a temperature of 68. It was sunny, with a temperature of 75 at Peoria, and 75 at Springfield. It was mostly sunny, with a temperature of 74 at Bloomington, and 74 at Decatur. It was cloudy, with a temperature of 69 at Paris, and 70 at Terre Haute. And once again at 10 a.m. at the Champaign Airport, under cloudy skies, the temperature was 67. Looking elsewhere around the Midwest at 10 a.m., Chicago was mostly sunny, and 75. Indianapolis was partly sunny, and 73. St. Louis was mostly sunny, and 76. Kansas City was

sunny and 79. Des Moines was sunny and 76. Milwaukee was mostly sunny and 73. The time is currently 10:30 a.m. Central Daylight Time. 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Now for the official National Weather Service forecast for Champaign, Urbana, and surrounding areas of East Central Illinois. Rest of today, patchy dense fog late this morning. Sunny. Highs in the lower 80s. Northeast winds around 5 miles an hour. Tonight, mostly clear. Lows in the lower 60s. East winds around 5 miles an hour. Tuesday, sunny. Highs in the lower 80s. South winds around 5 miles an hour. Tuesday night, mostly clear. Lows in the lower 60s. Southeast winds around 5 miles an hour. Wednesday, sunny. Highs in the mid-80s. South winds around 5 miles an hour. Wednesday night, partly cloudy until midnight, then becoming mostly cloudy. A chance of thunderstorms. A chance of showers until midnight, then showers likely after midnight. Lows in the mid-60s. Chance of rain 70%. Thursday, showers likely. A chance of thunderstorms in the afternoon. Highs in the lower 80s. Chance of rain 70%. Thursday night, a chance of thunderstorms until midnight. Mostly cloudy with a chance of showers. Lows in the mid-60s. Chance of rain 50%. Friday, partly sunny. Highs in the lower 80s. Friday night, mostly cloudy. A chance of showers after midnight. Lows in the mid-60s. Chance of rain 30%. Saturday through Sunday, partly cloudy. Highs in the mid-80s. Lows in the upper 60s. Again, the forecast for Champaign, Urbana, and surrounding areas of East Central Illinois for the rest of today, patchy dense fog late this morning. Sunny. Highs in the lower 80s. Northeast winds around 5 miles an hour. At 10 a.m. at the Champaign Airport, skies were cloudy. Visibility was 6 miles. The temperature was 67 degrees, the dew point was 66, and the relative humidity was 97%. The wind was calm. The pressure was 30.02 inches and rising. Elsewhere around the area, at Mattoon, fog was reported, with a temperature of 68. It was sunny, with a temperature of 75 at Peoria, and 75 at Springfield. It was mostly sunny, with a temperature of 74 at Bloomington, and 74 at Decatur. It was cloudy, with a temperature of 69 at Paris, and 70. It was sunny, with a temperature of 75 at Peoria, and 75 at Springfield. It was mostly sunny, with a temperature of 74 at Bloomington, and 74 at Decatur. It was cloudy, with a temperature of 69 at Paris, and 70 at Terre Haute. And once again at 10 a.m. at the Champaign Airport, under cloudy skies, the temperature was 67. Looking elsewhere around the Midwest at 10 a.m., Chicago was mostly sunny, and 75. Indianapolis was partly sunny, and 73. St. Louis was mostly sunny, and 76. Kansas City was sunny, and 79. Des Moines was sunny, and 76. Milwaukee was mostly sunny, and 73. The time is currently 10:33 a.m. Central Daylight Time. 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Now for the official National Weather Service forecast for Champaign, Urbana, and surrounding areas of East Central Illinois. Rest of today, patchy dense fog late this morning. Sunny. Highs in the lower 80s. Northeast winds around 5 miles an hour. Tonight, mostly clear. Lows in the lower 60s. East winds around 5 miles an hour. Tuesday, sunny. Highs in the lower 80s. South winds around 5 miles an hour. Tuesday night, mostly clear. Lows in the lower 60s. Southeast winds around 5 miles an hour. Wednesday, sunny. Highs in the mid-80s. South winds around 5 miles an hour. Wednesday night, partly cloudy until midnight, then becoming mostly cloudy. A chance of thunderstorms. A chance of showers until midnight, then showers likely after midnight.

Lows in the mid-60s. Chance of rain 70%. Thursday, showers likely. A chance of thunderstorms in the afternoon. Highs in the lower 80s. Chance of rain 70%. Thursday night, a chance of thunderstorms until midnight. Mostly cloudy with a chance of showers. Lows in the mid-60s. Chance of rain 50%. Friday, partly sunny. Highs in the lower 80s. Friday night, mostly cloudy. A chance of showers after midnight. Lows in the mid-60s. Chance of rain 30%. Saturday through Sunday, partly cloudy. Highs in the mid-80s. Lows in the upper 60s. Again, the forecast for Champaign, Urbana and surrounding areas of East Central Illinois for the rest of today, patchy dense fog late this morning. Sunny. Highs in the lower 80s. Northeast winds around 5 miles an hour. At 10 a.m. at the Champaign Airport, skies were cloudy. Visibility was 6 miles. The temperature was 67 degrees, the dew point was 66, and the relative humidity was 97%. The wind was calm. The pressure was 30.02 inches and rising. Elsewhere around the area, at Mattoon, fog was reported, with a temperature of 68. It was sunny, with a temperature of 75 at Peoria, and 75 at Springfield. It was mostly sunny, with a temperature of 74 at Bloomington, and 74 at Decatur. It was cloudy, with a temperature of 69 at Paris, and 70 at Terre Haute. And once again at 10 a.m. at the Champaign Airport, under cloudy skies, the temperature was 67. Looking elsewhere around the Midwest at 10 a.m., Chicago was mostly sunny, and 75. Indianapolis was partly sunny, and 73. St. Louis was mostly sunny, and 76. Kansas City was sunny, and 79. Des Moines was sunny, and 76. Milwaukee was mostly sunny, and 73. The time is currently 10:37 a.m. Central Daylight Time. 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Now for the official National Weather Service forecast for Champaign, Urbana and surrounding areas of East Central Illinois. Rest of today, patchy dense fog late this morning. Sunny. Highs in the lower 80s. Northeast winds around 5 miles an hour. Tonight, mostly clear. Lows in the lower 60s. East winds around 5 miles an hour. Tuesday, sunny. Highs in the lower 80s. South winds around 5 miles an hour. Tuesday night, mostly clear. Lows in the lower 60s. Southeast winds around 5 miles an hour. Wednesday, sunny. Highs in the mid-80s. South winds around 5 miles an hour. Wednesday night, partly cloudy until midnight, then becoming mostly cloudy. A chance of thunderstorms. A chance of showers until midnight, then showers likely after midnight. Lows in the mid-60s. Chance of rain 70%. Thursday, showers likely. A chance of thunderstorms in the afternoon. Highs in the lower 80s. Chance of rain 70%. Thursday night, a chance of thunderstorms until midnight. Mostly cloudy with a chance of showers. Lows in the mid-60s. Chance of rain 50%. Friday, partly sunny. Highs in the lower 80s. Friday night, mostly cloudy. A chance of showers after midnight. Lows in the mid-60s. Chance of rain 30%. Saturday through Sunday, partly cloudy. Highs in the mid-80s. Lows in the upper 60s. Again, the forecast for Champaign, Urbana and surrounding areas of East Central Illinois for the rest of today, patchy dense fog late this morning. Sunny. Highs in the lower 80s. Northeast winds around 5 miles an hour. Now for the official National Weather Service forecast for Champaign, Urbana and surrounding areas of East Central Illinois. Rest of today, sunny. Highs in the lower 80s. Northeast winds around 5 miles an hour. Tonight, mostly clear. Lows in the lower 60s. East winds around 5 miles an hour. Tuesday, sunny. Highs in the lower 80s. South winds around 5 miles an hour. Tuesday night, mostly clear. Lows in the lower 60s.

southeast winds around 5 miles an hour. Wednesday, sunny. Highs in the mid-80s. South winds around 5 miles an hour. Wednesday night, partly cloudy until midnight, then becoming mostly cloudy. A chance of thunderstorms. A chance of showers until midnight, then showers likely after midnight. Lows in the mid-60s. Chance of rain 70%. Thursday, showers likely. A chance of thunderstorms in the afternoon. Highs in the lower 80s. Chance of rain 70%. Thursday night, a chance of thunderstorms until midnight. Mostly cloudy with a chance of showers. Lows in the mid-60s. Chance of rain 50%. Friday, partly sunny. Highs in the lower 80s. Friday night, mostly cloudy. A chance of showers after midnight. Lows in the mid-60s. Chance of rain 30%. Saturday through Sunday, partly cloudy. Highs in the mid-80s. Lows in the upper 60s. Again, the forecast for Champaign, Urbana and surrounding areas of East Central Illinois for the rest of today, sunny. Highs in the lower 80s. Northeast winds around 5 miles an hour. At 10 a.m. at the Champaign Airport, skies were cloudy. Visibility was 6 miles. The temperature was 67 degrees, the dew point was 66, and the relative humidity was 97%. The wind was calm. The pressure was 30.02 inches and rising. Elsewhere around the area, at Mattoon, fog was reported, with a temperature of 68. It was sunny, with a temperature of 75 at Peoria, and 75 at Springfield. It was mostly sunny, with a temperature of 74 at Bloomington, and 74 at Decatur. It was cloudy, with a temperature of 69 at Paris, and 70 at Terre Haute. And once again at 10 a.m. at the Champaign Airport, under cloudy skies, the temperature was 67. Looking elsewhere around the Midwest at 10 a.m., Chicago was mostly sunny, and 75. Indianapolis was partly sunny, and 73. St. Louis was mostly sunny, and 76. Kansas City was sunny, and 79. Des Moines was sunny, and 76. Milwaukee was mostly sunny, and 73. The time is currently 10:42 a.m. Central Daylight Time. 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Now for the official National Weather Service forecast for Champaign, Urbana and surrounding areas of East Central Illinois. Rest of today, sunny. Highs in the lower 80s. Northeast winds around 5 miles an hour. Tonight, mostly clear. Lows in the lower 60s. East winds around 5 miles an hour. Tuesday, sunny. Highs in the lower 80s. South winds around 5 miles an hour. Tuesday night, mostly clear. Lows in the lower 60s. Southeast winds around 5 miles an hour. Wednesday, sunny. Highs in the mid-80s. South winds around 5 miles an hour. Wednesday night, partly cloudy until midnight, then becoming mostly cloudy. A chance of thunderstorms. A chance of showers until midnight, then showers likely after midnight. Lows in the mid-60s. Chance of rain 70%. Thursday, showers likely. A chance of thunderstorms in the afternoon. Highs in the lower 80s. Chance of rain 70%. Thursday night, a chance of thunderstorms until midnight. Mostly cloudy with a chance of showers. Lows in the mid-60s. Chance of rain 50%. Friday, partly sunny. Highs in the lower 80s. Friday night, mostly cloudy. A chance of showers after midnight. Lows in the mid-60s. Chance of rain 30%. Saturday through Sunday, partly cloudy. Highs in the mid-80s. Lows in the upper 60s. Again, the forecast for Champaign, Urbana and surrounding areas of East Central Illinois for the rest of today, sunny. Highs in the lower 80s. Northeast winds around 5 miles an hour. At 10 a.m. at the Champaign Airport, skies were cloudy. Visibility was 6 miles. The temperature was 67 degrees, the dew point was 66, and the relative humidity was 97%. The wind was calm. The pressure was 30.02 inches and rising.

once again at 10 a.m. at the Champaign Airport, under cloudy skies, the temperature was 67. Looking elsewhere around the Midwest at 10 a.m., Chicago was mostly sunny, and 75. Indianapolis was partly sunny, and 73. St. Louis was mostly sunny, and 76. Kansas City was sunny, and 79. Des Moines was sunny, and 76. Milwaukee was mostly sunny, and 73. The time is currently 10:45 a.m. Central Daylight Time. 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Now for the official National Weather Service forecast for Champaign, Urbana, and surrounding areas of East Central Illinois. Rest of today, sunny. Highs in the lower 80s. Northeast winds around 5 miles an hour. Tonight, mostly clear. Lows in the lower 60s. East winds around 5 miles an hour. Tuesday, sunny. Highs in the lower 80s. South winds around 5 miles an hour. Tuesday night, mostly clear. Lows in the lower 60s. Southeast winds around 5 miles an hour. Wednesday, sunny. Highs in the mid-80s. South winds around 5 miles an hour. Wednesday night, partly cloudy until midnight, then becoming mostly cloudy. A chance of thunderstorms. A chance of showers until midnight, then showers likely after midnight. Lows in the mid-60s. Chance of rain 70%. Thursday, showers likely. A chance of thunderstorms in the afternoon. Highs in the lower 80s. Chance of rain 70%. Thursday night, a chance of thunderstorms until midnight. Mostly cloudy with a chance of showers. Lows in the mid-60s. Chance of rain 50%. Friday, partly sunny. Highs in the lower 80s. Friday night, mostly cloudy. A chance of showers after midnight. Lows in the mid-60s. Chance of rain 30%. Saturday through Sunday, partly cloudy. Highs in the mid-80s. Lows in the upper 60s. Again, the forecast for Champaign, Urbana, and surrounding areas of East Central Illinois for the rest of today, sunny. Highs in the lower 80s. Northeast winds around 5 miles an hour. At 10 a.m. at the Champaign Airport, skies were cloudy. Visibility was 6 miles. The temperature was 67 degrees, the dew point was 66, and the relative humidity was 97%. The wind was calm. The pressure was 30.02 inches and rising. Elsewhere around the area, at Mattoon, fog was reported, with a temperature of 68. It was sunny, with a temperature of 75 at Peoria, and 75 at Springfield. It was mostly sunny, with a temperature of 74 at Bloomington, and 74 at Decatur. It was cloudy, with a temperature of 69 at Paris, and 70 at Terre Haute. And once again at 10 a.m. at the Champaign Airport, under cloudy skies, the temperature was 67. Looking elsewhere around the Midwest at 10 a.m., Chicago was mostly sunny, and 75. Indianapolis was partly sunny, and 73. St. Louis was mostly sunny, and 76. Kansas City was sunny, and 79. Des Moines was sunny, and 76. Milwaukee was mostly sunny, and 73. The time is currently 10:49 a.m. Central Daylight Time. 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Now for the official National Weather Service forecast for Champaign, Urbana, and surrounding areas of East Central Illinois. Rest of today, sunny. Highs in the lower 80s. Northeast winds around 5 miles an hour. Tonight, mostly clear. Lows in the lower 60s. East winds around 5 miles an hour. Tuesday, sunny. Highs in the lower 80s. South winds around 5 miles an hour. Tuesday night, mostly clear. Lows in the lower 60s. Southeast winds around 5 miles an hour. Wednesday, sunny. Highs in the mid-80s. South winds around 5 miles an hour. Wednesday night, partly cloudy until midnight, then becoming mostly cloudy. A chance of thunderstorms. A chance of showers until midnight, then showers likely after midnight. Lows in the mid-60s. Chance of rain.

showers likely. A chance of thunderstorms in the afternoon. Highs in the lower 80s. Chance of rain 70%. Thursday night, a chance of thunderstorms until midnight. Mostly cloudy with a chance of showers. Lows in the mid-60s. Chance of rain 50%. Friday, partly sunny. Highs in the lower 80s. Friday night, mostly cloudy. A chance of showers after midnight. Lows in the mid-60s. Chance of rain 30%. Saturday through Sunday, partly cloudy. Highs in the mid-80s. Lows in the upper 60s. Again, the forecast for Champaign, Urbana, and surrounding areas of East Central Illinois for the rest of today, sunny. Highs in the lower 80s. Northeast winds around 5 miles an hour. The time is currently 11:01 a.m. Central Daylight Time. 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Now for the official National Weather Service forecast for Champaign, Urbana, and surrounding areas of East Central Illinois. Rest of today, sunny. Highs in the lower 80s. Northeast winds around 5 miles an hour. Tonight, mostly clear. Lows in the lower 60s. East winds around 5 miles an hour. Tuesday, sunny. Highs in the lower 80s. South winds around 5 miles an hour. Tuesday night, mostly clear. Lows in the lower 60s. Southeast winds around 5 miles an hour. Wednesday, sunny. Highs in the mid-80s. South winds around 5 miles an hour. Wednesday night, partly cloudy until midnight, then becoming mostly cloudy. A chance of thunderstorms. A chance of showers until midnight, then showers likely after midnight. Lows in the mid-60s. Chance of rain 70%. Thursday, showers likely. A chance of thunderstorms in the afternoon. Highs in the lower 80s. Chance of rain 70%. Thursday night, a chance of thunderstorms until midnight. Mostly cloudy with a chance of showers. Lows in the mid-60s. Chance of rain 50%. Friday, partly sunny. Highs in the lower 80s. Friday night, mostly cloudy. A chance of showers after midnight. Lows in the mid-60s. Chance of rain 30%. Saturday through Sunday, partly cloudy. Highs in the mid-80s. Lows in the upper 60s. Again, the forecast for Champaign, Urbana, and surrounding areas of East Central Illinois for the rest of today, sunny. Highs in the lower 80s. Northeast winds around 5 miles an hour. At 11 a.m. at the Champaign Airport, skies were partly sunny. The temperature was 70 degrees, the dew point was 66, and the relative humidity was 87%. The wind was calm. The pressure was 30.02 inches and steady. Elsewhere around the area, it was sunny, with a temperature of 77 at Peoria, 77 at Bloomington, and 78 at Springfield. It was mostly sunny, with a temperature of 74 at Terre Haute, and 77 at Decatur. It was cloudy, with a temperature of 72 at Paris, and 70 at Mattoon. And once again at 11 a.m. at the Champaign Airport, under partly sunny skies, the temperature was 70. The time is currently 11:04 a.m. Central Daylight Time. 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Now for the official National Weather Service forecast for Champaign, Urbana, and surrounding areas of East Central Illinois. Rest of today, sunny. Highs in the lower 80s. Northeast winds around 5 miles an hour. Tonight, mostly clear. Lows in the lower 60s. East winds around 5 miles an hour. Tuesday, sunny. Highs in the lower 80s. South winds around 5 miles an hour. Tuesday night, mostly clear. Lows in the lower 60s. Southeast winds around 5 miles an hour. Wednesday, sunny. Highs in the mid-80s. South winds around 5 miles an hour. Wednesday night, partly cloudy until midnight, then becoming mostly cloudy. A chance of thunderstorms. A chance of showers until midnight, then showers likely after midnight. Lows in the mid-60s. Chance of rain 70%. Thursday, showers.

likely. A chance of thunderstorms in the afternoon. Highs in the lower 80s. Chance of rain 70%. Thursday night, a chance of thunderstorms until midnight. Mostly cloudy with a chance of showers. Lows in the mid-60s. Chance of rain 50%. Friday, partly sunny. Highs in the lower 80s. Friday night, mostly cloudy. A chance of showers after midnight. Lows in the mid-60s. Chance of rain 30%. Saturday through Sunday, partly cloudy. Highs in the mid-80s. Lows in the upper 60s. Again, the forecast for Champaign, Urbana and surrounding areas of East Central Illinois for the rest of today, sunny. Highs in the lower 80s. Northeast winds around 5 miles an hour. 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Programming originates from NOAA's National Weather Service office in Lincoln and transmits from the WCIA television tower near Seymour. 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At 11 a.m. at the Champaign Airport, skies were partly sunny. The temperature was 70 degrees, the dew point was 66, and the relative humidity was 87%. The wind was calm. The pressure was 30.02 inches and steady. Elsewhere around the area, it was sunny, with a temperature of 77 at Peoria, 77 at Bloomington, and 78 at Springfield. It was mostly sunny, with a temperature of 74 at Terre Haute, and 77 at Decatur. It was cloudy, with a temperature of 72 at Paris, and 70 at Mattoon. And once again at 11 a.m. at the Champaign Airport, under partly sunny skies, the temperature was 70. Looking elsewhere around the Midwest at 11 a.m., Chicago was mostly sunny, and 76. Indianapolis was partly sunny, and 74. St. Louis was mostly sunny, and 80. Kansas City was mostly sunny, and 82. Des Moines was mostly sunny, and 79. Milwaukee was mostly sunny, and 74. The time is currently 11:08 a.m. Central Daylight Time. 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Now for the official National Weather Service forecast for Champaign, Urbana and surrounding areas of East Central Illinois. Rest of today, sunny. Highs in the lower 80s. Northeast winds around 5 miles an hour. Tonight, mostly clear. Lows in the lower 60s. East winds around 5 miles an hour. Tuesday, sunny. Highs in the lower 80s. South winds around 5 miles an hour. Tuesday night, mostly clear. Lows in the lower 60s. Southeast winds around 5 miles an hour. Wednesday, sunny. Highs in the mid-80s. South winds around 5 miles an hour. Wednesday night, partly cloudy until midnight, then becoming mostly cloudy. A chance of thunderstorms. A chance of showers until midnight, then showers likely after midnight. Lows in the mid-60s. Chance of rain 70%. Thursday, showers likely. A chance of thunderstorms in the afternoon. Highs in the lower 80s. Chance of rain 70%. Thursday night, a chance of thunderstorms until midnight. Mostly cloudy with a chance of showers. Lows in the mid-60s. Chance of rain 50%. Friday, partly sunny. Highs in the lower 80s. Friday night, mostly cloudy. A chance of showers after midnight. Lows in the mid-60s. Chance of rain 30%. Saturday through Sunday, partly cloudy. Highs in the mid-80s. Lows in the upper 60s. Again, the forecast for Champaign, Urbana and surrounding areas of East Central Illinois for the rest of today, sunny. Highs in the lower 80s. Northeast winds around 5 miles an hour. At 11 a.m. at the Champaign Airport, skies were partly sunny. The temperature was 70 degrees, the dew point was 66, and the relative humidity was 87%. The wind was calm. The pressure was 30.02 inches and...
Eddie. Elsewhere around the area, it was sunny, with a temperature of 77 at Peoria, 77 at Bloomington, and 78 at Springfield. It was mostly sunny, with a temperature of 74 at Terre Haute, and 77 at Decatur. It was cloudy, with a temperature of 72 at Paris, and 70 at Mattoon. And once again at 11 a.m. at the Champaign Airport, under partly sunny skies, the temperature was 70. Looking elsewhere around the Midwest at 11 a.m., Chicago was mostly sunny, and 76. Indianapolis was partly sunny, and 74. St. Louis was mostly sunny, and 80. Kansas City was mostly sunny, and 82. Des Moines was mostly sunny, and 79. Milwaukee was mostly sunny, and 74. The time is currently 11:11 a.m. Central Daylight Time. 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Now for the official National Weather Service forecast for Champaign, Urbana, and surrounding areas of East Central Illinois. Rest of today, sunny. Highs in the lower 80s. Northeast winds around 5 miles an hour. Tonight, mostly clear. Lows in the lower 60s. East winds around 5 miles an hour. Tuesday, sunny. Highs in the lower 80s. South winds around 5 miles an hour. Tuesday night, mostly clear. Lows in the lower 60s. Southeast winds around 5 miles an hour. Wednesday, sunny. Highs in the mid 80s. South winds around 5 miles an hour. Wednesday night, partly cloudy until midnight, then becoming mostly cloudy. A chance of thunderstorms. A chance of showers until midnight, then showers likely after midnight. Lows in the mid-60s. Chance of rain 70%. Thursday, showers likely. A chance of thunderstorms in the afternoon. Highs in the lower 80s. Chance of rain 70%. Thursday night, a chance of thunderstorms until midnight. Mostly cloudy with a chance of showers. Lows in the mid-60s. Chance of rain 50%. Friday, partly sunny. Highs in the lower 80s. Friday night, mostly cloudy. A chance of showers after midnight. Lows in the mid-60s. Chance of rain 30%. Saturday through Sunday, partly cloudy. Highs in the mid-80s. Lows in the upper 60s. Again, the forecast for Champaign, Urbana, and surrounding areas of East Central Illinois for the rest of today, sunny. Highs in the lower 80s. Northeast winds around 5 miles an hour. At 11 a.m. at the Champaign Airport, skies were mostly sunny. The temperature was 72 degrees, the dew point was 68, and the relative humidity was 87%. The wind was calm. The pressure was 30.02 inches and steady. Elsewhere around the area, it was sunny, with a temperature of 77 at Peoria, 77 at Bloomington, and 78 at Springfield. It was mostly sunny, with a temperature of 74 at Terre Haute, and 77 at Decatur. It was cloudy, with a temperature of 72 at Paris, and 70 at Mattoon. And once again at 11 a.m. at the Champaign Airport, under mostly sunny skies, the temperature was 72. Looking elsewhere around the Midwest at 11 a.m., Chicago was mostly sunny, and 76. Indianapolis was partly sunny, and 74. St. Louis was mostly sunny, and 80. Kansas City was mostly sunny, and 82. Des Moines was mostly sunny, and 79. Milwaukee was mostly sunny, and 74. The time is currently 11:14 a.m. Central Daylight Time. 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Now for the official National Weather Service forecast for Champaign, Urbana, and surrounding areas of East Central Illinois. Rest of today, sunny. Highs in the lower 80s. Northeast winds around 5 miles an hour. Tonight, mostly clear. Lows in the lower 60s. East winds around 5 miles an hour. Tuesday, sunny. Highs in the lower 80s. South winds around 5 miles an hour. Tuesday night, mostly clear. Lows in the lower 60s. Southeast winds around 5 miles an hour. Wednesday, sunny.

highs in the mid-80s. South winds around 5 miles an hour. Wednesday night, partly cloudy until midnight, then becoming mostly cloudy. A chance of thunderstorms. A chance of showers until midnight, then showers likely after midnight. Lows in the mid-60s. Chance of rain 70%. Thursday, showers likely. A chance of thunderstorms in the afternoon. Highs in the lower 80s. Chance of rain 70%. Thursday night, a chance of thunderstorms until midnight. Mostly cloudy with a chance of showers. Lows in the mid-60s. Chance of rain 50%. Friday, partly sunny. Highs in the lower 80s. Friday night, mostly cloudy. A chance of showers after midnight. Lows in the mid-60s. Chance of rain 30%. Saturday through Sunday, partly cloudy. Highs in the mid-80s. Lows in the upper 60s. Again, the forecast for Champaign, Urbana and surrounding areas of East Central Illinois for the rest of today, sunny. Highs in the lower 80s. Northeast winds around 5 miles an hour. At 11 a.m. at the Champaign Airport, skies were mostly sunny. The temperature was 72 degrees, the dew point was 68, and the relative humidity was 87%. The wind was calm. The pressure was 30.02 inches and steady. Elsewhere around the area, it was sunny, with a temperature of 77 at Peoria, 77 at Bloomington, and 78 at Springfield. It was mostly sunny, with a temperature of 74 at Terre Haute, and 77 at Decatur. It was cloudy, with a temperature of 72 at Paris, and 70 at Mattoon. And once again at 11 a.m. at the Champaign Airport, under mostly sunny skies, the temperature was 72. Looking elsewhere around the Midwest at 11 a.m., Chicago was mostly sunny, and 76. Indianapolis was partly sunny, and 74. St. Louis was mostly sunny, and 80. Kansas City was mostly sunny, and 82. Des Moines was mostly sunny, and 79. Milwaukee was mostly sunny, and 74. The time is currently 11:18 a.m. Central Daylight Time. 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Now for the official National Weather Service forecast for Champaign, Urbana and surrounding areas of East Central Illinois. Rest of today, sunny. Highs in the lower 80s. Northeast winds around 5 miles an hour. Tonight, mostly clear. Lows in the lower 60s. East winds around 5 miles an hour. Tuesday, sunny. Highs in the lower 80s. South winds around 5 miles an hour. Tuesday night, mostly clear. Lows in the lower 60s. Southeast winds around 5 miles an hour. Wednesday, sunny. Highs in the mid-80s. South winds around 5 miles an hour. Wednesday night, partly cloudy until midnight, then becoming mostly cloudy. A chance of thunderstorms. A chance of showers until midnight, then showers likely after midnight. Lows in the mid-60s. Chance of rain 70%. Thursday, showers likely. A chance of thunderstorms in the afternoon. Highs in the lower 80s. Chance of rain 70%. Thursday night, a chance of thunderstorms until midnight. Mostly cloudy with a chance of showers. Lows in the mid-60s. Chance of rain 50%. Friday, partly sunny. Highs in the lower 80s. Friday night, mostly cloudy. A chance of showers after midnight. Lows in the mid-60s. Chance of rain 30%. Saturday through Sunday, partly cloudy. Highs in the mid-80s. Lows in the upper 60s. Again, the forecast for Champaign, Urbana and surrounding areas of East Central Illinois for the rest of today, sunny. Highs in the lower 80s. Northeast winds around 5 miles an hour. Now for the official National Weather Service forecast for Champaign, Urbana and surrounding areas of East Central Illinois. Rest of today, mostly sunny. Highs in the lower 80s. Northeast winds around 5 miles an hour. Tonight, mostly clear. Lows in the lower 60s. East winds around 5 miles an hour. Tuesday, sunny. Highs in the mid-80s. South winds around

5 miles an hour. Tuesday night, mostly clear. Lows in the lower 60s. Southeast winds around 5 miles an hour. Wednesday, sunny. Highs in the mid-80s. South winds around 5 miles an hour. Wednesday night, partly cloudy until midnight, then becoming mostly cloudy. A chance of thunderstorms. A chance of showers until midnight, then showers likely after midnight. Lows in the mid-60s. Chance of rain 70%. Thursday, showers likely. A chance of thunderstorms in the afternoon. Highs in the lower 80s. Chance of rain 70%. Thursday night, a chance of thunderstorms until midnight. Mostly cloudy with a chance of showers. Lows in the mid-60s. Chance of rain 50%. Friday, partly sunny. Highs in the lower 80s. Friday night, mostly cloudy. A chance of showers after midnight. Lows in the mid-60s. Chance of rain 30%. Saturday through Sunday, partly cloudy. Highs in the mid-80s. Lows in the upper 60s. Again, the forecast for Champaign, Urbana and surrounding areas of East Central Illinois for the rest of today, mostly sunny. Highs in the lower 80s. Northeast winds around 5 miles an hour. At 11 a.m. at the Champaign Airport, skies were mostly sunny. The temperature was 72 degrees, the dew point was 68, and the relative humidity was 87%. The wind was calm. The pressure was 30.02 inches and steady. Elsewhere around the area, it was sunny, with a temperature of 77 at Peoria, 77 at Bloomington, and 78 at Springfield. It was mostly sunny, with a temperature of 74 at Terre Haute, and 77 at Decatur. It was cloudy, with a temperature of 72 at Paris, and 70 at Mattoon. And once again at 11 a.m. at the Champaign Airport, under mostly sunny skies, the temperature was 72. Looking elsewhere around the Midwest at 11 a.m., Chicago was mostly sunny, and 76. Indianapolis was partly sunny, and 74. St. Louis was mostly sunny, and 80. Kansas City was mostly sunny, and 82. Des Moines was mostly sunny, and 79. Milwaukee was mostly sunny, and 74. The time is currently 11:23 a.m. Central Daylight Time. 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Now for the official National Weather Service forecast for Champaign, Urbana and surrounding areas of East Central Illinois. Rest of today, mostly sunny. Highs in the lower 80s. Northeast winds around 5 miles an hour. Tonight, mostly clear. Lows in the lower 60s. East winds around 5 miles an hour. Tuesday, sunny. Highs in the mid-80s. South winds around 5 miles an hour. Tuesday night, mostly clear. Lows in the lower 60s. Southeast winds around 5 miles an hour. Wednesday, sunny. Highs in the mid-80s. South winds around 5 miles an hour. Wednesday night, partly cloudy until midnight, then becoming mostly cloudy. A chance of thunderstorms. A chance of showers until midnight, then showers likely after midnight. Lows in the mid-60s. Chance of rain 70%. Thursday, showers likely. A chance of thunderstorms in the afternoon. Highs in the lower 80s. Chance of rain 70%. Thursday night, a chance of thunderstorms until midnight. Mostly cloudy with a chance of showers. Lows in the mid-60s. Chance of rain 50%. Friday, partly sunny. Highs in the lower 80s. Friday night, mostly cloudy. A chance of showers after midnight. Lows in the mid-60s. Chance of rain 30%. Saturday through Sunday, partly cloudy. Highs in the mid-80s. Lows in the upper 60s. Again, the forecast for Champaign, Urbana and surrounding areas of East Central Illinois for the rest of today, mostly sunny. Highs in the lower 80s. Northeast winds around 5 miles an hour. At 11 a.m. at the Champaign Airport, skies were mostly sunny. The temperature was 72 degrees, the dew point was 68, and the relative humidity was 87%. The wind was calm. The pressure was

30.02 inches and steady. Elsewhere around the area, it was sunny, with a temperature of 77 at Peoria, 77 at Bloomington, and 78 at Springfield. It was mostly sunny, with a temperature of 74 at Terre Haute, and 77 at Decatur. It was cloudy, with a temperature of 72 at Paris, and 70 at Mattoon. And once again at 11 a.m. at the Champaign Airport, under mostly sunny skies, the temperature was 72. Looking elsewhere around the Midwest at 11 a.m., Chicago was mostly sunny, and 76. Indianapolis was partly sunny, and 74. St. Louis was mostly sunny, and 80. Kansas City was mostly sunny, and 82. Des Moines was mostly sunny, and 79. Milwaukee was mostly sunny, and 74. The time is currently 11:26 a.m. Central Daylight Time. 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Now for the official National Weather Service forecast for Champaign, Urbana, and surrounding areas of East Central Illinois. Rest of today, mostly sunny. Highs in the lower 80s. Northeast winds around 5 miles an hour. Tonight, mostly clear. Lows in the lower 60s. East winds around 5 miles an hour. Tuesday, sunny. Highs in the mid-80s. South winds around 5 miles an hour. Tuesday night, mostly clear. Lows in the lower 60s. Southeast winds around 5 miles an hour. Wednesday, sunny. Highs in the mid-80s. South winds around 5 miles an hour. Wednesday night, partly cloudy until midnight, then becoming mostly cloudy. A chance of thunderstorms. A chance of showers until midnight, then showers likely after midnight. Lows in the mid-60s. Chance of rain 70%. Thursday, showers likely. A chance of thunderstorms in the afternoon. Highs in the lower 80s. Chance of rain 70%. Thursday night, a chance of thunderstorms until midnight. Mostly cloudy with a chance of showers. Lows in the mid-60s. Chance of rain 50%. Friday, partly sunny. Highs in the lower 80s. Friday night, mostly cloudy. A chance of showers after midnight. Lows in the mid-60s. Chance of rain 30%. Saturday through Sunday, partly cloudy. Highs in the mid-80s. Lows in the upper 60s. Again, the forecast for Champaign, Urbana, and surrounding areas of East Central Illinois for the rest of today, mostly sunny. Highs in the lower 80s. Northeast winds around 5 miles an hour. At 11 a.m. at the Champaign Airport, skies were mostly sunny. The temperature was 72 degrees, the dew point was 68, and the relative humidity was 87%. The wind was calm. The pressure was 30.02 inches and steady. Elsewhere around the area, it was sunny, with a temperature of 77 at Peoria, 77 at Bloomington, and 78 at Springfield. It was mostly sunny, with a temperature of 74 at Terre Haute, and 77 at Decatur. It was cloudy, with a temperature of 72 at Paris, and 70 at Mattoon. And once again at 11 a.m. at the Champaign Airport, under mostly sunny skies, the temperature was 72. Looking elsewhere around the Midwest at 11 a.m., Chicago was mostly sunny, and 76. Indianapolis was partly sunny, and 74. St. Louis was mostly sunny, and 80. Kansas City was mostly sunny, and 82. Des Moines was mostly sunny, and 79. Milwaukee was mostly sunny, and 74. The time is currently 11:30 a.m. Central Daylight Time. 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Now for the official National Weather Service forecast for Champaign, Urbana, and surrounding areas of East Central Illinois. Rest of today, mostly sunny. Highs in the lower 80s. Northeast winds around 5 miles an hour. Tonight, mostly clear. Lows in the lower 60s. East winds around 5 miles an hour. Tuesday, sunny. Highs in the mid-80s. South winds around 5 miles an hour. Tuesday night, mostly clear. Lows in the lower 60s. Southeast winds around 5 miles.
hour. Wednesday, sunny. Highs in the mid-80s. South winds around 5 miles an hour. Wednesday night, partly cloudy until midnight, then becoming mostly cloudy. A chance of thunderstorms. A chance of showers until midnight, then showers likely after midnight. Lows in the mid-60s. Chance of rain 70%. Thursday, showers likely. A chance of thunderstorms in the afternoon. Highs in the lower 80s. Chance of rain 70%. Thursday night, a chance of thunderstorms until midnight. Mostly cloudy with a chance of showers. Lows in the mid-60s. Chance of rain 50%. Friday, partly sunny. Highs in the lower 80s. Friday night, mostly cloudy. A chance of showers after midnight. Lows in the mid-60s. Chance of rain 30%. Saturday through Sunday, partly cloudy. Highs in the mid-80s. Lows in the upper 60s. Again, the forecast for Champaign, Urbana and surrounding areas of East Central Illinois for the rest of today, mostly sunny. Highs in the lower 80s. Northeast winds around 5 miles an hour. At 11 a.m. at the Champaign Airport, skies were mostly sunny. The temperature was 72 degrees, the dew point was 68, and the relative humidity was 87%. The wind was calm. The pressure was 30.02 inches and steady. Elsewhere around the area, it was sunny, with a temperature of 77 at Peoria, 77 at Bloomington, and 78 at Springfield. It was mostly sunny, with a temperature of 74 at Terre Haute, and 77 at Decatur. It was cloudy, with a temperature of 72 at Paris, and 70 at Mattoon. And once again at 11 a.m. at the Champaign Airport, under mostly sunny skies, the temperature was 72. Looking elsewhere around the Midwest at 11 a.m., Chicago was mostly sunny, and 76. Indianapolis was partly sunny, and 74. St. Louis was mostly sunny, and 80. Kansas City was mostly sunny, and 82. Des Moines was mostly sunny, and 79. Milwaukee was mostly sunny, and 76. Indianapolis was partly sunny, and 74. St. Louis was mostly sunny, and 80. Kansas City was mostly sunny, and 82. Des Moines was mostly sunny, and 79. Milwaukee was mostly sunny, and 74. The time is currently 11:33 a.m. Central Daylight Time. 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Now for the official National Weather Service forecast for Champaign, Urbana and surrounding areas of East Central Illinois. Rest of today, mostly sunny. Highs in the lower 80s. Northeast winds around 5 miles an hour. Tonight, mostly clear. Lows in the lower 60s. East winds around 5 miles an hour. Tuesday, sunny. Highs in the mid-80s. South winds around 5 miles an hour. Tuesday night, mostly clear. Lows in the lower 60s. Southeast winds around 5 miles an hour. Wednesday, sunny. Highs in the mid-80s. South winds around 5 miles an hour. Wednesday night, partly cloudy until midnight, then becoming mostly cloudy. A chance of thunderstorms. A chance of showers until midnight, then showers likely after midnight. Lows in the mid-60s. Chance of rain 70%. Thursday, showers likely. A chance of thunderstorms in the afternoon. Highs in the lower 80s. Chance of rain 70%. Thursday night, a chance of thunderstorms until midnight. Mostly cloudy with a chance of showers. Lows in the mid-60s. Chance of rain 50%. Friday, partly sunny. Highs in the lower 80s. Friday night, mostly cloudy. A chance of showers after midnight. Lows in the mid-60s. Chance of rain 30%. Saturday through Sunday, partly cloudy. Highs in the mid-80s. Lows in the upper 60s. Again, the forecast for Champaign, Urbana and surrounding areas of East Central Illinois for the rest of today, mostly sunny. Highs in the lower 80s. Northeast winds around 5 miles an hour. At 11 a.m. at the Champaign Airport, skies were mostly sunny. The temperature

was 72 degrees, the dew point was 68, and the relative humidity was 87%. The wind was calm. The pressure was 30.02 inches and steady. Elsewhere around the area, it was sunny, with a temperature of 77 at Peoria, 77 at Bloomington, and 78 at Springfield. It was mostly sunny, with a temperature of 74 at Terre Haute, and 77 at Decatur. It was cloudy, with a temperature of 72 at Paris, and 70 at Mattoon. And once again at 11 a.m. at the Champaign Airport, under mostly sunny skies, the temperature was 72. Looking elsewhere around the Midwest at 11 a.m., Chicago was mostly sunny, and 76. Indianapolis was partly sunny, and 74. St. Louis was mostly sunny, and 80. Kansas City was mostly sunny, and 82. Des Moines was mostly sunny, and 79. Milwaukee was mostly sunny, and 74. The time is currently 11:36 a.m. Central Daylight Time. 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Now for the official National Weather Service forecast for Champaign, Urbana, and surrounding areas of East Central Illinois. Rest of today, mostly sunny. Highs in the lower 80s. Northeast winds around 5 miles an hour. Tonight, mostly clear. Lows in the lower 60s. East winds around 5 miles an hour. Tuesday, sunny. Highs in the mid-80s. South winds around 5 miles an hour. Tuesday night, mostly clear. Lows in the lower 60s. Southeast winds around 5 miles an hour. Wednesday, sunny. Highs in the mid-80s. South winds around 5 miles an hour. Wednesday night, partly cloudy until midnight, then becoming mostly cloudy. A chance of thunderstorms. A chance of showers until midnight, then showers likely after midnight. Lows in the mid-60s. Chance of rain 70%. Thursday, showers likely. A chance of thunderstorms in the afternoon. Highs in the lower 80s. Chance of rain 70%. Thursday night, a chance of thunderstorms until midnight. Mostly cloudy with a chance of showers. Lows in the mid-60s. Chance of rain 50%. Friday, partly sunny. Highs in the lower 80s. Friday night, mostly cloudy. A chance of showers after midnight. Lows in the mid-60s. Chance of rain 30%. Saturday through Sunday, partly cloudy. Highs in the mid-80s. Lows in the upper 60s. Again, the forecast for Champaign, Urbana, and surrounding areas of East Central Illinois for the rest of today, mostly sunny. Highs in the lower 80s. Northeast winds around 5 miles an hour. At 11 a.m. at the Champaign Airport, skies were mostly sunny. The temperature was 72 degrees, the dew point was 68, and the relative humidity was 87%. The wind was calm. The pressure was 30.02 inches and steady. Elsewhere around the area, it was sunny, with a temperature of 77 at Peoria, 77 at Bloomington, and 78 at Springfield. It was mostly sunny, with a temperature of 74 at Terre Haute, and 77 at Decatur. It was cloudy, with a temperature of 72 at Paris, and 70 at Mattoon. And once again at 11 a.m. at the Champaign Airport, under mostly sunny skies, the temperature was 72. Looking elsewhere around the Midwest at 11 a.m., Chicago was mostly sunny, and 76. Indianapolis was partly sunny, and 74. St. Louis was mostly sunny, and 80. Kansas City was mostly sunny, and 82. Des Moines was mostly sunny, and 79. Milwaukee was mostly sunny, and 74. The time is currently 11:39 a.m. Central Daylight Time. 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Now for the official National Weather Service forecast for Champaign, Urbana, and surrounding areas of East Central Illinois. Rest of today, mostly sunny. Highs in the lower 80s. Northeast winds around 5 miles an hour. Tonight, mostly clear. Lows in the lower 60s. East winds around 5 miles an hour. Tuesday, sunny. Highs in the mid-80s. South

Winds around 5 miles an hour. Tuesday night, mostly clear. Lows in the lower 60s. Southeast winds around 5 miles an hour. Wednesday, sunny. Highs in the mid-80s. South winds around 5 miles an hour. Wednesday night, partly cloudy until midnight, then becoming mostly cloudy. A chance of thunderstorms. A chance of showers until midnight, then showers likely after midnight. Lows in the mid-60s. Chance of rain 70%. Thursday, showers likely. A chance of thunderstorms in the afternoon. Highs in the lower 80s. Chance of rain 70%. Thursday night, a chance of thunderstorms until midnight. Mostly cloudy with a chance of showers. Lows in the mid-60s. Chance of rain 50%. Friday, partly sunny. Highs in the lower 80s. Friday night, mostly cloudy. A chance of showers after midnight. Lows in the mid-60s. Chance of rain 30%. Saturday through Sunday, partly cloudy. Highs in the mid-80s. Lows in the upper 60s. Again, the forecast for Champaign, Urbana and surrounding areas of East Central Illinois for the rest of today, mostly sunny. Highs in the lower 80s. Northeast winds around 5 miles an hour. At 11 a.m. at the Champaign Airport, skies were mostly sunny. The temperature was 72 degrees, the dew point was 68, and the relative humidity was 87%. The wind was calm. The pressure was 30.02 inches and steady. Elsewhere around the area, it was sunny, with a temperature of 77 at Peoria, 77 at Bloomington, and 78 at Springfield. It was mostly sunny, with a temperature of 74 at Terre Haute, and 77 at Decatur. It was cloudy, with a temperature of 72 at Paris, and 70 at Mattoon. And once again at 11 a.m. at the Champaign Airport, under mostly sunny skies, the temperature was 72. Looking elsewhere around the Midwest at 11 a.m., Chicago was mostly sunny, and 76. Indianapolis was partly sunny, and 74. St. Louis was mostly sunny, and 80. Kansas City was mostly sunny, and 82. Des Moines was mostly sunny, and 79. Milwaukee was mostly sunny, and 74. The time is currently 11:43 a.m. Central Daylight Time. 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Now for the official National Weather Service forecast for Champaign, Urbana and surrounding areas of East Central Illinois. Rest of today, mostly sunny. Highs in the lower 80s. Northeast winds around 5 miles an hour. Tonight, mostly clear. Lows in the lower 60s. East winds around 5 miles an hour. Tuesday, sunny. Highs in the mid-80s. South winds around 5 miles an hour. Tuesday night, mostly clear. Lows in the lower 60s. Southeast winds around 5 miles an hour. Wednesday, sunny. Highs in the mid-80s. South winds around 5 miles an hour. Wednesday night, partly cloudy until midnight, then becoming mostly cloudy. A chance of thunderstorms. A chance of showers until midnight, then showers likely after midnight. Lows in the mid-60s. Chance of rain 70%. Thursday, showers likely. A chance of thunderstorms in the afternoon. Highs in the lower 80s. Chance of rain 70%. Thursday night, a chance of thunderstorms until midnight. Mostly cloudy with a chance of showers. Lows in the mid-60s. Chance of rain 50%. Friday, partly sunny. Highs in the lower 80s. Friday night, mostly cloudy. A chance of showers after midnight. Lows in the mid-60s. Chance of rain 30%. Saturday through Sunday, partly cloudy. Highs in the mid-80s. Lows in the upper 60s. Again, the forecast for Champaign, Urbana and surrounding areas of East Central Illinois for the rest of today, mostly sunny. Highs in the lower 80s. Northeast winds around 5 miles an hour. At 11 a.m. at the Champaign Airport, skies were mostly sunny. The temperature was 72 degrees, the dew point was 68, and the relative humidity was 87%. The wind was calm.

again at 11 a.m. at the Champaign Airport. Under mostly sunny skies, the temperature was 72. Looking elsewhere around the Midwest at 11 a.m., Chicago was mostly sunny, and 76. Indianapolis was partly sunny, and 74. St. Louis was mostly sunny, and 80. Kansas City was mostly sunny, and 82. Des Moines was mostly sunny, and 79. Milwaukee was mostly sunny, and 74. The time is currently 11:46 a.m. Central Daylight Time. 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Now for the official National Weather Service forecast for Champaign, Urbana, and surrounding areas of East Central Illinois. Rest of today, mostly sunny. Highs in the lower 80s. Northeast winds around 5 miles an hour. Tonight, mostly clear. Lows in the lower 60s. East winds around 5 miles an hour. Tuesday, sunny. Highs in the mid-80s. South winds around 5 miles an hour. Tuesday night, mostly clear. Lows in the lower 60s. Southeast winds around 5 miles an hour. Wednesday, sunny. Highs in the mid-80s. South winds around 5 miles an hour. Wednesday night, partly cloudy until midnight, then becoming mostly cloudy. A chance of thunderstorms. A chance of showers until midnight, then showers likely after midnight. Lows in the mid-60s. Chance of rain 70%. Thursday, showers likely. A chance of thunderstorms in the afternoon. Highs in the lower 80s. Chance of rain 70%. Thursday night, a chance of thunderstorms until midnight. Mostly cloudy with a chance of showers. Lows in the mid-60s. Chance of rain 50%. Friday, partly sunny. Highs in the lower 80s. Friday night, mostly cloudy. A chance of showers after midnight. Lows in the mid-60s. Chance of rain 30%. Saturday through Sunday, partly cloudy. Highs in the mid-80s. Lows in the upper 60s. Again, the forecast for Champaign, Urbana, and surrounding areas of East Central Illinois for the rest of today, mostly sunny. Highs in the lower 80s. Northeast winds around 5 miles an hour. At 11 a.m. at the Champaign Airport, skies were mostly sunny. The temperature was 72 degrees, the dew point was 68, and the relative humidity was 87%. The wind was calm. The pressure was 30.02 inches and steady. Elsewhere around the area, it was sunny, with a temperature of 77 at Peoria, 77 at Bloomington, and 78 at Springfield. It was mostly sunny, with a temperature of 74 at Terre Haute, and 77 at Decatur. It was cloudy, with a temperature of 72 at Paris, and 70 at Mattoon. And once again at 11 a.m. at the Champaign Airport, under mostly sunny skies, the temperature was 72. Looking elsewhere around the Midwest at 11 a.m., Chicago was mostly sunny, and 76. Indianapolis was partly sunny, and 74. St. Louis was mostly sunny, and 80. Kansas City was mostly sunny, and 82. Des Moines was mostly sunny, and 79. Milwaukee was mostly sunny, and 74. The time is currently 11:49 a.m. Central Daylight Time. 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Now for the official National Weather Service forecast for Champaign, Urbana, and surrounding areas of East Central Illinois. Rest of today, mostly sunny. Highs in the lower 80s. Northeast winds around 5 miles an hour. Tonight, mostly clear. Lows in the lower 60s. East winds around 5 miles an hour. Tuesday, sunny. Highs in the mid-80s. South winds around 5 miles an hour. Tuesday night, mostly clear. Lows in the lower 60s. Southeast winds around 5 miles an hour. Wednesday, sunny. Highs in the mid-80s. South winds around 5 miles an hour. Wednesday night, partly cloudy until midnight, then becoming mostly cloudy. A chance of thunderstorms. A chance of showers until midnight, then showers likely after midnight. Lows in the mid-60s. Chance of rain 70.

Thursday, showers likely. A chance of thunderstorms in the afternoon. Highs in the lower 80s. Chance of rain 70%. Thursday night, a chance of thunderstorms until midnight. Mostly cloudy with a chance of showers. Lows in the mid-60s. Chance of rain 50%. Friday, partly sunny. Highs in the lower 80s. Friday night, mostly cloudy. A chance of showers after midnight. Lows in the mid-60s. Chance of rain 30%. Saturday through Sunday, partly cloudy. Highs in the mid-80s. Lows in the upper 60s. Again, the forecast for Champaign, Urbana and surrounding areas of East Central Illinois for the rest of today, mostly sunny. Highs in the lower 80s. Northeast winds around 5 miles an hour. At 11 a.m. at the Champaign Airport, skies were mostly sunny. The temperature was 72 degrees, the dew point was 68, and the relative humidity was 87%. The wind was calm. The pressure was 30.02 inches and steady. Elsewhere around the area, it was sunny, with a temperature of 77 at Peoria, 77 at Bloomington, and 78 at Springfield. It was mostly sunny, with a temperature of 74 at Terre Haute, and 77 at Decatur. It was cloudy, with a temperature of 72 at Paris, and 70 at Mattoon. And once again at 11 a.m. at the Champaign Airport, under mostly sunny skies, the temperature was 72. Looking elsewhere around the Midwest at 11 a.m., Chicago was mostly sunny, and 76. Indianapolis was partly sunny, and 74. St. Louis was mostly sunny, and 80. Kansas City was mostly sunny, and 82. Des Moines was mostly sunny, and 79. Milwaukee was mostly sunny, and 74. The time is currently 11:53 a.m. Central Daylight Time. 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Now for the official National Weather Service forecast for Champaign, Urbana and surrounding areas of East Central Illinois. Rest of today, mostly sunny. Highs in the lower 80s. Northeast winds around 5 miles an hour. Tonight, mostly clear. Lows in the lower 60s. East winds around 5 miles an hour. Tuesday, sunny. Highs in the mid-80s. South winds around 5 miles an hour. Tuesday night, mostly clear. Lows in the lower 60s. Southeast winds around 5 miles an hour. Wednesday, sunny. Highs in the mid-80s. South winds around 5 miles an hour. Wednesday night, partly cloudy until midnight, then becoming mostly cloudy. A chance of thunderstorms. A chance of showers until midnight, then showers likely after midnight. Lows in the mid-60s. Chance of rain 70%. Thursday, showers likely. A chance of thunderstorms in the afternoon. Highs in the lower 80s. Chance of rain 70%. Thursday night, a chance of thunderstorms until midnight. Mostly cloudy with a chance of showers. Lows in the mid-60s. Chance of rain 50%. Friday, partly sunny. Highs in the lower 80s. Friday night, mostly cloudy. A chance of showers after midnight. Lows in the mid-60s. Chance of rain 30%. Saturday through Sunday, partly cloudy. Highs in the mid-80s. Lows in the upper 60s. Again, the forecast for Champaign, Urbana and surrounding areas of East Central Illinois for the rest of today, mostly sunny. Highs in the lower 80s. Northeast winds around 5 miles an hour. At 11 a.m. at the Champaign Airport, skies were mostly sunny. The temperature was 72 degrees, the dew point was 68, and the relative humidity was 87%. The wind was calm. The pressure was 30.02 inches and steady. Elsewhere around the area, it was sunny, with a temperature of 77 at Peoria, 77 at Bloomington, and 78 at Springfield. It was mostly sunny, with a temperature of 74 at Terre Haute, and 77 at Decatur. It was cloudy, with a temperature of 72 at Paris, and 70 at Mattoon. And once again at 11 a.m. at the Champaign Airport, under mostly sunny skies, the temperature was 72. Looking elsewhere around...
Midwest at 11 a.m. Chicago was mostly sunny, and 76. Indianapolis was partly sunny, and 74. St. Louis was mostly sunny, and 80. Kansas City was mostly sunny, and 82. Des Moines was mostly sunny, and 79. Milwaukee was mostly sunny, and 74. The time is currently 11:56 a.m. Central Daylight Time. 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Now for the official National Weather Service forecast for Champaign, Urbana, and surrounding areas of East Central Illinois. Rest of today, mostly sunny. Highs in the lower 80s. Northeast winds around 5 miles an hour. Tonight, mostly clear. Lows in the lower 60s. East winds around 5 miles an hour. Tuesday, sunny. Highs in the mid-80s. South winds around 5 miles an hour. Tuesday night, mostly clear. Lows in the lower 60s. Southeast winds around 5 miles an hour. Wednesday, sunny. Highs in the mid-80s. South winds around 5 miles an hour. Wednesday night, partly cloudy until midnight, then becoming mostly cloudy. A chance of thunderstorms. A chance of showers until midnight, then showers likely after midnight. Lows in the mid-60s. Chance of rain 70%. Thursday, showers likely. A chance of thunderstorms in the afternoon. Highs in the lower 80s. Chance of rain 70%. Thursday night, a chance of thunderstorms until midnight. Mostly cloudy with a chance of showers. Lows in the mid-60s. Chance of rain 50%. Friday, partly sunny. Highs in the lower 80s. Friday night, mostly cloudy. A chance of showers after midnight. Lows in the mid-60s. Chance of rain 30%. Saturday through Sunday, partly cloudy. Highs in the mid-80s. Lows in the upper 60s. Again, the forecast for Champaign, Urbana, and surrounding areas of East Central Illinois for the rest of today, mostly sunny. Highs in the lower 80s. Northeast winds around 5 miles an hour. At 11 a.m. at the Champaign Airport, skies were mostly sunny. The temperature was 72 degrees, the dew point was 68, and the relative humidity was 87%. The wind was calm. The pressure was 30.02 inches and steady. Elsewhere around the area, it was sunny, with a temperature of 77 at Peoria, 77 at Bloomington, and 78 at Springfield. It was mostly sunny, with a temperature of 74 at Terre Haute, and 77 at Decatur. It was cloudy, with a temperature of 72 at Paris, and 70 at Mattoon. And once again at 11 a.m. at the Champaign Airport, under mostly sunny skies, the temperature was 72. Looking elsewhere around the Midwest at 11 a.m., Chicago was mostly sunny, and 76. Indianapolis was partly sunny, and 74. St. Louis was mostly sunny, and 80. Kansas City was mostly sunny, and 82. Des Moines was mostly sunny, and 79. Milwaukee was mostly sunny, and 74. The time is currently 11:59 a.m. Central Daylight Time. 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Now for the official National Weather Service forecast for Champaign, Urbana, and surrounding areas of East Central Illinois. Rest of today, mostly sunny. Highs in the lower 80s. Northeast winds around 5 miles an hour. Tonight, mostly clear. Lows in the lower 60s. East winds around 5 miles an hour. Tuesday, sunny. Highs in the mid-80s. South winds around 5 miles an hour. Tuesday night, mostly clear. Lows in the lower 60s. Southeast winds around 5 miles an hour. Wednesday, sunny. Highs in the mid-80s. South winds around 5 miles an hour. Wednesday night, partly cloudy until midnight, then becoming mostly cloudy. A chance of thunderstorms. A chance of showers until midnight, then showers likely after midnight. Lows in the mid-60s. Chance of rain 70%. Thursday, showers likely. A chance of thunderstorms in the afternoon. Highs in the lower 80s.
chance of rain 70%. Thursday night, a chance of thunderstorms until midnight. Mostly cloudy with a chance of showers. Lows in the mid-60s. Chance of rain 50%. Friday, partly sunny. Highs in the lower 80s. Friday night, mostly cloudy. A chance of showers after midnight. Lows in the mid-60s. Chance of rain 30%. Saturday through Sunday, partly cloudy. Highs in the mid-80s. Lows in the upper 60s. Again, the forecast for Champaign, Urbana and surrounding areas of East Central Illinois for the rest of today, mostly sunny. Highs in the lower 80s. Northeast winds around 5 miles an hour. The time is currently 12:01 p.m. Central Daylight Time. 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Now for the official National Weather Service forecast for Champaign, Urbana and surrounding areas of East Central Illinois. Rest of today, mostly sunny. Highs in the lower 80s. Northeast winds around 5 miles an hour. Tonight, mostly clear. Lows in the lower 60s. East winds around 5 miles an hour. Tuesday, sunny. Highs in the mid-80s. South winds around 5 miles an hour. Tuesday night, mostly clear. Lows in the lower 60s. Southeast winds around 5 miles an hour. Wednesday, sunny. Highs in the mid-80s. South winds around 5 miles an hour. Wednesday night, partly cloudy until midnight, then becoming mostly cloudy. A chance of thunderstorms. A chance of showers until midnight, then showers likely after midnight. Lows in the mid-60s. Chance of rain 70%. Thursday, showers likely. A chance of thunderstorms in the afternoon. Highs in the lower 80s. Chance of rain 70%. Thursday night, a chance of thunderstorms until midnight. Mostly cloudy with a chance of showers. Lows in the mid-60s. Chance of rain 50%. Friday, partly sunny. Highs in the lower 80s. Friday night, mostly cloudy. A chance of showers after midnight. Lows in the mid-60s. Chance of rain 30%. Saturday through Sunday, partly cloudy. Highs in the mid-80s. Lows in the upper 60s. Again, the forecast for Champaign, Urbana and surrounding areas of East Central Illinois for the rest of today, mostly sunny. Highs in the lower 80s. Northeast winds around 5 miles an hour. At noon at the Champaign Airport, skies were partly sunny. The temperature was 75 degrees, the dew point was 69, and the relative humidity was 81%. The wind was calm. The pressure was 30.02 inches and steady. Elsewhere around the area, at Bloomington, it was sunny, with a temperature of 79. It was mostly sunny, with a temperature of 80 at Peoria, 79 at Decatur, and 79 at Springfield. At Terre Haute, it was partly sunny, with a temperature of 77. It was cloudy, with a temperature of 76 at Paris, and 73 at Mattoon. And once again at noon at the Champaign Airport, under partly sunny skies, the temperature was 75. The time is currently 12:04 p.m. Central Daylight Time. 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Now for the official National Weather Service forecast for Champaign, Urbana and surrounding areas of East Central Illinois. Rest of today, mostly sunny. Highs in the lower 80s. Northeast winds around 5 miles an hour. Tonight, mostly clear. Lows in the lower 60s. East winds around 5 miles an hour. Tuesday, sunny. Highs in the mid-80s. South winds around 5 miles an hour. Tuesday night, mostly clear. Lows in the lower 60s. Southeast winds around 5 miles an hour. Wednesday, sunny. Highs in the mid-80s. South winds around 5 miles an hour. Wednesday night, partly cloudy until midnight, then becoming mostly cloudy. A chance of thunderstorms. A chance of showers until midnight, then showers likely after midnight. Lows in the mid-60s. Chance of rain 70%. Thursday, showers likely. A chance of thunderstorms in the afternoon.

Highs in the lower 80s. Chance of rain 70%. Thursday night, a chance of thunderstorms until midnight. Mostly cloudy with a chance of showers. Lows in the mid-60s. Chance of rain 50%. Friday, partly sunny. Highs in the lower 80s. Friday night, mostly cloudy. A chance of showers after midnight. Lows in the mid-60s. Chance of rain 30%. Saturday through Sunday, partly cloudy. Highs in the mid-80s. Lows in the upper 60s. Again, the forecast for Champaign, Urbana and surrounding areas of East Central Illinois for the rest of today, mostly sunny. Highs in the lower 80s. Northeast winds around 5 miles an hour. 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Programming originates from NOAA's National Weather Service office in Lincoln and transmits from the WCIA television tower near Seymour. 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At noon at the Champaign Airport, skies were partly sunny. The temperature was 75 degrees, the dew point was 69, and the relative humidity was 81%. The wind was calm. The pressure was 30.02 inches and steady. Elsewhere around the area, at Bloomington, it was sunny, with a temperature of 79. It was mostly sunny, with a temperature of 80 at Peoria, 79 at Decatur, and 79 at Springfield. At Terre Haute, it was partly sunny, with a temperature of 77. It was cloudy, with a temperature of 76 at Paris, and 73 at Mattoon. And once again at noon at the Champaign Airport, under partly sunny skies, the temperature was 75. Looking elsewhere around the Midwest at noon, Chicago was mostly sunny, and 78. Indianapolis was partly sunny, and 77. St. Louis was mostly sunny, and 81. Kansas City was mostly sunny, and 83. Des Moines was mostly sunny, and 80. Milwaukee was mostly sunny, and 74. The time is currently 12:08 p.m. Central Daylight Time. 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Now for the official National Weather Service forecast for Champaign, Urbana and surrounding areas of East Central Illinois. Rest of today, mostly sunny. Highs in the lower 80s. Northeast winds around 5 miles an hour. Tonight, mostly clear. Lows in the lower 60s. East winds around 5 miles an hour. Tuesday, sunny. Highs in the mid-80s. South winds around 5 miles an hour. Tuesday night, mostly clear. Lows in the lower 60s. Southeast winds around 5 miles an hour. Wednesday, sunny. Highs in the mid-80s. South winds around 5 miles an hour. Wednesday night, partly cloudy until midnight, then becoming mostly cloudy. A chance of thunderstorms. A chance of showers until midnight, then showers likely after midnight. Lows in the mid-60s. Chance of rain 70%. Thursday, showers likely. A chance of thunderstorms in the afternoon. Highs in the lower 80s. Chance of rain 70%. Thursday night, a chance of thunderstorms until midnight. Mostly cloudy with a chance of showers. Lows in the mid-60s. Chance of rain 50%. Friday, partly sunny. Highs in the lower 80s. Friday night, mostly cloudy. A chance of showers after midnight. Lows in the mid-60s. Chance of rain 30%. Saturday through Sunday, partly cloudy. Highs in the mid-80s. Lows in the upper 60s. Again, the forecast for Champaign, Urbana and surrounding areas of East Central Illinois for the rest of today, mostly sunny. Highs in the lower 80s. Northeast winds around 5 miles an hour. At noon at the Champaign Airport, skies were partly sunny. The temperature was 75 degrees, the dew point was 69, and the relative humidity was 81%. The wind was calm. The pressure was 30.02 inches and steady.

It was mostly sunny, with a temperature of 80 at Peoria, 79 at Decatur, and 79 at Springfield. At Terre Haute, it was partly sunny, with a temperature of 77. It was cloudy, with a temperature of 76 at Paris, and 73 at Mattoon. And once again at noon at the Champaign Airport, under partly sunny skies, the temperature was 75. Looking elsewhere around the Midwest at noon, Chicago was mostly sunny, and 78. Indianapolis was partly sunny, and 77. St. Louis was mostly sunny, and 81. Kansas City was mostly sunny, and 83. Des Moines was mostly sunny, and 80. Milwaukee was mostly sunny, and 74. The time is currently 12:22 p.m. Central Daylight Time. 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Now for the official National Weather Service forecast for Champaign, Urbana, and surrounding areas of East Central Illinois. Rest of today, mostly sunny. Highs in the lower 80s. Northeast winds around 5 miles an hour. Tonight, mostly clear. Lows in the lower 60s. East winds around 5 miles an hour. Tuesday, sunny. Highs in the mid-80s. South winds around 5 miles an hour. Tuesday night, mostly clear. Lows in the lower 60s. Southeast winds around 5 miles an hour. Wednesday, sunny. Highs in the mid-80s. South winds around 5 miles an hour. Wednesday night, partly cloudy until midnight, then becoming mostly cloudy. A chance of thunderstorms. A chance of showers until midnight, then showers likely after midnight. Lows in the mid-60s. Chance of rain 70%. Thursday, showers likely. A chance of thunderstorms in the afternoon. Highs in the lower 80s. Chance of rain 70%. Thursday night, a chance of thunderstorms until midnight. Mostly cloudy with a chance of showers. Lows in the mid-60s. Chance of rain 50%. Friday, partly sunny. Highs in the lower 80s. Friday night, mostly cloudy. A chance of showers after midnight. Lows in the mid-60s. Chance of rain 30%. Saturday through Sunday, partly cloudy. Highs in the mid-80s. Lows in the upper 60s. Again, the forecast for Champaign, Urbana, and surrounding areas of East Central Illinois for the rest of today, mostly sunny. Highs in the lower 80s. Northeast winds around 5 miles an hour. At noon at the Champaign Airport, skies were partly sunny. The temperature was 75 degrees, the dew point was 69, and the relative humidity was 81%. The wind was calm. The pressure was 30.02 inches and steady. Elsewhere around the area, at Bloomington, it was sunny, with a temperature of 79. It was mostly sunny, with a temperature of 80 at Peoria, 79 at Decatur, and 79 at Springfield. At Terre Haute, it was partly sunny, with a temperature of 77. It was cloudy, with a temperature of 76 at Paris, and 73 at Mattoon. And once again at noon at the Champaign Airport, under partly sunny skies, the temperature was 75. Looking elsewhere around the Midwest at noon, Chicago was mostly sunny, and 78. Indianapolis was partly sunny, and 77. St. Louis was mostly sunny, and 81. Kansas City was mostly sunny, and 83. Des Moines was mostly sunny, and 80. Milwaukee was mostly sunny, and 74. The time is currently 12:25 p.m. Central Daylight Time. 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Now for the official National Weather Service forecast for Champaign, Urbana, and surrounding areas of East Central Illinois. Rest of today, mostly sunny. Highs in the lower 80s. Northeast winds around 5 miles an hour. Tonight, mostly clear. Lows in the lower 60s. East winds around 5 miles an hour. Tuesday, sunny. Highs in the mid-80s. South winds around 5 miles an hour. Tuesday night, mostly clear. Lows in the lower 60s. Southeast winds around 5 miles an hour. Wednesday, sunny. Highs in the mid-80s.

Winds around 5 miles an hour. Wednesday night, partly cloudy until midnight, then becoming mostly cloudy. A chance of thunderstorms. A chance of showers until midnight, then showers likely after midnight. Lows in the mid-60s. Chance of rain 70%. Thursday, showers likely. A chance of thunderstorms in the afternoon. Highs in the lower 80s. Chance of rain 70%. Thursday night, a chance of thunderstorms until midnight. Mostly cloudy with a chance of showers. Lows in the mid-60s. Chance of rain 50%. Friday, partly sunny. Highs in the lower 80s. Friday night, mostly cloudy. A chance of showers after midnight. Lows in the mid-60s. Chance of rain 30%. Saturday through Sunday, partly cloudy. Highs in the mid-80s. Lows in the upper 60s. Again, the forecast for Champaign, Urbana and surrounding areas of East Central Illinois for the rest of today, mostly sunny. Highs in the lower 80s. Northeast winds around 5 miles an hour. At noon at the Champaign Airport, skies were partly sunny. The temperature was 75 degrees, the dew point was 69, and the relative humidity was 81%. The wind was calm. The pressure was 30.02 inches and steady. Elsewhere around the area, at Bloomington, it was sunny, with a temperature of 79. It was mostly sunny, with a temperature of 80 at Peoria, 79 at Decatur, and 79 at Springfield. At Terre Haute, it was partly sunny, with a temperature of 77. It was cloudy, with a temperature of 76 at Paris, and 73 at Mattoon. And once again at noon at the Champaign Airport, under partly sunny skies, the temperature was 75. Looking elsewhere around the Midwest at noon, Chicago was mostly sunny, and 78. Indianapolis was partly sunny, and 77. St. Louis was mostly sunny, and 81. Kansas City was mostly sunny, and 83. Des Moines was mostly sunny, and 80. Milwaukee was mostly sunny, and 74. The time is currently 12:28 p.m. Central Daylight Time. 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Now for the official National Weather Service forecast for Champaign, Urbana and surrounding areas of East Central Illinois. Rest of today, mostly sunny. Highs in the lower 80s. Northeast winds around 5 miles an hour. Tonight, mostly clear. Lows in the lower 60s. East winds around 5 miles an hour. Tuesday, sunny. Highs in the mid-80s. South winds around 5 miles an hour. Tuesday night, mostly clear. Lows in the lower 60s. Southeast winds around 5 miles an hour. Wednesday, sunny. Highs in the mid-80s. South winds around 5 miles an hour. Wednesday night, partly cloudy until midnight, then becoming mostly cloudy. A chance of thunderstorms. A chance of showers until midnight, then showers likely after midnight. Lows in the mid-60s. Chance of rain 70%. Thursday, showers likely. A chance of thunderstorms in the afternoon. Highs in the lower 80s. Chance of rain 70%. Thursday night, a chance of thunderstorms until midnight. Mostly cloudy with a chance of showers. Lows in the mid-60s. Chance of rain 50%. Friday, partly sunny. Highs in the lower 80s. Friday night, mostly cloudy. A chance of showers after midnight. Lows in the mid-60s. Chance of rain 30%. Saturday through Sunday, partly cloudy. Highs in the mid-80s. Lows in the upper 60s. Again, the forecast for Champaign, Urbana and surrounding areas of East Central Illinois for the rest of today, mostly sunny. Highs in the lower 80s. Northeast winds around 5 miles an hour. At noon at the Champaign Airport, skies were partly sunny. The temperature was 75 degrees, the dew point was 69, and the relative humidity was 81%. The wind was calm. The pressure was 30.02 inches and steady. Elsewhere around the area, at Bloomington, it was sunny, with a temperature of 79. It was mostly sunny, with a temperature of 80 at Peoria, 79 at Decatur, and

79 at Springfield. At Terre Haute, it was partly sunny, with a temperature of 77. It was cloudy, with a temperature of 76 at Paris, and 73 at Mattoon. And once again at noon at the Champagne Airport, under partly sunny skies, the temperature was 75. Looking elsewhere around the Midwest at noon, Chicago was mostly sunny, and 78. Indianapolis was partly sunny, and 77. St. Louis was mostly sunny, and 81. Kansas City was mostly sunny, and 83. Des Moines was mostly sunny, and 80. Milwaukee was mostly sunny, and 74. The time is currently 12:32 p.m. Central Daylight Time. 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Now for the official National Weather Service forecast for Champaign, Urbana, and surrounding areas of East Central Illinois. Rest of today, mostly sunny. Highs in the lower 80s. Northeast winds around 5 miles an hour. Tonight, mostly clear. Lows in the lower 60s. East winds around 5 miles an hour. Tuesday, sunny. Highs in the mid-80s. South winds around 5 miles an hour. Tuesday night, mostly clear. Lows in the lower 60s. Southeast winds around 5 miles an hour. Wednesday, sunny. Highs in the mid-80s. South winds around 5 miles an hour. Wednesday night, partly cloudy until midnight, then becoming mostly cloudy. A chance of thunderstorms. A chance of showers until midnight, then showers likely after midnight. 5 miles an hour. Wednesday, sunny. Highs in the mid-80s. South winds around 5 miles an hour. Wednesday night, partly cloudy until midnight, then becoming mostly cloudy. A chance of thunderstorms. A chance of showers until midnight, then showers likely after midnight. Lows in the mid-60s. Chance of rain 70%. Thursday, showers likely. A chance of thunderstorms in the afternoon. Highs in the lower 80s. Chance of rain 70%. Thursday night, a chance of thunderstorms until midnight. Mostly cloudy with a chance of showers. Lows in the mid-60s. Chance of rain 50%. Friday, partly sunny. Highs in the lower 80s. Friday night, mostly cloudy. A chance of showers after midnight. Lows in the mid-60s. Chance of rain 30%. Saturday through Sunday, partly cloudy. Highs in the mid-80s. Lows in the upper 60s. Again, the forecast for Champaign, Urbana, and surrounding areas of East Central Illinois for the rest of today, mostly sunny. Highs in the lower 80s. Northeast winds around 5 miles an hour. At noon at the Champaign Airport, skies were partly sunny. The temperature was 75 degrees. The dew point was 69, and the relative humidity was 81%. The wind was calm. The pressure was 30.02 inches and steady. Elsewhere around the area, at Bloomington, it was sunny, with a temperature of 79. It was mostly sunny, with a temperature of 80 at Peoria, 79 at Decatur, and 79 at Springfield. At Terre Haute, it was partly sunny, with a temperature of 77. It was cloudy, with a temperature of 76 at Paris, and 73 at Mattoon. And once again at noon at the Champaign Airport, under partly sunny skies, the temperature was 75. Looking elsewhere around the Midwest at noon, Chicago was mostly sunny, and 78. Indianapolis was partly sunny, and 77. St. Louis was mostly sunny, and 81. Kansas City was mostly sunny, and 83. Des Moines was mostly sunny, and 80. Milwaukee was mostly sunny, and 74. The time is currently 12:35 p.m. Central Daylight Time. 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Now for the official National Weather Service forecast for Champaign, Urbana, and surrounding areas of East Central Illinois. Rest of today, mostly sunny. Highs in the lower 80s. Northeast winds around 5 miles an hour. Tonight, mostly clear. Lows in the lower 60s. East winds around 5 miles an hour. Tuesday, sunny. Highs in the mid-80s.

South winds around 5 miles an hour. Tuesday night, mostly clear. Lows in the lower 60s. Southeast winds around 5 miles an hour. Wednesday, sunny. Highs in the mid-80s. South winds around 5 miles an hour. Wednesday night, partly cloudy until midnight, then becoming mostly cloudy. A chance of thunderstorms. A chance of showers until midnight, then showers likely after midnight. Lows in the mid-60s. Chance of rain 70%. Thursday, showers likely. A chance of thunderstorms in the afternoon. Highs in the lower 80s. Chance of rain 70%. Thursday night, a chance of thunderstorms until midnight. Mostly cloudy with a chance of showers. Lows in the mid-60s. Chance of rain 50%. Friday, partly sunny. Highs in the lower 80s. Friday night, mostly cloudy. A chance of showers after midnight. Lows in the mid-60s. Chance of rain 30%. Saturday through Sunday, partly cloudy. Highs in the mid-80s. Lows in the upper 60s. Again, the forecast for Champaign, Urbana and surrounding areas of East Central Illinois for the rest of today, mostly sunny. Highs in the lower 80s. Northeast winds around 5 miles an hour. At noon at the Champaign Airport, skies were partly sunny. The temperature was 75 degrees, the dew point was 69, and the relative humidity was 81%. The wind was calm. The pressure was 30.02 inches and steady. Elsewhere around the area, at Bloomington, it was sunny, with a temperature of 79. It was mostly sunny, with a temperature of 80 at Peoria, 79 at Decatur, and 79 at Springfield. At Terre Haute, it was partly sunny, with a temperature of 77. It was cloudy, with a temperature of 76 at Paris, and 73 at Mattoon. And once again at noon at the Champaign Airport, under partly sunny skies, the temperature was 75. Looking elsewhere around the Midwest at noon, Chicago was mostly sunny, and 78. Indianapolis was partly sunny, and 77. St. Louis was mostly sunny, and 81. Kansas City was mostly sunny, and 83. Des Moines was mostly sunny, and 80. Milwaukee was mostly sunny, and 74. The time is currently 12:38 p.m. Central Daylight Time. 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Now for the official National Weather Service forecast for Champaign, Urbana and surrounding areas of East Central Illinois. Rest of today, mostly sunny. Highs in the lower 80s. Northeast winds around 5 miles an hour. Tonight, mostly clear. Lows in the lower 60s. East winds around 5 miles an hour. Tuesday, sunny. Highs in the mid-80s. South winds around 5 miles an hour. Tuesday night, mostly clear. Lows in the lower 60s. Southeast winds around 5 miles an hour. Wednesday, sunny. Highs in the mid-80s. South winds around 5 miles an hour. Wednesday night, partly cloudy until midnight, then becoming mostly cloudy. A chance of thunderstorms. A chance of showers until midnight, then showers likely after midnight. Lows in the mid-60s. Chance of rain 70%. Thursday, showers likely. A chance of thunderstorms in the afternoon. Highs in the lower 80s. Chance of rain 70%. Thursday night, a chance of thunderstorms until midnight. Mostly cloudy with a chance of showers. Lows in the mid-60s. Chance of rain 50%. Friday, partly sunny. Highs in the lower 80s. Friday night, mostly cloudy. A chance of showers after midnight. Lows in the mid-60s. Chance of rain 30%. Saturday through Sunday, partly cloudy. Highs in the mid-80s. Lows in the upper 60s. Again, the forecast for Champaign, Urbana and surrounding areas of East Central Illinois for the rest of today, mostly sunny. Highs in the lower 80s. Northeast winds around 5 miles an hour. Now for the official National Weather Service forecast for Champaign, Urbana and surrounding areas of East Central Illinois. Rest of today, mostly sunny. Highs in the lower 80s.

Northeast winds around 5 miles an hour. Tonight, mostly clear. Lows in the lower 60s. East winds around 5 miles an hour. Tuesday, sunny. Highs in the mid-80s. South winds around 5 miles an hour. Tuesday night, mostly clear. Lows in the lower 60s. Southeast winds around 5 miles an hour. Wednesday, sunny. Highs in the mid-80s. South winds around 5 miles an hour. Wednesday night, partly cloudy until midnight, then becoming mostly cloudy. A chance of thunderstorms. A chance of showers until midnight, then showers likely after midnight. Lows in the mid-60s. Chance of rain 70%. Thursday, showers likely. A chance of thunderstorms in the afternoon. Highs in the lower 80s. Chance of rain 70%. Thursday night, a chance of thunderstorms until midnight. Mostly cloudy with a chance of showers. Lows in the mid-60s. Chance of rain 50%. Friday, partly sunny. Highs in the lower 80s. Friday night, mostly cloudy. A chance of showers after midnight. Lows in the mid-60s. Chance of rain 30%. Saturday through Sunday, partly cloudy. Highs in the mid-80s. Lows in the upper 60s. Again, the forecast for Champaign, Urbana and surrounding areas of East Central Illinois for the rest of today, mostly sunny. Highs in the lower 80s. Northeast winds around 5 miles an hour. At noon at the Champaign Airport, skies were partly sunny. The temperature was 75 degrees, the dew point was 69, and the relative humidity was 81%. The wind was calm. The pressure was 30.02 inches and steady. Elsewhere around the area, at Bloomington, it was sunny, with a temperature of 79. It was mostly sunny, with a temperature of 80 at Peoria, 79 at Decatur, and 79 at Springfield. At Terre Haute, it was partly sunny, with a temperature of 77. It was cloudy, with a temperature of 76 at Paris, and 73 at Mattoon. And once again at noon at the Champaign Airport, under partly sunny skies, the temperature was 75. Looking elsewhere around the Midwest at noon, Chicago was mostly sunny, and 78. Indianapolis was partly sunny, and 77. St. Louis was mostly sunny, and 81. Kansas City was mostly sunny, and 83. Des Moines was mostly sunny, and 80. Milwaukee was mostly sunny, and 74. The time is currently 12:44 p.m. Central Daylight Time. 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Now for the official National Weather Service forecast for Champaign, Urbana and surrounding areas of East Central Illinois. Rest of today, mostly sunny. Highs in the lower 80s. Northeast winds around 5 miles an hour. Tonight, mostly clear. Lows in the lower 60s. East winds around 5 miles an hour. Tuesday, sunny. Highs in the mid-80s. South winds around 5 miles an hour. Tuesday night, mostly clear. Lows in the lower 60s. Southeast winds around 5 miles an hour. Wednesday, sunny. Highs in the mid-80s. South winds around 5 miles an hour. Wednesday night, partly cloudy until midnight, then becoming mostly cloudy. A chance of thunderstorms. A chance of showers until midnight, then showers likely after midnight. Lows in the mid-60s. Chance of rain 70%. Thursday, showers likely. A chance of thunderstorms in the afternoon. Highs in the lower 80s. Chance of rain 70%. Thursday night, a chance of thunderstorms until midnight. Mostly cloudy with a chance of showers. Lows in the mid-60s. Chance of rain 50%. Friday, partly sunny. Highs in the lower 80s. Friday night, mostly cloudy. A chance of showers after midnight. Lows in the mid-60s. Chance of rain 30%. Saturday through Sunday, partly cloudy. Highs in the mid-80s. Lows in the upper 60s. Again, the forecast for Champaign, Urbana and surrounding areas of East Central Illinois for the rest of today, mostly sunny. Highs in the lower 80s. Northeast winds surround

and 79 at Springfield. At Terre Haute, it was partly sunny, with a temperature of 77. It was cloudy, with a temperature of 76 at Paris, and 73 at Mattoon. And once again at noon at the Champagne Airport, under partly sunny skies, the temperature was 75. Looking elsewhere around the Midwest at noon, Chicago was mostly sunny, and 78. Indianapolis was partly sunny, and 77. St. Louis was mostly sunny, and 81. Kansas City was mostly sunny, and 83. Des Moines was mostly sunny, and 80. Milwaukee was mostly sunny, and 74. The time is currently 12:47 p.m. Central Daylight Time. 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Now for the official National Weather Service forecast for Champaign, Urbana, and surrounding areas of East Central Illinois. Rest of today, mostly sunny. Highs in the lower 80s. Northeast winds around 5 miles an hour. Tonight, mostly clear. Lows in the lower 60s. East winds around 5 miles an hour. Tuesday, sunny. Highs in the mid 80s. South winds around 5 miles an hour. Tuesday night, mostly clear. Lows in the lower 60s. Southeast winds around 5 miles an hour. Wednesday, sunny. Highs in the mid 80s. South winds around 5 miles an hour. Wednesday night, partly cloudy until midnight, then becoming mostly cloudy. A chance of thunderstorms. A chance of showers until midnight, then showers likely after midnight. Lows in the mid-60s. Chance of rain 70%. Thursday, showers likely. A chance of thunderstorms in the afternoon. Highs in the lower 80s. Chance of rain 70%. Thursday night, a chance of thunderstorms until midnight. Mostly cloudy with a chance of showers. Lows in the mid-60s. Chance of rain 50%. Friday, partly sunny. Highs in the lower 80s. Friday night, mostly cloudy. A chance of showers after midnight. Lows in the mid-60s. Chance of rain 30%. Saturday through Sunday, partly cloudy. Highs in the mid-80s. Lows in the upper 60s. Again, the forecast for Champaign, Urbana, and surrounding areas of East Central Illinois for the rest of today, mostly sunny. Highs in the lower 80s. Northeast winds around 5 miles an hour. At noon at the Champaign Airport, skies were partly sunny. The temperature was 75 degrees, the dew point was 69, and the relative humidity was 81%. The wind was calm. The pressure was 30.02 inches and steady. Elsewhere around the area, at Bloomington, it was sunny, with a temperature of 79. It was mostly sunny, with a temperature of 80 at Peoria, 79 at Decatur, and 79 at Springfield. At Terre Haute, it was partly sunny, with a temperature of 77. It was cloudy, with a temperature of 76 at Paris, and 73 at Mattoon. And once again at noon at the Champaign Airport, under partly sunny skies, the temperature was 75. Looking elsewhere around the Midwest at noon, Chicago was mostly sunny, and 78. Indianapolis was partly sunny, and 77. St. Louis was mostly sunny, and 81. Kansas City was mostly sunny, and 83. Des Moines was mostly sunny, and 80. Milwaukee was mostly sunny, and 74. The time is currently 12:50 p.m. Central Daylight Time. 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Now for the official National Weather Service forecast for Champaign, Urbana, and surrounding areas of East Central Illinois. Rest of today, mostly sunny. Highs in the lower 80s. Northeast winds around 5 miles an hour. Tonight, mostly clear. Lows in the lower 60s. East winds around 5 miles an hour. Tuesday, sunny. Highs in the mid-80s. South winds around 5 miles an hour. Tuesday night, mostly clear. Lows in the lower 60s. Southeast winds around 5 miles an hour. Wednesday, sunny. Highs in the mid-80s. South winds around 5 miles an hour. Wednesday night, partly cloudy until mid-80s.

showers. Lows in the mid-60s. Chance of rain 50%. Friday, partly sunny. Highs in the lower 80s. Friday night, mostly cloudy. A chance of showers after midnight. Lows in the mid-60s. Chance of rain 30%. Saturday through Sunday, partly cloudy. Highs in the mid-80s. Lows in the upper 60s. Again, the forecast for Champaign, Urbana and surrounding areas of East Central Illinois for the rest of today, mostly sunny. Highs in the lower 80s. Northeast winds around 5 miles an hour. The time is currently 1:02 p.m. Central Daylight Time. 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Now for the official National Weather Service forecast for Champaign, Urbana and surrounding areas of East Central Illinois. Rest of today, mostly sunny. Highs in the lower 80s. Northeast winds around 5 miles an hour. Tonight, mostly clear. Lows in the lower 60s. East winds around 5 miles an hour. Tuesday, sunny. Highs in the mid-80s. South winds around 5 miles an hour. Tuesday night, mostly clear. Lows in the lower 60s. Southeast winds around 5 miles an hour. Wednesday, sunny. Highs in the mid-80s. South winds around 5 miles an hour. Wednesday night, partly cloudy until midnight, then becoming mostly cloudy. A chance of thunderstorms. A chance of showers until midnight, then showers likely after midnight. Lows in the mid-60s. Chance of rain 70%. Thursday, showers likely. A chance of thunderstorms in the afternoon. Highs in the lower 80s. Chance of rain 70%. Thursday night, a chance of thunderstorms until midnight. Mostly cloudy with a chance of showers. Lows in the mid-60s. Chance of rain 50%. Friday, partly sunny. Highs in the lower 80s. Friday night, mostly cloudy. A chance of showers after midnight. Lows in the mid-60s. Chance of rain 30%. Saturday through Sunday, partly cloudy. Highs in the mid-80s. Lows in the upper 60s. Again, the forecast for Champaign, Urbana and surrounding areas of East Central Illinois for the rest of today, mostly sunny. Highs in the lower 80s. Northeast winds around 5 miles an hour. At 1 p.m. at the Champaign Airport, skies were mostly sunny. The temperature was 79 degrees, the dew point was 70, and the relative humidity was 74%. The heat index was 82. The wind was east at 3 miles an hour. The pressure was 30.01 inches and falling. Elsewhere around the area, at Springfield, it was sunny, with a temperature of 81. It was mostly sunny, with a temperature of 79 at Peoria, 78 at Paris, 79 at Terre Haute, and 80 at Decatur. It was partly sunny, with a temperature of 81 at Bloomington, and 75 at Mattoon. And once again at 1 p.m. at the Champaign Airport, under mostly sunny skies, the temperature was 79, and the heat index was 82. The time is currently 1:05 p.m. Central Daylight Time. 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Now for the official National Weather Service forecast for Champaign, Urbana and surrounding areas of East Central Illinois. Rest of today, mostly sunny. Highs in the lower 80s. Northeast winds around 5 miles an hour. Tonight, mostly clear. Lows in the lower 60s. East winds around 5 miles an hour. Tuesday, sunny. Highs in the mid-80s. South winds around 5 miles an hour. Tuesday night, mostly clear. Lows in the lower 60s. Southeast winds around 5 miles an hour. Wednesday, sunny. Highs in the mid-80s. South winds around 5 miles an hour. Wednesday night, partly cloudy until midnight, then becoming mostly cloudy. A chance of thunderstorms. A chance of showers until midnight, then showers likely after midnight. Lows in the mid-60s. Chance of rain 70%. Thursday, showers likely. A chance of thunderstorms in the afternoon. Highs in the lower 80s. Chance of rain 70%.

Wednesday night, a chance of thunderstorms until midnight. Mostly cloudy with a chance of showers. Lows in the mid-60s. Chance of rain 50%. Friday, partly sunny. Highs in the lower 80s. Friday night, mostly cloudy. A chance of showers after midnight. Lows in the mid-60s. Chance of rain 30%. Saturday through Sunday, partly cloudy. Highs in the mid-80s. Lows in the upper 60s. Again, the forecast for Champaign, Urbana and surrounding areas of east central Illinois for the rest of today, mostly sunny. Highs in the lower 80s. Northeast winds around 5 miles an hour. 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Programming originates from NOAA's National Weather Service office in Lincoln and transmits from the WCIA television tower near Seymour. 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At 1 p.m. at the Champaign Airport, skies were mostly sunny. The temperature was 79 degrees, the dew point was 70, and the relative humidity was 74%. The heat index was 82. The wind was east at 3 miles an hour. The pressure was 30.01 inches and falling. Elsewhere around the area, at Springfield, it was sunny, with a temperature of 81. It was mostly sunny, with a temperature of 79 at Peoria, 78 at Paris, 79 at Terre Haute, and 80 at Decatur. It was partly sunny, with a temperature of 81 at Bloomington, and 75 at Mattoon. And once again at 1 p.m. at the Champaign Airport, under mostly sunny skies, the temperature was 79, and the heat index was 82. Looking elsewhere around the Midwest at 1 p.m., Chicago was partly sunny, and 81. Indianapolis was partly sunny, and 79. St. Louis was mostly sunny, and 82. Kansas City was mostly sunny, and 84. Des Moines was mostly sunny, and 82. Milwaukee was mostly sunny, and 76. The time is currently 1:09 p.m. Central Daylight Time. 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Now for the official National Weather Service forecast for Champaign, Urbana and surrounding areas of east central Illinois. Rest of today, mostly sunny. Highs in the lower 80s. Northeast winds around 5 miles an hour. Tonight, mostly clear. Lows in the lower 60s. East winds around 5 miles an hour. Tuesday, sunny. Highs in the mid-80s. South winds around 5 miles an hour. Tuesday night, mostly clear. Lows in the lower 60s. Southeast winds around 5 miles an hour. Wednesday, sunny. Highs in the mid-80s. South winds around 5 miles an hour. Wednesday night, partly cloudy until midnight, then becoming mostly cloudy. A chance of thunderstorms. A chance of showers until midnight, then showers likely after midnight. Lows in the mid-60s. Chance of rain 70%. Thursday, showers likely. A chance of thunderstorms in the afternoon. Highs in the lower 80s. Chance of rain 70%. Thursday night, a chance of thunderstorms until midnight. Mostly cloudy with a chance of showers. Lows in the mid-60s. Chance of rain 50%. Friday, partly sunny. Highs in the lower 80s. Friday night, mostly cloudy. A chance of showers after midnight. Lows in the mid-60s. Chance of rain 30%. Saturday through Sunday, partly cloudy. Highs in the mid-80s. Lows in the upper 60s. Again, the forecast for Champaign, Urbana and surrounding areas of east central Illinois for the rest of today, mostly sunny. Highs in the lower 80s. Northeast winds around 5 miles an hour. At 1 p.m. at the Champaign Airport, skies were mostly sunny. The temperature was 79 degrees, the dew point was 70, and the relative humidity was 74%. The heat index was 82. The wind was east at 3 miles an hour. The pressure was 30.01 inches.

falling. Elsewhere around the area, at Springfield, it was sunny, with a temperature of 81. It was mostly sunny, with a temperature of 79 at Peoria, 78 at Paris, 79 at Terre Haute, and 80 at Decatur. It was partly sunny, with a temperature of 81 at Bloomington, and 75 at Mattoon. And once again at 1 p.m. at the Champaign Airport, under mostly sunny skies, the temperature was 79, and the heat index was 82. Looking elsewhere around the Midwest at 1 p.m., Chicago was partly sunny, and 81. Indianapolis was partly sunny, and 79. St. Louis was mostly sunny, and 82. Kansas City was mostly sunny, and 84. Des Moines was mostly sunny, and 82. Milwaukee was mostly sunny, and 76. The time is currently 1:12 p.m. Central Daylight Time. 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Now for the official National Weather Service forecast for Champaign, Urbana, and surrounding areas of East Central Illinois. Rest of today, mostly sunny. Highs in the lower 80s. Northeast winds around 5 miles an hour. Tonight, mostly clear. Lows in the lower 60s. East winds around 5 miles an hour. Tuesday, sunny. Highs in the mid-80s. South winds around 5 miles an hour. Tuesday night, mostly clear. Lows in the lower 60s. Southeast winds around 5 miles an hour. Wednesday, sunny. Highs in the mid-80s. South winds around 5 miles an hour. Wednesday night, partly cloudy until midnight, then becoming mostly cloudy. A chance of thunderstorms. A chance of showers until midnight, then showers likely after midnight. Lows in the mid-60s. Chance of rain 70%. Thursday, showers likely. A chance of thunderstorms in the afternoon. Highs in the lower 80s. Chance of rain 70%. Thursday night, a chance of thunderstorms until midnight. Mostly cloudy with a chance of showers. Lows in the mid-60s. Chance of rain 50%. Friday, partly sunny. Highs in the lower 80s. Friday night, mostly cloudy. A chance of showers after midnight. Lows in the mid-60s. Chance of rain 30%. Saturday through Sunday, partly cloudy. Highs in the mid-80s. Lows in the upper 60s. Again, the forecast for Champaign, Urbana, and surrounding areas of East Central Illinois for the rest of today, mostly sunny. Highs in the lower 80s. Northeast winds around 5 miles an hour. At 1 p.m. at the Champaign Airport, skies were mostly sunny. The temperature was 79 degrees, the dew point was 70, and the relative humidity was 74%. The heat index was 82. The wind was east at 3 miles an hour. The pressure was 30.01 inches and falling. Elsewhere around the area, at Springfield, it was sunny, with a temperature of 81. It was mostly sunny, with a temperature of 79 at Peoria, 78 at Paris, 79 at Terre Haute, and 80 at Decatur. It was partly sunny, with a temperature of 81 at Bloomington, and 75 at Mattoon. And once again at 1 p.m. at the Champaign Airport, under mostly sunny skies, the temperature was 79, and the heat index was 82. Looking elsewhere around the Midwest at 1 p.m., Chicago was partly sunny, and 81. Indianapolis was partly sunny, and 79. St. Louis was mostly sunny, and 82. Kansas City was mostly sunny, and 84. Des Moines was mostly sunny, and 82. Milwaukee was mostly sunny, and 76. The time is currently 1:16 p.m. Central Daylight Time. 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Now for the official National Weather Service forecast for Champaign, Urbana, and surrounding areas of East Central Illinois. Rest of today, mostly sunny. Highs in the lower 80s. Northeast winds around 5 miles an hour. Tonight, mostly clear. Lows in the lower 60s. East winds around 5 miles an hour. Tuesday, sunny. Highs in the mid-80s. South winds around 5 miles an hour. Tuesday night, mostly clear. Lows in the
60s. Southeast winds around 5 miles an hour. Wednesday, sunny. Highs in the mid-80s. South winds around 5 miles an hour. Wednesday night, partly cloudy until midnight, then becoming mostly cloudy. A chance of thunderstorms. A chance of showers until midnight, then showers likely after midnight. Lows in the mid-60s. Chance of rain 70%. Thursday, showers likely. A chance of thunderstorms in the afternoon. Highs in the lower 80s. Chance of rain 70%. Thursday night, a chance of thunderstorms until midnight. Mostly cloudy with a chance of showers. Lows in the mid-60s. Chance of rain 50%. Friday, partly sunny. Highs in the lower 80s. Friday night, mostly cloudy. A chance of showers after midnight. Lows in the mid-60s. Chance of rain 30%. Saturday through Sunday, partly cloudy. Highs in the mid-80s. Lows in the upper 60s. Again, the forecast for Champaign, Urbana and surrounding areas of East Central Illinois for the rest of today, mostly sunny. Highs in the lower 80s. Northeast winds around 5 miles an hour. At 1 p.m. at the Champaign Airport, skies were mostly sunny. The temperature was 79 degrees, the dew point was 70, and the relative humidity was 74%. The heat index was 82. The wind was east at 3 miles an hour. The pressure was 30.01 inches and falling. Elsewhere around the area, at Springfield, it was sunny, with a temperature of 81. It was mostly sunny, with a temperature of 79 at Peoria, 78 at Paris, 79 at Terre Haute, and 80 at Decatur. It was partly sunny, with a temperature of 81 at Bloomington, and 75 at Mattoon. And once again at 1 p.m. at the Champaign Airport, under mostly sunny skies, the temperature was 79, and the heat index was 82. Looking elsewhere around the Midwest at 1 p.m., Chicago was partly sunny, and 81. Indianapolis was partly sunny, and 79. St. Louis was mostly sunny, and 82. Kansas City was mostly sunny, and 84. Des Moines was mostly sunny, and 82. Milwaukee was mostly sunny, and 76. The time is currently 1:19 p.m. Central Daylight Time. 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Now for the official National Weather Service forecast for Champaign, Urbana and surrounding areas of East Central Illinois. Rest of today, mostly sunny. Highs in the lower 80s. Northeast winds around 5 miles an hour. Tonight, mostly clear. Lows in the lower 60s. East winds around 5 miles an hour. Tuesday, sunny. Highs in the mid-80s. South winds around 5 miles an hour. Tuesday night, mostly clear. Lows in the lower 60s. Southeast winds around 5 miles an hour. Wednesday, sunny. Highs in the mid-80s. South winds around 5 miles an hour. Wednesday night, partly cloudy until midnight, then becoming mostly cloudy. A chance of thunderstorms. A chance of showers until midnight, then showers likely after midnight. Lows in the mid-60s. Chance of rain 70%. Thursday, showers likely. A chance of thunderstorms in the afternoon. Highs in the lower 80s. Chance of rain 70%. Thursday night, a chance of thunderstorms until midnight. Mostly cloudy with a chance of showers. Lows in the mid-60s. Chance of rain 50%. Friday, partly sunny. Highs in the lower 80s. Friday night, mostly cloudy. A chance of showers after midnight. Lows in the mid-60s. Chance of rain 30%. Saturday through Sunday, partly cloudy. Highs in the mid-80s. Lows in the upper 60s. Again, the forecast for Champaign, Urbana and surrounding areas of East Central Illinois for the rest of today, mostly sunny. Highs in the lower 80s. Northeast winds around 5 miles an hour. Now for the official National Weather Service forecast for Champaign, Urbana and surrounding areas of East Central Illinois. Rest of today, mostly sunny. Highs in the lower 80s. Northeast winds around 5 miles an hour. Tonight,
mostly clear. Patchy fog after midnight. Lows in the lower 60s. East winds around 5 miles an hour. Tuesday, patchy fog in the morning. Sunny. Highs in the mid-80s. South winds around 5 miles an hour. Tuesday night, mostly clear. Lows in the lower 60s. Southeast winds around 5 miles an hour. Wednesday, sunny. Highs in the mid-80s. South winds around 5 miles an hour. Wednesday night, partly cloudy until midnight, then becoming mostly cloudy. A chance of thunderstorms. A chance of showers until midnight, then showers likely after midnight. Lows in the mid-60s. Chance of rain 70%. Thursday, showers likely. A chance of thunderstorms in the afternoon. Highs in the lower 80s. Chance of rain 70%. Thursday night, a chance of thunderstorms until midnight. Mostly cloudy with a chance of showers. Lows in the mid-60s. Chance of rain 50%. Friday, partly sunny. Highs in the lower 80s. Friday night, mostly cloudy. A chance of showers after midnight. Lows in the mid-60s. Chance of rain 30%. Saturday through Sunday, partly cloudy. Highs in the mid-80s. Lows in the upper 60s. Again, the forecast for Champaign, Urbana and surrounding areas of East Central Illinois for the rest of today, mostly sunny. Highs in the lower 80s. Northeast winds around 5 miles an hour. At 1 p.m. at the Champaign Airport, skies were mostly sunny. The temperature was 79 degrees, the dew point was 70, and the relative humidity was 74%. The heat index was 82. The wind was east at 3 miles an hour. The pressure was 30.01 inches and falling. Elsewhere around the area, at Springfield, it was sunny, with a temperature of 81. It was mostly sunny, with a temperature of 79 at Peoria, 78 at Paris, 79 at Terre Haute, and 80 at Decatur. It was partly sunny, with a temperature of 81 at Bloomington, and 75 at Mattoon. And once again at 1 p.m. at the Champaign Airport, under mostly sunny skies, the temperature was 79, and the heat index was 82. Looking elsewhere around the Midwest at 1 p.m., Chicago was partly sunny, and 81. Indianapolis was partly sunny, and 79. St. Louis was mostly sunny, and 82. Kansas City was mostly sunny, and 84. Des Moines was mostly sunny, and 82. Milwaukee was mostly sunny, and 76. The time is currently 1:24 p.m. Central Daylight Time. 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Now for the official National Weather Service forecast for Champaign, Urbana and surrounding areas of East Central Illinois. Rest of today, mostly sunny. Highs in the lower 80s. Northeast winds around 5 miles an hour. Tonight, mostly clear. Patchy fog after midnight. Lows in the lower 60s. East winds around 5 miles an hour. Tuesday, patchy fog in the morning. Sunny. Highs in the mid-80s. South winds around 5 miles an hour. Tuesday night, mostly clear. Lows in the lower 60s. Southeast winds around 5 miles an hour. Wednesday, sunny. Highs in the mid-80s. South winds around 5 miles an hour. Wednesday night, partly cloudy until midnight, then becoming mostly cloudy. A chance of thunderstorms. A chance of showers until midnight, then showers likely after midnight. Lows in the mid-60s. Chance of rain 70%. Thursday, showers likely. A chance of thunderstorms in the afternoon. Highs in the lower 80s. Chance of rain 70%. Thursday night, a chance of thunderstorms until midnight. Mostly cloudy with a chance of showers. Lows in the mid-60s. Chance of rain 50%. Friday, partly sunny. Highs in the lower 80s. Friday night, mostly cloudy. A chance of showers after midnight. Lows in the mid-60s. Chance of rain 30%. Saturday through Sunday, partly cloudy. Highs in the mid-80s. Lows in the upper 60s. Again, the forecast for Champaign, Urbana,

surrounding areas of east central Illinois for the rest of today, mostly sunny. Highs in the lower 80s. Northeast winds around 5 miles an hour. At 1 p.m. at the Champaign Airport, skies were mostly sunny. The temperature was 79 degrees, the dew point was 70, and the relative humidity was 74%. The heat index was 82. The wind was east at 3 miles an hour. The pressure was 30.01 inches and falling. Elsewhere around the area, at Springfield, it was sunny, with a temperature of 81. It was mostly sunny, with a temperature of 79 at Peoria, 78 at Paris, 79 at Terre Haute, and 80 at Decatur. It was partly sunny, with a temperature of 81 at Bloomington, and 75 at Mattoon. And once again at 1 p.m. at the Champaign Airport, under mostly sunny skies, the temperature was 79, and the heat index was 82. Looking elsewhere around the Midwest at 1 p.m., Chicago was partly sunny, and 81. Indianapolis was partly sunny, and 79. St. Louis was mostly sunny, and 82. Kansas City was mostly sunny, and 84. Des Moines was mostly sunny, and 82. Milwaukee was mostly sunny, and 76. The time is currently 1:28 p.m. Central Daylight Time. 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Now for the official National Weather Service forecast for Champaign, Urbana, and surrounding areas of east central Illinois. Rest of today, mostly sunny. Highs in the lower 80s. Northeast winds around 5 miles an hour. Tonight, mostly clear. Patchy fog after midnight. Lows in the lower 60s. East winds around 5 miles an hour. Tuesday, patchy fog in the morning. Sunny. Highs in the mid-80s. South winds around 5 miles an hour. Tuesday night, mostly clear. Lows in the lower 60s. Southeast winds around 5 miles an hour. Wednesday, sunny. Highs in the mid-80s. South winds around 5 miles an hour. Wednesday night, partly cloudy until midnight, then becoming mostly cloudy. A chance of thunderstorms. A chance of showers until midnight, then showers likely after midnight. Lows in the mid-60s. Chance of rain 70%. Thursday, showers likely. A chance of thunderstorms in the afternoon. Highs in the lower 80s. Chance of rain 70%. Thursday night, a chance of thunderstorms until midnight. Mostly cloudy with a chance of showers. Lows in the mid-60s. Chance of rain 50%. Friday, partly sunny. Highs in the lower 80s. Friday night, mostly cloudy. A chance of showers after midnight. Lows in the mid-60s. Chance of rain 30%. Saturday through Sunday, partly cloudy. Highs in the mid-80s. Lows in the upper 60s. Again, the forecast for Champaign, Urbana, and surrounding areas of east central Illinois for the rest of today, mostly sunny. Highs in the lower 80s. Northeast winds around 5 miles an hour. At 1 p.m. at the Champaign Airport, skies were mostly sunny. The temperature was 79 degrees, the dew point was 70, and the relative humidity was 74%. The heat index was 82. The wind was east at 3 miles an hour. The pressure was 30.01 inches and falling. Elsewhere around the area, at Springfield, it was sunny, with a temperature of 81. It was mostly sunny, with a temperature of 79 at Peoria, 78 at Paris, 79 at Terre Haute, and 80 at Decatur. It was partly sunny, with a temperature of 81 at Bloomington, and 75 at Mattoon. And once again at 1 p.m. at the Champaign Airport, under mostly sunny skies, the temperature was 79, and the heat index was 82. Looking elsewhere around the Midwest at 1 p.m., Chicago was partly sunny, and 81. Indianapolis was partly sunny, and 79. St. Louis was mostly sunny, and 82. Kansas City was mostly sunny, and 84. Des Moines was mostly sunny, and 82. Milwaukee was mostly sunny, and 76. The time is currently 1:31 p.m. Central Daylight Time. 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

Champaign. Now for the official National Weather Service forecast for Champaign, Urbana, and surrounding areas of East Central Illinois. Rest of today, mostly sunny. Highs in the lower 80s. Northeast winds around 5 miles an hour. Tonight, mostly clear. Patchy fog after midnight. Lows in the lower 60s. East winds around 5 miles an hour. Tuesday, patchy fog in the morning. Sunny. Highs in the mid-80s. South winds around 5 miles an hour. Tuesday night, mostly clear. Lows in the lower 60s. Southeast winds around 5 miles an hour. Wednesday, sunny. Highs in the mid-80s. South winds around 5 miles an hour. Wednesday night, partly cloudy until midnight, then becoming mostly cloudy. A chance of thunderstorms. A chance of showers until midnight, then showers likely after midnight. Lows in the mid-60s. Chance of rain 70%. Thursday, showers likely. A chance of thunderstorms in the afternoon. Highs in the lower 80s. Chance of rain 70%. Storms. A chance of showers until midnight, then showers likely after midnight. Lows in the mid-60s. Chance of rain 70%. Thursday, showers likely. A chance of thunderstorms in the afternoon. Highs in the lower 80s. Chance of rain 70%. Thursday night, a chance of thunderstorms until midnight. Mostly cloudy with a chance of showers. Lows in the mid-60s. Chance of rain 50%. Friday, partly sunny. Highs in the lower 80s. Friday night, mostly cloudy. A chance of showers after midnight. Lows in the mid-60s. Chance of rain 30%. Saturday through Sunday, partly cloudy. Highs in the mid-80s. Lows in the upper 60s. Again, the forecast for Champaign, Urbana, and surrounding areas of East Central Illinois for the rest of today, mostly sunny. Highs in the lower 80s. Northeast winds around 5 miles an hour. At 1 p.m. at the Champaign Airport, skies were mostly sunny. The temperature was 79 degrees, the dew point was 70, and the relative humidity was 74%. The heat index was 82. The wind was east at 3 miles an hour. The pressure was 30.01 inches and falling. Elsewhere around the area, at Springfield, it was sunny, with a temperature of 81. It was mostly sunny, with a temperature of 79 at Peoria, 78 at Paris, 79 at Terre Haute, and 80 at Decatur. It was partly sunny, with a temperature of 81 at Bloomington, and 75 at Mattoon. And once again at 1 p.m. at the Champaign Airport, under mostly sunny skies, the temperature was 79, and the heat index was 82. Looking elsewhere around the Midwest at 1 p.m., Chicago was partly sunny, and 81. Indianapolis was partly sunny, and 79. St. Louis was mostly sunny, and 82. Kansas City was mostly sunny, and 84. Des Moines was mostly sunny, and 82. Milwaukee was mostly sunny, and 76. The time is currently 1:35 p.m. Central Daylight Time. 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Now for the official National Weather Service forecast for Champaign, Urbana, and surrounding areas of East Central Illinois. Rest of today, mostly sunny. Highs in the lower 80s. Northeast winds around 5 miles an hour. Tonight, mostly clear. Patchy fog after midnight. Lows in the lower 60s. East winds around 5 miles an hour. Tuesday, patchy fog in the morning. Sunny. Highs in the mid-80s. South winds around 5 miles an hour. Tuesday night, mostly clear. Lows in the lower 60s. Southeast winds around 5 miles an hour. Wednesday, sunny. Highs in the mid-80s. South winds around 5 miles an hour. Wednesday night, partly cloudy until midnight, then becoming mostly cloudy. A chance of thunderstorms. A chance of showers until midnight, then showers likely after midnight. Lows in the mid-60s. Chance of rain 70%. Thursday, showers likely. A chance of thunderstorms in the afternoon. Highs in the lower 80s.

chance of rain 70%. Thursday night, a chance of thunderstorms until midnight. Mostly cloudy with a chance of showers. Lows in the mid-60s. Chance of rain 50%. Friday, partly sunny. Highs in the lower 80s. Friday night, mostly cloudy. A chance of showers after midnight. Lows in the mid-60s. Chance of rain 30%. Saturday through Sunday, partly cloudy. Highs in the mid-80s. Lows in the upper 60s. Again, the forecast for Champaign, Urbana and surrounding areas of East Central Illinois for the rest of today, mostly sunny. Highs in the lower 80s. Northeast winds around 5 miles an hour. At 1 p.m. at the Champaign Airport, skies were mostly sunny. The temperature was 79 degrees, the dew point was 70, and the relative humidity was 74%. The heat index was 82. The wind was east at 3 miles an hour. The pressure was 30.01 inches and falling. Elsewhere around the area, at Springfield, it was sunny, with a temperature of 81. It was mostly sunny, with a temperature of 79 at Peoria, 78 at Paris, 79 at Terre Haute, and 80 at Decatur. It was partly sunny, with a temperature of 81 at Bloomington, and 75 at Mattoon. And once again at 1 p.m. at the Champaign Airport, under mostly sunny skies, the temperature was 79, and the heat index was 82. Looking elsewhere around the Midwest at 1 p.m., Chicago was partly sunny, and 81. Indianapolis was partly sunny, and 79. St. Louis was mostly sunny, and 82. Kansas City was mostly sunny, and 84. Des Moines was mostly sunny, and 82. Milwaukee was mostly sunny, and 76. The time is currently 1:38 p.m. Central Daylight Time. 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Now for the official National Weather Service forecast for Champaign, Urbana and surrounding areas of East Central Illinois. Rest of today, mostly sunny. Highs in the lower 80s. Northeast winds around 5 miles an hour. Tonight, mostly clear. Patchy fog after midnight. Lows in the lower 60s. East winds around 5 miles an hour. Tuesday, patchy fog in the morning. Sunny. Highs in the mid-80s. South winds around 5 miles an hour. Tuesday night, mostly clear. Lows in the lower 60s. Southeast winds around 5 miles an hour. Wednesday, sunny. Highs in the mid-80s. South winds around 5 miles an hour. Wednesday night, partly cloudy until midnight, then becoming mostly cloudy. A chance of thunderstorms. A chance of showers until midnight, then showers likely after midnight. Lows in the mid-60s. Chance of rain 70%. Thursday, showers likely. A chance of thunderstorms in the afternoon. Highs in the lower 80s. Chance of rain 70%. Thursday night, a chance of thunderstorms until midnight. Mostly cloudy with a chance of showers. Lows in the mid-60s. Chance of rain 50%. Friday, partly sunny. Highs in the lower 80s. Friday night, mostly cloudy. A chance of showers after midnight. Lows in the mid-60s. Chance of rain 30%. Saturday through Sunday, partly cloudy. Highs in the mid-80s. Lows in the upper 60s. Again, the forecast for Champaign, Urbana and surrounding areas of East Central Illinois for the rest of today, mostly sunny. Highs in the lower 80s. Northeast winds around 5 miles an hour. Now for the official National Weather Service forecast for Champaign, Urbana and surrounding areas of East Central Illinois. Rest of today, mostly sunny. Near steady temperature in the upper 70s. Northeast winds around 5 miles an hour. Tonight, mostly clear. Patchy fog after midnight. Lows in the lower 60s. East winds around 5 miles an hour. Tuesday, patchy fog in the morning. Sunny. Highs in the mid-80s. South winds around 5 miles an hour. Tuesday night, mostly clear. Lows in the lower 60s. Southeast winds around 5 miles an hour. Wednesday, mostly sunny. Highs in the mid-80s.

south winds around 5 miles an hour. Wednesday night and Thursday, showers likely with a chance of thunderstorms. Lows in the mid-60s. Highs around 80. Chance of rain 70%. Thursday night, a chance of thunderstorms until midnight. Mostly cloudy with a chance of showers. Lows in the mid-60s. Chance of rain 50%. Friday, partly sunny. Highs in the lower 80s. Friday night and Saturday, partly cloudy. Lows in the mid-60s. Highs in the mid-80s. Saturday night, mostly clear. Lows in the upper 60s. Sunday, mostly sunny. Highs in the mid-80s. Again, the forecast for Champaign, Urbana and surrounding areas of east central Illinois for the rest of today, mostly sunny. Near steady temperature in the upper 70s. Northeast winds around 5 miles an hour. At 1 p.m. at the Champaign Airport, skies were mostly sunny. The temperature was 79 degrees, the dew point was 70, and the relative humidity was 74%. The heat index was 82. The wind was east at 3 miles an hour. The pressure was 30.01 inches and falling. Elsewhere around the area, at Springfield, it was sunny, with a temperature of 81. It was mostly sunny, with a temperature of 79 at Peoria, 78 at Paris, 79 at Terre Haute, and 80 at Decatur. It was partly sunny, with a temperature of 81 at Bloomington, and 75 at Mattoon. And once again at 1 p.m. at the Champaign Airport, under mostly sunny skies, the temperature was 79, and the heat index was 82. Looking elsewhere around the Midwest at 1 p.m., Chicago was partly sunny, and 81. Indianapolis was partly sunny, and 79. St. Louis was mostly sunny, and 82. Kansas City was mostly sunny, and 84. Des Moines was mostly sunny, and 82. Milwaukee was mostly sunny, and 76. The time is currently 1:44 p.m. Central Daylight Time. 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Now for the official National Weather Service forecast for Champaign, Urbana and surrounding areas of east central Illinois. Rest of today, mostly sunny. Near steady temperature in the upper 70s. Northeast winds around 5 miles an hour. Tonight, mostly clear. Patchy fog after midnight. Lows in the lower 60s. East winds around 5 miles an hour. Tuesday, patchy fog in the morning. Sunny. Highs in the mid-80s. South winds around 5 miles an hour. Tuesday night, mostly clear. Lows in the lower 60s. Southeast winds around 5 miles an hour. Wednesday, mostly sunny. Highs in the mid-80s. South winds around 5 miles an hour. Wednesday night and Thursday, showers likely with a chance of thunderstorms. Lows in the mid-60s. Highs around 80. Chance of rain 70%. Thursday night, a chance of thunderstorms until midnight. Mostly cloudy with a chance of showers. Lows in the mid-60s. Chance of rain 50%. Friday, partly sunny. Highs in the lower 80s. Friday night and Saturday, partly cloudy. Lows in the mid-60s. Highs in the mid-80s. Saturday night, mostly clear. Lows in the upper 60s. Sunday, mostly sunny. Highs in the mid-80s. Again, the forecast for Champaign, Urbana and surrounding areas of east central Illinois for the rest of today, mostly sunny. Near steady temperature in the upper 70s. Northeast winds around 5 miles an hour. At 1 p.m. at the Champaign Airport, skies were mostly sunny. The temperature was 79 degrees, the dew point was 70, and the relative humidity was 74%. The heat index was 82. The wind was east at 3 miles an hour. The pressure was 30.01 inches and falling. Elsewhere around the area, at Springfield, it was sunny, with a temperature of 81. It was mostly sunny, with a temperature of 79 at Peoria, 78 at Paris, 79 at Terre Haute, and 80 at Decatur. It was partly sunny, with a temperature of 81 at Bloomington, and 75 at Mattoon. And once again at 1 p.m. at the Champaign Airport, under mostly sunny skies, the temperature was 79, and the

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Now for the official National Weather Service forecast for Champaign, Urbana, and surrounding areas of East Central Illinois. Rest of today, mostly sunny. Near steady temperature in the upper 70s. Northeast winds around 5 miles an hour. Tonight, mostly clear. Patchy fog after midnight. Lows in the lower 60s. East winds around 5 miles an hour. Tuesday, patchy fog in the morning. Sunny. Highs in the mid-80s. South winds around 5 miles an hour. Tuesday night, mostly clear. Lows in the lower 60s. Southeast winds around 5 miles an hour. Wednesday, mostly sunny. Highs in the mid-80s. South winds around 5 miles an hour. Wednesday night and Thursday, showers likely with a chance of thunderstorms. Lows in the mid-60s. Highs around 80. Chance of rain 70%. Thursday night, a chance of thunderstorms until midnight. Mostly cloudy with a chance of showers. Lows in the mid-60s. Chance of rain 50%. Friday, partly sunny. Highs in the lower 80s. Friday night and Saturday, partly cloudy. Lows in the mid-60s. Highs in the mid-80s. Saturday night, mostly clear. Lows in the upper 60s. Sunday, mostly sunny. Highs in the mid-80s. Again, the forecast for Champaign, Urbana, and surrounding areas of East Central Illinois for the rest of today, mostly sunny. Near steady temperature in the upper 70s. Northeast winds around 5 miles an hour. At 1 p.m. at the Champaign Airport, skies were mostly sunny. The temperature was 79 degrees, the dew point was 70, and the relative humidity was 74%. The heat index was 82. The wind was east at 3 miles an hour. The pressure was 30.01 inches and falling. Elsewhere around the area, at Springfield, it was sunny, with a temperature of 81. It was mostly sunny, with a temperature of 79 at Peoria, 78 at Paris, 79 at Terre Haute, and 80 at Decatur. It was partly sunny, with a temperature of 81 at Bloomington, and 75 at Mattoon. And once again at 1 p.m. at the Champaign Airport, under mostly sunny skies, the temperature was 79, and the heat index was 82. Looking elsewhere around the Midwest at 1 p.m., Chicago was partly sunny, and 81. Indianapolis was partly sunny, and 79. St. Louis was mostly sunny, and 82. Kansas City was mostly sunny, and 84. Des Moines was mostly sunny, and 82. Milwaukee was mostly sunny, and 76. The time is currently 1:50 p.m. Central Daylight Time. 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Now for the official National Weather Service forecast for Champaign, Urbana, and surrounding areas of East Central Illinois. Rest of today, mostly sunny. Near steady temperature in the upper 70s. Northeast winds around 5 miles an hour. Tonight, mostly clear. Patchy fog after midnight. Lows in the lower 60s. East winds around 5 miles an hour. Tuesday, patchy fog in the morning. Sunny. Highs in the mid-80s. South winds around 5 miles an hour. Tuesday night, mostly clear. Lows in the lower 60s. Southeast winds around 5 miles an hour. Wednesday, mostly sunny. Highs in the mid-80s. South winds around 5 miles an hour. Wednesday night and Thursday, showers likely with a chance of thunderstorms. Lows in the mid-60s. Highs around 80. Chance of rain 70%. Thursday night, a chance of thunderstorms until midnight. Mostly cloudy with a chance of showers. Lows in the mid-60s. Chance of rain 50%. Friday, partly sunny. Highs in the lower 80s. Friday night and Saturday, partly cloudy. Lows in the mid-60s. Highs in the mid-80s. Saturday night, mostly clear. Lows in the upper 60s. Sunday, mostly sunny. Highs in the mid-80s. Again, the forecast for Champaign,

Bena and surrounding areas of east central Illinois for the rest of today, mostly sunny. Near steady temperature in the upper 70s. Northeast winds around 5 miles an hour. At 1 p.m. at the Champaign Airport, skies were mostly sunny. The temperature was 79 degrees, the dew point was 70, and the relative humidity was 74%. The heat index was 82. The wind was east at 3 miles an hour. The pressure was 30.01 inches and falling. Elsewhere around the area, at Springfield, it was sunny, with a temperature of 81. It was mostly sunny, with a temperature of 79 at Peoria, 78 at Paris, 79 at Terre Haute, and 80 at Decatur. It was partly sunny, with a temperature of 81 at Bloomington, and 75 at Mattoon. And once again at 1 p.m. at the Champaign Airport, under mostly sunny skies, the temperature was 79, and the heat index was 82. Looking elsewhere around the Midwest at 1 p.m., Chicago was partly sunny, and 81. Indianapolis was partly sunny, and 79. St. Louis was mostly sunny, and 82. Kansas City was mostly sunny, and 84. Des Moines was mostly sunny, and 82. Milwaukee was mostly sunny, and 76. The time is currently 1:53 p.m. Central Daylight Time. 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Now for the official National Weather Service forecast for Champaign, Urbana, and surrounding areas of east central Illinois. Rest of today, mostly sunny. Near steady temperature in the upper 70s. Northeast winds around 5 miles an hour. Tonight, mostly clear. Patchy fog after midnight. Lows in the lower 60s. East winds around 5 miles an hour. Tuesday, patchy fog in the morning. Sunny. Highs in the mid-80s. South winds around 5 miles an hour. Tuesday night, mostly clear. Lows in the lower 60s. Southeast winds around 5 miles an hour. Wednesday, mostly sunny. Highs in the mid-80s. South winds around 5 miles an hour. Wednesday night and Thursday, showers likely with a chance of thunderstorms. Lows in the mid-60s. Highs around 80. Chance of rain 70%. Thursday night, a chance of thunderstorms until midnight. Mostly cloudy with a chance of showers. Lows in the mid-60s. Chance of rain 50%. Friday, partly sunny. Highs in the lower 80s. Friday night and Saturday, partly cloudy. Lows in the mid-60s. Highs in the mid-80s. Saturday night, mostly clear. Lows in the upper 60s. Sunday, mostly sunny. Highs in the mid-80s. Again, the forecast for Champaign, Urbana, and surrounding areas of east central Illinois for the rest of today, mostly sunny. Near steady temperature in the upper 70s. Northeast winds around 5 miles an hour. At 1 p.m. at the Champaign Airport, skies were mostly sunny. The temperature was 79 degrees, the dew point was 70, and the relative humidity was 74%. The heat index was 82. The wind was east at 3 miles an hour. The pressure was 30.01 inches and falling. Elsewhere around the area, at Springfield, it was sunny, with a temperature of 81. It was mostly sunny, with a temperature of 79 at Peoria, 78 at Paris, 79 at Terre Haute, and 80 at Decatur. It was partly sunny, with a temperature of 81 at Bloomington, and 75 at Mattoon. And once again at 1 p.m. at the Champaign Airport, under mostly sunny skies, the temperature was 79, and the heat index was 82. Looking elsewhere around the Midwest at 1 p.m., Chicago was partly sunny, and 81. Indianapolis was partly sunny, and 79. St. Louis was mostly sunny, and 82. Kansas City was mostly sunny, and 84. Des Moines was mostly sunny, and 82. Milwaukee was mostly sunny, and 76. The time is currently 1:56 p.m. Central Daylight Time. 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Now for the official National Weather Service forecast for Champaign, Urbana, and surrounding areas of east central Illinois. Rest of today, mostly sunny. Near

temperature in the upper 70s. Northeast winds around 5 miles an hour. Tonight, mostly clear. Patchy fog after midnight. Lows in the lower 60s. East winds around 5 miles an hour. Tuesday, patchy fog in the morning. Sunny. Highs in the mid-80s. South winds around 5 miles an hour. Tuesday night, mostly clear. Lows in the lower 60s. Southeast winds around 5 miles an hour. Wednesday, mostly sunny. Highs in the mid-80s. South winds around 5 miles an hour. Wednesday night and Thursday, showers likely with a chance of thunderstorms. Lows in the mid-60s. Highs around 80. Chance of rain 70%. Thursday night, a chance of thunderstorms until midnight. Mostly cloudy with a chance of showers. Lows in the mid-60s. Chance of rain 50%. Friday, partly sunny. Highs in the lower 80s. Friday night and Saturday, partly cloudy. Lows in the mid-60s. Highs in the mid-80s. Saturday night, mostly clear. Lows in the upper 60s. Sunday, mostly sunny. Highs in the mid-80s. Again, the forecast for Champaign, Urbana and surrounding areas of East Central Illinois for the rest of today, mostly sunny. Near steady temperature in the upper 70s. Northeast winds around 5 miles an hour. At 1 p.m. at the Champaign Airport, skies were mostly sunny. The temperature was 79 degrees, the dew point was 70, and the relative humidity was 74%. The heat index was 82. The wind was east at 3 miles an hour. The pressure was 30.01 inches and falling. Elsewhere around the area, at Springfield, it was sunny, with a temperature of 81. It was mostly sunny, with a temperature of 79 at Peoria, 78 at Paris, 79 at Terre Haute, and 80 at Decatur. It was partly sunny, with a temperature of 81 at Bloomington, and 75 at Mattoon. And once again at 1 p.m. at the Champaign Airport, under mostly sunny skies, the temperature was 79, and the heat index was 82. Looking elsewhere around the Midwest at 1 p.m., Chicago was partly sunny, and 81. Indianapolis was partly sunny, and 79. St. Louis was mostly sunny, and 82. Kansas City was mostly sunny, and 84. Des Moines was mostly sunny, and 82. Milwaukee was mostly sunny, and 76. The time is currently 2 p.m. Central Daylight Time. 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Now for the official National Weather Service forecast for Champaign, Urbana and surrounding areas of East Central Illinois. Rest of today, mostly sunny. Near steady temperature in the upper 70s. Northeast winds around 5 miles an hour. Tonight, mostly clear. Patchy fog after midnight. Lows in the lower 60s. East winds around 5 miles an hour. Tuesday, patchy fog in the morning. Sunny. Highs in the mid-80s. South winds around 5 miles an hour. Tuesday night, mostly clear. Lows in the lower 60s. Southeast winds around 5 miles an hour. Wednesday, mostly sunny. Highs in the mid-80s. South winds around 5 miles an hour. Wednesday night and Thursday, showers likely with a chance of thunderstorms. Lows in the mid-60s. Highs around 80. Chance of rain 70%. Thursday night, a chance of thunderstorms until midnight. Mostly cloudy with a chance of showers. Lows in the mid-60s. Chance of rain 50%. Friday, partly sunny. Highs in the lower 80s. Friday night and Saturday, partly cloudy. Lows in the mid-60s. Highs in the mid-80s. Saturday night, mostly clear. Lows in the upper 60s. Sunday, mostly sunny. Highs in the mid-80s. Again, the forecast for Champaign, Urbana and surrounding areas of East Central Illinois for the rest of today, mostly sunny. Near steady temperature in the upper 70s. Northeast winds around 5 miles an hour. The time is currently 2:02 p.m. Central Daylight Time. 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

Now for the official National Weather Service forecast for Champaign, Urbana, and surrounding areas of East Central Illinois. Rest of today, mostly sunny. Near steady temperature in the upper 70s. Northeast winds around 5 miles an hour. Tonight, mostly clear. Patchy fog after midnight. Lows in the lower 60s. East winds around 5 miles an hour. Tuesday, patchy fog in the morning. Sunny. Highs in the mid-80s. South winds around 5 miles an hour. Tuesday night, mostly clear. Lows in the lower 60s. Southeast winds around 5 miles an hour. Wednesday, mostly sunny. Highs in the mid-80s. South winds around 5 miles an hour. Wednesday night and Thursday, showers likely with a chance of thunderstorms. Lows in the mid-60s. Highs around 80. Chance of rain 70%. Thursday night, a chance of thunderstorms until midnight. Mostly cloudy with a chance of showers. Lows in the mid-60s. Chance of rain 50%. Friday, partly sunny. Highs in the lower 80s. Friday night and Saturday, partly cloudy. Lows in the mid-60s. Highs in the mid-80s. Saturday night, mostly clear. Lows in the upper 60s. Sunday, mostly sunny. Highs in the mid-80s. Again, the forecast for Champaign, Urbana, and surrounding areas of East Central Illinois for the rest of today, mostly sunny. Near steady temperature in the upper 70s. Northeast winds around 5 miles an hour. At 2 p.m. at the Champaign Airport, skies were sunny. The temperature was 80 degrees, the dew point was 68, and the relative humidity was 66%. The heat index was 83. The wind was variable at 3 miles an hour. The pressure was 30.00 inches and falling. Elsewhere around the area, at Terre Haute, it was sunny, with a temperature of 80. It was mostly sunny, with a temperature of 78 at Mattoon, 81 at Decatur, and 82 at Springfield. It was partly sunny, with a temperature of 82 at Bloomington, and 79 at Paris. At Peoria, it was cloudy, with a temperature of 80. And once again at 2 p.m. at the Champaign Airport, under sunny skies, the temperature was 80, and the heat index was 83. The time is currently 2:05 p.m. Central Daylight Time. 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Now for the official National Weather Service forecast for Champaign, Urbana, and surrounding areas of East Central Illinois. Rest of today, mostly sunny. Near steady temperature in the upper 70s. Northeast winds around 5 miles an hour. Tonight, mostly clear. Patchy fog after midnight. Lows in the lower 60s. East winds around 5 miles an hour. Tuesday, patchy fog in the morning. Sunny. Highs in the mid-80s. South winds around 5 miles an hour. Tuesday night, mostly clear. Lows in the lower 60s. Southeast winds around 5 miles an hour. Wednesday, mostly sunny. Highs in the mid-80s. South winds around 5 miles an hour. Wednesday night and Thursday, showers likely with a chance of thunderstorms. Lows in the mid-60s. Highs around 80. Chance of rain 70%. Thursday night, a chance of thunderstorms until midnight. Mostly cloudy with a chance of showers. Lows in the mid-60s. Chance of rain 50%. Friday, partly sunny. Highs in the lower 80s. Friday night and Saturday, partly cloudy. Lows in the mid-60s. Highs in the mid-80s. Saturday night, mostly clear. Lows in the upper 60s. Sunday, mostly sunny. Highs in the mid-80s. Again, the forecast for Champaign, Urbana, and surrounding areas of East Central Illinois for the rest of today, mostly sunny. Near steady temperature in the upper 70s. Northeast winds around 5 miles an hour. 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Programming originates from NOAA's National Weather Service office in Lincoln and transmits from the WCIA television tower near Seymour. 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
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At 2 p.m. at the Champaign Airport, skies were sunny. The temperature was 80 degrees, the dew point was 68, and the relative humidity was 66%. The heat index was 83. The wind was variable at 3 miles an hour. The pressure was 30.00 inches and falling. Elsewhere around the area, at Terre Haute, it was sunny, with a temperature of 80. It was mostly sunny, with a temperature of 78 at Mattoon, 81 at Decatur, and 82 at Springfield. It was partly sunny, with a temperature of 82 at Bloomington, and 79 at Paris. At Peoria, it was cloudy, with a temperature of 80. And once again at 2 p.m. at the Champaign Airport, under sunny skies, the temperature was 80, and the heat index was 83. Looking elsewhere around the Midwest at 2 p.m., Chicago was mostly sunny, and 82. Indianapolis was mostly sunny, and 80. St. Louis was mostly sunny, and 84. Kansas City was mostly sunny, and 85. Des Moines was mostly sunny, and 83. Milwaukee was mostly sunny, and 76. The time is currently 2:08 p.m. Central Daylight Time. 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Now for the official National Weather Service forecast for Champaign, Urbana, and surrounding areas of East Central Illinois. Rest of today, mostly sunny. Near steady temperature in the upper 70s. Northeast winds around 5 miles an hour. Tonight, mostly clear. Patchy fog after midnight. Lows in the lower 60s. East winds around 5 miles an hour. Tuesday, patchy fog in the morning. Sunny. Highs in the mid-80s. South winds around 5 miles an hour. Tuesday night, mostly clear. Lows in the lower 60s. Southeast winds around 5 miles an hour. Wednesday, mostly sunny. Highs in the mid-80s. South winds around 5 miles an hour. Wednesday night and Thursday, showers likely with a chance of thunderstorms. Lows in the mid-60s. Highs around 80. Chance of rain 70%. Thursday night, a chance of thunderstorms until midnight. Mostly cloudy with a chance of showers. Lows in the mid-60s. Chance of rain 50%. Friday, partly sunny. Highs in the lower 80s. Friday night and Saturday, partly cloudy. Lows in the mid-60s. Highs in the mid-80s. Saturday night, mostly clear. Lows in the upper 60s. Sunday, mostly sunny. Highs in the mid-80s. Again, the forecast for Champaign, Urbana, and surrounding areas of East Central Illinois for the rest of today, mostly sunny. Near steady temperature in the upper 70s. Northeast winds around 5 miles an hour. At 2 p.m. at the Champaign Airport, skies were sunny. The temperature was 80 degrees, the dew point was 68, and the relative humidity was 66%. The heat index was 83. The wind was variable at 3 miles an hour. The pressure was 30.00 inches and falling. Elsewhere around the area, at Terre Haute, it was sunny, with a temperature of 80. It was mostly sunny, with a temperature of 78 at Mattoon, 81 at Decatur, and 82 at Springfield. It was partly sunny, with a temperature of 82 at Bloomington, and 79 at Paris. At Peoria, it was cloudy, with a temperature of 80. And once again at 2 p.m. at the Champaign Airport, under sunny skies, the temperature was 80, and the heat index was 83. At 2 p.m. at the Champaign Airport, skies were sunny. The temperature was 80 degrees, the dew point was 68, and the relative humidity was 66%. The heat index was 83. The wind was variable at 3 miles an hour. The pressure was 30.00 inches and falling. Elsewhere around the area, at Terre Haute, it was sunny, with a temperature of 80. It was mostly sunny, with a temperature of 78 at Mattoon, 81 at Decatur, and 82 at Springfield. It was partly sunny, with a temperature of 82 at Bloomington, and 79 at Paris. At Peoria, it was cloudy, with a temperature of 80. And once again,

4. Kansas City was mostly sunny, and 85. Des Moines was mostly sunny, and 83. Milwaukee was mostly sunny, and 76. The time is currently 2:22 p.m. Central Daylight Time. 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Now for the official National Weather Service forecast for Champaign, Urbana, and surrounding areas of East Central Illinois. Rest of today, mostly sunny. Near steady temperature in the upper 70s. Northeast winds around 5 miles an hour. Tonight, mostly clear. Patchy fog after midnight. Lows in the lower 60s. East winds around 5 miles an hour. Tuesday, patchy fog in the morning. Sunny. Highs in the mid-80s. South winds around 5 miles an hour. Tuesday night, mostly clear. Lows in the lower 60s. Southeast winds around 5 miles an hour. Wednesday, mostly sunny. Highs in the mid-80s. South winds around 5 miles an hour. Wednesday night and Thursday, showers likely with a chance of thunderstorms. Lows in the mid-60s. Highs around 80. Chance of rain 70%. Thursday night, a chance of thunderstorms until midnight. Mostly cloudy with a chance of showers. Lows in the mid-60s. Chance of rain 50%. Friday, partly sunny. Highs in the lower 80s. Friday night and Saturday, partly cloudy. Lows in the mid-60s. Highs in the mid-80s. Saturday night, mostly clear. Lows in the upper 60s. Sunday, mostly sunny. Highs in the mid-80s. Again, the forecast for Champaign, Urbana, and surrounding areas of East Central Illinois for the rest of today, mostly sunny. Near steady temperature in the upper 70s. Northeast winds around 5 miles an hour. At 2 p.m. at the Champaign Airport, skies were sunny. The temperature was 80 degrees, the dew point was 68, and the relative humidity was 66%. The heat index was 83. The wind was variable at 3 miles an hour. The pressure was 30.00 inches and falling. Elsewhere around the area, at Terre Haute, it was sunny, with a temperature of 80. It was mostly sunny, with a temperature of 78 at Mattoon, 81 at Decatur, and 82 at Springfield. It was partly sunny, with a temperature of 82 at Bloomington, and 79 at Paris. At Peoria, it was cloudy, with a temperature of 80. And once again at 2 p.m. at the Champaign Airport, under sunny skies, the temperature was 80, and the heat index was 83. Looking elsewhere around the Midwest at 2 p.m., Chicago was mostly sunny, and 82. Indianapolis was mostly sunny, and 80. St. Louis was mostly sunny, and 84. Kansas City was mostly sunny, and 85. Des Moines was mostly sunny, and 83. Milwaukee was mostly sunny, and 76. The time is currently 2:25 p.m. Central Daylight Time. 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Now for the official National Weather Service forecast for Champaign, Urbana, and surrounding areas of East Central Illinois. Rest of today, mostly sunny. Near steady temperature in the upper 70s. Northeast winds around 5 miles an hour. Tonight, mostly clear. Patchy fog after midnight. Lows in the lower 60s. East winds around 5 miles an hour. Tuesday, patchy fog in the morning. Sunny. Highs in the mid-80s. South winds around 5 miles an hour. Tuesday night, mostly clear. Lows in the lower 60s. Southeast winds around 5 miles an hour. Wednesday, mostly sunny. Highs in the mid-80s. South winds around 5 miles an hour. Wednesday night and Thursday, showers likely with a chance of thunderstorms. Lows in the mid-60s. Highs around 80. Chance of rain 70%. Thursday night, a chance of thunderstorms until midnight. Mostly cloudy with a chance of showers. Lows in the mid-60s. Chance of rain 50%. Friday, partly sunny. Highs in the lower 80s. Friday night and Saturday, partly cloudy. Lows in the mid-60s. Highs in

Edgar, Moultrie, Piatt, and Vermilion. This hazardous weather outlook is for Central Illinois, East Central Illinois, and Southeast Illinois. For tonight, no hazardous weather is expected at this time. For Tuesday through Sunday, a cold front will trigger showers and thunderstorms Wednesday night into Friday. A few of the storms may be capable of strong gusty winds, hail, and heavy downpours. Stay tuned to later forecasts for additional details. Spotter information statement, spotter activation is not anticipated tonight. The time is currently 2:37 p.m. Central Daylight Time. 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Now for the official National Weather Service forecast for Champaign, Urbana, and surrounding areas of East Central Illinois. Rest of today, mostly sunny. Near steady temperature in the upper 70s. Northeast winds around 5 miles an hour. Tonight, mostly clear. Patchy fog after midnight. Lows in the lower 60s. East winds around 5 miles an hour. Tuesday, patchy fog in the morning. Sunny. Highs in the mid-80s. South winds around 5 miles an hour. Tuesday night, mostly clear. Lows in the lower 60s. Southeast winds around 5 miles an hour. Wednesday, mostly sunny. Highs in the mid-80s. South winds around 5 miles an hour. Wednesday night and Thursday, showers likely with a chance of thunderstorms. Lows in the mid-60s. Highs around 80. Chance of rain 70%. Thursday night, a chance of thunderstorms until midnight. Mostly cloudy with a chance of showers. Lows in the mid-60s. Chance of rain 50%. Friday, partly sunny. Highs in the lower 80s. Friday night and Saturday, partly cloudy. Lows in the mid-60s. Highs in the mid-80s. Saturday night, mostly clear. Lows in the upper 60s. Sunday, mostly sunny. Highs in the mid-80s. Again, the forecast for Champaign, Urbana, and surrounding areas of East Central Illinois for the rest of today, mostly sunny. Near steady temperature in the upper 70s. Northeast winds around 5 miles an hour. At 2 p.m. at the Champaign Airport, skies were sunny. The temperature was 80 degrees, the dew point was 68, and the relative humidity was 66%. The heat index was 83. The wind was variable at 3 miles an hour. The pressure was 30.00 inches and falling. Elsewhere around the area, at Terre Haute, it was sunny, with a temperature of 80. It was mostly sunny, with a temperature of 78 at Mattoon, 81 at Decatur, and 82 at Springfield. It was partly sunny, with a temperature of 82 at Bloomington, and 79 at Paris. At Peoria, it was cloudy, with a temperature of 80. And once again at 2 p.m. at the Champaign Airport, under sunny skies, the temperature was 80, and the heat index was 83. Looking elsewhere around the Midwest at 2 p.m., Chicago was mostly sunny, and 82. Indianapolis was mostly sunny, and 80. St. Louis was mostly sunny, and 84. Kansas City was mostly sunny, and 85. Des Moines was mostly sunny, and 83. Milwaukee was mostly sunny, and 76. And now a discussion of hazardous weather conditions for the following counties in Illinois: Champaign, Coles, DeWitt, Douglas, Edgar, Moultrie, Piatt, and Vermilion. This hazardous weather outlook is for Central Illinois, East Central Illinois, and Southeast Illinois. For tonight, no hazardous weather is expected at this time. For Tuesday through Sunday, a cold front will trigger showers and thunderstorms Wednesday night into Friday. A few of the storms may be capable of strong gusty winds, hail, and heavy downpours. Stay tuned to later forecasts for additional details. Spotter information statement, spotter activation is not anticipated tonight. The time is currently 2:41 p.m. Central Daylight Time. 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Now for the official National Weather Service forecast for Champaign, Urbana, and surrounding areas of East Central Illinois. Rest of today, mostly sunny. Near steady temperature in the upper 70s. Northeast winds around 5 miles an hour. Tonight, mostly

here. Patchy fog after midnight. Lows in the lower 60s. East winds around 5 miles an hour. Tuesday, patchy fog in the morning. Sunny. Highs in the mid-80s. South winds around 5 miles an hour. Tuesday night, mostly clear. Lows in the lower 60s. Southeast winds around 5 miles an hour. Wednesday, mostly sunny. Highs in the mid-80s. South winds around 5 miles an hour. Wednesday night and Thursday, showers likely with a chance of thunderstorms. Lows in the mid-60s. Highs around 80. Chance of rain 70%. Thursday night, a chance of thunderstorms until midnight. Mostly cloudy with a chance of showers. Lows in the mid-60s. Chance of rain 50%. Friday, partly sunny. Highs in the lower 80s. Friday night and Saturday, partly cloudy. Lows in the mid-60s. Highs in the mid-80s. Saturday night, mostly clear. Lows in the upper 60s. Sunday, mostly sunny. Highs in the mid-80s. Again, the forecast for Champaign, Urbana and surrounding areas of East Central Illinois for the rest of today, mostly sunny. Near steady temperature in the upper 70s. Northeast winds around 5 miles an hour. At 2 p.m. at the Champaign Airport, skies were sunny. The temperature was 80 degrees, the dew point was 68, and the relative humidity was 66%. The heat index was 83. The wind was variable at 3 miles an hour. The pressure was 30.00 inches and falling. Elsewhere around the area, at Terre Haute, it was sunny, with a temperature of 80. It was mostly sunny, with a temperature of 78 at Mattoon, 81 at Decatur, and 82 at Springfield. It was partly sunny, with a temperature of 82 at Bloomington, and 79 at Paris. At Peoria, it was cloudy, with a temperature of 80. And once again at 2 p.m. at the Champaign Airport, under sunny skies, the temperature was 80, and the heat index was 83. Looking elsewhere around the Midwest at 2 p.m., Chicago was mostly sunny, and 82. Indianapolis was mostly sunny, and 80. St. Louis was mostly sunny, and 84. Kansas City was mostly sunny, and 85. Des Moines was mostly sunny, and 83. Milwaukee was mostly sunny, and 76. And now a discussion of hazardous weather conditions for the following counties in Illinois: Champaign, Coles, DeWitt, Douglas, Edgar, Moultrie, Piatt, and Vermilion. This hazardous weather outlook is for Central Illinois, East Central Illinois, and Southeast Illinois. For tonight, no hazardous weather is expected at this time. For Tuesday through Sunday, a cold front will trigger showers and thunderstorms Wednesday night into Friday. A few of the storms may be capable of strong gusty winds, hail, and heavy downpours. Stay tuned to later forecasts for additional details. Spotter information statement, spotter activation is not anticipated tonight. The time is currently 2:45 p.m. Central Daylight Time. 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Now for the official National Weather Service forecast for Champaign, Urbana and surrounding areas of East Central Illinois. Rest of today, mostly sunny. Near steady temperature in the upper 70s. Northeast winds around 5 miles an hour. Tonight, mostly clear. Patchy fog after midnight. Lows in the lower 60s. East winds around 5 miles an hour. Tuesday, patchy fog in the morning. Sunny. Highs in the mid-80s. South winds around 5 miles an hour. Tuesday night, mostly clear. Lows in the lower 60s. Southeast winds around 5 miles an hour. Wednesday, mostly sunny. Highs in the mid-80s. South winds around 5 miles an hour. Wednesday night and Thursday, showers likely with a chance of thunderstorms. Lows in the mid-60s. Highs around 80. Chance of rain 70%. Thursday night, a chance of thunderstorms until midnight. Mostly cloudy with a chance of showers. Lows in the mid-60s. Chance of rain 50%. Friday, partly sunny. Highs in the lower 80s. Friday night and Saturday, partly cloudy. Lows in the mid-60s.

Champagne Airport. Skies were sunny. The temperature was 80 degrees, the dew point was 68, and the relative humidity was 66%. The heat index was 83. The wind was variable at 3 miles an hour. The pressure was 30.00 inches and falling. Elsewhere around the area, at Terre Haute, it was sunny, with a temperature of 80. It was mostly sunny, with a temperature of 78 at Mattoon, 81 at Decatur, and 82 at Springfield. It was partly sunny, with a temperature of 82 at Bloomington, and 79 at Paris. At Peoria, it was cloudy, with a temperature of 80. And once again at 2 p.m. at the Champaign Airport, under sunny skies, the temperature was 80, and the heat index was 83. Looking elsewhere around the Midwest at 2 p.m., Chicago was mostly sunny, and 82. Indianapolis was mostly sunny, and 80. St. Louis was mostly sunny, and 84. Kansas City was mostly sunny, and 85. Des Moines was mostly sunny, and 83. Milwaukee was mostly sunny, and 76. And now a discussion of hazardous weather conditions for the following counties in Illinois: Champaign, Coles, DeWitt, Douglas, Edgar, Moultrie, Piatt, and Vermilion. This hazardous weather outlook is for central Illinois, east central Illinois, and southeast Illinois. For tonight, no hazardous weather is expected at this time. For Tuesday through Sunday, a cold front will trigger showers and thunderstorms Wednesday night into Friday. A few of the storms may be capable of strong gusty winds, hail, and heavy downpours. Stay tuned to later forecasts for additional details. Spotter information statement: spotter activation is not anticipated tonight. The time is currently 2:49 p.m. Central Daylight Time. 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Now for the official National Weather Service forecast for Champaign, Urbana, and surrounding areas of east central Illinois. Rest of today, mostly sunny. Near steady temperature in the upper 70s. Northeast winds around 5 miles an hour. Tonight, mostly clear. Patchy fog after midnight. Lows in the lower 60s. East winds around 5 miles an hour. Tuesday, patchy fog in the morning. Sunny. Highs in the mid-80s. South winds around 5 miles an hour. Tuesday night, mostly clear. Lows in the lower 60s. Southeast winds around 5 miles an hour. Wednesday, mostly sunny. Highs in the mid-80s. South winds around 5 miles an hour. Wednesday night and Thursday, showers likely with a chance of thunderstorms. Lows in the mid-60s. Highs around 80. Chance of rain 70%. Thursday night, a chance of thunderstorms until midnight. Mostly cloudy with a chance of showers. Lows in the mid-60s. Chance of rain 50%. Friday, partly sunny. Highs in the lower 80s. Friday night and Saturday, partly cloudy. Lows in the mid-60s. Highs in the mid-80s. Saturday night, mostly clear. Lows in the upper 60s. Sunday, mostly sunny. Highs in the mid-80s. Again, the forecast for Champaign, Urbana, and surrounding areas of east central Illinois for the rest of today, mostly sunny. Near steady temperature in the upper 70s. Northeast winds around 5 miles an hour. At 2 p.m. at the Champaign Airport, skies were sunny. The temperature was 80 degrees, the dew point was 68, and the relative humidity was 66%. The heat index was 83. The wind was variable at 3 miles an hour. The pressure was 30.00 inches and falling. Elsewhere around the area, at Terre Haute, it was sunny, with a temperature of 80. It was mostly sunny, with a temperature of 78 at Mattoon, 81 at Decatur, and 82 at Springfield. It was partly sunny, with a temperature of 82 at Bloomington, and 79 at Paris. At Peoria, it was cloudy, with a temperature of 80. And once again at 2 p.m. at the Champaign Airport, under sunny skies, the temperature was 80, and the heat index was 83. Looking elsewhere around the Midwest at 2 p.m., Chicago was mostly sunny, and 82. Indianapolis was mostly sunny, and 80. St. Louis was mostly sunny, and 84. Kansas City was

mostly sunny, and 85. Des Moines was mostly sunny, and 83. Milwaukee was mostly sunny, and 76. And now a discussion of hazardous weather conditions for the following counties in Illinois: Champaign, Coles, DeWitt, Douglas, Edgar, Moultrie, Piatt, and Vermilion. This hazardous weather outlook is for central Illinois, east central Illinois, and southeast Illinois. For tonight, no hazardous weather is expected at this time. For Tuesday through Sunday, a cold front will trigger showers and thunderstorms Wednesday night into Friday. A few of the storms may be capable of strong gusty winds, hail, and heavy downpours. Stay tuned to later forecasts for additional details. Spotter information statement: spotter activation is not anticipated tonight. The time is currently 2:53 p.m. Central Daylight Time. 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Now for the official National Weather Service forecast for Champaign, Urbana, and surrounding areas of east central Illinois. Rest of today, mostly sunny. Near steady temperature in the upper 70s. Northeast winds around 5 miles an hour. Tonight, mostly clear. Patchy fog after midnight. Lows in the lower 60s. East winds around 5 miles an hour. Tuesday, patchy fog in the morning. Sunny. Highs in the mid-80s. South winds around 5 miles an hour. Tuesday night, mostly clear. Lows in the lower 60s. Southeast winds around 5 miles an hour. Wednesday, mostly sunny. Highs in the mid-80s. South winds around 5 miles an hour. Wednesday night and Thursday, showers likely with a chance of thunderstorms. Lows in the mid-60s. Highs around 80. Chance of rain 70%. Thursday night, a chance of thunderstorms until midnight. Mostly cloudy with a chance of showers. Lows in the mid-60s. Chance of rain 50%. Friday, partly sunny. Highs in the lower 80s. Friday night and Saturday, partly cloudy. Lows in the mid-60s. Highs in the mid-80s. Saturday night, mostly clear. Lows in the upper 60s. Sunday, mostly sunny. Highs in the mid-80s. Again, the forecast for Champaign, Urbana, and surrounding areas of east central Illinois for the rest of today, mostly sunny. Near steady temperature in the upper 70s. Northeast winds around 5 miles an hour. At 2 p.m. at the Champaign Airport, skies were sunny. The temperature was 80 degrees, the dew point was 68, and the relative humidity was 66%. The heat index was 83. The wind was variable at 3 miles an hour. The pressure was 30.00 inches and falling. Elsewhere around the area, at Terre Haute, it was sunny, with a temperature of 80. It was mostly sunny, with a temperature of 78 at Mattoon, 81 at Decatur, and 82 at Springfield. It was partly sunny, with a temperature of 82 at Bloomington, and 79 at Paris. At Peoria, it was cloudy, with a temperature of 80. And once again at 2 p.m. at the Champaign Airport, under sunny skies, the temperature was 80, and the heat index was 83. Looking elsewhere around the Midwest at 2 p.m., Chicago was mostly sunny, and 82. Indianapolis was mostly sunny, and 80. St. Louis was mostly sunny, and 84. Kansas City was mostly sunny, and 85. Des Moines was mostly sunny, and 83. Milwaukee was mostly sunny, and 76. And now a discussion of hazardous weather conditions for the following counties in Illinois: Champaign, Coles, DeWitt, Douglas, Edgar, Moultrie, Piatt, and Vermilion. This hazardous weather outlook is for central Illinois, east central Illinois, and southeast Illinois. For tonight, no hazardous weather is expected at this time. For Tuesday through Sunday, a cold front will trigger showers and thunderstorms Wednesday night into Friday. A few of the storms may be capable of strong gusty winds, hail, and heavy downpours. Stay tuned to later forecasts for additional details. Spotter information statement: spotter activation is not anticipated tonight. The time is currently 2:57 p.m. Central Daylight Time. 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

Now for the official National Weather Service forecast for Champaign, Urbana, and surrounding areas of East Central Illinois. Rest of today, mostly sunny. Near steady temperature in the upper 70s. Northeast winds around 5 miles an hour. Tonight, mostly clear. Patchy fog after midnight. Lows in the lower 60s. East winds around 5 miles an hour. Tuesday, patchy fog in the morning. Sunny. Highs in the mid-80s. South winds around 5 miles an hour. Tuesday night, mostly clear. Lows in the lower 60s. Southeast winds around 5 miles an hour. Wednesday, mostly sunny. Highs in the mid-80s. South winds around 5 miles an hour. Wednesday night and Thursday, showers likely with a chance of thunderstorms. Lows in the mid-60s. Highs around 80. Chance of rain 70%. Thursday night, a chance of thunderstorms until midnight. Mostly cloudy with a chance of showers. Lows in the mid-60s. Chance of rain 50%. Friday, partly sunny. Highs in the lower 80s. Friday night and Saturday, partly cloudy. Lows in the mid-60s. Highs in the mid-80s. Saturday night, mostly clear. Lows in the upper 60s. Sunday, mostly sunny. Highs in the mid-80s. Again, the forecast for Champaign, Urbana, and surrounding areas of East Central Illinois for the rest of today, mostly sunny. Near steady temperature in the upper 70s. Northeast winds around 5 miles an hour. At 2 p.m. at the Champaign Airport, skies were sunny. The temperature was 80 degrees, the dew point was 68, and the relative humidity was 66%. The heat index was 83. The wind was variable at 3 miles an hour. The pressure was 30.00 inches and falling. Elsewhere around the area, at Terre Haute, it was sunny, with a temperature of 80. It was mostly sunny, with a temperature of 78 at Mattoon, 81 at Decatur, and 82 at Springfield. It was partly sunny, with a temperature of 82 at Bloomington, and 79 at Paris. At Peoria, it was cloudy, with a temperature of 80. And once again at 2 p.m. at the Champaign Airport, under sunny skies, the temperature was 80, and the heat index was 83. And now a discussion of hazardous weather conditions for the following counties in Illinois: Champaign, Coles, DeWitt, Douglas, Edgar, Moultrie, Piatt, and Vermilion. This hazardous weather outlook is for Central Illinois, East Central Illinois, and Southeast Illinois. For tonight, no hazardous weather is expected at this time. For Tuesday through Sunday, a cold front will trigger showers and thunderstorms Wednesday night into Friday. A few of the storms may be capable of strong gusty winds, hail, and heavy downpours. Stay tuned to later forecasts for additional details. Spotter information statement. Spotter activation is not anticipated tonight. The time is currently 3:01 p.m. Central Daylight Time. 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Now for the official National Weather Service forecast for Champaign, Urbana, and surrounding areas of East Central Illinois. Rest of today, mostly sunny. Near steady temperature in the upper 70s. Northeast winds around 5 miles an hour. Tonight, mostly clear. Patchy fog after midnight. Lows in the lower 60s. East winds around 5 miles an hour. Tuesday, patchy fog in the morning. Sunny. Highs in the mid-80s. South winds around 5 miles an hour. Tuesday night, mostly clear. Lows in the lower 60s. Southeast winds around 5 miles an hour. Wednesday, mostly sunny. Highs in the mid-80s. South winds around 5 miles an hour. Wednesday night and Thursday, showers likely with a chance of thunderstorms. Lows in the mid-60s. Highs around 80. Chance of rain 70%. Thursday night, a chance of thunderstorms until midnight. Mostly cloudy with a chance of showers. Lows in the mid-60s. Chance of rain 50%. Friday, partly sunny. Highs in the lower 80s. Friday night and Saturday, partly cloudy. Lows in the mid-60s. Highs in the mid-80s. Saturday night, mostly clear.

Lows in the upper 60s. Sunday, mostly sunny. Highs in the mid-80s. Again, the forecast for Champaign, Urbana and surrounding areas of east central Illinois for the rest of today, mostly sunny. Near steady temperature in the upper 70s. Northeast winds around 5 miles an hour. At 3 p.m. at the Champaign Airport, skies were sunny. The temperature was 82 degrees, the dew point was 67, and the relative humidity was 60%. The heat index was 84. The wind was east at 3 miles an hour. The pressure was 30.00 inches and steady. Elsewhere around the area, it was mostly sunny, with a temperature of 81 at Peoria, 80 at Terre Haute, 81 at Mattoon, 82 at Decatur, and 82 at Springfield. It was partly sunny, with a temperature of 84 at Bloomington, and 81 at Paris. And once again at 3 p.m. at the Champaign Airport, under sunny skies, the temperature was 82, and the heat index was 84. And now a discussion of hazardous weather conditions for the following counties in Illinois: Champaign, Coles, DeWitt, Douglas, Edgar, Moultrie, Piatt, and Vermilion. This hazardous weather outlook is for central Illinois, east central Illinois, and southeast Illinois. For tonight, no hazardous weather is expected at this time. For Tuesday through Sunday, a cold front will trigger showers and thunderstorms Wednesday night into Friday. A few of the storms may be capable of strong gusty winds, hail, and heavy downpours. Stay tuned to later forecasts for additional details. Spotter information statement, spotter activation is not anticipated tonight. The time is currently 3:04 p.m. Central Daylight Time. 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Now for the official National Weather Service forecast for Champaign, Urbana and surrounding areas of east central Illinois. Rest of today, mostly sunny. Near steady temperature in the upper 70s. Northeast winds around 5 miles an hour. Tonight, mostly clear. Patchy fog after midnight. Lows in the lower 60s. East winds around 5 miles an hour. Tuesday, patchy fog in the morning. Sunny. Highs in the mid-80s. South winds around 5 miles an hour. Tuesday night, mostly clear. Lows in the lower 60s. Southeast winds around 5 miles an hour. Wednesday, mostly sunny. Highs in the mid-80s. South winds around 5 miles an hour. Wednesday night and Thursday, showers likely with a chance of thunderstorms. Lows in the mid-60s. Highs around 80. Chance of rain 70%. Thursday night, a chance of thunderstorms until midnight. Mostly cloudy with a chance of showers. Lows in the mid-60s. Chance of rain 50%. Friday, partly sunny. Highs in the lower 80s. Friday night and Saturday, partly cloudy. Lows in the mid-60s. Highs in the mid-80s. Saturday night, mostly clear. Lows in the upper 60s. Sunday, mostly sunny. Highs in the mid-80s. Again, the forecast for Champaign, Urbana and surrounding areas of east central Illinois for the rest of today, mostly sunny. Near steady temperature in the upper 70s. Northeast winds around 5 miles an hour. 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Programming originates from NOAA's National Weather Service office in Lincoln and transmits from the WCIA television tower near Seymour. 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At 3 p.m. at the Champaign Airport, skies were sunny. The temperature was 82 degrees, the dew point was 67, and the relative humidity was 60%. The heat index was 84. The wind was east at 3 miles an hour. The pressure was 30.00 inches and steady. Elsewhere around the area, it was mostly sunny, with a temperature of 81 at Peoria, 80 at Terre Haute, 81 at Mattoon, 82 at Decatur, and 82 at Springfield. It was partly sunny, with a temperature of 84 at Bloomington, and 81 at Paris.

Once again at 3 p.m. at the Champaign Airport, under sunny skies, the temperature was 82 and the heat index was 84. Looking elsewhere around the Midwest at 3 p.m., Chicago was mostly sunny and 82. Indianapolis was mostly sunny and 82. St. Louis was mostly sunny and 84. Kansas City was mostly sunny and 86. Des Moines was mostly sunny and 84. Milwaukee was mostly sunny and 76. And now a discussion of hazardous weather conditions for the following counties in Illinois: Champaign, Coles, DeWitt, Douglas, Edgar, Moultrie, Piatt, and Vermilion. This hazardous weather outlook is for Central Illinois, East Central Illinois, and Southeast Illinois. For tonight, no hazardous weather is expected at this time. For Tuesday through Sunday, a cold front will trigger showers and thunderstorms Wednesday night into Friday. A few of the storms may be capable of strong gusty winds, hail, and heavy downpours. Stay tuned to later forecasts for additional details. Spotter information statement. Spotter activation is not anticipated tonight. The time is currently 3:09 p.m. Central Daylight Time. 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Now for the official National Weather Service forecast for Champaign, Urbana, and surrounding areas of East Central Illinois. Rest of today, mostly sunny. Near steady temperature in the upper 70s. Northeast winds around 5 miles an hour. Tonight, mostly clear. Patchy fog after midnight. Lows in the lower 60s. East winds around 5 miles an hour. Tuesday, patchy fog in the morning. Sunny. Highs in the mid-80s. South winds around 5 miles an hour. Tuesday night, mostly clear. Lows in the lower 60s. Southeast winds around 5 miles an hour. Wednesday, mostly sunny. Highs in the mid-80s. South winds around 5 miles an hour. Wednesday night and Thursday, showers likely with a chance of thunderstorms. Lows in the mid-60s. Highs around 80. Chance of rain 70%. Thursday night, a chance of thunderstorms until midnight. Mostly cloudy with a chance of showers. Lows in the mid-60s. Chance of rain 50%. Friday, partly sunny. Highs in the lower 80s. Friday night and Saturday, partly cloudy. Lows in the mid-60s. Highs in the mid-80s. Saturday night, mostly clear. Lows in the upper 60s. Sunday, mostly sunny. Highs in the mid-80s. Again, the forecast for Champaign, Urbana, and surrounding areas of East Central Illinois for the rest of today, mostly sunny. Near steady temperature in the upper 70s. Northeast winds around 5 miles an hour. At 3 p.m. at the Champaign Airport, skies were sunny. The temperature was 82 degrees, the dew point was 67, and the relative humidity was 60%. The heat index was 84. The wind was east at 3 miles an hour. The pressure was 30.00 inches and steady. Elsewhere around the area, it was mostly sunny, with a temperature of 81 at Peoria, 80 at Terre Haute, 81 at Mattoon, 82 at Decatur, and 82 at Springfield. It was partly sunny, with a temperature of 84 at Bloomington, and 81 at Paris. And once again at 3 p.m. at the Champaign Airport, under sunny skies, the temperature was 82, and the heat index was 84. At 3 p.m. at the Champaign Airport, skies were sunny. The temperature was 82 degrees, the dew point was 67, and the relative humidity was 60%. The heat index was 84. The wind was east at 3 miles an hour. The pressure was 30.00 inches and steady. Elsewhere around the area, it was mostly sunny, with a temperature of 81 at Peoria, 80 at Terre Haute, 81 at Mattoon, 82 at Decatur, and 82 at Springfield. It was partly sunny, with a temperature of 84 at Bloomington, and 81 at Paris. And once again at 3 p.m. at the Champaign Airport, under sunny skies, the temperature was 82, and the heat index was 84. Looking elsewhere around the Midwest at 3 p.m., Chicago was mostly sunny, and 82. Indianapolis was mostly sunny, and 82. St. Louis was mostly sunny, and 84. Kansas City was mostly

sunny, and 86. Des Moines was mostly sunny, and 84. Milwaukee was mostly sunny, and 76. And now a discussion of hazardous weather conditions for the following counties in Illinois: Champaign, Coles, DeWitt, Douglas, Edgar, Moultrie, Piatt, and Vermilion. This hazardous weather outlook is for central Illinois, east central Illinois, and southeast Illinois. For tonight, no hazardous weather is expected at this time. For Tuesday through Sunday, a cold front will trigger showers and thunderstorms Wednesday night into Friday. A few of the storms may be capable of strong gusty winds, hail, and heavy downpours. Stay tuned to later forecasts for additional details. Spotter information statement. Spotter activation is not anticipated tonight. The time is currently 3:13 p.m. Central Daylight Time. 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Now for the official National Weather Service forecast for Champaign, Urbana, and surrounding areas of East Central Illinois. Rest of today, mostly sunny. Near steady temperature in the upper 70s. Northeast winds around 5 miles an hour. Tonight, mostly clear. Patchy fog after midnight. Lows in the lower 60s. East winds around 5 miles an hour. Tuesday, patchy fog in the morning. Sunny. Highs in the mid-80s. South winds around 5 miles an hour. Tuesday night, mostly clear. Lows in the lower 60s. Southeast winds around 5 miles an hour. Wednesday, mostly sunny. Highs in the mid-80s. South winds around 5 miles an hour. Wednesday night and Thursday, showers likely with a chance of thunderstorms. Lows in the mid-60s. Highs around 80. Chance of rain 70%. Thursday night, a chance of thunderstorms until midnight. Mostly cloudy with a chance of showers. Lows in the mid-60s. Chance of rain 50%. Friday, partly sunny. Highs in the lower 80s. Friday night and Saturday, partly cloudy. Lows in the mid-60s. Highs in the mid-80s. Saturday night, mostly clear. Lows in the upper 60s. Sunday, mostly sunny. Highs in the mid-80s. Again, the forecast for Champaign, Urbana, and surrounding areas of East Central Illinois for the rest of today, mostly sunny. Near steady temperature in the upper 70s. Northeast winds around 5 miles an hour. At 3 p.m. at the Champaign Airport, skies were sunny. The temperature was 82 degrees, the dew point was 67, and the relative humidity was 60%. The heat index was 84. The wind was east at 3 miles an hour. The pressure was 30.00 inches and steady. Elsewhere around the area, it was mostly sunny, with a temperature of 81 at Peoria, 80 at Terre Haute, 81 at Mattoon, 82 at Decatur, and 82 at Springfield. It was partly sunny, with a temperature of 84 at Bloomington, and 81 at Paris. And once again at 3 p.m. at the Champaign Airport, under sunny skies, the temperature was 82, and the heat index was 84. Looking elsewhere around the Midwest at 3 p.m., Chicago was mostly sunny, and 82. Indianapolis was mostly sunny, and 82. St. Louis was mostly sunny, and 84. Kansas City was mostly sunny, and 86. Des Moines was mostly sunny, and 84. Milwaukee was mostly sunny, and 76. And now a discussion of hazardous weather conditions for the following counties in Illinois: Champaign, Coles, DeWitt, Douglas, Edgar, Moultrie, Piatt, and Vermilion. This hazardous weather outlook is for central Illinois, east central Illinois, and southeast Illinois. For tonight, no hazardous weather is expected at this time. For Tuesday through Sunday, a cold front will trigger showers and thunderstorms Wednesday night into Friday. A few of the storms may be capable of strong gusty winds, hail, and heavy downpours. Stay tuned to later forecasts for additional details. Spotter information statement. Spotter activation is not anticipated tonight. The time is currently 3:17 p.m. Central Daylight Time. 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Now for the official National Weather Service forecast for Champaign, Urbana, and

and 81 at Paris. And once again at 3 p.m. at the Champagne Airport, under sunny skies, the temperature was 82, and the heat index was 84. Looking elsewhere around the Midwest at 3 p.m., Chicago was mostly sunny, and 82. Indianapolis was mostly sunny, and 82. St. Louis was mostly sunny, and 84. Kansas City was mostly sunny, and 86. Des Moines was mostly sunny, and 84. Milwaukee was mostly sunny, and 76. And now a discussion of hazardous weather conditions for the following counties in Illinois: Champaign, Coles, DeWitt, Douglas, Edgar, Moultrie, Piatt, and Vermilion. This hazardous weather outlook is for central Illinois, east central Illinois, and southeast Illinois. For tonight, no hazardous weather is expected at this time. For Tuesday through Sunday, a cold front will trigger showers and thunderstorms Wednesday night into Friday. A few of the storms may be capable of strong gusty winds, hail, and heavy downpours. Stay tuned to later forecasts for additional details. Spotter information statement: spotter activation is not anticipated tonight. The time is currently 3:29 p.m. Central Daylight Time. 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Now for the official National Weather Service forecast for Champaign, Urbana, and surrounding areas of east central Illinois. Rest of today, mostly sunny. Near steady temperature in the upper 70s. Northeast winds around 5 miles an hour. Tonight, mostly clear. Patchy fog after midnight. Lows in the lower 60s. East winds around 5 miles an hour. Tuesday, patchy fog in the morning. Sunny. Highs in the mid-80s. South winds around 5 miles an hour. Tuesday night, mostly clear. Lows in the lower 60s. Southeast winds around 5 miles an hour. Wednesday, mostly sunny. Highs in the mid-80s. South winds around 5 miles an hour. Wednesday night and Thursday, showers likely with a chance of thunderstorms. Lows in the mid-60s. Highs around 80. Chance of rain 70%. Thursday night, a chance of thunderstorms until midnight. Mostly cloudy with a chance of showers. Lows in the mid-60s. Chance of rain 50%. Friday, partly sunny. Highs in the lower 80s. Friday night and Saturday, partly cloudy. Lows in the mid-60s. Highs in the mid-80s. Saturday night, mostly clear. Lows in the upper 60s. Sunday, mostly sunny. Highs in the mid-80s. Again, the forecast for Champaign, Urbana, and surrounding areas of east central Illinois for the rest of today, mostly sunny. Near steady temperature in the upper 70s. Northeast winds around 5 miles an hour. At 3 p.m. at the Champaign Airport, skies were sunny. The temperature was 82 degrees, the dew point was 67, and the relative humidity was 60%. The heat index was 84. The wind was east at 3 miles an hour. The pressure was 30.00 inches and steady. Elsewhere around the area, it was mostly sunny, with a temperature of 81 at Peoria, 80 at Terre Haute, 81 at Mattoon, 82 at Decatur, and 82 at Springfield. It was partly sunny, with a temperature of 84 at Bloomington, and 81 at Paris. And once again at 3 p.m. at the Champaign Airport, under sunny skies, the temperature was 82, and the heat index was 84. Looking elsewhere around the Midwest at 3 p.m., Chicago was mostly sunny, and 82. Indianapolis was mostly sunny, and 82. St. Louis was mostly sunny, and 84. Kansas City was mostly sunny, and 86. Des Moines was mostly sunny, and 84. Milwaukee was mostly sunny, and 76. And now a discussion of hazardous weather conditions for the following counties in Illinois: Champaign, Coles, DeWitt, Douglas, Edgar, Moultrie, Piatt, and Vermilion. This hazardous weather outlook is for central Illinois, east central Illinois, and southeast Illinois. For tonight, no hazardous weather is expected at this time. For Tuesday through Sunday, a cold front will trigger showers and thunderstorms Wednesday night into Friday. A few of the storms may be capable of strong gusty winds, hail, and heavy downpours.
Stay tuned to later forecasts for additional details. Snow hazardous weather is expected at this time. For Tuesday through Sunday, a cold front will trigger showers and thunderstorms Wednesday night into Friday. A few of the storms may be capable of strong gusty winds, hail, and heavy downpours. Stay tuned to later forecasts for additional details. Spotter information statement, spotter activation is not anticipated tonight. The time is currently 3:33 p.m. Central Daylight Time. 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Now for the official National Weather Service forecast for Champaign, Urbana and surrounding areas of East Central Illinois. Rest of today, mostly sunny. Near steady temperature in the upper 70s. Northeast winds around 5 miles an hour. Tonight, mostly clear. Patchy fog after midnight. Lows in the lower 60s. East winds around 5 miles an hour. Tuesday, patchy fog in the morning. Sunny. Highs in the mid-80s. South winds around 5 miles an hour. Tuesday night, mostly clear. Lows in the lower 60s. Southeast winds around 5 miles an hour. Wednesday, mostly sunny. Highs in the mid-80s. South winds around 5 miles an hour. Wednesday night and Thursday, showers likely with a chance of thunderstorms. Lows in the mid-60s. Highs around 80. Chance of rain 70%. Thursday night, a chance of thunderstorms until midnight. Mostly cloudy with a chance of showers. Lows in the mid-60s. Chance of rain 50%. Friday, partly sunny. Highs in the lower 80s. Friday night and Saturday, partly cloudy. Lows in the mid-60s. Highs in the mid-80s. Saturday night, mostly clear. Lows in the upper 60s. Sunday, mostly sunny. Highs in the mid-80s. Again, the forecast for Champaign, Urbana and surrounding areas of East Central Illinois for the rest of today, mostly sunny. Near steady temperature in the upper 70s. Northeast winds around 5 miles an hour. At 3 p.m. at the Champaign Airport, skies were sunny. The temperature was 82 degrees, the dew point was 67, and the relative humidity was 60%. The heat index was 84. The wind was east at 3 miles an hour. The pressure was 30.00 inches and steady. Elsewhere around the area, it was mostly sunny, with a temperature of 81 at Peoria, 80 at Terre Haute, 81 at Mattoon, 82 at Decatur, and 82 at Springfield. It was partly sunny, with a temperature of 84 at Bloomington, and 81 at Paris. And once again at 3 p.m. at the Champaign Airport, under sunny skies, the temperature was 82, and the heat index was 84. Looking elsewhere around the Midwest at 3 p.m., Chicago was mostly sunny, and 82. Indianapolis was mostly sunny, and 82. St. Louis was mostly sunny, and 84. Kansas City was mostly sunny, and 86. Des Moines was mostly sunny, and 84. Milwaukee was mostly sunny, and 76. And now a discussion of hazardous weather conditions for the following counties in Illinois: Champaign, Coles, DeWitt, Douglas, Edgar, Moultrie, Piatt, and Vermilion. This hazardous weather outlook is for Central Illinois, East Central Illinois, and Southeast Illinois. For tonight, no hazardous weather is expected at this time. For Tuesday through Sunday, a cold front will trigger showers and thunderstorms Wednesday night into Friday. A few of the storms may be capable of strong gusty winds, hail, and heavy downpours. Stay tuned to later forecasts for additional details. Spotter information statement, spotter activation is not anticipated tonight. The time is currently 3:37 p.m. Central Daylight Time. 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Now for the official National Weather Service forecast for Champaign, Urbana and surrounding areas of East Central Illinois. Rest of today, mostly sunny. Near steady temperature in the upper 70s. Northeast winds around 5 miles an hour. Tonight, mostly clear. Patchy fog after midnight. Lows in the lower 60s. East winds around 5 miles an hour. Tuesday, patchy fog in

sunny. Highs in the mid-80s. South winds around 5 miles an hour. Tuesday night, mostly clear. Lows in the lower 60s. Southeast winds around 5 miles an hour. Wednesday, mostly sunny. Highs in the mid-80s. South winds around 5 miles an hour. Wednesday night and Thursday, showers likely with a chance of thunderstorms. Lows in the mid-60s. Highs around 80. Chance of rain 70%. Thursday night, a chance of thunderstorms until midnight. Mostly cloudy with a chance of showers. Lows in the mid-60s. Chance of rain 50%. Friday, partly sunny. Highs in the lower 80s. Friday night and Saturday, partly cloudy. Lows in the mid-60s. Highs in the mid-80s. Saturday night, mostly clear. Lows in the upper 60s. Sunday, mostly sunny. Highs in the mid-80s. Again, the forecast for Champaign, Urbana and surrounding areas of East Central Illinois for the rest of today, mostly sunny. Near steady temperature in the upper 70s. Northeast winds around 5 miles an hour. At 3 p.m. at the Champaign Airport, skies were sunny. The temperature was 82 degrees, the dew point was 67, and the relative humidity was 60%. The heat index was 84. The wind was east at 3 miles an hour. The pressure was 30.00 inches and steady. Elsewhere around the area, it was mostly sunny, with a temperature of 81 at Peoria, 80 at Terre Haute, 81 at Mattoon, 82 at Decatur, and 82 at Springfield. It was partly sunny, with a temperature of 84 at Bloomington, and 81 at Paris. And once again at 3 p.m. at the Champaign Airport, under sunny skies, the temperature was 82, and the heat index was 84. Looking elsewhere around the Midwest at 3 p.m., Chicago was mostly sunny, and 82. Indianapolis was mostly sunny, and 82. St. Louis was mostly sunny, and 84. Kansas City was mostly sunny, and 86. Des Moines was mostly sunny, and 84. Milwaukee was mostly sunny, and 76. And now a discussion of hazardous weather conditions for the following counties in Illinois: Champaign, Coles, DeWitt, Douglas, Edgar, Moultrie, Piatt, and Vermilion. This hazardous weather outlook is for Central Illinois, East Central Illinois, and Southeast Illinois. For tonight, no hazardous weather is expected at this time. For Tuesday through Sunday, a cold front will trigger showers and thunderstorms Wednesday night into Friday. A few of the storms may be capable of strong gusty winds, hail, and heavy downpours. Stay tuned to later forecasts for additional details. Spotter information statement: spotter activation is not anticipated tonight. The time is currently 3:41 p.m. Central Daylight Time. 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Now for the official National Weather Service forecast for Champaign, Urbana and surrounding areas of East Central Illinois. Tonight, mostly clear. Patchy fog after midnight. Lows in the lower 60s. East winds around 5 miles an hour. Tuesday, patchy fog in the morning. Sunny. Highs in the mid-80s. South winds around 5 miles an hour. Tuesday night, mostly clear. Lows in the lower 60s. Southeast winds around 5 miles an hour. Wednesday, mostly sunny. Highs in the mid-80s. South winds around 5 miles an hour. Wednesday night, partly cloudy with a chance of showers until midnight, then mostly cloudy with showers likely with a chance of thunderstorms after midnight. Lows in the mid-60s. South winds around 5 miles an hour. Chance of rain 70%. Thursday, showers likely. A chance of thunderstorms in the afternoon. Highs around 80. Chance of rain 70%. Thursday night, a chance of thunderstorms until midnight. Mostly cloudy with a chance of showers. Lows in the mid-60s. Chance of rain 50%. Friday, partly sunny. Highs in the lower 80s. Friday night and Saturday, partly cloudy. Lows in the mid-60s. Highs in the mid-80s. Saturday night, mostly clear. Lows in the upper 60s. Sunday, mostly sunny.
Highs in the mid-80s. Sunday night, mostly clear. Lows around 70. Monday, mostly sunny. Highs in the mid-80s. Again, the forecast for Champaign, Urbana and surrounding areas of East Central Illinois for tonight, mostly clear. Patchy fog after midnight. Lows in the lower 60s. East winds around 5 miles an hour. At 3 p.m. at the Champaign Airport, skies were sunny. The temperature was 82 degrees, the dew point was 67, and the relative humidity was 60%. The heat index was 84. The wind was east at 3 miles an hour. The pressure was 30.00 inches and steady. Elsewhere around the area, it was mostly sunny, with a temperature of 81 at Peoria, 80 at Terre Haute, 81 at Mattoon, 82 at Decatur, and 82 at Springfield. It was partly sunny, with a temperature of 84 at Bloomington, and 81 at Paris. And once again at 3 p.m. at the Champaign Airport, under sunny skies, the temperature was 82, and the heat index was 84. Looking elsewhere around the Midwest at 3 p.m., Chicago was mostly sunny, and 82. Indianapolis was mostly sunny, and 82. St. Louis was mostly sunny, and 84. Kansas City was mostly sunny, and 86. Des Moines was mostly sunny, and 84. Milwaukee was mostly sunny, and 76. And now a discussion of hazardous weather conditions for the following counties in Illinois: Champaign, Coles, DeWitt, Douglas, Edgar, Moultrie, Piatt, and Vermilion. This hazardous weather outlook is for Central Illinois, East Central Illinois, and Southeast Illinois. For tonight, no hazardous weather is expected at this time. For Tuesday through Sunday, a cold front will trigger showers and thunderstorms Wednesday night into Friday. A few of the storms may be capable of strong gusty winds, hail, and heavy downpours. Stay tuned to later forecasts for additional details. Spotter information statement: spotter activation is not anticipated tonight. The time is currently 3:45 p.m. Central Daylight Time. 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Now for the official National Weather Service forecast for Champaign, Urbana and surrounding areas of East Central Illinois. Tonight, mostly clear. Patchy fog after midnight. Lows in the lower 60s. East winds around 5 miles an hour. Tuesday, patchy fog in the morning. Sunny. Highs in the mid-80s. South winds around 5 miles an hour. Tuesday night, mostly clear. Lows in the lower 60s. Southeast winds around 5 miles an hour. Wednesday, mostly sunny. Highs in the mid-80s. South winds around 5 miles an hour. Wednesday night, partly cloudy with a chance of showers until midnight, then mostly cloudy with showers likely with a chance of thunderstorms after midnight. Lows in the mid-60s. South winds around 5 miles an hour. Chance of rain 70%. Thursday, showers likely. A chance of thunderstorms in the afternoon. Highs around 80. Chance of rain 70%. Thursday night, a chance of thunderstorms until midnight. Mostly cloudy with a chance of showers. Lows in the mid-60s. Chance of rain 50%. Friday, partly sunny. Highs in the lower 80s. Friday night and Saturday, partly cloudy. Lows in the mid-60s. Highs in the mid-80s. Saturday night, mostly clear. Lows in the upper 60s. Sunday, mostly sunny. Highs in the mid-80s. Sunday night, mostly clear. Lows around 70. Monday, mostly sunny. Highs in the mid-80s. Again, the forecast for Champaign, Urbana and surrounding areas of East Central Illinois for tonight, mostly clear. Patchy fog after midnight. Lows in the lower 60s. East winds around 5 miles an hour. At 3 p.m. at the Champaign Airport, skies were sunny. The temperature was 82 degrees, the dew point was 67, and the relative humidity was 60%. The heat index was 84. The wind was east at 3 miles an hour. The pressure was 30.00 inches and steady. Elsewhere around the area, it was mostly sunny, with a temperature of 81 at Peoria, 80 at Terre Haute.

Indianapolis was mostly sunny and 82. St. Louis was mostly sunny and 84. Kansas City was mostly sunny and 86. Des Moines was mostly sunny and 84. Milwaukee was mostly sunny and 76. And now a discussion of hazardous weather conditions for the following counties in Illinois: Champaign, Coles, DeWitt, Douglas, Edgar, Moultrie, Piatt, and Vermilion. This hazardous weather outlook is for central Illinois, east central Illinois, and southeast Illinois. For tonight, no hazardous weather is expected at this time. For Tuesday through Sunday, a cold front will trigger showers and thunderstorms Wednesday night into Friday. A few of the storms may be capable of strong gusty winds, hail, and heavy downpours. Stay tuned to later forecasts for additional details. Spotter information statement: spotter activation is not anticipated tonight. The time is currently 3:49 p.m. Central Daylight Time. 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Now for the official National Weather Service forecast for Champaign, Urbana, and surrounding areas of east central Illinois. Tonight, mostly clear. Patchy fog after midnight. Lows in the lower 60s. East winds around 5 miles an hour. Tuesday, patchy fog in the morning. Sunny. Highs in the mid-80s. South winds around 5 miles an hour. Tuesday night, mostly clear. Lows in the lower 60s. Southeast winds around 5 miles an hour. Wednesday, mostly sunny. Highs in the mid-80s. South winds around 5 miles an hour. Wednesday night, partly cloudy with a chance of showers until midnight, then mostly cloudy with showers likely with a chance of thunderstorms after midnight. Lows in the mid-60s. South winds around 5 miles an hour. Chance of rain 70%. Thursday, showers likely. A chance of thunderstorms in the afternoon. Highs around 80. Chance of rain 70%. Thursday night, a chance of thunderstorms until midnight. Mostly cloudy with a chance of showers. Lows in the mid-60s. Chance of rain 50%. Friday, partly sunny. Highs in the lower 80s. Friday night and Saturday, partly cloudy. Lows in the mid-60s. Highs in the mid-80s. Saturday night, mostly clear. Lows in the upper 60s. Sunday, mostly sunny. Highs in the mid-80s. Sunday night, mostly clear. Lows around 70. Monday, mostly sunny. Highs in the mid-80s. Again, the forecast for Champaign, Urbana, and surrounding areas of east central Illinois for tonight: mostly clear. Patchy fog after midnight. Lows in the lower 60s. East winds around 5 miles an hour. At 3 p.m. at the Champaign Airport, skies were sunny. The temperature was 82 degrees, the dew point was 67, and the relative humidity was 60%. The heat index was 84. The wind was east at 3 miles an hour. The pressure was 30.00 inches and steady. Elsewhere around the area, it was mostly sunny, with a temperature of 81 at Peoria, 80 at Terre Haute, 81 at Mattoon, 82 at Decatur, and 82 at Springfield. It was partly sunny, with a temperature of 84 at Bloomington, and 81 at Paris. And once again at 3 p.m. at the Champaign Airport, under sunny skies, the temperature was 82, and the heat index was 84. Looking elsewhere around the Midwest at 3 p.m., Chicago was mostly sunny, and 82. Indianapolis was mostly sunny, and 82. St. Louis was mostly sunny, and 84. Kansas City was mostly sunny, and 86. Des Moines was mostly sunny, and 84. Milwaukee was mostly sunny, and 76. And now a discussion of hazardous weather conditions for the following counties in Illinois: Champaign, Coles, DeWitt, Douglas, Edgar, Moultrie, Piatt, and Vermilion. This hazardous weather outlook is for central Illinois, east central Illinois, and southeast Illinois. For tonight, no hazardous weather is expected at this time. For Tuesday through Sunday, a cold front will trigger showers and thunderstorms Wednesday night into Friday. A few of the storms may be capable of strong gusty winds, hail, and heavy downpours. Stay tuned to later forecasts.

For additional details, spotter information statement, spotter activation is not anticipated tonight. The time is currently 3:53 p.m. Central Daylight Time. 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Now for the official National Weather Service forecast for Champaign, Urbana and surrounding areas of East Central Illinois. Tonight, mostly clear. Patchy fog after midnight. Lows in the lower 60s. East winds around 5 miles an hour. Tuesday, patchy fog in the morning. Sunny. Highs in the mid-80s. South winds around 5 miles an hour. Tuesday night, mostly clear. Lows in the lower 60s. Southeast winds around 5 miles an hour. Wednesday, mostly sunny. Highs in the mid-80s. South winds around 5 miles an hour. Wednesday night, partly cloudy with a chance of showers until midnight, then mostly cloudy with showers likely with a chance of thunderstorms after midnight. Lows in the mid-60s. South winds around 5 miles an hour. Chance of rain 70%. Thursday, showers likely. A chance of thunderstorms in the afternoon. Highs around 80. Chance of rain 70%. Thursday night, a chance of thunderstorms until midnight. Mostly cloudy with a chance of showers. Lows in the mid-60s. Chance of rain 50%. Friday, partly sunny. Highs in the lower 80s. Friday night and Saturday, partly cloudy. Lows in the mid-60s. Highs in the mid-80s. Saturday night, mostly clear. Lows in the upper 60s. Sunday, mostly sunny. Highs in the mid-80s. Sunday night, mostly clear. Lows around 70. Monday, mostly sunny. Highs in the mid-80s. Again, the forecast for Champaign, Urbana and surrounding areas of East Central Illinois for tonight, mostly clear. Patchy fog after midnight. Lows in the lower 60s. East winds around 5 miles an hour. At 3 p.m. at the Champaign Airport, skies were sunny. The temperature was 82 degrees, the dew point was 67, and the relative humidity was 60%. The heat index was 84. The wind was east at 3 miles an hour. The pressure was 30.00 inches and steady. Elsewhere around the area, it was mostly sunny, with a temperature of 81 at Peoria, 80 at Terre Haute, 81 at Mattoon, 82 at Decatur, and 82 at Springfield. It was partly sunny, with a temperature of 84 at Bloomington, and 81 at Paris. And once again at 3 p.m. at the Champaign Airport, under sunny skies, the temperature was 82, and the heat index was 84. Looking elsewhere around the Midwest at 3 p.m., Chicago was mostly sunny, and 82. Indianapolis was mostly sunny, and 82. St. Louis was mostly sunny, and 84. Kansas City was mostly sunny, and 86. Des Moines was mostly sunny, and 84. Milwaukee was mostly sunny, and 76. And now a discussion of hazardous weather conditions for the following counties in Illinois: Champaign, Coles, DeWitt, Douglas, Edgar, Moultrie, Piatt, and Vermilion. This hazardous weather outlook is for Central Illinois, East Central Illinois, and Southeast Illinois. For tonight, no hazardous weather is expected at this time. For Tuesday through Sunday, a cold front will trigger showers and thunderstorms Wednesday night into Friday. A few of the storms may be capable of strong gusty winds, hail, and heavy downpours. Stay tuned to later forecasts for additional details. Spotter information statement, spotter activation is not anticipated tonight. The time is currently 3:57 p.m. Central Daylight Time. 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Now for the official National Weather Service forecast for Champaign, Urbana and surrounding areas of East Central Illinois. Tonight, mostly clear. Patchy fog after midnight. Lows in the lower 60s. East winds around 5 miles an hour. Tuesday, patchy fog in the morning. Sunny. Highs in the mid-80s. South winds around 5 miles an hour. Tuesday night, mostly clear. Lows in the lower 60s. Southeast winds around 5 miles an hour.
Wednesday, mostly sunny. Highs in the mid-80s. South winds around 5 miles an hour. Wednesday night, partly cloudy with a chance of showers until midnight, then mostly cloudy with showers likely with a chance of thunderstorms after midnight. Lows in the mid-60s. South winds around 5 miles an hour. Chance of rain 70%. Thursday, showers likely. A chance of thunderstorms in the afternoon. Highs around 80. Chance of rain 70%. Thursday night, a chance of thunderstorms until midnight. Mostly cloudy with a chance of showers. Lows in the mid-60s. Chance of rain 50%. Friday, partly sunny. Highs in the lower 80s. Friday night and Saturday, partly cloudy. Lows in the mid-60s. Highs in the mid-80s. Saturday night, mostly clear. Lows in the upper 60s. Sunday, mostly sunny. Highs in the mid-80s. Sunday night, mostly clear. Lows around 70. Monday, mostly sunny. Highs in the mid-80s. Again, the forecast for Champaign, Urbana and surrounding areas of East Central Illinois for tonight, mostly clear. Patchy fog after midnight. Lows in the lower 60s. East winds around 5 miles an hour. And now a discussion of hazardous weather conditions for the following counties in Illinois: Champaign, Coles, DeWitt, Douglas, Edgar, Moultrie, Piatt, and Vermilion. This hazardous weather outlook is for Central Illinois, East Central Illinois, and Southeast Illinois. For tonight, no hazardous weather is expected at this time. For Tuesday through Sunday, a cold front will trigger showers and thunderstorms Wednesday night into Friday. A few of the storms may be capable of strong gusty winds, hail, and heavy downpours. Stay tuned to later forecasts for additional details. Spotter information statement, spotter activation is not anticipated tonight. The time is currently 4 p.m. Central Daylight Time. 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Now for the official National Weather Service forecast for Champaign, Urbana and surrounding areas of East Central Illinois. Tonight, mostly clear. Patchy fog after midnight. Lows in the lower 60s. East winds around 5 miles an hour. Tuesday, patchy fog in the morning. Sunny. Highs in the mid-80s. South winds around 5 miles an hour. Tuesday night, mostly clear. Lows in the lower 60s. Southeast winds around 5 miles an hour. Wednesday, mostly sunny. Highs in the mid-80s. South winds around 5 miles an hour. Wednesday night, partly cloudy with a chance of showers until midnight, then mostly cloudy with showers likely with a chance of thunderstorms after midnight. Lows in the mid-60s. South winds around 5 miles an hour. Chance of rain 70%. Thursday, showers likely. A chance of thunderstorms in the afternoon. Highs around 80. Chance of rain 70%. Thursday night, a chance of thunderstorms until midnight. Mostly cloudy with a chance of showers. Lows in the mid-60s. Chance of rain 50%. Friday, partly sunny. Highs in the lower 80s. Friday night and Saturday, partly cloudy. Lows in the mid-60s. Highs in the mid-80s. Saturday night, mostly clear. Lows in the upper 60s. Sunday, mostly sunny. Highs in the mid-80s. Sunday night, mostly clear. Lows around 70. Monday, mostly sunny. Highs in the mid-80s. Again, the forecast for Champaign, Urbana and surrounding areas of East Central Illinois for tonight, mostly clear. Patchy fog after midnight. Lows in the lower 60s. East winds around 5 miles an hour. At 4 p.m. at the Champaign Airport, skies were mostly sunny. The temperature was 81 degrees, the dew point was 68, and the relative humidity was 64%. The heat index was 84. The wind was variable at 5 miles an hour. The pressure was 29.99 inches and falling. Elsewhere around the area, it was mostly sunny, with a temperature of 82 at Paris, 82 at Terre Haute, 82 at Mattoon, and 82 at Decatur. It was partly sunny, with a temperature of 82.

Bloomington, and 83 at Springfield. At Peoria, it was cloudy, with a temperature of 81. And once again at 4 p.m. at the Champaign Airport, under mostly sunny skies, the temperature was 81, and the heat index was 84. And now a discussion of hazardous weather conditions for the following counties in Illinois: Champaign, Coles, DeWitt, Douglas, Edgar, Moultrie, Piatt, and Vermilion. This hazardous weather outlook is for central Illinois, east central Illinois, and southeast Illinois. For tonight, no hazardous weather is expected at this time. For Tuesday through Sunday, a cold front will trigger showers and thunderstorms Wednesday night into Friday. A few of the storms may be capable of strong gusty winds, hail, and heavy downpours. Stay tuned to later forecasts for additional details. Spotter information statement: spotter activation is not anticipated tonight. The time is currently 4:04 p.m. Central Daylight Time. 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Now for the official National Weather Service forecast for Champaign, Urbana, and surrounding areas of east central Illinois. Tonight, mostly clear. Patchy fog after midnight. Lows in the lower 60s. East winds around 5 miles an hour. Tuesday, patchy fog in the morning. Sunny. Highs in the mid-80s. South winds around 5 miles an hour. Tuesday night, mostly clear. Lows in the lower 60s. Southeast winds around 5 miles an hour. Wednesday, mostly sunny. Highs in the mid-80s. South winds around 5 miles an hour. Wednesday night, partly cloudy with a chance of showers until midnight, then mostly cloudy with showers likely with a chance of thunderstorms after midnight. Lows in the mid-60s. South winds around 5 miles an hour. Chance of rain 70%. Thursday, showers likely. A chance of thunderstorms in the afternoon. Highs around 80. Chance of rain 70%. Thursday night, a chance of thunderstorms until midnight. Mostly cloudy with a chance of showers. Lows in the mid-60s. Chance of rain 50%. Friday, partly sunny. Highs in the lower 80s. Friday night and Saturday, partly cloudy. Lows in the mid-60s. Highs in the mid-80s. Saturday night, mostly clear. Lows in the upper 60s. Sunday, mostly sunny. Highs in the mid-80s. Sunday night, mostly clear. Lows around 70. Monday, mostly sunny. Highs in the mid-80s. Again, the forecast for Champaign, Urbana, and surrounding areas of east central Illinois for tonight: mostly clear. Patchy fog after midnight. Lows in the lower 60s. East winds around 5 miles an hour. 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Programming originates from NOAA's National Weather Service office in Lincoln and transmits from the WCIA television tower near Seymour. 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At 4 p.m. at the Champaign Airport, skies were mostly sunny. The temperature was 81 degrees, the dew point was 68, and the relative humidity was 64%. The heat index was 84. The wind was variable at 5 miles an hour. The pressure was 29.99 inches and falling. Elsewhere around the area, it was mostly sunny, with a temperature of 82 at Paris, 82 at Terre Haute, 82 at Mattoon, and 82 at Decatur. It was partly sunny, with a temperature of 82 at Bloomington, and 83 at Springfield. At Peoria, it was cloudy, with a temperature of 81. And once again at 4 p.m. at the Champaign Airport, under mostly sunny skies, the temperature was 81, and the heat index was 84. Looking elsewhere around the Midwest at 4 p.m., Chicago was mostly sunny, and 82. Indianapolis was partly sunny, and 83. St. Louis was mostly sunny, and 85. Kansas City was mostly sunny, and 87. Des Moines was mostly sunny, and 84. Milwaukee was mostly

sunny and 76. And now a discussion of hazardous weather conditions for the following counties in Illinois: Champaign, Coles, DeWitt, Douglas, Edgar, Moultrie, Piatt, and Vermilion. This hazardous weather outlook is for central Illinois, east central Illinois, and southeast Illinois. For tonight, no hazardous weather is expected at this time. For Tuesday through Sunday, a cold front will trigger showers and thunderstorms Wednesday night into Friday. A few of the storms may be capable of strong gusty winds, hail, and heavy downpours. Stay tuned to later forecasts for additional details. Spotter information statement. Spotter activation is not anticipated tonight. The time is currently 4:09 p.m. Central Daylight Time. 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Now for the official National Weather Service forecast for Champaign, Urbana, and surrounding areas of east central Illinois. Tonight, mostly clear. Patchy fog after midnight. Lows in the lower 60s. East winds around 5 miles an hour. Tuesday, patchy fog in the morning. Sunny. Highs in the mid-80s. South winds around 5 miles an hour. Tuesday night, mostly clear. Lows in the lower 60s. Southeast winds around 5 miles an hour. Wednesday, mostly sunny. Highs in the mid-80s. South winds around 5 miles an hour. Wednesday night, partly cloudy with a chance of showers until midnight, then mostly cloudy with showers likely with a chance of thunderstorms after midnight. Lows in the mid-60s. South winds around 5 miles an hour. Chance of rain 70%. Thursday, showers likely. A chance of thunderstorms in the afternoon. Highs around 80. Chance of rain 70%. Thursday night, a chance of thunderstorms until midnight. Mostly cloudy with a chance of showers. Lows in the mid-60s. Chance of rain 50%. Friday, partly sunny. Highs in the lower 80s. Friday night and Saturday, partly cloudy. Lows in the mid-60s. Highs in the mid-80s. Saturday night, mostly clear. Lows in the upper 60s. Sunday, mostly sunny. Highs in the mid-80s. Sunday night, mostly clear. Lows around 70. Monday, mostly sunny. Highs in the mid-80s. Again, the forecast for Champaign, Urbana, and surrounding areas of east central Illinois for tonight, mostly clear. Patchy fog after midnight. Lows in the lower 60s. East winds around 5 miles an hour. At 4 p.m. at the Champaign Airport, skies were mostly sunny. The temperature was 81 degrees, the dew point was 68, and the relative humidity was 64%. The heat index was 84. The wind was variable at 5 miles an hour. The pressure was 29.99 inches and falling. Elsewhere around the area, it was mostly sunny, with a temperature of 82 at Paris, 82 at Terre Haute, 82 at Mattoon, and 82 at Decatur. It was partly sunny, with a temperature of 82 at Bloomington, and 83 at Springfield. At Peoria, it was cloudy, with a temperature of 81. And once again at 4 p.m. at the Champaign Airport, under mostly sunny skies, the temperature was 81, and the heat index was 84. Looking elsewhere around the Midwest at 4 p.m., Chicago was mostly sunny, and 82. Indianapolis was partly sunny, and 83. St. Louis was mostly sunny, and 85. Kansas City was mostly sunny, and 87. Des Moines was mostly sunny, and 84. Milwaukee was mostly sunny, and 76. And now a discussion of hazardous weather conditions for the following counties in Illinois: Champaign, Coles, DeWitt, Douglas, Edgar, Moultrie, Piatt, and Vermilion. This hazardous weather outlook is for central Illinois, east central Illinois, and southeast Illinois. For tonight, no hazardous weather is expected at this time. For Tuesday through Sunday, a cold front will trigger showers and thunderstorms Wednesday night into Friday. A few of the storms may be capable of strong gusty winds, hail, and heavy downpours. Stay tuned to later forecasts for additional details. Spotter information statement. Spotter activation is not anticipated tonight. The time is currently 4:13 p.m.

mid-80s. Saturday night, mostly clear. Lows in the upper 60s. Sunday, mostly sunny. Highs in the mid-80s. Sunday night, mostly clear. Lows around 70. Monday, mostly sunny. Highs in the mid-80s. Again, the forecast for Champaign, Urbana, and surrounding areas of East Central Illinois for tonight, mostly clear. Patchy fog after midnight. Lows in the lower 60s. East winds around 5 miles an hour. At 4 p.m. at the Champaign Airport, skies were mostly sunny. The temperature was 81 degrees, the dew point was 68, and the relative humidity was 64%. The heat index was 84. The wind was variable at 5 miles an hour. The pressure was 29.99 inches and falling. Elsewhere around the area, it was mostly sunny, with a temperature of 82 at Paris, 82 at Terre Haute, 82 at Mattoon, and 82 at Decatur. It was partly sunny, with a temperature of 82 at Bloomington, and 83 at Springfield. At Peoria, it was cloudy, with a temperature of 81. And once again at 4 p.m. at the Champaign Airport, under mostly sunny skies, the temperature was 81, and the heat index was 84. Looking elsewhere around the Midwest at 4 p.m., Chicago was mostly sunny, and 82. Indianapolis was partly sunny, and 83. St. Louis was mostly sunny, and 85. Kansas City was mostly sunny, and 87. Des Moines was mostly sunny, and 84. Milwaukee was mostly sunny, and 76. Looking elsewhere around the Midwest at 4 p.m., Chicago was mostly sunny, and 82. Indianapolis was partly sunny, and 83. St. Louis was mostly sunny, and 85. Kansas City was mostly sunny, and 87. Des Moines was mostly sunny, and 84. Milwaukee was mostly sunny, and 76. And now a discussion of hazardous weather conditions for the following counties in Illinois: Champaign, Coles, DeWitt, Douglas, Edgar, Moultrie, Piatt, and Vermilion. This hazardous weather outlook is for Central Illinois, East Central Illinois, and Southeast Illinois. For tonight, no hazardous weather is expected at this time. For Tuesday through Sunday, a cold front will trigger showers and thunderstorms Wednesday night into Friday. A few of the storms may be capable of strong gusty winds, hail, and heavy downpours. Stay tuned to later forecasts for additional details. Spotter information statement: spotter activation is not anticipated tonight. The time is currently 4:26 p.m. Central Daylight Time. 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Now for the official National Weather Service forecast for Champaign, Urbana, and surrounding areas of East Central Illinois. Tonight, mostly clear. Patchy fog after midnight. Lows in the lower 60s. East winds around 5 miles an hour. Tuesday, patchy fog in the morning. Sunny. Highs in the mid-80s. South winds around 5 miles an hour. Tuesday night, mostly clear. Lows in the lower 60s. Southeast winds around 5 miles an hour. Wednesday, mostly sunny. Highs in the mid-80s. South winds around 5 miles an hour. Wednesday night, partly cloudy with a chance of showers until midnight, then mostly cloudy with showers likely with a chance of thunderstorms after midnight. Lows in the mid-60s. South winds around 5 miles an hour. Chance of rain 70%. Thursday, showers likely. A chance of thunderstorms in the afternoon. Highs around 80. Chance of rain 70%. Thursday night, a chance of thunderstorms until midnight. Mostly cloudy with a chance of showers. Lows in the mid-60s. Chance of rain 50%. Friday, partly sunny. Highs in the lower 80s. Friday night and Saturday, partly cloudy. Lows in the mid-60s. Highs in the mid-80s. Saturday night, mostly clear. Lows in the upper 60s. Sunday, mostly sunny. Highs in the mid-80s. Sunday night, mostly clear. Lows around 70. Monday, mostly sunny. Highs in the mid-80s. Again, the forecast for Champaign, Urbana, and surrounding areas of East Central Illinois.
Night, mostly clear. Patchy fog after midnight. Lows in the lower 60s. East winds around 5 miles an hour. At 4 p.m. at the Champagne Airport, skies were mostly sunny. The temperature was 81 degrees, the dew point was 68, and the relative humidity was 64%. The heat index was 84. The wind was variable at 5 miles an hour. The pressure was 29.99 inches and falling. Elsewhere around the area, it was mostly sunny, with a temperature of 82 at Paris, 82 at Terre Haute, 82 at Mattoon, and 82 at Decatur. It was partly sunny, with a temperature of 82 at Bloomington, and 83 at Springfield. At Peoria, it was cloudy, with a temperature of 81. And once again at 4 p.m. at the Champagne Airport, under mostly sunny skies, the temperature was 81, and the heat index was 84. Looking elsewhere around the Midwest at 4 p.m., Chicago was mostly sunny, and 82. Indianapolis was partly sunny, and 83. St. Louis was mostly sunny, and 85. Kansas City was mostly sunny, and 87. Des Moines was mostly sunny, and 84. Milwaukee was mostly sunny, and 76. And now a discussion of hazardous weather conditions for the following counties in Illinois: Champaign, Coles, DeWitt, Douglas, Edgar, Moultrie, Piatt, and Vermilion. This hazardous weather outlook is for central Illinois, east central Illinois, and southeast Illinois. For tonight, no hazardous weather is expected at this time. For Tuesday through Sunday, a cold front will trigger showers and thunderstorms Wednesday night into Friday. A few of the storms may be capable of strong gusty winds, hail, and heavy downpours. Stay tuned to later forecasts for additional details. Spotter information statement: spotter activation is not anticipated tonight. The time is currently 4:30 p.m. Central Daylight Time. 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Now for the official National Weather Service forecast for Champaign, Urbana, and surrounding areas of east central Illinois. Tonight, mostly clear. Patchy fog after midnight. Lows in the lower 60s. East winds around 5 miles an hour. Tuesday, patchy fog in the morning. Sunny. Highs in the mid-80s. South winds around 5 miles an hour. Tuesday night, mostly clear. Lows in the lower 60s. Southeast winds around 5 miles an hour. Wednesday, mostly sunny. Highs in the mid-80s. South winds around 5 miles an hour. Wednesday night, partly cloudy with a chance of showers until midnight, then mostly cloudy with showers likely with a chance of thunderstorms after midnight. Lows in the mid-60s. South winds around 5 miles an hour. Chance of rain 70%. Thursday, showers likely. A chance of thunderstorms in the afternoon. Highs around 80. Chance of rain 70%. Thursday night, a chance of thunderstorms until midnight. Mostly cloudy with a chance of showers. Lows in the mid-60s. Chance of rain 50%. Friday, partly sunny. Highs in the lower 80s. Friday night and Saturday, partly cloudy. Lows in the mid-60s. Highs in the mid-80s. Saturday night, mostly clear. Lows in the upper 60s. Sunday, mostly sunny. Highs in the mid-80s. Sunday night, mostly clear. Lows around 70. Monday, mostly sunny. Highs in the mid-80s. Again, the forecast for Champaign, Urbana, and surrounding areas of east central Illinois for tonight: mostly clear. Patchy fog after midnight. Lows in the lower 60s. East winds around 5 miles an hour. At 4 p.m. at the Champaign Airport, skies were mostly sunny. Here. Patchy fog after midnight. Lows in the lower 60s. East winds around 5 miles an hour. At 4 p.m. at the Champaign Airport, skies were mostly sunny. The temperature was 81 degrees, the dew point was 68, and the relative humidity was 64%. The heat index was 84. The wind was variable at 5 miles an hour. The pressure was 29.99 inches and falling. Elsewhere around the area, it was mostly sunny, with a temperature of 82.

Paris, 82 at Terre Haute, 82 at Mattoon, and 82 at Decatur. It was partly sunny, with a temperature of 82 at Bloomington, and 83 at Springfield. At Peoria, it was cloudy, with a temperature of 81. And once again at 4 p.m. at the Champaign Airport, under mostly sunny skies, the temperature was 81, and the heat index was 84. Looking elsewhere around the Midwest at 4 p.m., Chicago was mostly sunny, and 82. Indianapolis was partly sunny, and 83. St. Louis was mostly sunny, and 85. Kansas City was mostly sunny, and 87. Des Moines was mostly sunny, and 84. Milwaukee was mostly sunny, and 76. And now a discussion of hazardous weather conditions for the following counties in Illinois: Champaign, Coles, DeWitt, Douglas, Edgar, Moultrie, Piatt, and Vermilion. This hazardous weather outlook is for central Illinois, east central Illinois, and southeast Illinois. For tonight, no hazardous weather is expected at this time. For Tuesday through Sunday, a cold front will trigger showers and thunderstorms Wednesday night into Friday. A few of the storms may be capable of strong gusty winds, hail, and heavy downpours. Stay tuned to later forecasts for additional details. Spotter information statement: spotter activation is not anticipated tonight. The time is currently 4:35 p.m. Central Daylight Time. 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Now for the official National Weather Service forecast for Champaign, Urbana, and surrounding areas of east central Illinois. Tonight, mostly clear. Patchy fog after midnight. Lows in the lower 60s. East winds around 5 miles an hour. Tuesday, patchy fog in the morning. Sunny. Highs in the mid-80s. South winds around 5 miles an hour. Tuesday night, mostly clear. Lows in the lower 60s. Southeast winds around 5 miles an hour. Wednesday, mostly sunny. Highs in the mid-80s. South winds around 5 miles an hour. Wednesday night, partly cloudy with a chance of showers until midnight, then mostly cloudy with showers likely with a chance of thunderstorms after midnight. Lows in the mid-60s. South winds around 5 miles an hour. Chance of rain 70%. Thursday, showers likely. A chance of thunderstorms in the afternoon. Highs around 80. Chance of rain 70%. Thursday night, a chance of thunderstorms until midnight. Mostly cloudy with a chance of showers. Lows in the mid-60s. Chance of rain 50%. Friday, partly sunny. Highs in the lower 80s. Friday night and Saturday, partly cloudy. Lows in the mid-60s. Highs in the mid-80s. Saturday night, mostly clear. Lows in the upper 60s. Sunday, mostly sunny. Highs in the mid-80s. Sunday night, mostly clear. Lows around 70. Monday, mostly sunny. Highs in the mid-80s. Again, the forecast for Champaign, Urbana, and surrounding areas of east central Illinois for tonight: mostly clear. Patchy fog after midnight. Lows in the lower 60s. East winds around 5 miles an hour. At 4 p.m. at the Champaign Airport, skies were mostly sunny. The temperature was 81 degrees, the dew point was 68, and the relative humidity was 64%. The heat index was 84. The wind was variable at 5 miles an hour. The pressure was 29.99 inches and falling. Elsewhere around the area, it was mostly sunny, with a temperature of 82 at Paris, 82 at Terre Haute, 82 at Mattoon, and 82 at Decatur. It was partly sunny, with a temperature of 82 at Bloomington, and 83 at Springfield. At Peoria, it was cloudy, with a temperature of 81. And once again at 4 p.m. at the Champaign Airport, under mostly sunny skies, the temperature was 81, and the heat index was 84. Looking elsewhere around the Midwest at 4 p.m., Chicago was mostly sunny, and 82. Indianapolis was partly sunny, and 83. St. Louis was mostly sunny, and 85. Kansas City was mostly sunny, and 87. Des Moines was mostly sunny, and 84. Milwaukee was mostly sunny, and 76.

And now a discussion of hazardous weather conditions for the following counties in Illinois: Champaign, Coles, DeWitt, Douglas, Edgar, Moultrie, Piatt, and Vermilion. This hazardous weather outlook is for Central Illinois, East Central Illinois, and Southeast Illinois. For tonight, no hazardous weather is expected at this time. For Tuesday through Sunday, a cold front will trigger showers and thunderstorms Wednesday night into Friday. A few of the storms may be capable of strong gusty winds, hail, and heavy downpours. Stay tuned to later forecasts for additional details. Spotter information statement. Spotter activation is not anticipated tonight. The time is currently 4:39 p.m. Central Daylight Time. 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Now for the official National Weather Service forecast for Champaign, Urbana, and surrounding areas of East Central Illinois. Tonight, mostly clear. Patchy fog after midnight. Lows in the lower 60s. East winds around 5 miles an hour. Tuesday, patchy fog in the morning. Sunny. Highs in the mid-80s. South winds around 5 miles an hour. Tuesday night, mostly clear. Lows in the lower 60s. Southeast winds around 5 miles an hour. Wednesday, mostly sunny. Highs in the mid-80s. South winds around 5 miles an hour. Wednesday night, partly cloudy with a chance of showers until midnight, then mostly cloudy with showers likely with a chance of thunderstorms after midnight. Lows in the mid-60s. South winds around 5 miles an hour. Chance of rain 70%. Thursday, showers likely. A chance of thunderstorms in the afternoon. Highs around 80. Chance of rain 70%. Thursday night, a chance of thunderstorms until midnight. Mostly cloudy with a chance of showers. Lows in the mid-60s. Chance of rain 50%. Friday, partly sunny. Highs in the lower 80s. Friday night and Saturday, partly cloudy. Lows in the mid-60s. Highs in the mid-80s. Saturday night, mostly clear. Lows in the upper 60s. Sunday, mostly sunny. Highs in the mid-80s. Sunday night, mostly clear. Lows around 70. Monday, mostly sunny. Highs in the mid-80s. Again, the forecast for Champaign, Urbana, and surrounding areas of East Central Illinois for tonight, mostly clear. Patchy fog after midnight. Lows in the lower 60s. East winds around 5 miles an hour. At 4 p.m. at the Champaign Airport, skies were mostly sunny. The temperature was 81 degrees, the dew point was 68, and the relative humidity was 64%. The heat index was 84. The wind was variable at 5 miles an hour. The pressure was 29.99 inches and falling. Elsewhere around the area, it was mostly sunny, with a temperature of 82 at Paris, 82 at Terre Haute, 82 at Mattoon, and 82 at Decatur. It was partly sunny, with a temperature of 82 at Bloomington, and 83 at Springfield. At Peoria, it was cloudy, with a temperature of 81. And once again at 4 p.m. at the Champaign Airport, under mostly sunny skies, the temperature was 81, and the heat index was 84. Looking elsewhere around the Midwest at 4 p.m., Chicago was mostly sunny, and 82. Indianapolis was partly sunny, and 83. St. Louis was mostly sunny, and 85. Kansas City was mostly sunny, and 87. Des Moines was mostly sunny, and 84. Milwaukee was mostly sunny, and 76. And now a discussion of hazardous weather conditions for the following counties in Illinois: Champaign, Coles, DeWitt, Douglas, Edgar, Moultrie, Piatt, and Vermilion. This hazardous weather outlook is for Central Illinois, East Central Illinois, and Southeast Illinois. For tonight, no hazardous weather is expected at this time. For Tuesday through Sunday, a cold front will trigger showers and thunderstorms Wednesday night into Friday. A few of the storms may be capable of strong gusty winds, hail, and heavy downpours. Stay tuned to later forecasts for additional details. Spotter information statement. Spotter activation is not anticipated tonight. The time is currently 4:43 p.m. Central Daylight Time.

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Station WXJ76 in Champaign. Now for the official National Weather Service forecast for Champaign, Urbana, and surrounding areas of East Central Illinois. Tonight, mostly clear. Patchy fog after midnight. Lows in the lower 60s. East winds around 5 miles an hour. Tuesday, patchy fog in the morning. Sunny. Highs in the mid-80s. South winds around 5 miles an hour. Tuesday night, mostly clear. Lows in the lower 60s. Southeast winds around 5 miles an hour. Wednesday, mostly sunny. Highs in the mid-80s. South winds around 5 miles an hour. Wednesday night, partly cloudy with a chance of showers until midnight, then mostly cloudy with showers likely with a chance of thunderstorms after midnight. Lows in the mid-60s. South winds around 5 miles an hour. Chance of rain 70%. Thursday, showers likely. A chance of thunderstorms in the afternoon. Highs around 80. Chance of rain 70%. Thursday night, a chance of thunderstorms until midnight. Mostly cloudy with a chance of showers. Lows in the mid-60s. Chance of rain 50%. Friday, partly sunny. Highs in the lower 80s. Friday night and Saturday, partly cloudy. Lows in the mid-60s. Highs in the mid-80s. Saturday night, mostly clear. Lows in the upper 60s. Sunday, mostly sunny. Highs in the mid-80s. Sunday night, mostly clear. Lows around 70. Monday, mostly sunny. Highs in the mid-80s. Again, the forecast for Champaign, Urbana, and surrounding areas of East Central Illinois for tonight, mostly clear. Patchy fog after midnight. Lows in the lower 60s. East winds around 5 miles an hour. At 4 p.m. at the Champaign Airport, skies were mostly sunny. The temperature was 81 degrees, the dew point was 68, and the relative humidity was 64%. The heat index was 84. The wind was variable at 5 miles an hour. The pressure was 29.99 inches and falling. Elsewhere around the area, it was mostly sunny, with a temperature of 82 at Paris, 82 at Terre Haute, 82 at Mattoon, and 82 at Decatur. It was partly sunny, with a temperature of 82 at Bloomington, and 83 at Springfield. At Peoria, it was cloudy, with a temperature of 81. And once again at 4 p.m. at the Champaign Airport, under mostly sunny skies, the temperature was 81, and the heat index was 84. Looking elsewhere around the Midwest at 4 p.m., Chicago was mostly sunny, and 82. Indianapolis was partly sunny, and 83. St. Louis was mostly sunny, and 85. Kansas City was mostly sunny, and 87. Des Moines was mostly sunny, and 84. Milwaukee was mostly sunny, and 76. And now a discussion of hazardous weather conditions for the following counties in Illinois: Champaign, Coles, DeWitt, Douglas, Edgar, Moultrie, Piatt, and Vermilion. This hazardous weather outlook is for Central Illinois, East Central Illinois, and Southeast Illinois. For tonight, no hazardous weather is expected at this time. For Tuesday through Sunday, a cold front will trigger showers and thunderstorms Wednesday night into Friday. A few of the storms may be capable of strong gusty winds, hail, and heavy downpours. Stay tuned to later forecasts for additional details. Spotter information statement, spotter activation is not anticipated tonight. The time is currently 4:47 p.m. Central Daylight Time. 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Station WXJ76 in Champaign. Now for the official National Weather Service forecast for Champaign, Urbana, and surrounding areas of East Central Illinois. Tonight, mostly clear. Patchy fog after midnight. Lows in the lower 60s. East winds around 5 miles an hour. Tuesday, patchy fog in the morning. Sunny. Highs in the mid-80s. South winds around 5 miles an hour. Tuesday night, mostly clear. Lows in the lower 60s. Southeast winds around 5 miles an hour. Wednesday, mostly sunny. Highs in the mid-80s. South winds around 5 miles an hour. Wednesday night,

The afternoon. Highs around 80. Chance of rain 70%. Thursday night, a chance of thunderstorms until midnight. Mostly cloudy with a chance of showers. Lows in the mid-60s. Chance of rain 50%. Friday, partly sunny. Highs in the lower 80s. Friday night and Saturday, partly cloudy. Lows in the mid-60s. Highs in the mid-80s. Saturday night, mostly clear. Lows in the upper 60s. Sunday, mostly sunny. Highs in the mid-80s. Sunday night, mostly clear. Lows around 70. Monday, mostly sunny. Highs in the mid-80s. Again, the forecast for Champaign, Urbana, and surrounding areas of East Central Illinois for tonight, mostly clear. Patchy fog after midnight. Lows in the lower 60s. East winds around 5 miles an hour. At 4 p.m. at the Champaign Airport, skies were mostly sunny. The temperature was 81 degrees, the dew point was 68, and the relative humidity was 64%. The heat index was 84. The wind was variable at 5 miles an hour. The pressure was 29.99 inches and falling. Elsewhere around the area, it was mostly sunny, with a temperature of 82 at Paris, 82 at Terre Haute, 82 at Mattoon, and 82 at Decatur. It was partly sunny, with a temperature of 82 at Bloomington, and 83 at Springfield. At Peoria, it was cloudy, with a temperature of 81. And once again at 4 p.m. at the Champaign Airport, under mostly sunny skies, the temperature was 81, and the heat index was 84. Looking elsewhere around the Midwest at 4 p.m., Chicago was mostly sunny, and 82. Indianapolis was partly sunny, and 83. St. Louis was mostly sunny, and 85. Kansas City was mostly sunny, and 87. Des Moines was mostly sunny, and 84. Milwaukee was mostly sunny, and 76. And now a discussion of hazardous weather conditions for the following counties in Illinois: Champaign, Coles, DeWitt, Douglas, Edgar, Moultrie, Piatt, and Vermilion. This hazardous weather outlook is for Central Illinois, East Central Illinois, and Southeast Illinois. For tonight, no hazardous weather is expected at this time. For Tuesday through Sunday, a cold front will trigger showers and thunderstorms Wednesday night into Friday. A few of the storms may be capable of strong gusty winds, hail, and heavy downpours. Stay tuned to later forecasts for additional details. Spotter information statement. Spotter activation is not anticipated tonight. The time is currently 4:52 p.m. Central Daylight Time. 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Now for the official National Weather Service forecast for Champaign, Urbana, and surrounding areas of East Central Illinois. Tonight, mostly clear. Patchy fog after midnight. Lows in the lower 60s. East winds around 5 miles an hour. Tuesday, patchy fog in the morning. Sunny. Highs in the mid-80s. South winds around 5 miles an hour. Tuesday night, mostly clear. Lows in the lower 60s. Southeast winds around 5 miles an hour. Wednesday, mostly sunny. Highs in the mid-80s. South winds around 5 miles an hour. Wednesday night, partly cloudy with a chance of showers until midnight, then mostly cloudy with showers likely with a chance of thunderstorms after midnight. Lows in the mid-60s. South winds around 5 miles an hour. Chance of rain 70%. Thursday, showers likely. A chance of thunderstorms in the afternoon. Highs around 80. Chance of rain 70%. Thursday night, a chance of thunderstorms until midnight. Mostly cloudy with a chance of showers. Lows in the mid-60s. Chance of rain 50%. Friday, partly sunny. Highs in the lower 80s. Friday night and Saturday, partly cloudy. Lows in the mid-60s. Highs in the mid-80s. Saturday night, mostly clear. Lows in the upper 60s. Sunday, mostly sunny. Highs in the mid-80s. Sunday night, mostly clear. Lows around 70. Monday, mostly sunny. Highs in the mid-80s. Again, the forecast for Champaign or

and surrounding areas of east central Illinois for tonight, mostly clear. Patchy fog after midnight. Lows in the lower 60s. East winds around 5 miles an hour. At 4 p.m. at the Champaign Airport, skies were mostly sunny. The temperature was 81 degrees, the dew point was 68, and the relative humidity was 64%. The heat index was 84. The wind was variable at 5 miles an hour. The pressure was 29.99 inches and falling. Elsewhere around the area, it was mostly sunny, with a temperature of 82 at Paris, 82 at Terre Haute, 82 at Mattoon, and 82 at Decatur. It was partly sunny, with a temperature of 82 at Bloomington, and 83 at Springfield. At Peoria, it was cloudy, with a temperature of 81. And once again at 4 p.m. at the Champaign Airport, under mostly sunny skies, the temperature was 81, and the heat index was 84. Looking elsewhere around the Midwest at 4 p.m., Chicago was mostly sunny, and 82. Indianapolis was partly sunny, and 83. St. Louis was mostly sunny, and 85. Kansas City was mostly sunny, and 87. Des Moines was mostly sunny, and 84. Milwaukee was mostly sunny, and 76. And now a discussion of hazardous weather conditions for the following counties in Illinois: Champaign, Coles, DeWitt, Douglas, Edgar, Moultrie, Piatt, and Vermilion. This hazardous weather outlook is for central Illinois, east central Illinois, and southeast Illinois. For tonight, no hazardous weather is expected at this time. For Tuesday through Sunday, a cold front will trigger showers and thunderstorms Wednesday night into Friday. A few of the storms may be capable of strong gusty winds, hail, and heavy downpours. Stay tuned to later forecasts for additional details. Spotter information statement: spotter activation is not anticipated tonight. The time is currently 4:56 p.m. Central Daylight Time. 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Now for the official National Weather Service forecast for Champaign, Urbana, and surrounding areas of east central Illinois. Tonight, mostly clear. Patchy fog after midnight. Lows in the lower 60s. East winds around 5 miles an hour. Tuesday, patchy fog in the morning. Sunny. Highs in the mid-80s. South winds around 5 miles an hour. Tuesday night, mostly clear. Lows in the lower 60s. Southeast winds around 5 miles an hour. Wednesday, mostly sunny. Highs in the mid-80s. South winds around 5 miles an hour. Wednesday night, partly cloudy with a chance of showers until midnight, then mostly cloudy with showers likely with a chance of thunderstorms after midnight. Lows in the mid-60s. South winds around 5 miles an hour. Chance of rain 70%. Thursday, showers likely. A chance of thunderstorms in the afternoon. Highs around 80. Chance of rain 70%. Thursday night, a chance of thunderstorms until midnight. Mostly cloudy with a chance of showers. Lows in the mid-60s. Chance of rain 50%. Friday, partly sunny. Highs in the lower 80s. Friday night and Saturday, partly cloudy. Lows in the mid-60s. Highs in the mid-80s. Saturday night, mostly clear. Lows in the upper 60s. Sunday, mostly sunny. Highs in the mid-80s. Sunday night, mostly clear. Lows around 70. Monday, mostly sunny. Highs in the mid-80s. Again, the forecast for Champaign, Urbana, and surrounding areas of east central Illinois for tonight: mostly clear. Patchy fog after midnight. Lows in the lower 60s. East winds around 5 miles an hour. At 4 p.m. at the Champaign Airport, skies were mostly sunny. The temperature was 81 degrees, the dew point was 68, and the relative humidity was 64%. The heat index was 84. The wind was variable at 5 miles an hour. The pressure was 29.99 inches and falling. Elsewhere around the area, it was mostly sunny, with a temperature of 82 at Paris, 82 at Terre Haute, 82 at Mattoon, and 82 at Decatur. It was partly sunny, with a temperature of 82 at Bloomington, and 83 at Springfield.

At Peoria, it was cloudy, with a temperature of 81. And once again at 4 p.m. at the Champaign Airport, under mostly sunny skies, the temperature was 81, and the heat index was 84. Looking elsewhere around the Midwest at 4 p.m., Chicago was mostly sunny, and 82. Indianapolis was partly sunny, and 83. St. Louis was mostly sunny, and 85. Kansas City was mostly sunny, and 87. Des Moines was mostly sunny, and 84. Milwaukee was mostly sunny, and 76. And now a discussion of hazardous weather conditions for the following counties in Illinois: Champaign, Coles, DeWitt, Douglas, Edgar, Moultrie, Piatt, and Vermilion. This hazardous weather outlook is for central Illinois, east central Illinois, and southeast Illinois. For tonight, no hazardous weather is expected at this time. For Tuesday through Sunday, a cold front will trigger showers and thunderstorms Wednesday night into Friday. A few of the storms may be capable of strong gusty winds, hail, and heavy downpours. Stay tuned to later forecasts for additional details. Spotter information statement: spotter activation is not anticipated tonight. The time is currently 5 p.m. Central Daylight Time. 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Now for the official National Weather Service forecast for Champaign, Urbana, and surrounding areas of east central Illinois. Tonight, mostly clear. Patchy fog after midnight. Lows in the lower 60s. East winds around 5 miles an hour. Tuesday, patchy fog in the morning. Sunny. Highs in the mid-80s. South winds around 5 miles an hour. Tuesday night, mostly clear. Lows in the lower 60s. Southeast winds around 5 miles an hour. Wednesday, mostly sunny. Highs in the mid-80s. South winds around 5 miles an hour. Wednesday night, partly cloudy with a chance of showers until midnight, then mostly cloudy with showers likely with a chance of thunderstorms after midnight. Lows in the mid-60s. South winds around 5 miles an hour. Chance of rain 70%. Thursday, showers likely. A chance of thunderstorms in the afternoon. Highs around 80. Chance of rain 70%. Thursday night, a chance of thunderstorms until midnight. Mostly cloudy with a chance of showers. Lows in the mid-60s. Chance of rain 50%. Friday, partly sunny. Highs in the lower 80s. Friday night and Saturday, partly cloudy. Lows in the mid-60s. Highs in the mid-80s. Saturday night, mostly clear. Lows in the upper 60s. Sunday, mostly sunny. Highs in the mid-80s. Sunday night, mostly clear. Lows around 70. Monday, mostly sunny. Highs in the mid-80s. Again, the forecast for Champaign, Urbana, and surrounding areas of east central Illinois for tonight: mostly clear. Patchy fog after midnight. Lows in the lower 60s. East winds around 5 miles an hour. The Champaign, Illinois Airport Climate Summary for this evening, as of 4 p.m., August 3, 2026. Today's high temperature was 82 degrees. The normal high is 84. Today's low temperature was 60 degrees. The normal low is 64. No precipitation fell today. Sunset tonight is at 8:05 p.m. Sunrise tomorrow is at 5:54 a.m. The Mattoon, Illinois Airport Climate Summary for this evening, as of 4 p.m., August 3, 2026. Today's high temperature was 82 degrees. The normal high is 85. Today's low temperature was 61 degrees. The normal low is 65. No precipitation fell today. Sunset tonight is at 8:03 p.m. Sunrise tomorrow is at 5:56 a.m. And now a discussion of hazardous weather conditions for the following counties in Illinois: Champaign, Coles, DeWitt, Douglas, Edgar, Moultrie, Piatt, and Vermilion. This hazardous weather outlook is for central Illinois, east central Illinois, and southeast Illinois. For tonight, no hazardous weather is expected at this time. For Tuesday through Sunday, a cold front will trigger showers and thunderstorms Wednesday night into Friday. A few of the storms may be capable of strong gusty winds, hail,
and heavy downpours. Stay tuned to later forecasts for additional details. Spotter information statement. Spotter activation is not anticipated tonight. The time is currently 5:04 p.m. Central Daylight Time. 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Now for the official National Weather Service forecast for Champaign, Urbana and surrounding areas of East Central Illinois. Tonight, mostly clear. Patchy fog after midnight. Lows in the lower 60s. East winds around 5 miles an hour. Tuesday, patchy fog in the morning. Sunny. Highs in the mid-80s. South winds around 5 miles an hour. Tuesday night, mostly clear. Lows in the lower 60s. Southeast winds around 5 miles an hour. Wednesday, mostly sunny. Highs in the mid-80s. South winds around 5 miles an hour. Wednesday night, partly cloudy with a chance of showers until midnight, then mostly cloudy with showers likely with a chance of thunderstorms after midnight. Lows in the mid-60s. South winds around 5 miles an hour. Chance of rain 70%. Thursday, showers likely. A chance of thunderstorms in the afternoon. Highs around 80. Chance of rain 70%. Thursday night, a chance of thunderstorms until midnight. Mostly cloudy with a chance of showers. Lows in the mid-60s. Chance of rain 50%. Friday, partly sunny. Highs in the lower 80s. Friday night and Saturday, partly cloudy. Lows in the mid-60s. Highs in the mid-80s. Saturday night, mostly clear. Lows in the upper 60s. Sunday, mostly sunny. Highs in the mid-80s. Sunday night, mostly clear. Lows around 70. Monday, mostly sunny. Highs in the mid-80s. Again, the forecast for Champaign, Urbana and surrounding areas of East Central Illinois for tonight, mostly clear. Patchy fog after midnight. Lows in the lower 60s. East winds around 5 miles an hour. 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Programming originates from NOAA's National Weather Service office in Lincoln and transmits from the WCIA television tower near Seymour. The station serves the following counties: Champaign, DeWitt, Coles, Douglas, Edgar, Ford, Moultrie, Piatt, and Vermilion. 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At 5 p.m. at the Champaign Airport, skies were mostly sunny. The temperature was 81 degrees, the dew point was 68, and the relative humidity was 64%. The heat index was 84. The wind was east at 6 miles an hour. The pressure was 29.99 inches and steady. Elsewhere around the area, it was sunny, with a temperature of 81 at Terre Haute and 82 at Decatur. It was mostly sunny, with a temperature of 80 at Bloomington, 81 at Paris, 81 at Mattoon, and 83 at Springfield. At Peoria, it was partly sunny, with a temperature of 82. And once again at 5 p.m. at the Champaign Airport, under mostly sunny skies, the temperature was 81, and the heat index was 84. Looking elsewhere around the Midwest at 5 p.m., Chicago was mostly sunny, and 81. Indianapolis was partly sunny, and 83. St. Louis was mostly sunny, and 85. Kansas City was mostly sunny, and 86. Des Moines was mostly sunny, and 85. Milwaukee was mostly sunny, and 76. And now a discussion of hazardous weather conditions for the following counties in Illinois: Champaign, Coles, DeWitt, Douglas, Edgar, Moultrie, Piatt, and Vermilion. This hazardous weather outlook is for Central Illinois, East Central Illinois, and Southeast Illinois. For tonight, no hazardous weather is expected at this time. For Tuesday through Sunday, a cold front will trigger showers and thunderstorms Wednesday night into Friday. A few of the storms may be capable of strong gusty winds, hail, and heavy downpours. Stay tuned to later forecasts for additional details. Spotter information statement. Spotter activation is not anticipated tonight. The time is currently 5:09 p.m.

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Now for the official National Weather Service forecast for Champaign, Urbana, and surrounding areas of East Central Illinois. Tonight, mostly clear. Patchy fog after midnight. Lows in the lower 60s. East winds around 5 miles an hour. Tuesday, patchy fog in the morning. Sunny. Highs in the mid-80s. South winds around 5 miles an hour. Tuesday night, mostly clear. Lows in the lower 60s. Southeast winds around 5 miles an hour. Wednesday, mostly sunny. Highs in the mid-80s. South winds around 5 miles an hour. Wednesday night, partly cloudy with a chance of showers until midnight, then mostly cloudy with showers likely with a chance of thunderstorms after midnight. Lows in the mid-60s. South winds around 5 miles an hour. Chance of rain 70%. Thursday, showers likely. A chance of thunderstorms in the afternoon. Highs around 80. Chance of rain 70%. Thursday night, a chance of thunderstorms until midnight. Mostly cloudy with a chance of showers. Lows in the mid-60s. Chance of rain 50%. Friday, partly sunny. Highs in the lower 80s. Friday night and Saturday, partly cloudy. Lows in the mid-60s. Highs in the mid-80s. Saturday night, mostly clear. Lows in the upper 60s. Sunday, mostly sunny. Highs in the mid-80s. Sunday night, mostly clear. Lows around 70. Monday, mostly sunny. Highs in the mid-80s. Again, the forecast for Champaign, Urbana, and surrounding areas of East Central Illinois for tonight, mostly clear. Patchy fog after midnight. Lows in the lower 60s. East winds around 5 miles an hour. At 5 p.m. at the Champaign Airport, skies were mostly sunny. The temperature was 81 degrees, the dew point was 68, and the relative humidity was 64%. The heat index was 84. The wind was east at 6 miles an hour. The pressure was 29.99 inches and steady. Elsewhere around the area, it was sunny, with a temperature of 81 at Terre Haute and 82 at Decatur. It was mostly sunny, with a temperature of 80 at Bloomington, 81 at Paris, 81 at Mattoon, and 83 at Springfield. At Peoria, it was partly sunny, with a temperature of 82. And once again at 5 p.m. at the Champaign Airport, under mostly sunny skies, the temperature was 81, and the heat index was 84. Looking elsewhere around the Midwest at 5 p.m., Chicago was mostly sunny, and 81. Indianapolis was partly sunny, and 83. St. Louis was mostly sunny, and 85. Kansas City was mostly sunny, and 86. Des Moines was mostly sunny, and 85. Milwaukee was mostly sunny, and 76. And now a discussion of hazardous weather conditions for the following counties in Illinois: Champaign, Coles, DeWitt, Douglas, Edgar, Moultrie, Piatt, and Vermilion. This hazardous weather outlook is for Central Illinois, East Central Illinois, and Southeast Illinois. For tonight, no hazardous weather is expected at this time. For Tuesday through Sunday, a cold front will trigger showers and thunderstorms Wednesday night into Friday. A few of the storms may be capable of strong gusty winds, hail, and heavy downpours. Stay tuned to later forecasts for additional details. Spotter information statement, spotter activation is not anticipated tonight. The time is currently 5:13 p.m. Central Daylight Time. 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Now for the official National Weather Service forecast for Champaign, Urbana, and surrounding areas of East Central Illinois. Tonight, mostly clear. Patchy fog after midnight. Lows in the lower 60s. East winds around 5 miles an hour. Tuesday, patchy fog in the morning. Sunny. Highs in the mid-80s. South winds around 5 miles an hour. Tuesday night, mostly clear. Lows in the lower 60s. Southeast winds around 5 miles an hour. Wednesday, mostly sunny. Highs in the mid-80s. South winds around 5 miles

shower. Wednesday night, partly cloudy with a chance of showers until midnight, then mostly cloudy with showers likely with a chance of thunderstorms after midnight. Lows in the mid-60s. South winds around 5 miles an hour. Chance of rain 70%. Thursday, showers likely. A chance of thunderstorms in the afternoon. Highs around 80. Chance of rain 70%. Thursday night, a chance of thunderstorms until midnight. Mostly cloudy with a chance of showers. Lows in the mid-60s. Chance of rain 50%. Friday, partly sunny. Highs in the lower 80s. Friday night and Saturday, partly cloudy. Lows in the mid-60s. Highs in the mid-80s. Saturday night, mostly clear. Lows in the upper 60s. Sunday, mostly sunny. Highs in the mid-80s. Sunday night, mostly clear. Lows around 70. Monday, mostly sunny. Highs in the mid-80s. Again, the forecast for Champaign, Urbana and surrounding areas of East Central Illinois for tonight, mostly clear. Patchy fog after midnight. Lows in the lower 60s. East winds around 5 miles an hour. The Champaign, Illinois Airport climate summary for this evening, as of 4 p.m., August 3, 2026. Today's high temperature was 82 degrees. The normal high is 84. Today's low temperature was 60 degrees. The normal low is 64. No precipitation fell today. Sunset tonight is at 8:05 p.m. Sunrise tomorrow is at 5:54 a.m. The Mattoon, Illinois Airport climate summary for this evening, as of 4 p.m., August 3, 2026. Today's high temperature was 82 degrees. The normal high is 85. Today's low temperature was 61 degrees. The normal low is 65. No precipitation fell today. Sunset tonight is at 8:03 p.m. Sunrise tomorrow is at 5:56 a.m. At 5 p.m. at the Champaign Airport, skies were mostly sunny. The temperature was 81 degrees, the dew point was 68, and the relative humidity was 64%. The heat index was 84. The wind was east at 6 miles an hour. The pressure was 29.99 inches and steady. Elsewhere around the area, it was sunny, with a temperature of 81 at Terre Haute, and 82 at Decatur. It was mostly sunny, with a temperature of 80 at Bloomington, 81 at Paris, 81 at Mattoon, and 83 at Springfield. At Peoria, it was partly sunny, with a temperature of 82. And once again at 5 p.m. at the Champaign Airport, under mostly sunny skies, the temperature was 81, and the heat index was 84. Looking elsewhere around the Midwest at 5 p.m., Chicago was mostly sunny, and 81. Indianapolis was partly sunny, and 83. St. Louis was mostly sunny, and 85. Kansas City was mostly sunny, and 86. Des Moines was mostly sunny, and 85. Milwaukee was mostly sunny, and 76. And now a discussion of hazardous weather conditions for the following counties in Illinois: Champaign, Coles, DeWitt, Douglas, Edgar, Moultrie, Piatt, and Vermilion. This hazardous weather outlook is for Central Illinois, East Central Illinois, and Southeast Illinois. For tonight, no hazardous weather is expected at this time. For Tuesday through Sunday, a cold front will trigger showers and thunderstorms Wednesday night into Friday. A few of the storms may be capable of strong gusty winds, hail, and heavy downpours. Stay tuned to later forecasts for additional details. Spotter information statement: spotter activation is not anticipated tonight. The time is currently 5:18 p.m. Central Daylight Time. 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Now for the official National Weather Service forecast for Champaign, Urbana and surrounding areas of East Central Illinois. Tonight, mostly clear. Patchy fog after midnight. Lows in the lower 60s. East winds around 5 miles an hour. Tuesday, patchy fog in the morning. Sunny. Highs in the mid-80s. South winds around 5 miles an hour. Tuesday night, mostly clear. Lows in the lower 60s. Southeast winds around 5 miles an hour. Wednesday, mostly sunny.

Highs in the mid-80s. South winds around 5 miles an hour. Wednesday night, partly cloudy with a chance of showers until midnight, then mostly cloudy with showers likely with a chance of thunderstorms after midnight. Lows in the mid-60s. South winds around 5 miles an hour. Chance of rain 70%. Thursday, showers likely. A chance of thunderstorms in the afternoon. Highs around 80. Chance of rain 70%. Thursday night, a chance of thunderstorms until midnight. Mostly cloudy with a chance of showers. Lows in the mid-60s. Chance of rain 50%. Friday, partly sunny. Highs in the lower 80s. Friday night and Saturday, partly cloudy. Lows in the mid-60s. Highs in the mid-80s. Saturday night, mostly clear. Lows in the upper 60s. Sunday, mostly sunny. Highs in the mid-80s. Sunday night, mostly clear. Lows around 70. Monday, mostly sunny. Highs in the mid-80s. Again, the forecast for Champaign, Urbana and surrounding areas of East Central Illinois for tonight, mostly clear. Patchy fog after midnight. Lows in the lower 60s. East winds around 5 miles an hour. At 5 p.m. at the Champaign Airport, skies were mostly sunny. The temperature was 81 degrees, the dew point was 68, and the relative humidity was 64%. The heat index was 84. The wind was east at 6 miles an hour. The pressure was 29.99 inches and steady. Elsewhere around the area, it was sunny, with a temperature of 81 at Terre Haute and 82 at Decatur. It was mostly sunny, with a temperature of 80 at Bloomington, 81 at Paris, 81 at Mattoon, and 83 at Springfield. At Peoria, it was partly sunny, with a temperature of 82. And once again at 5 p.m. at the Champaign Airport, under mostly sunny skies, the temperature was 81, and the heat index was 84. At 5 p.m. at the Champaign Airport, skies were mostly sunny. The temperature was 81 degrees, the dew point was 68, and the relative humidity was 64%. The heat index was 84. The wind was east at 6 miles an hour. The pressure was 29.99 inches and steady. Elsewhere around the area, it was sunny, with a temperature of 81 at Terre Haute and 82 at Decatur. It was mostly sunny, with a temperature of 80 at Bloomington, 81 at Paris, 81 at Mattoon, and 83 at Springfield. At Peoria, it was partly sunny, with a temperature of 82. And once again at 5 p.m. at the Champaign Airport, under mostly sunny skies, the temperature was 81, and the heat index was 84. Looking elsewhere around the Midwest at 5 p.m., Chicago was mostly sunny, and 81. Indianapolis was partly sunny, and 83. St. Louis was mostly sunny, and 85. Kansas City was mostly sunny, and 86. Des Moines was mostly sunny, and 85. Milwaukee was mostly sunny, and 76. And now a discussion of hazardous weather conditions for the following counties in Illinois: Champaign, Coles, DeWitt, Douglas, Edgar, Moultrie, Piatt, and Vermilion. This hazardous weather outlook is for Central Illinois, East Central Illinois, and Southeast Illinois. For tonight, no hazardous weather is expected at this time. For Tuesday through Sunday, a cold front will trigger showers and thunderstorms Wednesday night into Friday. A few of the storms may be capable of strong gusty winds, hail, and heavy downpours. Stay tuned to later forecasts for additional details. Spotter information statement. Spotter activation is not anticipated tonight. The time is currently 5:23 p.m. Central Daylight Time. 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Now for the official National Weather Service forecast for Champaign, Urbana and surrounding areas of East Central Illinois. Tonight, mostly clear. Patchy fog after midnight. Lows in the lower 60s. East winds around 5 miles an hour. Tuesday, patchy fog in the morning. Sunny. Highs in the mid-80s. South winds around 5 miles an hour. Tuesday night, mostly clear. Lows in the lower 60s. Southeast winds around 5 miles an hour. Wednesday, mostly sunny.

highs in the mid-80s. South winds around 5 miles an hour. Wednesday night, partly cloudy with a chance of showers until midnight, then mostly cloudy with showers likely with a chance of thunderstorms after midnight. Lows in the mid-60s. South winds around 5 miles an hour. Chance of rain 70%. Thursday, showers likely. A chance of thunderstorms in the afternoon. Highs around 80. Chance of rain 70%. Thursday night, a chance of thunderstorms until midnight. Mostly cloudy with a chance of showers. Lows in the mid-60s. Chance of rain 50%. Friday, partly sunny. Highs in the lower 80s. Friday night and Saturday, partly cloudy. Lows in the mid-60s. Highs in the mid-80s. Saturday night, mostly clear. Lows in the upper 60s. Sunday, mostly sunny. Highs in the mid-80s. Sunday night, mostly clear. Lows around 70. Monday, mostly sunny. Highs in the mid-80s. Again, the forecast for Champaign, Urbana, and surrounding areas of East Central Illinois for tonight, mostly clear. Patchy fog after midnight. Lows in the lower 60s. East winds around 5 miles an hour. At 5 p.m. at the Champaign Airport, skies were mostly sunny. The temperature was 81 degrees, the dew point was 68, and the relative humidity was 64%. The heat index was 84. The wind was east at 6 miles an hour. The pressure was 29.99 inches and steady. Elsewhere around the area, it was sunny, with a temperature of 81 at Terre Haute and 82 at Decatur. It was mostly sunny, with a temperature of 80 at Bloomington, 81 at Paris, 81 at Mattoon, and 83 at Springfield. At Peoria, it was partly sunny, with a temperature of 82. And once again at 5 p.m. at the Champaign Airport, under mostly sunny skies, the temperature was 81, and the heat index was 84. Looking elsewhere around the Midwest at 5 p.m., Chicago was mostly sunny, and 81. Indianapolis was partly sunny, and 83. St. Louis was mostly sunny, and 85. Kansas City was mostly sunny, and 86. Des Moines was mostly sunny, and 85. Milwaukee was mostly sunny, and 76. And now a discussion of hazardous weather conditions for the following counties in Illinois: Champaign, Coles, DeWitt, Douglas, Edgar, Moultrie, Piatt, and Vermilion. This hazardous weather outlook is for Central Illinois, East Central Illinois, and Southeast Illinois. For tonight, no hazardous weather is expected at this time. For Tuesday through Sunday, a cold front will trigger showers and thunderstorms Wednesday night into Friday. A few of the storms may be capable of strong gusty winds, hail, and heavy downpours. Stay tuned to later forecasts for additional details. Spotter information statement: spotter activation is not anticipated tonight. The time is currently 5:27 p.m. Central Daylight Time. 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Now for the official National Weather Service forecast for Champaign, Urbana, and surrounding areas of East Central Illinois. Tonight, mostly clear. Patchy fog after midnight. Lows in the lower 60s. East winds around 5 miles an hour. Tuesday, patchy fog in the morning. Sunny. Highs in the mid-80s. South winds around 5 miles an hour. Tuesday night, mostly clear. Lows in the lower 60s. Southeast winds around 5 miles an hour. Wednesday, mostly sunny. Highs in the mid-80s. South winds around 5 miles an hour. Wednesday night, partly cloudy with a chance of showers until midnight, then mostly cloudy with showers likely with a chance of thunderstorms after midnight. Lows in the mid-60s. South winds around 5 miles an hour. Chance of rain 70%. Thursday, showers likely. A chance of thunderstorms in the afternoon. Highs around 80. Chance of rain 70%. Thursday night, a chance of thunderstorms until midnight. Mostly cloudy with a chance of showers. Lows in the mid-60s. Chance of rain 50%. Friday, partly sunny. Highs in the lower 80s. Friday night and Saturday, partly

40. Lows in the mid-60s. Highs in the mid-80s. Saturday night, mostly clear. Lows in the upper 60s. Sunday, mostly sunny. Highs in the mid-80s. Sunday night, mostly clear. Lows around 70. Monday, mostly sunny. Highs in the mid-80s. Again, the forecast for Champaign, Urbana and surrounding areas of East Central Illinois for tonight, mostly clear. Patchy fog after midnight. Lows in the lower 60s. East winds around 5 miles an hour. At 5 p.m. at the Champaign Airport, skies were mostly sunny. The temperature was 81 degrees, the dew point was 68, and the relative humidity was 64%. The heat index was 84. The wind was east at 6 miles an hour. The pressure was 29.99 inches and steady. Elsewhere around the area, it was sunny, with a temperature of 81 at Terre Haute and 82 at Decatur. It was mostly sunny, with a temperature of 80 at Bloomington, 81 at Paris, 81 at Mattoon, and 83 at Springfield. At Peoria, it was partly sunny, with a temperature of 82. And once again at 5 p.m. at the Champaign Airport, under mostly sunny skies, the temperature was 81, and the heat index was 84. The Champaign, Illinois Airport Climate Summary for this evening, as of 4 p.m., August 3, 2026. Today's high temperature was 82 degrees. The normal high is 84. Today's low temperature was 60 degrees. The normal low is 64. No precipitation fell today. Sunset tonight is at 8.05 p.m. Sunrise tomorrow is at 5.54 a.m. The Mattoon, Illinois Airport Climate Summary for this evening, as of 4 p.m., August 3, 2026. Today's high temperature was 82 degrees. The normal high is 85. Today's low temperature was 61 degrees. The normal low is 65. No precipitation fell today. Sunset tonight is at 8.03 p.m. Sunrise tomorrow is at 5.56 a.m. Looking elsewhere around the Midwest at 5 p.m., Chicago was mostly sunny, and 81. Indianapolis was partly sunny, and 83. St. Louis was mostly sunny, and 85. Kansas City was mostly sunny, and 86. Des Moines was mostly sunny, and 85. Milwaukee was mostly sunny, and 76. And now a discussion of hazardous weather conditions for the following counties in Illinois: Champaign, Coles, DeWitt, Douglas, Edgar, Moultrie, Piatt, and Vermilion. This hazardous weather outlook is for Central Illinois, East Central Illinois, and Southeast Illinois. For tonight, no hazardous weather is expected at this time. For Tuesday through Sunday, a cold front will trigger showers and thunderstorms Wednesday night into Friday. A few of the storms may be capable of strong gusty winds, hail, and heavy downpours. Stay tuned to later forecasts for additional details. Spotter information statement. Spotter activation is not anticipated tonight. The time is currently 5:32 p.m. Central Daylight Time. 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Tonight, mostly clear. 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Now for the official National Weather Service forecast for Champaign, Urbana and surrounding areas of East Central Illinois. Tonight, mostly clear. Patchy fog after midnight. Lows in the lower 60s. East winds around 5 miles an hour. Tuesday, patchy fog in the morning. Sunny. Highs in the mid-80s. South winds around 5 miles an hour. Tuesday night, mostly clear. Lows in the lower 60s. Southeast winds around 5 miles an hour. Wednesday, mostly sunny. Highs in the mid-80s. South winds around 5 miles an hour. Wednesday night, partly cloudy with a chance of showers until midnight, then mostly cloudy with showers likely with a chance of thunderstorms after midnight. Lows in the mid-60s. South winds around 5 miles an hour. Chance of rain 70%. Thursday, showers likely. A chance of thunderstorms in the afternoon.

Highs around 80. Chance of rain 70%. Thursday night, a chance of thunderstorms until midnight. Mostly cloudy with a chance of showers. Lows in the mid-60s. Chance of rain 50%. Friday, partly sunny. Highs in the lower 80s. Friday night and Saturday, partly cloudy. Lows in the mid-60s. Highs in the mid-80s. Saturday night, mostly clear. Lows in the upper 60s. Sunday, mostly sunny. Highs in the mid-80s. Sunday night, mostly clear. Lows around 70. Monday, mostly sunny. Highs in the mid-80s. Again, the forecast for Champaign, Urbana, and surrounding areas of East Central Illinois for tonight, mostly clear. Patchy fog after midnight. Lows in the lower 60s. East winds around 5 miles an hour. At 5 p.m. at the Champaign Airport, skies were mostly sunny. The temperature was 81 degrees, the dew point was 68, and the relative humidity was 64%. The heat index was 84. The wind was east at 6 miles an hour. The pressure was 29.99 inches and steady. Elsewhere around the area, it was sunny, with a temperature of 81 at Terre Haute and 82 at Decatur. It was mostly sunny, with a temperature of 80 at Bloomington, 81 at Paris, 81 at Mattoon, and 83 at Springfield. At Peoria, it was partly sunny, with a temperature of 82. And once again at 5 p.m. at the Champaign Airport, under mostly sunny skies, the temperature was 81, and the heat index was 84. Looking elsewhere around the Midwest at 5 p.m., Chicago was mostly sunny, and 81. Indianapolis was partly sunny, and 83. St. Louis was mostly sunny, and 85. Kansas City was mostly sunny, and 86. Des Moines was mostly sunny, and 85. Milwaukee was mostly sunny, and 76. And now a discussion of hazardous weather conditions for the following counties in Illinois: Champaign, Coles, DeWitt, Douglas, Edgar, Moultrie, Piatt, and Vermilion. This hazardous weather outlook is for Central Illinois, East Central Illinois, and Southeast Illinois. For tonight, no hazardous weather is expected at this time. For Tuesday through Sunday, a cold front will trigger showers and thunderstorms Wednesday night into Friday. A few of the storms may be capable of strong gusty winds, hail, and heavy downpours. Stay tuned to later forecasts for additional details. Spotter information statement: spotter activation is not anticipated tonight. The time is currently 5:37 p.m. Central Daylight Time. 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Now for the official National Weather Service forecast for Champaign, Urbana, and surrounding areas of East Central Illinois. Tonight, mostly clear. Patchy fog after midnight. Lows in the lower 60s. East winds around 5 miles an hour. Tuesday, patchy fog in the morning. Sunny. Highs in the mid-80s. South winds around 5 miles an hour. Tuesday night, mostly clear. Lows in the lower 60s. Southeast winds around 5 miles an hour. Wednesday, mostly sunny. Highs in the mid-80s. South winds around 5 miles an hour. Wednesday night, partly cloudy with a chance of showers until midnight, then mostly cloudy with showers likely with a chance of thunderstorms after midnight. Lows in the mid-60s. South winds around 5 miles an hour. Chance of rain 70%. Thursday, showers likely. A chance of thunderstorms in the afternoon. Highs around 80. Chance of rain 70%. Thursday night, a chance of thunderstorms until midnight. Mostly cloudy with a chance of showers. Lows in the mid-60s. Chance of rain 50%. Friday, partly sunny. Highs in the lower 80s. Friday night and Saturday, partly cloudy. Lows in the mid-60s. Highs in the mid-80s. Saturday night, mostly clear. Lows in the upper 60s. Sunday, mostly sunny. Highs in the mid-80s. Sunday night, mostly clear. Lows around 70. Monday, mostly sunny. Highs in the mid-80s. Again, the forecast for Champaign, Urbana, and surrounding areas of East Central

Illinois for tonight, mostly clear. Patchy fog after midnight. Lows in the lower 60s. East winds around 5 miles an hour. At 5 p.m. at the Champaign Airport, skies were mostly sunny. The temperature was 81 degrees, the dew point was 68, and the relative humidity was 64%. The heat index was 84. The wind was east at 6 miles an hour. The pressure was 29.99 inches and steady. Elsewhere around the area, it was sunny, with a temperature of 81 at Terre Haute and 82 at Decatur. It was mostly sunny, with a temperature of 80 at Bloomington, 81 at Paris, 81 at Mattoon, and 83 at Springfield. At Peoria, it was partly sunny, with a temperature of 82. And once again at 5 p.m. at the Champaign Airport, under mostly sunny skies, the temperature was 81, and the heat index was 84. Looking elsewhere around the Midwest at 5 p.m., Chicago was mostly sunny, and 81. Indianapolis was partly sunny, and 83. St. Louis was mostly sunny, and 85. Kansas City was mostly sunny, and 86. Des Moines was mostly sunny, and 85. Milwaukee was mostly sunny, and 76. And now a discussion of hazardous weather conditions for the following counties in Illinois: Champaign, Coles, DeWitt, Douglas, Edgar, Moultrie, Piatt, and Vermilion. This hazardous weather outlook is for central Illinois, east central Illinois, and southeast Illinois. For tonight, no hazardous weather is expected at this time. For Tuesday through Sunday, a cold front will trigger showers and thunderstorms Wednesday night into Friday. A few of the storms may be capable of strong gusty winds, hail, and heavy downpours. Stay tuned to later forecasts for additional details. Spotter information statement. Spotter activation is not anticipated tonight. The time is currently 5:41 p.m. Central Daylight Time. 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Now for the official National Weather Service forecast for Champaign, Urbana, and surrounding areas of East Central Illinois. Tonight, mostly clear. Patchy fog after midnight. Lows in the lower 60s. East winds around 5 miles an hour. Tuesday, patchy fog in the morning. Sunny. Highs in the mid-80s. South winds around 5 miles an hour. Tuesday night, mostly clear. Lows in the lower 60s. Southeast winds around 5 miles an hour. Wednesday, mostly sunny. Highs in the mid-80s. South winds around 5 miles an hour. Wednesday night, partly cloudy with a chance of showers until midnight, then mostly cloudy with showers likely with a chance of thunderstorms after midnight. Lows in the mid-60s. South winds around 5 miles an hour. Chance of rain 70%. Thursday, showers likely. A chance of thunderstorms in the afternoon. Highs around 80. Chance of rain 70%. Thursday night, a chance of thunderstorms until midnight. Mostly cloudy with a chance of showers. Lows in the mid-60s. Chance of rain 50%. Friday, partly sunny. Highs in the lower 80s. Friday night and Saturday, partly cloudy. Lows in the mid-60s. Highs in the mid-80s. Saturday night, mostly clear. Lows in the upper 60s. Sunday, mostly sunny. Highs in the mid-80s. Sunday night, mostly clear. Lows around 70. Monday, mostly sunny. Highs in the mid-80s. Again, the forecast for Champaign, Urbana, and surrounding areas of East Central Illinois for tonight, mostly clear. Patchy fog after midnight. Lows in the lower 60s. East winds around 5 miles an hour. At 5 p.m. at the Champaign Airport, skies were mostly sunny. The temperature was 81 degrees, the dew point was 68, and the relative humidity was 64%. The heat index was 84. The wind was east at 6 miles an hour. The pressure was 29.99 inches and steady. Elsewhere around the area, it was sunny, with a temperature of 81 at Terre Haute and 82 at Decatur. It was mostly sunny, with a temperature of 80 at Bloomington, 81 at Paris, 81 at Mattoon, and 83 at Springfield. At Peoria, it was partly sunny, with a temperature of

82. And once again at 5 p.m. at the Champaign Airport, under mostly sunny skies, the temperature was 81, and the heat index was 84. Looking elsewhere around the Midwest at 5 p.m., Chicago was mostly sunny, and 81. Indianapolis was partly sunny, and 83. St. Louis was mostly sunny, and 85. Kansas City was mostly sunny, and 86. Des Moines was mostly sunny, and 85. Milwaukee was mostly sunny, and 76. And now a discussion of hazardous weather conditions for the following counties in Illinois: Champaign, Coles, DeWitt, Douglas, Edgar, Moultrie, Piatt, and Vermilion. This hazardous weather outlook is for central Illinois, east central Illinois, and southeast Illinois. For tonight, no hazardous weather is expected at this time. For Tuesday through Sunday, a cold front will trigger showers and thunderstorms Wednesday night into Friday. A few of the storms may be capable of strong gusty winds, hail, and heavy downpours. Stay tuned to later forecasts for additional details. Spotter information statement: spotter activation is not anticipated tonight. The Champaign, Illinois Airport climate summary for this evening, as of 4 p.m., August 3, 2026. Today's high temperature was 82 degrees. The normal high is 84. Today's low temperature was 60 degrees. The normal low is 64. No precipitation fell today. Sunset tonight is at 8.05 p.m. Sunrise tomorrow is at 5.54 a.m. The Mattoon, Illinois Airport climate summary for this evening, as of 4 p.m., August 3, 2026. Today's high temperature was 82 degrees. The normal high is 85. Today's low temperature was 61 degrees. The normal low is 65. No precipitation fell today. Sunset tonight is at 8.03 p.m. Sunrise tomorrow is at 5.56 a.m. The time is currently 5.46 p.m. Central Daylight Time. 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Now for the official National Weather Service forecast for Champaign, Urbana, and surrounding areas of East Central Illinois. Tonight, mostly clear. Patchy fog after midnight. Lows in the lower 60s. East winds around 5 miles an hour. Tuesday, patchy fog in the morning. Sunny. Highs in the mid-80s. South winds around 5 miles an hour. Tuesday night, mostly clear. Lows in the lower 60s. Southeast winds around 5 miles an hour. Wednesday, mostly sunny. Highs in the mid-80s. South winds around 5 miles an hour. Wednesday night, partly cloudy with a chance of showers until midnight, then mostly cloudy with showers likely with a chance of thunderstorms after midnight. Lows in the mid-60s. South winds around 5 miles an hour. Chance of rain 70%. Thursday, showers likely. A chance of thunderstorms in the afternoon. Highs around 80. Chance of rain 70%. Thursday night, a chance of thunderstorms until midnight. Mostly cloudy with a chance of showers. Lows in the mid-60s. Chance of rain 50%. Friday, partly sunny. Highs in the lower 80s. Friday night and Saturday, partly cloudy. Lows in the mid-60s. Highs in the mid-80s. Saturday night, mostly clear. Lows in the upper 60s. Sunday, mostly sunny. Highs in the mid-80s. Sunday night, mostly clear. Lows around 70. Monday, mostly sunny. Highs in the mid-80s. Again, the forecast for Champaign, Urbana, and surrounding areas of East Central Illinois for tonight, mostly clear. Patchy fog after midnight. Lows in the lower 60s. East winds around 5 miles an hour. At 5 p.m. at the Champaign Airport, skies were mostly sunny. The temperature was 81 degrees, the dew point was 68, and the relative humidity was 64%. The heat index was 84. The wind was east at 6 miles an hour. The pressure was 29.99 inches and steady. Elsewhere around the area, it was sunny, with a temperature of 81 at Terre Haute and 82 at Decatur. It was mostly sunny, with a temperature of 80 at Bloomington, 81 at Paris, 81 at Mattoon, and 80.

and 85. Kansas City was mostly sunny and 86. Des Moines was mostly sunny and 85. Milwaukee was mostly sunny and 76. And now a discussion of hazardous weather conditions for the following counties in Illinois: Champaign, Coles, DeWitt, Douglas, Edgar, Moultrie, Piatt, and Vermilion. This hazardous weather outlook is for Central Illinois, East Central Illinois, and Southeast Illinois. For tonight, no hazardous weather is expected at this time. For Tuesday through Sunday, a cold front will trigger showers and thunderstorms Wednesday night into Friday. A few of the storms may be capable of strong gusty winds, hail, and heavy downpours. Stay tuned to later forecasts for additional details. Spotter information statement: spotter activation is not anticipated tonight. The time is currently 5:50 p.m. Central Daylight Time. 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Now for the official National Weather Service forecast for Champaign, Urbana, and surrounding areas of East Central Illinois. Tonight, mostly clear. Patchy fog after midnight. Lows in the lower 60s. East winds around 5 miles an hour. Tuesday, patchy fog in the morning. Sunny. Highs in the mid-80s. South winds around 5 miles an hour. Tuesday night, mostly clear. Lows in the lower 60s. Southeast winds around 5 miles an hour. Wednesday, mostly sunny. Highs in the mid-80s. South winds around 5 miles an hour. Wednesday night, partly cloudy with a chance of showers until midnight, then mostly cloudy with showers likely with a chance of thunderstorms after midnight. Lows in the mid-60s. South winds around 5 miles an hour. Chance of rain 70%. Thursday, showers likely. A chance of thunderstorms in the afternoon. Highs around 80. Chance of rain 70%. Thursday night, a chance of thunderstorms until midnight. Mostly cloudy with a chance of showers. Lows in the mid-60s. Chance of rain 50%. Friday, partly sunny. Highs in the lower 80s. Friday night and Saturday, partly cloudy. Lows in the mid-60s. Highs in the mid-80s. Saturday night, mostly clear. Lows in the upper 60s. Sunday, mostly sunny. Highs in the mid-80s. Sunday night, mostly clear. Lows around 70. Monday, mostly sunny. Highs in the mid-80s. Again, the forecast for Champaign, Urbana, and surrounding areas of East Central Illinois for tonight: mostly clear. Patchy fog after midnight. Lows in the lower 60s. East winds around 5 miles an hour. At 5 p.m. at the Champaign Airport, skies were mostly sunny. The temperature was 81 degrees, the dew point was 68, and the relative humidity was 64%. The heat index was 84. The wind was east at 6 miles an hour. The pressure was 29.99 inches and steady. Elsewhere around the area, it was sunny, with a temperature of 81 at Terre Haute and 82 at Decatur. It was mostly sunny, with a temperature of 80 at Bloomington, 81 at Paris, 81 at Mattoon, and 83 at Springfield. At Peoria, it was partly sunny, with a temperature of 82. And once again at 5 p.m. at the Champaign Airport, under mostly sunny skies, the temperature was 81, and the heat index was 84. Looking elsewhere around the Midwest at 5 p.m., Chicago was mostly sunny, and 81. Indianapolis was partly sunny, and 83. St. Louis was mostly sunny, and 85. Kansas City was mostly sunny, and 86. Des Moines was mostly sunny, and 85. Milwaukee was mostly sunny, and 76. And now a discussion of hazardous weather conditions for the following counties in Illinois: Champaign, Coles, DeWitt, Douglas, Edgar, Moultrie, Piatt, and Vermilion. This hazardous weather outlook is for Central Illinois, East Central Illinois, and Southeast Illinois. For tonight, no hazardous weather is expected at this time. For Tuesday through Sunday, a cold front will trigger showers and thunderstorms Wednesday night into Friday. A few of the storms may be capable of strong gusty winds, hail, and heavy downpours. Stay tuned to later forecasts for additional details.

Spotter information statement. 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The time is currently 5:54 p.m. Central Daylight Time. 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Now for the official National Weather Service forecast for Champaign, Urbana and surrounding areas of East Central Illinois. Tonight, mostly clear. Patchy fog after midnight. Lows in the lower 60s. East winds around 5 miles an hour. Tuesday, patchy fog in the morning. Sunny. Highs in the mid-80s. South winds around 5 miles an hour. Tuesday night, mostly clear. Lows in the lower 60s. Southeast winds around 5 miles an hour. Wednesday, mostly sunny. Highs in the mid-80s. South winds around 5 miles an hour. Wednesday night, partly cloudy with a chance of showers until midnight, then mostly cloudy with showers likely with a chance of thunderstorms after midnight. Lows in the mid-60s. South winds around 5 miles an hour. Chance of rain 70%. Thursday, showers likely. A chance of thunderstorms in the afternoon. Highs around 80. Chance of rain 70%. Thursday night, a chance of thunderstorms until midnight. Mostly cloudy with a chance of showers. Lows in the mid-60s. Chance of rain 50%. Friday, partly sunny. Highs in the lower 80s. Friday night and Saturday, partly cloudy. Lows in the mid-60s. Highs in the mid-80s. Saturday night, mostly clear. Lows in the upper 60s. Sunday, mostly sunny. Highs in the mid-80s. Sunday night, mostly clear. Lows around 70. Monday, mostly sunny. Highs in the mid-80s. Again, the forecast for Champaign, Urbana and surrounding areas of East Central Illinois for tonight, mostly clear. Patchy fog after midnight. Lows in the lower 60s. East winds around 5 miles an hour. At 5 p.m. at the Champaign Airport, skies were mostly sunny. The temperature was 81 degrees, the dew point was 68, and the relative humidity was 64%. The heat index was 84. The wind was east at 6 miles an hour. The pressure was 29.99 inches and steady. Elsewhere around the area, it was sunny, with a temperature of 81 at Terre Haute and 82 at Decatur. It was mostly sunny, with a temperature of 80 at Bloomington, 81 at Paris, 81 at Mattoon, and 83 at Springfield. At Peoria, it was partly sunny, with a temperature of 82. And once again at 5 p.m. at the Champaign Airport, under mostly sunny skies, the temperature was 81, and the heat index was 84. Looking elsewhere around the Midwest at 5 p.m., Chicago was mostly sunny, and 81. Indianapolis was partly sunny, and 83. St. Louis was mostly sunny, and 85. Kansas City was mostly sunny, and 86. Des Moines was mostly sunny, and 85. Milwaukee was mostly sunny, and 76. And now a discussion of hazardous weather conditions for the following counties in Illinois: Champaign, Coles, DeWitt, Douglas, Edgar, Moultrie, Piatt, and Vermilion. This hazardous weather outlook is for Central Illinois, East Central Illinois, and Southeast Illinois. For tonight, no hazardous weather is expected at this time. For Tuesday through Sunday, a cold front will trigger showers and thunderstorms Wednesday night into Friday. A few of the storms may be capable of strong gusty winds, hail, and heavy downpours. Stay tuned to later forecasts for additional details. Spotter information statement. Spotter activation is not anticipated tonight. The time is currently 5:59 p.m. Central Daylight Time. 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Now for the official National Weather Service forecast for Champaign, Urbana and surrounding areas of East Central Illinois. Tonight, mostly clear. Patchy fog after midnight. Lows in the lower 60s. East winds around 5 miles an hour. Tuesday, patchy fog in the morning. Sunny. Highs in the mid-80s. South winds around 5 miles an hour. Tuesday night, mostly clear. Lows in the lower 60s.
east winds around 5 miles an hour. Wednesday, mostly sunny. Highs in the mid-80s. South winds around 5 miles an hour. Wednesday night, partly cloudy with a chance of showers until midnight, then mostly cloudy with showers likely with a chance of thunderstorms after midnight. Lows in the mid-60s. South winds around 5 miles an hour. Chance of rain 70%. Thursday, showers likely. A chance of thunderstorms in the afternoon. Highs around 80. Chance of rain 70%. Thursday night, a chance of thunderstorms until midnight. Mostly cloudy with a chance of showers. Lows in the mid-60s. Chance of rain 50%. Friday, partly sunny. Highs in the lower 80s. Friday night and Saturday, partly cloudy. Lows in the mid-60s. Highs in the mid-80s. Saturday night, mostly clear. Lows in the upper 60s. Sunday, mostly sunny. Highs in the mid-80s. Sunday night, mostly clear. Lows around 70. Monday, mostly sunny. Highs in the mid-80s. Again, the forecast for Champaign, Urbana and surrounding areas of East Central Illinois for tonight, mostly clear. Patchy fog after midnight. Lows in the lower 60s. East winds around 5 miles an hour. The Champaign, Illinois Airport Climate Summary for this evening, as of 4 p.m., August 3, 2026. Today's high temperature was 82 degrees. The normal high is 84. Today's low temperature was 60 degrees. The normal low is 64. No precipitation fell today. Sunset tonight is at 8:05 p.m. Sunrise tomorrow is at 5:54 a.m. The Mattoon, Illinois Airport Climate Summary for this evening, as of 4 p.m., August 3, 2026. Today's high temperature was 82 degrees. The normal high is 85. Today's low temperature was 61 degrees. The normal low is 65. No precipitation fell today. Sunset tonight is at 8:03 p.m. Sunrise tomorrow is at 5:56 a.m. And now a discussion of hazardous weather conditions for the following counties in Illinois: Champaign, Coles, DeWitt, Douglas, Edgar, Moultrie, Piatt, and Vermilion. This hazardous weather outlook is for Central Illinois, East Central Illinois, and Southeast Illinois. For tonight, no hazardous weather is expected at this time. For Tuesday through Sunday, a cold front will trigger showers and thunderstorms Wednesday night into Friday. A few of the storms may be capable of strong gusty winds, hail, and heavy downpours. Stay tuned to later forecasts for additional details. Spotter information statement, spotter activation is not anticipated tonight. The time is currently 6:02 p.m. Central Daylight Time. 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Now for the official National Weather Service forecast for Champaign, Urbana and surrounding areas of East Central Illinois. Tonight, mostly clear. Patchy fog after midnight. Lows in the lower 60s. East winds around 5 miles an hour. Tuesday, patchy fog in the morning. Sunny. Highs in the mid-80s. South winds around 5 miles an hour. Tuesday night, mostly clear. Lows in the lower 60s. Southeast winds around 5 miles an hour. Wednesday, mostly sunny. Highs in the mid-80s. South winds around 5 miles an hour. Wednesday night, partly cloudy with a chance of showers until midnight, then mostly cloudy with showers likely with a chance of thunderstorms after midnight. Lows in the mid-60s. South winds around 5 miles an hour. Chance of rain 70%. Thursday, showers likely. A chance of thunderstorms in the afternoon. Highs around 80. Chance of rain 70%. Thursday night, a chance of thunderstorms until midnight. Mostly cloudy with a chance of showers. Lows in the mid-60s. Chance of rain 50%. Friday, partly sunny. Highs in the lower 80s. Friday night and Saturday, partly cloudy. Lows in the mid-60s. Highs in the mid-80s. Saturday night, mostly clear. Lows in the upper 60s. Sunday, mostly sunny. Highs in the mid-80s. Sunday night.

mostly clear. Lows around 70. Monday, mostly sunny. Highs in the mid-80s. Again, the forecast for Champaign, Urbana and surrounding areas of East Central Illinois for tonight, mostly clear. Patchy fog after midnight. Lows in the lower 60s. East winds around 5 miles an hour. At 6 p.m. at the Champaign Airport, skies were sunny. The temperature was 80 degrees, the dew point was 68, and the relative humidity was 66%. The heat index was 83. The wind was east at 5 miles an hour. The pressure was 29.99 inches and steady. Elsewhere around the area, it was sunny, with a temperature of 81 at Paris, 81 at Terre Haute, 81 at Mattoon, and 80 at Decatur. It was mostly sunny, with a temperature of 79 at Bloomington, and 83 at Springfield. At Peoria, it was partly sunny, with a temperature of 82. And once again at 6 p.m. at the Champaign Airport, under sunny skies, the temperature was 80, and the heat index was 83. And now a discussion of hazardous weather conditions for the following counties in Illinois: Champaign, Coles, DeWitt, Douglas, Edgar, Moultrie, Piatt, and Vermilion. This hazardous weather outlook is for Central Illinois, East Central Illinois, and Southeast Illinois. For tonight, no hazardous weather is expected at this time. For Tuesday through Sunday, a cold front will trigger showers and thunderstorms Wednesday night into Friday. A few of the storms may be capable of strong gusty winds, hail, and heavy downpours. Stay tuned to later forecasts for additional details. Spotter information statement: spotter activation is not anticipated tonight. 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Programming originates from NOAA's National Weather Service office in Lincoln and transmits from the WCIA television tower near Seymour. 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Now for the official National Weather Service forecast for Champaign, Urbana and surrounding areas of East Central Illinois. Rest of tonight, mostly clear. Patchy fog after midnight. Lows in the lower 60s. Southeast winds around 5 miles an hour. Tuesday, patchy fog in the morning. Mostly sunny. Highs in the mid-80s. South winds around 5 miles an hour. Tuesday night, mostly clear. Lows in the lower 60s. Southeast winds around 5 miles an hour. Wednesday, mostly sunny. Highs in the mid-80s. South winds around 5 miles an hour. Wednesday night, partly cloudy with a chance of showers until midnight, then mostly cloudy with showers likely with a chance of thunderstorms after midnight. Lows in the mid-60s. South winds around 5 miles an hour. Chance of rain 70%. Thursday, showers likely. A chance of thunderstorms in the afternoon. Highs around 80. Chance of rain 70%. Thursday night, a chance of thunderstorms until midnight. Mostly cloudy with a chance of showers. Lows in the mid-60s. Chance of rain 50%. Friday, partly sunny. Highs in the lower 80s. Friday night and Saturday, partly cloudy. Lows in the mid-60s. Highs in the mid-80s. Saturday night, mostly clear. Lows in the upper 60s. Sunday, mostly sunny. Highs in the mid-80s. Sunday night, mostly clear. Lows around 70. Monday, mostly sunny. Highs in the mid-80s. Again, the forecast for Champaign, Urbana and surrounding areas of East Central Illinois for the rest of tonight, mostly clear. Patchy fog after midnight. Lows in the lower 60s. Southeast winds around 5 miles an hour. At 6 p.m. at the Champaign Airport, skies were sunny. The temperature was 80 degrees, the dew point was 68, and the relative humidity was 66%. The heat index was 83. The wind was east

5 miles an hour. The pressure was 29.99 inches and steady. Elsewhere around the area, it was sunny, with a temperature of 81 at Paris, 81 at Terre Haute, 81 at Mattoon, and 80 at Decatur. It was mostly sunny, with a temperature of 79 at Bloomington, and 83 at Springfield. At Peoria, it was partly sunny, with a temperature of 82. And once again at 6 p.m. at the Champaign Airport, under sunny skies, the temperature was 80, and the heat index was 83. Looking elsewhere around the Midwest at 6 p.m., Chicago was mostly sunny, and 80. Indianapolis was partly sunny, and 83. St. Louis was mostly sunny, and 84. Kansas City was partly sunny, and 85. Des Moines was mostly sunny, and 85. Milwaukee was mostly sunny, and 75. And now a discussion of hazardous weather conditions for the following counties in Illinois: Champaign, Coles, DeWitt, Douglas, Edgar, Moultrie, Piatt, and Vermilion. This hazardous weather outlook is for central Illinois, east central Illinois, and southeast Illinois. For tonight, no hazardous weather is expected at this time. For Tuesday through Sunday, a cold front will trigger showers and thunderstorms Wednesday night into Friday. A few of the storms may be capable of strong gusty winds, hail, and heavy downpours. Stay tuned to later forecasts for additional details. Spotter information statement: spotter activation is not anticipated tonight. The time is currently 6:11 p.m. Central Daylight Time. 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Now for the official National Weather Service forecast for Champaign, Urbana, and surrounding areas of east central Illinois. Rest of tonight, mostly clear. Patchy fog after midnight. Lows in the lower 60s. Southeast winds around 5 miles an hour. Tuesday, patchy fog in the morning. Mostly sunny. Highs in the mid-80s. South winds around 5 miles an hour. Tuesday night, mostly clear. Lows in the lower 60s. Southeast winds around 5 miles an hour. Wednesday, mostly sunny. Highs in the mid-80s. South winds around 5 miles an hour. Wednesday night, partly cloudy with a chance of showers until midnight, then mostly cloudy with showers likely with a chance of thunderstorms after midnight. Lows in the mid-60s. South winds around 5 miles an hour. Chance of rain 70%. Thursday, showers likely. A chance of thunderstorms in the afternoon. Highs around 80. Chance of rain 70%. Thursday night, a chance of thunderstorms until midnight. Mostly cloudy with a chance of showers. Lows in the mid-60s. Chance of rain 50%. Friday, partly sunny. Highs in the lower 80s. Friday night and Saturday, partly cloudy. Lows in the mid-60s. Highs in the mid-80s. Saturday night, mostly clear. Lows in the upper 60s. Sunday, mostly sunny. Highs in the mid-80s. Sunday night, mostly clear. Lows around 70. Monday, mostly sunny. Highs in the mid-80s. Again, the forecast for Champaign, Urbana, and surrounding areas of east central Illinois for the rest of tonight: mostly clear. Patchy fog after midnight. Lows in the lower 60s. Southeast winds around 5 miles an hour. At 6 p.m. at the Champaign Airport, skies were sunny. The temperature was 80 degrees, the dew point was 68, and the relative humidity was 66%. The heat index was 83. The wind was east at 5 miles an hour. The pressure was 29.99 inches and steady. Elsewhere around the area, it was sunny, with a temperature of 81 at Paris, 81 at Terre Haute, 81 at Mattoon, and 80 at Decatur. It was mostly sunny, with a temperature of 79 at Bloomington, and 83 at Springfield. At Peoria, it was partly sunny, with a temperature of 82. And once again at 6 p.m. at the Champaign Airport, under sunny skies, the temperature was 80, and the heat index was 83. Looking elsewhere around the Midwest at 6 p.m., Chicago was mostly sunny, and 80. Indianapolis was partly sunny, and 83. St. Louis was mostly sunny, and 84. Kansas City was partly sunny.

and 85. Des Moines was mostly sunny and 85. Milwaukee was mostly sunny and 75. The Champaign, Illinois Airport Climate Summary for this evening, as of 4 p.m., August 3, 2026. Today's high temperature was 82 degrees. The normal high is 84. Today's low temperature was 60 degrees. The normal low is 64. No precipitation fell today. Sunset tonight is at 8:05 p.m. Sunrise tomorrow is at 5:54 a.m. The Mattoon, Illinois Airport Climate Summary for this evening, as of 4 p.m., August 3, 2026. Today's high temperature was 82 degrees. The normal high is 85. Today's low temperature was 61 degrees. The normal low is 65. No precipitation fell today. Sunset tonight is at 8:03 p.m. Sunrise tomorrow is at 5:56 a.m. And now a discussion of hazardous weather conditions for the following counties in Illinois: Champaign, Coles, DeWitt, Douglas, Edgar, Moultrie, Piatt, and Vermilion. This hazardous weather outlook is for central Illinois, east central Illinois, and southeast Illinois. For tonight, no hazardous weather is expected at this time. For Tuesday through Sunday, a cold front will trigger showers and thunderstorms Wednesday night into Friday. A few of the storms may be capable of strong gusty winds, hail, and heavy downpours. Stay tuned to later forecasts for additional details. Spotter information statement. Spotter activation is not anticipated tonight. The time is currently 6:16 p.m. Central Daylight Time. 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Now for the official National Weather Service forecast for Champaign, Urbana, and surrounding areas of East Central Illinois. Rest of tonight, mostly clear. Patchy fog after midnight. Lows in the lower 60s. Southeast winds around 5 miles an hour. Tuesday, patchy fog in the morning. Mostly sunny. Highs in the mid-80s. South winds around 5 miles an hour. Tuesday night, mostly clear. Lows in the lower 60s. Southeast winds around 5 miles an hour. Wednesday, mostly sunny. Highs in the mid-80s. South winds around 5 miles an hour. Wednesday night, partly cloudy with a chance of showers until midnight, then mostly cloudy with showers likely with a chance of thunderstorms after midnight. Lows in the mid-60s. South winds around 5 miles an hour. Chance of rain 70%. Thursday, showers likely. A chance of thunderstorms in the afternoon. Highs around 80. Chance of rain 70%. Thursday night, a chance of thunderstorms until midnight. Mostly cloudy with a chance of showers. Lows in the mid-60s. Chance of rain 50%. Friday, partly sunny. Highs in the lower 80s. Friday night and Saturday, partly cloudy. Lows in the mid-60s. Highs in the mid-80s. Saturday night, mostly clear. Lows in the upper 60s. Sunday, mostly sunny. Highs in the mid-80s. Sunday night, mostly clear. Lows around 70. Monday, mostly sunny. Highs in the mid-80s. Again, the forecast for Champaign, Urbana, and surrounding areas of East Central Illinois for the rest of tonight, mostly clear. Patchy fog after midnight. Lows in the lower 60s. Southeast winds around 5 miles an hour. At 6 p.m. at the Champaign Airport, skies were sunny. The temperature was 80 degrees, the dew point was 68, and the relative humidity was 66%. The heat index was 83. The wind was east at 5 miles an hour. The pressure was 29.99 inches and steady. Elsewhere around the area, it was sunny, with a temperature of 81 at Paris, 81 at Terre Haute, 81 at Mattoon, and 80 at Decatur. It was mostly sunny, with a temperature of 79 at Bloomington, and 83 at Springfield. At Peoria, it was partly sunny, with a temperature of 82. And once again at 6 p.m. at the Champaign Airport, under sunny skies, the temperature was 80, and the heat index was 83. Looking elsewhere around the Midwest at 6 p.m., Chicago was mostly sunny, and 80. Indianapolis was partly sunny, and 83.

St. Louis was mostly sunny, and 84. Kansas City was partly sunny, and 85. Des Moines was mostly sunny, and 85. Milwaukee was mostly sunny, and 75. And now a discussion of hazardous weather conditions for the following counties in Illinois: Champaign, Coles, DeWitt, Douglas, Edgar, Moultrie, Piatt, and Vermilion. This hazardous weather outlook is for central Illinois, east central Illinois, and southeast Illinois. For tonight, no hazardous weather is expected at this time. For Tuesday through Sunday, a cold front will trigger showers and thunderstorms Wednesday night into Friday. A few of the storms may be capable of strong gusty winds, hail, and heavy downpours. Stay tuned to later forecasts for additional details. Spotter information statement. Spotter activation is not anticipated tonight. The time is currently 6:20 p.m. Central Daylight Time. 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Now for the official National Weather Service forecast for Champaign, Urbana, and surrounding areas of east central Illinois. Rest of tonight, mostly clear. Patchy fog after midnight. Lows in the lower 60s. Southeast winds around 5 miles an hour. Tuesday, patchy fog in the morning. Mostly sunny. Highs in the mid-80s. South winds around 5 miles an hour. Tuesday night, mostly clear. Lows in the lower 60s. Southeast winds around 5 miles an hour. Wednesday, mostly sunny. Highs in the mid-80s. South winds around 5 miles an hour. Wednesday night, partly cloudy with a chance of showers until midnight, then mostly cloudy with showers likely with a chance of thunderstorms after midnight. Lows in the mid-60s. South winds around 5 miles an hour. Chance of rain 70%. Thursday, showers likely. A chance of thunderstorms in the afternoon. Highs around 80. Chance of rain 70%. Thursday night, a chance of thunderstorms until midnight. Mostly cloudy with a chance of showers. Lows in the mid-60s. Chance of rain 50%. Friday, partly sunny. Highs in the lower 80s. Friday night and Saturday, partly cloudy. Lows in the mid-60s. Highs in the mid-80s. Saturday night, mostly clear. Lows in the upper 60s. Sunday, mostly sunny. Highs in the mid-80s. Sunday night, mostly clear. Lows around 70. Monday, mostly sunny. Highs in the mid-80s. Again, the forecast for Champaign, Urbana, and surrounding areas of east central Illinois for the rest of tonight, mostly clear. Patchy fog after midnight. Lows in the lower 60s. Southeast winds around 5 miles an hour. At 6 p.m. at the Champaign Airport, skies were sunny. The temperature was 80 degrees, the dew point was 68, and the relative humidity was 66%. The heat index was 83. The wind was east at 5 miles an hour. The pressure was 29.99 inches and steady. Elsewhere around the area, it was sunny, with a temperature of 81 at Paris, 81 at Terre Haute, 81 at Mattoon, and 80 at Decatur. It was mostly sunny, with a temperature of 79 at Bloomington, and 83 at Springfield. At Peoria, it was partly sunny, with a temperature of 82. And once again at 6 p.m. at the Champaign Airport, under sunny skies, the temperature was 80, and the heat index was 83. Looking elsewhere around the Midwest at 6 p.m., Chicago was mostly sunny, and 80. Indianapolis was partly sunny, and 83. St. Louis was mostly sunny, and 84. Kansas City was partly sunny, and 85. Des Moines was mostly sunny, and 85. Milwaukee was mostly sunny, and 75. And now a discussion of hazardous weather conditions for the following counties in Illinois: Champaign, Coles, DeWitt, Douglas, Edgar, Moultrie, Piatt, and Vermilion. This hazardous weather outlook is for central Illinois, east central Illinois, and southeast Illinois. For tonight, no hazardous weather is expected at this time. For Tuesday through Sunday, a cold front will trigger showers and thunderstorms Wednesday night into Friday. A few of the storms may be capable of strong gusty winds, hail, and heavy downpours. Stay tuned to later

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Now for the official National Weather Service forecast for Champaign, Urbana, and surrounding areas of East Central Illinois. Rest of tonight, mostly clear. Patchy fog after midnight. Lows in the lower 60s. Southeast winds around 5 miles an hour. Tuesday, patchy fog in the morning. Mostly sunny. Highs in the mid-80s. South winds around 5 miles an hour. Tuesday night, mostly clear. Lows in the lower 60s. Southeast winds around 5 miles an hour. Wednesday, mostly sunny. Highs in the mid-80s. South winds around 5 miles an hour. Wednesday night, partly cloudy with a chance of showers until midnight, then mostly cloudy with showers likely with a chance of thunderstorms after midnight. Lows in the mid-60s. South winds around 5 miles an hour. Chance of rain 70%. Thursday, showers likely. A chance of thunderstorms in the afternoon. Highs around 80. Chance of rain 70%. Thursday night, a chance of thunderstorms until midnight. Mostly cloudy with a chance of showers. Lows in the mid-60s. Chance of rain 50%. Friday, partly sunny. Highs in the lower 80s. Friday night and Saturday, partly cloudy. Lows in the mid-60s. Highs in the mid-80s. Saturday night, mostly clear. Lows in the upper 60s. Sunday, mostly sunny. Highs in the mid-80s. Sunday night, mostly clear. Lows around 70. Monday, mostly sunny. Highs in the mid-80s. Again, the forecast for Champaign, Urbana, and surrounding areas of East Central Illinois for the rest of tonight, mostly clear. Patchy fog after midnight. Lows in the lower 60s. Southeast winds around 5 miles an hour. At 6 p.m. at the Champaign Airport, skies were sunny. The temperature was 80 degrees, the dew point was 68, and the relative humidity was 66%. The heat index was 83. The wind was east at 5 miles an hour. The pressure was 29.99 inches and steady. Elsewhere around the area, it was sunny, with a temperature of 81 at Paris, 81 at Terre Haute, 81 at Mattoon, and 80 at Decatur. It was mostly sunny, with a temperature of 79 at Bloomington, and 83 at Springfield. At Peoria, it was partly sunny, with a temperature of 82. And once again at 6 p.m. at the Champaign Airport, under sunny skies, the temperature was 80, and the heat index was 83. Looking elsewhere around the Midwest at 6 p.m., Chicago was mostly sunny, and 80. Indianapolis was partly sunny, and 83. St. Louis was mostly sunny, and 84. Kansas City was partly sunny, and 85. Des Moines was mostly sunny, and 85. Milwaukee was mostly sunny, and 75. The time is currently 6:28 p.m. Central Daylight Time. 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Now for the official National Weather Service forecast for Champaign, Urbana, and surrounding areas of East Central Illinois. Rest of tonight, mostly clear. Patchy fog after midnight. Lows in the lower 60s. Southeast winds around 5 miles an hour. Tuesday, patchy fog in the morning. Mostly sunny. Highs in the mid-80s. South winds around 5 miles an hour. Tuesday night, mostly clear. Lows in the lower 60s. Southeast winds around 5 miles an hour. Wednesday, mostly sunny. Highs in the mid-80s. South winds around 5 miles an hour. Wednesday night, partly cloudy with a chance of showers until midnight, then mostly cloudy with showers likely with a chance of thunderstorms after midnight. Lows in the mid-60s. South winds around 5 miles an hour. Chance of rain 70%. Thursday, showers likely. A chance of thunderstorms in the afternoon. Highs around 80. Chance of rain 70%. Thursday night, a chance of thunderstorms until

Mostly cloudy with a chance of showers. Lows in the mid-60s. Chance of rain 50%. Friday, partly sunny. Highs in the lower 80s. Friday night and Saturday, partly cloudy. Lows in the mid-60s. Highs in the mid-80s. Saturday night, mostly clear. Lows in the upper 60s. Sunday, mostly sunny. Highs in the mid-80s. Sunday night, mostly clear. Lows around 70. Monday, mostly sunny. Highs in the mid-80s. Again, the forecast for Champaign, Urbana and surrounding areas of East Central Illinois for the rest of tonight, mostly clear. Patchy fog after midnight. Lows in the lower 60s. Southeast winds around 5 miles an hour. The Champaign, Illinois Airport Climate Summary for this evening, as of 4 p.m., August 3, 2026. Today's high temperature was 82 degrees. The normal high is 84. Today's low temperature was 60 degrees. The normal low is 64. No precipitation fell today. Sunset tonight is at 8.05 p.m. Sunrise tomorrow is at 5.54 a.m. The Mattoon, Illinois Airport Climate Summary for this evening, as of 4 p.m., August 3, 2026. Today's high temperature was 82 degrees. The normal high is 85. Today's low temperature was 61 degrees. The normal low is 65. No precipitation fell today. Sunset tonight is at 8.03 p.m. Sunrise tomorrow is at 5.56 a.m. At 6 p.m. at the Champaign Airport, skies were sunny. The temperature was 80 degrees, the dew point was 68, and the relative humidity was 66%. The heat index was 83. The wind was east at 5 miles an hour. The pressure was 29.99 inches and steady. Elsewhere around the area, it was sunny, with a temperature of 81 at Paris, 81 at Terre Haute, 81 at Mattoon, and 80 at Decatur. It was mostly sunny, with a temperature of 79 at Bloomington, and 83 at Springfield. At Peoria, it was partly sunny, with a temperature of 82. And once again at 6 p.m. at the Champaign Airport, under sunny skies, the temperature was 80, and the heat index was 83. Looking elsewhere around the Midwest at 6 p.m., Chicago was mostly sunny, and 80. Indianapolis was partly sunny, and 83. St. Louis was mostly sunny, and 84. Kansas City was partly sunny, and 85. Des Moines was mostly sunny, and 85. Milwaukee was mostly sunny, and 75. The time is currently 6:33 p.m. Central Daylight Time. 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Now for the official national, Milwaukee was mostly sunny, and 75. The time is currently 6:33 p.m. Central Daylight Time. 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Now for the official National Weather Service forecast for Champaign, Urbana and surrounding areas of East Central Illinois. Rest of tonight, mostly clear. Patchy fog after midnight. Lows in the lower 60s. Southeast winds around 5 miles an hour. Tuesday, patchy fog in the morning. Mostly sunny. Highs in the mid-80s. South winds around 5 miles an hour. Tuesday night, mostly clear. Lows in the lower 60s. Southeast winds around 5 miles an hour. Wednesday, mostly sunny. Highs in the mid-80s. South winds around 5 miles an hour. Wednesday night, partly cloudy with a chance of showers until midnight, then mostly cloudy with showers likely with a chance of thunderstorms after midnight. Lows in the mid-60s. South winds around 5 miles an hour. Chance of rain 70%. Thursday, showers likely. A chance of thunderstorms in the afternoon. Highs around 80. Chance of rain 70%. Thursday night, a chance of thunderstorms until midnight. Mostly cloudy with a chance of showers. Lows in the mid-60s. Chance of rain 50%. Friday, partly sunny. Highs in the lower 80s. Friday night and Saturday, partly cloudy. Lows in the mid-60s. Highs in the mid-80s.

Saturday night, mostly clear. Lows in the upper 60s. Sunday, mostly sunny. Highs in the mid-80s. Sunday night, mostly clear. Lows around 70. Monday, mostly sunny. Highs in the mid-80s. Again, the forecast for Champaign, Urbana and surrounding areas of East Central Illinois for the rest of tonight, mostly clear. Patchy fog after midnight. Lows in the lower 60s. Southeast winds around 5 miles an hour. At 6 p.m. at the Champaign Airport, skies were sunny. The temperature was 80 degrees, the dew point was 68, and the relative humidity was 66%. The heat index was 83. The wind was east at 5 miles an hour. The pressure was 29.99 inches and steady. Elsewhere around the area, it was sunny, with a temperature of 81 at Paris, 81 at Terre Haute, 81 at Mattoon, and 80 at Decatur. It was mostly sunny, with a temperature of 79 at Bloomington, and 83 at Springfield. At Peoria, it was partly sunny, with a temperature of 82. And once again at 6 p.m. at the Champaign Airport, under sunny skies, the temperature was 80, and the heat index was 83. Looking elsewhere around the Midwest at 6 p.m., Chicago was mostly sunny, and 80. Indianapolis was partly sunny, and 83. St. Louis was mostly sunny, and 84. Kansas City was partly sunny, and 85. Des Moines was mostly sunny, and 85. Milwaukee was mostly sunny, and 75. The time is currently 6:36 p.m. Central Daylight Time. 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Now for the official National Weather Service forecast for Champaign, Urbana and surrounding areas of East Central Illinois. Rest of tonight, mostly clear. Patchy fog after midnight. Lows in the lower 60s. Southeast winds around 5 miles an hour. Tuesday, patchy fog in the morning. Mostly sunny. Highs in the mid-80s. South winds around 5 miles an hour. Tuesday night, mostly clear. Lows in the lower 60s. Southeast winds around 5 miles an hour. Wednesday, mostly sunny. Highs in the mid-80s. South winds around 5 miles an hour. Wednesday night, partly cloudy with a chance of showers until midnight, then mostly cloudy with showers likely with a chance of thunderstorms after midnight. Lows in the mid-60s. South winds around 5 miles an hour. Chance of rain 70%. Thursday, showers likely. A chance of thunderstorms in the afternoon. Highs around 80. Chance of rain 70%. Thursday night, a chance of thunderstorms until midnight. Mostly cloudy with a chance of showers. Lows in the mid-60s. Chance of rain 50%. Friday, partly sunny. Highs in the lower 80s. Friday night and Saturday, partly cloudy. Lows in the mid-60s. Highs in the mid-80s. Saturday night, mostly clear. Lows in the upper 60s. Sunday, mostly sunny. Highs in the mid-80s. Sunday night, mostly clear. Lows around 70. Monday, mostly sunny. Highs in the mid-80s. Again, the forecast for Champaign, Urbana and surrounding areas of East Central Illinois for the rest of tonight, mostly clear. Patchy fog after midnight. Lows in the lower 60s. Southeast winds around 5 miles an hour. At 6 p.m. at the Champaign Airport, skies were sunny. The temperature was 80 degrees, the dew point was 68, and the relative humidity was 66%. The heat index was 83. The wind was east at 5 miles an hour. The pressure was 29.99 inches and steady. Elsewhere around the area, it was sunny, with a temperature of 81 at Paris, 81 at Terre Haute, 81 at Mattoon, and 80 at Decatur. It was mostly sunny, with a temperature of 79 at Bloomington, and 83 at Springfield. At Peoria, it was partly sunny, with a temperature of 82. And once again at 6 p.m. at the Champaign Airport, under sunny skies, the temperature was 80, and the heat index was 83. Looking elsewhere around the Midwest at 6 p.m., Chicago was mostly sunny, and 80. Indianapolis was partly sunny, and 83.

St. Louis was mostly sunny, and 84. Kansas City was partly sunny, and 85. Des Moines was mostly sunny, and 85. Milwaukee was mostly sunny, and 75. The time is currently 6:40 p.m. Central Daylight Time. 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Now for the official National Weather Service forecast for Champaign, Urbana, and surrounding areas of East Central Illinois. Rest of tonight, mostly clear. Patchy fog after midnight. Lows in the lower 60s. Southeast winds around 5 miles an hour. Tuesday, patchy fog in the morning. Mostly sunny. Highs in the mid-80s. South winds around 5 miles an hour. Tuesday night, mostly clear. Lows in the lower 60s. Southeast winds around 5 miles an hour. Wednesday, mostly sunny. Highs in the mid-80s. South winds around 5 miles an hour. Wednesday night, partly cloudy with a chance of showers until midnight, then mostly cloudy with showers likely with a chance of thunderstorms after midnight. Lows in the mid-60s. South winds around 5 miles an hour. Chance of rain 70%. Thursday, showers likely. A chance of thunderstorms in the afternoon. Highs around 80. Chance of rain 70%. Thursday night, a chance of thunderstorms until midnight. Mostly cloudy with a chance of showers. Lows in the mid-60s. Chance of rain 50%. Friday, partly sunny. Highs in the lower 80s. Friday night and Saturday, partly cloudy. Lows in the mid-60s. Highs in the mid-80s. Saturday night, mostly clear. Lows in the upper 60s. Sunday, mostly sunny. Highs in the mid-80s. Sunday night, mostly clear. Lows around 70. Monday, mostly sunny. Highs in the mid-80s. Again, the forecast for Champaign, Urbana, and surrounding areas of East Central Illinois for the rest of tonight, mostly clear. Patchy fog after midnight. Lows in the lower 60s. Southeast winds around 5 miles an hour. At 6 p.m. at the Champaign Airport, skies were sunny. The temperature was 80 degrees, the dew point was 68, and the relative humidity was 66%. The heat index was 83. The wind was east at 5 miles an hour. The pressure was 29.99 inches and steady. Elsewhere around the area, it was sunny, with a temperature of 81 at Paris, 81 at Terre Haute, 81 at Mattoon, and 80 at Decatur. It was mostly sunny, with a temperature of 79 at Bloomington, and 83 at Springfield. At Peoria, it was partly sunny, with a temperature of 82. And once again at 6 p.m. at the Champaign Airport, under sunny skies, the temperature was 80, and the heat index was 83. Looking elsewhere around the Midwest at 6 p.m., Chicago was mostly sunny, and 80. Indianapolis was partly sunny, and 83. St. Louis was mostly sunny, and 84. Kansas City was partly sunny, and 85. Des Moines was mostly sunny, and 85. Milwaukee was mostly sunny, and 75. The time is currently 6:43 p.m. Central Daylight Time. 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Now for the official National Weather Service forecast for Champaign, Urbana, and surrounding areas of East Central Illinois. Rest of tonight, mostly clear. Patchy fog after midnight. Lows in the lower 60s. Southeast winds around 5 miles an hour. Tuesday, patchy fog in the morning. Mostly sunny. Highs in the mid-80s. South winds around 5 miles an hour. Tuesday night, mostly clear. Lows in the lower 60s. Southeast winds around 5 miles an hour. Wednesday, mostly sunny. Highs in the mid-80s. South winds around 5 miles an hour. Wednesday night, partly cloudy with a chance of showers until midnight, then mostly cloudy with showers likely with a chance of thunderstorms after midnight. Lows in the mid-60s. South winds around 5 miles an hour. Chance of rain 70%. Thursday, showers likely. A chance of thunderstorms in the afternoon. Highs around

80. Chance of rain 70%. Thursday night, a chance of thunderstorms until midnight. Mostly cloudy with a chance of showers. Lows in the mid-60s. Chance of rain 50%. Friday, partly sunny. Highs in the lower 80s. Friday night and Saturday, partly cloudy. Lows in the mid-60s. Highs in the mid-80s. Saturday night, mostly clear. Lows in the upper 60s. Sunday, mostly sunny. Highs in the mid-80s. Sunday night, mostly clear. Lows around 70. Monday, mostly sunny. Highs in the mid-80s. Again, the forecast for Champaign, Urbana and surrounding areas of East Central Illinois for the rest of tonight, mostly clear. Patchy fog after midnight. Lows in the lower 60s. Southeast winds around 5 miles an hour. The Champaign, Illinois Airport Climate Summary for this evening, as of 4 p.m., August 3, 2026. Today's high temperature was 82 degrees. The normal high is 84. Today's low temperature was 60 degrees. The normal low is 64. No precipitation fell today. Sunset tonight is at 8.05 p.m. Sunrise tomorrow is at 5.54 a.m. The Mattoon, Illinois Airport Climate Summary for this evening, as of 4 p.m., August 3, 2026. Today's high temperature was 82 degrees. The normal high is 85. Today's low temperature was 61 degrees. The normal low is 65. No precipitation fell today. Sunset tonight is at 8.03 p.m. Sunrise tomorrow is at 5.56 a.m. At 6 p.m. at the Champaign Airport, skies were sunny. The temperature was 80 degrees, the dew point was 68, and the relative humidity was 66%. The heat index was 83. The wind was east at 5 miles an hour. The pressure was 29.99 inches and steady. Elsewhere around the area, it was sunny, with a temperature of 81 at Paris, 81 at Terre Haute, 81 at Mattoon, and 80 at Decatur. It was mostly sunny, with a temperature of 79 at Bloomington, and 83 at Springfield. At Peoria, it was partly sunny, with a temperature of 82. And once again at 6 p.m. at the Champaign Airport, under sunny skies, the temperature was 80, and the heat index was 83. Looking elsewhere around the Midwest at 6 p.m., Chicago was mostly sunny, and 80. Indianapolis was partly sunny, and 83. St. Louis was mostly sunny, and 84. Kansas City was partly sunny, and 85. Des Moines was mostly sunny, and 85. Milwaukee was mostly sunny, and 75. The time is currently 6:47 p.m. Central Daylight Time. 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Now for the official National Weather Service forecast for Champaign, Urbana and surrounding areas of East Central Illinois. Rest of tonight, mostly clear. Patchy fog after midnight. Lows in the lower 60s. Southeast winds around 5 miles an hour. Tuesday, patchy fog in the morning. Mostly sunny. Highs in the mid-80s. South winds around 5 miles an hour. Tuesday night, mostly clear. Lows in the lower 60s. Southeast winds around 5 miles an hour. Wednesday, mostly sunny. Highs in the mid-80s. South winds around 5 miles an hour. Wednesday night, partly cloudy with a chance of showers until midnight, then mostly cloudy with showers likely with a chance of thunderstorms after midnight. Lows in the mid-60s. South winds around 5 miles an hour. Chance of rain 70%. Thursday, showers likely. A chance of thunderstorms in the afternoon. Highs around 80. Chance of rain 70%. Thursday night, a chance of thunderstorms until midnight. Mostly cloudy with a chance of showers. Lows in the mid-60s. Chance of rain 50%. Friday, partly sunny. Highs in the lower 80s. Friday night and Saturday, partly cloudy. Lows in the mid-60s. Highs in the mid-80s. Saturday night, mostly clear. Lows in the upper 60s. Sunday, mostly sunny. Highs in the mid-80s. Sunday night, mostly clear,

at 6 p.m. at the Champagne Airport. Skies were sunny. The temperature was 80 degrees, the dew point was 68, and the relative humidity was 66%. The heat index was 83. The wind was east at 5 miles an hour. The pressure was 29.99 inches and steady. Elsewhere around the area, it was sunny, with a temperature of 81 at Paris, 81 at Terre Haute, 81 at Matoun, and 80 at Decatur. It was mostly sunny, with a temperature of 79 at Bloomington, and 83 at Springfield. At Peoria, it was partly sunny, with a temperature of 82. And once again at 6 p.m. at the Champagne Airport, under sunny skies, the temperature was 80, and the heat index was 83. Looking elsewhere around the Midwest at 6 p.m., Chicago was mostly sunny, and 80. Indianapolis was partly sunny, and 83. St. Louis was mostly sunny, and 84. Kansas City was partly sunny, and 85. Des Moines was mostly sunny, and 85. Milwaukee was mostly sunny, and 75. The time is currently 6:51 p.m. Central Daylight Time. 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Now for the official National Weather Service forecast for Champaign, Urbana, and surrounding areas of East Central Illinois. Rest of tonight, mostly clear. Patchy fog after midnight. Lows in the lower 60s. Southeast winds around 5 miles an hour. Tuesday, patchy fog in the morning. Mostly sunny. Highs in the mid-80s. South winds around 5 miles an hour. Tuesday night, mostly clear. Lows in the lower 60s. Southeast winds around 5 miles an hour. Wednesday, mostly sunny. Highs in the mid-80s. South winds around 5 miles an hour. Wednesday night, partly cloudy with a chance of showers until midnight, then mostly cloudy with showers likely with a chance of thunderstorms after midnight. Lows in the mid-60s. South winds around 5 miles an hour. Chance of rain 70%. Thursday, showers likely. A chance of thunderstorms in the afternoon. Highs around 80. Chance of rain 70%. Thursday night, a chance of thunderstorms until midnight. Mostly cloudy with a chance of showers. Lows in the mid-60s. Chance of rain 50%. Friday, partly sunny. Highs in the lower 80s. Friday night and Saturday, partly cloudy. Lows in the mid-60s. Highs in the mid-80s. Saturday night, mostly clear. Lows in the upper 60s. Sunday, mostly sunny. Highs in the mid-80s. Sunday night, mostly clear. Lows around 70. Monday, mostly sunny. Highs in the mid-80s. Again, the forecast for Champaign, Urbana, and surrounding areas of East Central Illinois for the rest of tonight, mostly clear. Patchy fog after midnight. Lows in the lower 60s. Southeast winds around 5 miles an hour. At 6 p.m. at the Champaign Airport, skies were sunny. The temperature was 80 degrees, the dew point was 68, and the relative humidity was 66%. The heat index was 83. The wind was east at 5 miles an hour. The pressure was 29.99 inches and steady. Elsewhere around the area, it was sunny, with a temperature of 81 at Paris, 81 at Terre Haute, 81 at Mattoon, and 80 at Decatur. It was mostly sunny, with a temperature of 79 at Bloomington, and 83 at Springfield. At Peoria, it was partly sunny, with a temperature of 82. And once again at 6 p.m. at the Champaign Airport, under sunny skies, the temperature was 80, and the heat index was 83. Looking elsewhere around the Midwest at 6 p.m., Chicago was mostly sunny, and 80. Indianapolis was partly sunny, and 83. St. Louis was mostly sunny, and 84. Kansas City was partly sunny, and 85. Des Moines was mostly sunny, and 85. Milwaukee was mostly sunny, and 75. The time is currently 6:54 p.m. Central Daylight Time. 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Now for the official National Weather Service forecast for Champaign, Urbana, and surrounding areas of East Central Illinois.

Rest of tonight, mostly clear. Patchy fog after midnight. Lows in the lower 60s. Southeast winds around 5 miles an hour. Tuesday, patchy fog in the morning. Mostly sunny. Highs in the mid-80s. South winds around 5 miles an hour. Tuesday night, mostly clear. Lows in the lower 60s. Southeast winds around 5 miles an hour. Wednesday, mostly sunny. Highs in the mid-80s. South winds around 5 miles an hour. Wednesday night, partly cloudy with a chance of showers until midnight, then mostly cloudy with showers likely with a chance of thunderstorms after midnight. Lows in the mid-60s. South winds around 5 miles an hour. Chance of rain 70%. Thursday, showers likely. A chance of thunderstorms in the afternoon. Highs around 80. Chance of rain 70%. Thursday night, a chance of thunderstorms until midnight. Mostly cloudy with a chance of showers. Lows in the mid-60s. Chance of rain 50%. Friday, partly sunny. Highs in the lower 80s. Friday night and Saturday, partly cloudy. Lows in the mid-60s. Highs in the mid-80s. Saturday night, mostly clear. Lows in the upper 60s. Sunday, mostly sunny. Highs in the mid-80s. Sunday night, mostly clear. Lows around 70. Monday, mostly sunny. Highs in the mid-80s. Again, the forecast for Champaign, Urbana and surrounding areas of East Central Illinois for the rest of tonight, mostly clear. Patchy fog after midnight. Lows in the lower 60s. Southeast winds around 5 miles an hour. At 6 p.m. at the Champaign Airport, skies were sunny. The temperature was 80 degrees, the dew point was 68, and the relative humidity was 66%. The heat index was 83. The wind was east at 5 miles an hour. The pressure was 29.99 inches and steady. Elsewhere around the area, it was sunny, with a temperature of 81 at Paris, 81 at Terre Haute, 81 at Mattoon, and 80 at Decatur. It was mostly sunny, with a temperature of 79 at Bloomington, and 83 at Springfield. At Peoria, it was partly sunny, with a temperature of 82. And once again at 6 p.m. at the Champaign Airport, under sunny skies, the temperature was 80, and the heat index was 83. Looking elsewhere around the Midwest at 6 p.m., Chicago was mostly sunny, and 80. Indianapolis was partly sunny, and 83. St. Louis was mostly sunny, and 84. Kansas City was partly sunny, and 85. Des Moines was mostly sunny, and 85. Milwaukee was mostly sunny, and 75. The time is currently 6:58 p.m. Central Daylight Time. 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Now for the official National Weather Service forecast for Champaign, Urbana and surrounding areas of East Central Illinois. Rest of tonight, mostly clear. Patchy fog after midnight. Lows in the lower 60s. Southeast winds around 5 miles an hour. Tuesday, patchy fog in the morning. Mostly sunny. Highs in the mid-80s. South winds around 5 miles an hour. Tuesday night, mostly clear. Lows in the lower 60s. Southeast winds around 5 miles an hour. Wednesday, mostly sunny. Highs in the mid-80s. South winds around 5 miles an hour. Wednesday night, partly cloudy with a chance of showers until midnight, then mostly cloudy with showers likely with a chance of thunderstorms after midnight. Lows in the mid-60s. South winds around 5 miles an hour. Chance of rain 70%. Thursday, showers likely. A chance of thunderstorms in the afternoon. Highs around 80. Chance of rain 70%. Thursday night, a chance of thunderstorms until midnight. Mostly cloudy with a chance of showers. Lows in the mid-60s. Chance of rain 50%. Friday, partly sunny. Highs in the lower 80s. Friday night and Saturday, partly cloudy. Lows in the mid-60s. Highs in the mid-80s. Saturday night, mostly clear. Lows in the upper 60s. Sunday, mostly sunny,